50s. Thursday, mostly sunny. Highs in the lower 90s. Thursday night, mostly clear. Lows in the upper 50s. Friday, mostly sunny. Highs in the lower 90s. 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Be sure to follow us on Facebook. Here's a look at local weather conditions as of 6 p.m. At the top of the hour, skies were partly sunny in Shreveport. The temperature was 81 degrees at the regional airport. The dew point was 73, making the relative humidity 78%. Winds were north at 8 miles an hour. The pressure was 29.96 inches and rising. In Bossier City, at Barksdale Air Force Base, skies were partly sunny, with a temperature of 84 degrees. The dew point was 72, making the relative humidity 67%. Winds were north at 9 miles an hour. The pressure was 29.95 inches and rising. And in downtown Shreveport, skies were partly sunny. The temperature was 80 degrees. And winds were north at 9 miles an hour. Once again in Shreveport, it was 81 degrees with partly sunny skies at 6 p.m. Around the local area at 6 p.m., in Texarkana, cloudy and 81. Wind northeast at 9 miles an hour. El Dorado, cloudy and 82. Wind north at 7 miles an hour. Monroe, partly cloudy and 89. Wind north at 12 miles an hour. Natchitoches, cloudy and 90. Wind northeast at 7 miles an hour. Marshall, partly sunny and 77. Wind variable at 3 miles an hour. And at Longview, cloudy and 77 degrees. Wind northeast at 5 miles an hour. Elsewhere across the four-state area, over at Dallas, cloudy and 78. Oklahoma City, partly sunny and 71. Little Rock, light rain and 73. Jackson, Mississippi, mostly cloudy and 91. Baton Rouge, mostly cloudy and 87. And at Houston, light rain and 78 degrees. For the most current information, check us out on the web at www.weather.gov/sht. The Shreveport Climate Summary for this evening, as of 4 p.m., October 2, 2026. Today's high temperature was 87 degrees. The normal high is 85. The record high is 97 degrees, which was set in 2019. Today's low temperature was 74 degrees. The normal low is 61. The record low is 41 degrees, which was set in 1984. 0.21 inches of precipitation fell today, which brings the monthly total to 0.43 inches. This is 0.13 inches above the normal amount of 0.30 inches for October. The total precipitation for the year now stands at 32.07 inches, which is 6.13 inches below normal. Sunset tonight is at 6:59 p.m. Sunrise tomorrow is at 7:11 a.m. This is your NOAA Weather Radio, station WXJ97, operating on a frequency of 162.400 MHz, providing the latest weather information on a 24-hour basis. 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Now let's check on your local forecast. Tonight, mostly cloudy with a slight chance of showers and thunderstorms. Lows in the upper 60s. Northeast winds 5 to 10 miles per hour. Chance of rain 20%. Saturday, mostly cloudy with a slight chance of showers and thunderstorms. Highs in the mid-80s. Northeast winds 5 to 10 miles per hour. Chance of rain 20%. Saturday night, mostly cloudy with a slight chance of thunderstorms.
A slight chance of showers in the evening, then a chance of showers after midnight. Lows in the upper 60s. Northeast winds 5 to 10 miles per hour. Chance of rain 40%. Sunday, mostly cloudy with a slight chance of thunderstorms. A chance of showers, mainly in the morning. Highs in the lower 80s. Northeast winds 5 to 10 miles per hour. Chance of rain 40%. Sunday night, mostly cloudy in the evening, then clearing. Lows in the lower 60s. Northeast winds 5 to 10 miles per hour. Monday, mostly sunny. Highs in the mid 80s. Monday night, clear. Lows in the upper 50s. Tuesday, sunny. Highs in the mid 80s. Tuesday night, clear. Lows in the mid 50s. Wednesday, sunny. Highs in the upper 80s. Wednesday night, mostly clear. Lows in the upper 50s. Thursday, mostly sunny. Highs around 90. Thursday night, mostly clear. Lows in the upper 50s. Friday, mostly sunny. Highs in the lower 90s. 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Be sure to follow us on Facebook. Here's a look at local weather conditions as of 6 p.m. At the top of the hour, skies were partly sunny in Shreveport. The temperature was 81 degrees at the regional airport. The dew point was 73, making the relative humidity 78%. Winds were north at 8 miles an hour. The pressure was 29.96 inches and rising. In Bossier City, at Barksdale Air Force Base, skies were partly sunny, with a temperature of 84 degrees. The dew point was 72, making the relative humidity 67%. Winds were north at 9 miles an hour. The pressure was 29.95 inches and rising. And in downtown Shreveport, skies were partly sunny. The temperature was 80 degrees. And winds were north at 9 miles an hour. Once again in Shreveport, it was 81 degrees with partly sunny skies at 6 p.m. Around the local area at 6 p.m., in Texarkana, cloudy and 81. Wind northeast at 9 miles an hour. El Dorado, cloudy and 82. Wind north at 7 miles an hour. Monroe, partly cloudy and 89. Wind north at 12 miles an hour. Natchitoches, cloudy and 90. Wind northeast at 7 miles an hour. Marshall, partly sunny and 77. Wind variable at 3 miles an hour. And at Longview, cloudy and 77 degrees. Wind northeast at 5 miles an hour. Elsewhere across the four-state area, over at Dallas, cloudy and 78. Oklahoma City, partly sunny and 71. Little Rock, light rain and 73. Jackson, Mississippi, mostly cloudy and 91. Baton Rouge, mostly cloudy and 87. And at Houston, light rain and 78 degrees. For the most current information, check us out on the web at www.weather.gov/sht. The Shreveport Climate Summary for this evening, as of 4 p.m., October 2, 2026. Today's high temperature was 87 degrees. The normal high is 85. The record high is 97 degrees, which was set in 2019. Today's low temperature was 74 degrees. The normal low is 61. The record low is 41 degrees, which was set in 1984. 0.21 inches of precipitation fell today, which brings the monthly total to 0.43 inches. This is 0.13 inches above the normal amount of 0.30 inches for October. The total precipitation for the year now stands at 32.07 inches, which is 6.13 inches below normal. Sunset tonight is at 6:59 p.m. Sunrise tomorrow is at 7:11 a.m.
Now let's check on your local forecast. Tonight, mostly cloudy with a slight chance of showers and thunderstorms. Lows in the upper 60s. Northeast winds 5 to 10 miles per hour. Chance of rain 20%. Saturday, mostly cloudy with a slight chance of showers and thunderstorms. Highs in the mid-80s. Northeast winds 5 to 10 miles per hour. Chance of rain 20%. Saturday night, mostly cloudy with a slight chance of thunderstorms. A slight chance of showers in the evening, then a chance of showers after midnight. Lows in the upper 60s. Northeast winds 5 to 10 miles per hour. Chance of rain 40%. Sunday, mostly cloudy with a slight chance of thunderstorms. A chance of showers, mainly in the morning. Highs in the lower 80s. Northeast winds 5 to 10 miles per hour. Chance of rain 40%. Sunday night, mostly cloudy in the evening, then clearing. Lows in the lower 60s. Northeast winds 5 to 10 miles per hour. Monday, mostly sunny. Highs in the mid-80s. Monday night, clear. Lows in the upper 50s. Tuesday, sunny. Highs in the mid-80s. Tuesday night, clear. Lows in the mid-50s. Wednesday, sunny. Highs in the upper 80s. Wednesday night, mostly clear. Lows in the upper 50s. Thursday, mostly sunny. Highs around 90. Thursday night, mostly clear. Lows in the upper 50s. Friday, mostly sunny. Highs in the lower 90s. 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Be sure to follow us on Facebook. Here's a look at local weather conditions as of 7 p.m. At the top of the hour, skies were mostly cloudy in Shreveport. The temperature was 81 degrees at the regional airport. The dew point was 73, making the relative humidity 78%. Winds were north at 6 miles an hour. The pressure was 29.97 inches and rising. In Bossier City, at Barksdale Air Force Base, skies were cloudy, with a temperature of 82 degrees. The dew point was 72, making the relative humidity 70%. Winds were north at 5 miles an hour. The pressure was 29.95 inches and steady. And in downtown Shreveport, skies were cloudy. The temperature was 80 degrees. And winds were north at 5 miles an hour. Once again in Shreveport, it was 81 degrees with mostly cloudy skies at 7 p.m. Around the local area at 7 p.m., in Texarkana, cloudy and 79. Wind northeast at 10 miles an hour. El Dorado, cloudy and 79. Wind north at 9 miles an hour. Monroe, mostly cloudy and 86. Wind northeast at 10 miles an hour. Natchitoches, light rain and 87. Wind northeast at 10 miles an hour. Marshall, cloudy and 76. Wind calm. And at Longview, cloudy and 76 degrees. Wind northeast at 5 miles an hour. Elsewhere across the four-state area, over at Dallas, cloudy and 76. Oklahoma City, mostly cloudy and 70. Little Rock, cloudy and 70. Jackson, Mississippi, partly cloudy and 86. Baton Rouge, cloudy and 85. And at Houston, cloudy and 80 degrees. For the most current information, check us out on the web at www.weather.gov/sht. The Shreveport Climate Summary for this evening, as of 4 p.m., October 2, 2026. Today's high temperature was 87 degrees. The normal high is 85. The record high is 97 degrees, which was set in 2019. Today's low temperature was 74 degrees. The normal low is 61.
The record low is 41 degrees, which was set in 1984. 0.21 inches of precipitation fell today, which brings the monthly total to 0.43 inches. This is 0.13 inches above the normal amount of 0.30 inches for October. The total precipitation for the year now stands at 32.07 inches, which is 6.13 inches below normal. Sunset tonight is at 6:59 p.m. Sunrise tomorrow is at 7:11 a.m. Now let's check on your local forecast. Tonight, mostly cloudy with a slight chance of showers and thunderstorms. Lows in the upper 60s. Northeast winds 5 to 10 miles per hour. Chance of rain 20%. Saturday, mostly cloudy with a slight chance of showers and thunderstorms. Highs in the mid-80s. Northeast winds 5 to 10 miles per hour. Chance of rain 20%. Saturday night, mostly cloudy with a slight chance of thunderstorms. A slight chance of showers in the evening, then a chance of showers after midnight. Lows in the upper 60s. Northeast winds 5 to 10 miles per hour. Chance of rain 40%. Sunday, mostly cloudy with a slight chance of thunderstorms. A chance of showers, mainly in the morning. Highs in the lower 80s. Northeast winds 5 to 10 miles per hour. Chance of rain 40%. Sunday night, mostly cloudy in the evening, then clearing. Lows in the lower 60s. Northeast winds 5 to 10 miles per hour. Monday, mostly sunny. Highs in the mid-80s. Monday night, clear. Lows in the upper 50s. Tuesday, sunny. Highs in the mid-80s. Tuesday night, clear. Lows in the mid-50s. Wednesday, sunny. Highs in the upper 80s. Wednesday night, mostly clear. Lows in the upper 50s. Thursday, mostly sunny. Highs around 90. Thursday night, mostly clear. Lows in the upper 50s. Friday, mostly sunny. Highs in the lower 90s. 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Be sure to follow us on Facebook. Here's a look at local weather conditions as of 7 p.m. At the top of the hour, skies were mostly cloudy in Shreveport. The temperature was 81 degrees at the regional airport. The dew point was 73, making the relative humidity 78%. Winds were north at 6 miles an hour. The pressure was 29.97 inches and rising. In Bossier City, at Barksdale Air Force Base, skies were cloudy, with a temperature of 82 degrees. The dew point was 72, making the relative humidity 70%. Winds were north at 5 miles an hour. The pressure was 29.95 inches and steady. And in downtown Shreveport, skies were cloudy. The temperature was 80 degrees. And winds were north at 5 miles an hour. Once again in Shreveport, it was 81 degrees with mostly cloudy skies at 7 p.m. This is your NOAA Weather Radio, station WXJ97, operating on a frequency of 162.400 MHz, providing the latest weather information on a 24-hour basis. 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Around the local area at 7 p.m., in Texarkana, cloudy and 79. Wind northeast at 10 miles an hour. El Dorado, cloudy and 79. Wind north at 9 miles an hour. Monroe, mostly cloudy and 86. Wind northeast at 10 miles an hour. Natchitoches, light rain and 87. Wind northeast at 10 miles an hour. Marshall, cloudy and 76. Wind calm.
And at Longview, cloudy and 76 degrees. Wind northeast at 5 miles an hour. Elsewhere across the four-state area, over at Dallas, cloudy and 76. Oklahoma City, mostly cloudy and 70. Little Rock, cloudy and 70. Jackson, Mississippi, partly cloudy and 86. Baton Rouge, cloudy and 85. And at Houston, cloudy and 80 degrees. For the most current information, check us out on the web at www.weather.gov/sht. The Shreveport Climate Summary for this evening, as of 4 p.m., October 2, 2026. Today's high temperature was 87 degrees. The normal high is 85. The record high is 97 degrees, which was set in 2019. Today's low temperature was 74 degrees. The normal low is 61. The record low is 41 degrees, which was set in 1984. 0.21 inches of precipitation fell today, which brings the monthly total to 0.43 inches. This is 0.13 inches above the normal amount of 0.30 inches for October. The total precipitation for the year now stands at 32.07 inches, which is 6.13 inches below normal. Sunset tonight is at 6:59 p.m. Sunrise tomorrow is at 7:11 a.m. Now let's check on your local forecast. Tonight, mostly cloudy with a slight chance of showers and thunderstorms. Lows in the upper 60s. Northeast winds 5 to 10 miles per hour. Chance of rain 20%. Saturday, mostly cloudy with a slight chance of showers and thunderstorms. Highs in the mid-80s. Northeast winds 5 to 10 miles per hour. Chance of rain 20%. Saturday night, mostly cloudy with a slight chance of thunderstorms. A slight chance of showers in the evening, then a chance of showers after midnight. Lows in the upper 60s. Northeast winds 5 to 10 miles per hour. Chance of rain 40%. Sunday, mostly cloudy with a slight chance of thunderstorms. A chance of showers, mainly in the morning. Highs in the lower 80s. Northeast winds 5 to 10 miles per hour. Chance of rain 40%. Sunday night, mostly cloudy in the evening, then clearing. Lows in the lower 60s. Northeast winds 5 to 10 miles per hour. Monday, mostly sunny. Highs in the mid-80s. Monday night, clear. Lows in the upper 50s. Tuesday, sunny. Highs in the mid-80s. Tuesday night, clear. Lows in the mid-50s. Wednesday, sunny. Highs in the upper 80s. Wednesday night, mostly clear. Lows in the upper 50s. Thursday, mostly sunny. Highs around 90. Thursday night, mostly clear. Lows in the upper 50s. Friday, mostly sunny. Highs in the lower 90s. 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Be sure to follow us on Facebook. Here's a look at local weather conditions as of 7 p.m. At the top of the hour, skies were mostly cloudy in Shreveport. The temperature was 81 degrees at the regional airport. The dew point was 73, making the relative humidity 78%. Winds were north at 6 miles an hour. The pressure was 29.97 inches and rising. In Bossier City, at Barksdale Air Force Base, skies were cloudy, with a temperature of 82 degrees. The dew point was 72, making the relative humidity 70%. Winds were north at 5 miles an hour. The pressure was 29.95 inches and steady. And in downtown Shreveport, skies were cloudy. The temperature was 80 degrees. And winds were north at 5 miles an hour. Once again in Shreveport, it was 81 degrees with mostly cloudy skies at 7 p.m.
around the local area at 7 p.m. in Texarkana, cloudy and 70.

9. Wind northeast at 10 miles an hour. El Dorado, cloudy and 79. Wind north at 9 miles an hour. Monroe, mostly cloudy and 86. Wind northeast at 10 miles an hour. Natchitoches, light rain and 87. Wind northeast at 10 miles an hour. Marshall, cloudy and 76. Wind calm. And at Longview, cloudy and 76 degrees. Wind northeast at 5 miles an hour. Elsewhere across the four-state area, over at Dallas, cloudy and 76. Oklahoma City, mostly cloudy and 70. Little Rock, cloudy and 70. Jackson, Mississippi, partly cloudy and 86. Baton Rouge, cloudy and 85. And at Houston, cloudy and 80 degrees. For the most current information, check us out on the web at www.weather.gov/sht. The Shreveport Climate Summary for this evening, as of 4 p.m., October 2, 2026. Today's high temperature was 87 degrees. The normal high is 85. The record high is 97 degrees, which was set in 2019. Today's low temperature was 74 degrees. The normal low is 61. The record low is 41 degrees, which was set in 1984. 0.21 inches of precipitation fell today, which brings the monthly total to 0.43 inches. This is 0.13 inches above the normal amount of 0.30 inches for October. The total precipitation for the year now stands at 32.07 inches, which is 6.13 inches below normal. Sunset tonight is at 6:59 p.m. Sunrise tomorrow is at 7:11 a.m. Here is your area's open water boating forecast. Wind gusts may be higher. Tonight, slight chance of showers and thunderstorms through the early morning, then a slight chance of showers after midnight. Mostly cloudy. Lows in the upper 60s. Northeast winds 10 to 15 miles per hour. Chance of precipitation 20%. Saturday, slight chance of showers in the morning, then a slight chance of showers and thunderstorms in the afternoon. Mostly cloudy. Highs in the mid-80s. Northeast winds 10 to 15 miles per hour. Chance of precipitation 20%. Saturday night, chance of showers and slight chance of thunderstorms. Cloudy. Lows in the upper 60s. Northeast winds 10 to 15 miles per hour. Chance of precipitation 30%. Sunday, slight chance of thunderstorms through mid-morning. Chance of showers in the morning. Mostly cloudy. Highs in the lower 80s. Northeast winds 10 to 15 miles per hour. Chance of precipitation 30%. Sunday night, mostly cloudy in the evening then clearing. Lows in the lower 60s. Northeast winds 10 to 15 miles per hour. Monday, mostly sunny. Highs in the mid-80s. Monday night, clear. Lows in the mid-50s. Tuesday, sunny. Highs in the mid-80s. Tuesday night, clear. Lows in the mid-50s. Wednesday, sunny. Highs in the upper 80s. Wednesday night, mostly clear. Lows in the mid-50s. Thursday, mostly sunny. Highs in the lower 90s. Thursday night, mostly clear. Lows in the upper 50s. Friday, mostly sunny. Highs in the lower 90s. Now let's check on your local forecast. Tonight, mostly cloudy with a slight chance of showers and thunderstorms. Lows in the upper 60s. Northeast winds 5 to 10 miles per hour. Chance of rain 20%. Saturday, mostly cloudy with a slight chance of showers and thunderstorms. Highs in the mid-80s. Northeast winds 5 to 10 miles per hour. Chance of rain 20%. Saturday night, mostly cloudy with a slight chance of thunderstorms. A slight chance of showers in the evening.
then a chance of thunderstorms. A slight chance of showers in the evening, then a chance of showers after midnight. Lows in the upper 60s. Northeast winds 5 to 10 miles per hour. Chance of rain 40%. Sunday, mostly cloudy with a slight chance of thunderstorms. A chance of showers, mainly in the morning. Highs in the lower 80s. Northeast winds 5 to 10 miles per hour. Chance of rain 40%. Sunday night, mostly cloudy in the evening, then clearing. Lows in the lower 60s. Northeast winds 5 to 10 miles per hour. Monday, mostly sunny. Highs in the mid-80s. Monday night, clear. Lows in the upper 50s. Tuesday, sunny. Highs in the mid-80s. Tuesday night, clear. Lows in the mid-50s. Wednesday, sunny. Highs in the upper 80s. Wednesday night, mostly clear. Lows in the upper 50s. Thursday, mostly sunny. Highs around 90. Thursday night, mostly clear. Lows in the upper 50s. Friday, mostly sunny. Highs in the lower 90s. 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Be sure to follow us on Facebook. Here's a look at local weather conditions as of 7 p.m. At the top of the hour, skies were mostly cloudy in Shreveport. The temperature was 81 degrees at the regional airport. The dew point was 73, making the relative humidity 78%. Winds were north at 6 miles an hour. The pressure was 29.97 inches and rising. In Bossier City, at Barksdale Air Force Base, skies were cloudy, with a temperature of 82 degrees. The dew point was 72, making the relative humidity 70%. Winds were north at 5 miles an hour. The pressure was 29.95 inches and steady. And in downtown Shreveport, skies were cloudy. The temperature was 80 degrees. And winds were north at 5 miles an hour. Once again in Shreveport, it was 81 degrees with mostly cloudy skies at 7 p.m. Around the local area at 7 p.m., in Texarkana, cloudy and 79. Wind northeast at 10 miles an hour. El Dorado, cloudy and 79. Wind north at 9 miles an hour. Monroe, mostly cloudy and 86. Wind northeast at 10 miles an hour. Natchitoches, light rain and 87. Wind northeast at 10 miles an hour. Marshall, cloudy and 76. Wind calm. And at Longview, cloudy and 76 degrees. Wind northeast at 5 miles an hour. Elsewhere across the four-state area, over at Dallas, cloudy and 76. Oklahoma City, mostly cloudy and 70. Little Rock, cloudy and 70. Jackson, Mississippi, partly cloudy and 86. Baton Rouge, cloudy and 85. And at Houston, cloudy and 80 degrees. 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The Shreveport Climate Summary for this evening, as of 4 p.m., October 2, 2026. Today's high temperature was 87 degrees. The normal high is 85. The record high is 97 degrees, which was set in 2019. Today's low temperature was 74 degrees. The normal low is 61. The record low is 41 degrees, which was set in 1984.

winds 5 to 10 miles per hour. Chance of rain 20%. Saturday, mostly cloudy with a slight chance of showers and thunderstorms. Highs in the mid-80s. Northeast winds 5 to 10 miles per hour. Chance of rain 20%. Saturday night, mostly cloudy with a slight chance of thunderstorms. A slight chance of showers in the evening, then a chance of showers after midnight. Lows in the upper 60s. Northeast winds 5 to 10 miles per hour. Chance of rain 40%. Sunday, mostly cloudy with a slight chance of thunderstorms. A chance of showers, mainly in the morning. Highs in the lower 80s. Northeast winds 5 to 10 miles per hour. Chance of rain 40%. Sunday night, mostly cloudy in the evening, then clearing. Lows in the lower 60s. Northeast winds 5 to 10 miles per hour. Monday, mostly sunny. Highs in the mid-80s. Monday night, clear. Lows in the upper 50s. Tuesday, sunny. Highs in the mid-80s. Tuesday night, clear. Lows in the mid-50s. Wednesday, sunny. Highs in the upper 80s. Wednesday night, mostly clear. Lows in the upper 50s. Thursday, mostly sunny. Highs around 90. Thursday night, mostly clear. Lows in the upper 50s. Friday, mostly sunny. Highs in the lower 90s. 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Be sure to follow us on Facebook. Here's a look at local weather conditions as of 7 p.m. At the top of the hour, skies were mostly cloudy in Shreveport. The temperature was 81 degrees at the regional airport. The dew point was 73, making the relative humidity 78%. Winds were north at 6 miles an hour. The pressure was 29.97 inches and rising. In Bossier City, at Barksdale Air Force Base, skies were cloudy, with a temperature of 82 degrees. The dew point was 72, making the relative humidity 70%. Winds were north at 5 miles an hour. The pressure was 29.95 inches and steady. And in downtown Shreveport, skies were cloudy. The temperature was 80 degrees. And winds were north at 5 miles an hour. Once again in Shreveport, it was 81 degrees with mostly cloudy skies at 7 p.m. Around the local area at 7 p.m., in Texarkana, cloudy and 79. Wind northeast at 10 miles an hour. El Dorado, cloudy and 79. Wind north at 9 miles an hour. Monroe, mostly cloudy and 86. Wind northeast at 10 miles an hour. Nacogdoches, light rain and 87. Wind northeast at 10 miles an hour. Marshall, cloudy and 76. Wind calm. And at Longview, cloudy and 76 degrees. Wind northeast at 5 miles an hour. Elsewhere across the four-state area, over at Dallas, cloudy and 76. Oklahoma City, mostly cloudy and 70. Little Rock, cloudy and 70. Jackson, Mississippi, partly cloudy and 86. Baton Rouge, cloudy and 85. And at Houston, cloudy and 80 degrees. For the most current information, check us out on the web at www.weather.gov/sht. The Shreveport Climate Summary for this evening, as of 4 p.m., October 2, 2026. Today's high temperature was 87 degrees. The normal high is 85. The record high is 97 degrees, which was set in 2019. Today's low temperature was 74 degrees. The normal low is 61. The record low is 41 degrees, which was set in 1984. 0.21 inches of precipitation fell today, which brings the monthly total to 0.43 inches. This is 0.13

inches above the normal amount of 0.30 inches for October. The total precipitation for the year now stands at 32.07 inches, which is 6.13 inches below normal. Sunset tonight is at 6:59 p.m. Sunrise tomorrow is at 7:11 a.m. Now let's check on your local forecast. Tonight, mostly cloudy with a slight chance of showers and thunderstorms. Lows in the upper 60s. Northeast winds 5 to 10 miles per hour. Chance of rain 20%. Saturday, mostly cloudy with a slight chance of showers and thunderstorms. Highs in the mid-80s. Northeast winds 5 to 10 miles per hour. Chance of rain 20%. Saturday night, mostly cloudy with a slight chance of thunderstorms. A slight chance of showers in the evening, then a chance of showers after midnight. Lows in the upper 60s. Northeast winds 5 to 10 miles per hour. Chance of rain 40%. Sunday, mostly cloudy with a slight chance of thunderstorms. A chance of showers, mainly in the morning. Highs in the lower 80s. Northeast winds 5 to 10 miles per hour. Chance of rain 40%. Sunday night, mostly cloudy in the evening, then clearing. Lows in the lower 60s. Northeast winds 5 to 10 miles per hour. Monday, mostly sunny. Highs in the mid-80s. Monday night, clear. Lows in the upper 50s. Tuesday, sunny. Highs in the mid-80s. Tuesday night, clear. Lows in the mid-50s. Wednesday, sunny. Highs in the upper 80s. Wednesday night, mostly clear. Lows in the upper 50s. Thursday, mostly sunny. Highs around 90. Thursday night, mostly clear. Lows in the upper 50s. Friday, mostly sunny. Highs in the lower 90s. 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Be sure to follow us on Facebook. Here's a look at local weather conditions as of 7 p.m. At the top of the hour, skies were mostly cloudy in Shreveport. The temperature was 81 degrees at the regional airport. The dew point was 73, making the relative humidity 78%. Winds were north at 6 miles an hour. The pressure was 29.97 inches and rising. In Bossier City, at Barksdale Air Force Base, skies were cloudy, with a temperature of 82 degrees. The dew point was 72, making the relative humidity 70%. Winds were north at 5 miles an hour. The pressure was 29.95 inches and steady. And in downtown Shreveport, skies were cloudy. The temperature was 80 degrees. And winds were north at 5 miles an hour. Once again in Shreveport, it was 81 degrees with mostly cloudy skies at 7 p.m. Around the local area at 7 p.m., in Texarkana, cloudy and 79. Wind northeast at 10 miles an hour. El Dorado, cloudy and 79. Wind north at 9 miles an hour. Monroe, mostly cloudy and 86. Wind northeast at 10 miles an hour. Natchitoches, light rain and 87. Wind northeast at 10 miles an hour. Marshall, cloudy and 76. Wind calm. And at Longview, cloudy and 76 degrees. Wind northeast at 5 miles an hour. Elsewhere across the four-state area, over at Dallas, cloudy and 76. Oklahoma City, mostly cloudy and 70. Little Rock, cloudy and 70. Jackson, Mississippi, partly cloudy and 86. Baton Rouge, cloudy and 85. And at Houston, cloudy and 80 degrees. For the most current information, check us out on the web at www.weather.gov/sht. The Shreveport Climate Summary for this evening, as of 4 p.m.,
October 2nd, 2026. Today's high temperature was 87 degrees. The normal high is 85. The record high is 97 degrees, which was set in 2019. Today's low temperature was 74 degrees. The normal low is 61. The record low is 41 degrees, which was set in 1984. 0.21 inches of precipitation fell today, which brings the monthly total to 0.43 inches. This is 0.13 inches above the normal amount of 0.30 inches for October. The total precipitation for the year now stands at 32.07 inches, which is 6.13 inches below normal. Sunset tonight is at 6:59 p.m. Sunrise tomorrow is at 7:11 a.m. Now let's check on your local forecast. Tonight, mostly cloudy with a slight chance of showers and thunderstorms. Lows in the upper 60s. Northeast winds 5 to 10 miles per hour. Chance of rain 20%. Saturday, mostly cloudy with a slight chance of showers and thunderstorms. Highs in the mid-80s. Northeast winds 5 to 10 miles per hour. Chance of rain 20%. Saturday night, mostly cloudy with a slight chance of thunderstorms. A slight chance of showers in the evening, then a chance of showers after midnight. Lows in the upper 60s. Northeast winds 5 to 10 miles per hour. Chance of rain 40%. Sunday, mostly cloudy with a slight chance of thunderstorms. A chance of showers, mainly in the morning. Highs in the lower 80s. Northeast winds 5 to 10 miles per hour. Chance of rain 40%. Sunday night, mostly cloudy in the evening, then clearing. Lows in the lower 60s. Northeast winds 5 to 10 miles per hour. Monday, mostly sunny. Highs in the mid-80s. Monday night, clear. Lows in the upper 50s. Tuesday, sunny. Highs in the mid-80s. Tuesday night, clear. Lows in the mid-50s. Wednesday, sunny. Highs in the upper 80s. Wednesday night, mostly clear. Lows in the upper 50s. Thursday, mostly sunny. Highs around 90. Thursday night, mostly clear. Lows in the upper 50s. Friday, mostly sunny. Highs in the lower 90s. 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Be sure to follow us on Facebook. Here's a look at local weather conditions as of 7 p.m. At the top of the hour, skies were mostly cloudy in Shreveport. The temperature was 81 degrees at the regional airport. The dew point was 73, making the relative humidity 78%. Winds were north at 6 miles an hour. The pressure was 29.97 inches and rising. In Bossier City, at Barksdale Air Force Base, skies were cloudy, with a temperature of 82 degrees. The dew point was 72, making the relative humidity 70%. Winds were north at 5 miles an hour. The pressure was 29.95 inches and steady. And in downtown Shreveport, skies were cloudy. The temperature was 80 degrees. And winds were north at 5 miles an hour. Once again in Shreveport, it was 81 degrees with mostly cloudy skies at 7 p.m. This is your NOAA Weather Radio, station WXJ97, operating on a frequency of 162.400 MHz, providing the latest weather information on a 24-hour basis. 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Around the local area at 7 p.m., in Texarkana, cloudy and 79. Wind northeast at 10 miles an hour. El Dorado, cloudy and 79.
Wind north at 9 miles an hour. Monroe, mostly cloudy and 86. Wind northeast at 10 miles an hour. Natchitoches, light rain and 87. Wind northeast at 10 miles an hour. Marshall, cloudy and 76. Wind calm. And at Longview, cloudy and 76 degrees. Wind northeast at 5 miles an hour. Elsewhere across the four-state area, over at Dallas, cloudy and 76. Oklahoma City, mostly cloudy and 70. Little Rock, cloudy and 70. Jackson, Mississippi, partly cloudy and 86. Baton Rouge, cloudy and 85. And at Houston, cloudy and 80 degrees. For the most current information, check us out on the web at www.weather.gov/sht. The Shreveport Climate Summary for this evening, as of 4 p.m., October 2, 2026. Today's high temperature was 87 degrees. The normal high is 85. The record high is 97 degrees, which was set in 2019. Today's low temperature was 74 degrees. The normal low is 61. The record low is 41 degrees, which was set in 1984. 0.21 inches of precipitation fell today, which brings the monthly total to 0.43 inches. This is 0.13 inches above the normal amount of 0.30 inches for October. The total precipitation for the year now stands at 32.07 inches, which is 6.13 inches below normal. Sunset tonight is at 6:59 p.m. Sunrise tomorrow is at 7:11 a.m. Now let's check on your local forecast. Tonight, mostly cloudy with a slight chance of showers and thunderstorms. Lows in the upper 60s. Northeast winds 5 to 10 miles per hour. Chance of rain 20%. Saturday, mostly cloudy with a slight chance of showers and thunderstorms. Highs in the mid-80s. Northeast winds 5 to 10 miles per hour. Chance of rain 20%. Saturday night, mostly cloudy with a slight chance of thunderstorms. A slight chance of showers in the evening, then a chance of showers after midnight. Lows in the upper 60s. Northeast winds 5 to 10 miles per hour. Chance of rain 40%. Sunday, mostly cloudy with a slight chance of thunderstorms. A chance of showers, mainly in the morning. Highs in the lower 80s. Northeast winds 5 to 10 miles per hour. Chance of rain 40%. Sunday night, mostly cloudy in the evening, then clearing. Lows in the lower 60s. Northeast winds 5 to 10 miles per hour. Monday, mostly sunny. Highs in the mid-80s. Monday night, clear. Lows in the upper 50s. Tuesday, sunny. Highs in the mid-80s. Tuesday night, clear. Lows in the mid-50s. Wednesday, sunny. Highs in the upper 80s. Wednesday night, mostly clear. Lows in the upper 50s. Thursday, mostly sunny. Highs around 90. Thursday night, mostly clear. Lows in the upper 50s. Friday, mostly sunny. Highs in the lower 90s. 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Be sure to follow us on Facebook. Here's a look at local weather conditions as of 7 p.m. At the top of the hour, skies were mostly cloudy in Shreveport. The temperature was 81 degrees at the regional airport. The dew point was 73, making the relative humidity 78%. Winds were north at 6 miles an hour. The pressure was 29.97 inches and rising. In Bossier City, at Barksdale Air Force Base, skies were cloudy, with a temperature of 82 degrees. The dew point was 72, making the relative humidity 70%. Winds were north at 5 miles an hour.
the pressure was 29.95 inches and steady. And in downtown Shreveport, skies were cloudy. The temperature was 80 degrees. And winds were north at 5 miles an hour. Once again in Shreveport, it was 81 degrees with mostly cloudy skies at 7 p.m. Around the local area at 7 p.m., in Texarkana, cloudy and 79. Wind northeast at 10 miles an hour. El Dorado, cloudy and 79. Wind north at 9 miles an hour. Monroe, mostly cloudy and 86. Wind northeast at 10 miles an hour. Natchitoches, light rain and 87. Wind northeast at 10 miles an hour. Marshall, cloudy and 76. Wind calm. And at Longview, cloudy and 76 degrees. Wind northeast at 5 miles an hour. Elsewhere across the four-state area, over at Dallas, cloudy and 76. Oklahoma City, mostly cloudy and 70. Little Rock, cloudy and 70. Jackson, Mississippi, partly cloudy and 86. Baton Rouge, cloudy and 85. And at Houston, cloudy and 80 degrees. For the most current information, check us out on the web at www.weather.gov/sht. Here is your area's open water boating forecast. Wind gusts may be higher. Tonight, slight chance of showers and thunderstorms through the early morning, then a slight chance of showers after midnight. Mostly cloudy. Lows in the upper 60s. Northeast winds 10 to 15 miles per hour. Chance of precipitation 20%. Saturday, slight chance of showers in the morning, then a slight chance of showers and thunderstorms in the afternoon. Mostly cloudy. Highs in the mid-80s. Northeast winds 10 to 15 miles per hour. Chance of precipitation 20%. Saturday night, chance of showers and slight chance of thunderstorms. Cloudy. Lows in the upper 60s. Northeast winds 10 to 15 miles per hour. Chance of precipitation 30%. Sunday, slight chance of thunderstorms through mid-morning. Chance of showers in the morning. Mostly cloudy. Highs in the lower 80s. Northeast winds 10 to 15 miles per hour. Chance of precipitation 30%. Sunday night, mostly cloudy in the evening then clearing. Lows in the lower 60s. Northeast winds 10 to 15 miles per hour. Monday, mostly sunny. Highs in the mid-80s. Monday night, clear. Lows in the mid-50s. Tuesday, sunny. Highs in the mid-80s. Tuesday night, clear. Lows in the mid-50s. Wednesday, sunny. Highs in the upper 80s. Wednesday night, mostly clear. Lows in the mid-50s. Thursday, mostly sunny. Highs in the lower 90s. Thursday night, mostly clear. Lows in the upper 50s. Friday, mostly sunny. Highs in the lower 90s. The Shreveport Climate Summary for this evening, as of 4 p.m., October 2, 2026. Today's high temperature was 87 degrees. The normal high is 85. The record high is 97 degrees, which was set in 2019. Today's low temperature was 74 degrees. The normal low is 61. The record low is 41 degrees, which was set in 1984. 0.21 inches of precipitation fell today, which brings the monthly total to 0.43 inches. This is 0.13 inches above the normal amount of 0.30 inches for October. The total precipitation for the year now stands at 32.07 inches, which is 6.13 inches below normal. Sunset tonight is at 6:59 p.m. Sunrise tomorrow is at 7:11 a.m. Now let's check on your local forecast. Tonight, mostly cloudy with a slight chance of showers and thunderstorms. Lows in the upper 60s.
Northeast winds 5 to 10 miles per hour.

chance of rain 20%. Saturday, mostly cloudy with a slight chance of showers and thunderstorms. Highs in the mid-80s. Northeast winds 5 to 10 miles per hour. Chance of rain 20%. Saturday night, mostly cloudy with a slight chance of thunderstorms. A slight chance of showers in the evening, then a chance of showers after midnight. Lows in the upper 60s. Northeast winds 5 to 10 miles per hour. Chance of rain 40%. Sunday, mostly cloudy with a slight chance of thunderstorms. A chance of showers, mainly in the morning. Highs in the lower 80s. Northeast winds 5 to 10 miles per hour. Chance of rain 40%. Sunday night, mostly cloudy in the evening, then clearing. Lows in the lower 60s. Northeast winds 5 to 10 miles per hour. Monday, mostly sunny. Highs in the mid-80s. Monday night, clear. Lows in the upper 50s. Tuesday, sunny. Highs in the mid-80s. Tuesday night, clear. Lows in the mid-50s. Wednesday, sunny. Highs in the upper 80s. Wednesday night, mostly clear. Lows in the upper 50s. Thursday, mostly sunny. Highs around 90. Thursday night, mostly clear. Lows in the upper 50s. Friday, mostly sunny. Highs in the lower 90s. 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Be sure to follow us on Facebook. Here's a look at local weather conditions as of 7 p.m. At the top of the hour, skies were mostly cloudy in Shreveport. The temperature was 81 degrees at the regional airport. The dew point was 73, making the relative humidity 78%. Winds were north at 6 miles an hour. The pressure was 29.97 inches and rising. In Bossier City, at Barksdale Air Force Base, skies were cloudy, with a temperature of 82 degrees. The dew point was 72, making the relative humidity 70%. Winds were north at 5 miles an hour. The pressure was 29.95 inches and steady. And in downtown Shreveport, skies were cloudy. The temperature was 80 degrees. And winds were north at 5 miles an hour. Once again in Shreveport, it was 81 degrees with mostly cloudy skies at 7 p.m. This is your NOAA Weather Radio, station WXJ97, operating on a frequency of 162.400 MHz, providing the latest weather information on a 24-hour basis. 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Around the local area at 7 p.m., in Texarkana, cloudy and 79. Wind northeast at 10 miles an hour. El Dorado, cloudy and 79. Wind north at 9 miles an hour. Monroe, mostly cloudy and 86. Wind northeast at 10 miles an hour. Natchitoches, light rain and 87. Wind northeast at 10 miles an hour. Marshall, cloudy and 76. Wind calm. And at Longview, cloudy and 76 degrees. Wind northeast at 5 miles an hour. Elsewhere across the four-state area, over at Dallas, cloudy and 76. Oklahoma City, mostly cloudy and 70. Little Rock, cloudy and 70. Jackson, Mississippi, partly cloudy and 86. Baton Rouge, cloudy and 85. And at Houston, cloudy and 80 degrees. For the most current information, check us out on the web at www.weather.gov/SHP. The Shreveport Climate Summary for this evening, as of 4 p.m., October 2, 2026. Today's high temperature was 87 degrees. The
high is 85. The record high is 97 degrees, which was set in 2019. Today's low temperature was 74 degrees. The normal low is 61. The record low is 41 degrees, which was set in 1984. 0.21 inches of precipitation fell today, which brings the monthly total to 0.43 inches. This is 0.13 inches above the normal amount of 0.30 inches for October. The total precipitation for the year now stands at 32.07 inches, which is 6.13 inches below normal. Sunset tonight is at 6:59 p.m. Sunrise tomorrow is at 7:11 a.m. Now let's check on your local forecast. Tonight, mostly cloudy with a slight chance of showers and thunderstorms. Lows in the upper 60s. Northeast winds 5 to 10 miles per hour. Chance of rain 20%. Saturday, mostly cloudy with a slight chance of showers and thunderstorms. Highs in the mid-80s. Northeast winds 5 to 10 miles per hour. Chance of rain 20%. Saturday night, mostly cloudy with a slight chance of thunderstorms. A slight chance of showers in the evening, then a chance of showers after midnight. Lows in the upper 60s. Northeast winds 5 to 10 miles per hour. Chance of rain 40%. Sunday, mostly cloudy with a slight chance of thunderstorms. A chance of showers, mainly in the morning. Highs in the lower 80s. Northeast winds 5 to 10 miles per hour. Chance of rain 40%. Sunday night, mostly cloudy in the evening, then clearing. Lows in the lower 60s. Northeast winds 5 to 10 miles per hour. Monday, mostly sunny. Highs in the mid-80s. Monday night, clear. Lows in the upper 50s. Tuesday, sunny. Highs in the mid-80s. Tuesday night, clear. Lows in the mid-50s. Wednesday, sunny. Highs in the upper 80s. Wednesday night, mostly clear. Lows in the upper 50s. Thursday, mostly sunny. Highs around 90. Thursday night, mostly clear. Lows in the upper 50s. Friday, mostly sunny. Highs in the lower 90s. 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Be sure to follow us on Facebook. Here's a look at local weather conditions as of 7 p.m. At the top of the hour, skies were mostly cloudy in Shreveport. The temperature was 81 degrees at the regional airport. The dew point was 73, making the relative humidity 78%. Winds were north at 6 miles an hour. The pressure was 29.97 inches and rising. In Bossier City, at Barksdale Air Force Base, skies were cloudy, with a temperature of 82 degrees. The dew point was 72, making the relative humidity 70%. Winds were north at 5 miles an hour. The pressure was 29.95 inches and steady. And in downtown Shreveport, skies were cloudy. The temperature was 80 degrees. And winds were north at 5 miles an hour. Once again in Shreveport, it was 81 degrees with mostly cloudy skies at 7 p.m. You're listening to your weather radio, station WXJ97, broadcasting in Shreveport on 162.4 MHz. Be sure to follow us on Facebook. Here's a look at local weather conditions as of 8 p.m. At the top of the hour, skies were mostly cloudy in Shreveport. The temperature was 79 degrees at the regional airport. The dew point was 73, making the relative humidity 83%. Winds were north at 6 miles an hour. The pressure was 29.97 inches and steady. In Bossier City, at Barksdale Air Force Base, skies were cloudy, with a temperature of 81 degrees. The dew point was 71, making the relative humidity 73%.
Winds were northwest at 7 miles an hour. The pressure was 29.96 inches and rising. And in downtown Shreveport, skies were cloudy. The temperature was 79 degrees. And winds were north at 7 miles an hour. Once again in Shreveport, it was 79 degrees with mostly cloudy skies at 8 p.m. Around the local area at 8 p.m., in Texarkana, mostly cloudy and 77. Wind northeast at 8 miles an hour. El Dorado, cloudy and 78. Wind north at 8 miles an hour. Monroe, partly cloudy and 84. Wind northeast at 10 miles an hour. Natchitoches, mostly cloudy and 83. Wind north at 6 miles an hour. Marshall, cloudy and 76. Wind north at 3 miles an hour. And at Longview, cloudy and 76 degrees. Wind calm. Elsewhere across the four-state area, over at Dallas, cloudy and 75. Oklahoma City, mostly cloudy and 70. Little Rock, cloudy and 69. Jackson, Mississippi, partly cloudy and 84. Baton Rouge, cloudy and 83. And at Houston, cloudy and 80 degrees. For the most current information, check us out on the web at www.weather.gov/sht. The Shreveport Climate Summary for this evening, as of 4 p.m., October 2, 2026. Today's high temperature was 87 degrees. The normal high is 85. The record high is 97 degrees, which was set in 2019. Today's low temperature was 74 degrees. The normal low is 61. The record low is 41 degrees, which was set in 1984. 0.21 inches of precipitation fell today, which brings the monthly total to 0.43 inches. This is 0.13 inches above the normal amount of 0.30 inches for October. The total precipitation for the year now stands at 32.07 inches, which is 6.13 inches below normal. Sunset tonight is at 6:59 p.m. Sunrise tomorrow is at 7:11 a.m. Now let's check on your local forecast. Tonight, mostly cloudy with a slight chance of showers and thunderstorms. Lows in the upper 60s. Northeast winds 5 to 10 miles per hour. Chance of rain 20%. Saturday, mostly cloudy with a slight chance of showers and thunderstorms. Highs in the mid-80s. Northeast winds 5 to 10 miles per hour. Chance of rain 20%. Saturday night, mostly cloudy with a slight chance of thunderstorms. A slight chance of showers in the evening, then a chance of showers after midnight. Lows in the upper 60s. Northeast winds 5 to 10 miles per hour. Chance of rain 40%. Sunday, mostly cloudy with a slight chance of thunderstorms. A chance of showers, mainly in the morning. Highs in the lower 80s. Northeast winds 5 to 10 miles per hour. Chance of rain 40%. Sunday night, mostly cloudy in the evening, then clearing. Lows in the lower 60s. Northeast winds 5 to 10 miles per hour. Monday, mostly sunny. Highs in the mid-80s. Monday night, clear. Lows in the upper 50s. Tuesday, sunny. Highs in the mid-80s. Tuesday night, clear. Lows in the mid-50s. Wednesday, sunny. Highs in the upper 80s. Wednesday night, mostly clear. Lows in the upper 50s. Thursday, mostly sunny. Highs around 90. Thursday night, mostly clear. Lows in the upper 50s. Friday, mostly sunny. Highs in the lower 90s. 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Be sure to follow us on Facebook. Here's a look at local weather conditions as of 8 p.m.
the top of the hour, skies were mostly cloudy in Shreveport. The temperature was 79 degrees at the regional airport. The dew point was 73, making the relative humidity 83%. Winds were north at 6 miles an hour. The pressure was 29.97 inches and steady. In Bossier City, at Barksdale Air Force Base, skies were cloudy, with a temperature of 81 degrees. The dew point was 71, making the relative humidity 73%. Winds were northwest at 7 miles an hour. The pressure was 29.96 inches and rising. And in downtown Shreveport, skies were cloudy. The temperature was 79 degrees. And winds were north at 7 miles an hour. Once again in Shreveport, it was 79 degrees with mostly cloudy skies at 8 p.m. Around the local area at 8 p.m., in Texarkana, mostly cloudy and 77. Wind northeast at 8 miles an hour. El Dorado, cloudy and 78. Wind north at 8 miles an hour. Monroe, partly cloudy and 84. Wind northeast at 10 miles an hour. Natchitoches, mostly cloudy and 83. Wind north at 6 miles an hour. Marshall, cloudy and 76. Wind north at 3 miles an hour. And at Longview, cloudy and 76 degrees. Wind calm. Elsewhere across the four-state area, over at Dallas, cloudy and 75. Oklahoma City, mostly cloudy and 70. Little Rock, cloudy and 69. Jackson, Mississippi, partly cloudy and 84. Baton Rouge, cloudy and 83. And at Houston, cloudy and 80 degrees. For the most current information, check us out on the web at www.weather.gov/sht. The Shreveport Climate Summary for this evening, as of 4 p.m., October 2, 2026. Today's high temperature was 87 degrees. The normal high is 85. The record high is 97 degrees, which was set in 2019. Today's low temperature was 74 degrees. The normal low is 61. The record low is 41 degrees, which was set in 1984. 0.21 inches of precipitation fell today, which brings the monthly total to 0.43 inches. This is 0.13 inches above the normal amount of 0.30 inches for October. The total precipitation for the year now stands at 32.07 inches, which is 6.13 inches below normal. Sunset tonight is at 6:59 p.m. Sunrise tomorrow is at 7:11 a.m. This is your NOAA Weather Radio, station WXJ97, operating on a frequency of 162.400 MHz, providing the latest weather information on a 24-hour basis. 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Now let's check on your local forecast. Tonight, mostly cloudy with a slight chance of showers and thunderstorms. Lows in the upper 60s. Northeast winds 5 to 10 miles per hour. Chance of rain 20%. Saturday, mostly cloudy with a slight chance of showers and thunderstorms. Highs in the mid-80s. Northeast winds 5 to 10 miles per hour. Chance of rain 20%. Saturday night, mostly cloudy with a slight chance of thunderstorms. A slight chance of showers in the evening, then a chance of showers after midnight. Lows in the upper 60s. Northeast winds 5 to 10 miles per hour. Chance of rain 40%. Sunday, mostly cloudy with a slight chance of thunderstorms. A chance of showers, mainly in the morning. Highs in the lower 80s. Northeast winds 5 to 10 miles per hour. Chance of rain 40%. Sunday night, mostly cloudy in the evening, then clearing. Lows in the lower 60s.
Northeast winds 5 to 10 miles per hour. Monday, mostly sunny. Highs in the mid-80s. Monday night, clear. Lows in the upper 50s. Tuesday, sunny. Highs in the mid-80s. Tuesday night, clear. Lows in the mid-50s. Wednesday, sunny. Highs in the upper 80s. Wednesday night, mostly clear. Lows in the upper 50s. Thursday, mostly sunny. Highs around 90. Thursday night, mostly clear. Lows in the upper 50s. Friday, mostly sunny. Highs in the lower 90s. 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Be sure to follow us on Facebook. Here's a look at local weather conditions as of 8 p.m. At the top of the hour, skies were mostly cloudy in Shreveport. The temperature was 79 degrees at the regional airport. The dew point was 73, making the relative humidity 83%. Winds were north at 6 miles an hour. The pressure was 29.97 inches and steady. In Bossier City, at Barksdale Air Force Base, skies were cloudy, with a temperature of 81 degrees. The dew point was 71, making the relative humidity 73%. Winds were northwest at 7 miles an hour. The pressure was 29.96 inches and rising. And in downtown Shreveport, skies were cloudy. The temperature was 79 degrees. And winds were north at 7 miles an hour. Once again in Shreveport, it was 79 degrees with mostly cloudy skies at 8 p.m. Around the local area at 8 p.m., in Texarkana, mostly cloudy and 77. Wind northeast at 8 miles an hour. El Dorado, cloudy and 78. Wind north at 8 miles an hour. Monroe, partly cloudy and 84. Wind northeast at 10 miles an hour. Natchitoches, mostly cloudy and 83. Wind north at 6 miles an hour. Marshall, cloudy and 76. Wind north at 3 miles an hour. And at Longview, cloudy and 76 degrees. Wind calm. Elsewhere across the four-state area, over at Dallas, cloudy and 75. Oklahoma City, mostly cloudy and 70. Little Rock, cloudy and 69. Jackson, Mississippi, partly cloudy and 84. Baton Rouge, cloudy and 83. And at Houston, cloudy and 80 degrees. For the most current information, check us out on the web at www.weather.gov/sht. The Shreveport Climate Summary for this evening, as of 4 p.m., October 2, 2026. Today's high temperature was 87 degrees. The normal high is 85. The record high is 97 degrees, which was set in 2019. Today's low temperature was 74 degrees. The normal low is 61. The record low is 41 degrees, which was set in 1984. 0.21 inches of precipitation fell today, which brings the monthly total to 0.43 inches. This is 0.13 inches above the normal amount of 0.30 inches for October. The total precipitation for the year now stands at 32.07 inches, which is 6.13 inches below normal. Sunset tonight is at 6:59 p.m. Sunrise tomorrow is at 7:11 a.m. Now let's check on your local forecast. Tonight, mostly cloudy with a slight chance of showers and thunderstorms. Lows in the upper 60s. Northeast winds 5 to 10 miles per hour. Chance of rain 20%. Saturday, mostly cloudy with a slight chance of showers and thunderstorms. Highs in the mid-80s. Northeast winds 5 to 10 miles per hour. Chance of rain 20%. Saturday night, mostly cloudy with a slight chance of thunderstorms.
a slight chance of showers in the evening, then a chance of showers after midnight. Lows in the upper 60s. Northeast winds 5 to 10 miles per hour. Chance of rain 40%. Sunday, mostly cloudy with a slight chance of thunderstorms. A chance of showers, mainly in the morning. Highs in the lower 80s. Northeast winds 5 to 10 miles per hour. Chance of rain 40%. Sunday night, mostly cloudy in the evening, then clearing. Lows in the lower 60s. Northeast winds 5 to 10 miles per hour. Monday, mostly sunny. Highs in the mid 80s. Monday night, clear. Lows in the upper 50s. Tuesday, sunny. Highs in the mid 80s. Tuesday night, clear. Lows in the mid 50s. Wednesday, sunny. Highs in the upper 80s. Wednesday night, mostly clear. Lows in the upper 50s. Thursday, mostly sunny. Highs around 90. Thursday night, mostly clear. Lows in the upper 50s. Friday, mostly sunny. Highs in the lower 90s. Here is your area's open water boating forecast. Wind gusts may be higher. Tonight, slight chance of showers and thunderstorms through the early morning, then a slight chance of showers after midnight. Mostly cloudy. Lows in the upper 60s. Northeast winds 10 to 15 miles per hour. Chance of precipitation 20%. Saturday, slight chance of showers in the morning, then a slight chance of showers and thunderstorms in the afternoon. Mostly cloudy. Highs in the mid-80s. Northeast winds 10 to 15 miles per hour. Chance of precipitation 20%. Saturday night, chance of showers and slight chance of thunderstorms. Cloudy. Lows in the upper 60s. Northeast winds 10 to 15 miles per hour. Chance of precipitation 30%. Sunday, slight chance of thunderstorms through mid-morning. Chance of showers in the morning. Mostly cloudy. Highs in the lower 80s. Northeast winds 10 to 15 miles per hour. Chance of precipitation 30%. Sunday night, mostly cloudy in the evening then clearing. Lows in the lower 60s. Northeast winds 10 to 15 miles per hour. Monday, mostly sunny. Highs in the mid 80s. Monday night, clear. Lows in the mid 50s. Tuesday, sunny. Highs in the mid 80s. Tuesday night, clear. Lows in the mid 50s. Wednesday, sunny. Highs in the upper 80s. Wednesday night, mostly clear. Lows in the mid 50s. Thursday, mostly sunny. Highs in the lower 90s. Thursday night, mostly clear. Lows in the upper 50s. Friday, mostly sunny. Highs in the lower 90s. 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Be sure to follow us on Facebook. Here's a look at local weather conditions as of 8 p.m. At the top of the hour, skies were mostly cloudy in Shreveport. The temperature was 79 degrees at the regional airport. The dew point was 73, making the relative humidity 83%. Winds were north at 6 miles an hour. The pressure was 29.97 inches and steady. In Bossier City, at Barksdale Air Force Base, skies were cloudy, with a temperature of 81 degrees. The dew point was 71, making the relative humidity of 81 degrees. The dew point was 71, making the relative humidity 73%. Winds were northwest at 7 miles an hour. The pressure was 29.96 inches and rising. And in downtown Shreveport, skies were cloudy. The temperature was 79 degrees. And winds were north at 7 miles an hour.
Once again in Shreveport, it was 79 degrees with mostly cloudy skies at 8 p.m. Around the local area at 8 p.m., in Texarkana.

mostly cloudy and 77. Wind northeast at 8 miles an hour. El Dorado, cloudy and 78. Wind north at 8 miles an hour. Monroe, partly cloudy and 84. Wind northeast at 10 miles an hour. Natchitoches, mostly cloudy and 83. Wind north at 6 miles an hour. Marshall, cloudy and 76. Wind north at 3 miles an hour. And at Longview, cloudy and 76 degrees. Wind calm. Elsewhere across the four-state area, over at Dallas, cloudy and 75. Oklahoma City, mostly cloudy and 70. Little Rock, cloudy and 69. Jackson, Mississippi, partly cloudy and 84. Baton Rouge, cloudy and 83. And at Houston, cloudy and 80 degrees. For the most current information, check us out on the web at www.weather.gov/sht. The Shreveport Climate Summary for this evening, as of 4 p.m., October 2, 2026. Today's high temperature was 87 degrees. The normal high is 85. The record high is 97 degrees, which was set in 2019. Today's low temperature was 74 degrees. The normal low is 61. The record low is 41 degrees, which was set in 1984. 0.21 inches of precipitation fell today, which brings the monthly total to 0.43 inches. This is 0.13 inches above the normal amount of 0.30 inches for October. The total precipitation for the year now stands at 32.07 inches, which is 6.13 inches below normal. Sunset tonight is at 6:59 p.m. Sunrise tomorrow is at 7:11 a.m. Now let's check on your local forecast. Tonight, mostly cloudy with a slight chance of showers and thunderstorms. Lows in the upper 60s. Northeast winds 5 to 10 miles per hour. Chance of rain 20%. Saturday, mostly cloudy with a slight chance of showers and thunderstorms. Highs in the mid-80s. Northeast winds 5 to 10 miles per hour. Chance of rain 20%. Saturday night, mostly cloudy with a slight chance of thunderstorms. A slight chance of showers in the evening, then a chance of showers after midnight. Lows in the upper 60s. Northeast winds 5 to 10 miles per hour. Chance of rain 40%. Sunday, mostly cloudy with a slight chance of thunderstorms. A chance of showers, mainly in the morning. Highs in the lower 80s. Northeast winds 5 to 10 miles per hour. Chance of rain 40%. Sunday night, mostly cloudy in the evening, then clearing. Lows in the lower 60s. Northeast winds 5 to 10 miles per hour. Monday, mostly sunny. Highs in the mid-80s. Monday night, clear. Lows in the upper 50s. Tuesday, sunny. Highs in the mid-80s. Tuesday night, clear. Lows in the mid-50s. Wednesday, sunny. Highs in the upper 80s. Wednesday night, mostly clear. Lows in the upper 50s. Thursday, mostly sunny. Highs around 90. Thursday night, mostly clear. Lows in the upper 50s. Friday, mostly sunny. Highs in the lower 90s. 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Here's a look at local weather conditions.

and 6 inches and rising. And in downtown Shreveport, skies were cloudy. The temperature was 79 degrees. And winds were north at 7 miles an hour. Once again in Shreveport, it was 79 degrees with mostly cloudy skies at 8 p.m. Around the local area at 8 p.m., in Texarkana, mostly cloudy and 77. Wind northeast at 8 miles an hour. El Dorado, cloudy and 78. Wind north at 8 miles an hour. Monroe, partly cloudy and 84. Wind northeast at 10 miles an hour. Nacogdoches, mostly cloudy and 83. Wind north at 6 miles an hour. Marshall, cloudy and 76. Wind north at 3 miles an hour. And at Longview, cloudy and 76 degrees. Wind calm. Elsewhere across the four-state area, over at Dallas, cloudy and 75. Oklahoma City, mostly cloudy and 70. Little Rock, cloudy and 69. Jackson, Mississippi, partly cloudy and 84. Baton Rouge, cloudy and 83. And at Houston, cloudy and 80 degrees. For the most current information, check us out on the web at www.weather.gov/sht. The Shreveport Climate Summary for this evening, as of 4 p.m., October 2, 2026. Today's high temperature was 87 degrees. The normal high is 85. The record high is 97 degrees, which was set in 2019. Today's low temperature was 74 degrees. The normal low is 61. The record low is 41 degrees, which was set in 1984. 0.21 inches of precipitation fell today, which brings the monthly total to 0.43 inches. This is 0.13 inches above the normal amount of 0.30 inches for October. The total precipitation for the year now stands at 32.07 inches, which is 6.13 inches below normal. Sunset tonight is at 6:59 p.m. Sunrise tomorrow is at 7:11 a.m. Now let's check on your local forecast. Tonight, mostly cloudy with a slight chance of showers and thunderstorms. Lows in the upper 60s. Northeast winds 5 to 10 miles per hour. Chance of rain 20%. Saturday, mostly cloudy with a slight chance of showers and thunderstorms. Highs in the mid-80s. Northeast winds 5 to 10 miles per hour. Chance of rain 20%. Saturday night, mostly cloudy with a slight chance of thunderstorms. A slight chance of showers in the evening, then a chance of showers after midnight. Lows in the upper 60s. Northeast winds 5 to 10 miles per hour. Chance of rain 40%. Sunday, mostly cloudy with a slight chance of thunderstorms. A chance of showers, mainly in the morning. Highs in the lower 80s. Northeast winds 5 to 10 miles per hour. Chance of rain 40%. Sunday night, mostly cloudy in the evening, then clearing. Lows in the lower 60s. Northeast winds 5 to 10 miles per hour. Monday, mostly sunny. Highs in the mid-80s. Monday night, clear. Lows in the upper 50s. Tuesday, sunny. Highs in the mid-80s. Tuesday night, clear. Lows in the mid-50s. Wednesday, sunny. Highs in the upper 80s. Wednesday night, mostly clear. Lows in the upper 50s. Thursday, mostly sunny. Highs around 90. Thursday night, mostly clear. Lows in the upper 50s. Friday, mostly sunny. Highs in the lower 90s. 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Be sure to follow us on Facebook. Here's a look at local weather conditions as of 8 p.m. At the top of the hour, skies were mostly cloudy in Shreveport. The temperature was 79.

degrees at the regional airport. The dew point was 73, making the relative humidity 83%. Winds were north at 6 miles an hour. The pressure was 29.97 inches and steady. In Bossier City, at Barksdale Air Force Base, skies were cloudy, with a temperature of 81 degrees. The dew point was 71, making the relative humidity 73%. Winds were northwest at 7 miles an hour. The pressure was 29.96 inches and rising. And in downtown Shreveport, skies were cloudy. The temperature was 79 degrees. And winds were north at 7 miles an hour. Once again in Shreveport, it was 79 degrees with mostly cloudy skies at 8 p.m. Around the local area at 8 p.m., in Texarkana, mostly cloudy and 77. Wind northeast at 8 miles an hour. El Dorado, cloudy and 78. Wind north at 8 miles an hour. Monroe, partly cloudy and 84. Wind northeast at 10 miles an hour. Natchitoches, mostly cloudy and 83. Wind north at 6 miles an hour. Marshall, cloudy and 76. Wind north at 3 miles an hour. And at Longview, cloudy and 76 degrees. Wind calm. Elsewhere across the four-state area, over at Dallas, cloudy and 75. Oklahoma City, mostly cloudy and 70. Little Rock, cloudy and 69. Jackson, Mississippi, partly cloudy and 84. Baton Rouge, cloudy and 83. And at Houston, cloudy and 80 degrees. For the most current information, check us out on the web at www.weather.gov/sht. The Shreveport Climate Summary for this evening, as of 4 p.m., October 2, 2026. Today's high temperature was 87 degrees. The normal high is 85. The record high is 97 degrees, which was set in 2019. Today's low temperature was 74 degrees. The normal low is 61. The record low is 41 degrees, which was set in 1984. 0.21 inches of precipitation fell today, which brings the monthly total to 0.43 inches. This is 0.13 inches above the normal amount of 0.30 inches for October. The total precipitation for the year now stands at 32.07 inches, which is 6.13 inches below normal. Sunset tonight is at 6:59 p.m. Sunrise tomorrow is at 7:11 a.m. Now let's check on your local forecast. Tonight, mostly cloudy with a slight chance of showers and thunderstorms. Lows in the upper 60s. Northeast winds 5 to 10 miles per hour. Chance of rain 20%. Saturday, mostly cloudy with a slight chance of showers and thunderstorms. Highs in the mid-80s. Northeast winds 5 to 10 miles per hour. Chance of rain 20%. Saturday night, mostly cloudy with a slight chance of thunderstorms. A slight chance of showers in the evening, then a chance of showers after midnight. Lows in the upper 60s. Northeast winds 5 to 10 miles per hour. Chance of rain 40%. Sunday, mostly cloudy with a slight chance of thunderstorms. A chance of showers, mainly in the morning. Highs in the lower 80s. Northeast winds 5 to 10 miles per hour. Chance of rain 40%. Sunday night, mostly cloudy in the evening, then clearing. Lows in the lower 60s. Northeast winds 5 to 10 miles per hour. Monday, mostly sunny. Highs in the mid-80s. Monday night, clear. Lows in the upper 50s. Tuesday, sunny. Highs in the mid-80s. Tuesday night, clear. Lows in the mid-50s. Wednesday, sunny. Highs in the upper 80s. Wednesday night, mostly clear. Lows in the upper 50s. Thursday, mostly sunny. Highs around 90. Thursday night.
bright, mostly clear. Lows in the upper 50s. Friday, mostly sunny. Highs in the lower 90s. 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Be sure to follow us on Facebook. Here's a look at local weather conditions as of 8 p.m. At the top of the hour, skies were mostly cloudy in Shreveport. The temperature was 79 degrees at the regional airport. The dew point was 73, making the relative humidity 83%. Winds were north at 6 miles an hour. The pressure was 29.97 inches and steady. In Bossier City, at Barksdale Air Force Base, skies were cloudy, with a temperature of 81 degrees. The dew point was 71, making the relative humidity 73%. Winds were northwest at 7 miles an hour. The pressure was 29.96 inches and rising. And in downtown Shreveport, skies were cloudy. The temperature was 79 degrees. And winds were north at 7 miles an hour. Once again in Shreveport, it was 79 degrees with mostly cloudy skies at 8 p.m. Around the local area at 8 p.m., in Texarkana, mostly cloudy and 77. Wind northeast at 8 miles an hour. El Dorado, cloudy and 78. Wind north at 8 miles an hour. Monroe, partly cloudy and 84. Wind northeast at 10 miles an hour. Natchitoches, mostly cloudy and 83. Wind north at 6 miles an hour. Marshall, cloudy and 76. Wind north at 3 miles an hour. And at Longview, cloudy and 76 degrees. Wind calm. Elsewhere across the four-state area, over at Dallas, cloudy and 75. Oklahoma City, mostly cloudy and 70. Little Rock, cloudy and 69. Jackson, Mississippi, partly cloudy and 84. Baton Rouge, cloudy and 83. And at Houston, cloudy and 80 degrees. 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The Shreveport Climate Summary for this evening, as of 4 p.m., October 2, 2026. Today's high temperature was 87 degrees. The normal high is 85. The record high is 97 degrees, which was set in 2019. Today's low temperature was 74 degrees. The normal low is 61. The record low is 41 degrees, which was set in 1984. 0.21 inches of precipitation fell today, which brings the monthly total to 0.43 inches. This is 0.13 inches above the normal amount of 0.30 inches for October. The total precipitation for the year now stands at 32.07 inches, which is 6.13 inches below normal. Sunset tonight is at 6:59 p.m. Sunrise tomorrow is at 7:11 a.m. Now let's check on your local forecast. Tonight, mostly cloudy with a slight chance of showers and thunderstorms. Lows in the upper 60s. Northeast winds 5 to 10 miles per hour. Chance of rain 20%. Saturday, mostly cloudy with a slight chance of showers and thunderstorms. Highs in the mid-80s. Northeast winds 5 to 10 miles per hour. Chance of rain 20%. Saturday night, mostly cloudy with a slight chance of thunderstorms. A slight chance of showers in the evening, then a chance of showers after midnight. Lows in the upper 60s. Northeast winds 5 to 10 miles per hour.
chance of rain 40%. Sunday, mostly cloudy with a slight chance of thunderstorms. A chance of showers, mainly in the morning. Highs in the lower 80s. Northeast winds 5 to 10 miles per hour. Chance of rain 40%. Sunday night, mostly cloudy in the evening, then clearing. Lows in the lower 60s. Northeast winds 5 to 10 miles per hour. Monday, mostly sunny. Highs in the mid-80s. Monday night, clear. Lows in the upper 50s. Tuesday, sunny. Highs in the mid-80s. Tuesday night, clear. Lows in the mid-50s. Wednesday, sunny. Highs in the upper 80s. Wednesday night, mostly clear. Lows in the upper 50s. Thursday, mostly sunny. Highs around 90. Thursday night, mostly clear. Lows in the upper 50s. Friday, mostly sunny. Highs in the lower 90s. 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Be sure to follow us on Facebook. Here's a look at local weather conditions as of 8 p.m. At the top of the hour, skies were mostly cloudy in Shreveport. The temperature was 79 degrees at the regional airport. The dew point was 73, making the relative humidity 83%. Winds were north at 6 miles an hour. The pressure was 29.97 inches and steady. In Bossier City, at Barksdale Air Force Base, skies were cloudy, with a temperature of 81 degrees. The dew point was 71, making the relative humidity 73%. Winds were northwest at 7 miles an hour. The pressure was 29.96 inches and rising. And in downtown Shreveport, skies were cloudy. The temperature was 79 degrees. And winds were north at 7 miles an hour. Once again in Shreveport, it was 79 degrees with mostly cloudy skies at 8 p.m. Around the local area at 8 p.m., in Texarkana, mostly cloudy and 77. Wind northeast at 8 miles an hour. El Dorado, cloudy and 78. Wind north at 8 miles an hour. Monroe, partly cloudy and 84. Wind northeast at 10 miles an hour. Natchitoches, mostly cloudy and 83. Wind north at 6 miles an hour. Marshall, cloudy and 76. Wind north at 3 miles an hour. And at Longview, cloudy and 76 degrees. Wind calm. Elsewhere across the four-state area, over at Dallas, cloudy and 75. Oklahoma City, mostly cloudy and 70. Little Rock, cloudy and 69. Jackson, Mississippi, partly cloudy and 84. Baton Rouge, cloudy and 83. And at Houston, cloudy and 80 degrees. For the most current information, check us out on the web at www.weather.gov/SHP. The Shreveport Climate Summary for this evening, as of 4 p.m., October 2, 2026. Today's high temperature was 87 degrees. The normal high is 85. The record high is 97 degrees, which was set in 2019. Today's low temperature was 74 degrees. The normal low is 61. The record low is 41 degrees, which was set in 1984. 0.21 inches of precipitation fell today, which brings the monthly total to 0.43 inches. This is 0.13 inches above the normal amount of 0.30 inches for October. The total precipitation for the year now stands at 32.07 inches, which is 6.13 inches below normal. Sunset tonight is at 6:59 p.m. Sunrise tomorrow is at 7:11 a.m. Now let's check on your local forecast. Tonight, mostly cloudy with a slight chance of showers and thunderstorms. Lows in the upper 60s. Northeast winds 5 to 10 miles.
miles per hour. Chance of rain 20%. Saturday, mostly cloudy with a slight chance of showers and thunderstorms. Highs in the mid-80s. Northeast winds 5 to 10 miles per hour. Chance of rain 20%. Saturday night, mostly cloudy with a slight chance of thunderstorms. A slight chance of showers in the evening, then a chance of showers after midnight. Lows in the upper 60s. Northeast winds 5 to 10 miles per hour. Chance of rain 40%. Sunday, mostly cloudy with a slight chance of thunderstorms. A chance of showers, mainly in the morning. Highs in the lower 80s. Northeast winds 5 to 10 miles per hour. Chance of rain 40%. Sunday night, mostly cloudy in the evening, then clearing. Lows in the lower 60s. Northeast winds 5 to 10 miles per hour. Monday, mostly sunny. Highs in the mid-80s. Monday night, clear. Lows in the upper 50s. Tuesday, sunny. Highs in the mid-80s. Tuesday night, clear. Lows in the mid-50s. Wednesday, sunny. Highs in the upper 80s. Wednesday night, mostly clear. Lows in the upper 50s. Thursday, mostly sunny. Highs around 90. Thursday night, mostly clear. Lows in the upper 50s. Friday, mostly sunny. Highs in the lower 90s. Here is your area's open water boating forecast. Wind gusts may be higher. Tonight, slight chance of showers and thunderstorms through the early morning, then a slight chance of showers after midnight. Mostly cloudy. Lows in the upper 60s. Northeast winds 10 to 15 miles per hour. Chance of precipitation 20%. Saturday, slight chance of showers in the morning, then a slight chance of showers and thunderstorms in the afternoon. Mostly cloudy. Highs in the mid-80s. Northeast winds 10 to 15 miles per hour. Chance of precipitation 20%. Saturday night, chance of showers and slight chance of thunderstorms. Cloudy. Lows in the upper 60s. Northeast winds 10 to 15 miles per hour. Chance of precipitation 30%. Sunday, slight chance of thunderstorms through mid-morning. Chance of showers in the morning. Mostly cloudy. Highs in the lower 80s. Northeast winds 10 to 15 miles per hour. Chance of precipitation 30%. Sunday night, mostly cloudy in the evening then clearing. Lows in the lower 60s. Northeast winds 10 to 15 miles per hour. Monday, mostly sunny. Highs in the mid-80s. Monday night, clear. Lows in the mid-50s. Tuesday, sunny. Highs in the mid-80s. Tuesday night, clear. Lows in the mid-50s. Wednesday, sunny. Highs in the upper 80s. Wednesday night, mostly clear. Lows in the mid-50s. Thursday, mostly sunny. Highs in the lower 90s. Thursday night, mostly clear. Lows in the upper 50s. Friday, mostly sunny. Highs in the lower 90s. 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Be sure to follow us on Facebook. Here's a look at local weather conditions as of 8 p.m. At the top of the hour, skies were mostly cloudy in Shreveport. The temperature was 79 degrees at the regional airport. The dew point was 73, making the relative humidity 83%. Winds were north at 6 miles an hour. The pressure was 29.97 inches and steady. In Bossier City, at Barksdale Air Force Base, skies were cloudy, with a temperature of 81 degrees. The dew point was 71, making the relative humidity 73%. Winds were northwest at 7 miles an hour. The pressure was 29.96

temperatures and rising. And in downtown Shreveport, skies were cloudy. The temperature was 79 degrees. And winds were north at 7 miles an hour. Once again in Shreveport, it was 79 degrees with mostly cloudy skies at 8 p.m. Around the local area at 8 p.m., in Texarkana, mostly cloudy and 77. Wind northeast at 8 miles an hour. El Dorado, cloudy and 78. Wind north at 8 miles an hour. Monroe, partly cloudy and 84. Wind northeast at 10 miles an hour. Nacogdoches, mostly cloudy and 83. Wind north at 6 miles an hour. Marshall, cloudy and 76. Wind north at 3 miles an hour. And at Longview, cloudy and 76 degrees. Wind calm. Elsewhere across the four-state area, over at Dallas, cloudy and 75. Oklahoma City, mostly cloudy and 70. Little Rock, cloudy and 69. Jackson, Mississippi, partly cloudy and 84. Baton Rouge, cloudy and 83. And at Houston, cloudy and 80 degrees. For the most current information, check us out on the web at www.weather.gov/sht. The Shreveport Climate Summary for this evening, as of 4 p.m., October 2, 2026. Today's high temperature was 87 degrees. The normal high is 85. The record high is 97 degrees, which was set in 2019. Today's low temperature was 74 degrees. The normal low is 61. The record low is 41 degrees, which was set in 1984. 0.21 inches of precipitation fell today, which brings the monthly total to 0.43 inches. This is 0.13 inches above the normal amount of 0.30 inches for October. The total precipitation for the year now stands at 32.07 inches, which is 6.13 inches below normal. Sunset tonight is at 6:59 p.m. Sunrise tomorrow is at 7:11 a.m. This is your NOAA Weather Radio, station WXJ97, operating on a frequency of 162.400 MHz, providing the latest weather information on a 24-hour basis. 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Now let's check on your local forecast. Tonight, mostly cloudy with a slight chance of showers and thunderstorms. Lows in the upper 60s. Northeast winds 5 to 10 miles per hour. Chance of rain 20%. Saturday, mostly cloudy with a slight chance of showers and thunderstorms. Highs in the mid-80s. Northeast winds 5 to 10 miles per hour. Chance of rain 20%. Saturday night, mostly cloudy with a slight chance of thunderstorms. A slight chance of showers in the evening, then a chance of showers after midnight. Lows in the upper 60s. Northeast winds 5 to 10 miles per hour. Chance of rain 40%. Sunday, mostly cloudy with a slight chance of thunderstorms. A chance of showers, mainly in the morning. Highs in the lower 80s. Northeast winds 5 to 10 miles per hour. Chance of rain 40%. Sunday night, mostly cloudy in the evening, then clearing. Lows in the lower 60s. Northeast winds 5 to 10 miles per hour. Monday, mostly sunny. Highs in the mid-80s. Monday night, clear. Lows in the upper 50s. Tuesday, sunny. Highs in the mid-80s. Tuesday night, clear. Lows in the mid-50s. Wednesday, sunny. Highs in the upper 80s. Wednesday night, mostly clear. Lows in the upper 50s. Thursday, mostly sunny. Highs around 90. Thursday night, mostly clear.
lows in the upper 50s. Friday, mostly sunny. Highs in the lower 90s. 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Be sure to follow us on Facebook. Here's a look at local weather conditions as of 8 p.m. At the top of the hour, skies were mostly cloudy in Shreveport. The temperature was 79 degrees at the regional airport. The dew point was 73, making the relative humidity 83%. Winds were north at 6 miles an hour. The pressure was 29.97 inches and steady. In Bossier City, at Barksdale Air Force Base, skies were cloudy, with a temperature of 81 degrees. The dew point was 71, making the relative humidity 73%. Winds were northwest at 7 miles an hour. The pressure was 29.96 inches and rising. And in downtown Shreveport, skies were cloudy. The temperature was 79 degrees. And winds were north at 7 miles an hour. Once again in Shreveport, it was 79 degrees with mostly cloudy skies at 8 p.m. Around the local area at 8 p.m., in Texarkana, mostly cloudy and 77. Wind northeast at 8 miles an hour. El Dorado, cloudy and 78. Wind north at 8 miles an hour. Monroe, partly cloudy and 84. Wind northeast at 10 miles an hour. Natchitoches, mostly cloudy and 83. Wind north at 6 miles an hour. Marshall, cloudy and 76. Wind north at 3 miles an hour. And at Longview, cloudy and 76 degrees. Wind calm. Elsewhere across the four-state area, over at Dallas, cloudy and 75. Oklahoma City, mostly cloudy and 70. Little Rock, cloudy and 69. Jackson, Mississippi, partly cloudy and 84. Baton Rouge, cloudy and 83. And at Houston, cloudy and 80 degrees. For the most current information, check us out on the web at www.weather.gov/sht. The Shreveport Climate Summary for this evening, as of 4 p.m., October 2, 2026. Today's high temperature was 87 degrees. The normal high is 85. The record high is 97 degrees, which was set in 2019. Today's low temperature was 74 degrees. The normal low is 61. The record low is 41 degrees, which was set in 1984. 0.21 inches of precipitation fell today, which brings the monthly total to 0.43 inches. This is 0.13 inches above the normal amount of 0.30 inches for October. The total precipitation for the year now stands at 32.07 inches, which is 6.13 inches below normal. Sunset tonight is at 6:59 p.m. Sunrise tomorrow is at 7:11 a.m. Now let's check on your local forecast. Tonight, mostly cloudy with a slight chance of showers and thunderstorms. Lows in the upper 60s. Northeast winds 5 to 10 miles per hour. Chance of rain 20%. Saturday, mostly cloudy with a slight chance of showers and thunderstorms. Highs in the mid-80s. Northeast winds 5 to 10 miles per hour. Chance of rain 20%. Saturday night, mostly cloudy with a slight chance of thunderstorms. A slight chance of showers in the evening, then a chance of showers after midnight. Lows in the upper 60s. Northeast winds 5 to 10 miles per hour. Chance of rain 40%. Sunday, mostly cloudy with a slight chance of thunderstorms. A chance of showers, mainly in the morning. Highs in the lower 80s. Northeast winds 5 to 10 miles per hour. Chance of rain 40%. Sunday night, mostly cloudy in the evening, then clearing. Lows in the lower 60s. Northeast winds 5 to 10 miles per hour. Monday, mostly sunny.
Highs in the mid-80s. Monday night, clear. Lows in the upper 50s. Tuesday, sunny. Highs in the mid-80s. Tuesday night, clear. Lows in the mid-50s. Wednesday, sunny. Highs in the upper 80s. Wednesday night, mostly clear. Lows in the upper 50s. Thursday, mostly sunny. Highs around 90. Thursday night, mostly clear. Lows in the upper 50s. Friday, mostly sunny. Highs in the lower 90s. 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Be sure to follow us on Facebook. Here's a look at local weather conditions as of 9 p.m. At the top of the hour, skies were mostly cloudy in Shreveport. The temperature was 79 degrees at the regional airport. The dew point was 73, making the relative humidity 83%. Winds were north at 7 miles an hour. The pressure was 30.00 inches and rising. In Bossier City, at Barksdale Air Force Base, skies were mostly cloudy, with a temperature of 79 degrees. The dew point was 73, making the relative humidity 80%. Winds were north at 5 miles an hour. The pressure was 29.99 inches and rising. And in downtown Shreveport, skies were mostly cloudy. The temperature was 79 degrees. And winds were north at 6 miles an hour. Once again in Shreveport, it was 79 degrees with mostly cloudy skies at 9 p.m. Around the local area at 9 p.m., in Texarkana, mostly cloudy and 76. Wind northeast at 10 miles an hour. El Dorado, mostly cloudy and 77. Wind northeast at 8 miles an hour. Monroe, partly cloudy and 82. Wind northeast at 7 miles an hour. Nacogdoches, mostly cloudy and 83. Wind calm. Marshall, mostly cloudy and 75. Wind calm. And at Longview, mostly cloudy and 76 degrees. Wind north at 3 miles an hour. Elsewhere across the four-state area, over at Dallas, cloudy and 73. Oklahoma City, mostly cloudy and 70. Little Rock, cloudy and 69. Jackson, Mississippi, partly cloudy and 82. Baton Rouge, mostly cloudy and 82. And at Houston, mostly cloudy and 78 degrees. 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The Shreveport Climate Summary for this evening, as of 4 p.m., October 2, 2026. Today's high temperature was 87 degrees. The normal high is 85. The record high is 97 degrees, which was set in 2019. Today's low temperature was 74 degrees. The normal low is 61. The record low is 41 degrees, which was set in 1984. 0.21 inches of precipitation fell today, which brings the monthly total to 0.43 inches. This is 0.13 inches above the normal amount of 0.30 inches for October. The total precipitation for the year now stands at 32.07 inches, which is 6.13 inches below normal. Sunset tonight is at 6:59 p.m. Sunrise tomorrow is at 7:11 a.m. Now let's check on your local forecast. Tonight, mostly cloudy with a slight chance of showers and thunderstorms. Lows in the upper 60s. Northeast winds 5 to 10 miles per hour. Chance of rain 20%. Saturday, mostly cloudy with a slight chance of showers and thunderstorms. Highs in the mid-80s. Northeast winds 5 to 10 miles per hour. Chance of rain 20%. Saturday night, mostly cloudy with a slight chance of thunderstorms. A slight chance of showers in the evening, then a chance of showers after midnight. Lows in the upper 60s.
Northeast winds 5 to 10 miles per hour. Chance of rain 40%. Sunday, mostly cloudy with a slight chance of thunderstorms. A chance of showers, mainly in the morning. Highs in the lower 80s. Northeast winds 5 to 10 miles per hour. Chance of rain 40%. Sunday night, mostly cloudy in the evening, then clearing. Lows in the lower 60s. Northeast winds 5 to 10 miles per hour. Monday, mostly sunny. Highs in the mid 80s. Monday night, clear. Lows in the upper 50s. Tuesday, sunny. Highs in the mid 80s. Tuesday night, clear. Lows in the mid 50s. Wednesday, sunny. Highs in the upper 80s. Wednesday night, mostly clear. Lows in the upper 50s. Thursday, mostly sunny. Highs around 90. Thursday night, mostly clear. Lows in the upper 50s. Friday, mostly sunny. Highs in the lower 90s. 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Be sure to follow us on Facebook. Here's a look at local weather conditions as of 9 p.m. At the top of the hour, skies were mostly cloudy in Shreveport. The temperature was 79 degrees at the regional airport. The dew point was 73, making the relative humidity 83%. Winds were north at 7 miles an hour. The pressure was 30.00 inches and rising. In Bossier City, at Barksdale Air Force Base, skies were mostly cloudy, with a temperature of 79 degrees. The dew point was 73, making the relative humidity 80%. Winds were north at 5 miles an hour. The pressure was 29.99 inches and rising. And in downtown Shreveport, skies were mostly cloudy. The temperature was 79 degrees. And winds were north at 6 miles an hour. Once again in Shreveport, it was 79 degrees with mostly cloudy skies at 9 p.m. This is your NOAA Weather Radio, station WXJ97, operating on a frequency of 162.400 MHz, providing the latest weather information on a 24-hour basis. 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Around the local area at 9 p.m. in Texarkana, mostly cloudy and 76. Wind northeast at 10 miles an hour. El Dorado, mostly cloudy and 77. Wind northeast at 8 miles an hour. Monroe, partly cloudy and 82. Wind northeast at 7 miles an hour. Natchitoches, mostly cloudy and 83. Wind calm. Marshall, mostly cloudy and 75. Wind calm. And at Longview, mostly cloudy and 76 degrees. Wind north at 3 miles an hour. Elsewhere across the four-state area, over at Dallas, cloudy and 73. Oklahoma City, mostly cloudy and 70. Little Rock, cloudy and 69. Jackson, Mississippi, partly cloudy and 82. Baton Rouge, mostly cloudy and 82. And at Houston, mostly cloudy and 78 degrees. 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The Shreveport Climate Summary for this evening, as of 4 p.m., October 2, 2026. Today's high temperature was 87 degrees. The normal high is 85. The record high is 97 degrees, which was set in 2019. Today's low temperature was 74 degrees. The normal low is 61. The record low is 41 degrees, which was set in 1984.
0.21 inches of precipitation fell today, which brings the monthly total to 0.43 inches. This is 0.13 inches above the normal amount of 0.30 inches for October. The total precipitation for the year now stands at 32.07 inches, which is 6.13 inches below normal. Sunset tonight is at 6:59 p.m. Sunrise tomorrow is at 7:11 a.m. Now let's check on your local forecast. Tonight, mostly cloudy with a slight chance of showers and thunderstorms. Lows in the upper 60s. Northeast winds 5 to 10 miles per hour. Chance of rain 20%. Saturday, mostly cloudy with a slight chance of showers and thunderstorms. Highs in the mid-80s. Northeast winds 5 to 10 miles per hour. Chance of rain 20%. Saturday night, mostly cloudy with a slight chance of thunderstorms. A slight chance of showers in the evening, then a chance of showers after midnight. Lows in the upper 60s. Northeast winds 5 to 10 miles per hour. Chance of rain 40%. Sunday, mostly cloudy with a slight chance of thunderstorms. A chance of showers, mainly in the morning. Highs in the lower 80s. Northeast winds 5 to 10 miles per hour. Chance of rain 40%. Sunday night, mostly cloudy in the evening, then clearing. Lows in the lower 60s. Northeast winds 5 to 10 miles per hour. Monday, mostly sunny. Highs in the mid-80s. Monday night, clear. Lows in the upper 50s. Tuesday, sunny. Highs in the mid-80s. Tuesday night, clear. Lows in the mid-50s. Wednesday, sunny. Highs in the upper 80s. Wednesday night, mostly clear. Lows in the upper 50s. Thursday, mostly sunny. Highs around 90. Thursday night, mostly clear. Lows in the upper 50s. Friday, mostly sunny. Highs in the lower 90s. 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Be sure to follow us on Facebook. Here's a look at local weather conditions as of 9 p.m. At the top of the hour, skies were mostly cloudy in Shreveport. The temperature was 79 degrees at the regional airport. The dew point was 73, making the relative humidity 83%. Winds were north at 7 miles an hour. The pressure was 30.00 inches and rising. In Bossier City, at Barksdale Air Force Base, skies were mostly cloudy, with a temperature of 79 degrees. The dew point was 73, making the relative humidity 80%. Winds were north at 5 miles an hour. The pressure was 29.99 inches and rising. And in downtown Shreveport, skies were mostly cloudy. The temperature was 79 degrees. And winds were north at 6 miles an hour. Once again in Shreveport, it was 79 degrees with mostly cloudy skies at 9 p.m. Around the local area at 9 p.m., in Texarkana, mostly cloudy and 76. Wind northeast at 10 miles an hour. El Dorado, mostly cloudy and 77. Wind northeast at 8 miles an hour. Monroe, partly cloudy and 82. Wind northeast at 7 miles an hour. Natchitoches, mostly cloudy and 83. Wind calm. Marshall, mostly cloudy and 75. Wind calm. And at Longview, mostly cloudy and 76 degrees. Wind north at 3 miles an hour. Elsewhere across the four-state area, over at Dallas, cloudy and 73. Oklahoma City, mostly cloudy and 70. Little Rock, cloudy and 69. Jackson, Mississippi, partly cloudy and 82. Baton Rouge, mostly cloudy and 82. And at Houston, mostly cloudy and 78 degrees.
For the most current information, check us out on the web at www.weather.gov/sht. The Shreveport

climate summary for this evening, as of 4 p.m., October 2, 2026. Today's high temperature was 87 degrees. The normal high is 85. The record high is 97 degrees, which was set in 2019. Today's low temperature was 74 degrees. The normal low is 61. The record low is 41 degrees, which was set in 1984. 0.21 inches of precipitation fell today, which brings the monthly total to 0.43 inches. This is 0.13 inches above the normal amount of 0.30 inches for October. The total precipitation for the year now stands at 32.07 inches, which is 6.13 inches below normal. Sunset tonight is at 6:59 p.m. Sunrise tomorrow is at 7:11 a.m. Here is your area's open water boating forecast. Wind gusts may be higher. Tonight, slight chance of showers and thunderstorms through the early morning, then a slight chance of showers after midnight. Mostly cloudy. Lows in the upper 60s. Northeast winds 10 to 15 miles per hour. Chance of precipitation 20%. Saturday, slight chance of showers in the morning, then a slight chance of showers and thunderstorms in the afternoon. Mostly cloudy. Highs in the mid-80s. Northeast winds 10 to 15 miles per hour. Chance of precipitation 20%. Saturday night, chance of showers and slight chance of thunderstorms. Cloudy. Lows in the upper 60s. Northeast winds 10 to 15 miles per hour. Chance of precipitation 30%. Sunday, slight chance of thunderstorms through mid-morning. Chance of showers in the morning. Mostly cloudy. Highs in the lower 80s. Northeast winds 10 to 15 miles per hour. Chance of precipitation 30%. Sunday night, mostly cloudy in the evening then clearing. Lows in the lower 60s. Northeast winds 10 to 15 miles per hour. Monday, mostly sunny. Highs in the mid-80s. Monday night, clear. Lows in the mid-50s. Tuesday, sunny. Highs in the mid-80s. Tuesday night, clear. Lows in the mid-50s. Wednesday, sunny. Highs in the upper 80s. Wednesday night, mostly clear. Lows in the mid-50s. Thursday, mostly sunny. Highs in the lower 90s. Thursday night, mostly clear. Lows in the upper 50s. Friday, mostly sunny. Highs in the lower 90s. Now let's check on your local forecast. Tonight, mostly cloudy with a slight chance of showers and thunderstorms. Lows in the upper 60s. Northeast winds 5 to 10 miles per hour. Chance of rain 20%. Saturday, mostly cloudy with a slight chance of showers and thunderstorms. Highs in the mid-80s. Northeast winds 5 to 10 miles per hour. Chance of rain 20%. Saturday night, mostly cloudy with a slight chance of thunderstorms. A slight chance of showers in the evening, then a chance of showers after midnight. Lows in the upper 60s. Northeast winds 5 to 10 miles per hour. Chance of rain 40%. Sunday, mostly cloudy with a slight chance of thunderstorms. A chance of showers, mainly in the morning. Highs in the lower 80s. Northeast winds 5 to 10 miles per hour. Chance of rain 40%. Sunday night, mostly cloudy in the evening, then clearing. Lows in the lower 60s. Northeast winds 5 to 10 miles per hour. Monday, mostly sunny. Highs in the mid-80s. Monday night, clear. Lows in the upper 50s. Tuesday, sunny. Highs in the mid-80s. Tuesday night, clear. Lows in the mid-50s. Wednesday, sunny. Highs in the upper 80s. Wednesday night, mostly clear.

Lows in the upper 50s. Thursday, mostly sunny. Highs around 90. Thursday night, mostly clear. Lows in the upper 50s. Friday, mostly sunny. Highs in the lower 90s. 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Be sure to follow us on Facebook. Here's a look at local weather conditions as of 9 p.m. At the top of the hour, skies were mostly cloudy in Shreveport. The temperature was 79 degrees at the regional airport. The dew point was 73, making the relative humidity 83%. Winds were north at 7 miles an hour. The pressure was 30.00 inches and rising. In Bossier City, at Barksdale Air Force Base, skies were mostly cloudy, with a temperature of 79 degrees. The dew point was 73, making the relative humidity 80%. Winds were north at 5 miles an hour. The pressure was 29.99 inches and rising. And in downtown Shreveport, skies were mostly cloudy. The temperature was 79 degrees. And winds were north at 6 miles an hour. Once again in Shreveport, it was 79 degrees with mostly cloudy skies at 9 p.m. Around the local area at 9 p.m., in Texarkana, mostly cloudy and 76. Wind northeast at 10 miles an hour. El Dorado, mostly cloudy and 77. Wind northeast at 8 miles an hour. Monroe, partly cloudy and 82. Wind northeast at 7 miles an hour. Natchitoches, mostly cloudy and 83. Wind calm. Marshall, mostly cloudy and 75. Wind calm. And at Longview, mostly cloudy and 76 degrees. Wind north at 3 miles an hour. Elsewhere across the four-state area, over at Dallas, cloudy and 73. Oklahoma City, mostly cloudy and 70. Little Rock, cloudy and 69. Jackson, Mississippi, partly cloudy and 82. Baton Rouge, mostly cloudy and 82. And at Houston, mostly cloudy and 78 degrees. 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The Shreveport climate summary for this evening, as of 4 p.m., October 2, 2026. Today's high temperature was 87 degrees. The normal high is 85. The record high is 97 degrees, which was set in 2019. Today's low temperature was 74 degrees. The normal low is 61. The record low is 41 degrees, which was set in 1984. 0.21 inches of precipitation fell today, which brings the monthly total to 0.43 inches. This is 0.13 inches above the normal amount of 0.30 inches for October. The total precipitation for the year now stands at 32.07 inches, which is 6.13 inches below normal. Sunset tonight is at 6:59 p.m. Sunrise tomorrow is at 7:11 a.m. Now let's check on your local forecast. Tonight, mostly cloudy with a slight chance of showers and thunderstorms. Lows in the upper 60s. Northeast winds 5 to 10 miles per hour. Chance of rain 20%. Saturday, mostly cloudy with a slight chance of showers and thunderstorms. Highs in the mid-80s. Northeast winds 5 to 10 miles per hour. Chance of rain 20%. Saturday night, mostly cloudy with a slight chance of thunderstorms.

Monday, mostly sunny. Highs in the mid-80s. Monday night, clear. Lows in the upper 50s. Tuesday, sunny. Highs in the mid-80s. Tuesday night, clear. Lows in the mid-50s. Wednesday, sunny. Highs in the upper 80s. Wednesday night, mostly clear. Lows in the upper 50s. Thursday, mostly sunny. Highs around 90. Thursday night, mostly clear. Lows in the upper 50s. Friday, mostly sunny. Highs in the lower 90s. 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Be sure to follow us on Facebook. Here's a look at local weather conditions as of 9 p.m. At the top of the hour, skies were mostly cloudy in Shreveport. The temperature was 79 degrees at the regional airport. The dew point was 73, making the relative humidity 83%. Winds were north at 7 miles an hour. The pressure was 30.00 inches and rising. In Bossier City, at Barksdale Air Force Base, skies were mostly cloudy, with a temperature of 79 degrees. The dew point was 73, making the relative humidity 80%. Winds were north at 5 miles an hour. The pressure was 29.99 inches and rising. And in downtown Shreveport, skies were mostly cloudy. The temperature was 79 degrees. And winds were north at 6 miles an hour. Once again in Shreveport, it was 79 degrees with mostly cloudy skies at 9 p.m. Around the local area at 9 p.m., in Texarkana, mostly cloudy and 76. Wind northeast at 10 miles an hour. El Dorado, mostly cloudy and 77. Wind northeast at 8 miles an hour. Monroe, partly cloudy and 82. Wind northeast at 7 miles an hour. Natchitoches, mostly cloudy and 83. Wind calm. Marshall, mostly cloudy and 75. Wind calm. And at Longview, mostly cloudy and 76 degrees. Wind north at 3 miles an hour. Elsewhere across the four-state area, over at Dallas, cloudy and 73. Oklahoma City, mostly cloudy and 70. Little Rock, cloudy and 69. Jackson, Mississippi, partly cloudy and 82. Baton Rouge, mostly cloudy and 82. And at Houston, mostly cloudy and 78 degrees. For the most current information, check us out on the web at www.weather.gov/sht. The Shreveport Climate Summary for this evening, as of 4 p.m., October 2, 2026. Today's high temperature was 87 degrees. The normal high is 85. The record high is 97 degrees, which was set in 2019. Today's low temperature was 74 degrees. The normal low is 61. The record low is 41 degrees, which was set in 1984. 0.21 inches of precipitation fell today, which brings the monthly total to 0.43 inches. This is 0.13 inches above the normal amount of 0.30 inches for October. The total precipitation for the year now stands at 32.07 inches, which is 6.13 inches below normal. Sunset tonight is at 6:59 p.m. Sunrise tomorrow is at 7:11 a.m. Now let's check on your local forecast. Tonight, mostly cloudy with a slight chance of showers and thunderstorms. Lows in the upper 60s. Northeast winds 5 to 10 miles per hour. Chance of rain 20%. Saturday, mostly cloudy with a slight chance of showers and thunderstorms. Highs in the mid-80s. Northeast winds 5 to 10 miles per hour. Chance of rain 20%. Saturday night, mostly cloudy with a slight chance of thunderstorms. A slight chance of showers in the evening, then a chance of showers after midnight.

lows in the upper 60s. Northeast winds 5 to 10 miles per hour. Chance of rain 40%. Sunday, mostly cloudy with a slight chance of thunderstorms. A chance of showers, mainly in the morning. Highs in the lower 80s. Northeast winds 5 to 10 miles per hour. Chance of rain 40%. Sunday night, mostly cloudy in the evening, then clearing. Lows in the lower 60s. Northeast winds 5 to 10 miles per hour. Monday, mostly sunny. Highs in the mid-80s. Monday night, clear. Lows in the upper 50s. Tuesday, sunny. Highs in the mid-80s. Tuesday night, clear. Lows in the mid-50s. Wednesday, sunny. Highs in the upper 80s. Wednesday night, mostly clear. Lows in the upper 50s. Thursday, mostly sunny. Highs around 90. Thursday night, mostly clear. Lows in the upper 50s. Friday, mostly sunny. Highs in the lower 90s. 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Be sure to follow us on Facebook. Here's a look at local weather conditions as of 9 p.m. At the top of the hour, skies were mostly cloudy in Shreveport. The temperature was 79 degrees at the regional airport. The dew point was 73, making the relative humidity 83%. Winds were north at 7 miles an hour. The pressure was 30.00 inches and rising. In Bossier City, at Barksdale Air Force Base, skies were mostly cloudy, with a temperature of 79 degrees. The dew point was 73, making the relative humidity 80%. Winds were north at 5 miles an hour. The pressure was 29.99 inches and rising. And in downtown Shreveport, skies were mostly cloudy. The temperature was 79 degrees. And winds were north at 6 miles an hour. Once again in Shreveport, it was 79 degrees with mostly cloudy skies at 9 p.m. Around the local area at 9 p.m., in Texarkana, mostly cloudy and 76. Wind northeast at 10 miles an hour. El Dorado, mostly cloudy and 77. Wind northeast at 8 miles an hour. Monroe, partly cloudy and 82. Wind northeast at 7 miles an hour. Natchitoches, mostly cloudy and 83. Wind calm. Marshall, mostly cloudy and 75. Wind calm. And at Longview, mostly cloudy and 76 degrees. Wind north at 3 miles an hour. Elsewhere across the four-state area, over at Dallas, cloudy and 73. Oklahoma City, mostly cloudy and 70. Little Rock, cloudy and 69. Jackson, Mississippi, partly cloudy and 82. Baton Rouge, mostly cloudy and 82. And at Houston, mostly cloudy and 78 degrees. For the most current information, check us out on the web at www.weather.gov/sht. The Shreveport Climate Summary for this evening, as of 4 p.m., October 2, 2026. Today's high temperature was 87 degrees. The normal high is 85. The record high is 97 degrees, which was set in 2019. Today's low temperature was 74 degrees. The normal low is 61. The record low is 41 degrees, which was set in 1984. 0.21 inches of precipitation fell today, which brings the monthly total to 0.43 inches. This is 0.13 inches above the normal amount of 0.30 inches for October. The total precipitation for the year now stands at 32.07 inches, which is 6.13 inches below normal. Sunset tonight is at 6:59 p.m. Sunrise tomorrow is at 7:11 a.m. Now let's check on your local forecast. Tonight,
mostly cloudy with a slight chance of showers and thunderstorms. Lows in the upper 60s. Northeast winds 5 to 10 miles per hour. Chance of rain 20%. Saturday, mostly cloudy with a slight chance of showers and thunderstorms. Highs in the mid-80s. Northeast winds 5 to 10 miles per hour. Chance of rain 20%. Saturday night, mostly cloudy with a slight chance of thunderstorms. A slight chance of showers in the evening, then a chance of showers after midnight. Lows in the upper 60s. Northeast winds 5 to 10 miles per hour. Chance of rain 40%. Sunday, mostly cloudy with a slight chance of thunderstorms. A chance of showers, mainly in the morning. Highs in the lower 80s. Northeast winds 5 to 10 miles per hour. Chance of rain 40%. Sunday night, mostly cloudy in the evening, then clearing. Lows in the lower 60s. Northeast winds 5 to 10 miles per hour. Monday, mostly sunny. Highs in the mid-80s. Monday night, clear. Lows in the upper 50s. Tuesday, sunny. Highs in the mid-80s. Tuesday night, clear. Lows in the mid-50s. Wednesday, sunny. Highs in the upper 80s. Wednesday night, mostly clear. Lows in the upper 50s. Thursday, mostly sunny. Highs around 90. Thursday night, mostly clear. Lows in the upper 50s. Mostly sunny. Highs in the lower 90s. 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Be sure to follow us on Facebook. Here's a look at local weather conditions as of 9 p.m. At the top of the hour, skies were mostly cloudy in Shreveport. The temperature was 79 degrees at the regional airport. The dew point was 73, making the relative humidity 83%. Winds were north at 7 miles an hour. The pressure was 30.00 inches and rising. In Bossier City, at Barksdale Air Force Base, skies were mostly cloudy, with a temperature of 79 degrees. The dew point was 73, making the relative humidity 80%. Winds were north at 5 miles an hour. The pressure was 29.99 inches and rising. And in downtown Shreveport, skies were mostly cloudy. The temperature was 79 degrees. And winds were north at 6 miles an hour. Once again in Shreveport, it was 79 degrees with mostly cloudy skies at 9 p.m. Around the local area at 9 p.m., in Texarkana, mostly cloudy and 76. Wind northeast at 10 miles an hour. El Dorado, mostly cloudy and 77. Wind northeast at 8 miles an hour. Monroe, partly cloudy and 82. Wind northeast at 7 miles an hour. Natchitoches, mostly cloudy and 83. Wind calm. Marshall, mostly cloudy and 75. Wind calm. And at Longview, mostly cloudy and 76 degrees. Wind north at 3 miles an hour. Elsewhere across the four-state area, over at Dallas, cloudy and 73. Oklahoma City, mostly cloudy and 70. Little Rock, cloudy and 69. Jackson, Mississippi, partly cloudy and 82. Baton Rouge, mostly cloudy and 82. And at Houston, mostly cloudy and 78 degrees.
For the most current information, check us out on the web at www.weather.gov/sht. The Shreveport Climate Summary for this evening, as of 4 p.m., October 2, 2026. Today's high temperature was 87 degrees. The normal high is 85. The record high is 97 degrees, which was set in 2019. Today's low temperature was 74 degrees. The normal low is 61. The record low is 41 degrees, which was set in 1984. 0.21 inches of precipitation fell today, which brings the monthly total to 0.43 inches. This is 0.13 inches above the normal amount of 0.30 inches for October. The total precipitation for the year now stands at 32.07 inches, which is 6.13 inches below normal. Sunset tonight is at 6:59 p.m. Sunrise tomorrow is at 7:11 a.m. Now let's check on your local forecast. Tonight, mostly cloudy with a slight chance of showers and thunderstorms. Lows in the upper 60s. Northeast winds 5 to 10 miles per hour. Chance of rain 20%. Saturday, mostly cloudy with a slight chance of showers and thunderstorms. Highs in the mid-80s. Northeast winds 5 to 10 miles per hour. Chance of rain 20%. Saturday night, mostly cloudy with a slight chance of thunderstorms. A slight chance of showers in the evening, then a chance of showers after midnight. Lows in the upper 60s. Northeast winds 5 to 10 miles per hour. Chance of rain 40%. Sunday, mostly cloudy with a slight chance of thunderstorms. A chance of showers, mainly in the morning. Highs in the lower 80s. Northeast winds 5 to 10 miles per hour. Chance of rain 40%. Sunday night, mostly cloudy in the evening, then clearing. Lows in the lower 60s. Northeast winds 5 to 10 miles per hour. Monday, mostly sunny. Highs in the mid-80s. Monday night, clear. Lows in the upper 50s. Tuesday, sunny. Highs in the mid-80s. Tuesday night, clear. Lows in the mid-50s. Wednesday, sunny. Highs in the upper 80s. Wednesday night, mostly clear. Lows in the upper 50s. Thursday, mostly sunny. Highs around 90. Thursday night, mostly clear. Lows in the upper 50s. Friday, mostly sunny. Highs in the lower 90s. 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Be sure to follow us on Facebook. Here's a look at local weather conditions as of 9 p.m. At the top of the hour, skies were mostly cloudy in Shreveport. The temperature was 79 degrees at the regional airport. The dew point was 73, making the relative humidity 83%. Winds were north at 7 miles an hour. The pressure was 30.00 inches and rising. In Bossier City, at Barksdale Air Force Base, skies were mostly cloudy, with a temperature of 79 degrees. The dew point was 73, making the relative humidity 80%. Winds were north at 5 miles an hour. The pressure was 29.99 inches and rising. And in downtown Shreveport, skies were mostly cloudy. The temperature was 79 degrees. And winds were north at 6 miles an hour. Once again in Shreveport, it was 79 degrees with mostly cloudy skies at 9 p.m. Around the local area at 9 p.m., in Texarkana, mostly cloudy and 76. Wind northeast at 10 miles an hour. El Dorado, mostly cloudy and 77. Wind northeast at 8 miles an hour. Monroe, partly cloudy and 82. Wind northeast at 7 miles an hour. Natchitoches, mostly cloudy and 83. Wind calm. Marshall,
mostly cloudy and 75. Wind calm. And at Longview, mostly cloudy and 76 degrees. Wind north at 3 miles an hour. Elsewhere across the four-state area, over at Dallas, cloudy and 73. Oklahoma City, mostly cloudy and 70. Little Rock, cloudy and 69. Jackson, Mississippi, partly cloudy and 82. Baton Rouge, mostly cloudy and 82. And at Houston, mostly cloudy and 78 degrees. For the most current information, check us out on the web at www.weather.gov/sht. Here is your area's open water boating forecast. Wind gusts may be higher. Tonight, slight chance of showers and thunderstorms through the early morning, then a slight chance of showers after midnight. Mostly cloudy. Lows in the upper 60s. Northeast winds 10 to 15 miles per hour. Chance of precipitation 20%. Saturday, slight chance of showers in the morning, then a slight chance of showers and thunderstorms in the afternoon. Mostly cloudy. Highs in the mid-80s. Northeast winds 10 to 15 miles per hour. Chance of precipitation 20%. Saturday night, chance of showers and slight chance of thunderstorms. Cloudy. Lows in the upper 60s. Northeast winds 10 to 15 miles per hour. Chance of precipitation 30%. Sunday, slight chance of thunderstorms through mid-morning. Chance of showers in the morning. Mostly cloudy. Highs in the lower 80s. Northeast winds 10 to 15 miles per hour. Chance of precipitation 30%. Sunday night, mostly cloudy in the evening then clearing. Lows in the lower 60s. Northeast winds 10 to 15 miles per hour. Monday, mostly sunny. Highs in the mid 80s. Monday night, clear. Lows in the mid 50s. Tuesday, sunny. Highs in the mid 80s. Tuesday night, clear. Lows in the mid 50s. Wednesday, sunny. Highs in the upper 80s. Wednesday night, mostly clear. Lows in the mid 50s. Thursday, mostly sunny. Highs in the lower 90s. Thursday night, mostly clear. Lows in the upper 50s. Friday, mostly sunny. Highs in the lower 90s. Now let's check on your local forecast. Tonight, mostly cloudy with a slight chance of showers and thunderstorms. Lows in the upper 60s. Northeast winds 5 to 10 miles per hour. Chance of rain 20%. Saturday, mostly cloudy with a slight chance of showers and thunderstorms. Highs in the mid-80s. Northeast winds 5 to 10 miles per hour. Chance of rain 20%. Saturday night, mostly cloudy with a slight chance of thunderstorms. A slight chance of showers in the evening, then a chance of showers after midnight. Lows in the upper 60s. Northeast winds 5 to 10 miles per hour. Chance of rain 40%. Sunday, mostly cloudy with a slight chance of thunderstorms. A chance of showers, mainly in the morning. Highs in the lower 80s. Northeast winds 5 to 10 miles per hour. Chance of rain 40%. Sunday night, mostly cloudy in the evening, then clearing. Lows in the lower 60s. Northeast winds 5 to 10 miles per hour. Monday, mostly sunny. Highs in the mid-80s. Monday night, clear. Lows in the upper 50s. Tuesday, sunny. Highs in the mid-80s. Tuesday night, clear. Lows in the mid-50s. Wednesday, sunny. Highs in the upper 80s. Wednesday night, mostly clear. Lows in the upper 50s. Thursday, mostly sunny. Highs around 90. Thursday night, mostly clear. Lows in the upper 50s. Friday, mostly sunny.
highs in the lower 90s. 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Be sure to follow us on Facebook. Here's a look at local weather conditions as of 9 p.m. At the top of the hour, skies were mostly cloudy in Shreveport. The temperature was 79 degrees at the regional airport. The dew point was 73, making the relative humidity 83%. Winds were north at 7 miles an hour. The pressure was 30.00 inches and rising. In Bossier City, at Barksdale Air Force Base, skies were mostly cloudy, with a temperature of 79 degrees. The dew point was 73, making the relative humidity 80%. Winds were north at 5 miles an hour. The pressure was 29.99 inches and rising. And in downtown Shreveport, skies were mostly cloudy. The temperature was 79 degrees. And winds were north at 6 miles an hour. Once again in Shreveport, it was 79 degrees with mostly cloudy skies at 9 p.m. Around the local area at 9 p.m., in Texarkana, mostly cloudy and 76. Wind northeast at 10 miles an hour. El Dorado, mostly cloudy and 77. Wind northeast at 8 miles an hour. Monroe, partly cloudy and 82. Wind northeast at 7 miles an hour. Natchitoches, mostly cloudy and 83. Wind calm. Marshall, mostly cloudy and 75. Wind calm. And at Longview, mostly cloudy and 76 degrees. Wind north at 3 miles an hour. Elsewhere across the four-state area, over at Dallas, cloudy and 73. Oklahoma City, cloudy and 70. Little Rock, cloudy and 69. Jackson, Mississippi, partly cloudy and 82. Baton Rouge, mostly cloudy and 82. And at Houston, mostly cloudy and 78 degrees. 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Now let's check on your local forecast. Tonight, mostly cloudy with a slight chance of showers and thunderstorms. Lows in the upper 60s. Northeast winds 5 to 10 miles per hour. Chance of rain 20%. Saturday, mostly cloudy with a slight chance of showers and thunderstorms. Highs in the mid-80s. Northeast winds 5 to 10 miles per hour. Chance of rain 20%. Saturday night, mostly cloudy with a slight chance of thunderstorms. A slight chance of showers in the evening, then a chance of showers after midnight. Lows in the upper 60s. Northeast winds 5 to 10 miles per hour. Chance of rain 40%. Sunday, mostly cloudy with a slight chance of thunderstorms. A chance of showers, mainly in the morning. Highs in the lower 80s. Northeast winds 5 to 10 miles per hour. Chance of rain 40%. Sunday night, mostly cloudy in the evening, then clearing. Lows in the lower 60s. Northeast winds 5 to 10 miles per hour. Monday, mostly sunny. Highs in the mid-80s. Monday night, clear. Lows in the upper 50s. Tuesday, sunny. Highs in the mid-80s. Tuesday night, clear. Lows in the mid-50s. Wednesday, sunny. Highs in the upper 80s. Wednesday night, mostly clear. Lows in the upper 50s. Thursday, mostly sunny. Highs around 90.
Thursday night, mostly clear. Lows in the upper 50s. Friday, mostly sunny. Highs in the lower 90s. 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Be sure to follow us on Facebook. Here's a look at local weather conditions as of 9 p.m. At the top of the hour, skies were mostly cloudy in Shreveport. The temperature was 79 degrees at the regional airport. The dew point was 73, making the relative humidity 83%. Winds were north at 7 miles an hour. The pressure was 30.00 inches and rising. In Bossier City, at Barksdale Air Force Base, skies were mostly cloudy, with a temperature of 79 degrees. The dew point was 73, making the relative humidity 80%. Winds were north at 5 miles an hour. The pressure was 29.99 inches and rising. And in downtown Shreveport, skies were mostly cloudy. The temperature was 79 degrees. And winds were north at 6 miles an hour. Once again in Shreveport, it was 79 degrees with mostly cloudy skies at 9 p.m. Around the local area at 9 p.m., in Texarkana, mostly cloudy and 76. Wind northeast at 10 miles an hour. El Dorado, mostly cloudy and 77. Wind northeast at 8 miles an hour. Monroe, partly cloudy and 82. Wind northeast at 7 miles an hour. Natchitoches, mostly cloudy and 83. Wind calm. Marshall, mostly cloudy and 75. Wind calm. And at Longview, mostly cloudy and 76 degrees. Wind north at 3 miles an hour. Elsewhere across the four-state area, over at Dallas, cloudy and 73. Oklahoma City, mostly cloudy and 70. Little Rock, cloudy and 69. Jackson, Mississippi, partly cloudy and 82. Baton Rouge, mostly cloudy and 82. And at Houston, mostly cloudy and 78 degrees. For the most current information, check us out on the web at www.weather.gov/SHP. Now let's check on your local forecast. Tonight, mostly cloudy with a slight chance of showers and thunderstorms. Lows in the upper 60s. Northeast winds 5 to 10 miles per hour. Chance of rain 20%. Saturday, mostly cloudy with a slight chance of showers and thunderstorms. Highs in the mid-80s. Northeast winds 5 to 10 miles per hour. Chance of rain 20%. Saturday night, mostly cloudy with a slight chance of thunderstorms. A slight chance of showers in the evening, then a chance of showers after midnight. Lows in the upper 60s. Northeast winds 5 to 10 miles per hour. Chance of rain 40%. Sunday, mostly cloudy with a slight chance of thunderstorms. A chance of showers, mainly in the morning. Highs in the lower 80s. Northeast winds 5 to 10 miles per hour. Chance of rain 40%. Sunday night, mostly cloudy in the evening, then clearing. Lows in the lower 60s. Northeast winds 5 to 10 miles per hour. Monday, mostly sunny. Highs in the mid-80s. Monday night, clear. Lows in the upper 50s. Tuesday, sunny. Highs in the mid-80s. Tuesday night, clear. Lows in the mid-50s. Wednesday, sunny. Highs in the upper 80s. Wednesday night, mostly clear. Lows in the upper 50s. Thursday, mostly sunny. Highs around 90. Thursday night, mostly clear. Lows in the upper 50s. Friday, mostly sunny. Highs in the lower 90s. 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
Here's a look at local weather conditions as of 10 p.m. At the top of the hour, skies were mostly cloudy in Shreveport. The temperature was 79 degrees at the regional airport. The dew point was 73, making the relative humidity 83%. Winds were north at 8 miles an hour. The pressure was 30.01 inches and rising. In Bossier City, at Barksdale Air Force Base, skies were mostly cloudy, with a temperature of 79 degrees. The dew point was 73, making the relative humidity 82%. Winds were north at 5 miles an hour. The pressure was 30.00 inches and rising. And in downtown Shreveport, skies were mostly cloudy. The temperature was 78 degrees. And winds were north at 7 miles an hour. Once again in Shreveport, it was 79 degrees with mostly cloudy skies at 10 p.m. Around the local area at 10 p.m., in Texarkana, mostly cloudy and 75. Wind northeast at 7 miles an hour. El Dorado, mostly cloudy and 76. Wind north at 8 miles an hour. Monroe, partly cloudy and 80. Wind northeast at 8 miles an hour. Nacogdoches, partly cloudy and 82. Wind calm. Marshall, mostly cloudy and 75. Wind variable at 5 miles an hour. And at Longview, mostly cloudy and 76 degrees. Wind north at 3 miles an hour. Elsewhere across the four-state area, over at Dallas, cloudy and 72. Oklahoma City, mostly cloudy and 69. Little Rock, cloudy and 68. Jackson, Mississippi, mostly cloudy and 81. Baton Rouge, partly cloudy and 81. And at Houston, mostly cloudy and 78 degrees. For the most current information, check us out on the web at www.weather.gov/sht. Now let's check on your local forecast. Tonight, mostly cloudy with a slight chance of showers and thunderstorms. Lows in the upper 60s. Northeast winds 5 to 10 miles per hour. Chance of rain 20%. Saturday, mostly cloudy with a slight chance of showers and thunderstorms. Highs in the mid-80s. Northeast winds 5 to 10 miles per hour. Chance of rain 20%. Saturday night, mostly cloudy with a slight chance of thunderstorms. A slight chance of showers in the evening, then a chance of showers after midnight. Lows in the upper 60s. Northeast winds 5 to 10 miles per hour. Chance of rain 40%. Sunday, mostly cloudy with a slight chance of thunderstorms. A chance of showers, mainly in the morning. Highs in the lower 80s. Northeast winds 5 to 10 miles per hour. Chance of rain 40%. Sunday night, mostly cloudy in the evening, then clearing. Lows in the lower 60s. Northeast winds 5 to 10 miles per hour. Monday, mostly sunny. Highs in the mid-80s. Monday night, clear. Lows in the upper 50s. Tuesday, sunny. Highs in the mid-80s. Tuesday night, clear. Lows in the mid-50s. Wednesday, sunny. Highs in the upper 80s. Wednesday night, mostly clear. Lows in the upper 50s. Thursday, mostly sunny. Highs around 90. Thursday night, mostly clear. Lows in the upper 50s. Friday, mostly sunny. Highs in the lower 90s. 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Be sure to follow us on Facebook. Here's a look at local weather conditions as of 10 p.m. At the top of the hour, skies were mostly cloudy in Shreveport. The temperature was 79 degrees at the regional airport. The dew point was 73, making the relative humidity 83%. Winds were north at 8 miles an hour.
The pressure was 30.01 inches and rising. In Bossier City, at Barksdale Air Force Base, skies were mostly cloudy, with a temperature of 79 degrees. The dew point was 73, making the relative humidity 82%. Winds were north at 5 miles an hour. The pressure was 30.00 inches and rising. And in downtown Shreveport, skies were mostly cloudy. The temperature was 78 degrees. And winds were north at 7 miles an hour. Once again in Shreveport, it was 79 degrees with mostly cloudy skies at 10 p.m. Around the local area at 10 p.m., in Texarkana, mostly cloudy and 75. Wind northeast at 7 miles an hour. El Dorado, mostly cloudy and 76. Wind north at 8 miles an hour. Monroe, partly cloudy and 80. Wind northeast at 8 miles an hour. Natchitoches, partly cloudy and 82. Wind calm. Marshall, mostly cloudy and 75. Wind variable at 5 miles an hour. And at Longview, mostly cloudy and 76 degrees. Wind north at 3 miles an hour. Elsewhere across the four-state area, over at Dallas, cloudy and 72. Oklahoma City, mostly cloudy and 69. Little Rock, cloudy and 68. Jackson, Mississippi, mostly cloudy and 81. Baton Rouge, partly cloudy and 81. And at Houston, mostly cloudy and 78 degrees. 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Now let's check on your local forecast. Tonight, mostly cloudy with a slight chance of showers and thunderstorms. Lows in the upper 60s. Northeast winds 5 to 10 miles per hour. Chance of rain 20%. Saturday, mostly cloudy with a slight chance of showers and thunderstorms. Highs in the mid-80s. Northeast winds 5 to 10 miles per hour. Chance of rain 20%. Saturday night, mostly cloudy with a slight chance of thunderstorms. A slight chance of showers in the evening, then a chance of showers after midnight. Lows in the upper 60s. Northeast winds 5 to 10 miles per hour. Chance of rain 40%. Sunday, mostly cloudy with a slight chance of thunderstorms. A chance of showers, mainly in the morning. Highs in the lower 80s. Northeast winds 5 to 10 miles per hour. Chance of rain 40%. Sunday night, mostly cloudy in the evening, then clearing. Lows in the lower 60s. Northeast winds 5 to 10 miles per hour. Monday, mostly sunny. Highs in the mid-80s. Monday night, clear. Lows in the upper 50s. Tuesday, sunny. Highs in the mid-80s. Tuesday night, clear. Lows in the mid-50s. Wednesday, sunny. Highs in the upper 80s. Wednesday night, mostly clear. Lows in the upper 50s. Thursday, mostly sunny. Highs around 90. Thursday night, mostly clear. Lows in the upper 50s. Friday, mostly sunny. Highs in the lower 90s. 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Be sure to follow us on Facebook. Here's a look at local weather conditions as of 10 p.m. At the top of the hour, skies were mostly cloudy in Shreveport. The temperature was 79 degrees at the regional airport.
The dew point was 73, making the relative humidity 83%. Winds were north at 8 miles an hour. The pressure was 30.01 inches and rising. In Bossier City, at Barksdale Air Force Base, skies were mostly cloudy, with a temperature of 79 degrees. The dew point was 73, making the relative humidity 82%. Winds were north at 5 miles an hour. The pressure was 30.00 inches and rising. And in downtown Shreveport, skies were mostly cloudy. The temperature was 78 degrees. And winds were north at 7 miles an hour. Once again in Shreveport, it was 79 degrees with mostly cloudy skies at 10 p.m. Around the local area at 10 p.m., in Texarkana, mostly cloudy and 75. Wind northeast at 7 miles an hour. El Dorado, mostly cloudy and 76. Wind north at 8 miles an hour. Monroe, partly cloudy and 80. Wind northeast at 8 miles an hour. Natchitoches, partly cloudy and 82. Wind calm. Marshall, mostly cloudy and 75. Wind variable at 5 miles an hour. And at Longview, mostly cloudy and 76 degrees. Wind north at 3 miles an hour. Elsewhere across the four-state area, over at Dallas, cloudy and 72. Oklahoma City, mostly cloudy and 69. Little Rock, cloudy and 68. Jackson, Mississippi, mostly cloudy and 81. Baton Rouge, partly cloudy and 81. And at Houston, mostly cloudy and 78 degrees. For the most current information, check us out on the web at www.weather.gov/sht. Now let's check on your local forecast. Tonight, mostly cloudy with a slight chance of showers and thunderstorms. Lows in the upper 60s. Northeast winds 5 to 10 miles per hour. Chance of rain 20%. Saturday, mostly cloudy with a slight chance of showers and thunderstorms. Highs in the mid-80s. Northeast winds 5 to 10 miles per hour. Chance of rain 20%. Saturday night, mostly cloudy with a slight chance of thunderstorms. A slight chance of showers in the evening, then a chance of showers after midnight. Lows in the upper 60s. Northeast winds 5 to 10 miles per hour. Chance of rain 40%. Sunday, mostly cloudy with a slight chance of thunderstorms. A chance of showers, mainly in the morning. Highs in the lower 80s. Northeast winds 5 to 10 miles per hour. Chance of rain 40%. Sunday night, mostly cloudy in the evening, then clearing. Lows in the lower 60s. Northeast winds 5 to 10 miles per hour. Monday, mostly sunny. Highs in the mid-80s. Monday night, clear. Lows in the upper 50s. Tuesday, sunny. Highs in the mid-80s. Tuesday night, clear. Lows in the mid-50s. Wednesday, sunny. Highs in the upper 80s. Wednesday night, mostly clear. Lows in the upper 50s. Thursday, mostly sunny. Highs around 90. Thursday night, mostly clear. Lows in the upper 50s. Friday, mostly sunny. Highs in the lower 90s. 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Be sure to follow us on Facebook. Here's a look at local weather conditions as of 10 p.m. At the top of the hour, skies were mostly cloudy in Shreveport. The temperature was 79 degrees at the regional airport. The dew point was 73, making the relative humidity 83%. Winds were north at 8 miles an hour. The pressure was 30.01 inches and rising. In Bossier City, at Barksdale Air Force Base, skies were mostly cloudy, with a temperature of 79 degrees.
The dew point was 73, making the relative humidity 82%. Winds were north at 5 miles an hour. The pressure was 30.00 inches and rising. And in downtown Shreveport, skies were mostly cloudy. The temperature was 78 degrees. And winds were north at 7 miles an hour. Once again in Shreveport, it was 79 degrees with mostly cloudy skies at 10 p.m. Here is your area's open water boating forecast. Wind gusts may be higher. Tonight, slight chance of showers and thunderstorms through the early morning, then a slight chance of showers after midnight. Mostly cloudy. Lows in the upper 60s. Northeast winds 10 to 15 miles per hour. Chance of precipitation 20%. Saturday, slight chance of showers in the morning, then a slight chance of showers and thunderstorms in the afternoon. Mostly cloudy. Highs in the mid-80s. Northeast winds 10 to 15 miles per hour. Chance of precipitation 20%. Saturday night, chance of showers and slight chance of thunderstorms. Cloudy. Lows in the upper 60s. Northeast winds 10 to 15 miles per hour. Chance of precipitation 30%. Sunday, slight chance of thunderstorms through mid-morning. Chance of showers in the morning. Mostly cloudy. Highs in the lower 80s. Northeast winds 10 to 15 miles per hour. Chance of precipitation 30%. Sunday night, mostly cloudy in the evening then clearing. Lows in the lower 60s. Northeast winds 10 to 15 miles per hour. Monday, mostly sunny. Highs in the mid-80s. Monday night, clear. Lows in the mid-50s. Tuesday, sunny. Highs in the mid-80s. Tuesday night, clear. Lows in the mid-50s. Wednesday, sunny. Highs in the upper 80s. Wednesday night, mostly clear. Lows in the mid-50s. Thursday, mostly sunny. Highs in the lower 90s. Thursday night, mostly clear. Lows in the upper 50s. Friday, mostly sunny. Highs in the lower 90s. Around the local area at 10 p.m. in Texarkana, mostly cloudy and a 75. Wind northeast at 7 miles an hour. El Dorado, mostly cloudy and 76. Wind north at 8 miles an hour. Monroe, partly cloudy and 80. Wind northeast at 8 miles an hour. Nacogdoches, partly cloudy and 82. Wind calm. Marshall, mostly cloudy and 75. Wind variable at 5 miles an hour. And at Longview, mostly cloudy and 76 degrees. Wind north at 3 miles an hour. Cloudy and 76 degrees. Wind north at 3 miles an hour. Elsewhere across the four-state area, over at Dallas, cloudy and 72. Oklahoma City, mostly cloudy and 69. Little Rock, cloudy and 68. Jackson, Mississippi, mostly cloudy and 81. Baton Rouge, partly cloudy and 81. And at Houston, mostly cloudy and 78 degrees. For the most current information, check us out on the web at www.weather.gov/SHP. Now let's check on your local forecast. Tonight, mostly cloudy with a slight chance of showers and thunderstorms. Lows in the upper 60s. Northeast winds 5 to 10 miles per hour. Chance of rain 20%. Saturday, mostly cloudy with a slight chance of showers and thunderstorms. Highs in the mid-80s. Northeast winds 5 to 10 miles per hour. Chance of rain 20%. Saturday night, mostly cloudy with a slight chance of thunderstorms. A slight chance of showers in the evening, then a chance of showers after midnight. Lows in the upper 60s. Northeast winds 5 to 10 miles per hour. Chance of rain 40%. Sunday, mostly cloudy with a slight chance of thunderstorms.
A chance of showers, mainly in the morning. Highs in the lower 80s. Northeast winds 5 to 10 miles per hour. Chance of rain 40%. Sunday night, mostly cloudy in the evening.

clearing. Lows in the lower 60s. Northeast winds 5 to 10 miles per hour. Monday, mostly sunny. Highs in the mid 80s. Monday night, clear. Lows in the upper 50s. Tuesday, sunny. Highs in the mid 80s. Tuesday night, clear. Lows in the mid 50s. Wednesday, sunny. Highs in the upper 80s. Wednesday night, mostly clear. Lows in the upper 50s. Thursday, mostly sunny. Highs around 90. Thursday night, mostly clear. Lows in the upper 50s. Friday, mostly sunny. Highs in the lower 90s. 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Be sure to follow us on Facebook. Here's a look at local weather conditions as of 10 p.m. At the top of the hour, skies were mostly cloudy in Shreveport. The temperature was 79 degrees at the regional airport. The dew point was 73, making the relative humidity 83%. Winds were north at 8 miles an hour. The pressure was 30.01 inches and rising. In Bossier City, at Barksdale Air Force Base, skies were mostly cloudy, with a temperature of 79 degrees. The dew point was 73, making the relative humidity 82%. Winds were north at 5 miles an hour. The pressure was 30.00 inches and rising. And in downtown Shreveport, skies were mostly cloudy. The temperature was 78 degrees. And winds were north at 7 miles an hour. Once again in Shreveport, it was 79 degrees with mostly cloudy skies at 10 p.m. This is your NOAA Weather Radio, station WXJ97, operating on a frequency of 162.400 MHz, providing the latest weather information on a 24-hour basis. 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Around the local area at 10 p.m., in Texarkana, mostly cloudy and 75. Wind northeast at 7 miles an hour. El Dorado, mostly cloudy and 76. Wind north at 8 miles an hour. Monroe, partly cloudy and 80. Wind northeast at 8 miles an hour. Nacogdoches, partly cloudy and 82. Wind calm. Marshall, mostly cloudy and 75. Wind variable at 5 miles an hour. And at Longview, mostly cloudy and 76 degrees. Wind north at 3 miles an hour. Elsewhere across the four-state area, over at Dallas, cloudy and 72. Oklahoma City, mostly cloudy and 69. Little Rock, cloudy and 68. Jackson, Mississippi, mostly cloudy and 81. Baton Rouge, partly cloudy and 81. And at Houston, mostly cloudy and 78 degrees. 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Now let's check on your local forecast. Tonight, mostly cloudy with a slight chance of showers and thunderstorms. Lows in the upper 60s. Northeast winds 5 to 10 miles per hour. Chance of rain 20%. Saturday, mostly cloudy with a slight chance of showers and thunderstorms. Highs in the mid 80s. Northeast winds 5 to 10 miles per hour. Chance of rain 20%. Saturday night, mostly cloudy with a slight chance of thunderstorms. A slight chance of showers in the evening, then a chance of showers after midnight. Lows in the upper 60s. Northeast winds 5 to 10 miles per hour. Chance of rain 40%. Sunday, mostly cloudy with a slight chance of thunderstorms. A chance of showers, mainly in the morning. Highs in the lower 80s. Northeast winds 5 to

Thursday, mostly sunny. Highs around 90. Thursday night, mostly clear. Lows in the upper 50s. Friday, mostly sunny. Highs in the lower 90s. 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Be sure to follow us on Facebook. Here's a look at local weather conditions as of 10 p.m. At the top of the hour, skies were mostly cloudy in Shreveport. The temperature was 79 degrees at the regional airport. The dew point was 73, making the relative humidity 83%. Winds were north at 8 miles an hour. The pressure was 30.01 inches and rising. In Bossier City, at Barksdale Air Force Base, skies were mostly cloudy, with a temperature of 79 degrees. The dew point was 73, making the relative humidity 82%. Winds were north at 5 miles an hour. The pressure was 30.00 inches and rising. And in downtown Shreveport, skies were mostly cloudy. The temperature was 78 degrees. And winds were north at 7 miles an hour. Once again in Shreveport, it was 79 degrees with mostly cloudy skies at 10 p.m. Around the local area at 10 p.m., in Texarkana, mostly cloudy and 75. Wind northeast at 7 miles an hour. El Dorado, mostly cloudy and 76. Wind north at 8 miles an hour. Monroe, partly cloudy and 80. Wind northeast at 8 miles an hour. Natchitoches, partly cloudy and 82. Wind calm. Marshall, mostly cloudy and 75. Wind variable at 5 miles an hour. And at Longview, mostly cloudy and 76 degrees. Wind north at 3 miles an hour. Elsewhere across the four-state area, over at Dallas, cloudy and 72. Oklahoma City, mostly cloudy and 69. Little Rock, cloudy and 68. Jackson, Mississippi, mostly cloudy and 81. Baton Rouge, partly cloudy and 81. And at Houston, mostly cloudy and 78 degrees. For the most current information, check us out on the web at www.weather.gov/sht. Now let's check on your local forecast. Tonight, mostly cloudy with a slight chance of showers and thunderstorms. Lows in the upper 60s. Northeast winds 5 to 10 miles per hour. Chance of rain 20%. Saturday, mostly cloudy with a slight chance of showers and thunderstorms. Highs in the mid-80s. Northeast winds 5 to 10 miles per hour. Chance of rain 20%. Saturday night, mostly cloudy with a slight chance of thunderstorms. A slight chance of showers in the evening, then a chance of showers after midnight. Lows in the upper 60s. Northeast winds 5 to 10 miles per hour. Chance of rain 40%. Sunday, mostly cloudy with a slight chance of thunderstorms. A chance of showers, mainly in the morning. Highs in the lower 80s. Northeast winds 5 to 10 miles per hour. Chance of rain 40%. Sunday night, mostly cloudy in the evening, then clearing. Lows in the lower 60s. Northeast winds 5 to 10 miles per hour. Monday, mostly sunny. Highs in the mid-80s. Monday night, clear. Lows in the upper 50s. Tuesday, sunny. Highs in the mid-80s. Tuesday night, clear. Lows in the mid-50s. Wednesday, sunny. Highs in the upper 80s. Wednesday night, mostly clear. Lows in the upper 50s. Thursday, mostly sunny. Highs around 90. Thursday night, mostly clear. Lows in the upper 50s. Friday, mostly sunny. Highs in the lower 90s. 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

4 megahertz. Be sure to follow us on Facebook. Here's a look at local weather conditions as of 10 p.m. At the top of the hour, skies were mostly cloudy in Shreveport. The temperature was 79 degrees at the regional airport. The dew point was 73, making the relative humidity 83%. Winds were north at 8 miles an hour. The pressure was 30.01 inches and rising. In Bossier City, at Barksdale Air Force Base, skies were mostly cloudy, with a temperature of 79 degrees. The dew point was 73, making the relative humidity 82%. Winds were north at 5 miles an hour. The pressure was 30.00 inches and rising. And in downtown Shreveport, skies were mostly cloudy. The temperature was 78 degrees. And winds were north at 7 miles an hour. Once again in Shreveport, it was 79 degrees with mostly cloudy skies at 10 p.m. Around the local area at 10 p.m., in Texarkana, mostly cloudy and 75. Wind northeast at 7 miles an hour. El Dorado, mostly cloudy and 76. Wind north at 8 miles an hour. Monroe, partly cloudy and 80. Wind northeast at 8 miles an hour. Natchitoches, partly cloudy and 82. Wind calm. Marshall, mostly cloudy and 75. Wind variable at 5 miles an hour. And at Longview, mostly cloudy and 76 degrees. Wind north at 3 miles an hour. Elsewhere across the four-state area, over at Dallas, cloudy and 72. Oklahoma City, mostly cloudy and 69. Little Rock, cloudy and 68. Jackson, Mississippi, mostly cloudy and 81. Baton Rouge, partly cloudy and 81. And at Houston, mostly cloudy and 78 degrees. For the most current information, check us out on the web at www.weather.gov/SHP. Now let's check on your local forecast. Tonight, mostly cloudy with a slight chance of showers and thunderstorms. Lows in the upper 60s. Northeast winds 5 to 10 miles per hour. Chance of rain 20%. Saturday, mostly cloudy with a slight chance of showers and thunderstorms. Highs in the mid-80s. Northeast winds 5 to 10 miles per hour. Chance of rain 20%. Saturday night, mostly cloudy with a slight chance of thunderstorms. A slight chance of showers in the evening, then a chance of showers after midnight. Lows in the upper 60s. Northeast winds 5 to 10 miles per hour. Chance of rain 40%. Sunday, mostly cloudy with a slight chance of thunderstorms. A chance of showers, mainly in the morning. Highs in the lower 80s. Northeast winds 5 to 10 miles per hour. Chance of rain 40%. Sunday night, mostly cloudy in the evening, then clearing. Lows in the lower 60s. Northeast winds 5 to 10 miles per hour. Monday, mostly sunny. Highs in the mid-80s. Monday night, clear. Lows in the upper 50s. Tuesday, sunny. Highs in the mid-80s. Tuesday night, clear. Lows in the mid-50s. Wednesday, sunny. Highs in the upper 80s. Wednesday night, mostly clear. Lows in the upper 50s. Thursday, mostly sunny. Highs around 90. Thursday night, mostly clear. Lows in the upper 50s. Friday, mostly sunny. Highs in the lower 90s. 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Be sure to follow us on Facebook. Here's a look at local weather conditions as of 10 p.m. At the top of the hour, skies were mostly cloudy in Shreveport. The temperature was 79 degrees at the regional airport. The dew point was 73, making the relative humidity 83%. Winds were
north at 8 miles an hour. The pressure was 30.01 inches and rising. In Bossier City, at Barksdale Air Force Base, skies were mostly cloudy, with a temperature of 79 degrees. The dew point was 73, making the relative humidity 82%. Winds were north at 5 miles an hour. The pressure was 30.00 inches and rising. And in downtown Shreveport, skies were mostly cloudy. The temperature was 78 degrees. And winds were north at 7 miles an hour. Once again in Shreveport, it was 79 degrees with mostly cloudy skies at 10 p.m. Around the local area at 10 p.m., in Texarkana, mostly cloudy and 75. Wind northeast at 7 miles an hour. El Dorado, mostly cloudy and 76. Wind north at 8 miles an hour. Monroe, partly cloudy and 80. Wind northeast at 8 miles an hour. Natchitoches, partly cloudy and 82. Wind calm. Marshall, mostly cloudy and 75. Wind variable at 5 miles an hour. And at Longview, mostly cloudy and 76 degrees. Wind north at 3 miles an hour. Elsewhere across the four-state area, over at Dallas, cloudy and 72. Oklahoma City, mostly cloudy and 69. Little Rock, cloudy and 68. Jackson, Mississippi, mostly cloudy and 81. Baton Rouge, partly cloudy and 81. And at Houston, mostly cloudy and 78 degrees. 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Now let's check on your local forecast. Tonight, mostly cloudy with a slight chance of showers and thunderstorms. Lows in the upper 60s. Northeast winds 5 to 10 miles per hour. Chance of rain 20%. Saturday, mostly cloudy with a slight chance of showers and thunderstorms. Highs in the mid-80s. Northeast winds 5 to 10 miles per hour. Chance of rain 20%. Saturday night, mostly cloudy with a slight chance of thunderstorms. A slight chance of showers in the evening, then a chance of showers after midnight. Lows in the upper 60s. Northeast winds 5 to 10 miles per hour. Chance of rain 40%. Sunday, mostly cloudy with a slight chance of thunderstorms. A chance of showers, mainly in the morning. Highs in the lower 80s. Northeast winds 5 to 10 miles per hour. Chance of rain 40%. Sunday night, mostly cloudy in the evening, then clearing. Lows in the lower 60s. Northeast winds 5 to 10 miles per hour. Monday, mostly sunny. Highs in the mid-80s. Monday night, clear. Lows in the upper 50s. Tuesday, sunny. Highs in the mid-80s. Tuesday night, clear. Lows in the mid-50s. Wednesday, sunny. Highs in the upper 80s. Wednesday night, mostly clear. Lows in the upper 50s. Thursday, mostly sunny. Highs around 90. Thursday night, mostly clear. Lows in the upper 50s. Friday, mostly sunny. Highs in the lower 90s. 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Be sure to follow us on Facebook. Here's a look at local weather conditions as of 10 p.m. At the top of the hour, skies were mostly cloudy in Shreveport. The temperature was 79 degrees at the regional airport.
The dew point was 73, making the relative humidity 83%. Winds were north at 8 miles an hour. The pressure was 30.01 inches and rising. In Bossier City, at Barksdale Air Force Base, skies were mostly cloudy, with a temperature of 79 degrees. The dew point was 73, making the relative humidity 82%. Winds were north at 5 miles an hour. The pressure was 30.00 inches and rising. And in downtown Shreveport, skies were mostly cloudy. The temperature was 78 degrees. And winds were north at 7 miles an hour. Once again in Shreveport, it was 79 degrees with mostly cloudy skies at 10 p.m. Around the local area at 10 p.m., in Texarkana, mostly cloudy and 75. Wind northeast at 7 miles an hour. El Dorado, mostly cloudy and 76. Wind north at 8 miles an hour. Monroe, partly cloudy and 80. Wind northeast at 8 miles an hour. Natchitoches, partly cloudy and 82. Wind calm. Marshall, mostly cloudy and 75. Wind variable at 5 miles an hour. And at Longview, mostly cloudy and 76 degrees. Wind north at 3 miles an hour. Elsewhere across the four-state area, over at Dallas, cloudy and 72. Oklahoma City, mostly cloudy and 69. Little Rock, cloudy and 68. Jackson, Mississippi, mostly cloudy and 81. Baton Rouge, partly cloudy and 81. And at Houston, mostly cloudy and 78 degrees. For the most current information, check us out on the web at www.weather.gov/SHP. Now let's check on your local forecast. Tonight, mostly cloudy with a slight chance of showers and thunderstorms. Lows in the upper 60s. Northeast winds 5 to 10 miles per hour. Chance of rain 20%. Saturday, mostly cloudy with a slight chance of showers and thunderstorms. Highs in the mid-80s. Northeast winds 5 to 10 miles per hour. Chance of rain 20%. Saturday night, mostly cloudy with a slight chance of thunderstorms. A slight chance of showers in the evening, then a chance of showers after midnight. Lows in the upper 60s. Northeast winds 5 to 10 miles per hour. Chance of rain 40%. Sunday, mostly cloudy with a slight chance of thunderstorms. A chance of showers, mainly in the morning. Highs in the lower 80s. Northeast winds 5 to 10 miles per hour. Chance of rain 40%. Sunday night, mostly cloudy in the evening, then clearing. Lows in the lower 60s. Northeast winds 5 to 10 miles per hour. Monday, mostly sunny. Highs in the mid-80s. Monday night, clear. Lows in the upper 50s. Tuesday, sunny. Highs in the mid-80s. Tuesday night, clear. Lows in the mid-50s. Wednesday, sunny. Highs in the upper 80s. Wednesday night, mostly clear. Lows in the upper 50s. Thursday, mostly sunny. Highs around 90. Thursday night, mostly clear. Lows in the upper 50s. Friday, mostly sunny. Highs in the lower 90s. Here is your area's open water boating forecast. Wind gusts may be higher. Tonight, slight chance of showers and thunderstorms through the early morning, then a slight chance of showers after midnight. Mostly cloudy. Lows in the upper 60s. Northeast winds 10 to 15 miles per hour. Chance of precipitation 20%. Saturday, slight chance of showers in the morning, then a slight chance of showers and thunderstorms in the afternoon. Mostly cloudy. Highs in the mid-80s. Northeast winds 10 to 15 miles per hour. Chance of precipitation 20%. Saturday night, chance of showers and slight chance of thunderstorms. Cloudy.
lows in the upper 60s. Northeast winds 10 to 15 miles per hour. Chance of precipitation 30%. Sunday, slight chance of thunderstorms through mid-morning. Chance of showers in the morning. Mostly cloudy. Highs in the lower 80s. Northeast winds 10 to 15 miles per hour. Chance of precipitation 30%. Sunday night, mostly cloudy in the evening then clearing. Lows in the lower 60s. Northeast winds 10 to 15 miles per hour. Monday, mostly sunny. Highs in the mid 80s. Monday night, clear. Lows in the mid 50s. Tuesday, sunny. Highs in the mid 80s. Tuesday night, clear. Lows in the mid 50s. Wednesday, sunny. Highs in the upper 80s. Wednesday night, mostly clear. Lows in the mid 50s. Thursday, mostly sunny. Highs in the lower 90s. Thursday night, mostly clear. Lows in the upper 50s. Friday, mostly sunny. Highs in the lower 90s. 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Be sure to follow us on Facebook. Here's a look at local weather conditions as of 10 p.m. At the top of the hour, skies were mostly cloudy in Shreveport. The temperature was 79 degrees at the regional airport. The dew point was 73, making the relative humidity 83%. Winds were north at 8 miles an hour. The pressure was 30.01 inches and rising. In Bossier City, at Barksdale Air Force Base, skies were mostly cloudy, with a temperature of 79 degrees. The dew point was 73, making the relative humidity 82%. Winds were north at 5 miles an hour. The pressure was 30.00 inches and rising. And in downtown Shreveport, skies were mostly cloudy. The temperature was 78 degrees. And winds were north at 7 miles an hour. Once again in Shreveport, it was 79 degrees with mostly cloudy skies at 10 p.m. Around the local area at 10 p.m., in Texarkana, mostly cloudy and 75. Wind northeast at 7 miles an hour. El Dorado, mostly cloudy and 76. Wind north at 8 miles an hour. Monroe, partly cloudy and 80. Wind northeast at 8 miles an hour. Natchitoches, partly cloudy and 82. Wind calm. Marshall, mostly cloudy and 75. Wind variable at 5 miles an hour. And at Longview, mostly cloudy and 76 degrees. Wind north at 3 miles an hour. Elsewhere across the four-state area, over at Dallas, cloudy and 72. Oklahoma City, mostly cloudy and 69. Little Rock, cloudy and 68. Jackson, Mississippi, mostly cloudy and 81. Baton Rouge, partly cloudy and 81. And at Houston, mostly cloudy and 78 degrees. For the most current information, check us out on the web at www.weather.gov/sht. Now let's check on your local forecast. Tonight, mostly cloudy with a slight chance of showers and thunderstorms. Lows in the upper 60s. Northeast winds 5 to 10 miles per hour. Chance of rain 20%. Saturday, mostly cloudy with a slight chance of showers and thunderstorms. Highs in the mid-80s. Northeast winds 5 to 10 miles per hour. Chance of rain 20%. Saturday night, mostly cloudy with a slight chance of thunderstorms. A slight chance of showers in the evening, then a chance of showers after midnight. Lows in the upper 60s. Northeast winds 5 to 10 miles per hour. Chance of rain 40%. Sunday, mostly cloudy with a slight chance of thunderstorms. A chance of showers, mainly in the morning. Highs in the lower 80s. Northeast winds 5 to 10.

miles per hour. Chance of rain 40%. Sunday night, mostly cloudy in the evening, then clearing. Lows in the lower 60s. Northeast winds 5 to 10 miles per hour. Monday, mostly sunny. Highs in the mid-80s. Monday night, clear. Lows in the upper 50s. Tuesday, sunny. Highs in the mid-80s. Tuesday night, clear. Lows in the mid-50s. Wednesday, sunny. Highs in the upper 80s. Wednesday night, mostly clear. Lows in the upper 50s. Thursday, mostly sunny. Highs around 90. Thursday night, mostly clear. Lows in the upper 50s. Friday, mostly sunny. Highs in the lower 90s. 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Be sure to follow us on Facebook. Here's a look at local weather conditions as of 10 p.m. At the top of the hour, skies were mostly cloudy in Shreveport. The temperature was 79 degrees at the regional airport. The dew point was 73, making the relative humidity 83%. Winds were north at 8 miles an hour. The pressure was 30.01 inches and rising. In Bossier City, at Barksdale Air Force Base, skies were mostly cloudy, with a temperature of 79 degrees. The dew point was 73, making the relative humidity 82%. Winds were north at 5 miles an hour. The pressure was 30.00 inches and rising. And in downtown Shreveport, skies were mostly cloudy. The temperature was 78 degrees. And winds were north at 7 miles an hour. Once again in Shreveport, it was 79 degrees with mostly cloudy skies at 10 p.m. This is your NOAA Weather Radio, station WXJ97, operating on a frequency of 162.400 MHz, providing the latest weather information on a 24-hour basis. 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Around the local area at 10 p.m. in Texarkana, mostly cloudy and 75. Wind northeast at 7 miles an hour. El Dorado, mostly cloudy and 76. Wind north at 8 miles an hour. Monroe, partly cloudy and 80. Wind northeast at 8 miles an hour. Natchitoches, partly cloudy and 82. Wind calm. Marshall, mostly cloudy and 75. Wind variable at 5 miles an hour. And at Longview, mostly cloudy and 76 degrees. Wind north at 3 miles an hour. Elsewhere across the four-state area, over at Dallas, cloudy and 72. Oklahoma City, mostly cloudy and 69. Little Rock, cloudy and 68. Jackson, Mississippi, mostly cloudy and 81. Baton Rouge, partly cloudy and 81. And at Houston, mostly cloudy and 78 degrees. For the most current information, check us out on the web at www.weather.gov/SHT. Now let's check on your local forecast. Tonight, mostly cloudy with a slight chance of showers and thunderstorms. Lows in the upper 60s. Northeast winds 5 to 10 miles per hour. Chance of rain 20%. Saturday, mostly cloudy with a slight chance of showers and thunderstorms. Highs in the mid-80s. Northeast winds 5 to 10 miles per hour. Chance of rain 20%. Saturday night, mostly cloudy with a slight chance of thunderstorms. A slight chance of showers in the evening, then a chance of showers after midnight. Lows in the upper 60s. Northeast winds 5 to 10 miles per hour. Chance of rain 40%. Sunday, mostly cloudy with a slight chance of thunderstorms. A
Chance of showers, mainly in the morning. Highs in the lower 80s. Northeast winds 5 to 10 miles per hour. Chance of rain 40%. Sunday night, mostly cloudy in the evening, then clearing. Lows in the lower 60s. Northeast winds 5 to 10 miles per hour. Monday, mostly sunny. Highs in the mid 80s. Monday night, clear. Lows in the upper 50s. Tuesday, sunny. Highs in the mid 80s. Tuesday night, clear. Lows in the mid 50s. Wednesday, sunny. Highs in the upper 80s. Wednesday night, mostly clear. Lows in the upper 50s. Thursday, mostly sunny. Highs around 90. Thursday night, mostly clear. Lows in the upper 50s. Friday, mostly sunny. Highs in the lower 90s. 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Be sure to follow us on Facebook. Here's a look at local weather conditions as of 10 p.m. At the top of the hour, skies were mostly cloudy in Shreveport. The temperature was 79 degrees at the regional airport. The dew point was 73, making the relative humidity 83%. Winds were north at 8 miles an hour. The pressure was 30.01 inches and rising. In Bossier City, at Barksdale Air Force Base, skies were mostly cloudy, with a temperature of 79 degrees. The dew point was 73, making the relative humidity 82%. Winds were north at 5 miles an hour. The pressure was 30.00 inches and rising. And in downtown Shreveport, skies were mostly cloudy. The temperature was 78 degrees. And winds were north at 7 miles an hour. Once again in Shreveport, it was 79 degrees with mostly cloudy skies at 10 p.m. You're listening to your weather radio, station WXJ97, broadcasting in Shreveport on 162.4 MHz. Be sure to follow us on Facebook. Here's a look at local weather conditions as of 11 p.m. At the top of the hour, skies were mostly cloudy in Shreveport. The temperature was 79 degrees at the regional airport. The dew point was 73, making the relative humidity 83%. Winds were northeast at 8 miles an hour. The pressure was 30.02 inches and rising. In Bossier City, at Barksdale Air Force Base, skies were mostly cloudy, with a temperature of 79 degrees. The dew point was 73, making the relative humidity 81%. Winds were north at 3 miles an hour. The pressure was 30.00 inches and steady. And in downtown Shreveport, skies were mostly cloudy. The temperature was 78 degrees. And winds were northeast at 8 miles an hour. Once again in Shreveport, it was 79 degrees with mostly cloudy skies at 11 p.m. Around the local area at 11 p.m., in Texarkana, cloudy and 75. Wind northeast at 13 miles an hour. El Dorado, mostly cloudy and 75. Wind north at 8 miles an hour. Monroe, mostly cloudy and 79. Wind northeast at 10 miles an hour. Natchitoches, partly cloudy and 81. Wind calm. Marshall, cloudy and 74. Wind northeast at 5 miles an hour. And at Longview, mostly cloudy and 76 degrees. Wind northeast at 6 miles an hour. Elsewhere across the four-state area, over at Dallas, cloudy and 71. Oklahoma City, partly cloudy and 67. Little Rock, cloudy and 67. Jackson, Mississippi, clear and 78. Baton Rouge, mostly cloudy and 80. And at Houston, mostly cloudy and 78 degrees. For the most current information, check us out on the web at www.weather.gov/sht.
Now let's check on your local forecast. Tonight, mostly cloudy with a slight chance of showers and thunderstorms. Lows in the upper 60s. Northeast winds 5 to 10 miles per hour. Chance of rain 20%. Saturday, mostly cloudy with a slight chance of showers and thunderstorms. Highs in the mid-80s. Northeast winds 5 to 10 miles per hour. Chance of rain 20%. Saturday night, mostly cloudy with a slight chance of thunderstorms. A slight chance of showers in the evening, then a chance of showers after midnight. Lows in the upper 60s. Northeast winds 5 to 10 miles per hour. Chance of rain 40%. Sunday, mostly cloudy with a slight chance of thunderstorms. A chance of showers, mainly in the morning. Highs in the lower 80s. Northeast winds 5 to 10 miles per hour. Chance of rain 40%. Sunday night, mostly cloudy in the evening, then clearing. Lows in the lower 60s. Northeast winds 5 to 10 miles per hour. Monday, mostly sunny. Highs in the mid-80s. Monday night, clear. Lows in the upper 50s. Tuesday, sunny. Highs in the mid-80s. Tuesday night, clear. Lows in the mid-50s. Wednesday, sunny. Highs in the upper 80s. Wednesday night, mostly clear. Lows in the upper 50s. Thursday, mostly sunny. Highs around 90. Thursday night, mostly clear. Lows in the upper 50s. Friday, mostly sunny. Highs in the lower 90s. 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Be sure to follow us on Facebook. Here's a look at local weather conditions as of 11 p.m. At the top of the hour, skies were mostly cloudy in Shreveport. The temperature was 79 degrees at the regional airport. The dew point was 73, making the relative humidity 83%. Winds were northeast at 8 miles an hour. The pressure was 30.02 inches and rising. In Bossier City, at Barksdale Air Force Base, skies were mostly cloudy, with a temperature of 79 degrees. The dew point was 73, making the relative humidity 81%. Winds were north at 3 miles an hour. The pressure was 30.00 inches and steady. And in downtown Shreveport, skies were mostly cloudy. The temperature was 78 degrees. And winds were northeast at 8 miles an hour. Once again in Shreveport, it was 79 degrees with mostly cloudy skies at 11 p.m. Around the local area at 11 p.m., in Texarkana, cloudy and 75. Wind northeast at 13 miles an hour. El Dorado, mostly cloudy and 75. Wind north at 8 miles an hour. Monroe, mostly cloudy and 79. Wind northeast at 10 miles an hour. Natchitoches, partly cloudy and 81. Wind calm. Marshall, cloudy and 74. Wind northeast at 5 miles an hour. And at Longview, mostly cloudy and 76 degrees. Wind northeast at 6 miles an hour. Elsewhere across the four-state area, over at Dallas, cloudy and 71. Oklahoma City, partly cloudy and 67. Little Rock, cloudy and 67. Jackson, Mississippi, clear and 78. Baton Rouge, mostly cloudy and 80. And at Houston, mostly cloudy and 78 degrees. For the most current information, check us out on the web at www.weather.gov/sht. Now let's check on your local forecast. Tonight, mostly cloudy with a slight chance of showers and thunderstorms. Lows in the upper 60s. Northeast winds 5 to 10 miles per hour. Chance of rain 20%. Saturday, mostly cloudy with a slight chance of showers and thunderstorms.
Highs in the mid-80s. Northeast winds 5 to 10 miles per hour. Chance of rain 20%. Saturday night, mostly cloudy with a slight chance of thunderstorms. A slight chance of showers in the evening, then a chance of showers after midnight. Lows in the upper 60s. Northeast winds 5 to 10 miles per hour. Chance of rain 40%. Sunday, mostly cloudy with a slight chance of thunderstorms. A chance of showers, mainly in the morning. Highs in the lower 80s. Northeast winds 5 to 10 miles per hour. Chance of rain 40%. Sunday night, mostly cloudy in the evening, then clearing. Lows in the lower 60s. Northeast winds 5 to 10 miles per hour. Monday, mostly sunny. Highs in the mid-80s. Monday night, clear. Lows in the upper 50s. Tuesday, sunny. Highs in the mid-80s. Tuesday night, clear. Lows in the mid-50s. Wednesday, sunny. Highs in the upper 80s. Wednesday night, mostly clear. Lows in the upper 50s. Thursday, mostly sunny. Highs around 90. Thursday night, mostly clear. Lows in the upper 50s. Friday, mostly sunny. Highs in the lower 90s. 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Be sure to follow us on Facebook. Here's a look at local weather conditions as of 11 p.m. At the top of the hour, skies were mostly cloudy in Shreveport. The temperature was 79 degrees at the regional airport. The dew point was 73, making the relative humidity 83%. Winds were northeast at 8 miles an hour. The pressure was 30.02 inches and rising. In Bossier City, at Barksdale Air Force Base, skies were mostly cloudy, with a temperature of 79 degrees. The dew point was 73, making the relative humidity 81%. Winds were north at 3 miles an hour. The pressure was 30.00 inches and steady. And in downtown Shreveport, skies were mostly cloudy. The temperature was 78 degrees. And winds were northeast at 8 miles an hour. Once again in Shreveport, it was 79 degrees with mostly cloudy skies at 11 p.m. Around the local area at 11 p.m., in Texarkana, cloudy and 75. Wind northeast at 13 miles an hour. El Dorado, mostly cloudy and 75. Wind north at 8 miles an hour. Monroe, mostly cloudy and 79. Wind northeast at 10 miles an hour. Nacogdoches, partly cloudy and 81. Wind calm. Marshall, cloudy and 74. Wind northeast at 5 miles an hour. And at Longview, mostly cloudy and 76 degrees. Wind northeast at 6 miles an hour. Elsewhere across the four-state area, over at Dallas, cloudy and 71. Oklahoma City, partly cloudy and 67. Little Rock, cloudy and 67. Jackson, Mississippi, clear and 78. Baton Rouge, mostly cloudy and 80. And at Houston, cloudy and 78 degrees. For the most current information, check us out on the web at www.weather.gov/SHT. Now let's check on your local forecast. Tonight, mostly cloudy with a slight chance of showers and thunderstorms. Lows in the upper 60s.
Northeast winds 5 to 10 miles per hour. Chance of rain 20%. Saturday, mostly cloudy with a slight chance of showers and thunderstorms. Highs in the mid-80s. Northeast winds 5 to 10 miles per hour. Chance of rain 20%. Saturday night, mostly cloudy with a slight chance of thunderstorms. A slight chance of showers in the evening, then a chance of showers after midnight. Lows in the upper 60s. Northeast winds 5 to 10 miles per hour. Chance of rain 40%. Sunday, mostly cloudy with a slight chance of thunderstorms. A chance of showers, mainly in the morning. Highs in the lower 80s. Northeast winds 5 to 10 miles per hour. Chance of rain 40%. Sunday night, mostly cloudy in the evening, then clearing. Lows in the lower 60s. Northeast winds 5 to 10 miles per hour. Monday, mostly sunny. Highs in the mid-80s. Monday night, clear. Lows in the upper 50s. Tuesday, sunny. Highs in the mid-80s. Tuesday night, clear. Lows in the mid-50s. Wednesday, sunny. Highs in the upper 80s. Wednesday night, mostly clear. Lows in the upper 50s. Thursday, mostly sunny. Highs around 90. Thursday night, mostly clear. Lows in the upper 50s. Friday, mostly sunny. Highs in the lower 90s. 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Be sure to follow us on Facebook. Here's a look at local weather conditions as of 11 p.m. At the top of the hour, skies were mostly cloudy in Shreveport. The temperature was 79 degrees at the regional airport. The dew point was 73, making the relative humidity 83%. Winds were northeast at 8 miles an hour. The pressure was 30.02 inches and rising. In Bossier City, at Barksdale Air Force Base, skies were mostly cloudy, with a temperature of 79 degrees. The dew point was 73, making the relative humidity 81%. Winds were north at 3 miles an hour. The pressure was 30.00 inches and steady. And in downtown Shreveport, skies were mostly cloudy. The temperature was 78 degrees. And winds were northeast at 8 miles an hour. Once again in Shreveport, it was 79 degrees with mostly cloudy skies at 11 p.m. Around the local area at 11 p.m., in Texarkana, cloudy and 75. Wind northeast at 13 miles an hour. El Dorado, mostly cloudy and 75. Wind north at 8 miles an hour. Monroe, mostly cloudy and 79. Wind northeast at 10 miles an hour. Natchitoches, partly cloudy and 81. Wind calm. Marshall, cloudy and 74. Wind northeast at 5 miles an hour. And at Longview, mostly cloudy and 76 degrees. Wind northeast at 6 miles an hour. Elsewhere across the four-state area, over at Dallas, cloudy and 71. Oklahoma City, partly cloudy and 67. Little Rock, cloudy and 67. Jackson, Mississippi, clear and 78. Baton Rouge, mostly cloudy and 80. And at Houston, mostly cloudy and 78 degrees. For the most current information, check us out on the web at www.weather.gov/sht. Here is your area's open water boating forecast. Wind gusts may be higher. Tonight, slight chance of showers and thunderstorms through the early morning, then a slight chance of showers after midnight. Mostly cloudy. Lows in the upper 60s. Northeast winds 10 to 15 miles per hour. Chance of precipitation 20%. Saturday, slight chance of showers in the morning, then a slight chance of showers and thunderstorms in the afternoon. Mostly cloudy.
highs in the mid-80s. Northeast winds 10 to

15 miles per hour. Chance of precipitation 20%. Saturday night, chance of showers and slight chance of thunderstorms. Cloudy. Lows in the upper 60s. Northeast winds 10 to 15 miles per hour. Chance of precipitation 30%. Sunday, slight chance of thunderstorms through mid-morning. Chance of showers in the morning. Mostly cloudy. Highs in the lower 80s. Northeast winds 10 to 15 miles per hour. Chance of precipitation 30%. Sunday night, mostly cloudy in the evening then clearing. Lows in the lower 60s. Northeast winds 10 to 15 miles per hour. Monday, mostly sunny. Highs in the mid 80s. Monday night, clear. Lows in the mid 50s. Tuesday, sunny. Highs in the mid 80s. Tuesday night, clear. Lows in the mid 50s. Wednesday, sunny. Highs in the upper 80s. Wednesday night, mostly clear. Lows in the mid 50s. Thursday, mostly sunny. Highs in the lower 90s. Thursday night, mostly clear. Lows in the upper 50s. Friday, mostly sunny. Highs in the lower 90s. Now let's check on your local forecast. Tonight, mostly cloudy with a slight chance of showers and thunderstorms. Lows in the upper 60s. Northeast winds 5 to 10 miles per hour. Chance of rain 20%. Saturday, mostly cloudy with a slight chance of showers and thunderstorms. Highs in the mid 80s. Northeast winds 5 to 10 miles per hour. Chance of rain 20%. Saturday night, mostly cloudy with a slight chance of thunderstorms. A slight chance of showers in the evening, then a chance of showers after midnight. Lows in the upper 60s. Northeast winds 5 to 10 miles per hour. Chance of rain 40%. Sunday, mostly cloudy with a slight chance of thunderstorms. A chance of showers, mainly in the morning. Highs in the lower 80s. Northeast winds 5 to 10 miles per hour. Chance of rain 40%. Sunday night, mostly cloudy in the evening, then clearing. Lows in the lower 60s. Northeast winds 5 to 10 miles per hour. Monday, mostly sunny. Highs in the mid 80s. Monday night, clear. Lows in the upper 50s. Tuesday, sunny. Highs in the mid 80s. Tuesday night, clear. Lows in the mid 50s. Wednesday, sunny. Highs in the upper 80s. Wednesday night, mostly clear. Lows in the upper 50s. Thursday, mostly sunny. Highs around 90. Thursday night, mostly clear. Lows in the upper 50s. Friday, mostly sunny. Highs in the lower 90s. 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Be sure to follow us on Facebook. Here's a look at local weather conditions as of 11 p.m. At the top of the hour, skies were mostly cloudy in Shreveport. The temperature was 79 degrees at the regional airport. The dew point was 73, making the relative humidity 83%. Winds were northeast at 8 miles an hour. The pressure was 30.02 inches and rising. In Bossier City, at Barksdale Air Force Base, skies were mostly cloudy, with a temperature of 79 degrees. The dew point was 73, making the relative humidity 81%. Winds were north at 3 miles an hour. The pressure was 30.00 inches and steady. And in downtown Shreveport, skies were mostly cloudy. The temperature was 78 degrees. And winds were northeast at 8 miles an hour. Once again in Shreveport, it was 79 degrees with mostly cloudy skies at 11 p.m.

around the local area at 11 p.m. in Texarkana, cloudy and 75. Wind northeast at 13 miles an hour. El Dorado, mostly cloudy and 75. Wind north at 8 miles an hour. Monroe, mostly cloudy and 79. Wind northeast at 10 miles an hour. Nacogdoches, partly cloudy and 81. Wind calm. Marshall, cloudy and 74. Wind northeast at 5 miles an hour. And at Longview, mostly cloudy and 76 degrees. Wind northeast at 6 miles an hour. Elsewhere across the four-state area, over at Dallas, cloudy and 71. Oklahoma City, partly cloudy and 67. Little Rock, cloudy and 67. Jackson, Mississippi, clear and 78. Baton Rouge, mostly cloudy and 80. And at Houston, mostly cloudy and 78 degrees. 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Now let's check on your local forecast. Tonight, mostly cloudy with a slight chance of showers and thunderstorms. Lows in the upper 60s. Northeast winds 5 to 10 miles per hour. Chance of rain 20%. Saturday, mostly cloudy with a slight chance of showers and thunderstorms. Highs in the mid-80s. Northeast winds 5 to 10 miles per hour. Chance of rain 20%. Saturday night, mostly cloudy with a slight chance of thunderstorms. A slight chance of showers in the evening, then a chance of showers after midnight. Lows in the upper 60s. Northeast winds 5 to 10 miles per hour. Chance of rain 40%. Sunday, mostly cloudy with a slight chance of thunderstorms. A chance of showers, mainly in the morning. Highs in the lower 80s. Northeast winds 5 to 10 miles per hour. Chance of rain 40%. Sunday night, mostly cloudy in the evening, then clearing. Lows in the lower 60s. Northeast winds 5 to 10 miles per hour. Monday, mostly sunny. Highs in the mid-80s. Monday night, clear. Lows in the upper 50s. Tuesday, sunny. Highs in the mid-80s. Tuesday night, clear. Lows in the mid-50s. Wednesday, sunny. Highs in the upper 80s. Wednesday night, mostly clear. Lows in the upper 50s. Thursday, mostly sunny. Highs around 90. Thursday night, mostly clear. Lows in the upper 50s. Friday, mostly sunny. Highs in the lower 90s. 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Be sure to follow us on Facebook. Here's a look at local weather conditions as of 11 p.m. At the top of the hour, skies were mostly cloudy in Shreveport. The temperature was 79 degrees at the regional airport. The dew point was 73, making the relative humidity 83%. Winds were northeast at 8 miles an hour. The pressure was 30.02 inches and rising. In Bossier City, at Barksdale Air Force Base, skies were mostly cloudy, with a temperature of 79 degrees. The dew point was 73, making the relative humidity 81%. Winds were north at 3 miles an hour. The pressure was 30.00 inches and steady. And in downtown Shreveport, skies were mostly cloudy. The temperature was 78 degrees. And winds were northeast at 8 miles

Wind northeast at 5 miles an hour. And at Longview, mostly cloudy and 76 degrees. Wind northeast at 6 miles an hour. Elsewhere across the four-state area, over at Dallas, cloudy and 71. Oklahoma City, partly cloudy and 67. Little Rock, cloudy and 67. Jackson, Mississippi, clear and 78. Baton Rouge, mostly cloudy and 80. And at Houston, mostly cloudy and 78 degrees. For the most current information, check us out on the web at www.weather.gov/SHP. Now let's check on your local forecast. Tonight, mostly cloudy with a slight chance of showers and thunderstorms. Lows in the upper 60s. Northeast winds 5 to 10 miles per hour. Chance of rain 20%. Saturday, mostly cloudy with a slight chance of showers and thunderstorms. Highs in the mid-80s. Northeast winds 5 to 10 miles per hour. Chance of rain 20%. Saturday night, mostly cloudy with a slight chance of thunderstorms. A slight chance of showers in the evening, then a chance of showers after midnight. Lows in the upper 60s. Northeast winds 5 to 10 miles per hour. Chance of rain 40%. Sunday, mostly cloudy with a slight chance of thunderstorms. A chance of showers, mainly in the morning. Highs in the lower 80s. Northeast winds 5 to 10 miles per hour. Chance of rain 40%. Sunday night, mostly cloudy in the evening, then clearing. Lows in the lower 60s. Northeast winds 5 to 10 miles per hour. Monday, mostly sunny. Highs in the mid-80s. Monday night, clear. Lows in the upper 50s. Tuesday, sunny. Highs in the mid-80s. Tuesday night, clear. Lows in the mid-50s. Wednesday, sunny. Highs in the upper 80s. Wednesday night, mostly clear. Lows in the upper 50s. Thursday, mostly sunny. Highs around 90. Thursday night, mostly clear. Lows in the upper 50s. Friday, mostly sunny. Highs in the lower 90s. 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Be sure to follow us on Facebook. Here's a look at local weather conditions as of 11 p.m. At the top of the hour, skies were mostly cloudy in Shreveport. The temperature was 79 degrees at the regional airport. The dew point was 73, making the relative humidity 83%. Winds were northeast at 8 miles an hour. The pressure was 30.02 inches and rising. In Bossier City, at Barksdale Air Force Base, skies were mostly cloudy, with a temperature of 79 degrees. The dew point was 73, making the relative humidity 81%. Winds were north at 3 miles an hour. The pressure was 30.00 inches and steady. And in downtown Shreveport, skies were mostly cloudy. The temperature was 78 degrees. And winds were northeast at 8 miles an hour. Once again in Shreveport, it was 79 degrees with mostly cloudy skies at 11 p.m. Around the local area at 11 p.m., in Texarkana, cloudy and 75. Wind northeast at 13 miles an hour. El Dorado, mostly cloudy and 75. Wind north at 8 miles an hour. Monroe, mostly cloudy and 79. Wind northeast at 10 miles an hour. Natchitoches, partly cloudy and 81. Wind calm. Marshall, cloudy and 74. Wind northeast at 5 miles an hour. And at Longview, mostly cloudy and 76 degrees. Wind northeast at 6 miles an hour. Elsewhere across the four-state area, over at Dallas, cloudy and 71. Oklahoma City, partly cloudy and 67. Little

cloudy and 67. Jackson, Mississippi, clear and 78. Baton Rouge, mostly cloudy and 80. And at Houston, mostly cloudy and 78 degrees. For the most current information, check us out on the web at www.weather.gov/sht. Now let's check on your local forecast. Tonight, mostly cloudy with a slight chance of showers and thunderstorms. Lows in the upper 60s. Northeast winds 5 to 10 miles per hour. Chance of rain 20%. Saturday, mostly cloudy with a slight chance of showers and thunderstorms. Highs in the mid-80s. Northeast winds 5 to 10 miles per hour. Chance of rain 20%. Saturday night, mostly cloudy with a slight chance of thunderstorms. A slight chance of showers in the evening, then a chance of showers after midnight. Lows in the upper 60s. Northeast winds 5 to 10 miles per hour. Chance of rain 40%. Sunday, mostly cloudy with a slight chance of thunderstorms. A chance of showers, mainly in the morning. Highs in the lower 80s. Northeast winds 5 to 10 miles per hour. Chance of rain 40%. Sunday night, mostly cloudy in the evening, then clearing. Lows in the lower 60s. Northeast winds 5 to 10 miles per hour. Monday, mostly sunny. Highs in the mid-80s. Monday night, clear. Lows in the upper 50s. Tuesday, sunny. Highs in the mid-80s. Tuesday night, clear. Lows in the mid-50s. Wednesday, sunny. Highs in the upper 80s. Wednesday night, mostly clear. Lows in the upper 50s. Thursday, mostly sunny. Highs around 90. Thursday night, mostly clear. Lows in the upper 50s. Friday, mostly sunny. Highs in the lower 90s. 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Be sure to follow us on Facebook. Here's a look at local weather conditions as of 11 p.m. At the top of the hour, skies were mostly cloudy in Shreveport. The temperature was 79 degrees at the regional airport. The dew point was 73, making the relative humidity 83%. Winds were northeast at 8 miles an hour. The pressure was 30.02 inches and rising. In Bossier City, at Barksdale Air Force Base, skies were mostly cloudy, with a temperature of 79 degrees. The dew point was 73, making the relative humidity 81%. Winds were north at 3 miles an hour. The pressure was 30.00 inches and steady. And in downtown Shreveport, skies were mostly cloudy. The temperature was 78 degrees. And winds were northeast at 8 miles an hour. Once again in Shreveport, it was 79 degrees with mostly cloudy skies at 11 p.m. Around the local area at 11 p.m., in Texarkana, cloudy and 75. Wind northeast at 13 miles an hour. El Dorado, mostly cloudy and 75. Wind north at 8 miles an hour. Monroe, mostly cloudy and 79. Wind northeast at 10 miles an hour. Natchitoches, partly cloudy and 81. Wind calm. Marshall, cloudy and 74. Wind northeast at 5 miles an hour. And at Longview, mostly cloudy and 76 degrees. Wind northeast at 6 miles an hour. Elsewhere across the four-state area, over at Dallas, cloudy and 71. Oklahoma City, partly cloudy and 67. Little Rock, cloudy and 67. Jackson, Mississippi, clear and 78. Baton Rouge, mostly cloudy and 80. And at Houston, mostly cloudy and 78 degrees. For the most current information, check us out on the web at www.weather.gov/sht.
Now let's check on your local forecast. Tonight, mostly cloudy with a slight chance of showers and thunderstorms. Lows in the upper 60s. Northeast winds 5 to 10 miles per hour. Chance of rain 20%. Saturday, mostly cloudy with a slight chance of showers and thunderstorms. Highs in the mid-80s. Northeast winds 5 to 10 miles per hour. Chance of rain 20%. Saturday night, mostly cloudy with a slight chance of thunderstorms. A slight chance of showers in the evening, then a chance of showers after midnight. Lows in the upper 60s. Northeast winds 5 to 10 miles per hour. Chance of rain 40%. Sunday, mostly cloudy with a slight chance of thunderstorms. A chance of showers, mainly in the morning. Highs in the lower 80s. Northeast winds 5 to 10 miles per hour. Chance of rain 40%. Sunday night, mostly cloudy in the evening, then clearing. Lows in the lower 60s. Northeast winds 5 to 10 miles per hour. Monday, mostly sunny. Highs in the mid-80s. Monday night, clear. Lows in the upper 50s. Tuesday, sunny. Highs in the mid-80s. Tuesday night, clear. Lows in the mid-50s. Wednesday, sunny. Highs in the upper 80s. Wednesday night, mostly clear. Lows in the upper 50s. Thursday, mostly sunny. Highs around 90. Thursday night, mostly clear. Lows in the upper 50s. Friday, mostly sunny. Highs in the lower 90s. 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Be sure to follow us on Facebook. Here's a look at local weather conditions as of 11 p.m. At the top of the hour, skies were mostly cloudy in Shreveport. The temperature was 79 degrees at the regional airport. The dew point was 73, making the relative humidity 83%. Winds were northeast at 8 miles an hour. The pressure was 30.02 inches and rising. In Bossier City, at Barksdale Air Force Base, skies were mostly cloudy, with a temperature of 79 degrees. The dew point was 73, making the relative humidity 81%. Winds were north at 3 miles an hour. The pressure was 30.00 inches and steady. And in downtown Shreveport, skies were mostly cloudy. The temperature was 78 degrees. And winds were northeast at 8 miles an hour. Once again in Shreveport, it was 79 degrees with mostly cloudy skies at 11 p.m. Around the local area at 11 p.m., in Texarkana, cloudy and 75. Wind northeast at 13 miles an hour. El Dorado, mostly cloudy and 75. Wind north at 8 miles an hour. Monroe, mostly cloudy and 79. Wind northeast at 10 miles an hour. Natchitoches, partly cloudy and 81. Wind calm. Marshall, cloudy and 74. Wind northeast at 5 miles an hour. And at Longview, mostly cloudy and 76 degrees. Wind northeast at 6 miles an hour. Elsewhere across the four-state area, over at Dallas, cloudy and 71. Oklahoma City, partly cloudy and 67. Little Rock, cloudy and 67. Jackson, Mississippi, clear and 78. Baton Rouge, mostly cloudy and 80. And at Houston, mostly cloudy and 78 degrees.
for the most current information, check us out on the web at www.weather.gov/SHP. Now let's check on your local forecast. Tonight, mostly cloudy with a slight chance of showers and thunderstorms. Lows in the upper 60s. Northeast winds 5 to 10 miles per hour. Chance of rain 20%. Saturday, mostly cloudy with a slight chance of showers and thunderstorms. Highs in the mid-80s. Northeast winds 5 to 10 miles per hour. Chance of rain 20%. Saturday night, mostly cloudy with a slight chance of thunderstorms. A slight chance of showers in the evening, then a chance of showers after midnight. Lows in the upper 60s. Northeast winds 5 to 10 miles per hour. Chance of rain 40%. Sunday, mostly cloudy with a slight chance of thunderstorms. A chance of showers, mainly in the morning. Highs in the lower 80s. Northeast winds 5 to 10 miles per hour. Chance of rain 40%. Sunday night, mostly cloudy in the evening, then clearing. Lows in the lower 60s. Northeast winds 5 to 10 miles per hour. Monday, mostly sunny. Highs in the mid-80s. Monday night, clear. Lows in the upper 50s. Tuesday, sunny. Highs in the mid-80s. Tuesday night, clear. Lows in the mid-50s. Wednesday, sunny. Highs in the upper 80s. Wednesday night, mostly clear. Lows in the upper 50s. Thursday, mostly sunny. Highs around 90. Thursday night, mostly clear. Lows in the upper 50s. Friday, mostly sunny. Highs in the lower 90s. 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Be sure to follow us on Facebook. Here's a look at local weather conditions as of 11 p.m. At the top of the hour, skies were mostly cloudy in Shreveport. The temperature was 79 degrees at the regional airport. The dew point was 73, making the relative humidity 83%. Winds were northeast at 8 miles an hour. The pressure was 30.02 inches and rising. In Bossier City, at Barksdale Air Force Base, skies were mostly cloudy, with a temperature of 79 degrees. The dew point was 73, making the relative humidity 81%. Winds were north at 3 miles an hour. The pressure was 30.00 inches and steady. And in downtown Shreveport, skies were mostly cloudy. The temperature was 78 degrees. And winds were northeast at 8 miles an hour. Once again in Shreveport, it was 79 degrees with mostly cloudy skies at 11 p.m. Around the local area at 11 p.m., in Texarkana, cloudy and 75. Wind northeast at 13 miles an hour. El Dorado, mostly cloudy and 75. Wind north at 8 miles an hour. Monroe, mostly cloudy and 79. Wind northeast at 10 miles an hour. Natchitoches, partly cloudy and 81. Wind calm. Marshall, cloudy and 74. Wind northeast at 5 miles an hour. And at Longview, mostly cloudy and 76 degrees. Wind northeast at 6 miles an hour. Elsewhere across the four-state area, over at Dallas, cloudy and 71. Oklahoma City, partly cloudy and 67. Little Rock, cloudy and 67. Jackson, Mississippi, clear and 78. Baton Rouge, mostly cloudy and 80. And at Houston, mostly cloudy and 78 degrees. For the most current information, check us out on the web at www.weather.gov/SHP. Here is your area's open water boating forecast. Wind gusts may be higher. Tonight, slight chance of showers and thunderstorms through the early morning, then a slight chance of showers after midnight. Mostly cloudy.
lows in the upper 60s. Northeast winds 10 to 15 miles per hour. Chance of precipitation 20%. Saturday, slight chance of showers in the morning, then a slight chance of showers and thunderstorms in the afternoon. Mostly cloudy. Highs in the mid-80s. Northeast winds 10 to 15 miles per hour. Chance of precipitation 20%. Saturday night, chance of showers and slight chance of thunderstorms. Cloudy. Lows in the upper 60s. Northeast winds 10 to 15 miles per hour. Chance of precipitation 30%. Sunday, slight chance of thunderstorms through mid-morning. Chance of showers in the morning. Mostly cloudy. Highs in the lower 80s. Northeast winds 10 to 15 miles per hour. Chance of precipitation 30%. Sunday night, mostly cloudy in the evening then clearing. Lows in the lower 60s. Northeast winds 10 to 15 miles per hour. Monday, mostly sunny. Highs in the mid-80s. Monday night, clear. Lows in the mid-50s. Tuesday, sunny. Highs in the mid-80s. Tuesday night, clear. Lows in the mid-50s. Wednesday, sunny. Highs in the upper 80s. Wednesday night, mostly clear. Lows in the mid-50s. Thursday, mostly sunny. Highs in the lower 90s. Thursday night, mostly clear. Lows in the upper 50s. Friday, mostly sunny. Highs in the lower 90s. Now let's check on your local forecast. Tonight, mostly cloudy with a slight chance of showers and thunderstorms. Lows in the upper 60s. Northeast winds 5 to 10 miles per hour. Chance of rain 20%. Saturday, mostly cloudy with a slight chance of showers and thunderstorms. Highs in the mid-80s. Northeast winds 5 to 10 miles per hour. Chance of rain 20%. Saturday night, mostly cloudy with a slight chance of thunderstorms. A slight chance of showers in the evening, then a chance of showers after midnight. Lows in the upper 60s. Northeast winds 5 to 10 miles per hour. Chance of rain 40%. Sunday, mostly cloudy with a slight chance of thunderstorms. A chance of showers, mainly in the morning. Highs in the lower 80s. Northeast winds 5 to 10 miles per hour. Chance of rain 40%. Sunday night, mostly cloudy in the evening, then clearing. Lows in the lower 60s. Northeast winds 5 to 10 miles per hour. Monday, mostly sunny. Highs in the mid-80s. Monday night, clear. Lows in the upper 50s. Tuesday, sunny. Highs in the mid-80s. Tuesday night, clear. Lows in the mid-50s. Wednesday, sunny. Highs in the upper 80s. Wednesday night, mostly clear. Lows in the upper 50s. Thursday, mostly sunny. Highs around 90. Thursday night, mostly clear. Lows in the upper 50s. Friday, mostly sunny. Highs in the lower 90s. 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Be sure to follow us on Facebook. Here's a look at local weather conditions as of 11 p.m. At the top of the hour, skies were mostly cloudy in Shreveport. The temperature was 79 degrees at the regional airport. The dew point was 73, making the relative humidity 83%. Winds were northeast at 8 miles an hour. The pressure was 30.02 inches and rising. In Bossier City, at Barksdale Air Force Base, skies were mostly cloudy, with a temperature of 79 degrees. The dew point was 73, making the relative humidity 81%. Winds were north at 3 miles an hour. The pressure was 30.00 inches and steady.

and in downtown Shreveport, skies were mostly cloudy. The temperature was 78 degrees. And winds were northeast at 8 miles an hour. Once again in Shreveport, it was 79 degrees with mostly cloudy skies at 11 p.m. Around the local area at 11 p.m., in Texarkana, cloudy and 75. Wind northeast at 13 miles an hour. El Dorado, mostly cloudy and 75. Wind north at 8 miles an hour. Monroe, mostly cloudy and 79. Wind northeast at 10 miles an hour. Natchitoches, partly cloudy and 81. Wind calm. Marshall, cloudy and 74. Wind northeast at 5 miles an hour. And at Longview, mostly cloudy and 76 degrees. Wind northeast at 6 miles an hour. Elsewhere across the four-state area, over at Dallas, cloudy and 71. Oklahoma City, partly cloudy and 67. Little Rock, cloudy and 67. Jackson, Mississippi, clear and 78. Baton Rouge, mostly cloudy and 80. And at Houston, mostly cloudy and 78 degrees. 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Now let's check on your local forecast. Tonight, mostly cloudy with a slight chance of showers and thunderstorms. Lows in the upper 60s. Northeast winds 5 to 10 miles per hour. Chance of rain 20%. Saturday, mostly cloudy with a slight chance of showers and thunderstorms. Highs in the mid-80s. Northeast winds 5 to 10 miles per hour. Chance of rain 20%. Saturday night, mostly cloudy with a slight chance of thunderstorms. A slight chance of showers in the evening, then a chance of showers after midnight. Lows in the upper 60s. Northeast winds 5 to 10 miles per hour. Chance of rain 40%. Sunday, mostly cloudy with a slight chance of thunderstorms. A chance of showers, mainly in the morning. Highs in the lower 80s. Northeast winds 5 to 10 miles per hour. Chance of rain 40%. Sunday night, mostly cloudy in the evening, then clearing. Lows in the lower 60s. Northeast winds 5 to 10 miles per hour. Monday, mostly sunny. Highs in the mid-80s. Monday night, clear. Lows in the upper 50s. Tuesday, sunny. Highs in the mid-80s. Tuesday night, clear. Lows in the mid-50s. Wednesday, sunny. Highs in the upper 80s. Wednesday night, mostly clear. Lows in the upper 50s. Thursday, mostly sunny. Highs around 90. Thursday night, mostly clear. Lows in the upper 50s. Friday, mostly sunny. Highs in the lower 90s. 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Be sure to follow us on Facebook. Here's a look at local weather conditions as of 11 p.m. At the top of the hour, skies were mostly cloudy in Shreveport. The temperature was 79 degrees at the regional airport. The dew point was 73, making the relative humidity 83%. Winds were northeast at 8 miles an hour. The pressure was 30.02 inches and rising. In Bossier City, at Barksdale Air Force Base, skies were mostly cloudy, with a temperature of 79 degrees.
The dew point was 73, making the relative humidity 81%. Winds were north at 3 miles an hour. The pressure was 30.00 inches and steady. And in downtown Shreveport, skies were mostly cloudy. The temperature was 78 degrees. And winds were northeast at 8 miles an hour. Once again in Shreveport, it was 79 degrees with mostly cloudy skies at 11 p.m. Around the local area at 11 p.m., in Texarkana, cloudy and 75. Wind northeast at 13 miles an hour. El Dorado, mostly cloudy and 75. Wind north at 8 miles an hour. Monroe, mostly cloudy and 79. Wind northeast at 10 miles an hour. Nacogdoches, partly cloudy and 81. Wind calm. Marshall, cloudy and 74. Wind northeast at 5 miles an hour. And at Longview, mostly cloudy and 76 degrees. Wind northeast at 6 miles an hour. Elsewhere across the four-state area, over at Dallas, cloudy and 71. Oklahoma City, partly cloudy and 67. Little Rock, cloudy and 67. Jackson, Mississippi, clear and 78. Baton Rouge, mostly cloudy and 80. And at Houston, mostly cloudy and 78 degrees. For the most current information, check us out on the web at www.weather.gov/sht. Around the local area at midnight, in Texarkana, cloudy and 74. Wind northeast at 9 miles an hour. El Dorado, cloudy and 75. Wind northeast at 10 miles an hour, gusting to 21 miles an hour. Monroe, mostly cloudy and 78. Wind northeast at 13 miles an hour. Nacogdoches, mostly cloudy and 80. Wind calm. Marshall, mostly cloudy and 74. Wind variable at 3 miles an hour. And at Longview, mostly cloudy and 75 degrees. Wind northeast at 6 miles an hour. Elsewhere across the four-state area, over at Dallas, cloudy and 71. Oklahoma City, partly cloudy and 67. Little Rock, cloudy and 67. Jackson, Mississippi, clear and 76. Baton Rouge, partly cloudy and 79. And at Houston, mostly cloudy and 78 degrees. For the most current information, check us out on the web at www.weather.gov/sht. Now let's check on your local forecast. Tonight, mostly cloudy with a slight chance of showers and thunderstorms. Lows in the upper 60s. Northeast winds 5 to 10 miles per hour. Chance of rain 20%. Saturday, mostly cloudy with a slight chance of showers and thunderstorms. Highs in the mid-80s. Northeast winds 5 to 10 miles per hour. Chance of rain 20%. Saturday night, mostly cloudy with a slight chance of thunderstorms. A slight chance of showers in the evening, then a chance of showers after midnight. Lows in the upper 60s. Northeast winds 5 to 10 miles per hour. Chance of rain 40%. Sunday, mostly cloudy with a slight chance of thunderstorms. A chance of showers, mainly in the morning. Highs in the lower 80s. Northeast winds 5 to 10 miles per hour. Chance of rain 40%. Sunday night, mostly cloudy in the evening, then clearing. Lows in the lower 60s. Northeast winds 5 to 10 miles per hour. Monday, mostly sunny. Highs in the mid-80s. Monday night, clear. Lows in the upper 50s. Tuesday, sunny. Highs in the mid-80s. Tuesday night, clear. Lows in the mid-50s. Wednesday, sunny. Highs in the upper 80s. Wednesday night, mostly clear. Lows in the upper 50s. Thursday, mostly sunny. Highs around 90. Thursday night, mostly clear.
Lows in the upper 50s. Friday, mostly sunny. Highs in the lower 90s. 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Be sure to follow us on Facebook. Here's a look at local weather conditions as of midnight. At the top of the hour, skies were mostly cloudy in Shreveport. The temperature was 79 degrees at the regional airport. The dew point was 72, making the relative humidity 78%. Winds were north at 10 miles an hour. The pressure was 30.01 inches and falling. In Bossier City, at Barksdale Air Force Base, skies were mostly cloudy, with a temperature of 79 degrees. The dew point was 72, making the relative humidity 80%. Winds were north at 6 miles an hour. The pressure was 30.00 inches and steady. And in downtown Shreveport, skies were mostly cloudy. The temperature was 77 degrees. And winds were northeast at 8 miles an hour. Once again in Shreveport, it was 79 degrees with mostly cloudy skies at midnight. Around the local area at midnight, in Texarkana, cloudy and 74. Wind northeast at 9 miles an hour. El Dorado, cloudy and 75. Wind northeast at 10 miles an hour, gusting to 21 miles an hour. Monroe, mostly cloudy and 78. Wind northeast at 13 miles an hour. Natchitoches, mostly cloudy and 80. Wind calm. Marshall, mostly cloudy and 74. Wind variable at 3 miles an hour. And at Longview, mostly cloudy and 75 degrees. Wind northeast at 6 miles an hour. Elsewhere across the four-state area, over at Dallas, cloudy and 71. Oklahoma City, partly cloudy and 67. Little Rock, cloudy and 67. Jackson, Mississippi, clear and 76. Baton Rouge, partly cloudy and 79. And at Houston, mostly cloudy and 78 degrees. For the most current information, check us out on the web at www.weather.gov/SHP. Now let's check on your local forecast. Tonight, mostly cloudy with a slight chance of showers and thunderstorms. Lows in the upper 60s. Northeast winds 5 to 10 miles per hour. Chance of rain 20%. Saturday, mostly cloudy with a slight chance of showers and thunderstorms. Highs in the mid-80s. Northeast winds 5 to 10 miles per hour. Chance of rain 20%. Saturday night, mostly cloudy with a slight chance of thunderstorms. A slight chance of showers in the evening, then a chance of showers after midnight. Lows in the upper 60s. Northeast winds 5 to 10 miles per hour. Chance of rain 40%. Sunday, mostly cloudy with a slight chance of thunderstorms. A chance of showers, mainly in the morning. Highs in the lower 80s. Northeast winds 5 to 10 miles per hour. Chance of rain 40%. Sunday night, mostly cloudy in the evening, then clearing. Lows in the lower 60s. Northeast winds 5 to 10 miles per hour. Monday, mostly sunny. Highs in the mid-80s. Monday night, clear. Lows in the upper 50s. Tuesday, sunny. Highs in the mid-80s. Tuesday night, clear. Lows in the mid-50s. Wednesday, sunny. Highs in the upper 80s. Wednesday night, mostly clear. Lows in the upper 50s. Thursday, mostly sunny. Highs around 90. Thursday night, mostly clear. Lows in the upper 50s. Friday, mostly sunny. Highs in the lower 90s. 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
Here's a look at local weather conditions as of midnight. At the top of the hour, skies were mostly cloudy in Shreveport. The temperature was 79 degrees at the regional airport. The dew point was 72, making the relative humidity 78%. Winds were north at 10 miles an hour. The pressure was 30.01 inches and falling. In Bossier City, at Barksdale Air Force Base, skies were mostly cloudy, with a temperature of 79 degrees. The dew point was 72, making the relative humidity 80%. Winds were north at 6 miles an hour. The pressure was 30.00 inches and steady. And in downtown Shreveport, skies were mostly cloudy. The temperature was 77 degrees. And winds were northeast at 8 miles an hour. Once again in Shreveport, it was 79 degrees with mostly cloudy skies at midnight. This is your NOAA Weather Radio, station WXJ97, operating on a frequency of 162.400 MHz, providing the latest weather information on a 24-hour basis. 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Around the local area at midnight, in Texarkana, cloudy and 74. Wind northeast at 9 miles an hour. El Dorado, cloudy and 75. Wind northeast at 10 miles an hour, gusting to 21 miles an hour. Monroe, mostly cloudy and 78. Wind northeast at 13 miles an hour. Natchitoches, mostly cloudy and 80. Wind calm. Marshall, mostly cloudy and 74. Wind variable at 3 miles an hour. And at Longview, mostly cloudy and 75 degrees. Wind northeast at 6 miles an hour. Elsewhere across the four-state area, over at Dallas, cloudy and 71. Oklahoma City, partly cloudy and 67. Little Rock, cloudy and 67. Jackson, Mississippi, clear and 76. Baton Rouge, partly cloudy and 79. And at Houston, mostly cloudy and 78 degrees. For the most current information, check us out on the web at www.weather.gov/SHP. Now let's check on your local forecast. Tonight, mostly cloudy with a slight chance of showers and thunderstorms. Lows in the upper 60s. Northeast winds 5 to 10 miles per hour. Chance of rain 20%. Saturday, mostly cloudy with a slight chance of showers and thunderstorms. Highs in the mid-80s. Northeast winds 5 to 10 miles per hour. Chance of rain 20%. Saturday night, mostly cloudy with a slight chance of thunderstorms. A slight chance of showers in the evening, then a chance of showers after midnight. Lows in the upper 60s. Northeast winds 5 to 10 miles per hour. Chance of rain 40%. Sunday, mostly cloudy with a slight chance of thunderstorms. A chance of showers, mainly in the morning. Highs in the lower 80s. Northeast winds 5 to 10 miles per hour. Chance of rain 40%. Sunday night, mostly cloudy in the evening, then clearing. Lows in the lower 60s. Northeast winds 5 to 10 miles per hour. Monday, mostly sunny. Highs in the mid-80s. Monday night, clear. Lows in the upper 50s. Tuesday, sunny. Highs in the mid-80s. Tuesday night, clear. Lows in the mid-50s. Wednesday, sunny. Highs in the upper 80s. Wednesday night, mostly clear. Lows in the upper 50s. Thursday, mostly sunny. Highs around 90. Thursday night, mostly clear. Lows in the upper 50s. Friday, mostly sunny. Highs in the lower 90s.
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Be sure to follow us on Facebook. Here's a look at local weather conditions as of midnight. At the top of the hour, skies were mostly cloudy in Shreveport. The temperature was 79 degrees at the regional airport. The dew point was 72, making the relative humidity 78%. Winds were north at 10 miles an hour. The pressure was 30.01 inches and falling. In Bossier City, at Barksdale Air Force Base, skies were mostly cloudy, with a temperature of 79 degrees. The dew point was 72, making the relative humidity 80%. Winds were north at 6 miles an hour. The pressure was 30.00 inches and steady. And in downtown Shreveport, skies were mostly cloudy. The temperature was 77 degrees. And winds were northeast at 8 miles an hour. Once again in Shreveport, it was 79 degrees with mostly cloudy skies at midnight. Around the local area at midnight, in Texarkana, cloudy and 74. Wind northeast at 9 miles an hour. El Dorado, cloudy and 75. Wind northeast at 10 miles an hour, gusting to 21 miles an hour. Monroe, mostly cloudy and 78. Wind northeast at 13 miles an hour. Natchitoches, mostly cloudy and 80. Wind calm. Marshall, mostly cloudy and 74. Wind variable at 3 miles an hour. And at Longview, mostly cloudy and 75 degrees. Wind northeast at 6 miles an hour. Elsewhere across the four-state area, over at Dallas, cloudy and 71. Oklahoma City, partly cloudy and 67. Little Rock, cloudy and 67. Jackson, Mississippi, clear and 76. Baton Rouge, partly cloudy and 79. And at Houston, mostly cloudy and 78 degrees. For the most current information, check us out on the web at www.weather.gov/sht. Now let's check on your local forecast. Tonight, mostly cloudy with a slight chance of showers and thunderstorms. Lows in the upper 60s. Northeast winds 5 to 10 miles per hour. Chance of rain 20%. Saturday, mostly cloudy with a slight chance of showers and thunderstorms. Highs in the mid-80s. Northeast winds 5 to 10 miles per hour. Chance of rain 20%. Saturday night, mostly cloudy with a slight chance of thunderstorms. A slight chance of showers in the evening, then a chance of showers after midnight. Lows in the upper 60s. Northeast winds 5 to 10 miles per hour. Chance of rain 40%. Sunday, mostly cloudy with a slight chance of thunderstorms. A chance of showers, mainly in the morning. Highs in the lower 80s. Northeast winds 5 to 10 miles per hour. Chance of rain 40%. Sunday night, mostly cloudy in the evening, then clearing. Lows in the lower 60s. Northeast winds 5 to 10 miles per hour. Monday, mostly sunny. Highs in the mid-80s. Monday night, clear. Lows in the upper 50s. Tuesday, sunny. Highs in the mid-80s. Tuesday night, clear. Lows in the mid-50s. Wednesday, sunny. Highs in the upper 80s. Wednesday night, mostly clear. Lows in the upper 50s. Thursday, mostly sunny. Highs around 90. Thursday night, mostly clear. Lows in the upper 50s. Friday, mostly sunny. Highs in the lower 90s. Here is your area's open water boating forecast. Wind gusts may be higher. Tonight, slight chance of showers and thunderstorms through the early morning, then a slight chance of showers after midnight. Mostly cloudy. Lows in the upper 60s. Northeast winds 10 to 15 miles per hour.
chance of precipitation 20%. Saturday, slight chance of showers in the morning, then a slight chance of showers and thunderstorms in the afternoon. Mostly cloudy. Highs in the mid-80s. Northeast winds 10 to 15 miles per hour. Chance of precipitation 20%. Saturday night, chance of showers and slight chance of thunderstorms. Cloudy. Lows in the upper 60s. Northeast winds 10 to 15 miles per hour. Chance of precipitation 30%. Sunday, slight chance of thunderstorms through mid-morning. Chance of showers in the morning. Mostly cloudy. Highs in the lower 80s. Northeast winds 10 to 15 miles per hour. Chance of precipitation 30%. Sunday night, mostly cloudy in the evening then clearing. Lows in the lower 60s. Northeast winds 10 to 15 miles per hour. Monday, mostly sunny. Highs in the mid-80s. Monday night, clear. Lows in the mid-50s. Tuesday, sunny. Highs in the mid-80s. Tuesday night, clear. Lows in the mid-50s. Wednesday, sunny. Highs in the upper 80s. Wednesday night, mostly clear. Lows in the mid-50s. Thursday, mostly sunny. Highs in the lower 90s. Thursday night, mostly clear. Lows in the upper 50s. Friday, mostly sunny. Highs in the lower 90s. 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Be sure to follow us on Facebook. Here's a look at local weather conditions as of midnight. At the top of the hour, skies were mostly cloudy in Shreveport. The temperature was 79 degrees at the regional airport. The dew point was 72, making the relative humidity 78%. Winds were north at 10 miles an hour. The pressure was 30.01 inches and falling. In Bossier City, at Barksdale Air Force Base, skies were mostly cloudy, with a temperature of 79 degrees. The dew point was 72, making the relative humidity 80%. Winds were north at 6 miles an hour. The pressure was 30.00 inches and steady. And in downtown Shreveport, skies were mostly cloudy. The temperature was 77 degrees. And winds were northeast at 8 miles an hour. Once again in Shreveport, it was 79 degrees with mostly cloudy skies at midnight. Around the local area at midnight, in Texarkana, cloudy and 74. Wind northeast at 9 miles an hour. El Dorado, cloudy and 75. Wind northeast at 10 miles an hour, gusting to 21 miles an hour. Monroe, mostly cloudy and 78. Wind northeast at 13 miles an hour. Nacogdoches, mostly cloudy and 80. Wind calm. Marshall, mostly cloudy and 74. Wind variable at 3 miles an hour. And at Longview, mostly cloudy and 75 degrees. Wind northeast at 6 miles an hour. Elsewhere across the four-state area, over at Dallas, cloudy and 71. Oklahoma City, partly cloudy and 67. Little Rock, cloudy and 67. Jackson, Mississippi, clear and 76. Baton Rouge, partly cloudy and 79. And at Houston, mostly cloudy and 78 degrees. For the most current information, check us out on the web at www.weather.gov/sht. Now let's check on your local forecast. Tonight, mostly cloudy with a slight chance of showers and thunderstorms. Lows in the upper 60s. Northeast winds 5 to 10 miles per hour. Chance of rain 20%. Saturday, mostly cloudy with a slight chance of showers and thunderstorms. Highs in the mid-80s. Northeast winds 5 to 10 miles per hour. Chance of rain 20%.
Saturday night, mostly cloudy with a slight chance of thunderstorms. A slight chance of showers.

hours in the evening, then a chance of showers after midnight. Lows in the upper 60s. Northeast winds 5 to 10 miles per hour. Chance of rain 40%. Sunday, mostly cloudy with a slight chance of thunderstorms. A chance of showers, mainly in the morning. Highs in the lower 80s. Northeast winds 5 to 10 miles per hour. Chance of rain 40%. Sunday night, mostly cloudy in the evening, then clearing. Lows in the lower 60s. Northeast winds 5 to 10 miles per hour. Monday, mostly sunny. Highs in the mid 80s. Monday night, clear. Lows in the upper 50s. Tuesday, sunny. Highs in the mid 80s. Tuesday night, clear. Lows in the mid 50s. Wednesday, sunny. Highs in the upper 80s. Wednesday night, mostly clear. Lows in the upper 50s. Thursday, mostly sunny. Highs around 90. Thursday night, mostly clear. Lows in the upper 50s. Friday, mostly sunny. Highs in the lower 90s. 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Here's a look at local weather conditions as of midnight. At the top of the hour, skies were mostly cloudy in Shreveport. The temperature was 79 degrees at the regional airport. The dew point was 72, making the relative humidity 78%. Winds were north at 10 miles an hour. The pressure was 30.01 inches and falling. In Bossier City, at Barksdale Air Force Base, skies were mostly cloudy, with a temperature of 79 degrees. The dew point was 72, making the relative humidity 80%. Winds were north at 6 miles an hour. The pressure was 30.00 inches and steady. And in downtown Shreveport, skies were mostly cloudy. The temperature was 77 degrees. And winds were northeast at 8 miles an hour. Once again in Shreveport, it was 79 degrees with mostly cloudy skies at midnight. Around the local area at midnight, in Texarkana, cloudy and 74. Wind northeast at 9 miles an hour. El Dorado, cloudy and 75. Wind northeast at 10 miles an hour, gusting to 21 miles an hour. Monroe, mostly cloudy and 78. Wind northeast at 13 miles an hour. Natchitoches, mostly cloudy and 80. Wind calm. Marshall, mostly cloudy and 74. Wind variable at 3 miles an hour. And at Longview, mostly cloudy and 75 degrees. Wind northeast at 6 miles an hour. Elsewhere across the four-state area, over at Dallas, cloudy and 71. Oklahoma City, partly cloudy and 67. Little Rock, cloudy and 67. Jackson, Mississippi, clear and 76. Baton Rouge, partly cloudy and 79. And at Houston, mostly cloudy and 78 degrees. For the most current information, check us out on the web at www.weather.gov/SHP. Now let's check on your local forecast. Tonight, mostly cloudy with a slight chance of showers and thunderstorms. Lows in the upper 60s. Northeast winds 5 to 10 miles per hour. Chance of rain 20%. Saturday, mostly cloudy with a slight chance of showers and thunderstorms. Highs in the mid-80s.
Northeast winds 5 to 10 miles per

Sunday night, mostly cloudy in the evening, then clearing. Lows in the lower 60s. Northeast winds 5 to 10 miles per hour. Monday, mostly sunny. Highs in the mid-80s. Monday night, clear. Lows in the upper 50s. Tuesday, sunny. Highs in the mid-80s. Tuesday night, clear. Lows in the mid-50s. Wednesday, sunny. Highs in the upper 80s. Wednesday night, mostly clear. Lows in the upper 50s. Thursday, mostly sunny. Highs around 90. Thursday night, mostly clear. Lows in the upper 50s. Friday, mostly sunny. Highs in the lower 90s. 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Be sure to follow us on Facebook. Here's a look at local weather conditions as of midnight. At the top of the hour, skies were mostly cloudy in Shreveport. The temperature was 79 degrees at the regional airport. The dew point was 72, making the relative humidity 78%. Winds were north at 10 miles an hour. The pressure was 30.01 inches and falling. In Bossier City, at Barksdale Air Force Base, skies were mostly cloudy, with a temperature of 79 degrees. The dew point was 72, making the relative humidity 80%. Winds were north at 6 miles an hour. The pressure was 30.00 inches and steady. And in downtown Shreveport, skies were mostly cloudy. The temperature was 77 degrees. And winds were northeast at 8 miles an hour. Once again in Shreveport, it was 79 degrees with mostly cloudy skies at midnight. Around the local area at midnight, in Texarkana, cloudy and 74. Wind northeast at 9 miles an hour. El Dorado, cloudy and 75. Wind northeast at 10 miles an hour, gusting to 21 miles an hour. Monroe, mostly cloudy and 78. Wind northeast at 13 miles an hour. Natchitoches, mostly cloudy and 80. Wind calm. Marshall, mostly cloudy and 74. Wind variable at 3 miles an hour. And at Longview, mostly cloudy and 75 degrees. Wind northeast at 6 miles an hour. Elsewhere across the four-state area, over at Dallas, cloudy and 71. Oklahoma City, partly cloudy and 67. Little Rock, cloudy and 67. Jackson, Mississippi, clear and 76. Baton Rouge, partly cloudy and 79. And at Houston, mostly cloudy and 78 degrees. For the most current information, check us out on the web at www.weather.gov/sht. Now let's check on your local forecast. Tonight, mostly cloudy with a slight chance of showers and thunderstorms. Lows in the upper 60s. Northeast winds 5 to 10 miles per hour. Chance of rain 20%. Saturday, mostly cloudy with a slight chance of showers and thunderstorms. Highs in the mid-80s. Northeast winds 5 to 10 miles per hour. Chance of rain 20%. Saturday night, mostly cloudy with a slight chance of thunderstorms. A slight chance of showers in the evening, then a chance of showers after midnight. Lows in the upper 60s. Northeast winds 5 to 10 miles per hour. Chance of rain 40%. Sunday, mostly cloudy with a slight chance of thunderstorms. A chance of showers, mainly in the morning. Highs in the lower 80s. Northeast winds 5 to 10 miles per hour. Chance of rain 40%. Sunday night, mostly cloudy in the evening, then clearing. Lows in the lower 60s. Northeast winds 5 to 10 miles per hour. Monday, mostly sunny. Highs in the mid-80s. Monday night, clear. Lows in the upper 50s. Tuesday,

highs in the mid-80s. Tuesday night, clear. Lows in the mid-50s. Wednesday, sunny. Highs in the upper 80s. Wednesday night, mostly clear. Lows in the upper 50s. Thursday, mostly sunny. Highs around 90. Thursday night, mostly clear. Lows in the upper 50s. Friday, mostly sunny. Highs in the lower 90s. 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Be sure to follow us on Facebook. Here's a look at local weather conditions as of midnight. At the top of the hour, skies were mostly cloudy in Shreveport. The temperature was 79 degrees at the regional airport. The dew point was 72, making the relative humidity 78%. Winds were north at 10 miles an hour. The pressure was 30.01 inches and falling. In Bossier City, at Barksdale Air Force Base, skies were mostly cloudy, with a temperature of 79 degrees. The dew point was 72, making the relative humidity 80%. Winds were north at 6 miles an hour. The pressure was 30.00 inches and steady. And in downtown Shreveport, skies were mostly cloudy. The temperature was 77 degrees. And winds were northeast at 8 miles an hour. Once again in Shreveport, it was 79 degrees with mostly cloudy skies at midnight. Around the local area at midnight, in Texarkana, cloudy and 74. Wind northeast at 9 miles an hour. El Dorado, cloudy and 75. Wind northeast at 10 miles an hour, gusting to 21 miles an hour. Monroe, mostly cloudy and 78. Wind northeast at 13 miles an hour. Natchitoches, mostly cloudy and 80. Wind calm. Marshall, mostly cloudy and 74. Wind variable at 3 miles an hour. And at Longview, mostly cloudy and 75 degrees. Wind northeast at 6 miles an hour. Elsewhere across the four-state area, over at Dallas, cloudy and 71. Oklahoma City, partly cloudy and 67. Little Rock, cloudy and 67. Jackson, Mississippi, clear and 76. Baton Rouge, partly cloudy and 79. And at Houston, mostly cloudy and 78 degrees. For the most current information, check us out on the web at www.weather.gov/sht. Now let's check on your local forecast. Tonight, mostly cloudy with a slight chance of showers and thunderstorms. Lows in the upper 60s. Northeast winds 5 to 10 miles per hour. Chance of rain 20%. Saturday, mostly cloudy with a slight chance of showers and thunderstorms. Highs in the mid-80s. Northeast winds 5 to 10 miles per hour. Chance of rain 20%. Saturday night, mostly cloudy with a slight chance of thunderstorms. A slight chance of showers in the evening, then a chance of showers after midnight. Lows in the upper 60s. Northeast winds 5 to 10 miles per hour. Chance of rain 40%. Sunday, mostly cloudy with a slight chance of thunderstorms. A chance of showers, mainly in the morning. Highs in the lower 80s. Northeast winds 5 to 10 miles per hour. Chance of rain 40%. Sunday night, mostly cloudy in the evening, then clearing. Lows in the lower 60s. Northeast winds 5 to 10 miles per hour. Monday, mostly sunny. Highs in the mid-80s. Monday night, clear. Lows in the upper 50s. Tuesday, sunny. Highs in the mid-80s. Tuesday night, clear. Lows in the mid-50s. Wednesday, sunny. Highs in the upper 80s. Wednesday night, mostly clear. Lows in the upper 50s. Thursday, mostly sunny. Highs
highs around 90. Thursday night, mostly clear. Lows in the upper 50s. Friday, mostly sunny. Highs in the lower 90s. 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Be sure to follow us on Facebook. Here's a look at local weather conditions as of midnight. At the top of the hour, skies were mostly cloudy in Shreveport. The temperature was 79 degrees at the regional airport. The dew point was 72, making the relative humidity 78%. Winds were north at 10 miles an hour. The pressure was 30.01 inches and falling. In Bossier City, at Barksdale Air Force Base, skies were mostly cloudy, with a temperature of 79 degrees. The dew point was 72, making the relative humidity 80%. Winds were north at 6 miles an hour. The pressure was 30.00 inches and steady. And in downtown Shreveport, skies were mostly cloudy. The temperature was 77 degrees. And winds were northeast at 8 miles an hour. Once again in Shreveport, it was 79 degrees with mostly cloudy skies at midnight. Around the local area at midnight, in Texarkana, cloudy and 74. Wind northeast at 9 miles an hour. El Dorado, cloudy and 75. Wind northeast at 10 miles an hour, gusting to 21 miles an hour. Monroe, mostly cloudy and 78. Wind northeast at 13 miles an hour. Natchitoches, mostly cloudy and 80. Wind calm. Marshall, mostly cloudy and 74. Wind variable at 3 miles an hour. And at Longview, mostly cloudy and 75 degrees. Wind northeast at 6 miles an hour. Elsewhere across the four-state area, over at Dallas, cloudy and 71. Oklahoma City, partly cloudy and 67. Little Rock, cloudy and 67. Jackson, Mississippi, clear and 76. Baton Rouge, partly cloudy and 79. And at Houston, mostly cloudy and 78 degrees. For the most current information, check us out on the web at www.weather.gov/SHP. Now let's check on your local forecast. Tonight, mostly cloudy with a slight chance of showers and thunderstorms. Lows in the upper 60s. Northeast winds 5 to 10 miles per hour. Chance of rain 20%. Saturday, mostly cloudy with a slight chance of showers and thunderstorms. Highs in the mid-80s. Northeast winds 5 to 10 miles per hour. Chance of rain 20%. Saturday night, mostly cloudy with a slight chance of thunderstorms. A slight chance of showers in the evening, then a chance of showers after midnight. Lows in the upper 60s. Northeast winds 5 to 10 miles per hour. Chance of rain 40%. Sunday, mostly cloudy with a slight chance of thunderstorms. A chance of showers, mainly in the morning. Highs in the lower 80s. Northeast winds 5 to 10 miles per hour. Chance of rain 40%. Sunday night, mostly cloudy in the evening, then clearing. Lows in the lower 60s. Northeast winds 5 to 10 miles per hour. Monday, mostly sunny. Highs in the mid-80s. Monday night, clear. Lows in the upper 50s. Tuesday, sunny. Highs in the mid-80s. Tuesday night, clear. Lows in the mid-50s. Wednesday, sunny. Highs in the upper 80s.
80s. Wednesday night, mostly clear. Lows in the upper 50s. Thursday, mostly sunny. Highs around 90. Thursday night, mostly clear. Lows in the upper 50s. Friday, mostly sunny. Highs in the lower 90s. 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Be sure to follow us on Facebook. Here's a look at local weather conditions as of midnight. At the top of the hour, skies were mostly cloudy in Shreveport. The temperature was 79 degrees at the regional airport. The dew point was 72, making the relative humidity 78%. Winds were north at 10 miles an hour. The pressure was 30.01 inches and falling. In Bossier City, at Barksdale Air Force Base, skies were mostly cloudy, with a temperature of 79 degrees. The dew point was 72, making the relative humidity 80%. Winds were north at 6 miles an hour. The pressure was 30.00 inches and steady. And in downtown Shreveport, skies were mostly cloudy. The temperature was 77 degrees. And winds were northeast at 8 miles an hour. Once again in Shreveport, it was 79 degrees with mostly cloudy skies at midnight. Around the local area at midnight, in Texarkana, cloudy and 74. Wind northeast at 9 miles an hour. El Dorado, cloudy and 75. Wind northeast at 10 miles an hour, gusting to 21 miles an hour. Monroe, mostly cloudy and 78. Wind northeast at 13 miles an hour. Natchitoches, mostly cloudy and 80. Wind calm. Marshall, mostly cloudy and 74. Wind variable at 3 miles an hour. And at Longview, mostly cloudy and 75 degrees. Wind northeast at 6 miles an hour. Elsewhere across the four-state area, over at Dallas, cloudy and 71. Oklahoma City, partly cloudy and 67. Little Rock, cloudy and 67. Jackson, Mississippi, clear and 76. Baton Rouge, partly cloudy and 79. And at Houston, mostly cloudy and 78 degrees. For the most current information, check us out on the web at www.weather.gov/sht. Now let's check on your local forecast. Tonight, mostly cloudy with a slight chance of showers and thunderstorms. Lows in the upper 60s. Northeast winds 5 to 10 miles per hour. Chance of rain 20%. Saturday, mostly cloudy with a slight chance of showers and thunderstorms. Highs in the mid-80s. Northeast winds 5 to 10 miles per hour. Chance of rain 20%. Saturday night, mostly cloudy with a slight chance of thunderstorms. A slight chance of showers in the evening, then a chance of showers after midnight. Lows in the upper 60s. Northeast winds 5 to 10 miles per hour. Chance of rain 40%. Sunday, mostly cloudy with a slight chance of thunderstorms. A chance of showers, mainly in the morning. Highs in the lower 80s. Northeast winds 5 to 10 miles per hour. Chance of rain 40%. Sunday night, mostly cloudy in the evening, then clearing. Lows in the lower 60s. Northeast winds 5 to 10 miles per hour. Monday, mostly sunny. Highs in the mid-80s. Monday night, clear. Lows in the upper 50s. Tuesday, sunny. Highs in the mid-80s. Tuesday night, clear. Lows in the mid-50s. Wednesday, sunny. Highs in the upper 80s. Wednesday night, mostly clear. Lows in the upper 50s. Thursday, mostly sunny. Highs around 90. Thursday night, mostly clear. Lows in the upper 50s. Friday, mostly sunny.
highs in the lower 90s. Here is your area's open water boating forecast. Wind gusts may be higher. Tonight, slight chance of showers and thunderstorms through the early morning, then a slight chance of showers after midnight. Mostly cloudy. Lows in the upper 60s. Northeast winds 10 to 15 miles per hour. Chance of precipitation 20%. Saturday, slight chance of showers in the morning, then a slight chance of showers and thunderstorms in the afternoon. Mostly cloudy. Highs in the mid-80s. Northeast winds 10 to 15 miles per hour. Chance of precipitation 20%. Saturday night, chance of showers and slight chance of thunderstorms. Cloudy. Lows in the upper 60s. Northeast winds 10 to 15 miles per hour. Chance of precipitation 30%. Sunday, slight chance of thunderstorms through mid-morning. Chance of showers in the morning. Mostly cloudy. Highs in the lower 80s. Northeast winds 10 to 15 miles per hour. Chance of precipitation 30%. Sunday night, mostly cloudy in the evening then clearing. Lows in the lower 60s. Northeast winds 10 to 15 miles per hour. Monday, mostly sunny. Highs in the mid-80s. Monday night, clear. Lows in the mid-50s. Tuesday, sunny. Highs in the mid-80s. Tuesday night, clear. Lows in the mid-50s. Wednesday, sunny. Highs in the upper 80s. Wednesday night, mostly clear. Lows in the mid-50s. Thursday, mostly sunny. Highs in the lower 90s. Thursday night, mostly clear. Lows in the upper 50s. Friday, mostly sunny. Highs in the lower 90s. 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Be sure to follow us on Facebook. Here's a look at local weather conditions as of midnight. At the top of the hour, skies were mostly cloudy in Shreveport. The temperature was 79 degrees at the regional airport. The dew point was 72, making the relative humidity 78%. Winds were north at 10 miles an hour. The pressure was 30.01 inches and falling. In Bossier City, at Barksdale Air Force Base, skies were mostly cloudy, with a temperature of 79 degrees. The dew point was 72, making the relative humidity 80%. Winds were north at 6 miles an hour. The pressure was 30.00 inches and steady. And in downtown Shreveport, skies were mostly cloudy. The temperature was 77 degrees. And winds were northeast at 8 miles an hour. Once again in Shreveport, it was 79 degrees with mostly cloudy skies at midnight. Around the local area at midnight, in Texarkana, cloudy and 74. Wind northeast at 9 miles an hour. El Dorado, cloudy and 75. Wind northeast at 10 miles an hour, gusting to 21 miles an hour. Monroe, mostly cloudy and 78. Wind northeast at 13 miles an hour. Natchitoches, mostly cloudy and 80. Wind calm. Marshall, mostly cloudy and 74. Wind variable at 3 miles an hour. And at Longview, mostly cloudy and 75 degrees. Wind northeast at 6 miles an hour. Elsewhere across the four-state area, over at Dallas, cloudy and 71. Oklahoma City, partly cloudy and 67. Little Rock, cloudy and 67. Jackson, Mississippi, clear and 76. Baton Rouge, partly cloudy and 79. And at Houston, mostly cloudy and 78 degrees. For the most current information, check us out on the web at www.weather.gov/sht. Now let's check on your local forecast. Tonight, mostly cloudy with a slight chance of showers and thunderstorms.
Lows in the upper 60s. Northeast winds 5 to 10 miles per hour. Chance of rain 20%. Saturday, mostly cloudy with a slight chance of showers and thunderstorms. Highs in the mid-80s. Northeast winds 5 to 10 miles per hour. Chance of rain 20%. Saturday night, mostly cloudy with a slight chance of thunderstorms. A slight chance of showers in the evening, then a chance of showers after midnight. Lows in the upper 60s. Northeast winds 5 to 10 miles per hour. Chance of rain 40%. Sunday, mostly cloudy with a slight chance of thunderstorms. A chance of showers, mainly in the morning. Highs in the lower 80s. Northeast winds 5 to 10 miles per hour. Chance of rain 40%. Sunday night, mostly cloudy in the evening, then clearing. Lows in the lower 60s. Northeast winds 5 to 10 miles per hour. Monday, mostly sunny. Highs in the mid-80s. Monday night, clear. Lows in the upper 50s. Tuesday, sunny. Highs in the mid-80s. Tuesday night, clear. Lows in the mid-50s. Wednesday, sunny. Highs in the upper 80s. Wednesday night, mostly clear. Lows in the upper 50s. Thursday, mostly sunny. Highs around 90. Thursday night, mostly clear. Lows in the upper 50s. Friday, mostly sunny. Highs in the lower 90s. 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Be sure to follow us on Facebook. Here's a look at local weather conditions as of midnight. At the top of the hour, skies were mostly cloudy in Shreveport. The temperature was 79 degrees at the regional airport. The dew point was 72, making the relative humidity 78%. Winds were north at 10 miles an hour. The pressure was 30.01 inches and falling. In Bossier City, at Barksdale Air Force Base, skies were mostly cloudy, with a temperature of 79 degrees. The dew point was 72, making the relative humidity 80%. Winds were north at 6 miles an hour. The pressure was 30.00 inches and steady. And in downtown Shreveport, skies were mostly cloudy. The temperature was 77 degrees. And winds were northeast at 8 miles an hour. Once again in Shreveport, it was 79 degrees with mostly cloudy skies at midnight. Around the local area at midnight, in Texarkana, cloudy and 74. Wind northeast at 9 miles an hour. El Dorado, cloudy and 75. Wind northeast at 10 miles an hour, gusting to 21 miles an hour. Monroe, mostly cloudy and 78. Wind northeast at 13 miles an hour. Natchitoches, mostly cloudy and 80. Wind calm. Marshall, mostly cloudy and 74. Wind variable at 3 miles an hour. And at Longview, mostly cloudy and 75 degrees. Wind northeast at 6 miles an hour. Elsewhere across the four-state area, over at Dallas, cloudy and 71. Oklahoma City, partly cloudy and 67. Little Rock, cloudy and 67. Jackson, Mississippi, clear and 76. Baton Rouge, partly cloudy and 79. And at Houston, mostly cloudy and 78 degrees. For the most current information, check us out on the web at www.weather.gov/SHP.
let's check on your local forecast. Tonight, mostly cloudy with a slight chance of showers and thunderstorms. Lows in the upper 60s. Northeast winds 5 to 10 miles per hour. Chance of rain 20%. Saturday, mostly cloudy with a slight chance of showers and thunderstorms. Highs in the mid-80s. Northeast winds 5 to 10 miles per hour. Chance of rain 20%. Saturday night, mostly cloudy with a slight chance of thunderstorms. A slight chance of showers in the evening, then a chance of showers after midnight. Lows in the upper 60s. Northeast winds 5 to 10 miles per hour. Chance of rain 40%. Sunday, mostly cloudy with a slight chance of thunderstorms. A chance of showers, mainly in the morning. Highs in the lower 80s. Northeast winds 5 to 10 miles per hour. Chance of rain 40%. Sunday night, mostly cloudy in the evening, then clearing. Lows in the lower 60s. Northeast winds 5 to 10 miles per hour. Monday, mostly sunny. Highs in the mid-80s. Monday night, clear. Lows in the upper 50s. Tuesday, sunny. Highs in the mid-80s. Tuesday night, clear. Lows in the mid-50s. Wednesday, sunny. Highs in the upper 80s. Wednesday night, mostly clear. Lows in the upper 50s. Thursday, mostly sunny. Highs around 90. Thursday night, mostly clear. Lows in the upper 50s. Friday, mostly sunny. Highs in the lower 90s. 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Be sure to follow us on Facebook. Here's a look at local weather conditions as of 1 a.m. At the top of the hour, the report from Shreveport was not available. In Bossier City, at Barksdale Air Force Base, skies were mostly cloudy, with a temperature of 78 degrees. The dew point was 71, making the relative humidity 81%. Winds were northeast at 5 miles an hour. The pressure was 29.99 inches and falling. And in downtown Shreveport, skies were mostly cloudy. The temperature was 77 degrees. And winds were north at 7 miles an hour. At 1 a.m. Around the local area at 1 a.m., in Texarkana, cloudy and 73. Wind northeast at 9 miles an hour, gusting to 20 miles an hour. El Dorado, cloudy and 72. Wind northeast at 12 miles an hour, gusting to 21 miles an hour. Monroe, mostly cloudy and 77. Wind northeast at 13 miles an hour. Natchitoches, mostly cloudy and 79. Wind calm. Marshall, cloudy and 73. Wind variable at 3 miles an hour. And at Longview, cloudy and 74 degrees. Wind northeast at 5 miles an hour. Elsewhere across the four-state area, over at Dallas, light rain and 70. Oklahoma City, mostly cloudy and 66. Little Rock, cloudy and 67. Jackson, Mississippi, partly cloudy and 75. Baton Rouge, partly cloudy and 78. And at Houston, partly cloudy and 77 degrees. For the most current information, check us out on the web at www.weather.gov/SHP. Now let's check on your local forecast. Tonight, mostly cloudy with a slight chance of showers and thunderstorms. Lows in the upper 60s. Northeast winds 5 to 10 miles per hour. Chance of rain 20%. Saturday, mostly cloudy with a slight chance of showers and thunderstorms. Highs in the mid-80s. Northeast winds 5 to 10 miles per hour. Chance of rain 20%. Saturday night, mostly cloudy with a slight chance of thunderstorms.
a slight chance of showers in the evening, then a chance of showers after midnight. Lows in the upper 60s. Northeast winds 5 to 10 miles per hour. Chance of rain 40%. Sunday, mostly cloudy with a slight chance of thunderstorms. A chance of showers, mainly in the morning. Highs in the lower 80s. Northeast winds 5 to 10 miles per hour. Chance of rain 40%. Sunday night, mostly cloudy in the evening, then clearing. Lows in the lower 60s. Northeast winds 5 to 10 miles per hour. Monday, mostly sunny. Highs in the mid 80s. Monday night, clear. Lows in the upper 50s. Tuesday, sunny. Highs in the mid 80s. Tuesday night, clear. Lows in the mid 50s. Wednesday, sunny. Highs in the upper 80s. Wednesday night, mostly clear. Lows in the upper 50s. Thursday, mostly sunny. Highs around 90. Thursday night, mostly clear. Lows in the upper 50s. Friday, mostly sunny. Highs in the lower 90s. 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Be sure to follow us on Facebook. Here's a look at local weather conditions as of 1 a.m. At the top of the hour, the report from Shreveport was not available. In Bossier City, at Barksdale Air Force Base, skies were mostly cloudy, with a temperature of 78 degrees. The dew point was 71, making the relative humidity 81%. Winds were northeast at 5 miles an hour. The pressure was 29.99 inches and falling. And in downtown Shreveport, skies were mostly cloudy. The temperature was 77 degrees. And winds were north at 7 miles an hour. At 1 a.m. Around the local area at 1 a.m., in Texarkana, cloudy and 73. Wind northeast at 9 miles an hour, gusting to 20 miles an hour. El Dorado, cloudy and 72. Wind northeast at 12 miles an hour, gusting to 21 miles an hour. Monroe, mostly cloudy and 77. Wind northeast at 13 miles an hour. Natchitoches, mostly cloudy and 79. Wind calm. Marshall, cloudy and 73. Wind variable at 3 miles an hour. And at Longview, cloudy and 74 degrees. Wind northeast at 5 miles an hour. Elsewhere across the four-state area, over at Dallas, light rain and 70. Oklahoma City, mostly cloudy and 66. Little Rock, cloudy and 67. Jackson, Mississippi, partly cloudy and 75. Baton Rouge, partly cloudy and 78. And at Houston, partly cloudy and 77 degrees. For the most current information, check us out on the web at www.weather.gov/SHP. Now let's check on your local forecast. Tonight, mostly cloudy with a slight chance of showers and thunderstorms. Lows in the upper 60s. Northeast winds 5 to 10 miles per hour. Chance of rain 20%. Saturday, mostly cloudy with a slight chance of showers and thunderstorms. Highs in the mid 80s. Northeast winds 5 to 10 miles per hour. Chance of rain 20%. Saturday night, mostly cloudy with a slight chance of thunderstorms. A slight chance of showers in the evening, then a chance of showers after midnight. Lows in the upper 60s. Northeast winds 5 to 10 miles per hour. Chance of rain 40%. Sunday, mostly cloudy with a slight chance of thunderstorms. A chance of showers, mainly in the morning. Highs in the lower 80s. Northeast winds 5 to 10 miles per hour. Chance of rain 40%. Sunday night, mostly cloudy in the evening, then clearing. Lows in the lower 60s.
Northeast winds 5 to 10 miles per hour. Monday, mostly sunny. Highs in the mid-80s. Monday night, clear. Lows in the upper 50s. Tuesday, sunny. Highs in the mid-80s. Tuesday night, clear. Lows in the mid-50s. Wednesday, sunny. Highs in the upper 80s. Wednesday night, mostly clear. Lows in the upper 50s. Thursday, mostly sunny. Highs around 90. Thursday night, mostly clear. Lows in the upper 50s. Friday, mostly sunny. Highs in the lower 90s. 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Be sure to follow us on Facebook. Here's a look at local weather conditions as of 1 a.m. At the top of the hour, the report from Shreveport was not available. In Bossier City, at Barksdale Air Force Base, skies were mostly cloudy, with a temperature of 78 degrees. The dew point was 71, making the relative humidity 81%. Winds were northeast at 5 miles an hour. The pressure was 29.99 inches and falling. And in downtown Shreveport, skies were mostly cloudy. The temperature was 77 degrees. And winds were north at 7 miles an hour. At 1 a.m. Around the local area at 1 a.m., in Texarkana, cloudy and 73. Wind northeast at 9 miles an hour, gusting to 20 miles an hour. El Dorado, cloudy and 72. Wind northeast at 12 miles an hour, gusting to 21 miles an hour. Monroe, mostly cloudy and 77. Wind northeast at 13 miles an hour. Natchitoches, mostly cloudy and 79. Wind calm. Marshall, cloudy and 73. Wind variable at 3 miles an hour. And at Longview, cloudy and 74 degrees. Wind northeast at 5 miles an hour. Elsewhere across the four-state area, over at Dallas, light rain and 70. Oklahoma City, mostly cloudy and 66. Little Rock, cloudy and 67. Jackson, Mississippi, partly cloudy and 75. Baton Rouge, partly cloudy and 78. And at Houston, partly cloudy and 77 degrees. For the most current information, check us out on the web at www.weather.gov/SHT. Now let's check on your local forecast. Tonight, mostly cloudy with a slight chance of showers and thunderstorms. Lows in the upper 60s. Northeast winds 5 to 10 miles per hour. Chance of rain 20%. Saturday, mostly cloudy with a slight chance of showers and thunderstorms. Highs in the mid-80s. Northeast winds 5 to 10 miles per hour. Chance of rain 20%. Saturday night, mostly cloudy with a slight chance of thunderstorms. A slight chance of showers in the evening, then a chance of showers after midnight. Lows in the upper 60s. Northeast winds 5 to 10 miles per hour. Chance of rain 40%. Sunday, mostly cloudy with a slight chance of thunderstorms. A chance of showers, mainly in the morning. Highs in the lower 80s. Northeast winds 5 to 10 miles per hour. Chance of rain 40%. Sunday night, mostly cloudy in the evening, then clearing. Lows in the lower 60s. Northeast winds 5 to 10 miles per hour. Monday, mostly sunny. Highs in the mid-80s.
Monday night, clear. Lows in the upper 50s. Tuesday, sunny. Highs in the mid-80s. Tuesday night, clear. Lows in the mid-50s. Wednesday, sunny. Highs in the upper 80s. Wednesday night, mostly clear. Lows in the upper 50s. Thursday, mostly sunny. Highs around 90. Thursday night, mostly clear. Lows in the upper 50s. Friday, mostly sunny. Highs in the lower 90s. 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Be sure to follow us on Facebook. Here's a look at local weather conditions as of 1 a.m. At the top of the hour, the report from Shreveport was not available. In Bossier City, at Barksdale Air Force Base, skies were mostly cloudy, with a temperature of 78 degrees. The dew point was 71, making the relative humidity 81%. Winds were northeast at 5 miles an hour. The pressure was 29.99 inches and falling. And in downtown Shreveport, skies were mostly cloudy. The temperature was 77 degrees. And winds were north at 7 miles an hour. At 1 a.m. Around the local area at 1 a.m. in Texarkana, cloudy and 73. Wind northeast at 9 miles an hour, gusting to 20 miles an hour. El Dorado, cloudy and 72. Wind northeast at 12 miles an hour, gusting to 21 miles an hour. Monroe, mostly cloudy and 77. Wind northeast at 13 miles an hour. Nacogdoches, mostly cloudy and 79. Wind calm. Marshall, cloudy and 73. Wind variable at 3 miles an hour. And at Longview, cloudy and 74 degrees. Wind northeast at 5 miles an hour. Elsewhere across the four-state area, over at Dallas, light rain and 70. Oklahoma City, mostly cloudy and 66. Little Rock, cloudy and 67. Jackson, Mississippi, partly cloudy and 75. Baton Rouge, partly cloudy and 78. And at Houston, partly cloudy and 77 degrees. For the most current information, check us out on the web at www.weather.gov/SHP. Now let's check on your local forecast. Tonight, mostly cloudy with a slight chance of showers and thunderstorms. Lows in the upper 60s. Northeast winds 5 to 10 miles per hour. Chance of rain 20%. Saturday, mostly cloudy with a slight chance of showers and thunderstorms. Highs in the mid-80s. Northeast winds 5 to 10 miles per hour. Chance of rain 20%. Saturday night, mostly cloudy with a slight chance of thunderstorms. A slight chance of showers in the evening, then a chance of showers after midnight. Lows in the upper 60s. Northeast winds 5 to 10 miles per hour. Chance of rain 40%. Sunday, mostly cloudy with a slight chance of thunderstorms. A chance of showers, mainly in the morning. Highs in the lower 80s. Northeast winds 5 to 10 miles per hour. Chance of rain 40%. Sunday night, mostly cloudy in the evening, then clearing. Lows in the lower 60s. Northeast winds 5 to 10 miles per hour. Monday, mostly sunny. Highs in the mid-80s. Monday night, clear. Lows in the upper 50s. Tuesday, sunny. Highs in the mid-80s. Tuesday night, clear. Lows in the mid-50s. Wednesday, sunny. Highs in the upper 80s. Wednesday night, mostly clear. Lows in the upper 50s. Thursday, mostly sunny. Highs around 90. Thursday night, mostly clear. Lows in the upper 50s. Friday, mostly sunny. Highs in the lower 90s.
Here is your area's open water boating forecast. Wind gusts may be higher. Tonight, slight chance of showers and thunderstorms through the early morning, then a slight chance of showers after midnight. Mostly cloudy. Lows in the upper 60s. Northeast winds 10 to 15 miles per hour. Chance of precipitation 20%. Saturday, slight chance of showers in the morning, then a slight chance of showers and thunderstorms in the afternoon. Mostly cloudy. Highs in the mid-80s. Northeast winds 10 to 15 miles per hour. Chance of precipitation 20%. Saturday night, chance of showers and slight chance of thunderstorms. Cloudy. Lows in the upper 60s. Northeast winds 10 to 15 miles per hour. Chance of precipitation 30%. Sunday, slight chance of thunderstorms through mid-morning. Chance of showers in the morning. Mostly cloudy. Highs in the lower 80s. Northeast winds 10 to 15 miles per hour. Chance of precipitation 30%. Sunday night, mostly cloudy in the evening then clearing. Lows in the lower 60s. Cloudy in the evening then clearing. Lows in the lower 60s. Northeast winds 10 to 15 miles per hour. Monday, mostly sunny. Highs in the mid 80s. Monday night, clear. Lows in the mid 50s. Tuesday, sunny. Highs in the mid 80s. Tuesday night, clear. Lows in the mid 50s. Wednesday, sunny. Highs in the upper 80s. Wednesday night, mostly clear. Lows in the mid-50s. Thursday, mostly sunny. Highs in the lower 90s. Thursday night, mostly clear. Lows in the upper 50s. Friday, mostly sunny. Highs in the lower 90s. 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Be sure to follow us on Facebook. Here's a look at local weather conditions as of 1 a.m. At the top of the hour, the report from Shreveport was not available. In Bossier City, at Barksdale Air Force Base, skies were mostly cloudy, with a temperature of 78 degrees. The dew point was 71, making the relative humidity 81%. Winds were northeast at 5 miles an hour. The pressure was 29.99 inches and falling. And in downtown Shreveport, skies were mostly cloudy. The temperature was 77 degrees. And winds were north at 7 miles an hour. At 1 a.m. Around the local area at 1 a.m., in Texarkana, cloudy and 73. Wind northeast at 9 miles an hour, gusting to 20 miles an hour. El Dorado, cloudy and 72. Wind northeast at 12 miles an hour, gusting to 21 miles an hour. Monroe, mostly cloudy and 77. Wind northeast at 13 miles an hour. Natchitoches, mostly cloudy and 79. Wind calm. Marshall, cloudy and 73. Wind variable at 3 miles an hour. And at Longview, cloudy and 74 degrees. Wind northeast at 5 miles an hour. Elsewhere across the four-state area, over at Dallas, light rain and 70. Oklahoma City, mostly cloudy and 66. Little Rock, cloudy and 67. Jackson, Mississippi, partly cloudy and 75. Baton Rouge, partly cloudy and 78. And at Houston, partly cloudy and 77 degrees. For the most current information, check us out on the web at www.weather.gov/sht. Now let's check on your local forecast. Tonight, mostly cloudy with a slight chance of showers and thunderstorms. Lows in the upper 60s. Northeast winds 5 to 10 miles per hour. Chance of rain 20%. Saturday, mostly cloudy with a slight chance of showers and thunderstorms. Highs in the mid-80s.
Northeast winds 5 to 10 miles per hour. Chance of rain 20%.

Saturday night, mostly cloudy with a slight chance of thunderstorms. A slight chance of showers in the evening, then a chance of showers after midnight. Lows in the upper 60s. Northeast winds 5 to 10 miles per hour. Chance of rain 40%. Sunday, mostly cloudy with a slight chance of thunderstorms. A chance of showers, mainly in the morning. Highs in the lower 80s. Northeast winds 5 to 10 miles per hour. Chance of rain 40%. Sunday night, mostly cloudy in the evening, then clearing. Lows in the lower 60s. Northeast winds 5 to 10 miles per hour. Monday, mostly sunny. Highs in the mid-80s. Monday night, clear. Lows in the upper 50s. Tuesday, sunny. Highs in the mid-80s. Tuesday night, clear. Lows in the mid-50s. Wednesday, sunny. Highs in the upper 80s. Wednesday night, mostly clear. Lows in the upper 50s. Thursday, mostly sunny. Highs around 90. Thursday night, mostly clear. Lows in the upper 50s. Friday, mostly sunny. Highs in the lower 90s. 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Be sure to follow us on Facebook. Here's a look at local weather conditions as of 1 a.m. At the top of the hour, the report from Shreveport was not available. In Bossier City, at Barksdale Air Force Base, skies were mostly cloudy, with a temperature of 78 degrees. The dew point was 71, making the relative humidity 81%. Winds were northeast at 5 miles an hour. The pressure was 29.99 inches and falling. And in downtown Shreveport, skies were mostly cloudy. The temperature was 77 degrees. And winds were north at 7 miles an hour. At 1 a.m. Around the local area at 1 a.m., in Texarkana, cloudy and 73. Wind northeast at 9 miles an hour, gusting to 20 miles an hour. El Dorado, cloudy and 72. Wind northeast at 12 miles an hour, gusting to 21 miles an hour. Monroe, mostly cloudy and 77. Wind northeast at 13 miles an hour. Natchitoches, mostly cloudy and 79. Wind calm. Marshall, cloudy and 73. Wind variable at 3 miles an hour. And at Longview, cloudy and 74 degrees. Wind northeast at 5 miles an hour. Elsewhere across the four-state area, over at Dallas, light rain and 70. Oklahoma City, mostly cloudy and 66. Little Rock, cloudy and 67. Jackson, Mississippi, partly cloudy and 75. Baton Rouge, partly cloudy and 78. And at Houston, partly cloudy and 77 degrees. For the most current information, check us out on the web at www.weather.gov/SHT. Now let's check on your local forecast. Tonight, mostly cloudy with a slight chance of showers and thunderstorms. Lows in the upper 60s. Northeast winds 5 to 10 miles per hour. Chance of rain 20%. Saturday, mostly cloudy with a slight chance of showers and thunderstorms. Highs in the mid-80s. Northeast winds 5 to 10 miles per hour. Chance of rain 20%. Saturday night, mostly cloudy with a slight chance of thunderstorms. A slight chance of showers in the evening, then a chance of

Monday night, clear. Lows in the upper 50s. Tuesday, sunny. Highs in the mid-80s. Tuesday night, clear. Lows in the mid-50s. Wednesday, sunny. Highs in the upper 80s. Wednesday night, mostly clear. Lows in the upper 50s. Thursday, mostly sunny. Highs around 90. Thursday night, mostly clear. Lows in the upper 50s. Friday, mostly sunny. Highs in the lower 90s. 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Be sure to follow us on Facebook. Here's a look at local weather conditions as of 1 a.m. At the top of the hour, the report from Shreveport was not available. In Bossier City, at Barksdale Air Force Base, skies were mostly cloudy, with a temperature of 78 degrees. The dew point was 71, making the relative humidity 81%. Winds were northeast at 5 miles an hour. The pressure was 29.99 inches and falling. And in downtown Shreveport, skies were mostly cloudy. The temperature was 77 degrees. And winds were north at 7 miles an hour. At 1 a.m. Around the local area at 1 a.m., in Texarkana, cloudy and 73. Wind northeast at 9 miles an hour, gusting to 20 miles an hour. El Dorado, cloudy and 72. Wind northeast at 12 miles an hour, gusting to 21 miles an hour. Monroe, mostly cloudy and 77. Wind northeast at 13 miles an hour. Natchitoches, mostly cloudy and 79. Wind calm. Marshall, cloudy and 73. Wind variable at 3 miles an hour. And at Longview, cloudy and 74 degrees. Wind northeast at 5 miles an hour. Elsewhere across the four-state area, over at Dallas, light rain and 70. Oklahoma City, mostly cloudy and 66. Little Rock, cloudy and 67. Jackson, Mississippi, partly cloudy and 75. Baton Rouge, part cloudy and 78. And at Houston, partly cloudy and 77 degrees. For the most current information, check us out on the web at www.weather.gov/SHP. Now let's check on your local forecast. Tonight, mostly cloudy with a slight chance of showers and thunderstorms. Lows in the upper 60s. Northeast winds 5 to 10 miles per hour. Chance of rain 20%. Saturday, mostly cloudy with a slight chance of showers and thunderstorms. Highs in the mid-80s. Northeast winds 5 to 10 miles per hour. Chance of rain 20%. Saturday night, mostly cloudy with a slight chance of thunderstorms. A slight chance of showers in the evening, then a chance of showers after midnight. Lows in the upper 60s. Northeast winds 5 to 10 miles per hour. Chance of rain 40%. Sunday, mostly cloudy with a slight chance of thunderstorms. A chance of showers, mainly in the morning. Highs in the lower 80s. Northeast winds 5 to 10 miles per hour. Chance of rain 40%. Sunday night, mostly cloudy in the evening, then clearing. Lows in the lower 60s. Northeast winds 5 to 10 miles per hour. Monday, mostly sunny. Highs in the mid-80s. Monday night, clear. Lows in the upper 50s. Tuesday, sunny. Highs in the mid-80s. Tuesday night, clear. Lows in the mid-50s. Wednesday, sunny. Highs in the upper 80s. Wednesday night, mostly clear. Lows in the upper 50s. Thursday, mostly sunny. Highs around 90. Thursday night, mostly clear. Lows in the upper 50s. Friday, mostly sunny. Highs in the low.

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Be sure to follow us on Facebook. Here's a look at local weather conditions as of 1 a.m. At the top of the hour, the report from Shreveport was not available. In Bossier City, at Barksdale Air Force Base, skies were mostly cloudy, with a temperature of 78 degrees. The dew point was 71, making the relative humidity 81%. Winds were northeast at 5 miles an hour. The pressure was 29.99 inches and falling. And in downtown Shreveport, skies were mostly cloudy. The temperature was 77 degrees. And winds were north at 7 miles an hour. At 1 a.m. Around the local area at 1 a.m., in Texarkana, cloudy and 73. Wind northeast at 9 miles an hour, gusting to 20 miles an hour. El Dorado, cloudy and 72. Wind northeast at 12 miles an hour, gusting to 21 miles an hour. Monroe, mostly cloudy and 77. Wind northeast at 13 miles an hour. Natchitoches, mostly cloudy and 79. Wind calm. Marshall, cloudy and 73. Wind variable at 3 miles an hour. And at Longview, cloudy and 74 degrees. Wind northeast at 5 miles an hour. Elsewhere across the four-state area, over at Dallas, light rain and 70. Oklahoma City, mostly cloudy and 66. Little Rock, cloudy and 67. Jackson, Mississippi, partly cloudy and 75. Baton Rouge, partly cloudy and 78. And at Houston, partly cloudy and 77 degrees. For the most current information, check us out on the web at www.weather.gov/sht. Now let's check on your local forecast. Tonight, mostly cloudy with a slight chance of showers and thunderstorms. Lows in the upper 60s. Northeast winds 5 to 10 miles per hour. Chance of rain 20%. Saturday, mostly cloudy with a slight chance of showers and thunderstorms. Highs in the mid-80s. Northeast winds 5 to 10 miles per hour. Chance of rain 20%. Saturday night, mostly cloudy with a slight chance of thunderstorms. A slight chance of showers in the evening, then a chance of showers after midnight. Lows in the upper 60s. Northeast winds 5 to 10 miles per hour. Chance of rain 40%. Sunday, mostly cloudy with a slight chance of thunderstorms. A chance of showers, mainly in the morning. Highs in the lower 80s. Northeast winds 5 to 10 miles per hour. Chance of rain 40%. Sunday night, mostly cloudy in the evening, then clearing. Lows in the lower 60s. Northeast winds 5 to 10 miles per hour. Monday, mostly sunny. Highs in the mid-80s. Monday night, clear. Lows in the upper 50s. Tuesday, sunny. Highs in the mid-80s. Tuesday night, clear. Lows in the mid-50s. Wednesday, sunny. Highs in the upper 80s. Wednesday night, mostly clear. Lows in the upper 50s. Thursday, mostly sunny. Highs around 90. Thursday night, mostly clear. Lows in the upper 50s. Friday, mostly sunny. Highs in the lower 90s. 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
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Be sure to follow us on Facebook. Here's a look at local weather conditions as of 1 a.m. At the top of the hour, the report from Shreveport was not available. In Bossier City, at Barksdale Air Force Base, skies were mostly cloudy, with a temperature of 78 degrees. The dew point was 71, making the relative humidity 81%. Winds were northeast at 5 miles an hour. The pressure was 29.99 inches and falling. And in downtown Shreveport, skies were mostly cloudy. The temperature was 77 degrees. And winds were north at 7 miles an hour. At 1 a.m. Around the local area at 1 a.m., in Texarkana, cloudy and 73. Wind northeast at 9 miles an hour, gusting to 20 miles an hour. El Dorado, cloudy and 72. Wind northeast at 12 miles an hour, gusting to 21 miles an hour. Monroe, mostly cloudy and 77. Wind northeast at 13 miles an hour. Natchitoches, mostly cloudy and 79. Wind calm. Marshall, cloudy and 73. Wind variable at 3 miles an hour. And at Longview, cloudy and 74 degrees. Wind northeast at 5 miles an hour. Elsewhere across the four-state area, over at Dallas, light rain and 70. Oklahoma City, mostly cloudy and 66. Little Rock, cloudy and 67. Jackson, Mississippi, partly cloudy and 75. Baton Rouge, partly cloudy and 78. And at Houston, partly cloudy and 77 degrees. For the most current information, check us out on the web at www.weather.gov/sht. Now let's check on your local forecast. Tonight, mostly cloudy with a slight chance of showers and thunderstorms. Lows in the upper 60s. Northeast winds 5 to 10 miles per hour. Chance of rain 20%. Saturday, mostly cloudy with a slight chance of showers and thunderstorms. Highs in the mid-80s. Northeast winds 5 to 10 miles per hour. Chance of rain 20%. Saturday night, mostly cloudy with a slight chance of thunderstorms. A slight chance of showers in the evening, then a chance of showers after midnight. Lows in the upper 60s. Northeast winds 5 to 10 miles per hour. Chance of rain 40%. Sunday, mostly cloudy with a slight chance of thunderstorms. A chance of showers, mainly in the morning. Highs in the lower 80s. Northeast winds 5 to 10 miles per hour. Chance of rain 40%. Sunday night, mostly cloudy in the evening, then clearing. Lows in the lower 60s. Northeast winds 5 to 10 miles per hour. Monday, mostly sunny. Highs in the mid-80s. Monday night, clear. Lows in the upper 50s. Tuesday, sunny. Highs in the mid-80s. Tuesday night, clear. Lows in the mid-50s. Wednesday, sunny. Highs in the upper 80s. Wednesday night, mostly clear. Lows in the upper 50s. Thursday, mostly sunny. Highs around 90. Thursday night, mostly clear. Lows in the upper 50s. Friday, mostly sunny. Highs in the lower 90s. 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Be sure to follow us on Facebook. Here's a look at local weather conditions as of 1 a.m. At the top of the hour, the report from Shreveport was not available. In Bossier City, at Barksdale Air Force Base, skies were mostly cloudy, with a temperature of 78 degrees. The dew point was 71, making the relative humidity 81%. Winds were northeast at 5 miles an hour. The pressure was 29.99 inches and falling.
and in downtown Shreveport, skies were mostly cloudy. The temperature was 77 degrees, and winds were north at 7 miles an hour. At 1 a.m., around the local area at 1 a.m., in Texarkana, cloudy and 73. Wind northeast at 9 miles an hour, gusting to 20 miles an hour. El Dorado, cloudy and 72. Wind northeast at 12 miles an hour, gusting to 21 miles an hour. Monroe, mostly cloudy and 77. Wind northeast at 13 miles an hour. Nacogdoches, mostly cloudy and 79. Wind calm. Marshall, cloudy and 73. Wind variable at 3 miles an hour. And at Longview, cloudy and 74 degrees. Wind northeast at 5 miles an hour. Elsewhere across the four-state area, over at Dallas, light rain and 70. Oklahoma City, mostly cloudy and 66. Little Rock, cloudy and 67. Jackson, Mississippi, partly cloudy and 75. Baton Rouge, partly cloudy and 78. And at Houston, partly cloudy and 77 degrees. For the most current information, check us out on the web at www.weather.gov/sht. Now let's check on your local forecast. Tonight, mostly cloudy with a slight chance of showers and thunderstorms. Lows in the upper 60s. Northeast winds 5 to 10 miles per hour. Chance of rain 20%. Saturday, mostly cloudy with a slight chance of showers and thunderstorms. Highs in the mid-80s. Northeast winds 5 to 10 miles per hour. Chance of rain 20%. Saturday night, mostly cloudy with a slight chance of thunderstorms. A slight chance of showers in the evening, then a chance of showers after midnight. Lows in the upper 60s. Northeast winds 5 to 10 miles per hour. Chance of rain 40%. Sunday, mostly cloudy with a slight chance of thunderstorms. A chance of showers, mainly in the morning. Highs in the lower 80s. Northeast winds 5 to 10 miles per hour. Chance of rain 40%. Sunday night, mostly cloudy in the evening, then clearing. Lows in the lower 60s. Northeast winds 5 to 10 miles per hour. Monday, mostly sunny. Highs in the mid-80s. Monday night, clear. Lows in the upper 50s. Tuesday, sunny. Highs in the mid-80s. Tuesday night, clear. Lows in the mid-50s. Wednesday, sunny. Highs in the upper 80s. Wednesday night, mostly clear. Lows in the upper 50s. Thursday, mostly sunny. Highs around 90. Thursday night, mostly clear. Lows in the upper 50s. Friday, mostly sunny. Highs in the lower 90s. Here is your area's open water boating forecast. Wind gusts may be higher. Tonight, slight chance of showers and thunderstorms through the early morning, then a slight chance of showers after midnight. Mostly cloudy. Lows in the upper 60s. Northeast winds 10 to 15 miles per hour. Chance of precipitation 20%. Saturday, slight chance of showers in the morning, then a slight chance of showers and thunderstorms in the afternoon. Mostly cloudy. Highs in the mid-80s. Northeast winds 10 to 15 miles per hour. Chance of precipitation 20%. Saturday night, chance of showers and slight chance of thunderstorms. Cloudy. Lows in the upper 60s. Northeast winds 10 to 15 miles per hour. Chance of precipitation 30%. Sunday, slight chance of thunderstorms through mid-morning. Chance of showers in the morning. Mostly cloudy. Highs in the lower 80s. Northeast winds 10 to 15 miles per hour. Chance of precipitation 30%. Sunday night, mostly cloudy in the evening then clearing.
lows in the lower 60s. Northeast winds 10 to 15 miles per hour. Monday, mostly sunny. Highs in the mid-80s. Monday night, clear. Lows in the mid-50s. Tuesday, sunny. Highs in the mid-80s. Tuesday night, clear. Lows in the mid-50s. Wednesday, sunny. Highs in the upper 80s. Wednesday night, mostly clear. Lows in the mid-50s. Thursday, mostly sunny. Highs in the lower 90s. Thursday night, mostly clear. Lows in the upper 50s. Friday, mostly sunny. Highs in the lower 90s. 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Be sure to follow us on Facebook. Here's a look at local weather conditions as of 1 a.m. At the top of the hour, the report from Shreveport was not available. In Bossier City, at Barksdale Air Force Base, skies were mostly cloudy, with a temperature of 78 degrees. The dew point was 71, making the relative humidity 81%. Winds were northeast at 5 miles an hour. The pressure was 29.99 inches and falling. And in downtown Shreveport, skies were mostly cloudy. The temperature was 77 degrees. And winds were north at 7 miles an hour. At 1 a.m. Around the local area at 1 a.m., in Texarkana, cloudy and 73. Wind northeast at 9 miles an hour, gusting to 20 miles an hour. El Dorado, cloudy and 72. Wind northeast at 12 miles an hour, gusting to 21 miles an hour. Monroe, mostly cloudy and 77. Wind northeast at 13 miles an hour. Natchitoches, mostly cloudy and 79. Wind calm. Marshall, cloudy and 73. Wind variable at 3 miles an hour. And at Longview, cloudy and 74 degrees. Wind northeast at 5 miles an hour. Elsewhere across the four-state area, over at Dallas, light rain and 70. Oklahoma City, mostly cloudy and 66. Little Rock, cloudy and 67. Jackson, Mississippi, partly cloudy and 75. Baton Rouge, partly cloudy and 78. And at Houston, partly cloudy and 77 degrees. For the most current information, check us out on the web at www.weather.gov/sht. 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Be sure to follow us on Facebook. Here's a look at local weather conditions as of 1 a.m. At the top of the hour, the report from Shreveport was not available. In Bossier City, at Barksdale Air Force Base, skies were mostly cloudy, with a temperature of 78 degrees. The dew point was 71, making the relative humidity 81%. Winds were northeast at 5 miles an hour. The pressure was 29.99 inches and falling. And in downtown Shreveport, skies were mostly cloudy. The temperature was 77 degrees. And winds were north at 7 miles an hour. At 1 a.m. Around the local area at 1 a.m., in Texarkana, cloudy and 73. Wind northeast at 9 miles an hour, gusting to 20 miles an hour. El Dorado, cloudy and 72. Wind northeast at 12 miles an hour, gusting to 21 miles an hour. Monroe, mostly cloudy and 77. Wind northeast at 13 miles an hour. Natchitoches, mostly cloudy and 79. Wind calm. Marshall, cloudy and 73. Wind variable at 3 miles an hour. And at Longview, cloudy and 74 degrees. Wind northeast at 5 miles an hour. Elsewhere across the four-state area, over at Dallas, light rain and 70.
Oklahoma City, mostly cloudy and 66. Little Rock, cloudy and 67.

0: Jackson, Mississippi, partly cloudy and 75. Baton Rouge, partly cloudy and 78. And at Houston, partly cloudy and 77 degrees. 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Be sure to follow us on Facebook. Here's a look at local weather conditions as of 1 a.m. At the top of the hour, the report from Shreveport was not available. In Bossier City, at Barksdale Air Force Base, skies were mostly cloudy, with a temperature of 78 degrees. The dew point was 71, making the relative humidity 81%. Winds were northeast at 5 miles an hour. The pressure was 29.99 inches and falling. And in downtown Shreveport, skies were mostly cloudy. The temperature was 77 degrees. And winds were north at 7 miles an hour. At 1 a.m. Around the local area at 1 a.m., in Texarkana, cloudy and 73. Wind northeast at 9 miles an hour, gusting to 20 miles an hour. El Dorado, cloudy and 72. Wind northeast at 12 miles an hour, gusting to 21 miles an hour. Monroe, mostly cloudy and 77. Wind northeast at 13 miles an hour. Natchitoches, mostly cloudy and 79. Wind calm. Marshall, cloudy and 73. Wind variable at 3 miles an hour. And at Longview, cloudy and 74 degrees. Wind northeast at 5 miles an hour. Elsewhere across the four-state area, over at Dallas, light rain and 70. Oklahoma City, mostly cloudy and 66. Little Rock, cloudy and 67. Jackson, Mississippi, partly cloudy and 75. Baton Rouge, partly cloudy and 78. And at Houston, partly cloudy and 77 degrees. For the most current information, check us out on the web at www.weather.gov/sht. 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Be sure to follow us on Facebook. Here's a look at local weather conditions as of 1 a.m. At the top of the hour, the report from Shreveport was not available. In Bossier City, at Barksdale Air Force Base, skies were mostly cloudy, with a temperature of 78 degrees. The dew point was 71, making the relative humidity 81%. Winds were northeast at 5 miles an hour. The pressure was 29.99 inches and falling. And in downtown Shreveport, skies were mostly cloudy. The temperature was 77 degrees. And winds were north at 7 miles an hour. At 1 a.m. Around the local area at 1 a.m., in Texarkana, cloudy and 73. Wind northeast at 9 miles an hour, gusting to 20 miles an hour. El Dorado, cloudy and 72. Wind northeast at 12 miles an hour, gusting to 21 miles an hour. Monroe, mostly cloudy and 77. Wind northeast at 13 miles an hour. Natchitoches, mostly cloudy and 79. Wind calm. Marshall, cloudy and 73. Wind variable at 3 miles an hour. And at Longview, cloudy and 74 degrees. Wind northeast at 5 miles an hour. Elsewhere across the four-state area, over at Dallas, light rain and 70.
1: Oklahoma City, mostly cloudy and 66. Little Rock, cloudy and 67. Jackson, Mississippi, partly cloudy and 75. Baton Rouge, partly cloudy and 78. And at Houston, partly cloudy and 77 degrees. For the most current information, check us out on the web at www.weather.gov/sht. Around the local area at 2 a.m., in Texarkana, cloudy and 71. Wind northeast at 12 miles an hour. El Dorado, cloudy and 70. Wind northeast at 7 miles an hour. Monroe, cloudy and 76. Wind northeast at 13 miles an hour. Natchitoches, partly cloudy and 78. Wind calm. Marshall, cloudy and 73. Wind north at 5 miles an hour. And at Longview, cloudy and 74 degrees. Wind northeast at 5 miles an hour. Elsewhere across the four-state area, over at Dallas, cloudy and 69. Oklahoma City, partly cloudy and 65. Little Rock, cloudy and 66. Jackson, Mississippi, mostly cloudy and 75. Baton Rouge, mostly cloudy and 77. And at Houston, partly cloudy and 76 degrees. For the most current information, check us out on the web at www.weather.gov/sht. 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Be sure to follow us on Facebook. Here's a look at local weather conditions as of 2 a.m. At the top of the hour, skies were cloudy in Shreveport. The temperature was 77 degrees at the regional airport. The dew point was 70, making the relative humidity 78%. Winds were northeast at 5 miles an hour. The pressure was 30.01 inches and steady. In Bossier City, at Barksdale Air Force Base, skies were mostly cloudy, with a temperature of 77 degrees. The dew point was 71, making the relative humidity 82%. Winds were north at 6 miles an hour. The pressure was 29.99 inches and steady. And in downtown Shreveport, skies were cloudy. The temperature was 76 degrees. And winds were northeast at 9 miles an hour. Once again in Shreveport, it was 77 degrees with cloudy skies at 2 a.m. Around the local area at 2 a.m., in Texarkana, cloudy and 71. Wind northeast at 12 miles an hour. El Dorado, cloudy and 70. Wind northeast at 7 miles an hour. Monroe, cloudy and 76. Wind northeast at 13 miles an hour. Natchitoches, partly cloudy and 78. Wind calm. Marshall, cloudy and 73. Wind north at 5 miles an hour. And at Longview, cloudy and 74 degrees. Wind northeast at 5 miles an hour. Elsewhere across the four-state area, over at Dallas, cloudy and 69. Oklahoma City, partly cloudy and 65. Little Rock, cloudy and 66. Jackson, Mississippi, mostly cloudy and 75. Baton Rouge, mostly cloudy and 77. And at Houston, partly cloudy and 76 degrees. For the most current information, check us out on the web at www.weather.gov/sht. 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Be sure to follow us on Facebook. Here's a look at local weather conditions as of 2 a.m. At the top of the hour, skies were cloudy in Shreveport. The temperature was 77 degrees at the regional airport. The dew point was 70, making the relative humidity 78%. Winds were northeast at 5 miles an hour. The pressure was 30.01 inches and steady. in Bossier City, at Barksdale Air Force Base, skies were mostly cloudy, with a temperature of 77 degrees. The dew point was 71, making the relative humidity 82%. Winds were north at 6 miles an hour. The pressure was 29.99 inches and steady. And in downtown Shreveport, skies were cloudy. The temperature was 76 degrees. And winds were northeast at 9 miles an hour. Once again in Shreveport, it was 77 degrees with cloudy skies at 2 a.m. Around the local area at 2 a.m., in Texarkana, cloudy and 71. Wind northeast at 12 miles an hour. El Dorado, cloudy and 70. Wind northeast at 7 miles an hour. Monroe, cloudy and 76. Wind northeast at 13 miles an hour. Natchitoches, partly cloudy and 78. Wind calm. Marshall, cloudy and 73. Wind north at 5 miles an hour. And at Longview, cloudy and 74 degrees. Wind northeast at 5 miles an hour. Elsewhere across the four-state area, over at Dallas, cloudy and 69. Oklahoma City, partly cloudy and 65. Little Rock, cloudy and 66. Jackson, Mississippi, mostly cloudy and 75. Baton Rouge, mostly cloudy and 77. And at Houston, partly cloudy and 76 degrees. For the most current information, check us out on the web at www.weather.gov/sht. 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Be sure to follow us on Facebook. Here's a look at local weather conditions as of 2 a.m. At the top of the hour, skies were cloudy in Shreveport. The temperature was 77 degrees at the regional airport. The dew point was 70, making the relative humidity 78%. Winds were northeast at 5 miles an hour. The pressure was 30.01 inches and steady. In Bossier City, at Barksdale Air Force Base, skies were mostly cloudy, with a temperature of 77 degrees. The dew point was 71, making the relative humidity 82%. Winds were north at 6 miles an hour. The pressure was 29.99 inches and steady. And in downtown Shreveport, skies were cloudy. The temperature was 76 degrees. And winds were northeast at 9 miles an hour. Once again in Shreveport, it was 77 degrees with cloudy skies at 2 a.m. Around the local area at 2 a.m., in Texarkana, cloudy and 71. Wind northeast at 12 miles an hour. El Dorado, cloudy and 70. Wind northeast at 7 miles an hour. Monroe, cloudy and 76. Wind northeast at 13 miles an hour. Natchitoches, partly cloudy and 78. Wind calm. Marshall, cloudy and 73. Wind north at 5 miles an hour. And at Longview, cloudy and 74 degrees. Wind northeast at 5 miles an hour. Elsewhere across the four-state area, over at Dallas, cloudy and 69. Oklahoma City, partly cloudy and 65. Little Rock, cloudy and 66. Jackson, Mississippi, mostly cloudy and 75. Baton Rouge, mostly cloudy and 77. And at Houston, partly cloudy and 76 degrees. For the most current information, check us out on the web at www.weather.gov/sht. 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Be sure to follow us on Facebook. Here's a look at local weather conditions as of 2 a.m. At the top of the hour, skies were cloudy in Shreveport. The temperature was 77 degrees at the regional airport. The dew point was 70, making the relative humidity 78%. Winds were northeast at 5 miles an hour. The pressure was 30.01 inches and steady. In Bossier City, at Barksdale Air Force Base, skies were mostly cloudy, with a temperature of 77 degrees. The dew point was 71, making the relative humidity 82%. Winds were north at 6 miles an hour. The pressure was 29.99 inches and steady. And in downtown Shreveport, skies were cloudy. The temperature was 76 degrees. And winds were northeast at 9 miles an hour. Once again in Shreveport, it was 77 degrees with cloudy skies at 2 a.m. This is your NOAA Weather Radio, station WXJ97, operating on a frequency of 162.400 MHz, providing the latest weather information on a 24-hour basis. 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Around the local area at 2 a.m., in Texarkana, cloudy and 71. Wind northeast at 12 miles an hour. El Dorado, cloudy and 70. Wind northeast at 7 miles an hour. Monroe, cloudy and 76. Wind northeast at 13 miles an hour. Natchitoches, partly cloudy and 78. Wind calm. Marshall, cloudy and 73. Wind north at 5 miles an hour. And at Longview, cloudy and 74 degrees. Wind northeast at 5 miles an hour. Elsewhere across the four-state area, over at Dallas, cloudy and 69. Oklahoma City, partly cloudy and 65. Little Rock, cloudy and 66. Jackson, Mississippi, mostly cloudy and 75. Baton Rouge, mostly cloudy and 77. And at Houston, partly cloudy and 76 degrees. For the most current information, check us out on the web at www.weather.gov/SHP. 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Be sure to follow us on Facebook. Here's a look at local weather conditions as of 2 a.m. At the top of the hour, skies were cloudy in Shreveport. The temperature was 77 degrees at the regional airport. The dew point was 70, making the relative humidity 78%. Winds were northeast at 5 miles an hour. The pressure was 30.01 inches and steady. In Bossier City, at Barksdale Air Force Base, skies were mostly cloudy, with a temperature of 77 degrees. The dew point was 71, making the relative humidity 82%. Winds were north at 6 miles an hour. The pressure was 29.99 inches and steady. And in downtown Shreveport, skies were cloudy. The temperature was 76 degrees. And winds were northeast at 9 miles an hour. Once again in Shreveport, it was 77 degrees with cloudy skies at 2 a.m. Around the local area at 2 a.m., in Texarkana, cloudy and 71. Wind northeast at 12 miles an hour. El Dorado, cloudy and 70. Wind northeast at 7 miles an hour. Monroe, cloudy and 76. Wind northeast at 13 miles an hour. Natchitoches, partly cloudy and 78. Wind calm. Marshall, cloudy and 73. Wind north at 5 miles an hour. And at Longview, cloudy and 74 degrees. Wind northeast at 5 miles an hour. Elsewhere across the four-state area, over at Dallas, cloudy and 69. Oklahoma City, partly cloudy and 65. Little Rock, cloudy and 66. Jackson, Mississippi, mostly cloudy and 75. Baton Rouge, mostly cloudy and 77. And at Houston, partly cloudy and 76 degrees. For the most current information, check us out on the web at www.weather.gov/SHP.
2: 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Be sure to follow us on Facebook. Here's a look at local weather conditions as of 2 a.m. At the top of the hour, skies were cloudy in Shreveport. The temperature was 77 degrees at the regional airport. The dew point was 70, making the relative humidity 78%. Winds were northeast at 5 miles an hour. The pressure was 30.01 inches and steady. In Bossier City, at Barksdale Air Force Base, skies were mostly cloudy, with a temperature of 77 degrees. The dew point was 71, making the relative humidity 82%. Winds were north at 6 miles an hour. The pressure was 29.99 inches and steady. And in downtown Shreveport, skies were cloudy. The temperature was 76 degrees. And winds were northeast at 9 miles an hour. Once again in Shreveport, it was 77 degrees with cloudy skies at 2 a.m. Around the local area at 2 a.m., in Texarkana, cloudy and 71. Wind northeast at 12 miles an hour. El Dorado, cloudy and 70. Wind northeast at 7 miles an hour. Monroe, cloudy and 76. Wind northeast at 13 miles an hour. Natchitoches, partly cloudy and 78. Wind calm. Marshall, cloudy and 73. Wind north at 5 miles an hour. And at Longview, cloudy and 74 degrees. Wind northeast at 5 miles an hour. Elsewhere across the four-state area, over at Dallas, cloudy and 69. Oklahoma City, partly cloudy and 65. Little Rock, cloudy and 66. Jackson, Mississippi, mostly cloudy and 75. Baton Rouge, mostly cloudy and 77. And at Houston, partly cloudy and 76 degrees. For the most current information, check us out on the web at www.weather.gov/sht. Here is your area's open water boating forecast. Wind gusts may be higher. Tonight, slight chance of showers and thunderstorms through the early morning, then a slight chance of showers after midnight. Mostly cloudy. Lows in the upper 60s. Northeast winds 10 to 15 miles per hour. Chance of precipitation 20%. Saturday, slight chance of showers in the morning, then a slight chance of showers and thunderstorms in the afternoon. Mostly cloudy. Highs in the mid-80s. Northeast winds 10 to 15 miles per hour. Chance of precipitation 20%. Saturday night, chance of showers and slight chance of thunderstorms. Cloudy. Lows in the upper 60s. Northeast winds 10 to 15 miles per hour. Chance of precipitation 30%. Sunday, slight chance of thunderstorms through mid-morning. Chance of showers in the morning. Mostly cloudy. Highs in the lower 80s. Northeast winds 10 to 15 miles per hour. Chance of precipitation 30%. Sunday night, mostly cloudy in the evening then clearing. Lows in the lower 60s. Northeast winds 10 to 15 miles per hour. Monday, mostly sunny. Highs in the mid-80s. Monday night, clear. Lows in the mid-50s. Tuesday, sunny. Highs in the mid-80s. Tuesday night, clear. Lows in the mid-50s. Wednesday, sunny. Highs in the upper 80s. Wednesday night, mostly clear. Lows in the mid-50s. Thursday, mostly sunny. Highs in the lower 90s. Thursday night, mostly clear. Lows in the upper 50s. Friday, mostly sunny. Highs in the lower 90s. 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
3: Here's a look at local weather conditions as of 2 a.m. At the top of the hour, skies

were cloudy in Shreveport. The temperature was 77 degrees at the regional airport. The dew point was 70, making the relative humidity 78%. Winds were northeast at 5 miles an hour. The pressure was 30.01 inches and steady. In Bossier City, at Barksdale Air Force Base, skies were mostly cloudy, with a temperature of 77 degrees. The dew point was 71, making the relative humidity 82%. Winds were north at 6 miles an hour. The pressure was 29.99 inches and steady. And in downtown Shreveport, skies were cloudy inches and steady. And in downtown Shreveport, skies were cloudy. The temperature was 76 degrees. And winds were northeast at 9 miles an hour. Once again in Shreveport, it was 77 degrees with cloudy skies at 2 a.m. Around the local area at 2 a.m., in Texarkana, cloudy and 71. Wind northeast at 12 miles an hour. El Dorado, cloudy and 70. Wind northeast at 7 miles an hour. Monroe, cloudy and 76. Wind northeast at 13 miles an hour. Natchitoches, partly cloudy and 78. Wind calm. Marshall, cloudy and 73. Wind north at 5 miles an hour. And at Longview, cloudy and 74 degrees. Wind northeast at 5 miles an hour. Elsewhere across the four-state area, over at Dallas, cloudy and 69. Oklahoma City, partly cloudy and 65. Little Rock, cloudy and 66. Jackson, Mississippi, mostly cloudy and 75. Baton Rouge, mostly cloudy and 77. And at Houston, partly cloudy and 76 degrees. For the most current information, check us out on the web at www.weather.gov/sht. The Shreveport Climate Summary for yesterday, October 2, 2026. Yesterday's high temperature was 87 degrees. The normal high is 85. The record high is 97 degrees, which was set in 2019. Yesterday's low temperature was 74 degrees. The normal low is 61. The record low is 41 degrees, which was set in 1984. 0.21 inches of precipitation fell yesterday, which brings the monthly total to 0.43 inches. This is 0.13 inches above the normal amount of 0.30 inches for October. The total precipitation for the year now stands at 32.07 inches, which is 6.13 inches below normal. Sunrise today is at 7:11 a.m. and sunset is at 6:57 p.m. You're listening to your weather radio, station WXJ97, broadcasting in Shreveport on 162.4 MHz. Be sure to follow us on Facebook. Here's a look at local weather conditions as of 2 a.m. At the top of the hour, skies were cloudy in Shreveport. The temperature was 77 degrees at the regional airport. The dew point was 70, making the relative humidity 78%. Winds were northeast at 5 miles an hour. The pressure was 30.01 inches and steady. In Bossier City, at Barksdale Air Force Base, skies were mostly cloudy, with a temperature of 77 degrees. The dew point was 71, making the relative humidity 82%. Winds were north at 6 miles an hour. The pressure was 29.99 inches and steady. And in downtown Shreveport, skies were cloudy. The temperature was 76 degrees. And winds were northeast at 9 miles an hour. Once again in Shreveport, it was 77 degrees with cloudy skies at 2 a.m. This is your NOAA Weather Radio, station WXJ97, operating on a frequency of 162.400 MHz, providing the latest weather information on a 24-hour basis. 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

WS Shreveport. Around the local area at 2 a.m. in Texarkana, cloudy and 71. Wind northeast at 12 miles an hour. El Dorado, cloudy and 70. Wind northeast at 7 miles an hour. Monroe, cloudy and 76. Wind northeast at 13 miles an hour. Natchitoches, partly cloudy and 78. Wind calm. Marshall, cloudy and 73. Wind north at 5 miles an hour. And at Longview, cloudy and 74 degrees. Wind northeast at 5 miles an hour. Elsewhere across the four-state area, over at Dallas, cloudy and 69. Oklahoma City, partly cloudy and 65. Little Rock, cloudy and 66. Jackson, Mississippi, mostly cloudy and 75. Baton Rouge, mostly cloudy and 77. And at Houston, partly cloudy and 76 degrees. For the most current information, check us out on the web at www.weather.gov/SHP. The Shreveport Climate Summary for yesterday, October 2, 2026. Yesterday's high temperature was 87 degrees. The normal high is 85. The record high is 97 degrees, which was set in 2019. Yesterday's low temperature was 74 degrees. The normal low is 61. The record low is 41 degrees, which was set in 1984. 0.21 inches of precipitation fell yesterday, which brings the monthly total to 0.43 inches. This is 0.13 inches above the normal amount of 0.30 inches for October. The total precipitation for the year now stands at 32.07 inches, which is 6.13 inches below normal. Sunrise today is at 7:11 a.m. and sunset is at 6:57 p.m. You're listening to your weather radio, station WXJ97, broadcasting in Shreveport on 162.4 MHz. Be sure to follow us on Facebook. Here's a look at local weather conditions as of 2 a.m. At the top of the hour, skies were cloudy in Shreveport. The temperature was 77 degrees at the regional airport. The dew point was 70, making the relative humidity 78%. Winds were northeast at 5 miles an hour. The pressure was 30.01 inches and steady. In Bossier City, at Barksdale Air Force Base, skies were mostly cloudy, with a temperature of 77 degrees. The dew point was 71, making the relative humidity 82%. Winds were north at 6 miles an hour. The pressure was 29.99 inches and steady. And in downtown Shreveport, skies were cloudy. The temperature was 76 degrees. And winds were northeast at 9 miles an hour. Once again in Shreveport, it was 77 degrees with cloudy skies at 2 a.m. Around the local area at 2 a.m. in Texarkana, cloudy and 71. Wind northeast at 12 miles an hour. El Dorado, cloudy and 70. Wind northeast at 7 miles an hour. Monroe, cloudy and 76. Wind northeast at 13 miles an hour. Natchitoches, partly cloudy and 78. Wind calm. Marshall, cloudy and 73. Wind north at 5 miles an hour. And at Longview, cloudy and 74 degrees. Wind northeast at 5 miles an hour. Elsewhere across the four-state area, over at Dallas, cloudy and 69. Oklahoma City, partly cloudy and 65. Little Rock, cloudy and 66. Jackson, Mississippi, mostly cloudy and 75. Baton Rouge, mostly cloudy and 77. And at Houston, partly cloudy and 76 degrees. For the most current information, check us out on the web at www.weather.gov/SHP. The Shreveport Climate Summary for yesterday, October 2, 2026. Yesterday's high temperature was 87 degrees.

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Be sure to follow us on Facebook. Here's a look at local weather conditions as of 2 a.m. At the top of the hour, skies were cloudy in Shreveport. The temperature was 77 degrees at the regional airport. The dew point was 70, making the relative humidity 78%. Winds were northeast at 5 miles an hour. The pressure was 30.01 inches and steady. In Bossier City, at Barksdale Air Force Base, skies were mostly cloudy, with a temperature of 77 degrees. The dew point was 71, making the relative humidity 82%. Winds were north at 6 miles an hour. The pressure was 29.99 inches and steady. And in downtown Shreveport, skies were cloudy. The temperature was 76 degrees. And winds were northeast at 9 miles an hour. Once again in Shreveport, it was 77 degrees with cloudy skies at 2 a.m. Around the local area at 2 a.m., in Texarkana, cloudy and 71. Wind northeast at 12 miles an hour. El Dorado, cloudy and 70. Wind northeast at 7 miles an hour. Monroe, cloudy and 76. Wind northeast at 13 miles an hour. Natchitoches, partly cloudy and 78. Wind calm. Marshall, cloudy and 73. Wind north at 5 miles an hour. And at Longview, cloudy and 74 degrees. Wind northeast at 5 miles an hour. Elsewhere across the four-state area, over at Dallas, cloudy and 69. Oklahoma City, partly cloudy and 65. Little Rock, cloudy and 66. Jackson, Mississippi, mostly cloudy and 75. Baton Rouge, mostly cloudy and 77. And at Houston, partly cloudy and 76 degrees. For the most current information, check us out on the web at www.weather.gov/sht. The Shreveport Climate Summary for yesterday, October 2, 2026. Yesterday's high temperature was 87 degrees. The normal high is 85. The record high is 97 degrees, which was set in 2019. Yesterday's low temperature was 74 degrees. The normal low is 61. The record low is 41 degrees, which was set in 1984. 0.21 inches of precipitation fell yesterday, which brings the monthly total to 0.43 inches. This is 0.13 inches above the normal amount of 0.30 inches for October. The total precipitation for the year now stands at 32.07 inches, which is 6.13 inches below normal. Sunrise today is at 7:11 a.m. and sunset is at 6:57 p.m. You're listening to your weather radio, station WXJ97, broadcasting in Shreveport on 162.4 megahertz. Be sure to follow us on Facebook. Here's a look at local weather conditions as of 2 a.m. At the top of the hour, skies were cloudy in Shreveport. The temperature was 77 degrees at the regional airport. The dew point was 70, making the relative humidity 78%. Winds were northeast at 5 miles an hour. The pressure was 30.01 inches and steady. In Bossier City, at Barksdale Air Force Base, skies were mostly cloudy, with a temperature of 77 degrees. The dew point was 71, making the relative humidity 82%. Winds were north at 6 miles an hour. The pressure was 29.99 inches and steady. And in downtown Shreveport, skies were cloudy. The temperature was 76 degrees. And winds were northeast at 9 miles an hour. Once again in Shreveport, it was 77 degrees with cloudy skies at 2 a.m. Around the local area at 2 a.m., in Texarkana, cloudy and 71.

northeast at 12 miles an hour. El Dorado, cloudy and 70. Wind northeast at 7 miles an hour. Monroe, cloudy and 76. Wind northeast at 13 miles an hour. Natchitoches, partly cloudy and 78. Wind calm. Marshall, cloudy and 73. Wind north at 5 miles an hour. And at Longview, cloudy and 74 degrees. Wind northeast at 5 miles an hour. Elsewhere across the four-state area, over at Dallas, cloudy and 69. Oklahoma City, partly cloudy and 65. Little Rock, cloudy and 66. Jackson, Mississippi, mostly cloudy and 75. Baton Rouge, mostly cloudy and 77. And at Houston, partly cloudy and 76 degrees. For the most current information, check us out on the web at www.weather.gov/sht. The Shreveport Climate Summary for yesterday, October 2, 2026. Yesterday's high temperature was 87 degrees. The normal high is 85. The record high is 97 degrees, which was set in 2019. Yesterday's low temperature was 74 degrees. The normal low is 61. The record low is 41 degrees, which was set in 1984. 0.21 inches of precipitation fell yesterday, which brings the monthly total to 0.43 inches. This is 0.13 inches above the normal amount of 0.30 inches for October. The total precipitation for the year now stands at 32.07 inches, which is 6.13 inches below normal. Sunrise today is at 7:11 a.m. and sunset is at 6:57 p.m. You're listening to your weather radio, station WXJ97, broadcasting in Shreveport on 162.4 MHz. Be sure to follow us on Facebook. Here's a look at local weather conditions as of 2 a.m. At the top of the hour, skies were cloudy in Shreveport. The temperature was 77 degrees at the regional airport. The dew point was 70, making the relative humidity 78%. Winds were northeast at 5 miles an hour. The pressure was 30.01 inches and steady. In Bossier City, at Barksdale Air Force Base, skies were mostly cloudy, with a temperature of 77 degrees. The dew point was 71, making the relative humidity 82%. Winds were north at 6 miles an hour. The pressure was 29.99 inches and steady. And in downtown Shreveport, skies were cloudy. The temperature was 76 degrees. And winds were northeast at 9 miles an hour. Once again in Shreveport, it was 77 degrees with cloudy skies at 2 a.m. Around the local area at 2 a.m., in Texarkana, cloudy and 71. Wind northeast at 12 miles an hour. El Dorado, cloudy and 70. Wind northeast at 7 miles an hour. Monroe, cloudy and 76. Wind northeast at 13 miles an hour. Natchitoches, partly cloudy and 78. Wind calm. Marshall, cloudy and 73. Wind north at 5 miles an hour. And at Longview, cloudy and 74 degrees. Wind northeast at 5 miles an hour. Elsewhere across the four-state area, over at Dallas, cloudy and 69. Oklahoma City, partly cloudy and 65. Little Rock, cloudy and 66. Jackson, Mississippi, mostly cloudy and 75. Baton Rouge, mostly cloudy and 77. And at Houston, partly cloudy and 76 degrees. 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
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The Shreveport Climate Summary for yesterday, October 2, 2026. Yesterday's high temperature was 87 degrees. The normal high is 85. The record high is 97 degrees, which was set in 2019. Yesterday's low temperature was 74 degrees. The normal low is 61. The record low is 41 degrees, which was set in 1984. 0.21 inches of precipitation fell yesterday, which brings the monthly total to 0.43 inches. This is 0.13 inches above the normal amount of 0.30 inches for October. The total precipitation for the year now stands at 32.07 inches, which is 6.13 inches below normal. Sunrise today is at 7:11 a.m. and sunset is at 6:57 p.m. You're listening to your weather radio, station WXJ97, broadcasting in Shreveport on 162.4 MHz. Be sure to follow us on Facebook. Here's a look at local weather conditions as of 2 a.m. At the top of the hour, skies were cloudy in Shreveport. The temperature was 77 degrees at the regional airport. The dew point was 70, making the relative humidity 78%. Winds were northeast at 5 miles an hour. The pressure was 30.01 inches and steady. In Bossier City, at Barksdale Air Force Base, skies were mostly cloudy, with a temperature of 77 degrees. The dew point was 71, making the relative humidity 82%. Winds were north at 6 miles an hour. The pressure was 29.99 inches and steady. And in downtown Shreveport, skies were cloudy. The temperature was 76 degrees. And winds were northeast at 9 miles an hour. Once again in Shreveport, it was 77 degrees with cloudy skies at 2 a.m. Around the local area at 2 a.m., in Texarkana, cloudy and 71. Wind northeast at 12 miles an hour. El Dorado, cloudy and 70. Wind northeast at 7 miles an hour. Monroe, cloudy and 76. Wind northeast at 13 miles an hour. Natchitoches, partly cloudy and 78. Wind calm. Marshall, cloudy and 73. Wind north at 5 miles an hour. And at Longview, cloudy and 74 degrees. Wind northeast at 5 miles an hour. Elsewhere across the four-state area, over at Dallas, cloudy and 69. Oklahoma City, partly cloudy and 65. Little Rock, cloudy and 66. Jackson, Mississippi, mostly cloudy and 75. Baton Rouge, mostly cloudy and 77. And at Houston, partly cloudy and 76 degrees. For the most current information, check us out on the web at www.weather.gov/SHP. The Shreveport Climate Summary for yesterday, October 2, 2026. Yesterday's high temperature was 87 degrees. The normal high is 85. The record high is 97 degrees, which was set in 2019. Yesterday's low temperature was 74 degrees. The normal low is 61. The record low is 41 degrees, which was set in 1984. 0.21 inches of precipitation fell yesterday, which brings the monthly total to 0.43 inches. This is 0.13 inches above the normal amount of 0.30 inches for October. The total precipitation for the year now stands at 32.07 inches, which is 6.13 inches below normal. Sunrise today is at 7:11 a.m. and sunset is at 6:57 p.m. You're listening to your weather radio, station WXJ97, broadcasting in Shreveport on 162.4 MHz. Be sure to follow us on Facebook. Here's a look at local weather conditions as of 2 a.m. At the top of the hour, skies were cloudy in Shreveport.
the temperature was 77 degrees at the regional airport. The dew point was 70, making the relative humidity 78%. Winds were northeast at 5 miles an hour. The pressure was 30.01 inches and steady. In Bossier City, at Barksdale Air Force Base, skies were mostly cloudy, with a temperature of 77 degrees. The dew point was 71, making the relative humidity 82%. Winds were north at 6 miles an hour. The pressure was 29.99 inches and steady. And in downtown Shreveport, skies were cloudy. The temperature was 76 degrees. And winds were northeast at 9 miles an hour. Once again in Shreveport, it was 77 degrees with cloudy skies at 2 a.m. Around the local area at 2 a.m., in Texarkana, cloudy and 71. Wind northeast at 12 miles an hour. El Dorado, cloudy and 70. Wind northeast at 7 miles an hour. Monroe, cloudy and 76. Wind northeast at 13 miles an hour. Natchitoches, partly cloudy and 78. Wind calm. Marshall, cloudy and 73. Wind north at 5 miles an hour. And at Longview, cloudy and 74 degrees. Wind northeast at 5 miles an hour. Elsewhere across the four-state area, over at Dallas, cloudy and 69. Oklahoma City, partly cloudy and 65. Little Rock, cloudy and 66. Jackson, Mississippi, mostly cloudy and 75. Baton Rouge, mostly cloudy and 77. And at Houston, partly cloudy and 76 degrees. For the most current information, check us out on the web at www.weather.gov/SHP. Here is your area's open water boating forecast. Wind gusts may be higher. Tonight, slight chance of showers and thunderstorms through the early morning, then a slight chance of showers after midnight. Mostly cloudy. Lows in the upper 60s. Northeast winds 10 to 15 miles per hour. Chance of precipitation 20%. Saturday, slight chance of showers in the morning, then a slight chance of showers and thunderstorms in the afternoon. Mostly cloudy. Highs in the mid-80s. Northeast winds 10 to 15 miles per hour. Chance of precipitation 20%. Saturday night, chance of showers and slight chance of thunderstorms. Cloudy. Lows in the upper 60s. Northeast winds 10 to 15 miles per hour. Chance of precipitation 30%. Sunday, slight chance of thunderstorms through mid-morning. Chance of showers in the morning. Mostly cloudy. Highs in the lower 80s. Northeast winds 10 to 15 miles per hour. Chance of precipitation 30%. Sunday night, mostly cloudy in the evening then clearing. Lows in the lower 60s. Northeast winds 10 to 15 miles per hour. Monday, mostly sunny. Highs in the mid-80s. Monday night, clear. Lows in the mid-50s. Tuesday, sunny. Highs in the mid-80s. Tuesday night, clear. Lows in the mid-50s. Wednesday, sunny. Highs in the upper 80s. Wednesday night, mostly clear. Lows in the mid-50s. Thursday, mostly sunny. Highs in the lower 90s. Thursday night, mostly clear. Lows in the upper 50s. Friday, mostly sunny. Highs in the lower 90s. 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Be sure to follow us on Facebook. Here's a look at local weather conditions as of 2 a.m. At the top of the hour, skies were cloudy in Shreveport. The temperature was 77 degrees at the regional airport. The dew point was 70, making the relative humidity 78%. Winds were northeast at 5 miles an hour.
The pressure was 30.01 inches and steady. In Bossier City, at Barksdale Air Force Base, skies were mostly cloudy, with a temperature of 77 degrees. The dew point was 71, making the relative humidity 82%. Winds were north at 6 miles an hour. The pressure was 29.99 inches and steady. And in downtown Shreveport, skies were cloudy. The temperature was 76 degrees. And winds were northeast at 9 miles an hour. Once again in Shreveport, it was 77 degrees with cloudy skies at 2 a.m. Around the local area at 2 a.m., in Texarkana, cloudy and 71. Wind northeast at 12 miles an hour. El Dorado, cloudy and 70. Wind northeast at 7 miles an hour. Monroe, cloudy and 76. Wind northeast at 13 miles an hour. Natchitoches, partly cloudy and 78. Wind calm. Marshall, cloudy and 73. Wind north at 5 miles an hour. And at Longview, cloudy and 74 degrees. Wind northeast at 5 miles an hour. Elsewhere across the four-state area, over at Dallas, cloudy and 69. Oklahoma City, partly cloudy and 65. Little Rock, cloudy and 66. Jackson, Mississippi, mostly cloudy and 75. Baton Rouge, mostly cloudy and 77. And at Houston, partly cloudy and 76 degrees. For the most current information, check us out on the web at www.weather.gov/SHP. The Shreveport Climate Summary for yesterday, October 2, 2026. Yesterday's high temperature was 87 degrees. The normal high is 85. The record high is 97 degrees, which was set in 2019. Yesterday's low temperature was 74 degrees. The normal low is 61. The record low is 41 degrees, which was set in 1984. 0.21 inches of precipitation fell yesterday, which brings the monthly total to 0.43 inches. This is 0.13 inches above the normal amount of 0.30 inches for October. The total precipitation for the year now stands at 32.07 inches, which is 6.13 inches below normal. Sunrise today is at 7:11 a.m. and sunset is at 6:57 p.m. Now let's check on your local forecast. Rest of tonight, mostly cloudy with a slight chance of showers and thunderstorms. Near steady temperature in the upper 60s. Northeast winds 5 to 10 miles per hour. Chance of rain 20%. Saturday, mostly cloudy with a slight chance of showers and thunderstorms. Highs in the lower 80s. Northeast winds 5 to 10 miles per hour. Chance of rain 20%. Saturday night, partly cloudy in the evening, then becoming mostly cloudy. A 20% chance of showers. Lows in the mid-60s. Northeast winds 5 to 10 miles per hour. Sunday, mostly cloudy. A slight chance of showers and thunderstorms in the morning. Highs in the mid-80s. Northeast winds 5 to 10 miles per hour. Chance of rain 20%. Sunday night, partly cloudy. Lows in the lower 60s. Northeast winds 5 to 10 miles per hour. Monday, mostly sunny. Highs in the mid-80s. Monday night, clear. Lows in the upper 50s. Tuesday, sunny. Highs in the upper 80s. Tuesday night, clear. Lows in the upper 50s. Wednesday, sunny. Highs in the upper 80s. Wednesday night, clear. Lows in the upper 50s. Thursday, sunny. Highs in the lower 90s. Thursday night, mostly clear. Lows in the upper 50s. Friday, mostly sunny. Highs in the lower 90s. 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

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Here is your area's open water boating forecast. Wind gusts may be higher. Today, slight chance of thunderstorms through mid-morning. Slight chance of showers in the morning, then a slight chance of showers and thunderstorms in the late afternoon. Mostly cloudy. Windy. Highs in the lower 80s. Northeast winds 15 to 20 miles per hour. Chance of precipitation 20%. Tonight, a 20% chance of showers. Becoming mostly cloudy. Windy. Lows in the mid-60s. Northeast winds 15 to 20 miles per hour. Sunday, a 20% chance of showers and thunderstorms through mid-morning. Mostly cloudy. Windy. Highs in the mid-80s. Northeast winds 15 to 20 miles per hour. Sunday night, partly cloudy. Lows in the lower 60s. Northeast winds 10 to 15 miles per hour. Monday, mostly sunny. Windy. Highs in the mid-80s. Northeast winds 15 to 20 miles per hour. Monday night, clear. Lows in the upper 50s. Tuesday, sunny. Highs in the upper 80s. Tuesday night, clear. Lows in the mid-50s. Wednesday, sunny. Highs in the upper 80s. Wednesday night, clear. Lows in the upper 50s. Thursday, sunny. Highs in the lower 90s. Thursday night, clear. Lows in the upper 50s. Friday, mostly sunny. Highs in the lower 90s. 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Be sure to follow us on Facebook. Here's a look at local weather conditions as of 2 a.m. At the top of the hour, skies were cloudy in Shreveport. The temperature was 77 degrees at the regional airport. The dew point was 70, making the relative humidity 78%. Winds were northeast at 5 miles an hour. The pressure was 30.01 inches and steady. In Bossier City, at Barksdale Air Force Base, skies were mostly cloudy, with a temperature of 77 degrees. The dew point was 71, making the relative humidity 82%. Winds were north at 6 miles an hour. The pressure was 29.99 inches and steady. And in downtown Shreveport, skies were cloudy. The temperature was 76 degrees. And winds were northeast at 9 miles an hour. Once again in Shreveport, it was 77 degrees with cloudy skies at 2 a.m. Around the local area at 2 a.m., in Texarkana, cloudy and 71. Wind northeast at 12 miles an hour. El Dorado, cloudy and 70. Wind northeast at 7 miles an hour. Monroe, cloudy and 76. Wind northeast at 13 miles an hour. Natchitoches, partly cloudy and 78. Wind calm. Marshall, cloudy and 73. Wind north at 5 miles an hour. And at Longview, cloudy and 74 degrees. Wind northeast at 5 miles an hour. Elsewhere across the four-state area, over at Dallas, cloudy and 69. Oklahoma City, partly cloudy and 65. Little Rock, cloudy and 66. Jackson, Mississippi, mostly cloudy and 75. Baton Rouge, mostly cloudy and 77. And at Houston, partly cloudy and 76 degrees. For the most current information, check us out on the web at www.weather.gov/SHP. Around the local area at 3 a.m., in Texarkana, cloudy and 71.
Wind northeast at 9 miles an hour. El Dorado, cloudy and 70. Wind northeast at 9 miles an hour. Monroe, cloudy and 76. Wind northeast at 15 miles an hour, gusting to 25 miles an hour. Natchitoches, mostly cloudy and 77. Wind calm. Marshall, mostly cloudy and 73. Wind variable at 5 miles an hour. And at Longview, light rain and 73 degrees. Wind northeast at 5 miles an hour. Elsewhere across the four-state area, over at Dallas, cloudy and 69. Oklahoma City, mostly cloudy and 64. Little Rock, cloudy and 66. Jackson, Mississippi, partly cloudy and 75. Baton Rouge, partly cloudy and 77. And at Houston, partly cloudy and 75 degrees. For the most current information, check us out on the web at www.weather.gov/sht. The Shreveport Climate Summary for yesterday, October 2, 2026. Yesterday's high temperature was 87 degrees. The normal high is 85. The record high is 97 degrees, which was set in 2019. Yesterday's low temperature was 74 degrees. The normal low is 61. The record low is 41 degrees, which was set in 1984. 0.21 inches of precipitation fell yesterday, which brings the monthly total to 0.43 inches. This is 0.13 inches above the normal amount of 0.30 inches for October. The total precipitation for the year now stands at 32.07 inches, which is 6.13 inches below normal. Sunrise today is at 7:11 a.m. and sunset is at 6:57 p.m. Now let's check on your local forecast. Rest of tonight, mostly cloudy with a slight chance of showers and thunderstorms. Near steady temperature in the upper 60s. Northeast winds 5 to 10 miles per hour. Chance of rain 20%. Saturday, mostly cloudy with a slight chance of showers and thunderstorms. Highs in the lower 80s. Northeast winds 5 to 10 miles per hour. Chance of rain 20%. Saturday night, partly cloudy in the evening, then becoming mostly cloudy. A 20% chance of showers. Lows in the mid-60s. Northeast winds 5 to 10 miles per hour. Sunday, mostly cloudy. A slight chance of showers and thunderstorms in the morning. Highs in the mid-80s. Northeast winds 5 to 10 miles per hour. Chance of rain 20%. Sunday night, partly cloudy. Lows in the lower 60s. Northeast winds 5 to 10 miles per hour. Monday, mostly sunny. Highs in the mid-80s. Monday night, clear. Lows in the upper 50s. Tuesday, sunny. Highs in the upper 80s. Tuesday night, clear. Lows in the upper 50s. Wednesday, sunny. Highs in the upper 80s. Wednesday night, clear. Lows in the upper 50s. Thursday, sunny. Highs in the lower 90s. Thursday night, mostly clear. Lows in the upper 50s. Friday, mostly sunny. Highs in the lower 90s. 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Be sure to follow us on Facebook. Here's a look at local weather conditions as of 3 a.m. At the top of the hour, skies were cloudy in Shreveport. The temperature was 75 degrees at the regional airport. The dew point was 72, making the relative humidity 88%. Winds were northeast at 7 miles an hour. The pressure was 30.01 inches and steady. In Bossier City, at Barksdale Air Force Base, skies were cloudy, with a temperature of 77 degrees. The dew point was 71, making the relative humidity 82%.
Winds were north at 3 miles an hour. The pressure was 30.00 inches and rising. And in downtown Shreveport, skies were cloudy. The temperature was 76 degrees. And winds were northeast at 7 miles an hour. Once again in Shreveport, it was 75 degrees with cloudy skies at 3 a.m. Around the local area at 3 a.m., in Texarkana, cloudy and 71. Wind northeast at 9 miles an hour. El Dorado, cloudy and 70. Wind northeast at 9 miles an hour. Monroe, cloudy and 76. Wind northeast at 15 miles an hour, gusting to 25 miles an hour. Natchitoches, mostly cloudy and 77. Wind calm. Marshall, mostly cloudy and 73. Wind variable at 5 miles an hour. And at Longview, light rain and 73 degrees. Wind northeast at 5 miles an hour. Elsewhere across the four-state area, over at Dallas, cloudy and 69. Oklahoma City, mostly cloudy and 64. Little Rock, cloudy and 66. Jackson, Mississippi, partly cloudy and 75. Baton Rouge, partly cloudy and 77. And at Houston, partly cloudy and 75 degrees. For the most current information, check us out on the web at www.weather.gov/sht. The Shreveport Climate Summary for yesterday, October 2, 2026. Yesterday's high temperature was 87 degrees. The normal high is 85. The record high is 97 degrees, which was set in 2019. Yesterday's low temperature was 74 degrees. The normal low is 61. The record low is 41 degrees, which was set in 1984. 0.21 inches of precipitation fell yesterday, which brings the monthly total to 0.43 inches. This is 0.13 inches above the normal amount of 0.30 inches for October. The total precipitation for the year now stands at 32.07 inches, which is 6.13 inches below normal. Sunrise today is at 7:11 a.m. and sunset is at 6:57 p.m. Now let's check on your local forecast. Rest of tonight, mostly cloudy with a slight chance of showers and thunderstorms. Near steady temperature in the upper 60s. Northeast winds 5 to 10 miles per hour. Chance of rain 20%. Saturday, mostly cloudy with a slight chance of showers and thunderstorms. Highs in the lower 80s. Northeast winds 5 to 10 miles per hour. Chance of rain 20%. Saturday night, partly cloudy in the evening, then becoming mostly cloudy. A 20% chance of showers. Lows in the mid-60s. Northeast winds 5 to 10 miles per hour. Sunday, mostly cloudy. A slight chance of showers and thunderstorms in the morning. Highs in the mid-80s. Northeast winds 5 to 10 miles per hour. Chance of rain 20%. Sunday night, partly cloudy. Lows in the lower 60s. Northeast winds 5 to 10 miles per hour. Monday, mostly sunny. Highs in the mid-80s. Monday night, clear. Lows in the upper 50s. Tuesday, sunny. Highs in the upper 80s. Tuesday night, clear. Lows in the upper 50s. Wednesday, sunny. Highs in the upper 80s. Wednesday night, clear. Lows in the upper 50s. Thursday, sunny. Highs in the lower 90s. Thursday night, mostly clear. Lows in the upper 50s. Friday, mostly sunny. Highs in the lower 90s. 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
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Be sure to follow us on Facebook. Here's a look at local weather conditions as of 3 a.m. At the top of the hour, skies were cloudy in Shreveport. The temperature was 75 degrees at the regional airport. The dew point was 72, making the relative humidity 88%. Winds were northeast at 7 miles an hour. The pressure was 30.01 inches and steady. In Bossier City, at Barksdale Air Force Base, skies were cloudy, with a temperature of 77 degrees. The dew point was 71, making the relative humidity 82%. Winds were north at 3 miles an hour. The pressure was 30.00 inches and rising. And in downtown Shreveport, skies were cloudy. The temperature was 76 degrees. And winds were northeast at 7 miles an hour. Once again in Shreveport, it was 75 degrees with cloudy skies at 3 a.m. Around the local area at 3 a.m., in Texarkana, cloudy and 71. Wind northeast at 9 miles an hour. El Dorado, cloudy and 70. Wind northeast at 9 miles an hour. Monroe, cloudy and 76. Wind northeast at 15 miles an hour, gusting to 25 miles an hour. Natchitoches, mostly cloudy and 77. Wind calm. Marshall, mostly cloudy and 73. Wind variable at 5 miles an hour. And at Longview, light rain and 73 degrees. Wind northeast at 5 miles an hour. Elsewhere across the four-state area, over at Dallas, cloudy and 69. Oklahoma City, mostly cloudy and 64. Little Rock, cloudy and 66. Jackson, Mississippi, partly cloudy and 75. Baton Rouge, partly cloudy and 77. And at Houston, partly cloudy and 75 degrees. For the most current information, check us out on the web at www.weather.gov/SHP. The Shreveport Climate Summary for yesterday, October 2, 2026. Yesterday's high temperature was 87 degrees. The normal high is 85. The record high is 97 degrees, which was set in 2019. Yesterday's low temperature was 74 degrees. The normal low is 61. The record low is 41 degrees, which was set in 1984. 0.21 inches of precipitation fell yesterday, which brings the monthly total to 0.43 inches. This is 0.13 inches above the normal amount of 0.30 inches for October. The total precipitation for the year now stands at 32.07 inches, which is 6.13 inches below normal. Sunrise today is at 7:11 a.m. and sunset is at 6:57 p.m. Now let's check on your local forecast. Rest of tonight, mostly cloudy with a slight chance of showers and thunderstorms. Near steady temperature in the upper 60s. Northeast winds 5 to 10 miles per hour. Chance of rain 20%. Saturday, mostly cloudy with a slight chance of showers and thunderstorms. Highs in the lower 80s. Northeast winds 5 to 10 miles per hour. Chance of rain 20%. Saturday night, partly cloudy in the evening, then becoming mostly cloudy. A 20% chance of showers. Lows in the mid-60s. Northeast winds 5 to 10 miles per hour. Sunday, mostly cloudy. A slight chance of showers and thunderstorms in the morning. Highs in the mid-80s. Northeast winds 5 to 10 miles per hour. Chance of rain 20%. Sunday night, partly cloudy. Lows in the lower 60s. Northeast winds 5 to 10 miles per hour. Monday, mostly sunny.
Highs in the mid-80s. Monday night, clear. Lows in the upper 50s. Tuesday, sunny. Highs in the upper 80s. Tuesday night, clear. Lows in the upper 50s. Wednesday, sunny. Highs in the upper 80s. Wednesday night, clear. Lows in the upper 50s. Thursday, sunny. Highs in the lower 90s. Thursday night, mostly clear. Lows in the upper 50s. Friday, mostly sunny. Highs in the lower 90s. 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Be sure to follow us on Facebook. Here's a look at local weather conditions as of 3 a.m. At the top of the hour, skies were cloudy in Shreveport. The temperature was 75 degrees at the regional airport. The dew point was 72, making the relative humidity 88%. Winds were northeast at 7 miles an hour. The pressure was 30.01 inches and steady. In Bossier City, at Barksdale Air Force Base, skies were cloudy, with a temperature of 77 degrees. The dew point was 71, making the relative humidity 82%. Winds were north at 3 miles an hour. The pressure was 30.00 inches and rising. And in downtown Shreveport, skies were cloudy. The temperature was 76 degrees. And winds were northeast at 7 miles an hour. Once again in Shreveport, it was 75 degrees with cloudy skies at 3 a.m. Here is your area's open water boating forecast. Wind gusts may be higher. Today, slight chance of thunderstorms through mid-morning. Slight chance of showers in the morning, then a slight chance of showers and thunderstorms in the late afternoon. Mostly cloudy. Windy. Highs in the lower 80s. Northeast winds 15 to 20 miles per hour. Chance of precipitation 20%. Tonight, a 20% chance of showers. Becoming mostly cloudy. Windy. Lows in the mid-60s. Northeast winds 15 to 20 miles per hour. Sunday, a 20% chance of showers and thunderstorms through mid-morning. Mostly cloudy. Windy. Highs in the mid-80s. Northeast winds 15 to 20 miles per hour. Sunday night, partly cloudy. Lows in the lower 60s. Northeast winds 10 to 15 miles per hour. Monday, mostly sunny. Windy. Highs in the mid-80s. Northeast winds 15 to 20 miles per hour. Monday night, clear. Lows in the upper 50s. Tuesday, sunny. Highs in the upper 80s. Tuesday night, clear. Lows in the mid-50s. Wednesday, sunny. Highs in the upper 80s. Wednesday night, clear. Lows in the upper 50s. Thursday, sunny. Highs in the lower 90s. Thursday night, clear. Lows in the upper 50s. Friday, mostly sunny. Highs in the lower 90s. Around the local area at 3 a.m. in Texarkana, cloudy and 71. Wind northeast at 9 miles an hour. El Dorado, cloudy and 70. Wind northeast at 9 miles an hour. Monroe, cloudy and 76. Wind northeast at 15 miles an hour, gusting to 25 miles an hour. Natchitoches, mostly cloudy and 77. Wind calm. Marshall, mostly cloudy and 73. Wind variable at 5 miles an hour. And at Longview, light rain and 73 degrees. Wind northeast at 5 miles an hour. Elsewhere across the four-state area, over at Dallas, cloudy and 69. Oklahoma City, mostly cloudy and 64. Little Rock, cloudy and 66. Jackson, Mississippi, partly cloudy and 75. Baton Rouge,
partly cloudy and 77. And at Houston, partly cloudy and 75 degrees.

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The Shreveport Climate Summary for yesterday, October 2, 2026. Yesterday's high temperature was 87 degrees. The normal high is 85. The record high is 97 degrees, which was set in 2019. Yesterday's low temperature was 74 degrees. The normal low is 61. The record low is 41 degrees, which was set in 1984. 0.21 inches of precipitation fell yesterday, which brings the monthly total to 0.43 inches. This is 0.13 inches above the normal amount of 0.30 inches for October. The total precipitation for the year now stands at 32.07 inches, which is 6.13 inches below normal. Sunrise today is at 7:11 a.m. and sunset is at 6:57 p.m. Now let's check on your local forecast. Rest of tonight, mostly cloudy with a slight chance of showers and thunderstorms. Near steady temperature in the upper 60s. Northeast winds 5 to 10 miles per hour. Chance of rain 20%. Saturday, mostly cloudy with a slight chance of showers and thunderstorms. Highs in the lower 80s. Northeast winds 5 to 10 miles per hour. Chance of rain 20%. Saturday night, partly cloudy in the evening, then becoming mostly cloudy. A 20% chance of showers. Lows in the mid-60s. Northeast winds 5 to 10 miles per hour. Sunday, mostly cloudy. A slight chance of showers and thunderstorms in the morning. Highs in the mid-80s. Northeast winds 5 to 10 miles per hour. Chance of rain 20%. Sunday night, partly cloudy. Lows in the lower 60s. Northeast winds 5 to 10 miles per hour. Monday, mostly sunny. Highs in the mid-80s. Monday night, clear. Lows in the upper 50s. Tuesday, sunny. Highs in the upper 80s. Tuesday night, clear. Lows in the upper 50s. Wednesday, sunny. Highs in the upper 80s. Wednesday night, clear. Lows in the upper 50s. Thursday, sunny. Highs in the lower 90s. Thursday night, mostly clear. Lows in the upper 50s. Friday, mostly sunny. Highs in the lower 90s. 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Be sure to follow us on Facebook. Here's a look at local weather conditions as of 3 a.m. At the top of the hour, skies were cloudy in Shreveport. The temperature was 75 degrees at the regional airport. The dew point was 72, making the relative humidity 88%. Winds were northeast at 7 miles an hour. The pressure was 30.01 inches and steady. In Bossier City, at Barksdale Air Force Base, skies were cloudy, with a temperature of 77 degrees. The dew point was 71, making the relative humidity 82%. Winds were north at 3 miles an hour. The pressure was 30.00 inches and rising. And in downtown Shreveport, skies were cloudy. The temperature was 76 degrees. And winds were northeast at 7 miles an hour. Once again in Shreveport, it was 75 degrees with cloudy skies at 3 a.m. This is your NOAA Weather Radio, station WXJ97, operating on a frequency of 162.400 MHz, providing the latest weather information on a 24-hour basis. 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Around the local area at 3 a.m. in Texarkana.

and 71. Wind northeast at 9 miles an hour. El Dorado, cloudy and 70. Wind northeast at 9 miles an hour. Monroe, cloudy and 76. Wind northeast at 15 miles an hour, gusting to 25 miles an hour. Natchitoches, mostly cloudy and 77. Wind calm. Marshall, mostly cloudy and 73. Wind variable at 5 miles an hour. And at Longview, light rain and 73 degrees. Wind northeast at 5 miles an hour. Elsewhere across the four-state area, over at Dallas, cloudy and 69. Oklahoma City, mostly cloudy and 64. Little Rock, cloudy and 66. Jackson, Mississippi, partly cloudy and 75. Baton Rouge, partly cloudy and 77. And at Houston, partly cloudy and 75 degrees. For the most current information, check us out on the web at www.weather.gov/sht. The Shreveport Climate Summary for yesterday, October 2, 2026. Yesterday's high temperature was 87 degrees. The normal high is 85. The record high is 97 degrees, which was set in 2019. Yesterday's low temperature was 74 degrees. The normal low is 61. The record low is 41 degrees, which was set in 1984. 0.21 inches of precipitation fell yesterday, which brings the monthly total to 0.43 inches. This is 0.13 inches above the normal amount of 0.30 inches for October. The total precipitation for the year now stands at 32.07 inches, which is 6.13 inches below normal. Sunrise today is at 7:11 a.m. and sunset is at 6:57 p.m. Now let's check on your local forecast. Rest of tonight, mostly cloudy with a slight chance of showers and thunderstorms. Near steady temperature in the upper 60s. Northeast winds 5 to 10 miles per hour. Chance of rain 20%. Saturday, mostly cloudy with a slight chance of showers and thunderstorms. Highs in the lower 80s. Northeast winds 5 to 10 miles per hour. Chance of rain 20%. Saturday night, partly cloudy in the evening, then becoming mostly cloudy. A 20% chance of showers. Lows in the mid-60s. Northeast winds 5 to 10 miles per hour. Sunday, mostly cloudy. A slight chance of showers and thunderstorms in the morning. Highs in the mid-80s. Northeast winds 5 to 10 miles per hour. Chance of rain 20%. Sunday night, partly cloudy. Lows in the lower 60s. Northeast winds 5 to 10 miles per hour. Monday, mostly sunny. Highs in the mid-80s. Monday night, clear. Lows in the upper 50s. Tuesday, sunny. Highs in the upper 80s. Tuesday night, clear. Lows in the upper 50s. Wednesday, sunny. Highs in the upper 80s. Wednesday night, clear. Lows in the upper 50s. Thursday, sunny. Highs in the lower 90s. Thursday night, mostly clear. Lows in the upper 50s. Friday, mostly sunny. Highs in the lower 90s. 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Be sure to follow us on Facebook. Here's a look at local weather conditions as of 3 a.m. At the top of the hour, skies were cloudy in Shreveport. The temperature was 75 degrees at the regional airport. The dew point was 72, making the relative humidity 88%. Winds were northeast at 7 miles an hour. The pressure was 30.01 inches and steady. In Bossier City, at Barksdale Air Force Base, skies were cloudy, with a temperature of 77 degrees. The dew point was 71, making the relative humidity 82%.

miles an hour. Monroe, cloudy and 76. Wind northeast at 15 miles an hour, gusting to 25 miles an hour. Natchitoches, mostly cloudy and 77. Wind calm. Marshall, mostly cloudy and 73. Wind variable at 5 miles an hour. And at Longview, light rain and 73 degrees. Wind northeast at 5 miles an hour. Elsewhere across the four-state area, over at Dallas, cloudy and 69. Oklahoma City, mostly cloudy and 64. Little Rock, cloudy and 66. Jackson, Mississippi, partly cloudy and 75. Baton Rouge, partly cloudy and 77. And at Houston, partly cloudy and 75 degrees. For the most current information, check us out on the web at www.weather.gov/sht. The Shreveport Climate Summary for yesterday, October 2, 2026. Yesterday's high temperature was 87 degrees. The normal high is 85. The record high is 97 degrees, which was set in 2019. Yesterday's low temperature was 74 degrees. The normal low is 61. The record low is 41 degrees, which was set in 1984. 0.21 inches of precipitation fell yesterday, which brings the monthly total to 0.43 inches. This is 0.13 inches above the normal amount of 0.30 inches for October. The total precipitation for the year now stands at 32.07 inches, which is 6.13 inches below normal. Sunrise today is at 7:11 a.m. and sunset is at 6:57 p.m. Now let's check on your local forecast. Rest of tonight, mostly cloudy with a slight chance of showers and thunderstorms. Near steady temperature in the upper 60s. Northeast winds 5 to 10 miles per hour. Chance of rain 20%. Saturday, mostly cloudy with a slight chance of showers and thunderstorms. Highs in the lower 80s. Northeast winds 5 to 10 miles per hour. Chance of rain 20%. Saturday night, partly cloudy in the evening, then becoming mostly cloudy. A 20% chance of showers. Lows in the mid-60s. Northeast winds 5 to 10 miles per hour. Sunday, mostly cloudy. A slight chance of showers and thunderstorms in the morning. Highs in the mid-80s. Northeast winds 5 to 10 miles per hour. Chance of rain 20%. Sunday night, partly cloudy. Lows in the lower 60s. Northeast winds 5 to 10 miles per hour. Monday, mostly sunny. Highs in the mid-80s. Monday night, clear. Lows in the upper 50s. Tuesday, sunny. Highs in the upper 80s. Tuesday night, clear. Lows in the upper 50s. Wednesday, sunny. Highs in the upper 80s. Wednesday night, clear. Lows in the upper 50s. Thursday, sunny. Highs in the lower 90s. Thursday night, mostly clear. Lows in the upper 50s. Friday, mostly sunny. Highs in the lower 90s. 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Be sure to follow us on Facebook. Here's a look at local weather conditions as of 3 a.m. At the top of the hour, skies were cloudy in Shreveport. The temperature was 75 degrees at the regional airport. The dew point was 72, making the relative humidity 88%. Winds were northeast at 7 miles an hour. The pressure was 30.01 inches and steady. In Bossier City, at Barksdale Air Force Base, skies were cloudy, with a temperature of 77 degrees. The dew point was 71, making the relative humidity 82%. Winds were north at 3 miles an hour. The pressure was 30.00 inches and rising.
and in downtown Shreveport.

Port, skies were cloudy. The temperature was 76 degrees. And winds were northeast at 7 miles an hour. Once again in Shreveport, it was 75 degrees with cloudy skies at 3 a.m. Around the local area at 3 a.m., in Texarkana, cloudy and 71. Wind northeast at 9 miles an hour. El Dorado, cloudy and 70. Wind northeast at 9 miles an hour. Monroe, cloudy and 76. Wind northeast at 15 miles an hour, gusting to 25 miles an hour. Natchitoches, mostly cloudy and 77. Wind calm. Marshall, mostly cloudy and 73. Wind variable at 5 miles an hour. And at Longview, light rain and 73 degrees. Wind northeast at 5 miles an hour. Elsewhere across the four-state area, over at Dallas, cloudy and 69. Oklahoma City, mostly cloudy and 64. Little Rock, cloudy and 66. Jackson, Mississippi, partly cloudy and 75. Baton Rouge, partly cloudy and 77. And at Houston, partly cloudy and 75 degrees. For the most current information, check us out on the web at www.weather.gov/sht. The Shreveport Climate Summary for yesterday, October 2, 2026. Yesterday's high temperature was 87 degrees. The normal high is 85. The record high is 97 degrees, which was set in 2019. Yesterday's low temperature was 74 degrees. The normal low is 61. The record low is 41 degrees, which was set in 1984. 0.21 inches of precipitation fell yesterday, which brings the monthly total to 0.43 inches. This is 0.13 inches above the normal amount of 0.30 inches for October. The total precipitation for the year now stands at 32.07 inches, which is 6.13 inches below normal. Sunrise today is at 7:11 a.m. and sunset is at 6:57 p.m. Now let's check on your local forecast. Rest of tonight, mostly cloudy with a slight chance of showers and thunderstorms. Near steady temperature in the upper 60s. Northeast winds 5 to 10 miles per hour. Chance of rain 20%. Saturday, mostly cloudy with a slight chance of showers and thunderstorms. Highs in the lower 80s. Northeast winds 5 to 10 miles per hour. Chance of rain 20%. Saturday night, partly cloudy in the evening, then becoming mostly cloudy. A 20% chance of showers. Lows in the mid-60s. Northeast winds 5 to 10 miles per hour. Sunday, mostly cloudy. A slight chance of showers and thunderstorms in the morning. Highs in the mid-80s. Northeast winds 5 to 10 miles per hour. Chance of rain 20%. Sunday night, partly cloudy. Lows in the lower 60s. Northeast winds 5 to 10 miles per hour. Monday, mostly sunny. Highs in the mid-80s. Monday night, clear. Lows in the upper 50s. Tuesday, sunny. Highs in the upper 80s. Tuesday night, clear. Lows in the upper 50s. Wednesday, sunny. Highs in the upper 80s. Wednesday night, clear. Lows in the upper 50s. Thursday, sunny. Highs in the lower 90s. Thursday night, mostly clear. Lows in the upper 50s. Friday, mostly sunny. Highs in the lower 90s. 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
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Be sure to follow us on Facebook. Here's a look at local weather conditions as of 3 a.m. At the top of the hour, skies were cloudy in Shreveport. The temperature was 75 degrees at the regional airport. The dew point was 72, making the relative humidity 88%. Winds were northeast at 7 miles an hour. The pressure was 30.01 inches and steady. In Bossier City, at Barksdale Air Force Base, skies were cloudy, with a temperature of 77 degrees. The dew point was 71, making the relative humidity 82%. Winds were north at 3 miles an hour. The pressure was 30.00 inches and rising. And in downtown Shreveport, skies were cloudy. The temperature was 76 degrees. And winds were northeast at 7 miles an hour. Once again in Shreveport, it was 75 degrees with cloudy skies at 3 a.m. Around the local area at 3 a.m., in Texarkana, cloudy and 71. Wind northeast at 9 miles an hour. El Dorado, cloudy and 70. Wind northeast at 9 miles an hour. Monroe, cloudy and 76. Wind northeast at 15 miles an hour, gusting to 25 miles an hour. Natchitoches, mostly cloudy and 77. Wind calm. Marshall, mostly cloudy and 73. Wind variable at 5 miles an hour. And at Longview, light rain and 73 degrees. Wind northeast at 5 miles an hour. Elsewhere across the four-state area, over at Dallas, cloudy and 69. Oklahoma City, mostly cloudy and 64. Little Rock, cloudy and 66. Jackson, Mississippi, partly cloudy and 75. Baton Rouge, partly cloudy and 77. And at Houston, partly cloudy and 75 degrees. For the most current information, check us out on the web at www.weather.gov/SHP. The Shreveport climate summary for yesterday, October 2, 2026. Yesterday's high temperature was 87 degrees. The normal high is 85. The record high is 97 degrees, which was set in 2019. Yesterday's low temperature was 74 degrees. The normal low is 61. The record low is 41 degrees, which was set in 1984. 0.21 inches of precipitation fell yesterday, which brings the monthly total to 0.43 inches. This is 0.13 inches above the normal amount of 0.30 inches for October. The total precipitation for the year now stands at 32.07 inches, which is 6.13 inches below normal. Sunrise today is at 7:11 a.m. and sunset is at 6:57 p.m. Now let's check on your local forecast. Rest of tonight, mostly cloudy with a slight chance of showers and thunderstorms. Near steady temperature in the upper 60s. Northeast winds 5 to 10 miles per hour. Chance of rain 20%. Saturday, mostly cloudy with a slight chance of showers and thunderstorms. Highs in the lower 80s. Northeast winds 5 to 10 miles per hour. Chance of rain 20%. Saturday night, partly cloudy in the evening, then becoming mostly cloudy. A 20% chance of showers. Lows in the mid-60s. Northeast winds 5 to 10 miles per hour. Sunday, mostly cloudy. A slight chance of showers and thunderstorms in the morning. Highs in the mid-80s. Northeast winds 5 to 10 miles per hour. Chance of rain 20%. Sunday night, partly cloudy. Lows in the lower 60s. Northeast winds 5 to 10 miles per hour. Monday, mostly sunny. Highs in the mid-80s. Monday night, clear. Lows in the upper 50s. Tuesday, sunny. Highs in the upper 80s.
Tuesday night, clear. Lows in the upper 50s. Wednesday, sunny. Highs in the upper 80s. Wednesday night, clear. Lows in the upper 50s. Thursday, sunny. Highs in the lower 90s. Thursday night, mostly clear. Lows in the upper 50s. Friday, mostly sunny. Highs in the lower 90s. 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Be sure to follow us on Facebook. Here's a look at local weather conditions as of 3 a.m. At the top of the hour, skies were cloudy in Shreveport. The temperature was 75 degrees at the regional airport. The dew point was 72, making the relative humidity 88%. Winds were northeast at 7 miles an hour. The pressure was 30.01 inches and steady. In Bossier City, at Barksdale Air Force Base, skies were cloudy, with a temperature of 77 degrees. The dew point was 71, making the relative humidity 82%. Winds were north at 3 miles an hour. The pressure was 30.00 inches and rising. And in downtown Shreveport, skies were cloudy. The temperature was 76 degrees. And winds were northeast at 7 miles an hour. Once again in Shreveport, it was 75 degrees with cloudy skies at 3 a.m. Here is your area's open water boating forecast. Wind gusts may be higher. Today, slight chance of thunderstorms through mid-morning. Slight chance of showers in the morning, then a slight chance of showers and thunderstorms in the late afternoon. Mostly cloudy. Windy. Highs in the lower 80s. Northeast winds 15 to 20 miles per hour. Chance of precipitation 20%. Tonight, a 20% chance of showers. Becoming mostly cloudy. Windy. Lows in the mid-60s. Northeast winds 15 to 20 miles per hour. Sunday, a 20% chance of showers and thunderstorms through mid-morning. Mostly cloudy. Windy. Highs in the mid-80s. Northeast winds 15 to 20 miles per hour. Sunday night, partly cloudy. Lows in the lower 60s. Northeast winds 10 to 15 miles per hour. Monday, mostly sunny. Windy. Highs in the mid-80s. Northeast winds 15 to 20 miles per hour. Monday night, clear. Lows in the upper 50s. Tuesday, sunny. Highs in the upper 80s. Tuesday night, clear. Lows in the mid-50s. Wednesday, sunny. Highs in the upper 80s. Wednesday night, clear. Lows in the upper 50s. Thursday, sunny. Highs in the lower 90s. Thursday night, clear. Lows in the upper 50s. Friday, mostly sunny. Highs in the lower 90s. Around the local area at 3 a.m. in Texarkana, cloudy and 71. Wind northeast at 9 miles an hour. El Dorado, cloudy and 70. Wind northeast at 9 miles an hour. Monroe, cloudy and 76. Wind northeast at 15 miles an hour, gusting to 25 miles an hour. Nacogdoches, mostly cloudy and 77. Wind calm. Marshall, mostly cloudy and 73. Wind variable at 5 miles an hour. And at Longview, light rain and 73 degrees. Wind northeast at 5 miles an hour. Elsewhere across the four-state area, over at Dallas, cloudy and 69. Oklahoma City, mostly cloudy and 64. Little Rock, cloudy and 66. Jackson, Mississippi, partly cloudy and 75. Baton Rouge, partly cloudy and 77. And at Houston, partly cloudy and 75 degrees.
for the most current information, check us out on the web at www.weather.gov/SHP. The Shreveport Climate Summary for yesterday, October 2, 2026. Yesterday's high temperature was 87 degrees. The normal high is 85. The record high is 97 degrees, which was set in 2019. Yesterday's low temperature was 74 degrees. The normal low is 61. The record low is 41 degrees, which was set in 1984. 0.21 inches of precipitation fell yesterday, which brings the monthly total to 0.43 inches. This is 0.13 inches above the normal amount of 0.30 inches for October. The total precipitation for the year now stands at 32.07 inches, which is 6.13 inches below normal. Sunrise today is at 7:11 a.m. and sunset is at 6:57 p.m. Now let's check on your local forecast. Rest of tonight, mostly cloudy with a slight chance of showers and thunderstorms. Near steady temperature in the upper 60s. Northeast winds 5 to 10 miles per hour. Chance of rain 20%. Saturday, mostly cloudy with a slight chance of showers and thunderstorms. Highs in the lower 80s. Northeast winds 5 to 10 miles per hour. Chance of rain 20%. Saturday night, partly cloudy in the evening, then becoming mostly cloudy. A 20% chance of showers. Lows in the mid-60s. Northeast winds 5 to 10 miles per hour. Sunday, mostly cloudy. A slight chance of showers and thunderstorms in the morning. Highs in the mid-80s. Northeast winds 5 to 10 miles per hour. Chance of rain 20%. Sunday night, partly cloudy. Lows in the lower 60s. Northeast winds 5 to 10 miles per hour. Monday, mostly sunny. Highs in the mid-80s. Monday night, clear. Lows in the upper 50s. Tuesday, sunny. Highs in the upper 80s. Tuesday night, clear. Lows in the upper 50s. Wednesday, sunny. Highs in the upper 80s. Wednesday night, clear. Lows in the upper 50s. Thursday, sunny. Highs in the lower 90s. Thursday night, mostly clear. Lows in the upper 50s. Friday, mostly sunny. Highs in the lower 90s. 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Be sure to follow us on Facebook. Here's a look at local weather conditions as of 3 a.m. At the top of the hour, skies were cloudy in Shreveport. The temperature was 75 degrees at the regional airport. The dew point was 72, making the relative humidity 88%. Winds were northeast at 7 miles an hour. The pressure was 30.01 inches and steady. In Bossier City, at Barksdale Air Force Base, skies were cloudy, with a temperature of 77 degrees. The dew point was 71, making the relative humidity 82%. Winds were north at 3 miles an hour. The pressure was 30.00 inches and rising. And in downtown Shreveport, skies were cloudy. The temperature was 76 degrees. And winds were northeast at 7 miles an hour. Once again in Shreveport, it was 75 degrees with cloudy skies at 3 a.m. This is your NOAA Weather Radio, station WXJ97, operating on a frequency of 162.400 MHz, providing the latest weather information on a 24-hour basis. 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Around the local area at 3 a.m., in Texarkana, cloudy and 71. Wind northeast at 9 miles an hour.
El Dorado, cloudy and 70. Wind northeast at 9 miles an hour.

are Monroe, cloudy and 76. Wind northeast at 15 miles an hour, gusting to 25 miles an hour. Natchitoches, mostly cloudy and 77. Wind calm. Marshall, mostly cloudy and 73. Wind variable at 5 miles an hour. And at Longview, light rain and 73 degrees. Wind northeast at 5 miles an hour. Elsewhere across the four-state area, over at Dallas, cloudy and 69. Oklahoma City, mostly cloudy and 64. Little Rock, cloudy and 66. Jackson, Mississippi, partly cloudy and 75. Baton Rouge, partly cloudy and 77. And at Houston, partly cloudy and 75 degrees. For the most current information, check us out on the web at www.weather.gov/sht. The Shreveport Climate Summary for yesterday, October 2, 2026. Yesterday's high temperature was 87 degrees. The normal high is 85. The record high is 97 degrees, which was set in 2019. Yesterday's low temperature was 74 degrees. The normal low is 61. The record low is 41 degrees, which was set in 1984. 0.21 inches of precipitation fell yesterday, which brings the monthly total to 0.43 inches. This is 0.13 inches above the normal amount of 0.30 inches for October. The total precipitation for the year now stands at 32.07 inches, which is 6.13 inches below normal. Sunrise today is at 7:11 a.m. and sunset is at 6:57 p.m. Now let's check on your local forecast. Rest of tonight, mostly cloudy with a slight chance of showers and thunderstorms. Near steady temperature in the upper 60s. Northeast winds 5 to 10 miles per hour. Chance of rain 20%. Saturday, mostly cloudy with a slight chance of showers and thunderstorms. Highs in the lower 80s. Northeast winds 5 to 10 miles per hour. Chance of rain 20%. Saturday night, partly cloudy in the evening, then becoming mostly cloudy. A 20% chance of showers. Lows in the mid-60s. Northeast winds 5 to 10 miles per hour. Sunday, mostly cloudy. A slight chance of showers and thunderstorms in the morning. Highs in the mid-80s. Northeast winds 5 to 10 miles per hour. Chance of rain 20%. Sunday night, partly cloudy. Lows in the lower 60s. Northeast winds 5 to 10 miles per hour. Monday, mostly sunny. Highs in the mid-80s. Monday night, clear. Lows in the upper 50s. Tuesday, sunny. Highs in the upper 80s. Tuesday night, clear. Lows in the upper 50s. Wednesday, sunny. Highs in the upper 80s. Wednesday night, clear. Lows in the upper 50s. Thursday, sunny. Highs in the lower 90s. Thursday night, mostly clear. Lows in the upper 50s. Friday, mostly sunny. Highs in the lower 90s. 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Be sure to follow us on Facebook. Here's a look at local weather conditions as of 4 a.m. At the top of the hour, skies were mostly cloudy in Shreveport. The temperature was 75 degrees at the regional airport. The dew point was 72, making the relative humidity 88%. Winds were north at 8 miles an hour. The pressure was 29.99 inches and falling. In Bossier City, at Barksdale Air Force Base, skies were cloudy, with a temperature of 77 degrees. The dew point was 71, making the relative humidity 84%. Winds were north at 5 miles an hour. The pressure was 29.98 inches and falling. And in downtown Shreveport,
Shreveport, skies were cloudy. The temperature was 76 degrees. And winds were north at 6 miles an hour. Once again in Shreveport, it was 75 degrees with mostly cloudy skies at 4 a.m. Around the local area at 4 a.m., in Texarkana, cloudy and 70. Wind northeast at 12 miles an hour. El Dorado, cloudy and 70. Wind north at 9 miles an hour. Monroe, cloudy and 75. Wind northeast at 12 miles an hour. Natchitoches, partly cloudy and 76. Wind calm. Marshall, cloudy and 73. Wind calm. And at Longview, light rain and 73 degrees. Wind northeast at 5 miles an hour. Elsewhere across the four-state area, over at Dallas, cloudy and 69. Oklahoma City, cloudy and 64. Little Rock, cloudy and 66. Jackson, Mississippi, partly cloudy and 74. Baton Rouge, partly cloudy and 76. And at Houston, partly cloudy and 75 degrees. For the most current information, check us out on the web at www.weather.gov/SHP. The Shreveport Climate Summary for yesterday, October 2, 2026. Yesterday's high temperature was 87 degrees. The normal high is 85. The record high is 97 degrees, which was set in 2019. Yesterday's low temperature was 74 degrees. The normal low is 61. The record low is 41 degrees, which was set in 1984. 0.21 inches of precipitation fell yesterday, which brings the monthly total to 0.43 inches. This is 0.13 inches above the normal amount of 0.30 inches for October. The total precipitation for the year now stands at 32.07 inches, which is 6.13 inches below normal. Sunrise today is at 7:11 a.m. and sunset is at 6:57 p.m. Now let's check on your local forecast. Rest of tonight, mostly cloudy with a slight chance of showers and thunderstorms. Near steady temperature in the upper 60s. Northeast winds 5 to 10 miles per hour. Chance of rain 20%. Saturday, mostly cloudy with a slight chance of showers and thunderstorms. Highs in the lower 80s. Northeast winds 5 to 10 miles per hour. Chance of rain 20%. Saturday night, partly cloudy in the evening, then becoming mostly cloudy. A 20% chance of showers. Lows in the mid-60s. Northeast winds 5 to 10 miles per hour. Sunday, mostly cloudy. A slight chance of showers and thunderstorms in the morning. Highs in the mid-80s. Northeast winds 5 to 10 miles per hour. Chance of rain 20%. Sunday night, partly cloudy. Lows in the lower 60s. Northeast winds 5 to 10 miles per hour. Monday, mostly sunny. Highs in the mid-80s. Monday night, clear. Lows in the upper 50s. Tuesday, sunny. Highs in the upper 80s. Tuesday night, clear. Lows in the upper 50s. Wednesday, sunny. Highs in the upper 80s. Wednesday night, clear. Lows in the upper 50s. Thursday, sunny. Highs in the lower 90s. Thursday night, mostly clear. Lows in the upper 50s. Friday, mostly sunny. Highs in the lower 90s. 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Be sure to follow us on Facebook. Here's a look at local weather conditions as of 4 a.m. At the top of the hour, skies were mostly cloudy in Shreveport. The temperature was 75 degrees at the regional airport. The dew point was 72, making the relative humidity 88%. Winds were north at 8 miles an hour.
the pressure was 29.99 inches and falling. In Bossier City, at Barksdale Air Force Base, skies were cloudy, with a temperature of 77 degrees. The dew point was 71, making the relative humidity 84%. Winds were north at 5 miles an hour. The pressure was 29.98 inches and falling. And in downtown Shreveport, skies were cloudy. The temperature was 76 degrees. And winds were north at 6 miles an hour. Once again in Shreveport, it was 75 degrees with mostly cloudy skies at 4 a.m. Around the local area at 4 a.m., in Texarkana, cloudy and 70. Wind northeast at 12 miles an hour. El Dorado, cloudy and 70. Wind north at 9 miles an hour. Monroe, cloudy and 75. Wind northeast at 12 miles an hour. Natchitoches, partly cloudy and 76. Wind calm. Marshall, cloudy and 73. Wind calm. And at Longview, light rain and 73 degrees. Wind northeast at 5 miles an hour. Elsewhere across the four-state area, over at Dallas, cloudy and 69. Oklahoma City, cloudy and 64. Little Rock, cloudy and 66. Jackson, Mississippi, partly cloudy and 74. Baton Rouge, partly cloudy and 76. And at Houston, partly cloudy and 75 degrees. For the most current information, check us out on the web at www.weather.gov/SHT. The Shreveport Climate Summary for yesterday, October 2, 2026. Yesterday's high temperature was 87 degrees. The normal high is 85. The record high is 97 degrees, which was set in 2019. Yesterday's low temperature was 74 degrees. The normal low is 61. The record low is 41 degrees, which was set in 1984. 0.21 inches of precipitation fell yesterday, which brings the monthly total to 0.43 inches. This is 0.13 inches above the normal amount of 0.30 inches for October. The total precipitation for the year now stands at 32.07 inches, which is 6.13 inches below normal. Sunrise today is at 7:11 a.m. and sunset is at 6:57 p.m. Now let's check on your local forecast. Rest of tonight, mostly cloudy with a slight chance of showers and thunderstorms. Near steady temperature in the upper 60s. Northeast winds 5 to 10 miles per hour. Chance of rain 20%. Saturday, mostly cloudy with a slight chance of showers and thunderstorms. Highs in the lower 80s. Northeast winds 5 to 10 miles per hour. Chance of rain 20%. Saturday night, partly cloudy in the evening, then becoming mostly cloudy. A 20% chance of showers. Lows in the mid-60s. Northeast winds 5 to 10 miles per hour. Sunday, mostly cloudy. A slight chance of showers and thunderstorms in the morning. Highs in the mid-80s. Northeast winds 5 to 10 miles per hour. Chance of rain 20%. Sunday night, partly cloudy. Lows in the lower 60s. Northeast winds 5 to 10 miles per hour. Monday, mostly sunny. Highs in the mid-80s. Monday night, clear. Lows in the upper 50s. Tuesday, sunny. Highs in the upper 80s. Tuesday night, clear. Lows in the upper 50s. Wednesday, sunny. Highs in the upper 80s. Wednesday night, clear. Lows in the upper 50s. Thursday, sunny. Highs in the lower 90s. Thursday night, mostly clear. Lows in the upper 50s. Friday, mostly sunny. Highs in the lower 90s. 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
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Be sure to follow us on Facebook. Here's a look at local weather conditions as of 4 a.m. At the top of the hour, skies were mostly cloudy in Shreveport. The temperature was 75 degrees at the regional airport. The dew point was 72, making the relative humidity 88%. Winds were north at 8 miles an hour. The pressure was 29.99 inches and falling. In Bossier City, at Barksdale Air Force Base, skies were cloudy, with a temperature of 77 degrees. The dew point was 71, making the relative humidity 84%. Winds were north at 5 miles an hour. The pressure was 29.98 inches and falling. And in downtown Shreveport, skies were cloudy. The temperature was 76 degrees. And winds were north at 6 miles an hour. Once again in Shreveport, it was 75 degrees with mostly cloudy skies at 4 a.m. Around the local area at 4 a.m., in Texarkana, cloudy and 70. Wind northeast at 12 miles an hour. El Dorado, cloudy and 70. Wind north at 9 miles an hour. Monroe, cloudy and 75. Wind northeast at 12 miles an hour. Nutcliffe, partly cloudy and 76. Wind calm. Marshall, cloudy and 73. Wind calm. And at Longview, light rain and 73 degrees. Wind northeast at 5 miles an hour. Elsewhere across the four-state area, over at Dallas, cloudy and 69. Oklahoma City, cloudy and 64. Little Rock, cloudy and 66. Jackson, Mississippi, partly cloudy and 74. Baton Rouge, partly cloudy and 76. And at Houston, partly cloudy and 75 degrees. For the most current information, check us out on the web at www.weather.gov/SHP. The Shreveport Climate Summary for yesterday, October 2, 2026. Yesterday's high temperature was 87 degrees. The normal high is 85. The record high is 97 degrees, which was set in 2019. Yesterday's low temperature was 74 degrees. The normal low is 61. The record low is 41 degrees, which was set in 1984. 0.21 inches of precipitation fell yesterday, which brings the monthly total to 0.43 inches. This is 0.13 inches above the normal amount of 0.30 inches for October. The total precipitation for the year now stands at 32.07 inches, which is 6.13 inches below normal. Sunrise today is at 7:11 a.m. and sunset is at 6:57 p.m. Now let's check on your local forecast. Rest of tonight, mostly cloudy with a slight chance of showers and thunderstorms. Near steady temperature in the upper 60s. Northeast winds 5 to 10 miles per hour. Chance of rain 20%. Saturday, mostly cloudy with a slight chance of showers and thunderstorms. Highs in the lower 80s. Northeast winds 5 to 10 miles per hour. Chance of rain 20%. Saturday night, partly cloudy in the evening, then becoming mostly cloudy. A 20% chance of showers. Lows in the mid-60s. Northeast winds 5 to 10 miles per hour. Sunday, mostly cloudy. A slight chance of showers and thunderstorms in the morning. Highs in the mid-80s. Northeast winds 5 to 10 miles per hour. Chance of rain 20%. Sunday night, partly cloudy. Lows in the lower 60s.
Northeast winds 5 to 10 miles per hour. Monday, mostly sunny. Highs in the mid-80s. Monday night, clear. Lows in the upper 50s. Tuesday, sunny. Highs in the upper 80s. Tuesday night, clear. Lows in the upper 50s. Wednesday, sunny. Highs in the upper 80s. Wednesday night, clear. Lows in the upper 50s. Thursday, sunny. Highs in the lower 90s. Thursday night, mostly clear. Lows in the upper 50s. Friday, mostly sunny. Highs in the lower 90s. 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Be sure to follow us on Facebook. Here's a look at local weather conditions as of 4 a.m. At the top of the hour, skies were mostly cloudy in Shreveport. The temperature was 75 degrees at the regional airport. The dew point was 72, making the relative humidity 88%. Winds were north at 8 miles an hour. The pressure was 29.99 inches and falling. In Bossier City, at Barksdale Air Force Base, skies were cloudy, with a temperature of 77 degrees. The dew point was 71, making the relative humidity 84%. Winds were north at 5 miles an hour. The pressure was 29.98 inches and falling. And in downtown Shreveport, skies were cloudy. The temperature was 76 degrees. And winds were north at 6 miles an hour. Once again in Shreveport, it was 75 degrees with mostly cloudy skies at 4 a.m. Here is your area's open water boating forecast. Wind gusts may be higher. Today, slight chance of thunderstorms through mid-morning. Slight chance of showers in the morning, then a slight chance of showers and thunderstorms in the late afternoon. Mostly cloudy. Windy. Highs in the lower 80s. Northeast winds 15 to 20 miles per hour. Chance of precipitation 20%. Tonight, a 20% chance of showers. Becoming mostly cloudy. Windy. Lows in the mid-60s. Northeast winds 15 to 20 miles per hour. Sunday, a 20% chance of showers and thunderstorms through mid-morning. Mostly cloudy. Windy. Highs in the mid-80s. Northeast winds 15 to 20 miles per hour. Sunday night, partly cloudy. Lows in the lower 60s. Northeast winds 10 to 15 miles per hour. Monday, mostly sunny. Windy. Highs in the mid-80s. Northeast winds 15 to 20 miles per hour. Monday night, clear. Lows in the upper 50s. Tuesday, sunny. Highs in the upper 80s. Tuesday night, clear. Lows in the mid-50s. Wednesday, sunny. Highs in the upper 80s. Wednesday night, clear. Lows in the upper 50s. Thursday, sunny. Highs in the lower 90s. Thursday night, clear. Lows in the upper 50s. Friday, mostly sunny. Highs in the lower 90s. Around the local area at 4 a.m. in Texarkana, cloudy and 70. Wind northeast at 12 miles an hour. El Dorado, cloudy and 70. Wind north at 9 miles an hour. Monroe, cloudy and 75. Wind northeast at 12 miles an hour. Natchitoches, partly cloudy and 76. Wind calm. Marshall, cloudy and 73. Wind calm. And at Longview, light rain and 73 degrees. Wind northeast at 5 miles an hour. Elsewhere across the four-state area, over at Dallas, cloudy and 69. Oklahoma City, cloudy and 64. Little Rock, cloudy and 66. Jackson, Mississippi, partly cloudy and 74.
Baton Rouge, partly cloudy and 76.

And at Houston, partly cloudy and 75 degrees. 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The Shreveport Climate Summary for yesterday, October 2, 2026. Yesterday's high temperature was 87 degrees. The normal high is 85. The record high is 97 degrees, which was set in 2019. Yesterday's low temperature was 74 degrees. The normal low is 61. The record low is 41 degrees, which was set in 1984. 0.21 inches of precipitation fell yesterday, which brings the monthly total to 0.43 inches. This is 0.13 inches above the normal amount of 0.30 inches for October. The total precipitation for the year now stands at 32.07 inches, which is 6.13 inches below normal. Sunrise today is at 7:11 a.m. and sunset is at 6:57 p.m. Now let's check on your local forecast. Rest of tonight, mostly cloudy with a slight chance of showers and thunderstorms. Near steady temperature in the upper 60s. Northeast winds 5 to 10 miles per hour. Chance of rain 20%. Saturday, mostly cloudy with a slight chance of showers and thunderstorms. Highs in the lower 80s. Northeast winds 5 to 10 miles per hour. Chance of rain 20%. Saturday night, partly cloudy in the evening, then becoming mostly cloudy. A 20% chance of showers. Lows in the mid-60s. Northeast winds 5 to 10 miles per hour. Sunday, mostly cloudy. A slight chance of showers and thunderstorms in the morning. Highs in the mid-80s. Northeast winds 5 to 10 miles per hour. Chance of rain 20%. Sunday night, partly cloudy. Lows in the lower 60s. Northeast winds 5 to 10 miles per hour. Monday, mostly sunny. Highs in the mid-80s. Monday night, clear. Lows in the upper 50s. Tuesday, sunny. Highs in the upper 80s. Tuesday night, clear. Lows in the upper 50s. Wednesday, sunny. Highs in the upper 80s. Wednesday night, clear. Lows in the upper 50s. Thursday, sunny. Highs in the lower 90s. Thursday night, mostly clear. Lows in the upper 50s. Friday, mostly sunny. Highs in the lower 90s. 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Be sure to follow us on Facebook. Here's a look at local weather conditions as of 4 a.m. At the top of the hour, skies were mostly cloudy in Shreveport. The temperature was 75 degrees at the regional airport. The dew point was 72, making the relative humidity 88%. Winds were north at 8 miles an hour. The pressure was 29.99 inches and falling. In Bossier City, at Barksdale Air Force Base, skies were cloudy, with a temperature of 77 degrees. The dew point was 71, making the relative humidity 84%. Winds were north at 5 miles an hour. The pressure was 29.98 inches and falling. And in downtown Shreveport, skies were cloudy. The temperature was 76 degrees. And winds were north at 6 miles an hour. Once again in Shreveport, it was 75 degrees with mostly cloudy skies at 4 a.m. This is your NOAA Weather Radio, station WXJ97, operating on a frequency of 162.400 MHz, providing the latest weather information on a 24-hour basis. 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Around the local area at 4 a.m.
In Texarkana, cloudy and 70. Wind northeast at 12 miles an hour. El Dorado, cloudy and 70. Wind north at 9 miles an hour. Monroe, cloudy and 75. Wind northeast at 12 miles an hour. Natchitoches, partly cloudy and 76. Wind calm. Marshall, cloudy and 73. Wind calm. And at Longview, light rain and 73 degrees. Wind northeast at 5 miles an hour. Elsewhere across the four-state area, over at Dallas, cloudy and 69. Oklahoma City, cloudy and 64. Little Rock, cloudy and 66. Jackson, Mississippi, partly cloudy and 74. Baton Rouge, partly cloudy and 76. And at Houston, partly cloudy and 75 degrees. For the most current information, check us out on the web at www.weather.gov/SHP. The Shreveport Climate Summary for yesterday, October 2, 2026. Yesterday's high temperature was 87 degrees. The normal high is 85. The record high is 97 degrees, which was set in 2019. Yesterday's low temperature was 74 degrees. The normal low is 61. The record low is 41 degrees, which was set in 1984. 0.21 inches of precipitation fell yesterday, which brings the monthly total to 0.43 inches. This is 0.13 inches above the normal amount of 0.30 inches for October. The total precipitation for the year now stands at 32.07 inches, which is 6.13 inches below normal. Sunrise today is at 7:11 a.m. and sunset is at 6:57 p.m. Now let's check on your local forecast. Rest of tonight, mostly cloudy with a slight chance of showers and thunderstorms. Near steady temperature in the upper 60s. Northeast winds 5 to 10 miles per hour. Chance of rain 20%. Saturday, mostly cloudy with a slight chance of showers and thunderstorms. Highs in the lower 80s. Northeast winds 5 to 10 miles per hour. Chance of rain 20%. Saturday night, partly cloudy in the evening, then becoming mostly cloudy. A 20% chance of showers. Lows in the mid-60s. Northeast winds 5 to 10 miles per hour. Sunday, mostly cloudy. A slight chance of showers and thunderstorms in the morning. Highs in the mid-80s. Northeast winds 5 to 10 miles per hour. Chance of rain 20%. Sunday night, partly cloudy. Lows in the lower 60s. Northeast winds 5 to 10 miles per hour. Monday, mostly sunny. Highs in the mid-80s. Monday night, clear. Lows in the upper 50s. Tuesday, sunny. Highs in the upper 80s. Tuesday night, clear. Lows in the upper 50s. Wednesday, sunny. Highs in the upper 80s. Wednesday night, clear. Lows in the upper 50s. Thursday, sunny. Highs in the lower 90s. Thursday night, mostly clear. Lows in the upper 50s. Friday, mostly sunny. Highs in the lower 90s. 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Be sure to follow us on Facebook. Here's a look at local weather conditions as of 4 a.m. At the top of the hour, skies were mostly cloudy in Shreveport. The temperature was 75 degrees at the regional airport. The dew point was 72, making the relative humidity 88%. Winds were north at 8 miles an hour. The pressure was 29.99 inches and falling. In Bossier City, at Barksdale Air Force Base, skies were cloudy, with a temperature of 77 degrees. The dew point was 71, making the relative humidity 84%. Winds were north at 5 miles an hour.
The pressure was 20.

Monroe, cloudy and 75. Wind northeast at 12 miles an hour. Natchitoches, partly cloudy and 76. Wind calm. Marshall, cloudy and 73. Wind calm. And at Longview, light rain and 73 degrees. Wind northeast at 5 miles an hour. Elsewhere across the four-state area, over at Dallas, cloudy and 69. Oklahoma City, cloudy and 64. Little Rock, cloudy and 66. Jackson, Mississippi, partly cloudy and 74. Baton Rouge, partly cloudy and 76. And at Houston, partly cloudy and 75 degrees. For the most current information, check us out on the web at www.weather.gov/sht. The Shreveport Climate Summary for yesterday, October 2, 2026. Yesterday's high temperature was 87 degrees. The normal high is 85. The record high is 97 degrees, which was set in 2019. Yesterday's low temperature was 74 degrees. The normal low is 61. The record low is 41 degrees, which was set in 1984. 0.21 inches of precipitation fell yesterday, which brings the monthly total to 0.43 inches. This is 0.13 inches above the normal amount of 0.30 inches for October. The total precipitation for the year now stands at 32.07 inches, which is 6.13 inches below normal. Sunrise today is at 7:11 a.m. and sunset is at 6:57 p.m. Now let's check on your local forecast. Rest of tonight, mostly cloudy with a slight chance of showers and thunderstorms. Near steady temperature in the upper 60s. Northeast winds 5 to 10 miles per hour. Chance of rain 20%. Saturday, mostly cloudy with a slight chance of showers and thunderstorms. Highs in the lower 80s. Northeast winds 5 to 10 miles per hour. Chance of rain 20%. Saturday night, partly cloudy in the evening, then becoming mostly cloudy. A 20% chance of showers. Lows in the mid-60s. Northeast winds 5 to 10 miles per hour. Sunday, mostly cloudy. A slight chance of showers and thunderstorms in the morning. Highs in the mid-80s. Northeast winds 5 to 10 miles per hour. Chance of rain 20%. Sunday night, partly cloudy. Lows in the lower 60s. Northeast winds 5 to 10 miles per hour. Monday, mostly sunny. Highs in the mid-80s. Monday night, clear. Lows in the upper 50s. Tuesday, sunny. Highs in the upper 80s. Tuesday night, clear. Lows in the upper 50s. Wednesday, sunny. Highs in the upper 80s. Wednesday night, clear. Lows in the upper 50s. Thursday, sunny. Highs in the lower 90s. Thursday night, mostly clear. Lows in the upper 50s. Friday, mostly sunny. Highs in the lower 90s. 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Be sure to follow us on Facebook. Here's a look at local weather conditions as of 4 a.m. At the top of the hour, skies were mostly cloudy in Shreveport. The temperature was 75 degrees at the regional airport. The dew point was 72, making the relative humidity 88%. Winds were north at 8 miles an hour. The pressure was 29.99 inches and falling. In Bossier City, at Barksdale Air Force Base, skies were cloudy, with a temperature of 77 degrees. The dew point was 71, making the relative humidity 84%. Winds were north at 5 miles an hour. The pressure was 29.98 inches and falling. And in downtown Shreveport, skies were cloudy. The temperature was 76 degrees.

and winds were north at 6 miles an hour. Once again in Shreveport, it was 75 degrees with mostly cloudy skies at 4 a.m. Around the local area at 4 a.m., in Texarkana, cloudy and 70. Wind northeast at 12 miles an hour. El Dorado, cloudy and 70. Wind north at 9 miles an hour. Monroe, cloudy and 75. Wind northeast at 12 miles an hour. Natchitoches, partly cloudy and 76. Wind calm. Marshall, cloudy and 73. Wind calm. And at Longview, light rain and 73 degrees. Wind northeast at 5 miles an hour. Elsewhere across the four-state area, over at Dallas, cloudy and 69. Oklahoma City, cloudy and 64. Little Rock, cloudy and 66. Jackson, Mississippi, partly cloudy and 74. Baton Rouge, partly cloudy and 76. And at Houston, partly cloudy and 75 degrees. For the most current information, check us out on the web at www.weather.gov/sht. The Shreveport Climate Summary for yesterday, October 2, 2026. Yesterday's high temperature was 87 degrees. The normal high is 85. The record high is 97 degrees, which was set in 2019. Yesterday's low temperature was 74 degrees. The normal low is 61. The record low is 41 degrees, which was set in 1984. 0.21 inches of precipitation fell yesterday, which brings the monthly total to 0.43 inches. This is 0.13 inches above the normal amount of 0.30 inches for October. The total precipitation for the year now stands at 32.07 inches, which is 6.13 inches below normal. Sunrise today is at 7:11 a.m. and sunset is at 6:57 p.m. Now let's check on your local forecast. Rest of tonight, mostly cloudy with a slight chance of showers and thunderstorms. Near steady temperature in the upper 60s. Northeast winds 5 to 10 miles per hour. Chance of rain 20%. Saturday, mostly cloudy with a slight chance of showers and thunderstorms. Highs in the lower 80s. Northeast winds 5 to 10 miles per hour. Chance of rain 20%. Saturday night, partly cloudy in the evening, then becoming mostly cloudy. A 20% chance of showers. Lows in the mid-60s. Northeast winds 5 to 10 miles per hour. Sunday, mostly cloudy. A slight chance of showers and thunderstorms in the morning. Highs in the mid-80s. Northeast winds 5 to 10 miles per hour. Chance of rain 20%. Sunday night, partly cloudy. Lows in the lower 60s. Northeast winds 5 to 10 miles per hour. Monday, mostly sunny. Highs in the mid-80s. Monday night, clear. Lows in the upper 50s. Tuesday, sunny. Highs in the upper 80s. Tuesday night, clear. Lows in the upper 50s. Wednesday, sunny. Highs in the upper 80s. Wednesday night, clear. Lows in the upper 50s. Thursday, sunny. Highs in the lower 90s. Thursday night, mostly clear. Lows in the upper 50s. Friday, mostly sunny. Highs in the lower 90s. 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
sure to follow us on Facebook. Here's a look at local weather conditions as of 4 a.m. At the top of the hour, skies were mostly cloudy in Shreveport. The temperature was 75 degrees at the regional airport. The dew point was 72, making the relative humidity 88%. Winds were north at 8 miles an hour. The pressure was 29.99 inches and falling. In Bossier City, at Barksdale Air Force Base, skies were cloudy, with a temperature of 77 degrees. The dew point was 71, making the relative humidity 84%. Winds were north at 5 miles an hour. The pressure was 29.98 inches and falling. And in downtown Shreveport, skies were cloudy. The temperature was 76 degrees. And winds were north at 6 miles an hour. Once again in Shreveport, it was 75 degrees with mostly cloudy skies at 4 a.m. Around the local area at 4 a.m., in Texarkana, cloudy and 70. Wind northeast at 12 miles an hour. El Dorado, cloudy and 70. Wind north at 9 miles an hour. Monroe, cloudy and 75. Wind northeast at 12 miles an hour. Nacogdoches, partly cloudy and 76. Wind calm. Marshall, cloudy and 73. Wind calm. And at Longview, light rain and 73 degrees. Wind northeast at 5 miles an hour. Elsewhere across the four-state area, over at Dallas, cloudy and 69. Oklahoma City, cloudy and 64. Little Rock, cloudy and 66. Jackson, Mississippi, partly cloudy and 74. Baton Rouge, partly cloudy and 76. And at Houston, partly cloudy and 75 degrees. For the most current information, check us out on the web at www.weather.gov/sht. The Shreveport Climate Summary for yesterday, October 2, 2026. Yesterday's high temperature was 87 degrees. The normal high is 85. The record high is 97 degrees, which was set in 2019. Yesterday's low temperature was 74 degrees. The normal low is 61. The record low is 41 degrees, which was set in 1984. 0.21 inches of precipitation fell yesterday, which brings the monthly total to 0.43 inches. This is 0.13 inches above the normal amount of 0.30 inches for October. The total precipitation for the year now stands at 32.07 inches, which is 6.13 inches below normal. Sunrise today is at 7:11 a.m. and sunset is at 6:57 p.m. Now let's check on your local forecast. Rest of tonight, mostly cloudy with a slight chance of showers and thunderstorms. Near steady temperature in the upper 60s. Northeast winds 5 to 10 miles per hour. Chance of rain 20%. Saturday, mostly cloudy with a slight chance of showers and thunderstorms. Highs in the lower 80s. Northeast winds 5 to 10 miles per hour. Chance of rain 20%. Saturday night, partly cloudy in the evening, then becoming mostly cloudy. A 20% chance of showers. Lows in the mid-60s. Northeast winds 5 to 10 miles per hour. Sunday, mostly cloudy. A slight chance of showers and thunderstorms in the morning. Highs in the mid-80s. Northeast winds 5 to 10 miles per hour. Chance of rain 20%. Sunday night, partly cloudy. Lows in the lower 60s. Northeast winds 5 to 10 miles per hour. Monday, mostly sunny. Highs in the mid-80s. Monday night, clear. Lows in the upper 50s. Tuesday, sunny. Highs in the upper 80s. Tuesday night, clear. Lows in the upper 50s. Wednesday, sunny. Highs in the upper 80s. Wednesday night, clear. Lows in the upper 50s. Thursday,
sunny. Highs in the lower 90s. Thursday night, mostly clear. Lows in the upper 50s. Friday, mostly sunny. Highs in the lower 90s. 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Be sure to follow us on Facebook. Here's a look at local weather conditions as of 4 a.m. At the top of the hour, skies were mostly cloudy in Shreveport. The temperature was 75 degrees at the regional airport. The dew point was 72, making the relative humidity 88%. Winds were north at 8 miles an hour. The pressure was 29.99 inches and falling. In Bossier City, at Barksdale Air Force Base, skies were cloudy, with a temperature of 77 degrees. The dew point was 71, making the relative humidity 84%. Winds were north at 5 miles an hour. The pressure was 29.98 inches and falling. And in downtown Shreveport, skies were cloudy. The temperature was 76 degrees. And winds were north at 6 miles an hour. Once again in Shreveport, it was 75 degrees with mostly cloudy skies at 4 a.m. Here is your area's open water boating forecast. Wind gusts may be higher. Today, slight chance of thunderstorms through mid-morning. Slight chance of showers in the morning, then a slight chance of showers and thunderstorms in the late afternoon. Mostly cloudy. Windy. Highs in the lower 80s. Northeast winds 15 to 20 miles per hour. Chance of precipitation 20%. Tonight, a 20% chance of showers. Becoming mostly cloudy. Windy. Lows in the mid-60s. Northeast winds 15 to 20 miles per hour. Sunday, a 20% chance of showers and thunderstorms through mid-morning. Mostly cloudy. Windy. Highs in the mid-80s. Northeast winds 15 to 20 miles per hour. Sunday night, partly cloudy. Lows in the lower 60s. Northeast winds 10 to 15 miles per hour. Monday, mostly sunny. Windy. Highs in the mid-80s. Northeast winds 15 to 20 miles per hour. Monday night, clear. Lows in the upper 50s. Tuesday, sunny. Highs in the upper 80s. Tuesday night, clear. Lows in the mid-50s. Wednesday, sunny. Highs in the upper 80s. Wednesday night, clear. Lows in the upper 50s. Thursday, sunny. Highs in the lower 90s. Thursday night, clear. Lows in the upper 50s. Friday, mostly sunny. Highs in the lower 90s. Around the local area at 4 a.m. in Texarkana, cloudy and 70. Wind northeast at 12 miles an hour. El Dorado, cloudy and 70. Wind north at 9 miles an hour. Monroe, cloudy and 75. Wind northeast at 12 miles an hour. Nacogdoches, partly cloudy and 76. Wind calm. Marshall, cloudy and 73. Wind calm. And at Longview, light rain and 73 degrees. Wind northeast at 5 miles an hour. Elsewhere across the four-state area, over at Dallas, cloudy and 69. Oklahoma City, cloudy and 64. Little Rock, cloudy and 66. Jackson, Mississippi, partly cloudy and 74. Baton Rouge, partly cloudy and 76. And at Houston, partly cloudy and 75 degrees. For the most current information, check us out on the web at www.weather.gov/sht. The Shreveport Climate Summary for yesterday, October 2, 2026. Yesterday's high temperature was 87 degrees. The normal high is 85. The record high is 97 degrees, which was set in 2019. Yesterday's low
low temperature was 74 degrees. The normal low is 61. The record low is 41 degrees, which was set in 1984. 0.21 inches of precipitation fell yesterday, which brings the monthly total to 0.43 inches. This is 0.13 inches above the normal amount of 0.30 inches for October. The total precipitation for the year now stands at 32.07 inches, which is 6.13 inches below normal. Sunrise today is at 7:11 a.m. and sunset is at 6:57 p.m. Now let's check on your local forecast. Rest of tonight, mostly cloudy with a slight chance of showers and thunderstorms. Near steady temperature in the upper 60s. Northeast winds 5 to 10 miles per hour. Chance of rain 20%. Saturday, mostly cloudy with a slight chance of showers and thunderstorms. Highs in the lower 80s. Northeast winds 5 to 10 miles per hour. Chance of rain 20%. Saturday night, partly cloudy in the evening, then becoming mostly cloudy. A 20% chance of showers. Lows in the mid-60s. Northeast winds 5 to 10 miles per hour. Sunday, mostly cloudy. A slight chance of showers and thunderstorms in the morning. Highs in the mid-80s. Northeast winds 5 to 10 miles per hour. Chance of rain 20%. Sunday night, partly cloudy. Lows in the lower 60s. Northeast winds 5 to 10 miles per hour. Monday, mostly sunny. Highs in the mid-80s. Monday night, clear. Lows in the upper 50s. Tuesday, sunny. Highs in the upper 80s. Tuesday night, clear. Lows in the upper 50s. Wednesday, sunny. Highs in the upper 80s. Wednesday night, clear. Lows in the upper 50s. Thursday, sunny. Highs in the lower 90s. Thursday night, mostly clear. Lows in the upper 50s. Friday, mostly sunny. Highs in the lower 90s. 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Be sure to follow us on Facebook. Here's a look at local weather conditions as of 4 a.m. At the top of the hour, skies were mostly cloudy in Shreveport. The temperature was 75 degrees at the regional airport. The dew point was 72, making the relative humidity 88%. Winds were north at 8 miles an hour. The pressure was 29.99 inches and falling. In Bossier City, at Barksdale Air Force Base, skies were cloudy, with a temperature of 77 degrees. The dew point was 71, making the relative humidity 84%. Winds were north at 5 miles an hour. The pressure was 29.98 inches and falling. And in downtown Shreveport, skies were cloudy. The temperature was 76 degrees. And winds were north at 6 miles an hour. Once again in Shreveport, it was 75 degrees with mostly cloudy skies at 4 a.m. Around the local area at 4 a.m., in Texarkana, cloudy and 70. Wind northeast at 12 miles an hour. El Dorado, cloudy and 70. Wind north at 9 miles an hour. Monroe, cloudy and 75. Wind northeast at 12 miles an hour. Nacogdoches, partly cloudy and 76. Wind calm. Marshall, cloudy and 73. Wind calm. And at Longview, light rain and 73 degrees.

Wind northeast at 5 miles an hour. Elsewhere across the four-state area, over at Dallas, cloudy and 69. Oklahoma City, cloudy and 64. Little Rock, cloudy and 66. Jackson, Mississippi, partly cloudy and 74. Baton Rouge, partly cloudy and 76. And at Houston, partly cloudy and 75 degrees. For the most current information, check us out on the web at www.weather.gov/sht. The Shreveport Climate Summary for yesterday, October 2, 2026. Yesterday's high temperature was 87 degrees. The normal high is 85. The record high is 97 degrees, which was set in 2019. Yesterday's low temperature was 74 degrees. The normal low is 61. The record low is 41 degrees, which was set in 1984. 0.21 inches of precipitation fell yesterday, which brings the monthly total to 0.43 inches. This is 0.13 inches above the normal amount of 0.30 inches for October. The total precipitation for the year now stands at 32.07 inches, which is 6.13 inches below normal. Sunrise today is at 7:11 a.m. and sunset is at 6:57 p.m. Now let's check on your local forecast. Rest of tonight, mostly cloudy with a slight chance of showers and thunderstorms. Near steady temperature in the upper 60s. Northeast winds 5 to 10 miles per hour. Chance of rain 20%. Saturday, mostly cloudy with a slight chance of showers and thunderstorms. Highs in the lower 80s. Northeast winds 5 to 10 miles per hour. Chance of rain 20%. Saturday night, partly cloudy in the evening, then becoming mostly cloudy. A 20% chance of showers. Lows in the mid-60s. Northeast winds 5 to 10 miles per hour. Sunday, mostly cloudy. A slight chance of showers and thunderstorms in the morning. Highs in the mid-80s. Northeast winds 5 to 10 miles per hour. Chance of rain 20%. Sunday night, partly cloudy. Lows in the lower 60s. Northeast winds 5 to 10 miles per hour. Monday, mostly sunny. Highs in the mid-80s. Monday night, clear. Lows in the upper 50s. Tuesday, sunny. Highs in the upper 80s. Tuesday night, clear. Lows in the upper 50s. Wednesday, sunny. Highs in the upper 80s. Wednesday night, clear. Lows in the upper 50s. Thursday, sunny. Highs in the lower 90s. Thursday night, mostly clear. Lows in the upper 50s. Friday, mostly sunny. Highs in the lower 90s. 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Be sure to follow us on Facebook. Here's a look at local weather conditions as of 5 a.m. At the top of the hour, skies were cloudy in Shreveport. The temperature was 75 degrees at the regional airport. The dew point was 72, making the relative humidity 88%. Winds were northeast at 14 miles an hour. The pressure was 29.99 inches and steady. In Bossier City, at Barksdale Air Force Base, skies were cloudy, with a temperature of 76 degrees. The dew point was 70, making the relative humidity 83%. Winds were north at 10 miles an hour. The pressure was 29.98 inches and steady. And in downtown Shreveport, skies were cloudy. The temperature was 75 degrees. And winds were northeast at 8 miles an hour. Once again in Shreveport, it was 75 degrees with cloudy skies at 5 a.m. Around the local area at 5 a.m., in Texarkana, cloudy and 69. Wind northeast at 8 miles an hour, gusting to 20 miles an hour.
El Dorado, cloudy and 69. Wind north at 9 miles an hour, gusting to 21 miles an hour. Monroe, cloudy and 74. Wind northeast at 13 miles an hour. Natchitoches, cloudy and 76. Wind calm. Marshall, light rain and 73. Wind north at 7 miles an hour. And at Longview, light rain and 73 degrees. Wind northeast at 6 miles an hour. Elsewhere across the four-state area, over at Dallas, cloudy and 69. Oklahoma City, cloudy and 64. Little Rock, cloudy and 66. Jackson, Mississippi, cloudy and 74. Baton Rouge, partly cloudy and 75. And at Houston, partly cloudy and 75 degrees. For the most current information, check us out on the web at www.weather.gov/SHP. The Shreveport Climate Summary for yesterday, October 2, 2026. Yesterday's high temperature was 87 degrees. The normal high is 85. The record high is 97 degrees, which was set in 2019. Yesterday's low temperature was 74 degrees. The normal low is 61. The record low is 41 degrees, which was set in 1984. 0.21 inches of precipitation fell yesterday, which brings the monthly total to 0.43 inches. This is 0.13 inches above the normal amount of 0.30 inches for October. The total precipitation for the year now stands at 32.07 inches, which is 6.13 inches below normal. Sunrise today is at 7:11 a.m. and sunset is at 6:57 p.m. Now let's check on your local forecast. Rest of tonight, mostly cloudy with a slight chance of showers and thunderstorms. Near steady temperature in the upper 60s. Northeast winds 5 to 10 miles per hour. Chance of rain 20%. Saturday, mostly cloudy with a slight chance of showers and thunderstorms. Highs in the lower 80s. Northeast winds 5 to 10 miles per hour. Chance of rain 20%. Saturday night, partly cloudy in the evening, then becoming mostly cloudy. A 20% chance of showers. Lows in the mid-60s. Northeast winds 5 to 10 miles per hour. Sunday, mostly cloudy. A slight chance of showers and thunderstorms in the morning. Highs in the mid-80s. Northeast winds 5 to 10 miles per hour. Chance of rain 20%. Sunday night, partly cloudy. Lows in the lower 60s. Northeast winds 5 to 10 miles per hour. Monday, mostly sunny. Highs in the mid-80s. Monday night, clear. Lows in the upper 50s. Tuesday, sunny. Highs in the upper 80s. Tuesday night, clear. Lows in the upper 50s. Wednesday, sunny. Highs in the upper 80s. Wednesday night, clear. Lows in the upper 50s. Thursday, sunny. Highs in the lower 90s. Thursday night, mostly clear. Lows in the upper 50s. Friday, mostly sunny. Highs in the lower 90s. 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Be sure to follow us on Facebook. Here's a look at local weather conditions as of 5 a.m. At the top of the hour, skies were cloudy in Shreveport. The temperature was 75 degrees at the regional airport. The dew point was 72, making the relative humidity 88%. Winds were northeast at 14 miles an hour. The pressure was 29.99 inches and steady. In Bossier City, at Barksdale Air Force Base, skies were cloudy, with a temperature of 76 degrees. The dew point was 70, making the relative humidity 83%. Winds were north at 10 miles an hour. The pressure was
29.98 inches and steady. And in downtown Shreveport, skies were cloudy. The temperature was 75 degrees. And winds were northeast at 8 miles an hour. Once again in Shreveport, it was 75 degrees with cloudy skies at 5 a.m. Around the local area at 5 a.m., in Texarkana, cloudy and 69. Wind northeast at 8 miles an hour, gusting to 20 miles an hour. El Dorado, cloudy and 69. Wind north at 9 miles an hour, gusting to 21 miles an hour. Monroe, cloudy and 74. Wind northeast at 13 miles an hour. Nacogdoches, cloudy and 76. Wind calm. Marshall, light rain and 73. Wind north at 7 miles an hour. And at Longview, light rain and 73 degrees. Wind northeast at 6 miles an hour. Elsewhere across the four-state area, over at Dallas, cloudy and 69. Oklahoma City, cloudy and 64. Little Rock, cloudy and 66. Jackson, Mississippi, cloudy and 74. Baton Rouge, partly cloudy and 75. And at Houston, partly cloudy and 75 degrees. For the most current information, check us out on the web at www.weather.gov/sht. The Shreveport Climate Summary for yesterday, October 2, 2026. Yesterday's high temperature was 87 degrees. The normal high is 85. The record high is 97 degrees, which was set in 2019. Yesterday's low temperature was 74 degrees. The normal low is 61. The record low is 41 degrees, which was set in 1984. 0.21 inches of precipitation fell yesterday, which brings the monthly total to 0.43 inches. This is 0.13 inches above the normal amount of 0.30 inches for October. The total precipitation for the year now stands at 32.07 inches, which is 6.13 inches below normal. Sunrise today is at 7:11 a.m. and sunset is at 6:57 p.m. This is your NOAA Weather Radio, station WXJ97, operating on a frequency of 162.400 MHz, providing the latest weather information on a 24-hour basis. 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Now let's check on your local forecast. Rest of tonight, mostly cloudy with a slight chance of showers and thunderstorms. Near steady temperature in the upper 60s. Northeast winds 5 to 10 miles per hour. Chance of rain 20%. Saturday, mostly cloudy with a slight chance of showers and thunderstorms. Highs in the lower 80s. Northeast winds 5 to 10 miles per hour. Chance of rain 20%. Saturday night, partly cloudy in the evening, then becoming mostly cloudy. A 20% chance of showers. Lows in the mid-60s. Northeast winds 5 to 10 miles per hour. Sunday, mostly cloudy. A slight chance of showers and thunderstorms in the morning. Highs in the mid-80s. Northeast winds 5 to 10 miles per hour. Chance of rain 20%. Sunday night, partly cloudy. Lows in the lower 60s. Northeast winds 5 to 10 miles per hour. Monday, mostly sunny. Highs in the mid-80s. Monday night, clear. Lows in the upper 50s. Tuesday, sunny. Highs in the upper 80s. Tuesday night, clear. Lows in the upper 50s. Wednesday, sunny. Highs in the upper 80s. Wednesday night, clear. Lows in the upper 50s. Thursday, sunny. Highs in the lower 90s. Thursday night, mostly clear.
Lows in the upper 50s. Friday, mostly sunny. Highs in the lower 90s. 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Be sure to follow us on Facebook. Here's a look at local weather conditions as of 5 a.m. At the top of the hour, skies were cloudy in Shreveport. The temperature was 75 degrees at the regional airport. The dew point was 72, making the relative humidity 88%. Winds were northeast at 14 miles an hour. The pressure was 29.99 inches and steady. In Bossier City, at Barksdale Air Force Base, skies were cloudy, with a temperature of 76 degrees. The dew point was 70, making the relative humidity 83%. Winds were north at 10 miles an hour. The pressure was 29.98 inches and steady. And in downtown Shreveport, skies were cloudy. The temperature was 75 degrees. And winds were northeast at 8 miles an hour. Once again in Shreveport, it was 75 degrees with cloudy skies at 5 a.m. Around the local area at 5 a.m., in Texarkana, cloudy and 69. Wind northeast at 8 miles an hour, gusting to 20 miles an hour. El Dorado, cloudy and 69. Wind north at 9 miles an hour, gusting to 21 miles an hour. Monroe, cloudy and 74. Wind northeast at 13 miles an hour. Natchitoches, cloudy and 76. Wind calm. Marshall, light rain and 73. Wind north at 7 miles an hour. And at Longview, light rain and 73 degrees. Wind northeast at 6 miles an hour. Elsewhere across the four-state area, over at Dallas, cloudy and 69. Oklahoma City, cloudy and 64. Little Rock, cloudy and 66. Jackson, Mississippi, cloudy and 74. Baton Rouge, partly cloudy and 75. And at Houston, partly cloudy and 75 degrees. For the most current information, check us out on the web at www.weather.gov/SHP. The Shreveport climate summary for yesterday, October 2, 2026. Yesterday's high temperature was 87 degrees. The normal high is 85. The record high is 97 degrees, which was set in 2019. Yesterday's low temperature was 74 degrees. The normal low is 61. The record low is 41 degrees, which was set in 1984. 0.21 inches of precipitation fell yesterday, which brings the monthly total to 0.43 inches. This is 0.13 inches above the normal amount of 0.30 inches for October. The total precipitation for the year now stands at 32.07 inches, which is 6.13 inches below normal. Sunrise today is at 7:11 a.m. and sunset is at 6:57 p.m. Now let's check on your local forecast. Rest of tonight, mostly cloudy with a slight chance of showers and thunderstorms. Near steady temperature in the upper 60s. Northeast winds 5 to 10 miles per hour. Chance of rain 20%. Saturday, mostly cloudy with a slight chance of showers and thunderstorms. Highs in the lower 80s. Northeast winds 5 to 10 miles per hour. Chance of rain 20%. Saturday night, partly cloudy in the evening, then becoming mostly cloudy. A 20% chance of showers. Lows in the mid-60s. Northeast winds 5 to 10 miles per hour. Sunday, mostly cloudy. A slight chance of showers and thunderstorms in the morning. Highs in the mid-80s. Northeast winds 5 to 10 miles per hour. Chance of rain 20%. Sunday night, partly cloudy. Lows in the lower 60s. Northeast winds 5 to 10 miles per hour. Monday, mostly sunny. Highs in the mid-80s. Monday night,
clear. Lows in the upper 50s. Tuesday, sunny. Highs in the upper 80s. Tuesday night, clear. Lows in the upper 50s. Wednesday, sunny. Highs in the upper 80s. Wednesday night, clear. Lows in the upper 50s. Thursday, sunny. Highs in the lower 90s. Thursday night, mostly clear. Lows in the upper 50s. Friday, mostly sunny. Highs in the lower 90s. Here is your area's open water boating forecast. Wind gusts may be higher. Today, slight chance of thunderstorms through mid-morning. Slight chance of showers in the morning, then a slight chance of showers and thunderstorms in the late afternoon. Mostly cloudy. Windy. Highs in the lower 80s. Northeast winds 15 to 20 miles per hour. Chance of precipitation 20%. Tonight, a 20% chance of showers. Becoming mostly cloudy. Windy. Lows in the mid-60s. Northeast winds 15 to 20 miles per hour. Sunday, a 20% chance of showers and thunderstorms through mid-morning. Mostly cloudy. Windy. Highs in the mid-80s. Northeast winds 15 to 20 miles per hour. Sunday night, partly cloudy. Lows in the lower 60s. Northeast winds 10 to 15 miles per hour. Monday, mostly sunny. Windy. Highs in the mid-80s. Northeast winds 15 to 20 miles per hour. Monday night, clear. Lows in the upper 50s. Tuesday, sunny. Highs in the upper 80s. Tuesday night, clear. Lows in the mid-50s. Wednesday, sunny. Highs in the upper 80s. Wednesday night, clear. Lows in the upper 50s. Thursday, sunny. Highs in the lower 90s. Thursday night, clear. Lows in the upper 50s. Friday, mostly sunny. Highs in the lower 90s. 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Be sure to follow us on Facebook. Here's a look at local weather conditions as of 5 a.m. At the top of the hour, skies were cloudy in Shreveport. The temperature was 75 degrees at the regional airport. The dew point was 72, making the relative humidity 88%. Winds were northeast at 14 miles an hour. The pressure was 29.99 inches and steady. In Bossier City, at Barksdale Air Force Base, skies were cloudy, with a temperature of 76 degrees. The dew point was 70, making the relative humidity 83%. Winds were north at 10 miles an hour. The pressure was 29.98 inches and steady. And in downtown Shreveport, skies were cloudy. The temperature was 75 degrees. And winds were northeast at 8 miles an hour. Once again in Shreveport, it was 75 degrees with cloudy skies at 5 a.m. Around the local area at 5 a.m., in Texarkana, cloudy and 69. On the local area at 5 a.m., in Texarkana, cloudy and 69. Wind northeast at 8 miles an hour, gusting to 20 miles an hour. El Dorado, cloudy and 69. Wind north at 9 miles an hour, gusting to 21 miles an hour. Monroe, cloudy and 74. Wind northeast at 13 miles an hour. Natchitoches, cloudy and 76. Wind calm. Marshall, light rain and 73. Wind north at 7 miles an hour. And at Longview, light rain and 73 degrees. Wind northeast at 6 miles an hour. Elsewhere across the four-state area, over at Dallas, cloudy and 69. Oklahoma City, cloudy and 64. Little Rock, cloudy and 66.
Jackson, Mississippi, cloudy and 74.

Baton Rouge, partly cloudy and 75. And at Houston, partly cloudy and 75 degrees. For the most current information, check us out on the web at www.weather.gov/sht. The Shreveport Climate Summary for yesterday, October 2, 2026. Yesterday's high temperature was 87 degrees. The normal high is 85. The record high is 97 degrees, which was set in 2019. Yesterday's low temperature was 74 degrees. The normal low is 61. The record low is 41 degrees, which was set in 1984. 0.21 inches of precipitation fell yesterday, which brings the monthly total to 0.43 inches. This is 0.13 inches above the normal amount of 0.30 inches for October. The total precipitation for the year now stands at 32.07 inches, which is 6.13 inches below normal. Sunrise today is at 7:11 a.m. and sunset is at 6:57 p.m. Now let's check on your local forecast. Rest of tonight, mostly cloudy with a slight chance of showers and thunderstorms. Near steady temperature in the upper 60s. Northeast winds 5 to 10 miles per hour. Chance of rain 20%. Saturday, mostly cloudy with a slight chance of showers and thunderstorms. Highs in the lower 80s. Northeast winds 5 to 10 miles per hour. Chance of rain 20%. Saturday night, partly cloudy in the evening, then becoming mostly cloudy. A 20% chance of showers. Lows in the mid-60s. Northeast winds 5 to 10 miles per hour. Sunday, mostly cloudy. A slight chance of showers and thunderstorms in the morning. Highs in the mid-80s. Northeast winds 5 to 10 miles per hour. Chance of rain 20%. Sunday night, partly cloudy. Lows in the lower 60s. Northeast winds 5 to 10 miles per hour. Monday, mostly sunny. Highs in the mid-80s. Monday night, clear. Lows in the upper 50s. Tuesday, sunny. Highs in the upper 80s. Tuesday night, clear. Lows in the upper 50s. Wednesday, sunny. Highs in the upper 80s. Wednesday night, clear. Lows in the upper 50s. Thursday, sunny. Highs in the lower 90s. Thursday night, mostly clear. Lows in the upper 50s. Friday, mostly sunny. Highs in the lower 90s. 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Be sure to follow us on Facebook. Here's a look at local weather conditions as of 5 a.m. At the top of the hour, skies were cloudy in Shreveport. The temperature was 75 degrees at the regional airport. The dew point was 72, making the relative humidity 88%. Winds were northeast at 14 miles an hour. The pressure was 29.99 inches and steady. In Bossier City, at Hill Air Force Base, skies were cloudy, with a temperature of 76 degrees. The dew point was 70, making the relative humidity 83%. Winds were north at 10 miles an hour. The pressure was 29.98 inches and steady. And in downtown Shreveport, skies were cloudy. The temperature was 75 degrees. And winds were northeast at 8 miles an hour. Once again in Shreveport, it was 75 degrees with cloudy skies at 5 a.m.
around the local area at 5 a.m. in Texarkana, cloudy and 69. Wind northeast at 8 miles an hour, gusting to 20 miles an hour. El Dorado, cloudy and 69. Wind north at 9 miles an hour, gusting to 21 miles an hour. Monroe, cloudy and 74. Wind northeast at 13 miles an hour. Nacogdoches, cloudy and 76. Wind calm. Marshall, light rain and 73. Wind north at 7 miles an hour. And at Longview, light rain and 73 degrees. Wind northeast at 6 miles an hour. Elsewhere across the four-state area, over at Dallas, cloudy and 69. Oklahoma City, cloudy and 64. Little Rock, cloudy and 66. Jackson, Mississippi, cloudy and 74. Baton Rouge, partly cloudy and 75. And at Houston, partly cloudy and 75 degrees. For the most current information, check us out on the web at www.weather.gov/sht. The Shreveport Climate Summary for yesterday, October 2, 2026. Yesterday's high temperature was 87 degrees. The normal high is 85. The record high is 97 degrees, which was set in 2019. Yesterday's low temperature was 74 degrees. The normal low is 61. The record low is 41 degrees, which was set in 1984. 0.21 inches of precipitation fell yesterday, which brings the monthly total to 0.43 inches. This is 0.13 inches above the normal amount of 0.30 inches for October. The total precipitation for the year now stands at 32.07 inches, which is 6.13 inches below normal. Sunrise today is at 7:11 a.m. and sunset is at 6:57 p.m. Now let's check on your local forecast. Rest of tonight, mostly cloudy with a slight chance of showers and thunderstorms. Near steady temperature in the upper 60s. Northeast winds 5 to 10 miles per hour. Chance of rain 20%. Saturday, mostly cloudy with a slight chance of showers and thunderstorms. Highs in the lower 80s. Northeast winds 5 to 10 miles per hour. Chance of rain 20%. Saturday night, partly cloudy in the evening, then becoming mostly cloudy. A 20% chance of showers. Lows in the mid-60s. Northeast winds 5 to 10 miles per hour. Sunday, mostly cloudy. A slight chance of showers and thunderstorms in the morning. Highs in the mid-80s. Northeast winds 5 to 10 miles per hour. Chance of rain 20%. Sunday night, partly cloudy. Lows in the lower 60s. Northeast winds 5 to 10 miles per hour. Monday, mostly sunny. Highs in the mid-80s. Monday night, clear. Lows in the upper 50s. Tuesday, sunny. Highs in the upper 80s. Tuesday night, clear. Lows in the upper 50s. Wednesday, sunny. Highs in the upper 80s. Wednesday night, clear. Lows in the upper 50s. Thursday, sunny. Highs in the lower 90s. Thursday night, mostly clear. Lows in the upper 50s. Friday, mostly sunny. Highs in the lower 90s. 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Be sure to follow us on Facebook. Here's a look at local weather conditions as of 5 a.m. At the top of the hour, skies were cloudy in Shreveport. The temperature was 75 degrees at the regional airport. The dew point was 72, making the relative humidity 88%. Winds were northeast at 14 miles an hour. The pressure was 29.99 inches and steady. In Bossier City, at Barksdale Air Force Base, skies were cloudy,
with a temperature of 76 degrees.

69. Wind north at 9 miles an hour, gusting to 21 miles an hour. Monroe, cloudy and 74. Wind northeast at 13 miles an hour. Natchitoches, cloudy and 76. Wind calm. Marshall, light rain and 73. Wind north at 7 miles an hour. And at Longview, light rain and 73 degrees. Wind northeast at 6 miles an hour. Elsewhere across the four-state area, over at Dallas, cloudy and 69. Oklahoma City, cloudy and 64. Little Rock, cloudy and 66. Jackson, Mississippi, cloudy and 74. Baton Rouge, partly cloudy and 75. And at Houston, partly cloudy and 75 degrees. For the most current information, check us out on the web at www.weather.gov/sht. The Shreveport Climate Summary for yesterday, October 2, 2026. Yesterday's high temperature was 87 degrees. The normal high is 85. The record high is 97 degrees, which was set in 2019. Yesterday's low temperature was 74 degrees. The normal low is 61. The record low is 41 degrees, which was set in 1984. 0.21 inches of precipitation fell yesterday, which brings the monthly total to 0.43 inches. This is 0.13 inches above the normal amount of 0.30 inches for October. The total precipitation for the year now stands at 32.07 inches, which is 6.13 inches below normal. Sunrise today is at 7:11 a.m. and sunset is at 6:57 p.m. Now let's check on your local forecast. Rest of tonight, mostly cloudy with a slight chance of showers and thunderstorms. Near steady temperature in the upper 60s. Northeast winds 5 to 10 miles per hour. Chance of rain 20%. Saturday, mostly cloudy with a slight chance of showers and thunderstorms. Highs in the lower 80s. Northeast winds 5 to 10 miles per hour. Chance of rain 20%. Saturday night, partly cloudy in the evening, then becoming mostly cloudy. A 20% chance of showers. Lows in the mid-60s. Northeast winds 5 to 10 miles per hour. Sunday, mostly cloudy. A slight chance of showers and thunderstorms in the morning. Highs in the mid-80s. Northeast winds 5 to 10 miles per hour. Chance of rain 20%. Sunday night, partly cloudy. Lows in the lower 60s. Northeast winds 5 to 10 miles per hour. Monday, mostly sunny. Highs in the mid-80s. Monday night, clear. Lows in the upper 50s. Tuesday, sunny. Highs in the upper 80s. Tuesday night, clear. Lows in the upper 50s. Wednesday, sunny. Highs in the upper 80s. Wednesday night, clear. Lows in the upper 50s. Thursday, sunny. Highs in the lower 90s. Thursday night, mostly clear. Lows in the upper 50s. Friday, mostly sunny. Highs in the lower 90s. 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Be sure to follow us on Facebook. Here's a look at local weather conditions as of 5 a.m. At the top of the hour, skies were cloudy in Shreveport. The temperature was 75 degrees at the regional airport. The dew point was 72, making the relative humidity 88%. Winds were northeast at 14 miles an hour. The pressure was 29.99 inches and steady. In Bossier City, at Barksdale Air Force Base, skies were cloudy, with a temperature of 76 degrees. The dew point was 70, making the relative humidity 83%. Winds were north at 10 miles an hour. The pressure was 29.98 inches and steady.

and in downtown Shreveport, skies were cloudy. The temperature was 75 degrees, and winds were northeast at 8 miles an hour. Once again in Shreveport, it was 75 degrees with cloudy skies at 5 a.m. Around the local area at 5 a.m., in Texarkana, cloudy and 69. Wind northeast at 8 miles an hour, gusting to 20 miles an hour. El Dorado, cloudy and 69. Wind north at 9 miles an hour, gusting to 21 miles an hour. Monroe, cloudy and 74. Wind northeast at 13 miles an hour. Nacogdoches, cloudy and 76. Wind calm. Marshall, light rain and 73. Wind north at 7 miles an hour. And at Longview, light rain and 73 degrees. Wind northeast at 6 miles an hour. Elsewhere across the four-state area, over at Dallas, cloudy and 69. Oklahoma City, cloudy and 64. Little Rock, cloudy and 66. Jackson, Mississippi, cloudy and 74. Baton Rouge, partly cloudy and 75. And at Houston, partly cloudy and 75 degrees. For the most current information, check us out on the web at www.weather.gov/sht. The Shreveport Climate Summary for yesterday, October 2, 2026. Yesterday's high temperature was 87 degrees. The normal high is 85. The record high is 97 degrees, which was set in 2019. Yesterday's low temperature was 74 degrees. The normal low is 61. The record low is 41 degrees, which was set in 1984. 0.21 inches of precipitation fell yesterday, which brings the monthly total to 0.43 inches. This is 0.13 inches above the normal amount of 0.30 inches for October. The total precipitation for the year now stands at 32.07 inches, which is 6.13 inches below normal. Sunrise today is at 7:11 a.m. and sunset is at 6:57 p.m. This is your NOAA Weather Radio, station WXJ97, operating on a frequency of 162.400 MHz, providing the latest weather information on a 24-hour basis. 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Now let's check on your local forecast. Rest of tonight, mostly cloudy with a slight chance of showers and thunderstorms. Near steady temperature in the upper 60s. Northeast winds 5 to 10 miles per hour. Chance of rain 20%. Saturday, mostly cloudy with a slight chance of showers and thunderstorms. Highs in the lower 80s. Northeast winds 5 to 10 miles per hour. Chance of rain 20%. Saturday night, partly cloudy in the evening, then becoming mostly cloudy. A 20% chance of showers. Lows in the mid-60s. Northeast winds 5 to 10 miles per hour. Sunday, mostly cloudy. A slight chance of showers and thunderstorms in the morning. Highs in the mid-80s. Northeast winds 5 to 10 miles per hour. Chance of rain 20%. Sunday night, partly cloudy. Lows in the lower 60s. Northeast winds 5 to 10 miles per hour. Monday, mostly sunny. Highs in the mid-80s. Monday night, clear. Lows in the upper 50s. Tuesday, sunny. Highs in the upper 80s. Tuesday night, clear. Lows in the upper 50s. Wednesday, sunny. Highs in the upper 80s. Wednesday night, clear. Lows in the upper 50s. Thursday, sunny. Highs in the lower 90s. Thursday night, mostly clear. Lows in the upper 50s. Friday, mostly sunny.
highs in the lower 90s. 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Be sure to follow us on Facebook. Here's a look at local weather conditions as of 5 a.m. At the top of the hour, skies were cloudy in Shreveport. The temperature was 75 degrees at the regional airport. The dew point was 72, making the relative humidity 88%. Winds were northeast at 14 miles an hour. The pressure was 29.99 inches and steady. In Bossier City, at Barksdale Air Force Base, skies were cloudy, with a temperature of 76 degrees. The dew point was 70, making the relative humidity 83%. Winds were north at 10 miles an hour. The pressure was 29.98 inches and steady. And in downtown Shreveport, skies were cloudy. The temperature was 75 degrees. And winds were northeast at 8 miles an hour. Once again in Shreveport, it was 75 degrees with cloudy skies at 5 a.m. Around the local area at 5 a.m., in Texarkana, cloudy and 69. Wind northeast at 8 miles an hour, gusting to 20 miles an hour. El Dorado, cloudy and 69. Wind north at 9 miles an hour, gusting to 21 miles an hour. Monroe, cloudy and 74. Wind northeast at 13 miles an hour. Natchitoches, cloudy and 76. Wind calm. Marshall, light rain and 73. Wind north at 7 miles an hour. And at Longview, light rain and 73 degrees. Wind northeast at 6 miles an hour. Elsewhere across the four-state area, over at Dallas, cloudy and 69. Oklahoma City, cloudy and 64. Little Rock, cloudy and 66. Jackson, Mississippi, cloudy and 74. Baton Rouge, partly cloudy and 75. And at Houston, partly cloudy and 75 degrees. For the most current information, check us out on the web at www.weather.gov/sht. The Shreveport Climate Summary for yesterday, October 2, 2026. Yesterday's high temperature was 87 degrees. The normal high is 85. The record high is 97 degrees, which was set in 2019. Yesterday's low temperature was 74 degrees. The normal low is 61. The record low is 41 degrees, which was set in 1984. 0.21 inches of precipitation fell yesterday, which brings the monthly total to 0.43 inches. This is 0.13 inches above the normal amount of 0.30 inches for October. The total precipitation for the year now stands at 32.07 inches, which is 6.13 inches below normal. Sunrise today is at 7:11 a.m. and sunset is at 6:57 p.m. Now let's check on your local forecast. Rest of tonight, mostly cloudy with a slight chance of showers and thunderstorms. Near steady temperature in the upper 60s. Northeast winds 5 to 10 miles per hour. Chance of rain 20%. Saturday, mostly cloudy with a slight chance of showers and thunderstorms. Highs in the lower 80s. Northeast winds 5 to 10 miles per hour. Chance of rain 20%. Saturday night, partly cloudy in the evening, then becoming mostly cloudy. A 20% chance of showers. Lows in the mid-60s. Northeast winds 5 to 10 miles per hour. Sunday, mostly cloudy. A slight chance of showers and thunderstorms in the morning. Highs in the mid-80s. Northeast winds 5 to 10 miles per hour. Chance of rain 20%. Sunday night, partly cloudy. Lows in the lower 60s. Northeast winds 5 to 10 miles per hour. Monday, mostly sunny. Highs in the mid-80s. Monday night, clear. Lows in the upper 50s. Tuesday, sunny.
highs in the upper 80s. Tuesday night, clear. Lows in the upper 50s. Wednesday, sunny. Highs in the upper 80s. Wednesday night, clear. Lows in the upper 50s. Thursday, sunny. Highs in the lower 90s. Thursday night, mostly clear. Lows in the upper 50s. Friday, mostly sunny. Highs in the lower 90s. Here is your area's open water boating forecast. Wind gusts may be higher. Today, slight chance of thunderstorms through mid-morning. Slight chance of showers in the morning, then a slight chance of showers and thunderstorms in the late afternoon. Mostly cloudy. Windy. Highs in the lower 80s. Northeast winds 15 to 20 miles per hour. Chance of precipitation 20%. Tonight, a 20% chance of showers. Becoming mostly cloudy. Windy. Lows in the mid-60s. Northeast winds 15 to 20 miles per hour. Sunday, a 20% chance of showers and thunderstorms through mid-morning. Mostly cloudy. Windy. Highs in the mid-80s. Northeast winds 15 to 20 miles per hour. Sunday night, partly cloudy. Lows in the lower 60s. Northeast winds 10 to 15 miles per hour. Monday, mostly sunny. Windy. Highs in the mid-80s. Northeast winds 15 to 20 miles per hour. Monday night, clear. Lows in the upper 50s. Tuesday, sunny. Highs in the upper 80s. Tuesday night, clear. Lows in the mid-50s. Wednesday, sunny. Highs in the upper 80s. Wednesday night, clear. Lows in the upper 50s. Thursday, sunny. Highs in the lower 90s. Thursday night, clear. Lows in the upper 50s. Friday, mostly sunny. Highs in the lower 90s. 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Be sure to follow us on Facebook. Here's a look at local weather conditions as of 5 a.m. At the top of the hour, skies were cloudy in Shreveport. The temperature was 75 degrees at the regional airport. The dew point was 72, making the relative humidity 88%. Winds were northeast at 14 miles an hour. The pressure was 29.99 inches and steady. In Bossier City, at Barksdale Air Force Base, skies were cloudy, with a temperature of 76 degrees. The dew point was 70, making the relative humidity 83%. Winds were north at 10 miles an hour. The pressure was 29.98 inches and steady. And in downtown Shreveport, skies were cloudy. The temperature was 75 degrees. And winds were northeast at 8 miles an hour. Once again in Shreveport, it was 75 degrees with cloudy skies at 5 a.m. Around the local area at 5 a.m., in Texarkana, cloudy and 69. Wind northeast at 8 miles an hour, gusting to 20 miles an hour. El Dorado, cloudy and 69. Wind north at 9 miles an hour, gusting to 21 miles an hour. Monroe, cloudy and 74. Wind northeast at 13 miles an hour. Natchitoches, cloudy and 76. Wind calm. Marshall, light rain and 73. Wind north at 7 miles an hour. And at Longview, light rain and 73 degrees. Wind northeast at 6 miles an hour. Elsewhere across the four-state area, over at Dallas, cloudy and 69. Oklahoma City, cloudy and 64. Little Rock, cloudy and 66. Jackson, Mississippi, cloudy and 74. Baton Rouge, partly cloudy and 75. And at Houston, partly cloudy and 75 degrees.
For the most current information, check us out on the web at www.weather.gov/sht. The Shreveport Climate Summary for yesterday, October 2, 2026. Yesterday's high temperature was 87 degrees. The normal high is 85. The record high is 97 degrees, which was set in 2019. Yesterday's low temperature was 74 degrees. The normal low is 61. The record low is 41 degrees, which was set in 1984. 0.21 inches of precipitation fell yesterday, which brings the monthly total to 0.43 inches. This is 0.13 inches above the normal amount of 0.30 inches for October. The total precipitation for the year now stands at 32.07 inches, which is 6.13 inches below normal. Sunrise today is at 7:11 a.m. and sunset is at 6:57 p.m. Now let's check on your local forecast. Rest of tonight, mostly cloudy with a slight chance of showers and thunderstorms. Near steady temperature in the upper 60s. Northeast winds 5 to 10 miles per hour. Chance of rain 20%. Saturday, mostly cloudy with a slight chance of showers and thunderstorms. Highs in the lower 80s. Northeast winds 5 to 10 miles per hour. Chance of rain 20%. Saturday night, partly cloudy in the evening, then becoming mostly cloudy. A 20% chance of showers. Lows in the mid-60s. Northeast winds 5 to 10 miles per hour. Sunday, mostly cloudy. A slight chance of showers and thunderstorms in the morning. Highs in the mid-80s. Northeast winds 5 to 10 miles per hour. Chance of rain 20%. Sunday night, partly cloudy. Lows in the lower 60s. Northeast winds 5 to 10 miles per hour. Monday, mostly sunny. Highs in the mid-80s. Monday night, clear. Lows in the upper 50s. Tuesday, sunny. Highs in the upper 80s. Tuesday night, clear. Lows in the upper 50s. Wednesday, sunny. Highs in the upper 80s. Wednesday night, clear. Lows in the upper 50s. Thursday, sunny. Highs in the lower 90s. Thursday night, mostly clear. Lows in the upper 50s. Friday, mostly sunny. Highs in the lower 90s. 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Be sure to follow us on Facebook. Here's a look at local weather conditions as of 5 a.m. At the top of the hour, skies were cloudy in Shreveport. The temperature was 75 degrees at the regional airport. The dew point was 72, making the relative humidity 88%. Winds were northeast at 14 miles an hour. The pressure was 29.99 inches and steady. In Bossier City, at Barksdale Air Force Base, skies were cloudy, with a temperature of 76 degrees. The dew point was 70, making the relative humidity 83%. Winds were north at 10 miles an hour. The pressure was 29.98 inches and steady. And in downtown Shreveport, skies were cloudy. The temperature was 75 degrees. And winds were northeast at 8 miles an hour. Once again in Shreveport, it was 75 degrees with cloudy skies at 5 a.m. Around the local area at 5 a.m., in Texarkana, cloudy and 69.
Wind northeast at 8 miles an hour, gusting to 20 miles

an hour. El Dorado, cloudy and 69. Wind north at 9 miles an hour, gusting to 21 miles an hour. Monroe, cloudy and 74. Wind northeast at 13 miles an hour. Natchitoches, cloudy and 76. Wind calm. Marshall, light rain and 73. Wind north at 7 miles an hour. And at Longview, light rain and 73 degrees. Wind northeast at 6 miles an hour. Elsewhere across the four-state area, over at Dallas, cloudy and 69. Oklahoma City, cloudy and 64. Little Rock, cloudy and 66. Jackson, Mississippi, cloudy and 74. Baton Rouge, partly cloudy and 75. And at Houston, partly cloudy and 75 degrees. For the most current information, check us out on the web at www.weather.gov/sht. The Shreveport Climate Summary for yesterday, October 2, 2026. Yesterday's high temperature was 87 degrees. The normal high is 85. The record high is 97 degrees, which was set in 2019. Yesterday's low temperature was 74 degrees. The normal low is 61. The record low is 41 degrees, which was set in 1984. 0.21 inches of precipitation fell yesterday, which brings the monthly total to 0.43 inches. This is 0.13 inches above the normal amount of 0.30 inches for October. The total precipitation for the year now stands at 32.07 inches, which is 6.13 inches below normal. Sunrise today is at 7:11 a.m. and sunset is at 6:57 p.m. Now let's check on your local forecast. Rest of tonight, mostly cloudy with a slight chance of showers and thunderstorms. Near steady temperature in the upper 60s. Northeast winds 5 to 10 miles per hour. Chance of rain 20%. Saturday, mostly cloudy with a slight chance of showers and thunderstorms. Highs in the lower 80s. Northeast winds 5 to 10 miles per hour. Chance of rain 20%. Saturday night, partly cloudy in the evening, then becoming mostly cloudy. A 20% chance of showers. Lows in the mid-60s. Northeast winds 5 to 10 miles per hour. Sunday, mostly cloudy. A slight chance of showers and thunderstorms in the morning. Highs in the mid-80s. Northeast winds 5 to 10 miles per hour. Chance of rain 20%. Sunday night, partly cloudy. Lows in the lower 60s. Northeast winds 5 to 10 miles per hour. Monday, mostly sunny. Highs in the mid-80s. Monday night, clear. Lows in the upper 50s. Tuesday, sunny. Highs in the upper 80s. Tuesday night, clear. Lows in the upper 50s. Wednesday, sunny. Highs in the upper 80s. Wednesday night, clear. Lows in the upper 50s. Thursday, sunny. Highs in the lower 90s. Thursday night, mostly clear. Lows in the upper 50s. Friday, mostly sunny. Highs in the lower 90s. 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Be sure to follow us on Facebook. Here's a look at local weather conditions as of 6 a.m. At the top of the hour, skies were cloudy in Shreveport. The temperature was 73 degrees at the regional airport. The dew point was 70, making the relative humidity 88%. Winds were northeast at 8 miles an hour. The pressure was 30.00 inches and rising. In Bossier City, at Barksdale Air Force Base, skies were cloudy, with a temperature of 74 degrees. The dew point was 69, making the relative humidity 83%. Winds were northeast at 9 miles an hour, gusting to 16.
the pressure was 30.00 inches and rising. And in downtown Shreveport, skies were cloudy. The temperature was 73 degrees. And winds were northeast at 9 miles an hour. Once again in Shreveport, it was 73 degrees with cloudy skies at 6 a.m. Around the local area at 6 a.m., in Texarkana, light rain and 68. Wind northeast at 10 miles an hour. El Dorado, cloudy and 69. Wind northeast at 8 miles an hour, gusting to 18 miles an hour. Monroe, cloudy and 73. Wind northeast at 14 miles an hour. Natchitoches, cloudy and 76. Wind northeast at 8 miles an hour. Marshall, light rain and 72. Wind north at 5 miles an hour. And at Longview, light rain and 73 degrees. Wind variable at 5 miles an hour. Elsewhere across the four-state area, over at Dallas, cloudy and 70. Oklahoma City, cloudy and 64. Little Rock, cloudy and 66. Jackson, Mississippi, clear and 73. Baton Rouge, clear and 75. And at Houston, partly cloudy and 75 degrees. For the most current information, check us out on the web at www.weather.gov/SHP. The Shreveport Climate Summary for yesterday, October 2, 2026. Yesterday's high temperature was 87 degrees. The normal high is 85. The record high is 97 degrees, which was set in 2019. Yesterday's low temperature was 74 degrees. The normal low is 61. The record low is 41 degrees, which was set in 1984. 0.21 inches of precipitation fell yesterday, which brings the monthly total to 0.43 inches. This is 0.13 inches above the normal amount of 0.30 inches for October. The total precipitation for the year now stands at 32.07 inches, which is 6.13 inches below normal. Sunrise today is at 7:11 a.m. and sunset is at 6:57 p.m. Now let's check on your local forecast. Rest of tonight, mostly cloudy with a slight chance of showers and thunderstorms. Near steady temperature in the upper 60s. Northeast winds 5 to 10 miles per hour. Chance of rain 20%. Saturday, mostly cloudy with a slight chance of showers and thunderstorms. Highs in the lower 80s. Northeast winds 5 to 10 miles per hour. Chance of rain 20%. Saturday night, partly cloudy in the evening, then becoming mostly cloudy. A 20% chance of showers. Lows in the mid-60s. Northeast winds 5 to 10 miles per hour. Sunday, mostly cloudy. A slight chance of showers and thunderstorms in the morning. Highs in the mid-80s. Northeast winds 5 to 10 miles per hour. Chance of rain 20%. Sunday night, partly cloudy. Lows in the lower 60s. Northeast winds 5 to 10 miles per hour. Monday, mostly sunny. Highs in the mid-80s. Monday night, clear. Lows in the upper 50s. Tuesday, sunny. Highs in the upper 80s. Tuesday night, clear. Lows in the upper 50s. Wednesday, sunny. Highs in the upper 80s. Wednesday night, clear. Lows in the upper 50s. Thursday, sunny. Highs in the lower 90s. Thursday night, mostly clear. Lows in the upper 50s. Friday, mostly sunny. Highs in the lower 90s. 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Be sure to follow us on Facebook. Here's a look at local weather conditions as of 6 a.m. At the top of the hour, skies were cloudy in Shreveport. The temperature was 73 degrees at the regional airport. The dew point was
was 70, making the relative humidity 88%. Winds were northeast at 8 miles an hour. The pressure was 30.00 inches and rising. In Bossier City, at Barksdale Air Force Base, skies were cloudy, with a temperature of 74 degrees. The dew point was 69, making the relative humidity 83%. Winds were northeast at 9 miles an hour, gusting to 16. The pressure was 30.00 inches and rising. And in downtown Shreveport, skies were cloudy. The temperature was 73 degrees. And winds were northeast at 9 miles an hour. Once again in Shreveport, it was 73 degrees with cloudy skies at 6 a.m. Around the local area at 6 a.m., in Texarkana, light rain and 68. Wind northeast at 10 miles an hour. El Dorado, cloudy and 69. Wind northeast at 8 miles an hour, gusting to 18 miles an hour. Monroe, cloudy and 73. Wind northeast at 14 miles an hour. Natchitoches, cloudy and 76. Wind northeast at 8 miles an hour. Marshall, light rain and 72. Wind north at 5 miles an hour. And at Longview, light rain and 73 degrees. Wind variable at 5 miles an hour. Elsewhere across the four-state area, over at Dallas, cloudy and 70. Oklahoma City, cloudy and 64. Little Rock, cloudy and 66. Jackson, Mississippi, clear and 73. Baton Rouge, clear and 75. And at Houston, partly cloudy and 75 degrees. 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The Shreveport climate summary for yesterday, October 2, 2026. Yesterday's high temperature was 87 degrees. The normal high is 85. The record high is 97 degrees, which was set in 2019. Yesterday's low temperature was 74 degrees. The normal low is 61. The record low is 41 degrees, which was set in 1984. 0.21 inches of precipitation fell yesterday, which brings the monthly total to 0.43 inches. This is 0.13 inches above the normal amount of 0.30 inches for October. The total precipitation for the year now stands at 32.07 inches, which is 6.13 inches below normal. Sunrise today is at 7:11 a.m. and sunset is at 6:57 p.m. Now let's check on your local forecast. Rest of tonight, mostly cloudy with a slight chance of showers and thunderstorms. Near steady temperature in the upper 60s. Northeast winds 5 to 10 miles per hour. Chance of rain 20%. Saturday, mostly cloudy with a slight chance of showers and thunderstorms. Highs in the lower 80s. Northeast winds 5 to 10 miles per hour. Chance of rain 20%. Saturday night, partly cloudy in the evening, then becoming mostly cloudy. A 20% chance of showers. Lows in the mid-60s. Northeast winds 5 to 10 miles per hour. Sunday, mostly cloudy. A slight chance of showers and thunderstorms in the morning. Highs in the mid-80s. Northeast winds 5 to 10 miles per hour. Chance of rain 20%. Sunday night, partly cloudy. Lows in the lower 60s. Northeast winds 5 to 10 miles per hour. Monday, mostly sunny. Highs in the mid-80s. Monday night, clear. Lows in the upper 50s. Tuesday,
sunny. Highs in the upper 80s. Tuesday night, clear. Lows in the upper 50s. Wednesday, sunny. Highs in the upper 80s. Wednesday night, clear. Lows in the upper 50s. Thursday, sunny. Highs in the lower 90s. Thursday night, mostly clear. Lows in the upper 50s. Friday, mostly sunny. Highs in the lower 90s. 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Be sure to follow us on Facebook. Here's a look at local weather conditions as of 6 a.m. At the top of the hour, skies were cloudy in Shreveport. The temperature was 73 degrees at the regional airport. The dew point was 70, making the relative humidity 88%. Winds were northeast at 8 miles an hour. The pressure was 30.00 inches and rising. In Bossier City, at Barksdale Air Force Base, skies were cloudy, with a temperature of 74 degrees. The dew point was 69, making the relative humidity 83%. Winds were northeast at 9 miles an hour, gusting to 16. The pressure was 30.00 inches and rising. And in downtown Shreveport, skies were cloudy. The temperature was 73 degrees. And winds were northeast at 9 miles an hour. Once again in Shreveport, it was 73 degrees with cloudy skies at 6 a.m. Around the local area at 6 a.m., in Texarkana, light rain and 68. Wind northeast at 10 miles an hour. El Dorado, cloudy and 69. Wind northeast at 8 miles an hour, gusting to 18 miles an hour. Monroe, cloudy and 73. Wind northeast at 14 miles an hour. Natchitoches, cloudy and 76. Wind northeast at 8 miles an hour. Marshall, light rain and 72. Wind north at 5 miles an hour. And at Longview, light rain and 73 degrees. Wind variable at 5 miles an hour. Elsewhere across the four-state area, over at Dallas, cloudy and 70. Oklahoma City, cloudy and 64. Little Rock, cloudy and 66. Jackson, Mississippi, clear and 73. Baton Rouge, clear and 75. And at Houston, partly cloudy and 75 degrees. For the most current information, check us out on the web at www.weather.gov/SHP. The Shreveport Climate Summary for yesterday, October 2, 2026. Yesterday's high temperature was 87 degrees. The normal high is 85. The record high is 97 degrees, which was set in 2019. Yesterday's low temperature was 74 degrees. The normal low is 61. The record low is 41 degrees, which was set in 1984. 0.21 inches of precipitation fell yesterday, which brings the monthly total to 0.43 inches. This is 0.13 inches above the normal amount of 0.30 inches for October. The total precipitation for the year now stands at 32.07 inches, which is 6.13 inches below normal. Sunrise today is at 7:11 a.m. and sunset is at 6:57 p.m. Now let's check on your local forecast. Rest of tonight, mostly cloudy with a slight chance of showers and thunderstorms. Near steady temperature in the upper 60s. Northeast winds 5 to 10 miles per hour. Chance of rain 20%. Saturday, mostly cloudy with a slight chance of showers and thunderstorms. Highs in the lower 80s. Northeast winds 5 to 10 miles per hour. Chance of rain 20%. Saturday night, partly cloudy in the evening, then becoming mostly cloudy. A 20% chance of showers. Lows in the mid-60s. Northeast winds 5 to 10 miles per hour. Sunday, mostly cloudy. A slight chance of showers and thunderstorms.
storms in the morning. Highs in the mid-80s. Northeast winds 5 to 10 miles per hour. Chance of rain 20%. Sunday night, partly cloudy. Lows in the lower 60s. Northeast winds 5 to 10 miles per hour. Monday, mostly sunny. Highs in the mid-80s. Monday night, clear. Lows in the upper 50s. Tuesday, sunny. Highs in the upper 80s. Tuesday night, clear. Lows in the upper 50s. Wednesday, sunny. Highs in the upper 80s. Wednesday night, clear. Lows in the upper 50s. Thursday, sunny. Highs in the lower 90s. Thursday night, mostly clear. Lows in the upper 50s. Friday, mostly sunny. Highs in the lower 90s. Now let's check on your local forecast. Today, mostly cloudy with a slight chance of showers and thunderstorms. Highs in the lower 80s. Northeast winds 5 to 10 miles per hour. Chance of rain 20%. Tonight, partly cloudy in the evening, then becoming mostly cloudy. A 20% chance of showers. Lows in the mid-60s. Northeast winds 5 to 10 miles per hour. Sunday, mostly cloudy. A slight chance of showers and thunderstorms in the morning. Highs in the mid-80s. Northeast winds 5 to 10 miles per hour. Chance of rain 20%. Sunday night, partly cloudy. Lows in the lower 60s. Northeast winds 5 to 10 miles per hour. Monday, mostly sunny. Highs in the mid-80s. Northeast winds 5 to 10 miles per hour. Monday night, clear. Lows in the upper 50s. Tuesday, sunny. Highs in the upper 80s. Tuesday night, clear. Lows in the upper 50s. Wednesday, sunny. Highs in the upper 80s. Wednesday night, clear. Lows in the upper 50s. Thursday, sunny. Highs in the lower 90s. Thursday night, mostly clear. Lows in the upper 50s. Friday, mostly sunny. Highs in the lower 90s. Here is your area's open water boating forecast. Wind gusts may be higher. Rest of today, slight chance of thunderstorms toward daybreak. Slight chance of showers toward daybreak. Then a slight chance of showers and thunderstorms in the late afternoon. Mostly cloudy. Windy. Highs in the lower 80s. Northeast winds 15 to 20 in the lower 80s. Northeast winds 15 to 20 miles per hour. Chance of precipitation 20%. Tonight, a 20% chance of showers. Becoming mostly cloudy. Windy. Lows in the mid-60s. Northeast winds 15 to 20 miles per hour. Sunday, a 20% chance of showers and thunderstorms through mid-morning. Mostly cloudy. Windy. Highs in the mid-80s. Northeast winds 15 to 20 miles per hour. Sunday night, partly cloudy. Lows in the lower 60s. Northeast winds 10 to 15 miles per hour. Monday, mostly sunny. Windy. Highs in the mid-80s. Northeast winds 15 to 20 miles per hour. Monday night, clear. Lows in the upper 50s. Tuesday, sunny. Highs in the upper 80s. Tuesday night, clear. Lows in the mid-50s. Wednesday, sunny. Highs in the upper 80s. Wednesday night, clear. Lows in the upper 50s. Thursday, sunny. Highs in the lower 90s. Thursday night, clear. Lows in the upper 50s. Friday, mostly sunny. Highs in the lower 90s. 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

Be sure to follow us on Facebook. Here's a look at local weather conditions as of 6 a.m. At the top of the hour, skies were cloudy in Shreveport. The temperature was 73 degrees at the regional airport. The dew point was 70, making the relative humidity 88%. Winds were northeast at 8 miles an hour. The pressure was 30.00 inches and rising. In Bossier City, at Barksdale Air Force Base, skies were cloudy, with a temperature of 74 degrees. The dew point was 69, making the relative humidity 83%. Winds were northeast at 9 miles an hour, gusting to 16. The pressure was 30.00 inches and rising. And in downtown Shreveport, skies were cloudy. The temperature was 73 degrees. And winds were northeast at 9 miles an hour. Once again in Shreveport, it was 73 degrees with cloudy skies at 6 a.m. Around the local area at 6 a.m., in Texarkana, light rain and 68. Wind northeast at 10 miles an hour. El Dorado, cloudy and 69. Wind northeast at 8 miles an hour, gusting to 18 miles an hour. Monroe, cloudy and 73. Wind northeast at 14 miles an hour. Natchitoches, cloudy and 76. Wind northeast at 8 miles an hour. Marshall, light rain and 72. Wind north at 5 miles an hour. And at Longview, light rain and 73 degrees. Wind variable at 5 miles an hour. Elsewhere across the four-state area, over at Dallas, cloudy and 70. Oklahoma City, cloudy and 64. Little Rock, cloudy and 66. Jackson, Mississippi, clear and 73. Baton Rouge, clear and 75. And at Houston, partly cloudy and 75 degrees. 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The Shreveport Climate Summary for yesterday, October 2, 2026. Yesterday's high temperature was 87 degrees. The normal high is 85. The record high is 97 degrees, which was set in 2019. Yesterday's low temperature was 74 degrees. The normal low is 61. The record low is 41 degrees, which was set in 1984. 0.21 inches of precipitation fell yesterday, which brings the monthly total to 0.43 inches. This is 0.13 inches above the normal amount of 0.30 inches for October. The total precipitation for the year now stands at 32.07 inches, which is 6.13 inches below normal. Sunrise today is at 7:11 a.m. and sunset is at 6:57 p.m. Now let's check on your local forecast. Today, mostly cloudy with a slight chance of showers and thunderstorms. Highs in the lower 80s. Northeast winds 5 to 10 miles per hour. Chance of rain 20%. Tonight, partly cloudy in the evening, then becoming mostly cloudy. A 20% chance of showers. Lows in the mid-60s. Northeast winds 5 to 10 miles per hour. Sunday, mostly cloudy. A slight chance of showers and thunderstorms in the morning. Highs in the mid-80s. Northeast winds 5 to 10 miles per hour. Chance of rain 20%. Sunday night, partly cloudy. Lows in the lower 60s. Northeast winds 5 to 10 miles per hour. Monday, mostly sunny. Highs in the mid-80s. Northeast winds 5 to 10 miles per hour. Monday night,
clear. Lows in the upper 50s. Tuesday, sunny. Highs in the upper 80s. Tuesday night, clear. Lows in the upper 50s. Wednesday, sunny. Highs in the upper 80s. Wednesday night, clear. Lows in the upper 50s. Thursday, sunny. Highs in the lower 90s. Thursday night, mostly clear. Lows in the upper 50s. Friday, mostly sunny. Highs in the lower 90s. 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Be sure to follow us on Facebook. Here's a look at local weather conditions as of 6 a.m. At the top of the hour, skies were cloudy in Shreveport. The temperature was 73 degrees at the regional airport. The dew point was 70, making the relative humidity 88%. Winds were northeast at 8 miles an hour. The pressure was 30.00 inches and rising. In Bossier City, at Barksdale Air Force Base, skies were cloudy, with a temperature of 74 degrees. The dew point was 69, making the relative humidity 83%. Winds were northeast at 9 miles an hour, gusting to 16. The pressure was 30.00 inches and rising. And in downtown Shreveport, skies were cloudy. The temperature was 73 degrees. And winds were northeast at 9 miles an hour. Once again in Shreveport, it was 73 degrees with cloudy skies at 6 a.m. Around the local area at 6 a.m., in Texarkana, light rain and 68. Wind northeast at 10 miles an hour. El Dorado, cloudy and 69. Wind northeast at 8 miles an hour, gusting to 18 miles an hour. Monroe, cloudy and 73. Wind northeast at 14 miles an hour. Natchitoches, cloudy and 76. Wind northeast at 8 miles an hour. Marshall, light rain and 72. Wind north at 5 miles an hour. And at Longview, light rain and 73 degrees. Wind variable at 5 miles an hour. Elsewhere across the four-state area, over at Dallas, cloudy and 70. Oklahoma City, cloudy and 64. Little Rock, cloudy and 66. Jackson, Mississippi, clear and 73. Baton Rouge, clear and 75. And at Houston, partly cloudy and 75 degrees. For the most current information, check us out on the web at www.weather.gov/sht. The Shreveport Climate Summary for yesterday, October 2, 2026. Yesterday's high temperature was 87 degrees. The normal high is 85. The record high is 97 degrees, which was set in 2019. Yesterday's low temperature was 74 degrees. The normal low is 61. The record low is 41 degrees, which was set in 1984. 0.21 inches of precipitation fell yesterday, which brings the monthly total to 0.43 inches. This is 0.13 inches above the normal amount of 0.30 inches for October. The total precipitation for the year now stands at 32.07 inches, which is 6.13 inches below normal. Sunrise today is at 7:11 a.m. and sunset is at 6:57 p.m. Now let's check on your local forecast. Today, mostly cloudy with a slight chance of showers and thunderstorms. Highs in the lower 80s. Northeast winds 5 to 10 miles per hour. Chance of rain 20%. Tonight, partly cloudy in the evening, then becoming mostly cloudy. A 20% chance of showers. Lows in the mid-60s. Northeast winds 5 to 10 miles per hour. Sunday, mostly cloudy. A slight chance of showers and thunderstorms in the morning. Highs in the mid-80s. Northeast winds 5 to 10 miles per hour. Chance of rain 20%.

Thursday, sunny. Highs in the lower 90s. Thursday night, mostly clear. Lows in the upper 50s. Friday, mostly sunny. Highs in the lower 90s. Here is your area's open water boating forecast. Wind gusts may be higher. Today, slight chance of thunderstorms through mid-morning. Slight chance of showers in the morning, then a slight chance of showers and thunderstorms in the late afternoon. Mostly cloudy. Windy. Highs in the lower 80s. Northeast winds 15 to 20 miles per hour. Chance of precipitation 20%. Tonight, a 20% chance of showers. Becoming mostly cloudy. Windy. Lows in the mid-60s. Northeast winds 15 to 20 miles per hour. Sunday, a 20% chance of showers and thunderstorms through mid-morning. Mostly cloudy. Windy. Highs in the mid-80s. Northeast winds 15 to 20 miles per hour. Sunday night, partly cloudy. Lows in the lower 60s. Northeast winds 10 to 15 miles per hour. Monday, mostly sunny. Windy. Highs in the mid-80s. Northeast winds 15 to 20 miles per hour. Monday night, clear. Lows in the upper 50s. Tuesday, sunny. Highs in the upper 80s. Tuesday night, clear. Lows in the mid-50s. Wednesday, sunny. Highs in the upper 80s. Wednesday night, clear. Lows in the upper 50s. Thursday, sunny. Highs in the lower 90s. Thursday night, clear. Lows in the upper 50s. Friday, mostly sunny. Highs in the lower 90s. 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Be sure to follow us on Facebook. Here's a look at local weather conditions as of 6 a.m. At the top of the hour, skies were cloudy in Shreveport. The temperature was 73 degrees at the regional airport. The dew point was 70, making the relative humidity 88%. Winds were northeast at 8 miles an hour. The pressure was 30.00 inches and rising. In Bossier City, at Barksdale Air Force Base, skies were cloudy, with a temperature of 74 degrees. The dew point was 69, making the relative humidity 83%. Winds were northeast at 9 miles an hour, gusting to 16. The pressure was 30.00 inches and rising. And in downtown Shreveport, skies were cloudy. The temperature was 73 degrees. And winds were northeast at 9 miles an hour. Once again in Shreveport, it was 73 degrees with cloudy skies at 6 a.m. Around the local area at 6 a.m., in Texarkana, light rain and 68. Wind northeast at 10 miles an hour. El Dorado, cloudy and 69. Wind northeast at 8 miles an hour, gusting to 18 miles an hour. Monroe, cloudy and 73. Wind northeast at 14 miles an hour. Natchitoches, cloudy and 76. Wind northeast at 8 miles an hour. Marshall, light rain and 72. Wind north at 5 miles an hour. And at Longview, light rain and 73 degrees. Wind variable at 5 miles an hour. Elsewhere across the four-state area, over at Dallas, cloudy and 70. Oklahoma City, cloudy and 64. Little Rock, cloudy and 66. Jackson, Mississippi, clear and 73. Baton Rouge, clear and 75. And at Houston, partly cloudy and 75 degrees. For the most current information, check us out on the web at www.weather.gov/sht. The Shreveport Climate Summary for yesterday, October 2, 2026. Yesterday's high temperature was 87 degrees. The normal high is 85.

The record high is 97 degrees, which was set in 2019. Yesterday's low temperature was 74 degrees. The normal low is 61. The record low is 41 degrees, which was set in 1984. 0.21 inches of precipitation fell yesterday, which brings the monthly total to 0.43 inches. This is 0.13 inches above the normal amount of 0.30 inches for October. The total precipitation for the year now stands at 32.07 inches, which is 6.13 inches below normal. Sunrise today is at 7:11 a.m. and sunset is at 6:57 p.m. Now let's check on your local forecast. Today, mostly cloudy with a slight chance of showers and thunderstorms. Highs in the lower 80s. Northeast winds 5 to 10 miles per hour. Chance of rain 20%. Tonight, partly cloudy in the evening, then becoming mostly cloudy. A 20% chance of showers. Lows in the mid-60s. Northeast winds 5 to 10 miles per hour. Sunday, mostly cloudy. A slight chance of showers and thunderstorms in the morning. Highs in the mid-80s. Northeast winds 5 to 10 miles per hour. Chance of rain 20%. Sunday night, partly cloudy. Lows in the lower 60s. Northeast winds 5 to 10 miles per hour. Monday, mostly sunny. Highs in the mid-80s. Northeast winds 5 to 10 miles per hour. Monday night, clear. Lows in the upper 50s. Tuesday, sunny. Highs in the upper 80s. Tuesday night, clear. Lows in the upper 50s. Wednesday, sunny. Highs in the upper 80s. Wednesday night, clear. Lows in the upper 50s. Thursday, sunny. Highs in the lower 90s. Thursday night, mostly clear. Lows in the upper 50s. Friday, mostly sunny. Highs in the lower 90s. 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Be sure to follow us on Facebook. Here's a look at local weather conditions as of 6 a.m. At the top of the hour, skies were cloudy in Shreveport. The temperature was 73 degrees at the regional airport. The dew point was 70, making the relative humidity 88%. Winds were northeast at 8 miles an hour. The pressure was 30.00 inches and rising. In Bossier City, at Barksdale Air Force Base, skies were cloudy, with a temperature of 74 degrees. The dew point was 69, making the relative humidity 83%. Winds were northeast at 9 miles an hour, gusting to 16. The pressure was 30.00 inches and rising. And in downtown Shreveport, skies were cloudy. The temperature was 73 degrees. And winds were northeast at 9 miles an hour. Once again in Shreveport, it was 73 degrees with cloudy skies at 6 a.m. Around the local area at 6 a.m., in Texarkana, light rain and 68. Wind northeast at 10 miles an hour. El Dorado, cloudy and 69. Wind northeast at 8 miles an hour, gusting to 18 miles an hour. Monroe, cloudy and 73. Wind northeast at 14 miles an hour. Natchitoches, cloudy and 76. Wind northeast at 8 miles an hour. Marshall, light rain and 72. Wind north at 5 miles an hour. And at Longview,
light rain and 73 degrees. Wind variable at 5 miles an hour. Elsewhere across the four-state area, over at Dallas, cloudy and 70. Oklahoma City, cloudy and 64. Little Rock, cloudy and 66. Jackson, Mississippi, clear and 73. Baton Rouge, clear and 75. And at Houston, partly cloudy and 75 degrees. For the most current information, check us out on the web at www.weather.gov/sht. The Shreveport Climate Summary for yesterday, October 2, 2026. Yesterday's high temperature was 87 degrees. The normal high is 85. The record high is 97 degrees, which was set in 2019. Yesterday's low temperature was 74 degrees. The normal low is 61. The record low is 41 degrees, which was set in 1984. 0.21 inches of precipitation fell yesterday, which brings the monthly total to 0.43 inches. This is 0.13 inches above the normal amount of 0.30 inches for October. The total precipitation for the year now stands at 32.07 inches, which is 6.13 inches below normal. Sunrise today is at 7:11 a.m. and sunset is at 6:57 p.m. Now let's check on your local forecast. Today, mostly cloudy with a slight chance of showers and thunderstorms. Highs in the lower 80s. Northeast winds 5 to 10 miles per hour. Chance of rain 20%. Tonight, partly cloudy in the evening, then becoming mostly cloudy. A 20% chance of showers. Lows in the mid-60s. Northeast winds 5 to 10 miles per hour. Sunday, mostly cloudy. A slight chance of showers and thunderstorms in the morning. Highs in the mid-80s. Northeast winds 5 to 10 miles per hour. Chance of rain 20%. Sunday night, partly cloudy. Lows in the lower 60s. Northeast winds 5 to 10 miles per hour. Monday, mostly sunny. Highs in the mid-80s. Northeast winds 5 to 10 miles per hour. Monday night, clear. Lows in the upper 50s. Tuesday, sunny. Highs in the upper 80s. Tuesday night, clear. Lows in the upper 50s. Wednesday, sunny. Highs in the upper 80s. Wednesday night, clear. Lows in the upper 50s. Thursday, sunny. Highs in the lower 90s. Thursday night, mostly clear. Lows in the upper 50s. Friday, mostly sunny. Highs in the lower 90s. 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Be sure to follow us on Facebook. Here's a look at local weather conditions as of 6 a.m. At the top of the hour, skies were cloudy in Shreveport. The temperature was 73 degrees at the regional airport. The dew point was 70, making the relative humidity 88%. Winds were northeast at 8 miles an hour. The pressure was 30.00 inches and rising. In Bossier City, at Barksdale Air Force Base, skies were cloudy, with a temperature of 74 degrees. The dew point was 69, making the relative humidity 83%. Winds were northeast at 9 miles an hour, gusting to 16. The pressure was 30.00 inches and rising. And in downtown Shreveport, skies were cloudy. The temperature was 73 degrees. And winds were northeast at 9 miles an hour. Once again in Shreveport, it was 73 degrees with cloudy skies at 6 a.m. Here is your area's open water boating forecast. Wind gusts may be higher. Today, slight chance of thunderstorms through mid-morning. Slight chance of showers in the morning, then a slight chance of showers and thunderstorms in the late afternoon. Mostly cloudy. Windy.
highs in the lower 80s. Northeast winds 15 to 20 miles per hour. Chance of precipitation 20%. Tonight, a 20% chance of showers. Becoming mostly cloudy. Windy. Lows in the mid-60s. Northeast winds 15 to 20 miles per hour. Sunday, a 20% chance of showers and thunderstorms through mid-morning. Mostly cloudy. Windy. Highs in the mid-80s. Northeast winds 15 to 20 miles per hour. Sunday night, partly cloudy. Lows in the lower 60s. Northeast winds 10 to 15 miles per hour. Monday, mostly sunny. Windy. Highs in the mid-80s. Northeast winds 15 to 20 miles per hour. Monday night, clear. Lows in the upper 50s. Tuesday, sunny. Highs in the upper 80s. Tuesday night, clear. Lows in the mid-50s. Wednesday, sunny. Highs in the upper 80s. Wednesday night, clear. Lows in the upper 50s. Thursday, sunny. Highs in the lower 90s. Thursday night, clear. Lows in the upper 50s. Friday, mostly sunny. Highs in the lower 90s. Around the local area at 6 a.m. in Texarkana, light rain and 68. Wind northeast at 10 miles an hour. El Dorado, cloudy and 69. Wind northeast at 8 miles an hour, gusting to 18 miles an hour. Monroe, cloudy and 73. Wind northeast at 14 miles an hour. Nacogdoches, cloudy and 76. Wind northeast at 8 miles an hour. Marshall, light rain and 72. Wind north at 5 miles an hour. And at Longview, light rain and 73 degrees. Wind variable at 5 miles an hour. Elsewhere across the four-state area, over at Dallas, cloudy and 70. Oklahoma City, cloudy and 64. Little Rock, cloudy and 66. Jackson, Mississippi, clear and 73. Baton Rouge, clear and 75. And at Houston, partly cloudy and 75 degrees. For the most current information, check us out on the web at www.weather.gov/sht. The Shreveport Climate Summary for yesterday, October 2, 2026. Yesterday's high temperature was 87 degrees. The normal high is 85. The record high is 97 degrees, which was set in 2019. Yesterday's low temperature was 74 degrees. The normal low is 61. The record low is 41 degrees, which was set in 1984. 0.21 inches of precipitation fell yesterday, which brings the monthly total to 0.43 inches. This is 0.13 inches above the normal amount of 0.30 inches for October. The total precipitation for the year now stands at 32.07 inches, which is 6.13 inches below normal. Sunrise today is at 7:11 a.m. and sunset is at 6:57 p.m. Now let's check on your local forecast. Today, mostly cloudy with a slight chance of showers and thunderstorms. Highs in the lower 80s. Northeast winds 5 to 10 miles per hour. Chance of rain 20%. Tonight, partly cloudy in the evening, then becoming mostly cloudy. A 20% chance of showers. Lows in the mid-60s. Northeast winds 5 to 10 miles per hour. Sunday, mostly cloudy. A slight chance of showers and thunderstorms in the morning. Highs in the mid-80s. Northeast winds 5 to 10 miles per hour. Chance of rain 20%. Sunday night, partly cloudy. Lows in the lower 60s. Northeast winds 5 to 10 miles per hour. Monday, mostly sunny. Highs in the mid-80s. Northeast winds 5 to 10 miles per hour. Monday night, clear.
lows in the upper 50s. Tuesday, sunny. Highs in the upper 80s. Tuesday night, clear. Lows in the upper 50s. Wednesday, sunny. Highs in the upper 80s. Wednesday night, clear. Lows in the upper 50s. Thursday, sunny. Highs in the lower 90s. Thursday night, mostly clear. Lows in the upper 50s. Friday, mostly sunny. Highs in the lower 90s. 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Be sure to follow us on Facebook. Here's a look at local weather conditions as of 6 a.m. At the top of the hour, skies were cloudy in Shreveport. The temperature was 73 degrees at the regional airport. The dew point was 70, making the relative humidity 88%. Winds were northeast at 8 miles an hour. The pressure was 30.00 inches and rising. In Bossier City, at Barksdale Air Force Base, skies were cloudy, with a temperature of 74 degrees. The dew point was 69, making the relative humidity 83%. Winds were northeast at 9 miles an hour, gusting to 16. The pressure was 30.00 inches and rising. And in downtown Shreveport, skies were cloudy. The temperature was 73 degrees. And winds were northeast at 9 miles an hour. Once again in Shreveport, it was 73 degrees with cloudy skies at 6 a.m. This is your NOAA Weather Radio, station WXJ97, operating on a frequency of 162.400 MHz, providing the latest weather information on a 24-hour basis. 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Around the local area at 6 a.m. in Texarkana, light rain and 68. Wind northeast at 10 miles an hour. El Dorado, cloudy and 69. Wind northeast at 8 miles an hour, gusting to 18 miles an hour. Monroe, cloudy and 73. Wind northeast at 14 miles an hour. Natchitoches, cloudy and 76. Wind northeast at 8 miles an hour. Marshall, light rain and 72. Wind north at 5 miles an hour. And at Longview, light rain and 73 degrees. Wind variable at 5 miles an hour. Elsewhere across the four-state area, over at Dallas, cloudy and 70. Oklahoma City, cloudy and 64. Little Rock, cloudy and 66. Jackson, Mississippi, clear and 73. Baton Rouge, clear and 75. And at Houston, partly cloudy and 75 degrees. For the most current information, check us out on the web at www.weather.gov/SHT. The Shreveport Climate Summary for yesterday, October 2, 2026. Yesterday's high temperature was 87 degrees. The normal high is 85. The record high is 97 degrees, which was set in 2019. Yesterday's low temperature was 74 degrees. The normal low is 61. The record low is 41 degrees, which was set in 1984. 0.21 inches of precipitation fell yesterday, which brings the monthly total to 0.43 inches. This is 0.13 inches above the normal amount of 0.30 inches for October. The total precipitation for the year now stands at 32.07 inches, which is 6.13 inches below normal. Sunrise today is at 7:11 a.m. and sunset is at 6:57 p.m. Now let's check on your local forecast. Today, mostly cloudy with a slight chance of showers and thunderstorms. Highs in the lower 80s. Northeast winds 5 to 10 miles per hour. Chance of rain 20%.
Tonight, partly cloudy in the evening, then becoming

mostly cloudy. A 20% chance of showers. Lows in the mid-60s. Northeast winds 5 to 10 miles per hour. Sunday, mostly cloudy. A slight chance of showers and thunderstorms in the morning. Highs in the mid-80s. Northeast winds 5 to 10 miles per hour. Chance of rain 20%. Sunday night, partly cloudy. Lows in the lower 60s. Northeast winds 5 to 10 miles per hour. Monday, mostly sunny. Highs in the mid-80s. Northeast winds 5 to 10 miles per hour. Monday night, clear. Lows in the upper 50s. Tuesday, sunny. Highs in the upper 80s. Tuesday night, clear. Lows in the upper 50s. Wednesday, sunny. Highs in the upper 80s. Wednesday night, clear. Lows in the upper 50s. Thursday, sunny. Highs in the lower 90s. Thursday night, mostly clear. Lows in the upper 50s. Friday, mostly sunny. Highs in the lower 90s. 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Be sure to follow us on Facebook. Here's a look at local weather conditions as of 6 a.m. At the top of the hour, skies were cloudy in Shreveport. The temperature was 73 degrees at the regional airport. The dew point was 70, making the relative humidity 88%. Winds were northeast at 8 miles an hour. The pressure was 30.00 inches and rising. In Bossier City, at Barksdale Air Force Base, skies were cloudy, with a temperature of 74 degrees. The dew point was 69, making the relative humidity 83%. Winds were northeast at 9 miles an hour, gusting to 16. The pressure was 30.00 inches and rising. And in downtown Shreveport, skies were cloudy. The temperature was 73 degrees. And winds were northeast at 9 miles an hour. Once again in Shreveport, it was 73 degrees with cloudy skies at 6 a.m. You're listening to your weather radio, station WXJ97, broadcasting in Shreveport on 162.4 MHz. Be sure to follow us on Facebook. Here's a look at local weather conditions as of 7 a.m. At the top of the hour, skies were cloudy in Shreveport. The temperature was 73 degrees at the regional airport. The dew point was 70, making the relative humidity 88%. Winds were northeast at 10 miles an hour. The pressure was 30.03 inches and rising. In Bossier City, at Barksdale Air Force Base, skies were cloudy, with a temperature of 73 degrees. The dew point was 68, making the relative humidity 83%. Winds were north at 7 miles an hour. The pressure was 30.02 inches and rising. And in downtown Shreveport, skies were cloudy. The temperature was 72 degrees. And winds were northeast at 8 miles an hour. Once again in Shreveport, it was 73 degrees with cloudy skies at 7 a.m. Around the local area at 7 a.m., in Texarkana, light rain and 67. Wind northeast at 8 miles an hour. El Dorado, cloudy and 69. Wind variable at 5 miles an hour. Monroe, cloudy and 73. Wind northeast at 13 miles an hour. Natchitoches, cloudy and 76. Wind east at 8 miles an hour. Marshall, light rain and 71. Wind northeast at 8 miles an hour. And at Longview, light rain and 72 degrees. Wind northeast at 10 miles an hour. Elsewhere across the four-state area, over at Dallas, cloudy and 70. Oklahoma City, cloudy and 64. Little Rock, cloudy and 67. Jackson, Mississippi, partly cloudy and 72. Baton Rouge, mostly cloudy and 75.
And at Houston, mostly cloudy and 75 degrees. For the most current information, check us out on the web at www.weather.gov/sht. The Shreveport Climate Summary for yesterday, October 2, 2026. Yesterday's high temperature was 87 degrees. The normal high is 85. The record high is 97 degrees, which was set in 2019. Yesterday's low temperature was 74 degrees. The normal low is 61. The record low is 41 degrees, which was set in 1984. 0.21 inches of precipitation fell yesterday, which brings the monthly total to 0.43 inches. This is 0.13 inches above the normal amount of 0.30 inches for October. The total precipitation for the year now stands at 32.07 inches, which is 6.13 inches below normal. Sunrise today is at 7:11 a.m. and sunset is at 6:57 p.m. Now let's check on your local forecast. Today, mostly cloudy with a slight chance of showers and thunderstorms. Highs in the lower 80s. Northeast winds 5 to 10 miles per hour. Chance of rain 20%. Tonight, partly cloudy in the evening, then becoming mostly cloudy. A 20% chance of showers. Lows in the mid-60s. Northeast winds 5 to 10 miles per hour. Sunday, mostly cloudy. A slight chance of showers and thunderstorms in the morning. Highs in the mid-80s. Northeast winds 5 to 10 miles per hour. Chance of rain 20%. Sunday night, partly cloudy. Lows in the lower 60s. Northeast winds 5 to 10 miles per hour. Monday, mostly sunny. Highs in the mid-80s. Northeast winds 5 to 10 miles per hour. Monday night, clear. Lows in the upper 50s. Tuesday, sunny. Highs in the upper 80s. Tuesday night, clear. Lows in the upper 50s. Wednesday, sunny. Highs in the upper 80s. Wednesday night, clear. Lows in the upper 50s. Thursday, sunny. Highs in the lower 90s. Thursday night, mostly clear. Lows in the upper 50s. Friday, mostly sunny. Highs in the lower 90s. 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Be sure to follow us on Facebook. Here's a look at local weather conditions as of 7 a.m. At the top of the hour, skies were cloudy in Shreveport. The temperature was 73 degrees at the regional airport. The dew point was 70, making the relative humidity 88%. Winds were northeast at 10 miles an hour. The pressure was 30.03 inches and rising. In Bossier City, at Barksdale Air Force Base, skies were cloudy, with a temperature of 73 degrees. The dew point was 68, making the relative humidity 83%. Winds were north at 7 miles an hour. The pressure was 30.02 inches and rising. And in downtown Shreveport, skies were cloudy. The temperature was 72 degrees. And winds were northeast at 8 miles an hour. Once again in Shreveport, it was 73 degrees with cloudy skies at 7 a.m. Around the local area at 7 a.m., in Texarkana, light rain and 67. Wind northeast at 8 miles an hour. El Dorado, cloudy and 69. Wind variable at 5 miles an hour. Monroe, cloudy and 73. Wind northeast at 13 miles an hour. Nacogdoches, cloudy and 76. Wind east at 8 miles an hour. Marshall, light rain and 71. Wind northeast at 8 miles an hour. And at Longview, light rain and 72 degrees. Wind northeast at 10 miles an hour. Elsewhere across the four-state area, over at Dallas, cloudy and 70. Oklahoma.
Oklahoma City, cloudy and 64. Little Rock, cloudy and 67. Jackson, Mississippi, partly cloudy and 72. Baton Rouge, mostly cloudy and 75. And at Houston, mostly cloudy and 75 degrees. For the most current information, check us out on the web at www.weather.gov/sht. The Shreveport Climate Summary for yesterday, October 2, 2026. Yesterday's high temperature was 87 degrees. The normal high is 85. The record high is 97 degrees, which was set in 2019. Yesterday's low temperature was 74 degrees. The normal low is 61. The record low is 41 degrees, which was set in 1984. 0.21 inches of precipitation fell yesterday, which brings the monthly total to 0.43 inches. This is 0.13 inches above the normal amount of 0.30 inches for October. The total precipitation for the year now stands at 32.07 inches, which is 6.13 inches below normal. Sunrise today is at 7:11 a.m. and sunset is at 6:57 p.m. This is your NOAA Weather Radio, station WXJ97, operating on a frequency of 162.400 MHz, providing the latest weather information on a 24-hour basis. 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Now let's check on your local forecast. Today, mostly cloudy with a slight chance of showers and thunderstorms. Highs in the lower 80s. Northeast winds 5 to 10 miles per hour. Chance of rain 20%. Tonight, partly cloudy in the evening, then becoming mostly cloudy. A 20% chance of showers. Lows in the mid-60s. Northeast winds 5 to 10 miles per hour. Sunday, mostly cloudy. A slight chance of showers and thunderstorms in the morning. Highs in the mid-80s. Northeast winds 5 to 10 miles per hour. Chance of rain 20%. Sunday night, partly cloudy. Lows in the lower 60s. Northeast winds 5 to 10 miles per hour. Monday, mostly sunny. Highs in the mid-80s. Northeast winds 5 to 10 miles per hour. Monday night, clear. Lows in the upper 50s. Tuesday, sunny. Highs in the upper 80s. Tuesday night, clear. Lows in the upper 50s. Wednesday, sunny. Highs in the upper 80s. Wednesday night, clear. Lows in the upper 50s. Thursday, sunny. Highs in the lower 90s. Thursday night, mostly clear. Lows in the upper 50s. Friday, mostly sunny. Highs in the lower 90s. 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Be sure to follow us on Facebook. Here's a look at local weather conditions as of 7 a.m. At the top of the hour, skies were cloudy in Shreveport. The temperature was 73 degrees at the regional airport. The dew point was 70, making the relative humidity 88%. Winds were northeast at 10 miles an hour. The pressure was 30.03 inches and rising. In Bossier City, at Barksdale Air Force Base, skies were cloudy, with a temperature of 73 degrees. The dew point was 68, making the relative humidity 83%. Winds were north at 7 miles an hour. The pressure was 30.02 inches and rising. And in downtown Shreveport, skies were cloudy. The temperature was 72 degrees. And winds were northeast at 8 miles an hour. Once again in Shreveport, it was 73 degrees with cloudy skies at 7 a.m.
around the local area at 7 a.m. in Texarkana, light rain and 67. Wind northeast at 8 miles an hour. El Dorado, cloudy and 69. Wind variable at 5 miles an hour. Monroe, cloudy and 73. Wind northeast at 13 miles an hour. Natchitoches, cloudy and 76. Wind east at 8 miles an hour. Marshall, light rain and 71. Wind northeast at 8 miles an hour. And at Longview, light rain and 72 degrees. Wind northeast at 10 miles an hour. Elsewhere across the four-state area, over at Dallas, cloudy and 70. Oklahoma City, cloudy and 64. Little Rock, cloudy and 67. Jackson, Mississippi, partly cloudy and 72. Baton Rouge, mostly cloudy and 75. And at Houston, mostly cloudy and 75 degrees. For the most current information, check us out on the web at www.weather.gov/sht. The Shreveport Climate Summary for yesterday, October 2, 2026. Yesterday's high temperature was 87 degrees. The normal high is 85. The record high is 97 degrees, which was set in 2019. Yesterday's low temperature was 74 degrees. The normal low is 61. The record low is 41 degrees, which was set in 1984. 0.21 inches of precipitation fell yesterday, which brings the monthly total to 0.43 inches. This is 0.13 inches above the normal amount of 0.30 inches for October. The total precipitation for the year now stands at 32.07 inches, which is 6.13 inches below normal. Sunrise today is at 7:11 a.m. and sunset is at 6:57 p.m. Now let's check on your local forecast. Today, mostly cloudy with a slight chance of showers and thunderstorms. Highs in the lower 80s. Northeast winds 5 to 10 miles per hour. Chance of rain 20%. Tonight, partly cloudy in the evening, then becoming mostly cloudy. A 20% chance of showers. Lows in the mid-60s. Northeast winds 5 to 10 miles per hour. Sunday, mostly cloudy. A slight chance of showers and thunderstorms in the morning. Highs in the mid-80s. Northeast winds 5 to 10 miles per hour. Chance of rain 20%. Sunday night, partly cloudy. Lows in the lower 60s. Northeast winds 5 to 10 miles per hour. Monday, mostly sunny. Highs in the mid-80s. Northeast winds 5 to 10 miles per hour. Monday night, clear. Lows in the upper 50s. Tuesday, sunny. Highs in the upper 80s. Tuesday night, clear. Lows in the upper 50s. Wednesday, sunny. Highs in the upper 80s. Wednesday night, clear. Lows in the upper 50s. Thursday, sunny. Highs in the lower 90s. Thursday night, mostly clear. Lows in the upper 50s. Friday, mostly sunny. Highs in the lower 90s. 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Be sure to follow us on Facebook. Here's a look at local weather conditions as of 7 a.m. At the top of the hour, skies were cloudy in Shreveport. The temperature was 73 degrees at the regional airport. The dew point was 70, making the relative humidity 88%. Winds were northeast at 10 miles an hour. The pressure was 30.03 inches and rising. In Bossier City, at Barksdale Air Force Base, skies were cloudy, with a temperature of 73 degrees. The dew point was 68, making the relative humidity 83%. Winds were north at 7 miles an hour. The pressure was 30.02 inches and rising. And in downtown Shreveport,
Skies were cloudy. The temperature was 72 degrees. And winds were northeast at 8 miles an hour. Once again in Shreveport, it was 73 degrees with cloudy skies at 7 a.m. Here is your area's open water boating forecast. Wind gusts may be higher. Today, slight chance of thunderstorms through mid-morning. Slight chance of showers in the morning, then a slight chance of showers and thunderstorms in the late afternoon. Mostly cloudy. Windy. Highs in the lower 80s. Northeast winds 15 to 20 miles per hour. Chance of precipitation 20%. Tonight, a 20% chance of showers. Becoming mostly cloudy. Windy. Lows in the mid-60s. Northeast winds 15 to 20 miles per hour. Sunday, a 20% chance of showers and thunderstorms through mid-morning. Mostly cloudy. Windy. Highs in the mid-80s. Northeast winds 15 to 20 miles per hour. Sunday night, partly cloudy. Lows in the lower 60s. Northeast winds 10 to 15 miles per hour. Monday, mostly sunny. Windy. Highs in the mid-80s. Northeast winds 15 to 20 miles per hour. Monday night, clear. Lows in the upper 50s. Tuesday, sunny. Highs in the upper 80s. Tuesday night, clear. Lows in the mid-50s. Wednesday, sunny. Highs in the upper 80s. Wednesday night, clear. Lows in the upper 50s. Thursday, sunny. Highs in the lower 90s. Thursday night, clear. Lows in the upper 50s. Friday, mostly sunny. Highs in the lower 90s. Around the local area at 7 a.m. in Texarkana, light rain and 67. Wind northeast at 8 miles an hour. El Dorado, cloudy and 69. Wind variable at 5 miles an hour. Monroe, cloudy and 73. Wind northeast at 13 miles an hour. Natchitoches, cloudy and 76. Wind east at 8 miles an hour. Marshall, light rain and an hour. And at Longview, light rain and 72 degrees. Wind northeast at 10 miles an hour. Elsewhere across the four-state area, over at Dallas, cloudy and 70. Oklahoma City, cloudy and 64. Little Rock, cloudy and 67. Jackson, Mississippi, partly cloudy and 72. Baton Rouge, mostly cloudy and 75. And at Houston, mostly cloudy and 75 degrees. For the most current information, check us out on the web at www.weather.gov/sht. The Shreveport Climate Summary for yesterday, October 2, 2026. Yesterday's high temperature was 87 degrees. The normal high is 85. The record high is 97 degrees, which was set in 2019. Yesterday's low temperature was 74 degrees. The normal low is 61. The record low is 41 degrees, which was set in 1984. 0.21 inches of precipitation fell yesterday, which brings the monthly total to 0.43 inches. This is 0.13 inches above the normal amount of 0.30 inches for October. The total precipitation for the year now stands at 32.07 inches, which is 6.13 inches below normal. Sunrise today is at 7:11 a.m. and sunset is at 6:57 p.m. Now let's check on your local forecast. Today, mostly cloudy with a slight chance of showers and thunderstorms. Highs in the lower 80s. Northeast winds 5 to 10 miles per hour. Chance of rain 20%. Tonight, partly cloudy in the evening, then becoming mostly cloudy. A 20% chance of showers. Lows in the mid-60s. Northeast winds 5 to 10 miles per hour. Sunday, mostly cloudy.
A slight chance of showers and thunderstorms in the morning. Highs in the mid-80s.

Northeast winds 5 to 10 miles per hour. Chance of rain 20%. Sunday night, partly cloudy. Lows in the lower 60s. Northeast winds 5 to 10 miles per hour. Monday, mostly sunny. Highs in the mid-80s. Northeast winds 5 to 10 miles per hour. Monday night, clear. Lows in the upper 50s. Tuesday, sunny. Highs in the upper 80s. Tuesday night, clear. Lows in the upper 50s. Wednesday, sunny. Highs in the upper 80s. Wednesday night, clear. Lows in the upper 50s. Thursday, sunny. Highs in the lower 90s. Thursday night, mostly clear. Lows in the upper 50s. Friday, mostly sunny. Highs in the lower 90s. 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Be sure to follow us on Facebook. Here's a look at local weather conditions as of 7 a.m. At the top of the hour, skies were cloudy in Shreveport. The temperature was 73 degrees at the regional airport. The dew point was 70, making the relative humidity 88%. Winds were northeast at 10 miles an hour. The pressure was 30.03 inches and rising. In Bossier City, at Barksdale Air Force Base, skies were cloudy, with a temperature of 73 degrees. The dew point was 68, making the relative humidity 83%. Winds were north at 7 miles an hour. The pressure was 30.02 inches and rising. And in downtown Shreveport, skies were cloudy. The temperature was 72 degrees. And winds were northeast at 8 miles an hour. Once again in Shreveport, it was 73 degrees with cloudy skies at 7 a.m. This is your NOAA Weather Radio, station WXJ97, operating on a frequency of 162.400 MHz, providing the latest weather information on a 24-hour basis. 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Around the local area at 7 a.m. in Texarkana, light rain and 67. Wind northeast at 8 miles an hour. El Dorado, cloudy and 69. Wind variable at 5 miles an hour. Monroe, cloudy and 73. Wind northeast at 13 miles an hour. Natchitoches, cloudy and 76. Wind east at 8 miles an hour. Marshall, light rain and 71. Wind northeast at 8 miles an hour. And at Longview, light rain and 72 degrees. Wind northeast at 10 miles an hour. Elsewhere across the four-state area, over at Dallas, cloudy and 70. Oklahoma City, cloudy and 64. Little Rock, cloudy and 67. Jackson, Mississippi, partly cloudy and 72. Baton Rouge, mostly cloudy and 75. And at Houston, mostly cloudy and 75 degrees. For the most current information, check us out on the web at www.weather.gov/SHP. The Shreveport Climate Summary for yesterday, October 2, 2026. Yesterday's high temperature was 87 degrees. The normal high is 85. The record high is 97 degrees, which was set in 2019. Yesterday's low temperature was 74 degrees. The normal low is 61. The record low is 41 degrees, which was set in 1984. 0.21 inches of precipitation fell yesterday, which brings the monthly total to 0.43 inches. This is 0.13 inches above the normal amount of 0.30 inches for October. The total precipitation for the year now stands at 32.07 inches, which is 6.13 inches below normal.
Sunrise today is at 7:11 a.m. and sunset is at 6:57 p.m. Now let's check on your local forecast. Today, mostly cloudy with a slight chance of showers and thunderstorms. Highs in the lower 80s. Northeast winds 5 to 10 miles per hour. Chance of rain 20%. Tonight, partly cloudy in the evening, then becoming mostly cloudy. A 20% chance of showers. Lows in the mid-60s. Northeast winds 5 to 10 miles per hour. Sunday, mostly cloudy. A slight chance of showers and thunderstorms in the morning. Highs in the mid-80s. Northeast winds 5 to 10 miles per hour. Chance of rain 20%. Sunday night, partly cloudy. Lows in the lower 60s. Northeast winds 5 to 10 miles per hour. Monday, mostly sunny. Highs in the mid-80s. Northeast winds 5 to 10 miles per hour. Monday night, clear. Lows in the upper 50s. Tuesday, sunny. Highs in the upper 80s. Tuesday night, clear. Lows in the upper 50s. Wednesday, sunny. Highs in the upper 80s. Wednesday night, clear. Lows in the upper 50s. Thursday, sunny. Highs in the lower 90s. Thursday night, mostly clear. Lows in the upper 50s. Friday, mostly sunny. Highs in the lower 90s. 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Be sure to follow us on Facebook. Here's a look at local weather conditions as of 7 a.m. At the top of the hour, skies were cloudy in Shreveport. The temperature was 73 degrees at the regional airport. The dew point was 70, making the relative humidity 88%. Winds were northeast at 10 miles an hour. The pressure was 30.03 inches and rising. In Bossier City, at Barksdale Air Force Base, skies were cloudy, with a temperature of 73 degrees. The dew point was 68, making the relative humidity 83%. Winds were north at 7 miles an hour. The pressure was 30.02 inches and rising. And in downtown Shreveport, skies were cloudy. The temperature was 72 degrees. And winds were northeast at 8 miles an hour. Once again in Shreveport, it was 73 degrees with cloudy skies at 7 a.m. Around the local area at 7 a.m., in Texarkana, light rain and 67. Wind northeast at 8 miles an hour. El Dorado, cloudy and 69. Wind variable at 5 miles an hour. Monroe, cloudy and 73. Wind northeast at 13 miles an hour. Natchitoches, cloudy and 76. Wind east at 8 miles an hour. Marshall, light rain and 71. Wind northeast at 8 miles an hour. And at Longview, light rain and 72 degrees. Wind northeast at 10 miles an hour. Elsewhere across the four-state area, over at Dallas, cloudy and 70. Oklahoma City, cloudy and 64. Little Rock, cloudy and 67. Jackson, Mississippi, partly cloudy and 72. Baton Rouge, mostly cloudy and 75. And at Houston, mostly cloudy and 75 degrees. For the most current information, check us out on the web at www.weather.gov/sht. The Shreveport Climate Summary for yesterday, October 2, 2026. Yesterday's high temperature was 87 degrees. The normal high is 85. The record high is 97 degrees, which was set in 2019. Yesterday's low temperature was 74 degrees. The normal low is 61. The record low is 41 degrees, which was set in 1984. 0.21 inches of precipitation fell yesterday, which brings the monthly total to 0.43 inches.
This is 0.0.

Northeast winds 5 to 10 miles per hour. Chance of rain 20%. Tonight, partly cloudy in the evening, then becoming mostly cloudy. A 20% chance of showers. Lows in the mid-60s. Northeast winds 5 to 10 miles per hour. Sunday, mostly cloudy. A slight chance of showers and thunderstorms in the morning. Highs in the mid-80s. Northeast winds 5 to 10 miles per hour. Chance of rain 20%. Sunday night, partly cloudy. Lows in the lower 60s. Northeast winds 5 to 10 miles per hour. Monday, mostly sunny. Highs in the mid-80s. Northeast winds 5 to 10 miles per hour. Monday night, clear. Lows in the upper 50s. Tuesday, sunny. Highs in the upper 80s. Tuesday night, clear. Lows in the upper 50s. Wednesday, sunny. Highs in the upper 80s. Wednesday night, clear. Lows in the upper 50s. Thursday, sunny. Highs in the lower 90s. Thursday night, mostly clear. Lows in the upper 50s. Friday, mostly sunny. Highs in the lower 90s. 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Be sure to follow us on Facebook. Here's a look at local weather conditions as of 7 a.m. At the top of the hour, skies were cloudy in Shreveport. The temperature was 73 degrees at the regional airport. The dew point was 70, making the relative humidity 88%. Winds were northeast at 10 miles an hour. The pressure was 30.03 inches and rising. In Bossier City, at Barksdale Air Force Base, skies were cloudy, with a temperature of 73 degrees. The dew point was 68, making the relative humidity 83%. Winds were north at 7 miles an hour. The pressure was 30.02 inches and rising. And in downtown Shreveport, skies were cloudy. The temperature was 72 degrees. And winds were northeast at 8 miles an hour. Once again in Shreveport, it was 73 degrees with cloudy skies at 7 a.m. Around the local area at 7 a.m., in Texarkana, light rain and 67. Wind northeast at 8 miles an hour. El Dorado, cloudy and 69. Wind variable at 5 miles an hour. Monroe, cloudy and 73. Wind northeast at 13 miles an hour. Nacogdoches, cloudy and 76. Wind east at 8 miles an hour. Marshall, light rain and 71. Wind northeast at 8 miles an hour. And at Longview, light rain and 72 degrees. Wind northeast at 10 miles an hour. Elsewhere across the four-state area, over at Dallas, cloudy and 70. Oklahoma City, cloudy and 64. Little Rock, cloudy and 67. Jackson, Mississippi, partly cloudy and 72. Baton Rouge, mostly cloudy and 75. And at Houston, mostly cloudy and 75 degrees. For the most current information, check us out on the web at www.weather.gov/sht. The Shreveport Climate Summary for yesterday, October 2, 2026. Yesterday's high temperature was 87 degrees. The normal high is 85. The record high is 97 degrees, which was set in 2019. Yesterday's low temperature was 74 degrees. The normal low is 61. The record low is 41 degrees, which was set in 1984. 0.21 inches of precipitation fell yesterday, which brings the monthly total to 0.43 inches. This is 0.13 inches above the normal amount of 0.30 inches for October. The total precipitation for the year now stands at 32.07 inches, which is 6.13 inches below normal. Sunrise today is at 7:11 a.m.

and sunset is at 6:57 p.m. Now let's check on your local forecast. Today, mostly cloudy with a slight chance of showers and thunderstorms. Highs in the lower 80s. Northeast winds 5 to 10 miles per hour. Chance of rain 20%. Tonight, partly cloudy in the evening, then becoming mostly cloudy. A 20% chance of showers. Lows in the mid-60s. Northeast winds 5 to 10 miles per hour. Sunday, mostly cloudy. A slight chance of showers and thunderstorms in the morning. Highs in the mid-80s. Northeast winds 5 to 10 miles per hour. Chance of rain 20%. Sunday night, partly cloudy. Lows in the lower 60s. Northeast winds 5 to 10 miles per hour. Monday, mostly sunny. Highs in the mid-80s. Northeast winds 5 to 10 miles per hour. Monday night, clear. Lows in the upper 50s. Tuesday, sunny. Highs in the upper 80s. Tuesday night, clear. Lows in the upper 50s. Wednesday, sunny. Highs in the upper 80s. Wednesday night, clear. Lows in the upper 50s. Thursday, sunny. Highs in the lower 90s. Thursday night, mostly clear. Lows in the upper 50s. Friday, mostly sunny. Highs in the lower 90s. 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Be sure to follow us on Facebook. Here's a look at local weather conditions as of 7 a.m. At the top of the hour, skies were cloudy in Shreveport. The temperature was 73 degrees at the regional airport. The dew point was 70, making the relative humidity 88%. Winds were northeast at 10 miles an hour. The pressure was 30.03 inches and rising. In Bossier City, at Barksdale Air Force Base, skies were cloudy, with a temperature of 73 degrees. The dew point was 68, making the relative humidity 83%. Winds were north at 7 miles an hour. The pressure was 30.02 inches and rising. And in downtown Shreveport, skies were cloudy. The temperature was 72 degrees. And winds were northeast at 8 miles an hour. Once again in Shreveport, it was 73 degrees with cloudy skies at 7 a.m. Around the local area at 7 a.m., in Texarkana, light rain and 67. Wind northeast at 8 miles an hour. El Dorado, cloudy and 69. Wind variable at 5 miles an hour. Monroe, cloudy and 73. Wind northeast at 13 miles an hour. Natchitoches, cloudy and 76. Wind east at 8 miles an hour. Marshall, light rain and 71. Wind northeast at 8 miles an hour. And at Longview, light rain and 72 degrees. Wind northeast at 10 miles an hour. Elsewhere across the four-state area, over at Dallas, cloudy and 70. Oklahoma City, cloudy and 64. Little Rock, cloudy and 67. Jackson, Mississippi, partly cloudy and 72. Baton Rouge, mostly cloudy and 75. And at Houston, mostly cloudy and 75 degrees. For the most current information, check us out on the web at www.weather.gov/SHP. The Shreveport Climate Summary for yesterday, October 2nd, 2026.
Yesterday's high temperature was 87 degrees. The normal high is 85. The record high is 97 degrees, which was set in 2019. Yesterday's low temperature was 74 degrees. The normal low is 61. The record low is 41 degrees, which was set in 1984. 0.21 inches of precipitation fell yesterday, which brings the monthly total to 0.43 inches. This is 0.13 inches above the normal amount of 0.30 inches for October. The total precipitation for the year now stands at 32.07 inches, which is 6.13 inches below normal. Sunrise today is at 7:11 a.m. and sunset is at 6:57 p.m. Now let's check on your local forecast. Today, mostly cloudy with a slight chance of showers and thunderstorms. Highs in the lower 80s. Northeast winds 5 to 10 miles per hour. Chance of rain 20%. Tonight, partly cloudy in the evening, then becoming mostly cloudy. A 20% chance of showers. Lows in the mid-60s. Northeast winds 5 to 10 miles per hour. Sunday, mostly cloudy. A slight chance of showers and thunderstorms in the morning. Highs in the mid-80s. Northeast winds 5 to 10 miles per hour. Chance of rain 20%. Sunday night, partly cloudy. Lows in the lower 60s. Northeast winds 5 to 10 miles per hour. Monday, mostly sunny. Highs in the mid-80s. Northeast winds 5 to 10 miles per hour. Monday night, clear. Lows in the upper 50s. Tuesday, sunny. Highs in the upper 80s. Tuesday night, clear. Lows in the upper 50s. Wednesday, sunny. Highs in the upper 80s. Wednesday night, clear. Lows in the upper 50s. Thursday, sunny. Highs in the lower 90s. Thursday night, mostly clear. Lows in the upper 50s. Friday, mostly sunny. Highs in the lower 90s. 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Be sure to follow us on Facebook. Here's a look at local weather conditions as of 7 a.m. At the top of the hour, skies were cloudy in Shreveport. The temperature was 73 degrees at the regional airport. The dew point was 70, making the relative humidity 88%. Winds were northeast at 10 miles an hour. The pressure was 30.03 inches and rising. In Bossier City, at Barksdale Air Force Base, skies were cloudy, with a temperature of 73 degrees. The dew point was 68, making the relative humidity 83%. Winds were north at 7 miles an hour. The pressure was 30.02 inches and rising. And in downtown Shreveport, skies were cloudy. The temperature was 72 degrees. And winds were northeast at 8 miles an hour. Once again in Shreveport, it was 73 degrees with cloudy skies at 7 a.m. Here is your area's open water boating forecast. Wind gusts may be higher. Today, slight chance of thunderstorms through mid-morning. Slight chance of showers in the morning, then a slight chance of showers and thunderstorms in the late afternoon. Mostly cloudy. Windy. Highs in the lower 80s. Northeast winds 15 to 20 miles per hour. Chance of precipitation 20%. Tonight, a 20% chance of showers. Becoming mostly cloudy. Windy. Lows in the mid-60s. Northeast winds 15 to 20 miles per hour. Sunday, a 20% chance of showers and thunderstorms through mid-morning. Mostly cloudy. Windy. Highs in the mid-80s. Northeast winds 15 to 20 miles per hour. Sunday night, partly cloudy. Lows in the lower 60s. Northeast winds 10 to 15 miles per hour.
Monday, mostly sunny. Windy. Highs in the mid-80s. Northeast winds 15 to 20 miles per hour. Monday night, clear. Lows in the upper 50s. Tuesday, sunny. Highs in the upper 80s. Tuesday night, clear. Lows in the mid-50s. Wednesday, sunny. Highs in the upper 80s. Wednesday night, clear. Lows in the upper 50s. Thursday, sunny. Highs in the lower 90s. Thursday night, clear. Lows in the upper 50s. Friday, mostly sunny. Highs in the lower 90s. Around the local area at 7 a.m. Texarkana, light rain and 67. Wind northeast at 8 miles an hour. El Dorado, cloudy and 69. Wind variable at 5 miles an hour. Monroe, cloudy and 73. Wind northeast at 13 miles an hour. Natchitoches, cloudy and 76. Wind east at 8 miles an hour. Marshall, light rain and 71. Wind northeast at 8 miles an hour. And at Longview, light rain and 72 degrees. Wind northeast at 10 miles an hour. Elsewhere across the four-state area, over at Dallas, cloudy and 70. Oklahoma City, cloudy and 64. Little Rock, cloudy and 67. Jackson, Mississippi, partly cloudy and 72. Baton Rouge, mostly cloudy and 75. And at Houston, mostly cloudy and 75 degrees. For the most current information, check us out on the web at www.weather.gov/sht. The Shreveport Climate Summary for yesterday, October 2, 2026. Yesterday's high temperature was 87 degrees. The normal high is 85. The record high is 97 degrees, which was set in 2019. Yesterday's low temperature was 74 degrees. The normal low is 61. The record low is 41 degrees, which was set in 1984. 0.21 inches of precipitation fell yesterday, which brings the monthly total to 0.43 inches. This is 0.13 inches above the normal amount of 0.30 inches for October. The total precipitation for the year now stands at 32.07 inches, which is 6.13 inches below normal. Sunrise today is at 7:11 a.m. and sunset is at 6:57 p.m. Now let's check on your local forecast. Today, mostly cloudy with a slight chance of showers and thunderstorms. Highs in the lower 80s. Northeast winds 5 to 10 miles per hour. Chance of rain 20%. Tonight, partly cloudy in the evening, then becoming mostly cloudy. A 20% chance of showers. Lows in the mid-60s. Northeast winds 5 to 10 miles per hour. Sunday, mostly cloudy. A slight chance of showers and thunderstorms in the morning. Highs in the mid-80s. Northeast winds 5 to 10 miles per hour. Chance of rain 20%. Sunday night, partly cloudy. Lows in the lower 60s. Northeast winds 5 to 10 miles per hour. Monday, mostly sunny. Highs in the mid-80s. Northeast winds 5 to 10 miles per hour. Monday night, clear. Lows in the upper 50s. Tuesday, sunny. Highs in the upper 80s. Tuesday night, clear. Lows in the upper 50s. Wednesday, sunny. Highs in the upper 80s. Wednesday night, clear. Lows in the upper 50s. Thursday, sunny. Highs in the lower 90s. Thursday night, mostly clear. Lows in the upper 50s. Friday, mostly sunny. Highs in the lower 90s. 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
Be sure to follow us on Facebook. Here's a look at local weather conditions as of 7 a.m. At the top of the hour, skies were cloudy in Shreveport. The temperature was 73 degrees at the regional airport. The dew point was 70, making the relative humidity 88%. Winds were northeast at 10 miles an hour. The pressure was 30.03 inches and rising. In Bossier City, at Barksdale Air Force Base, skies were cloudy, with a temperature of 73 degrees. The dew point was 68, making the relative humidity 83%. Winds were north at 7 miles an hour. The pressure was 30.02 inches and rising. And in downtown Shreveport, skies were cloudy. The temperature was 72 degrees. And winds were northeast at 8 miles an hour. Once again in Shreveport, it was 73 degrees with cloudy skies at 7 a.m. This is your NOAA Weather Radio, station WXJ97, operating on a frequency of 162.400 MHz, providing the latest weather information on a 24-hour basis. 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Around the local area at 7 a.m. in Texarkana, light rain and 67. Wind northeast at 8 miles an hour. El Dorado, cloudy and 69. Wind variable at 5 miles an hour. Monroe, cloudy and 73. Wind northeast at 13 miles an hour. Natchitoches, cloudy and 76. Wind east at 8 miles an hour. Marshall, light rain and 71. Wind northeast at 8 miles an hour. And at Longview, light rain and 72 degrees. Wind northeast at 10 miles an hour. Elsewhere across the four-state area, over at Dallas, cloudy and 70. Oklahoma City, cloudy and 64. Little Rock, cloudy and 67. Jackson, Mississippi, partly cloudy and 72. Baton Rouge, mostly cloudy and 75. And at Houston, mostly cloudy and 75 degrees. For the most current information, check us out on the web at www.weather.gov/SHT. The Shreveport Climate Summary for yesterday, October 2, 2026. Yesterday's high temperature was 87 degrees. The normal high is 85. The record high is 97 degrees, which was set in 2019. Yesterday's low temperature was 74 degrees. The normal low is 61. The record low is 41 degrees, which was set in 1984. 0.21 inches of precipitation fell yesterday, which brings the monthly total to 0.43 inches. This is 0.13 inches above the normal amount of 0.30 inches for October. The total precipitation for the year now stands at 32.07 inches, which is 6.13 inches below normal. Sunrise today is at 7:11 a.m. and sunset is at 6:57 p.m. Now let's check on your local forecast. Today, mostly cloudy with a slight chance of showers and thunderstorms. Highs in the lower 80s. Northeast winds 5 to 10 miles per hour. Chance of rain 20%. Tonight, partly cloudy in the evening, then becoming mostly cloudy. A 20% chance of showers. Lows in the mid-60s. Northeast winds 5 to 10 miles per hour. Sunday, mostly cloudy. A slight chance of showers and thunderstorms in the morning. Highs in the mid-80s. Northeast winds 5 to 10 miles per hour. Chance of rain 20%. Sunday night, partly cloudy. Lows in the lower 60s. Northeast winds 5 to 10 miles per hour. Monday, mostly sunny. Highs in the mid-80s. Northeast winds 5 to 10 miles per hour. Monday night, clear. Lows in the upper 50s.
Tuesday, sunny. Highs in the upper 80s.

Tuesday night, clear. Lows in the upper 50s. Wednesday, sunny. Highs in the upper 80s. Wednesday night, clear. Lows in the upper 50s. Thursday, sunny. Highs in the lower 90s. Thursday night, mostly clear. Lows in the upper 50s. Friday, mostly sunny. Highs in the lower 90s. 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Be sure to follow us on Facebook. Here's a look at local weather conditions as of 7 a.m. At the top of the hour, skies were cloudy in Shreveport. The temperature was 73 degrees at the regional airport. The dew point was 70, making the relative humidity 88%. Winds were northeast at 10 miles an hour. The pressure was 30.03 inches and rising. In Bossier City, at Barksdale Air Force Base, skies were cloudy, with a temperature of 73 degrees. The dew point was 68, making the relative humidity 83%. Winds were north at 7 miles an hour. The pressure was 30.02 inches and rising. And in downtown Shreveport, skies were cloudy. The temperature was 72 degrees. And winds were northeast at 8 miles an hour. Once again in Shreveport, it was 73 degrees with cloudy skies at 7 a.m. You're listening to your weather radio, station WXJ97, broadcasting in Shreveport on 162.4 MHz. Be sure to follow us on Facebook. Here's a look at local weather conditions as of 8 a.m. At the top of the hour, skies were cloudy in Shreveport. The temperature was 72 degrees at the regional airport. The dew point was 68, making the relative humidity 88%. Winds were northeast at 9 miles an hour. The pressure was 30.03 inches and steady. In Bossier City, at Barksdale Air Force Base, skies were cloudy, with a temperature of 73 degrees. The dew point was 68, making the relative humidity 83%. Winds were north at 7 miles an hour. The pressure was 30.03 inches and rising. And in downtown Shreveport, skies were cloudy. The temperature was 72 degrees. And winds were northeast at 8 miles an hour. Once again in Shreveport, it was 72 degrees with cloudy skies at 8 a.m. Around the local area at 8 a.m., in Texarkana, light rain and 67. Wind east at 5 miles an hour. El Dorado, cloudy and 68. Wind northeast at 8 miles an hour. Monroe, cloudy and 73. Wind northeast at 10 miles an hour. Natchitoches, cloudy and 76. Wind northeast at 9 miles an hour. Marshall, light rain and 69. Wind northeast at 6 miles an hour. And at Longview, cloudy and 71 degrees. Wind northeast at 9 miles an hour. Elsewhere across the four-state area, over at Dallas, light rain and 70. Oklahoma City, cloudy and 63. Little Rock, cloudy and 67. Jackson, Mississippi, partly sunny and 74. Baton Rouge, cloudy and 77. And at Houston, mostly cloudy and 76 degrees. For the most current information, check us out on the web at www.weather.gov/sht. The Shreveport Climate Summary for yesterday, October 2, 2026. Yesterday's high temperature was 87 degrees. The normal high is 85. The record high is 97 degrees, which was set in 2019. Yesterday's low temperature was 74 degrees. The normal low is 61. The record low is 41 degrees, which was set in 1984. 0.21 inches of precipitation fell yesterday, which brings the monthly total to 0.43 inches. This is 0.13 inches above the normal amount of 0.30 inches for October.
The total precipitation for the year now stands at 32.07 inches, which is 6.13 inches below normal. Sunrise today is at 7:11 a.m. and sunset is at 6:57 p.m. Now let's check on your local forecast. Today, mostly cloudy with a slight chance of showers and thunderstorms. Highs in the lower 80s. Northeast winds 5 to 10 miles per hour. Chance of rain 20%. Tonight, partly cloudy in the evening, then becoming mostly cloudy. A 20% chance of showers. Lows in the mid-60s. Northeast winds 5 to 10 miles per hour. Sunday, mostly cloudy. A slight chance of showers and thunderstorms in the morning. Highs in the mid-80s. Northeast winds 5 to 10 miles per hour. Chance of rain 20%. Sunday night, partly cloudy. Lows in the lower 60s. Northeast winds 5 to 10 miles per hour. Monday, mostly sunny. Highs in the mid-80s. Northeast winds 5 to 10 miles per hour. Monday night, clear. Lows in the upper 50s. Tuesday, sunny. Highs in the upper 80s. Tuesday night, clear. Lows in the upper 50s. Wednesday, sunny. Highs in the upper 80s. Wednesday night, clear. Lows in the upper 50s. Thursday, sunny. Highs in the lower 90s. Thursday night, mostly clear. Lows in the upper 50s. Friday, mostly sunny. Highs in the lower 90s. 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Be sure to follow us on Facebook. Here's a look at local weather conditions as of 8 a.m. At the top of the hour, skies were cloudy in Shreveport. The temperature was 72 degrees at the regional airport. The dew point was 68, making the relative humidity 88%. Winds were northeast at 9 miles an hour. The pressure was 30.03 inches and steady. In Bossier City, at Barksdale Air Force Base, skies were cloudy, with a temperature of 73 degrees. The dew point was 68, making the relative humidity 83%. Winds were north at 7 miles an hour. The pressure was 30.03 inches and rising. And in downtown Shreveport, skies were cloudy. The temperature was 72 degrees. And winds were northeast at 8 miles an hour. Once again in Shreveport, it was 72 degrees with cloudy skies at 8 a.m. Around the local area at 8 a.m., in Texarkana, light rain and 67. Wind east at 5 miles an hour. El Dorado, cloudy and 68. Wind northeast at 8 miles an hour. Monroe, cloudy and 73. Wind northeast at 10 miles an hour. Natchitoches, cloudy and 76. Wind northeast at 9 miles an hour. Marshall, light rain and 69. Wind northeast at 6 miles an hour. And at Longview, cloudy and 71 degrees. Wind northeast at 9 miles an hour. Elsewhere across the four-state area, over at Dallas, light rain and 70. Oklahoma City, cloudy and 63. Little Rock, cloudy and 67. Jackson, Mississippi, partly sunny and 74. Baton Rouge, cloudy and 77. And at Houston, mostly cloudy and 76 degrees. For the most current information, check us out on the web at www.weather.gov/sht. The Shreveport Climate Summary for yesterday, October 2, 2026. Yesterday's high temperature was 87 degrees. The normal high is 85. The record high is 97 degrees, which was set in 2019. Yesterday's low temperature was 74 degrees. The normal low is 61. The record low is 41 degrees, which was set in 1984.
0.21 inches of precipitation fell yesterday, which brings the monthly total to 0.43 inches. This is 0.13 inches above the normal amount of 0.30 inches for October. The total precipitation for the year now stands at 32.07 inches, which is 6.13 inches below normal. Sunrise today is at 7:11 a.m. and sunset is at 6:57 p.m. Now let's check on your local forecast. Today, mostly cloudy with a slight chance of showers and thunderstorms. Highs in the lower 80s. Northeast winds 5 to 10 miles per hour. Chance of rain 20%. Tonight, partly cloudy in the evening, then becoming mostly cloudy. A 20% chance of showers. Lows in the mid-60s. Northeast winds 5 to 10 miles per hour. Sunday, mostly cloudy. A slight chance of showers and thunderstorms in the morning. Highs in the mid-80s. Northeast winds 5 to 10 miles per hour. Chance of rain 20%. Sunday night, partly cloudy. Lows in the lower 60s. Northeast winds 5 to 10 miles per hour. Monday, mostly sunny. Highs in the mid-80s. Northeast winds 5 to 10 miles per hour. Monday night, clear. Lows in the upper 50s. Tuesday, sunny. Highs in the upper 80s. Tuesday night, clear. Lows in the upper 50s. Wednesday, sunny. Highs in the upper 80s. Wednesday night, clear. Lows in the upper 50s. Thursday, sunny. Highs in the lower 90s. Thursday night, mostly clear. Lows in the upper 50s. Friday, mostly sunny. Highs in the lower 90s. 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Be sure to follow us on Facebook. Here's a look at local weather conditions as of 8 a.m. At the top of the hour, skies were cloudy in Shreveport. The temperature was 72 degrees at the regional airport. The dew point was 68, making the relative humidity 88%. Winds were northeast at 9 miles an hour. The pressure was 30.03 inches and steady. In Bossier City, at Barksdale Air Force Base, skies were cloudy, with a temperature of 73 degrees. The dew point was 68, making the relative humidity 83%. Winds were north at 7 miles an hour. The pressure was 30.03 inches and rising. And in downtown Shreveport, skies were cloudy. The temperature was 72 degrees. And winds were northeast at 8 miles an hour. Once again in Shreveport, it was 72 degrees with cloudy skies at 8 a.m. Around the local area at 8 a.m., in Texarkana, light rain and 67. Wind east at 5 miles an hour. El Dorado, cloudy and 68. Wind northeast at 8 miles an hour. Monroe, cloudy and 73. Wind northeast at 10 miles an hour. Nacogdoches, cloudy and 76. Wind northeast at 9 miles an hour. Marshall, light rain and 69. Wind northeast at 6 miles an hour. And at Longview, cloudy and 71 degrees. Wind northeast at 9 miles an hour. Elsewhere across the four-state area, over at Dallas, light rain and 70. Oklahoma City, cloudy and 63. Little Rock, cloudy and 67. Jackson, Mississippi, partly sunny and 74.
Baton Rouge, cloudy and 77. And at Houston, mostly cloudy and 76 degrees. For the most current information, check us out on the web at www.weather.gov/sht. The Shreveport Climate Summary for yesterday, October 2, 2026. Yesterday's high temperature was 87 degrees. The normal high is 85. The record high is 97 degrees, which was set in 2019. Yesterday's low temperature was 74 degrees. The normal low is 61. The record low is 41 degrees, which was set in 1984. 0.21 inches of precipitation fell yesterday, which brings the monthly total to 0.43 inches. This is 0.13 inches above the normal amount of 0.30 inches for October. The total precipitation for the year now stands at 32.07 inches, which is 6.13 inches below normal. Sunrise today is at 7:11 a.m. and sunset is at 6:57 p.m. Now let's check on your local forecast. Today, mostly cloudy with a slight chance of showers and thunderstorms. Highs in the lower 80s. Northeast winds 5 to 10 miles per hour. Chance of rain 20%. Tonight, partly cloudy in the evening, then becoming mostly cloudy. A 20% chance of showers. Lows in the mid-60s. Northeast winds 5 to 10 miles per hour. Sunday, mostly cloudy. A slight chance of showers and thunderstorms in the morning. Highs in the mid-80s. Northeast winds 5 to 10 miles per hour. Chance of rain 20%. Sunday night, partly cloudy. Lows in the lower 60s. Northeast winds 5 to 10 miles per hour. Monday, mostly sunny. Highs in the mid-80s. Northeast winds 5 to 10 miles per hour. Monday night, clear. Lows in the upper 50s. Tuesday, sunny. Highs in the upper 80s. Tuesday night, clear. Lows in the upper 50s. Wednesday, sunny. Highs in the upper 80s. Wednesday night, clear. Lows in the upper 50s. Thursday, sunny. Highs in the lower 90s. Thursday night, mostly clear. Lows in the upper 50s. Friday, mostly sunny. Highs in the lower 90s. 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Be sure to follow us on Facebook. Here's a look at local weather conditions as of 8 a.m. At the top of the hour, skies were cloudy in Shreveport. The temperature was 72 degrees at the regional airport. The dew point was 68, making the relative humidity 88%. Winds were northeast at 9 miles an hour. The pressure was 30.03 inches and steady. In Bossier City, at Barksdale Air Force Base, skies were cloudy, with a temperature of 73 degrees. The dew point was 68, making the relative humidity 83%. Winds were north at 7 miles an hour. The pressure was 30.03 inches and rising. And in downtown Shreveport, skies were cloudy. The temperature was 72 degrees. And winds were northeast at 8 miles an hour. Once again in Shreveport, it was 72 degrees with cloudy skies at 8 a.m. Here is your area's open water boating forecast. Wind gusts may be higher. Today, slight chance of thunderstorms through mid-morning. Slight chance of showers in the morning, then a slight chance of showers and thunderstorms in the late afternoon. Mostly cloudy. Windy. Highs in the lower 80s. Northeast winds 15 to 20 miles per hour. Chance of precipitation 20%. Tonight, a 20% chance of showers. Becoming mostly cloudy. Windy. Lows in the mid-60s. Northeast winds 15 to 20 miles per hour.
Sunday, a 20% chance of showers and thunderstorms through mid-morning. Mostly cloudy. Windy. Highs in the mid-80s. Northeast winds 15 to 20 miles per hour. Sunday night, partly cloudy. Lows in the lower 60s. Northeast winds 10 to 15 miles per hour. Monday, mostly sunny. Windy. Highs in the mid-80s. Northeast winds 15 to 20 miles per hour. Monday night, clear. Lows in the upper 50s. Tuesday, sunny. Highs in the upper 80s. Tuesday night, clear. Lows in the mid-50s. Wednesday, sunny. Highs in the upper 80s. Wednesday night, clear. Lows in the upper 50s. Thursday, sunny. Highs in the lower 90s. Thursday night, clear. Lows in the upper 50s. Friday, mostly sunny. Highs in the lower 90s. Around the local area at 8 a.m. in Texarkana, light rain and 67. Wind east at 5 miles an hour. El Dorado, cloudy and 68. Wind northeast at 8 miles an hour. Monroe, cloudy and 73. Wind northeast at 10 miles an hour. Nacogdoches, cloudy and 76. Wind northeast at 9 miles an hour. Marshall, light rain and 69. Wind northeast at 6 miles an hour. And at Longview, cloudy and 71 degrees. Wind northeast at 9 miles an hour. Elsewhere across the four-state area, over at Dallas, light rain and 70. Oklahoma City, cloudy and 63 and 63. Little Rock, cloudy and 67. Jackson, Mississippi, partly sunny and 74. Baton Rouge, cloudy and 77. And at Houston, mostly cloudy and 76 degrees. For the most current information, check us out on the web at www.weather.gov/sht. The Shreveport Climate Summary for yesterday, October 2, 2026. Yesterday's high temperature was 87 degrees. The normal high is 85. The record high is 97 degrees, which was set in 2019. Yesterday's low temperature was 74 degrees. The normal low is 61. The record low is 41 degrees, which was set in 1984. 0.21 inches of precipitation fell yesterday, which brings the monthly total to 0.43 inches. This is 0.13 inches above the normal amount of 0.30 inches for October. The total precipitation for the year now stands at 32.07 inches, which is 6.13 inches below normal. Sunrise today is at 7:11 a.m. and sunset is at 6:57 p.m. Now let's check on your local forecast. Today, mostly cloudy with a slight chance of showers and thunderstorms. Highs in the lower 80s. Northeast winds 5 to 10 miles per hour. Chance of rain 20%. Tonight, partly cloudy in the evening, then becoming mostly cloudy. A 20% chance of showers. Lows in the mid-60s. Northeast winds 5 to 10 miles per hour. Sunday, mostly cloudy. A slight chance of showers and thunderstorms in the morning. Highs in the mid-80s. Northeast winds 5 to 10 miles per hour. Chance of rain 20%. Sunday night, partly cloudy. Lows in the lower 60s. Northeast winds 5 to 10 miles per hour. Monday, mostly sunny. Highs in the mid-80s. Northeast winds 5 to 10 miles per hour. Monday night, clear. Lows in the upper 50s. Tuesday, sunny. Highs in the upper 80s. Tuesday night, clear. Lows in the upper 50s. Wednesday, sunny. Highs in the upper 80s. Wednesday night, clear. Lows in the upper 50s. Thursday, sunny.
Highs in the lower 90s.

Thursday night, mostly clear. Lows in the upper 50s. Friday, mostly sunny. Highs in the lower 90s. 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Be sure to follow us on Facebook. Here's a look at local weather conditions as of 8 a.m. At the top of the hour, skies were cloudy in Shreveport. The temperature was 72 degrees at the regional airport. The dew point was 68, making the relative humidity 88%. Winds were northeast at 9 miles an hour. The pressure was 30.03 inches and steady. In Bossier City, at Barksdale Air Force Base, skies were cloudy, with a temperature of 73 degrees. The dew point was 68, making the relative humidity 83%. Winds were north at 7 miles an hour. The pressure was 30.03 inches and rising. And in downtown Shreveport, skies were cloudy. The temperature was 72 degrees. And winds were northeast at 8 miles an hour. Once again in Shreveport, it was 72 degrees with cloudy skies at 8 a.m. This is your NOAA Weather Radio, station WXJ97, operating on a frequency of 162.400 MHz, providing the latest weather information on a 24-hour basis. 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Around the local area at 8 a.m., in Texarkana, light rain and 67. Wind east at 5 miles an hour. El Dorado, cloudy and 68. Wind northeast at 8 miles an hour. Monroe, cloudy and 73. Wind northeast at 10 miles an hour. Nacogdoches, cloudy and 76. Wind northeast at 9 miles an hour. Marshall, light rain and 69. Wind northeast at 6 miles an hour. And at Longview, cloudy and 71 degrees. Wind northeast at 9 miles an hour. Elsewhere across the four-state area, over at Dallas, light rain and 70. Oklahoma City, cloudy and 63. Little Rock, cloudy and 67. Jackson, Mississippi, partly sunny and 74. Baton Rouge, cloudy and 77. And at Houston, mostly cloudy and 76 degrees. For the most current information, check us out on the web at www.weather.gov/SHT. The Shreveport Climate Summary for yesterday, October 2, 2026. Yesterday's high temperature was 87 degrees. The normal high is 85. The record high is 97 degrees, which was set in 2019. Yesterday's low temperature was 74 degrees. The normal low is 61. The record low is 41 degrees, which was set in 1984. 0.21 inches of precipitation fell yesterday, which brings the monthly total to 0.43 inches. This is 0.13 inches above the normal amount of 0.30 inches for October. The total precipitation for the year now stands at 32.07 inches, which is 6.13 inches below normal. Sunrise today is at 7:11 a.m. and sunset is at 6:57 p.m. Now let's check on your local forecast. Today, mostly cloudy with a slight chance of showers and thunderstorms. Highs in the lower 80s. Northeast winds 5 to 10 miles per hour. Chance of rain 20%. Tonight, partly cloudy in the evening, then becoming mostly cloudy. A 20% chance of showers. Lows in the mid-60s. Northeast winds 5 to 10 miles per hour. Sunday, mostly cloudy. A slight chance of showers and thunderstorms in the morning. Highs in the mid-80s. Northeast winds 5 to 10 miles per hour. Chance of rain 20%. Sunday night,
partly cloudy. Lows in the lower 60s. Northeast winds 5 to 10 miles per hour. Monday, mostly sunny. Highs in the mid 80s. Northeast winds 5 to 10 miles per hour. Monday night, clear. Lows in the upper 50s. Tuesday, sunny. Highs in the upper 80s. Tuesday night, clear. Lows in the upper 50s. Wednesday, sunny. Highs in the upper 80s. Wednesday night, clear. Lows in the upper 50s. Thursday, sunny. Highs in the lower 90s. Thursday night, mostly clear. Lows in the upper 50s. Friday, mostly sunny. Highs in the lower 90s. 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Be sure to follow us on Facebook. Here's a look at local weather conditions as of 8 a.m. At the top of the hour, skies were cloudy in Shreveport. The temperature was 72 degrees at the regional airport. The dew point was 68, making the relative humidity 88%. Winds were northeast at 9 miles an hour. The pressure was 30.03 inches and steady. In Bossier City, at Barksdale Air Force Base, skies were cloudy, with a temperature of 73 degrees. The dew point was 68, making the relative humidity 83%. Winds were north at 7 miles an hour. The pressure was 30.03 inches and rising. And in downtown Shreveport, skies were cloudy. The temperature was 72 degrees. And winds were northeast at 8 miles an hour. Once again in Shreveport, it was 72 degrees with cloudy skies at 8 a.m. Around the local area at 8 a.m., in Texarkana, light rain and 67. Wind east at 5 miles an hour. El Dorado, cloudy and 68. Wind northeast at 8 miles an hour. Monroe, cloudy and 73. Wind northeast at 10 miles an hour. Natchitoches, cloudy and 76. Wind northeast at 9 miles an hour. Marshall, light rain and 69. Wind northeast at 6 miles an hour. And at Longview, cloudy and 71 degrees. Wind northeast at 9 miles an hour. Elsewhere across the four-state area, over at Dallas, light rain and 70. Oklahoma City, cloudy and 63. Little Rock, cloudy and 67. Jackson, Mississippi, partly sunny and 74. Baton Rouge, cloudy and 77. And at Houston, mostly cloudy and 76 degrees. For the most current information, check us out on the web at www.weather.gov/sht. The Shreveport Climate Summary for yesterday, October 2, 2026. Yesterday's high temperature was 87 degrees. The normal high is 85. The record high is 97 degrees, which was set in 2019. Yesterday's low temperature was 74 degrees. The normal low is 61. The record low is 41 degrees, which was set in 1984. 0.21 inches of precipitation fell yesterday, which brings the monthly total to 0.43 inches. This is 0.13 inches above the normal amount of 0.30 inches for October. The total precipitation for the year now stands at 32.07 inches, which is 6.13 inches below normal. Sunrise today is at 7:11 a.m. and sunset is at 6:57 p.m. Now let's check on your local forecast. Today, mostly cloudy with a slight chance of showers and thunderstorms. Highs in the lower 80s. Northeast winds 5 to 10 miles per hour. Chance of rain 20%. Tonight, partly cloudy in the evening, then becoming mostly cloudy. A 20% chance of showers. Lows in the mid-60s. Northeast winds 5 to 10 miles per hour. Sunday, mostly cloudy.
A slight

Tuesday night, clear. Lows in the upper 50s. Wednesday, sunny. Highs in the upper 80s. Wednesday night, clear. Lows in the upper 50s. Thursday, sunny. Highs in the lower 90s. Thursday night, mostly clear. Lows in the upper 50s. Friday, mostly sunny. Highs in the lower 90s. 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Be sure to follow us on Facebook. Here's a look at local weather conditions as of 8 a.m. At the top of the hour, skies were cloudy in Shreveport. The temperature was 72 degrees at the regional airport. The dew point was 68, making the relative humidity 88%. Winds were northeast at 9 miles an hour. The pressure was 30.03 inches and steady. In Bossier City, at Barksdale Air Force Base, skies were cloudy, with a temperature of 73 degrees. The dew point was 68, making the relative humidity 83%. Winds were north at 7 miles an hour. The pressure was 30.03 inches and rising. And in downtown Shreveport, skies were cloudy. The temperature was 72 degrees. And winds were northeast at 8 miles an hour. Once again in Shreveport, it was 72 degrees with cloudy skies at 8 a.m. Around the local area at 8 a.m., in Texarkana, light rain and 67. Wind east at 5 miles an hour. El Dorado, cloudy and 68. Wind northeast at 8 miles an hour. Monroe, cloudy and 73. Wind northeast at 10 miles an hour. Natchitoches, cloudy and 76. Wind northeast at 9 miles an hour. Marshall, light rain and 69. Wind northeast at 6 miles an hour. And at Longview, cloudy and 71 degrees. Wind northeast at 9 miles an hour. Elsewhere across the four-state area, over at Dallas, light rain and 70. Oklahoma City, cloudy and 63. Little Rock, cloudy and 67. Jackson, Mississippi, partly sunny and 74. Baton Rouge, cloudy and 77. And at Houston, mostly cloudy and 76 degrees. For the most current information, check us out on the web at www.weather.gov/sht. The Shreveport Climate Summary for yesterday, October 2, 2026. Yesterday's high temperature was 87 degrees. The normal high is 85. The record high is 97 degrees, which was set in 2019. Yesterday's low temperature was 74 degrees. The normal low is 61. The record low is 41 degrees, which was set in 1984. 0.21 inches of precipitation fell yesterday, which brings the monthly total to 0.43 inches. This is 0.13 inches above the normal amount of 0.30 inches for October. The total precipitation for the year now stands at 32.07 inches, which is 6.13 inches below normal. Sunrise today is at 7:11 a.m. and sunset is at 6:57 p.m. Now let's check on your local forecast. Today, mostly cloudy with a slight chance of showers and thunderstorms. Highs in the lower 80s. Northeast winds 5 to 10 miles per hour. Chance of rain 20%. Tonight, partly cloudy in the evening, then becoming mostly cloudy. A 20% chance of showers. Lows in the mid-60s. Northeast winds 5 to 10 miles per hour. Sunday, mostly cloudy. A slight chance of showers and thunderstorms in the morning. Highs in the mid-80s. Northeast winds 5 to 10 miles per hour. Chance of rain 20%. Sunday night, partly cloudy. Lows in the lower 60s. Northeast winds 5 to 10 miles per hour. Monday, mostly sunny. Highs in the mid-

80s. Northeast winds 5 to 10 miles per hour. Monday night, clear. Lows in the upper 50s. Tuesday, sunny. Highs in the upper 80s. Tuesday night, clear. Lows in the upper 50s. Wednesday, sunny. Highs in the upper 80s. Wednesday night, clear. Lows in the upper 50s. Thursday, sunny. Highs in the lower 90s. Thursday night, mostly clear. Lows in the upper 50s. Friday, mostly sunny. Highs in the lower 90s. 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Be sure to follow us on Facebook. Here's a look at local weather conditions as of 8 a.m. At the top of the hour, skies were cloudy in Shreveport. The temperature was 72 degrees at the regional airport. The dew point was 68, making the relative humidity 88%. Winds were northeast at 9 miles an hour. The pressure was 30.03 inches and steady. In Bossier City, at Barksdale Air Force Base, skies were cloudy, with a temperature of 73 degrees. The dew point was 68, making the relative humidity 83%. Winds were north at 7 miles an hour. The pressure was 30.03 inches and rising. And in downtown Shreveport, skies were cloudy. The temperature was 72 degrees. And winds were northeast at 8 miles an hour. Once again in Shreveport, it was 72 degrees with cloudy skies at 8 a.m. Around the local area at 8 a.m., in Texarkana, light rain and 67. Wind east at 5 miles an hour. El Dorado, cloudy and 68. Wind northeast at 8 miles an hour. Monroe, cloudy and 73. Wind northeast at 10 miles an hour. Natchitoches, cloudy and 76. Wind northeast at 9 miles an hour. Marshall, light rain and 69. Wind northeast at 6 miles an hour. And at Longview, cloudy and 71 degrees. Wind northeast at 9 miles an hour. Elsewhere across the four-state area, over at Dallas, light rain and 70. Oklahoma City, cloudy and 63. Little Rock, cloudy and 67. Jackson, Mississippi, partly sunny and 74. Baton Rouge, cloudy and 77. And at Houston, mostly cloudy and 76 degrees. For the most current information, check us out on the web at www.weather.gov/SHT. The Shreveport Climate Summary for yesterday, October 2, 2026. Yesterday's high temperature was 87 degrees. The normal high is 85. The record high is 97 degrees, which was set in 2019. Yesterday's low temperature was 74 degrees. The normal low is 61. The record low is 41 degrees, which was set in 1984. 0.21 inches of precipitation fell yesterday, which brings the monthly total to 0.43 inches. This is 0.13 inches above the normal amount of 0.30 inches for October. The total precipitation for the year now stands at 32.07 inches, which is 6.13 inches below normal. Sunrise today is at 7:11 a.m. and sunset is at 6:57 p.m. Now let's check on your local forecast. Today, mostly cloudy with a slight chance of showers and thunderstorms. Highs in the lower 80s. Northeast winds 5 to 10 miles per hour.
chance of rain 20%. Tonight, partly cloudy in the evening, then becoming mostly cloudy. A 20% chance of showers. Lows in the mid-60s. Northeast winds 5 to 10 miles per hour. Sunday, mostly cloudy. A slight chance of showers and thunderstorms in the morning. Highs in the mid-80s. Northeast winds 5 to 10 miles per hour. Chance of rain 20%. Sunday night, partly cloudy. Lows in the lower 60s. Northeast winds 5 to 10 miles per hour. Monday, mostly sunny. Highs in the mid-80s. Northeast winds 5 to 10 miles per hour. Monday night, clear. Lows in the upper 50s. Tuesday, sunny. Highs in the upper 80s. Tuesday night, clear. Lows in the upper 50s. Wednesday, sunny. Highs in the upper 80s. Wednesday night, clear. Lows in the upper 50s. Thursday, sunny. Highs in the lower 90s. Thursday night, mostly clear. Lows in the upper 50s. Friday, mostly sunny. Highs in the lower 90s. 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Be sure to follow us on Facebook. Here's a look at local weather conditions as of 8 a.m. At the top of the hour, skies were cloudy in Shreveport. The temperature was 72 degrees at the regional airport. The dew point was 68, making the relative humidity 88%. Winds were northeast at 9 miles an hour. The pressure was 30.03 inches and steady. In Bossier City, at Barksdale Air Force Base, skies were cloudy, with a temperature of 73 degrees. The dew point was 68, making the relative humidity 83%. Winds were north at 7 miles an hour. The pressure was 30.03 inches and rising. And in downtown Shreveport, skies were cloudy. The temperature was 72 degrees. And winds were northeast at 8 miles an hour. Once again in Shreveport, it was 72 degrees with cloudy skies at 8 a.m. Around the local area at 8 a.m., in Texarkana, light rain and 67. Wind east at 5 miles an hour. El Dorado, cloudy and 68. Wind northeast at 8 miles an hour. Monroe, cloudy and 73. Wind northeast at 10 miles an hour. Natchitoches, cloudy and 76. Wind northeast at 9 miles an hour. Marshall, light rain and 69. Wind northeast at 6 miles an hour. And at Longview, cloudy and 71 degrees. Wind northeast at 9 miles an hour. Elsewhere across the four-state area, over at Dallas, light rain and 70. Oklahoma City, 63. Little Rock, cloudy and 67. Jackson, Mississippi, partly sunny and 74. Baton Rouge, cloudy and 77. And at Houston, mostly cloudy and 76 degrees. For the most current information, check us out on the web at www.weather.gov/sht. Here is your area's open water boating forecast. Wind gusts may be higher. Today, slight chance of thunderstorms through mid-morning. Slight chance of showers in the morning, then a slight chance of showers and thunderstorms in the late afternoon. Mostly cloudy. Windy. Highs in the lower 80s. Northeast winds 15 to 20 miles per hour. Chance of precipitation 20%. Tonight, a 20% chance of showers. Becoming mostly cloudy. Windy. Lows in the mid-60s. Northeast winds 15 to 20 miles per hour. Sunday, a 20% chance of showers and thunderstorms through mid-morning. Mostly cloudy. Windy. Highs in the mid-80s. Northeast winds 15 to 20 miles per hour. Sunday night,
partly cloudy. Lows in the lower 60s. Northeast winds 10 to 15 miles per hour. Monday, mostly sunny. Windy. Highs in the mid 80s. Northeast winds 15 to 20 miles per hour. Monday night, clear. Lows in the upper 50s. Tuesday, sunny. Highs in the upper 80s. Tuesday night, clear. Lows in the mid 50s. Wednesday, sunny. Highs in the upper 80s. Wednesday night, clear. Lows in the upper 50s. Thursday, sunny. Highs in the lower 90s. Thursday night, clear. Lows in the upper 50s. Friday, mostly sunny. Highs in the lower 90s. The Shreveport climate summary for yesterday, October 2, 2026. Yesterday's high temperature was 87 degrees. The normal high is 85. The record high is 97 degrees, which was set in 2019. Yesterday's low temperature was 74 degrees. The normal low is 61. The record low is 41 degrees, which was set in 1984. 0.21 inches of precipitation fell yesterday, which brings the monthly total to 0.43 inches. This is 0.13 inches above the normal amount of 0.30 inches for October. The total precipitation for the year now stands at 32.07 inches, which is 6.13 inches below normal. Sunrise today is at 7:11 a.m. and sunset is at 6:57 p.m. Now let's check on your local forecast. Today, mostly cloudy with a slight chance of showers and thunderstorms. Highs in the lower 80s. Northeast winds 5 to 10 miles per hour. Chance of rain 20%. Tonight, partly cloudy in the evening, then becoming mostly cloudy. A 20% chance of showers. Lows in the mid-60s. Northeast winds 5 to 10 miles per hour. Sunday, mostly cloudy. A slight chance of showers and thunderstorms in the morning. Highs in the mid-80s. Northeast winds 5 to 10 miles per hour. Chance of rain 20%. Sunday night, partly cloudy. Lows in the lower 60s. Northeast winds 5 to 10 miles per hour. Monday, mostly sunny. Highs in the mid-80s. Northeast winds 5 to 10 miles per hour. Monday night, clear. Lows in the upper 50s. Tuesday, sunny. Highs in the upper 80s. Tuesday night, clear. Lows in the upper 50s. Wednesday, sunny. Highs in the upper 80s. Wednesday night, clear. Lows in the upper 50s. Thursday, sunny. Highs in the lower 90s. Thursday night, mostly clear. Lows in the upper 50s. Friday, mostly sunny. Highs in the lower 90s. 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Be sure to follow us on Facebook. Here's a look at local weather conditions as of 8 a.m. At the top of the hour, skies were cloudy in Shreveport. The temperature was 72 degrees at the regional airport. The dew point was 68, making the relative humidity 88%. Winds were northeast at 9 miles an hour. The pressure was 30.03 inches and steady. In Bossier City, at Barksdale Air Force Base, skies were cloudy, with a temperature of 73 degrees. The dew point was 68, making the relative humidity 83%. Winds were north at 7 miles an hour. The pressure was 30.03 inches and rising. And in downtown Shreveport, skies were cloudy. The temperature was 72 degrees. And winds were northeast at 8 miles an hour. Once again in Shreveport, it was 72 degrees with cloudy skies at 8 a.m.
around the local area at 8 a.m. in Texarkana. Light rain and 67. Wind east at 5 miles an hour. El Dorado, cloudy and 68. Wind northeast at 8 miles an hour. Monroe, cloudy and 73. Wind northeast at 10 miles an hour. Nacogdoches, cloudy and 76. Wind northeast at 9 miles an hour. Marshall, light rain and 69. Wind northeast at 6 miles an hour. And at Longview, cloudy and 71 degrees. Wind northeast at 9 miles an hour. Elsewhere across the four-state area, over at Dallas, light rain and 70. Oklahoma City, cloudy and 63. Little Rock, cloudy and 67. Jackson, Mississippi, partly sunny and 74. Baton Rouge, cloudy and 77. And at Houston, mostly cloudy and 76 degrees. 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The Shreveport Climate Summary for yesterday, October 2, 2026. Yesterday's high temperature was 87 degrees. The normal high is 85. The record high is 97 degrees, which was set in 2019. Yesterday's low temperature was 74 degrees. The normal low is 61. The record low is 41 degrees, which was set in 1984. 0.21 inches of precipitation fell yesterday, which brings the monthly total to 0.43 inches. This is 0.13 inches above the normal amount of 0.30 inches for October. The total precipitation for the year now stands at 32.07 inches, which is 6.13 inches below normal. Sunrise today is at 7:11 a.m. and sunset is at 6:57 p.m. Now let's check on your local forecast. Today, mostly cloudy with a slight chance of showers and thunderstorms. Highs in the lower 80s. Northeast winds 5 to 10 miles per hour. Chance of rain 20%. Tonight, partly cloudy in the evening, then becoming mostly cloudy. A 20% chance of showers. Lows in the mid-60s. Northeast winds 5 to 10 miles per hour. Sunday, mostly cloudy. A slight chance of showers and thunderstorms in the morning. Highs in the mid-80s. Northeast winds 5 to 10 miles per hour. Chance of rain 20%. Sunday night, partly cloudy. Lows in the lower 60s. Northeast winds 5 to 10 miles per hour. Monday, mostly sunny. Highs in the mid-80s. Northeast winds 5 to 10 miles per hour. Monday night, clear. Lows in the upper 50s. Tuesday, sunny. Highs in the upper 80s. Tuesday night, clear. Lows in the upper 50s. Wednesday, sunny. Highs in the upper 80s. Wednesday night, clear. Lows in the upper 50s. Thursday, sunny. Highs in the lower 90s. Thursday night, mostly clear. Lows in the upper 50s. Friday, mostly sunny. Highs in the lower 90s. 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Be sure to follow us on Facebook. Here's a look at local weather conditions as of 8 a.m. At the top of the hour, skies were cloudy in Shreveport. The temperature was 72 degrees at the regional airport. The dew point was 68, making the relative humidity 88%.
Winds were northeast at 9 miles an hour. The pressure was 30.03 inches and steady. In Bossier City, at Barksdale Air Force Base, skies were cloudy, with a temperature of 73 degrees. The dew point was 68, making the relative humidity 83%. Winds were north at 7 miles an hour. The pressure was 30.03 inches and rising. And in downtown Shreveport, skies were cloudy. The temperature was 72 degrees. And winds were northeast at 8 miles an hour. Once again in Shreveport, it was 72 degrees with cloudy skies at 8 a.m. You're listening to your weather radio, Station WXJ97, broadcasting in Shreveport on 162.4 MHz. Be sure to follow us on Facebook. Here's a look at local weather conditions as of 9 a.m. At the top of the hour, skies were cloudy in Shreveport. The temperature was 73 degrees at the regional airport. The dew point was 68, making the relative humidity 83%. Winds were northeast at 8 miles an hour. The pressure was 30.05 inches and rising. In Bossier City, at Barksdale Air Force Base, skies were cloudy, with a temperature of 73 degrees. The dew point was 68, making the relative humidity 82%. Winds were north at 6 miles an hour. The pressure was 30.05 inches and rising. And in downtown Shreveport, skies were cloudy. The temperature was 72 degrees. And winds were northeast at 9 miles an hour. Once again in Shreveport, it was 73 degrees with cloudy skies at 9 a.m. Around the local area at 9 a.m., in Texarkana, light rain and 67. Wind northeast at 9 miles an hour. El Dorado, cloudy and 68. Wind northeast at 10 miles an hour. Monroe, cloudy and 75. Wind northeast at 8 miles an hour. Natchitoches, cloudy and 78. Wind northeast at 12 miles an hour. Marshall, cloudy and 69. Wind northeast at 3 miles an hour. And at Longview, cloudy and 70 degrees. Wind northeast at 12 miles an hour, gusting to 17 miles an hour. Elsewhere across the four-state area, over at Dallas, light rain and 70. Oklahoma City, cloudy and 64. Little Rock, cloudy and 67. Jackson, Mississippi, cloudy and 76. Baton Rouge, partly sunny and 80. And at Houston, partly sunny and 78 degrees. For the most current information, check us out on the web at www.weather.gov/sht. The Shreveport Climate Summary for yesterday, October 2, 2026. Yesterday's high temperature was 87 degrees. The normal high is 85. The record high is 97 degrees, which was set in 2019. Yesterday's low temperature was 74 degrees. The normal low is 61. The record low is 41 degrees, which was set in 1984. 0.21 inches of precipitation fell yesterday, which brings the monthly total to 0.43 inches. This is 0.13 inches above the normal amount of 0.30 inches for October. The total precipitation for the year now stands at 32.07 inches, which is 6.13 inches below normal. Sunrise today is at 7:11 a.m. and sunset is at 6:57 p.m. Now let's check on your local forecast. Today, mostly cloudy with a slight chance of showers and thunderstorms. Highs in the lower 80s. Northeast winds 5 to 10 miles per hour. Chance of rain 20%. Tonight, partly cloudy in the evening, then becoming mostly cloudy. A 20% chance of showers. Lows in the mid-60s. Northeast winds 5 to 10 miles per hour. Sunday, mostly cloudy. A slight chance of showers and thunderstorms in the morning. Highs in the mid-80s. Northeast winds 5 to 10 miles per hour.
Chance of rain 20%. Sunday night, partly cloudy. Lows in the lower 60s. Northeast winds 5 to 10 miles per hour. Monday, mostly sunny. Highs in the mid-80s. Northeast winds 5 to 10 miles per hour. Monday night, clear. Lows in the upper 50s. Tuesday, sunny. Highs in the upper 80s. Tuesday night, clear. Lows in the upper 50s. Wednesday, sunny. Highs in the upper 80s. Wednesday night, clear. Lows in the upper 50s. Thursday, sunny. Highs in the lower 90s. Thursday night, mostly clear. Lows in the upper 50s. Friday, mostly sunny. Highs in the lower 90s. 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Be sure to follow us on Facebook. Here's a look at local weather conditions as of 9 a.m. At the top of the hour, skies were cloudy in Shreveport. The temperature was 73 degrees at the regional airport. The dew point was 68, making the relative humidity 83%. Winds were northeast at 8 miles an hour. The pressure was 30.05 inches and rising. In Bossier City, at Barksdale Air Force Base, skies were cloudy, with a temperature of 73 degrees. The dew point was 68, making the relative humidity 82%. Winds were north at 6 miles an hour. The pressure was 30.05 inches and rising. And in downtown Shreveport, skies were cloudy. The temperature was 72 degrees. And winds were northeast at 9 miles an hour. Once again in Shreveport, it was 73 degrees with cloudy skies at 9 a.m. Around the local area at 9 a.m., in Texarkana, light rain and 67. Wind northeast at 9 miles an hour. El Dorado, cloudy and 68. Wind northeast at 10 miles an hour. Monroe, cloudy and 75. Wind northeast at 8 miles an hour. Natchitoches, cloudy and 78. Wind northeast at 12 miles an hour. Marshall, cloudy and 69. Wind northeast at 3 miles an hour. And at Longview, cloudy and 70 degrees. Wind northeast at 12 miles an hour, gusting to 17 miles an hour. Elsewhere across the four-state area, over at Dallas, light rain and 70. Oklahoma City, cloudy and 64. Little Rock, cloudy and 67. Jackson, Mississippi, cloudy and 76. Baton Rouge, partly sunny and 80. And at Houston, partly sunny and 78 degrees. For the most current information, check us out on the web at www.weather.gov/sht. The Shreveport Climate Summary for yesterday, October 2, 2026. Yesterday's high temperature was 87 degrees. The normal high is 85. The record high is 97 degrees, which was set in 2019. Yesterday's low temperature was 74 degrees. The normal low is 61. The record low is 41 degrees, which was set in 1984. 0.21 inches of precipitation fell yesterday, which brings the monthly total to 0.43 inches. This is 0.13 inches above the normal amount of 0.30 inches for October. The total precipitation for the year now stands at 32.07 inches, which is 6.13 inches below normal. Sunrise today is at 7:11 a.m. and sunset is at 6:57 p.m. Now let's check on your local forecast. Today, mostly cloudy with a slight chance of showers and thunderstorms. Highs in the lower 80s. Northeast winds 5 to 10 miles per hour. Chance of rain 20%. Tonight, partly cloudy in the evening, then becoming mostly cloudy. A 20% chance of showers. Lows in the mid-60s.
Northeast winds 5 to 10 miles per hour. Sunday, mostly cloudy. A slight chance of showers and thunderstorms in the morning. Highs in the mid-80s. Northeast winds 5 to 10 miles per hour. Chance of rain 20%. Sunday night, partly cloudy. Lows in the lower 60s. Northeast winds 5 to 10 miles per hour. Monday, mostly sunny. Highs in the mid-80s. Northeast winds 5 to 10 miles per hour. Monday night, clear. Lows in the upper 50s. Tuesday, sunny. Highs in the upper 80s. Tuesday night, clear. Lows in the upper 50s. Wednesday, sunny. Highs in the upper 80s. Wednesday night, clear. Lows in the upper 50s. Thursday, sunny. Highs in the lower 90s. Thursday night, mostly clear. Lows in the upper 50s. Friday, mostly sunny. Highs in the lower 90s. 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Be sure to follow us on Facebook. Here's a look at local weather conditions as of 9 a.m. At the top of the hour, skies were cloudy in Shreveport. The temperature was 73 degrees at the regional airport. The dew point was 68, making the relative humidity 83%. Winds were northeast at 8 miles an hour. The pressure was 30.05 inches and rising. In Bossier City, at Barksdale Air Force Base, skies were cloudy, with a temperature of 73 degrees. The dew point was 68, making the relative humidity 82%. Winds were north at 6 miles an hour. The pressure was 30.05 inches and rising. And in downtown Shreveport, skies were cloudy. The temperature was 72 degrees. And winds were northeast at 9 miles an hour. Once again in Shreveport, it was 73 degrees with cloudy skies at 9 a.m. Around the local area at 9 a.m., in Texarkana, light rain and 67. Wind northeast at 9 miles an hour. El Dorado, cloudy and 68. Wind northeast at 10 miles an hour. Monroe, cloudy and 75. Wind northeast at 8 miles an hour. Natchitoches, cloudy and 78. Wind northeast at 12 miles an hour. Marshall, cloudy and 69. Wind northeast at 3 miles an hour. And at Longview, cloudy and 70 degrees. Wind northeast at 12 miles an hour, gusting to 17 miles an hour. Elsewhere across the four-state area, over at Dallas, light rain and 70. Oklahoma City, cloudy and 64. Little Rock, cloudy and 67. Jackson, Mississippi, cloudy and 76. Baton Rouge, partly sunny and 80. And at Houston, partly sunny and 78 degrees. For the most current information, check us out on the web at www.weather.gov/SHP. The Shreveport Climate Summary for yesterday, October 2, 2026. Yesterday's high temperature was 87 degrees. The normal high is 85. The record high is 97 degrees, which was set in 2019. Yesterday's low temperature was 74 degrees. The normal low is 61. The record low is 41 degrees, which was set in 1984. 0.21 inches of precipitation fell yesterday, which brings the monthly total to 0.43 inches.
This is 0.13 inches above the normal amount of 0.30 inches for October. The total precipitation for the year now stands at 32.07 inches, which is 6.13 inches below normal. Sunrise today is at 7:11 a.m. and sunset is at 6:57 p.m. Now let's check on your local forecast. Today, mostly cloudy with a slight chance of showers and thunderstorms. Highs in the lower 80s. Northeast winds 5 to 10 miles per hour. Chance of rain 20%. Tonight, partly cloudy in the evening, then becoming mostly cloudy. A 20% chance of showers. Lows in the mid-60s. Northeast winds 5 to 10 miles per hour. Sunday, mostly cloudy. A slight chance of showers and thunderstorms in the morning. Highs in the mid-80s. Northeast winds 5 to 10 miles per hour. Chance of rain 20%. Sunday night, partly cloudy. Lows in the lower 60s. Northeast winds 5 to 10 miles per hour. Monday, mostly sunny. Highs in the mid-80s. Northeast winds 5 to 10 miles per hour. Monday night, clear. Lows in the upper 50s. Tuesday, sunny. Highs in the upper 80s. Tuesday night, clear. Lows in the upper 50s. Wednesday, sunny. Highs in the upper 80s. Wednesday night, clear. Lows in the upper 50s. Thursday, sunny. Highs in the lower 90s. Thursday night, mostly clear. Lows in the upper 50s. Friday, mostly sunny. Highs in the lower 90s. 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Be sure to follow us on Facebook. Here's a look at local weather conditions as of 9 a.m. At the top of the hour, skies were cloudy in Shreveport. The temperature was 73 degrees at the regional airport. The dew point was 68, making the relative humidity 83%. Winds were northeast at 8 miles an hour. The pressure was 30.05 inches and rising. In Bossier City, at Barksdale Air Force Base, skies were cloudy, with a temperature of 73 degrees. The dew point was 68, making the relative humidity 82%. Winds were north at 6 miles an hour. The pressure was 30.05 inches and rising. And in downtown Shreveport, skies were cloudy. The temperature was 72 degrees. And winds were northeast at 9 miles an hour. Once again in Shreveport, it was 73 degrees with cloudy skies at 9 a.m. Here is your area's open water boating forecast. Wind gusts may be higher. Today, slight chance of thunderstorms through mid-morning. Slight chance of showers in the morning, then a slight chance of showers and thunderstorms in the late afternoon. Mostly cloudy. Windy. Highs in the lower 80s. Northeast winds 15 to 20 miles per hour. Chance of precipitation 20%. Tonight, a 20% chance of showers. Becoming mostly cloudy. Windy. Lows in the mid-60s. Northeast winds 15 to 20 miles per hour. Sunday, a 20% chance of showers and thunderstorms through mid-morning. Mostly cloudy. Windy. Highs in the mid-80s. Northeast winds 15 to 20 miles per hour. Sunday night, partly cloudy. Lows in the lower 60s. Northeast winds 10 to 15 miles per hour. Monday, mostly sunny. Windy. Highs in the mid-80s. Northeast winds 15 to 20 miles per hour. Monday night, clear. Lows in the upper 50s. Tuesday, sunny. Highs in the upper 80s. Tuesday night, clear. Lows in the mid-50s. Wednesday, sunny. Highs in the upper 80s. Wednesday night,
clear. Lows in the upper 50s. Thursday, sunny. Highs in the lower 90s. Thursday night, clear. Lows in the upper 50s. Friday, mostly sunny. Highs in the lower 90s. Around the local area at 9 a.m. in Texarkana, light rain and 67. Wind northeast at 9 miles an hour. El Dorado, cloudy and 68. Wind northeast at 10 miles an hour. Monroe, cloudy and 75. Wind northeast at 8 miles an hour. Natchitoches, cloudy and 78. Wind northeast at 12 miles an hour. Marshall, cloudy and 69. Wind northeast at 3 miles an hour. And at Longview, cloudy and 70 degrees. Wind northeast at 12 miles an hour, gusting to 17 miles an hour. Elsewhere across the four-state area, over at Dallas, light rain and 70. Oklahoma City, cloudy and 64. Little Rock, cloudy and 67. Jackson, Mississippi, cloudy and 76. Baton Rouge, partly sunny and 80. And at Houston, partly sunny and 78 degrees. For the most current information, check us out on the web at www.weather.gov. 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The Shreveport climate summary for yesterday, October 2, 2026. Yesterday's high temperature was 87 degrees. The normal high is 85. The record high is 97 degrees, which was set in 2019. Yesterday's low temperature was 74 degrees. The normal low is 61. The record low is 41 degrees, which was set in 1984. 0.21 inches of precipitation fell yesterday, which brings the monthly total to 0.43 inches. This is 0.13 inches above the normal amount of 0.30 inches for October. The total precipitation for the year now stands at 32.07 inches, which is 6.13 inches below normal. Sunrise today is at 7:11 a.m. and sunset is at 6:57 p.m. Now let's check on your local forecast. Today, mostly cloudy with a slight chance of showers and thunderstorms. Highs in the lower 80s. Northeast winds 5 to 10 miles per hour. Chance of rain 20%. Tonight, partly cloudy in the evening, then becoming mostly cloudy. A 20% chance of showers. Lows in the mid-60s. Northeast winds 5 to 10 miles per hour. Sunday, mostly cloudy. A slight chance of showers and thunderstorms in the morning. Highs in the mid-80s. Northeast winds 5 to 10 miles per hour. Chance of rain 20%. Sunday night, partly cloudy. Lows in the lower 60s. Northeast winds 5 to 10 miles per hour. Monday, mostly sunny. Highs in the mid-80s. Northeast winds 5 to 10 miles per hour. Monday night, clear. Lows in the upper 50s. Tuesday, sunny. Highs in the upper 80s. Tuesday night, clear. Lows in the upper 50s. Wednesday, sunny. Highs in the upper 80s. Wednesday night, clear. Lows in the upper 50s. Thursday, sunny. Highs in the lower 90s. Thursday night, mostly clear. Lows in the upper 50s. Friday, mostly sunny. Highs in the lower 90s. 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Be sure to follow us on Facebook. Here's a look at local weather conditions as of 9 a.m. At the top of the hour, skies were cloudy in Shreveport. The temperature was 73 degrees at the regional airport. The dew point was 68, making the relative humidity 83%. Winds were northeast at 8 miles an hour.
The pressure was 30.05 inches and rising. In Bossier City, at Barksdale Air Force Base, skies were cloudy, with a temperature

73 degrees. The dew point was 68, making the relative humidity 82%. Winds were north at 6 miles an hour. The pressure was 30.05 inches and rising. And in downtown Shreveport, skies were cloudy. The temperature was 72 degrees. And winds were northeast at 9 miles an hour. Once again in Shreveport, it was 73 degrees with cloudy skies at 9 a.m. This is your NOAA Weather Radio, station WXJ97, operating on a frequency of 162.400 MHz, providing the latest weather information on a 24-hour basis. 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Around the local area at 9 a.m. in Texarkana, light rain and 67. Wind northeast at 9 miles an hour. El Dorado, cloudy and 68. Wind northeast at 10 miles an hour. Monroe, cloudy and 75. Wind northeast at 8 miles an hour. Natchitoches, cloudy and 78. Wind northeast at 12 miles an hour. Marshall, cloudy and 69. Wind northeast at 3 miles an hour. And at Longview, cloudy and 70 degrees. Wind northeast at 12 miles an hour, gusting to 17 miles an hour. Elsewhere across the four-state area, over at Dallas, light rain and 70. Oklahoma City, cloudy and 64. Little Rock, cloudy and 67. Jackson, Mississippi, cloudy and 76. Baton Rouge, partly sunny and 80. And at Houston, partly sunny and 78 degrees. For the most current information, check us out on the web at www.weather.gov/SHP. The Shreveport Climate Summary for yesterday, October 2, 2026. Yesterday's high temperature was 87 degrees. The normal high is 85. The record high is 97 degrees, which was set in 2019. Yesterday's low temperature was 74 degrees. The normal low is 61. The record low is 41 degrees, which was set in 1984. 0.21 inches of precipitation fell yesterday, which brings the monthly total to 0.43 inches. This is 0.13 inches above the normal amount of 0.30 inches for October. The total precipitation for the year now stands at 32.07 inches, which is 6.13 inches below normal. Sunrise today is at 7:11 a.m. and sunset is at 6:57 p.m. Now let's check on your local forecast. Today, mostly cloudy with a slight chance of showers and thunderstorms. Highs in the lower 80s. Northeast winds 5 to 10 miles per hour. Chance of rain 20%. Tonight, partly cloudy in the evening, then becoming mostly cloudy. A 20% chance of showers. Lows in the mid-60s. Northeast winds 5 to 10 miles per hour. Sunday, mostly cloudy. A slight chance of showers and thunderstorms in the morning. Highs in the mid-80s. Northeast winds 5 to 10 miles per hour. Chance of rain 20%. Sunday night, partly cloudy. Lows in the lower 60s. Northeast winds 5 to 10 miles per hour. Monday, mostly sunny. Highs in the mid-80s. Northeast winds 5 to 10 miles per hour. Monday night, clear. Lows in the upper 50s. Tuesday, sunny. Highs in the upper 80s. Tuesday night, clear. Lows in the upper 50s. Wednesday, sunny. Highs in the upper 80s. Wednesday night, clear. Lows in the upper 50s. Thursday, sunny. Highs in the lower 90s. Thursday night, mostly clear. Lows in the upper 50s. Friday, mostly sunny.
highs in the lower 90s. 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Be sure to follow us on Facebook. Here's a look at local weather conditions as of 9 a.m. At the top of the hour, skies were cloudy in Shreveport. The temperature was 73 degrees at the regional airport. The dew point was 68, making the relative humidity 83%. Winds were northeast at 8 miles an hour. The pressure was 30.05 inches and rising. In Bossier City, at Barksdale Air Force Base, skies were cloudy, with a temperature of 73 degrees. The dew point was 68, making the relative humidity 82%. Winds were north at 6 miles an hour. The pressure was 30.05 inches and rising. And in downtown Shreveport, skies were cloudy. The temperature was 72 degrees. And winds were northeast at 9 miles an hour. Once again in Shreveport, it was 73 degrees with cloudy skies at 9 a.m. Around the local area at 9 a.m., in Texarkana, light rain and 67. Wind northeast at 9 miles an hour. El Dorado, cloudy and 68. Wind northeast at 10 miles an hour. Monroe, cloudy and 75. Wind northeast at 8 miles an hour. Natchitoches, cloudy and 78. Wind northeast at 12 miles an hour. Marshall, cloudy and 69. Wind northeast at 3 miles an hour. And at Longview, cloudy and 70 degrees. Wind northeast at 12 miles an hour, gusting to 17 miles an hour. Elsewhere across the four-state area, over at Dallas, light rain and 70. Oklahoma City, cloudy and 64. Little Rock, cloudy and 67. Jackson, Mississippi, cloudy and 76. Baton Rouge, partly sunny and 80. And at Houston, partly sunny and 78 degrees. For the most current information, check us out on the web at www.weather.gov/SHP. The Shreveport Climate Summary for yesterday, October 2, 2026. Yesterday's high temperature was 87 degrees. The normal high is 85. The record high is 97 degrees, which was set in 2019. Yesterday's low temperature was 74 degrees. The normal low is 61. The record low is 41 degrees, which was set in 1984. 0.21 inches of precipitation fell yesterday, which brings the monthly total to 0.43 inches. This is 0.13 inches above the normal amount of 0.30 inches for October. The total precipitation for the year now stands at 32.07 inches, which is 6.13 inches below normal. Sunrise today is at 7:11 a.m. and sunset is at 6:57 p.m. Now let's check on your local forecast. Today, mostly cloudy with a slight chance of showers and thunderstorms. Highs in the lower 80s. Northeast winds 5 to 10 miles per hour. Chance of rain 20%. Tonight, partly cloudy in the evening, then becoming mostly cloudy. A 20% chance of showers. Lows in the mid-60s. Northeast winds 5 to 10 miles per hour. Sunday, mostly cloudy. A slight chance of showers and thunderstorms in the morning. Highs in the mid-80s. Northeast winds 5 to 10 miles per hour. Chance of rain 20%. Sunday night, partly cloudy. Lows in the lower 60s. Northeast winds 5 to 10 miles per hour. Monday, mostly sunny. Highs in the mid-80s. Northeast winds 5 to 10 miles per hour. Monday night, clear. Lows in the upper 50s. Tuesday, sunny. Highs in the upper 80s. Tuesday night, clear. Lows in the upper 50s. Wednesday, sunny. Highs in the upper 80s. Wednesday night, clear.

The temperature was 73 degrees at the regional airport. The dew point was 68, making the relative humidity 83%. Winds were northeast at 8 miles an hour. The pressure was 30.05 inches and rising. In Bossier City, at Barksdale Air Force Base, skies were cloudy, with a temperature of 73 degrees. The dew point was 68, making the relative humidity 82%. Winds were north at 6 miles an hour. The pressure was 30.05 inches and rising. And in downtown Shreveport, skies were cloudy. The temperature was 72 degrees. And winds were northeast at 9 miles an hour. Once again in Shreveport, it was 73 degrees with cloudy skies at 9 a.m. Around the local area at 9 a.m., in Texarkana, light rain and 67. Wind northeast at 9 miles an hour. El Dorado, cloudy and 68. Wind northeast at 10 miles an hour. Monroe, cloudy and 75. Wind northeast at 8 miles an hour. Natchitoches, cloudy and 78. Wind northeast at 12 miles an hour. Marshall, cloudy and 69. Wind northeast at 3 miles an hour. And at Longview, cloudy and 70 degrees. Wind northeast at 12 miles an hour, gusting to 17 miles an hour. Elsewhere across the four-state area, over at Dallas, light rain and 70. Oklahoma City, cloudy and 64. Little Rock, cloudy and 67. Jackson, Mississippi, cloudy and 76. Baton Rouge, partly sunny and 80. And at Houston, partly sunny and 78 degrees. For the most current information, check us out on the web at www.weather.gov/sht. The Shreveport Climate Summary for yesterday, October 2, 2026. Yesterday's high temperature was 87 degrees. The normal high is 85. The record high is 97 degrees, which was set in 2019. Yesterday's low temperature was 74 degrees. The normal low is 61. The record low is 41 degrees, which was set in 1984. 0.21 inches of precipitation fell yesterday, which brings the monthly total to 0.43 inches. This is 0.13 inches above the normal amount of 0.30 inches for October. The total precipitation for the year now stands at 32.07 inches, which is 6.13 inches below normal. Sunrise today is at 7:11 a.m. and sunset is at 6:57 p.m. Now let's check on your local forecast. Today, mostly cloudy with a slight chance of showers and thunderstorms. Highs in the lower 80s. Northeast winds 5 to 10 miles per hour. Chance of rain 20%. Tonight, partly cloudy in the evening, then becoming mostly cloudy. A 20% chance of showers. Lows in the mid-60s. Northeast winds 5 to 10 miles per hour. Sunday, mostly cloudy. A slight chance of showers and thunderstorms in the morning. Highs in the mid-80s. Northeast winds 5 to 10 miles per hour. Chance of rain 20%. Sunday night, partly cloudy. Lows in the lower 60s. Northeast winds 5 to 10 miles per hour. Monday, mostly sunny. Highs in the mid-80s. Northeast winds 5 to 10 miles per hour. Monday night, clear. Lows in the upper 50s. Tuesday, sunny. Highs in the upper 80s. Tuesday night, clear. Lows in the upper 50s. Wednesday, sunny. Highs in the upper 80s. Wednesday night, clear. Lows in the upper 50s. Thursday, sunny. Highs in the lower 90s. Thursday night, mostly clear. Lows in the upper 50s. Friday, mostly sunny. Highs in the lower 90s. 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

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Be sure to follow us on Facebook. Here's a look at local weather conditions as of 9 a.m. At the top of the hour, skies were cloudy in Shreveport. The temperature was 73 degrees at the regional airport. The dew point was 68, making the relative humidity 83%. Winds were northeast at 8 miles an hour. The pressure was 30.05 inches and rising. In Bossier City, at Barksdale Air Force Base, skies were cloudy, with a temperature of 73 degrees. The dew point was 68, making the relative humidity 82%. Winds were north at 6 miles an hour. The pressure was 30.05 inches and rising. And in downtown Shreveport, skies were cloudy. The temperature was 72 degrees. And winds were northeast at 9 miles an hour. Once again in Shreveport, it was 73 degrees with cloudy skies at 9 a.m. Around the local area at 9 a.m., in Texarkana, light rain and 67. Wind northeast at 9 miles an hour. El Dorado, cloudy and 68. Wind northeast at 10 miles an hour. Monroe, cloudy and 75. Wind northeast at 8 miles an hour. Natchitoches, cloudy and 78. Wind northeast at 12 miles an hour. Marshall, cloudy and 69. Wind northeast at 3 miles an hour. And at Longview, cloudy and 70 degrees. Wind northeast at 12 miles an hour, gusting to 17 miles an hour. Elsewhere across the four-state area, over at Dallas, light rain and 70. Oklahoma City, cloudy and 64. Little Rock, cloudy and 67. Jackson, Mississippi, cloudy and 76. Baton Rouge, partly sunny and 80. And at Houston, partly sunny and 78 degrees. For the most current information, check us out on the web at www.weather.gov/SHP. The Shreveport Climate Summary for yesterday, October 2, 2026. Yesterday's high temperature was 87 degrees. The normal high is 85. The record high is 97 degrees, which was set in 2019. Yesterday's low temperature was 74 degrees. The normal low is 61. The record low is 41 degrees, which was set in 1984. 0.21 inches of precipitation fell yesterday, which brings the monthly total to 0.43 inches. This is 0.13 inches above the normal amount of 0.30 inches for October. The total precipitation for the year now stands at 32.07 inches, which is 6.13 inches below normal. Sunrise today is at 7:11 a.m. and sunset is at 6:57 p.m. Now let's check on your local forecast. Today, mostly cloudy with a slight chance of showers and thunderstorms. Highs in the lower 80s. Northeast winds 5 to 10 miles per hour. Chance of rain 20%. Tonight, partly cloudy in the evening, then becoming mostly cloudy. A 20% chance of showers. Lows in the mid-60s. Northeast winds 5 to 10 miles per hour. Sunday, mostly cloudy. A slight chance of showers and thunderstorms in the morning. Highs in the mid-80s. Northeast winds 5 to 10 miles per hour. Chance of rain 20%. Sunday night, partly cloudy. Lows in the lower 60s. Northeast winds 5 to 10 miles per hour. Monday, mostly sunny. Highs in the mid-80s.
Northeast winds 5 to 10 miles per hour. Monday night, clear. Lows in the upper 50s. Tuesday, sunny. Highs in the upper 80s. Tuesday night, clear. Lows in the upper 50s. Wednesday, sunny. Highs in the upper 80s. Wednesday night, clear. Lows in the upper 50s. Thursday, sunny. Highs in the lower 90s. Thursday night, mostly clear. Lows in the upper 50s. Friday, mostly sunny. Highs in the lower 90s. 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Be sure to follow us on Facebook. Here's a look at local weather conditions as of 9 a.m. At the top of the hour, skies were cloudy in Shreveport. The temperature was 73 degrees at the regional airport. The dew point was 68, making the relative humidity 83%. Winds were northeast at 8 miles an hour. The pressure was 30.05 inches and rising. In Bossier City, at Barksdale Air Force Base, skies were cloudy, with a temperature of 73 degrees. The dew point was 68, making the relative humidity 82%. Winds were north at 6 miles an hour. The pressure was 30.05 inches and rising. And in downtown Shreveport, skies were cloudy. The temperature was 72 degrees. And winds were northeast at 9 miles an hour. Once again in Shreveport, it was 73 degrees with cloudy skies at 9 a.m. Around the local area at 9 a.m., in Texarkana, light rain and 67. Wind northeast at 9 miles an hour. El Dorado, cloudy and 68. Wind northeast at 10 miles an hour. Monroe, cloudy and 75. Wind northeast at 8 miles an hour. Natchitoches, cloudy and 78. Wind northeast at 12 miles an hour. Marshall, cloudy and 69. Wind northeast at 3 miles an hour. And at Longview, cloudy and 70 degrees. Wind northeast at 12 miles an hour, gusting to 17 miles an hour. Elsewhere across the four-state area, over at Dallas, light rain and 70. Oklahoma City, cloudy and 64. Little Rock, cloudy and 67. Jackson, Mississippi, cloudy and 76. Baton Rouge, partly sunny and 80. And at Houston, partly sunny and 78 degrees. For the most current information, check us out on the web at www.weather.gov/sht. Here is your area's open water boating forecast. Wind gusts may be higher. Today, slight chance of thunderstorms through mid-morning. Slight chance of showers in the morning, then a slight chance of showers and thunderstorms in the late afternoon. Mostly cloudy. Windy. Highs in the lower 80s. Northeast winds 15 to 20 miles per hour. Chance of precipitation 20%. Tonight, a 20% chance of showers. Becoming mostly cloudy. Windy. Lows in the mid-60s. Northeast winds 15 to 20 miles per hour. Sunday, a 20% chance of showers and thunderstorms through mid-morning. Mostly cloudy. Windy. Highs in the mid-80s. Northeast winds 15 to 20 miles per hour. Sunday night, partly cloudy. Lows in the lower 60s. Northeast winds 10 to 15 miles per hour. Monday, mostly sunny. Windy. Highs in the mid-80s. Northeast winds 15 to 20 miles per hour. Monday night, clear. Lows in the upper 50s. Tuesday, sunny. Highs in the upper 80s. Tuesday night, clear. Lows in the mid-50s. Wednesday, sunny. Highs in the upper 80s. Wednesday night, clear. Lows in the upper 50s. Thursday,
sunny. Highs in the lower 90s. Thursday night, clear. Lows in the upper 50s. Friday, mostly sunny. Highs in the lower 90s. The Shreveport Climate Summary for yesterday, October 2, 2026. Yesterday's high temperature was 87 degrees. The normal high is 85. The record high is 97 degrees, which was set in 2019. Yesterday's low temperature was 74 degrees. The normal low is 61. The record low is 41 degrees, which was set in 1984. 0.21 inches of precipitation fell yesterday, which brings the monthly total to 0.43 inches. This is 0.13 inches above the normal amount of 0.30 inches for October. The total precipitation for the year now stands at 32.07 inches, which is 6.13 inches below normal. Sunrise today is at 7:11 a.m. and sunset is at 6:57 p.m. Now let's check on your local forecast. Today, mostly cloudy with a slight chance of showers and thunderstorms. Highs in the lower 80s. Northeast winds 5 to 10 miles per hour. Chance of rain 20%. Tonight, partly cloudy in the evening, then becoming mostly cloudy. A 20% chance of showers. Lows in the mid-60s. Northeast winds 5 to 10 miles per hour. Sunday, mostly cloudy. A slight chance of showers and thunderstorms in the morning. Highs in the mid-80s. Northeast winds 5 to 10 miles per hour. Chance of rain 20%. Sunday night, partly cloudy. Lows in the lower 60s. Northeast winds 5 to 10 miles per hour. Monday, mostly sunny. Highs in the mid-80s. Northeast winds 5 to 10 miles per hour. Monday night, clear. Lows in the upper 50s. Tuesday, sunny. Highs in the upper 80s. Tuesday night, clear. Lows in the upper 50s. Wednesday, sunny. Highs in the upper 80s. Wednesday night, clear. Lows in the upper 50s. Thursday, sunny. Highs in the lower 90s. Thursday night, mostly clear. Lows in the upper 50s. Friday, mostly sunny. Highs in the lower 90s. 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Be sure to follow us on Facebook. Here's a look at local weather conditions as of 9 a.m. At the top of the hour, skies were cloudy in Shreveport. The temperature was 73 degrees at the regional airport. The dew point was 68, making the relative humidity 83%. Winds were northeast at 8 miles an hour. The pressure was 30.05 inches and rising. In Bossier City, at Barksdale Air Force Base, skies were cloudy, with a temperature of 73 degrees. The dew point was 68, making the relative humidity 82%. Winds were north at 6 miles an hour. The pressure was 30.05 inches and rising. And in downtown Shreveport, skies were cloudy. The temperature was 72 degrees. And winds were northeast at 9 miles an hour. Once again in Shreveport, it was 73 degrees with cloudy skies at 9 a.m. Around the local area at 9 a.m., in Texarkana, light rain and 67. Wind northeast at 9 miles an hour. El Dorado, cloudy and 68. Wind northeast at 10 miles an hour. Monroe, cloudy and 75. Wind northeast at 8 miles an hour. Natchitoches, cloudy and 78. Wind northeast at 12 miles an hour. Marshall, cloudy and 69. Wind northeast at 3 miles an hour. And at Longview, cloudy and 70 degrees. Wind northeast at 12 miles an hour, gusting to 17 miles an hour.
elsewhere across the four-state area, over at Dallas, light rain and 70. Oklahoma City, cloudy and 64. Little Rock, cloudy and 67. Jackson, Mississippi, cloudy and 76. Baton Rouge, partly sunny and 80. And at Houston, partly sunny and 78 degrees. 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The Shreveport Climate Summary for yesterday, October 2, 2026. Yesterday's high temperature was 87 degrees. The normal high is 85. The record high is 97 degrees, which was set in 2019. Yesterday's low temperature was 74 degrees. The normal low is 61. The record low is 41 degrees, which was set in 1984. 0.21 inches of precipitation fell yesterday, which brings the monthly total to 0.43 inches. This is 0.13 inches above the normal amount of 0.30 inches for October. The total precipitation for the year now stands at 32.07 inches, which is 6.13 inches below normal. Sunrise today is at 7:11 a.m. and sunset is at 6:57 p.m. Now let's check on your local forecast. Today, mostly cloudy with a slight chance of showers and thunderstorms. Highs in the lower 80s. Northeast winds 5 to 10 miles per hour. Chance of rain 20%. Tonight, partly cloudy in the evening, then becoming mostly cloudy. A 20% chance of showers. Lows in the mid-60s. Northeast winds 5 to 10 miles per hour. Sunday, mostly cloudy. A slight chance of showers and thunderstorms in the morning. Highs in the mid-80s. Northeast winds 5 to 10 miles per hour. Chance of rain 20%. Sunday night, partly cloudy. Lows in the lower 60s. Northeast winds 5 to 10 miles per hour. Monday, mostly sunny. Highs in the mid-80s. Northeast winds 5 to 10 miles per hour. Monday night, clear. Lows in the upper 50s. Tuesday, sunny. Highs in the upper 80s. Tuesday night, clear. Lows in the upper 50s. Wednesday, sunny. Highs in the upper 80s. Wednesday night, clear. Lows in the upper 50s. Thursday, sunny. Highs in the lower 90s. Thursday night, mostly clear. Lows in the upper 50s. Friday, mostly sunny. Highs in the lower 90s. 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Be sure to follow us on Facebook. Here's a look at local weather conditions as of 9 a.m. At the top of the hour, skies were cloudy in Shreveport. The temperature was 73 degrees at the regional airport. The dew point was 68, making the relative humidity 83%. Winds were northeast at 8 miles an hour. The pressure was 30.05 inches and rising. In Bossier City, at Barksdale Air Force Base, skies were cloudy, with a temperature of 73 degrees. The dew point was 68, making the relative humidity 82%. Winds were north at 6 miles an hour. The pressure was 30.05 inches and rising. And in downtown Shreveport, skies were cloudy. The temperature was 72 degrees. And winds were northeast at 9 miles an hour. Once again in Shreveport,
It was 73 degrees with cloudy skies at 9 a.m. You're listening to your weather radio, station WXJ97, broadcasting in Shreveport on 162.4 megahertz. Be sure to follow us on Facebook. Here's a look at local weather conditions as of 10 a.m. At the top of the hour, skies were cloudy in Shreveport. The temperature was 73 degrees at the regional airport. The dew point was 68, making the relative humidity 83%. Winds were east at 9 miles an hour. The pressure was 30.06 inches and rising. In Bossier City, at Barksdale Air Force Base, skies were cloudy, with a temperature of 74 degrees. The dew point was 68, making the relative humidity 81%. Winds were northeast at 7 miles an hour. The pressure was 30.06 inches and rising. And in downtown Shreveport, skies were cloudy. The temperature was 73 degrees. And winds were northeast at 10 miles an hour. Once again in Shreveport, it was 73 degrees with cloudy skies at 10 a.m. Around the local area at 10 a.m., in Texarkana, light rain and 67. Wind northeast at 7 miles an hour. El Dorado, cloudy and 69. Wind northeast at 9 miles an hour. Monroe, cloudy and 75. Wind northeast at 8 miles an hour. Natchitoches, cloudy and 78. Wind east at 7 miles an hour. Marshall, cloudy and 69. Wind variable at 5 miles an hour. And at Longview, cloudy and 71 degrees. Wind northeast at 6 miles an hour. Elsewhere across the four-state area, over at Dallas, light rain and fog and 71. Oklahoma City, cloudy and 65. Little Rock, cloudy and 67. Jackson, Mississippi, cloudy and 79. Baton Rouge, partly sunny and 83. And at Houston, partly sunny and 83 degrees. For the most current information, check us out on the web at www.weather.gov/sht. The Shreveport Climate Summary for yesterday, October 2, 2026. Yesterday's high temperature was 87 degrees. The normal high is 85. The record high is 97 degrees, which was set in 2019. Yesterday's low temperature was 74 degrees. The normal low is 61. The record low is 41 degrees, which was set in 1984. 0.21 inches of precipitation fell yesterday, which brings the monthly total to 0.43 inches. This is 0.13 inches above the normal amount of 0.30 inches for October. The total precipitation for the year now stands at 32.07 inches, which is 6.13 inches below normal. Sunrise today is at 7:11 a.m. and sunset is at 6:57 p.m. Now let's check on your local forecast. Today, mostly cloudy with a slight chance of showers and thunderstorms. Highs in the lower 80s. Northeast winds 5 to 10 miles per hour. Chance of rain 20%. Tonight, partly cloudy in the evening, then becoming mostly cloudy. A 20% chance of showers. Lows in the mid-60s. Northeast winds 5 to 10 miles per hour. Sunday, mostly cloudy. A slight chance of showers and thunderstorms in the morning. Highs in the mid-80s. Northeast winds 5 to 10 miles per hour. Chance of rain 20%. Sunday night, partly cloudy. Lows in the lower 60s. Northeast winds 5 to 10 miles per hour. Monday, mostly sunny. Highs in the mid-80s. Northeast winds 5 to 10 miles per hour. Monday night, clear. Lows in the upper 50s. Tuesday, sunny. Highs in the upper 80s. Tuesday night, clear. Lows in the upper 50s. Wednesday, sunny. Highs in the upper 80s. Wednesday night, clear.
lows in the upper 50s. Thursday, sunny. Highs in the lower 90s. Thursday night, mostly clear. Lows in the upper 50s. Friday, mostly sunny. Highs in the lower 90s. 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Be sure to follow us on Facebook. Here's a look at local weather conditions as of 10 a.m. At the top of the hour, skies were cloudy in Shreveport. The temperature was 73 degrees at the regional airport. The dew point was 68, making the relative humidity 83%. Winds were east at 9 miles an hour. The pressure was 30.06 inches and rising. In Bossier City, at Barksdale Air Force Base, skies were cloudy, with a temperature of 74 degrees. The dew point was 68, making the relative humidity 81%. Winds were northeast at 7 miles an hour. The pressure was 30.06 inches and rising. And in downtown Shreveport, skies were cloudy. The temperature was 73 degrees. And winds were northeast at 10 miles an hour. Once again in Shreveport, it was 73 degrees with cloudy skies at 10 a.m. Around the local area at 10 a.m., in Texarkana, light rain and 67. Wind northeast at 7 miles an hour. El Dorado, cloudy and 69. Wind northeast at 9 miles an hour. Monroe, cloudy and 75. Wind northeast at 8 miles an hour. Natchitoches, cloudy and 78. Wind east at 7 miles an hour. Marshall, cloudy and 69. Wind variable at 5 miles an hour. And at Longview, cloudy and 71 degrees. Wind northeast at 6 miles an hour. Elsewhere across the four-state area, over at Dallas, light rain and fog and 71. Oklahoma City, cloudy and 65. Little Rock, cloudy and 67. Jackson, Mississippi, cloudy and 79. Baton Rouge, partly sunny and 83. And at Houston, partly sunny and 83 degrees. For the most current information, check us out on the web at www.weather.gov/sht. The Shreveport Climate Summary for yesterday, October 2, 2026. Yesterday's high temperature was 87 degrees. The normal high is 85. The record high is 97 degrees, which was set in 2019. Yesterday's low temperature was 74 degrees. The normal low is 61. The record low is 41 degrees, which was set in 1984. 0.21 inches of precipitation fell yesterday, which brings the monthly total to 0.43 inches. This is 0.13 inches above the normal amount of 0.30 inches for October. The total precipitation for the year now stands at 32.07 inches, which is 6.13 inches below normal. Sunrise today is at 7:11 a.m. and sunset is at 6:57 p.m. Now let's check on your local forecast. Today, mostly cloudy with a slight chance of showers and thunderstorms. Highs in the lower 80s. Northeast winds 5 to 10 miles per hour. Chance of rain 20%. Tonight, partly cloudy in the evening, then becoming mostly cloudy. A 20% chance of showers. Lows in the mid-60s. Northeast winds 5 to 10 miles per hour. Sunday, mostly cloudy. A slight chance of showers and thunderstorms in the morning. Highs in the mid-80s. Northeast winds 5 to 10 miles per hour. Chance of rain 20%. Sunday night, partly cloudy. Lows in the lower 60s. Northeast winds 5 to 10 miles per hour. Monday, mostly sunny. Highs in the mid-80s. Northeast winds 5 to 10 miles per hour. Monday night, clear. Lows in the upper 50s. Tuesday, sunny.
Highs in the upper 80s. Tuesday night, clear. Lows in the upper 50s. Wednesday, sunny. Highs in the upper 80s. Wednesday night, clear. Lows in the upper 50s. Thursday, sunny. Highs in the lower 90s. Thursday night, mostly clear. Lows in the upper 50s. Friday, mostly sunny. Highs in the lower 90s. 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Be sure to follow us on Facebook. Here's a look at local weather conditions as of 10 a.m. At the top of the hour, skies were cloudy in Shreveport. The temperature was 73 degrees at the regional airport. The dew point was 68, making the relative humidity 83%. Winds were east at 9 miles an hour. The pressure was 30.06 inches and rising. In Bossier City, at Barksdale Air Force Base, skies were cloudy, with a temperature of 74 degrees. The dew point was 68, making the relative humidity 81%. Winds were northeast at 7 miles an hour. The pressure was 30.06 inches and rising. And in downtown Shreveport, skies were cloudy. The temperature was 73 degrees. And winds were northeast at 10 miles an hour. Once again in Shreveport, it was 73 degrees with cloudy skies at 10 a.m. Around the local area at 10 a.m., in Texarkana, light rain and 67. Wind northeast at 7 miles an hour. El Dorado, cloudy and 69. Wind northeast at 9 miles an hour. Monroe, cloudy and 75. Wind northeast at 8 miles an hour. Natchitoches, cloudy and 78. Wind east at 7 miles an hour. Marshall, cloudy and 69. Wind variable at 5 miles an hour. And at Longview, cloudy and 71 degrees. Wind northeast at 6 miles an hour. Elsewhere across the four-state area, over at Dallas, light rain and fog and 71. Oklahoma City, cloudy and 65. Little Rock, cloudy and 67. Jackson, Mississippi, cloudy and 79. Baton Rouge, partly sunny and 83. And at Houston, partly sunny and 83 degrees. For the most current information, check us out on the web at www.weather.gov/SHP. The Shreveport Climate Summary for yesterday, October 2, 2026. Yesterday's high temperature was 87 degrees. The normal high is 85. The record high is 97 degrees, which was set in 2019. Yesterday's low temperature was 74 degrees. The normal low is 61. The record low is 41 degrees, which was set in 1984. 0.21 inches of precipitation fell yesterday, which brings the monthly total to 0.43 inches. This is 0.13 inches above the normal amount of 0.30 inches for October. The total precipitation for the year now stands at 32.07 inches, which is 6.13 inches below normal. Sunrise today is at 7:11 a.m. and sunset is at 6:57 p.m. Now let's check on your local forecast. Today, mostly cloudy with a slight chance of showers and thunderstorms. Highs in the lower 80s. Northeast winds 5 to 10 miles per hour. Chance of rain 20%. Tonight, partly cloudy in the evening, then becoming mostly cloudy. A 20% chance of showers.
lows in the mid-60s. Northeast winds 5 to 10 miles per hour. Sunday, mostly cloudy. A slight chance of showers and thunderstorms in the morning. Highs in the mid-80s. Northeast winds 5 to 10 miles per hour. Chance of rain 20%. Sunday night, partly cloudy. Lows in the lower 60s. Northeast winds 5 to 10 miles per hour. Monday, mostly sunny. Highs in the mid-80s. Northeast winds 5 to 10 miles per hour. Monday night, clear. Lows in the upper 50s. Tuesday, sunny. Highs in the upper 80s. Tuesday night, clear. Lows in the upper 50s. Wednesday, sunny. Highs in the upper 80s. Wednesday night, clear. Lows in the upper 50s. Thursday, sunny. Highs in the lower 90s. Thursday night, mostly clear. Lows in the upper 50s. Friday, mostly sunny. Highs in the lower 90s. 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Be sure to follow us on Facebook. Here's a look at local weather conditions as of 10 a.m. At the top of the hour, skies were cloudy in Shreveport. The temperature was 73 degrees at the regional airport. The dew point was 68, making the relative humidity 83%. Winds were east at 9 miles an hour. The pressure was 30.06 inches and rising. In Bossier City, at Barksdale Air Force Base, skies were cloudy, with a temperature of 74 degrees. The dew point was 68, making the relative humidity 81%. Winds were northeast at 7 miles an hour. The pressure was 30.06 inches and rising. And in downtown Shreveport, skies were cloudy. The temperature was 73 degrees. And winds were northeast at 10 miles an hour. Once again in Shreveport, it was 73 degrees with cloudy skies at 10 a.m. Around the local area at 10 a.m., in Texarkana, light rain and 67. Wind northeast at 7 miles an hour. El Dorado, cloudy and 69. Wind northeast at 9 miles an hour. Monroe, cloudy and 75. Wind northeast at 8 miles an hour. Natchitoches, cloudy and 78. Wind east at 7 miles an hour. Marshall, cloudy and 69. Wind variable at 5 miles an hour. And at Longview, cloudy and 71 degrees. Wind northeast at 6 miles an hour. Elsewhere across the four-state area, over at Dallas, light rain and fog and 71. Oklahoma City, cloudy and 65. Little Rock, cloudy and 67. Jackson, Mississippi, cloudy and 79. Baton Rouge, partly sunny and 83. And at Houston, partly sunny and 83 degrees. For the most current information, check us out on the web at www.weather.gov/sht. Here is your area's open water boating forecast. Wind gusts may be higher. Today, slight chance of thunderstorms through mid-morning. Slight chance of showers in the morning, then a slight chance of showers and thunderstorms in the late afternoon. Mostly cloudy. Windy. Highs in the lower 80s. Northeast winds 15 to 20 miles per hour. Chance of precipitation 20%. Tonight, a 20% chance of showers. Becoming mostly cloudy. Windy. Lows in the mid-60s. Northeast winds 15 to 20 miles per hour. Sunday, a 20% chance of showers and thunderstorms through mid-morning. Mostly cloudy. Windy. Highs in the mid-80s. Northeast winds 15 to 20 miles per hour. Sunday night, partly cloudy. Lows in the lower 60s. Northeast winds 10 to 15 miles per hour. Monday, mostly sunny.
Windy. Highs in the mid-80s. Northeast winds 15 to 20 miles per hour. Monday night, clear. Lows in the upper 50s. Tuesday, sunny. Highs in the upper 80s. Tuesday night, clear. Lows in the mid-50s. Wednesday, sunny. Highs in the upper 80s. Wednesday night, clear. Lows in the upper 50s. Thursday, sunny. Highs in the lower 90s. Thursday night, clear. Lows in the upper 50s. Friday, mostly sunny. Highs in the lower 90s. The Shreveport Climate Summary for yesterday, October 2, 2026. Yesterday's high temperature was 87 degrees. The normal high is 85. The record high is 97 degrees with 5. The record high is 97 degrees, which was set in 2019. Yesterday's low temperature was 74 degrees. The normal low is 61. The record low is 41 degrees, which was set in 1984. 0.21 inches of precipitation fell yesterday, which brings the monthly total to 0.43 inches. This is 0.13 inches above the normal amount of 0.30 inches for October. The total precipitation for the year now stands at 32.07 inches, which is 6.13 inches below normal. Sunrise today is at 7:11 a.m. and sunset is at 6:57 p.m. Now let's check on your local forecast. Today, mostly cloudy with a slight chance of showers and thunderstorms. Highs in the lower 80s. Northeast winds 5 to 10 miles per hour. Chance of rain 20%. Tonight, partly cloudy in the evening, then becoming mostly cloudy. A 20% chance of showers. Lows in the mid-60s. Northeast winds 5 to 10 miles per hour. Sunday, mostly cloudy. A slight chance of showers and thunderstorms in the morning. Highs in the mid-80s. Northeast winds 5 to 10 miles per hour. Chance of rain 20%. Sunday night, partly cloudy. Lows in the lower 60s. Northeast winds 5 to 10 miles per hour. Monday, mostly sunny. Highs in the mid-80s. Northeast winds 5 to 10 miles per hour. Monday night, clear. Lows in the upper 50s. Tuesday, sunny. Highs in the upper 80s. Tuesday night, clear. Lows in the upper 50s. Wednesday, sunny. Highs in the upper 80s. Wednesday night, clear. Lows in the upper 50s. Thursday, sunny. Highs in the lower 90s. Thursday night, mostly clear. Lows in the upper 50s. Friday, mostly sunny. Highs in the lower 90s. 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Be sure to follow us on Facebook. Here's a look at local weather conditions as of 10 a.m. At the top of the hour, skies were cloudy in Shreveport. The temperature was 73 degrees at the regional airport. The dew point was 68, making the relative humidity 83%. Winds were east at 9 miles an hour. The pressure was 30.06 inches and rising. In Bossier City, at Barksdale Air Force Base, skies were cloudy, with a temperature of 74 degrees. The dew point was 68, making the relative humidity 81%. Winds were northeast at 7 miles an hour. The pressure was 30.06 inches and rising. And in downtown Shreveport, skies were cloudy. The temperature was 73 degrees. And winds were northeast at 10 miles an hour. Once again in Shreveport, it was 73 degrees with cloudy skies at 10 a.m. This is your NOAA Weather Radio, station WXJ97, operating on a frequency of 162.400 MHz,
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Around the local area at 10 a.m. in Texarkana, light rain and 67. Wind northeast at 7 miles an hour. El Dorado, cloudy and 69. Wind northeast at 9 miles an hour. Monroe, cloudy and 75. Wind northeast at 8 miles an hour. Natchitoches, cloudy and 78. Wind east at 7 miles an hour. Marshall, cloudy and 69. Wind variable at 5 miles an hour. And at Longview, cloudy and 71 degrees. Wind northeast at 6 miles an hour. Elsewhere across the four-state area, over at Dallas, light rain and fog and 71. Oklahoma City, cloudy and 65. Little Rock, cloudy and 67. Jackson, Mississippi, cloudy and 79. Baton Rouge, partly sunny and 83. And at Houston, partly sunny and 83 degrees. For the most current information, check us out on the web at www.weather.gov/SHP. The Shreveport Climate Summary for yesterday, October 2, 2026. Yesterday's high temperature was 87 degrees. The normal high is 85. The record high is 97 degrees, which was set in 2019. Yesterday's low temperature was 74 degrees. The normal low is 61. The record low is 41 degrees, which was set in 1984. 0.21 inches of precipitation fell yesterday, which brings the monthly total to 0.43 inches. This is 0.13 inches above the normal amount of 0.30 inches for October. The total precipitation for the year now stands at 32.07 inches, which is 6.13 inches below normal. Sunrise today is at 7:11 a.m. and sunset is at 6:57 p.m. Now let's check on your local forecast. Today, mostly cloudy with a slight chance of showers and thunderstorms. Highs in the lower 80s. Northeast winds 5 to 10 miles per hour. Chance of rain 20%. Tonight, partly cloudy in the evening, then becoming mostly cloudy. A 20% chance of showers. Lows in the mid-60s. Northeast winds 5 to 10 miles per hour. Sunday, mostly cloudy. A slight chance of showers and thunderstorms in the morning. Highs in the mid-80s. Northeast winds 5 to 10 miles per hour. Chance of rain 20%. Sunday night, partly cloudy. Lows in the lower 60s. Northeast winds 5 to 10 miles per hour. Monday, mostly sunny. Highs in the mid-80s. Northeast winds 5 to 10 miles per hour. Monday night, clear. Lows in the upper 50s. Tuesday, sunny. Highs in the upper 80s. Tuesday night, clear. Lows in the upper 50s. Wednesday, sunny. Highs in the upper 80s. Wednesday night, clear. Lows in the upper 50s. Thursday, sunny. Highs in the lower 90s. Thursday night, mostly clear. Lows in the upper 50s. Friday, mostly sunny. Highs in the lower 90s. 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Be sure to follow us on Facebook. Here's a look at local weather conditions as of 10 a.m. At the top of the hour, skies were cloudy in Shreveport. The temperature was 73 degrees at the regional airport. The dew point was 68, making the relative humidity 83%. Winds were east at 9 miles an hour. The pressure was 30.06 inches and rising. In Bossier City, at Barksdale Air Force Base, skies were cloudy, with a temperature of 74 degrees.
The dew point was 68, making the relative humidity 81%. Winds were northeast at 7 miles an hour. The pressure was 30.06 inches and rising. And in downtown Shreveport, skies were cloudy. The temperature was 73 degrees. And winds were northeast at 10 miles an hour. Once again in Shreveport, it was 73 degrees with cloudy skies at 10 a.m. Around the local area at 10 a.m., in Texarkana, light rain and 67. Wind northeast at 7 miles an hour. El Dorado, cloudy and 69. Wind northeast at 9 miles an hour. Monroe, cloudy and 75. Wind northeast at 8 miles an hour. Nacogdoches, cloudy and 78. Wind east at 7 miles an hour. Marshall, cloudy and 69. Wind variable at 5 miles an hour. And at Longview, cloudy and 71 degrees. Wind northeast at 6 miles an hour. Elsewhere across the four-state area, over at Dallas, light rain and fog and 71. Oklahoma City, cloudy and 65. Little Rock, cloudy and 67. Jackson, Mississippi, cloudy and 79. Baton Rouge, partly sunny and 83. And at Houston, partly sunny and 83 degrees. For the most current information, check us out on the web at www.weather.gov/sht. The Shreveport Climate Summary for yesterday, October 2, 2026. Yesterday's high temperature was 87 degrees. The normal high is 85. The record high is 97 degrees, which was set in 2019. Yesterday's low temperature was 74 degrees. The normal low is 61. The record low is 41 degrees, which was set in 1984. 0.21 inches of precipitation fell yesterday, which brings the monthly total to 0.43 inches. This is 0.13 inches above the normal amount of 0.30 inches for October. The total precipitation for the year now stands at 32.07 inches, which is 6.13 inches below normal. Sunrise today is at 7:11 a.m. and sunset is at 6:57 p.m. Now let's check on your local forecast. Today, mostly cloudy with a slight chance of showers and thunderstorms. Highs in the lower 80s. Northeast winds 5 to 10 miles per hour. Chance of rain 20%. Tonight, partly cloudy in the evening, then becoming mostly cloudy. A 20% chance of showers. Lows in the mid-60s. Northeast winds 5 to 10 miles per hour. Sunday, mostly cloudy. A slight chance of showers and thunderstorms in the morning. Highs in the mid-80s. Northeast winds 5 to 10 miles per hour. Chance of rain 20%. Sunday night, partly cloudy. Lows in the lower 60s. Northeast winds 5 to 10 miles per hour. Monday, mostly sunny. Highs in the mid-80s. Northeast winds 5 to 10 miles per hour. Monday night, clear. Lows in the upper 50s. Tuesday, sunny. Highs in the upper 80s. Tuesday night, clear. Lows in the upper 50s. Wednesday, sunny. Highs in the upper 80s. Wednesday night, clear. Lows in the upper 50s. Thursday, sunny. Highs in the lower 90s. Thursday night, mostly clear. Lows in the upper 50s. Friday, mostly sunny. Highs in the lower 90s. 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Be sure to follow us on Facebook. Here's a look at local weather conditions as of 10 a.m. At the top of the hour, skies were cloudy in Shreveport. The temperature was 73 degrees at the regional airport. The dew point was 68, making the relative humidity 83%.
Winds were east at 9 miles an hour. The pressure was 30.06.

light rain and 67. Wind northeast at 7 miles an hour. El Dorado, cloudy and 69. Wind northeast at 9 miles an hour. Monroe, cloudy and 75. Wind northeast at 8 miles an hour. Nacogdoches, cloudy and 78. Wind east at 7 miles an hour. Marshall, cloudy and 69. Wind variable at 5 miles an hour. And at Longview, cloudy and 71 degrees. Wind northeast at 6 miles an hour. Elsewhere across the four-state area, over at Dallas, light rain and fog and 71. Oklahoma City, cloudy and 65. Little Rock, cloudy and 67. Jackson, Mississippi, cloudy and 79. Baton Rouge, partly sunny and 83. And at Houston, partly sunny and 83 degrees. For the most current information, check us out on the web at www.weather.gov/sht. The Shreveport Climate Summary for yesterday, October 2, 2026. Yesterday's high temperature was 87 degrees. The normal high is 85. The record high is 97 degrees, which was set in 2019. Yesterday's low temperature was 74 degrees. The normal low is 61. The record low is 41 degrees, which was set in 1984. 0.21 inches of precipitation fell yesterday, which brings the monthly total to 0.43 inches. This is 0.13 inches above the normal amount of 0.30 inches for October. The total precipitation for the year now stands at 32.07 inches, which is 6.13 inches below normal. Sunrise today is at 7:11 a.m. and sunset is at 6:57 p.m. Now let's check on your local forecast. Today, mostly cloudy with a slight chance of showers and thunderstorms. Highs in the lower 80s. Northeast winds 5 to 10 miles per hour. Chance of rain 20%. Tonight, partly cloudy in the evening, then becoming mostly cloudy. A 20% chance of showers. Lows in the mid-60s. Northeast winds 5 to 10 miles per hour. Sunday, mostly cloudy. A slight chance of showers and thunderstorms in the morning. Highs in the mid-80s. Northeast winds 5 to 10 miles per hour. Chance of rain 20%. Sunday night, partly cloudy. Lows in the lower 60s. Northeast winds 5 to 10 miles per hour. Monday, mostly sunny. Highs in the mid-80s. Northeast winds 5 to 10 miles per hour. Monday night, clear. Lows in the upper 50s. Tuesday, sunny. Highs in the upper 80s. Tuesday night, clear. Lows in the upper 50s. Wednesday, sunny. Highs in the upper 80s. Wednesday night, clear. Lows in the upper 50s. Thursday, sunny. Highs in the lower 90s. Thursday night, mostly clear. Lows in the upper 50s. Friday, mostly sunny. Highs in the lower 90s. 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Be sure to follow us on Facebook. Here's a look at local weather conditions as of 10 a.m. At the top of the hour, skies were cloudy in Shreveport. The temperature was 73 degrees at the regional airport. The dew point was 68, making the relative humidity 83%. Winds were east at 9 miles an hour.

The pressure was 30.06 inches and rising. In Bossier City, at Barksdale Air Force Base, skies were cloudy, with a temperature of 74 degrees. The dew point was 68, making the relative humidity 81%. Winds were northeast at 7 miles an hour. The pressure was 30.06 inches and rising. And in downtown Shreveport, skies were cloudy. The temperature was 73 degrees. And winds were northeast at 10 miles an hour. Once again in Shreveport, it was 73 degrees with cloudy skies at 10 a.m. Around the local area at 10 a.m., in Texarkana, light rain and 67. Wind northeast at 7 miles an hour. El Dorado, cloudy and 69. Wind northeast at 9 miles an hour. Monroe, cloudy and 75. Wind northeast at 8 miles an hour. Natchitoches, cloudy and 78. Wind east at 7 miles an hour. Marshall, cloudy and 69. Wind variable at 5 miles an hour. And at Longview, cloudy and 71 degrees. Wind northeast at 6 miles an hour. Elsewhere across the four-state area, over at Dallas, light rain and fog and 71. Oklahoma City, cloudy and 65. Little Rock, cloudy and 67. Jackson, Mississippi, cloudy and 79. Baton Rouge, partly sunny and 83. And at Houston, partly sunny and 83 degrees. For the most current information, check us out on the web at www.weather.gov/sht. The Shreveport Climate Summary for yesterday, October 2, 2026. Yesterday's high temperature was 87 degrees. The normal high is 85. The record high is 97 degrees, which was set in 2019. Yesterday's low temperature was 74 degrees. The normal low is 61. The record low is 41 degrees, which was set in 1984. 0.21 inches of precipitation fell yesterday, which brings the monthly total to 0.43 inches. This is 0.13 inches above the normal amount of 0.30 inches for October. The total precipitation for the year now stands at 32.07 inches, which is 6.13 inches below normal. Sunrise today is at 7:11 a.m. and sunset is at 6:57 p.m. Now let's check on your local forecast. Today, mostly cloudy with a slight chance of showers and thunderstorms. Highs in the lower 80s. Northeast winds 5 to 10 miles per hour. Chance of rain 20%. Tonight, partly cloudy in the evening, then becoming mostly cloudy. A 20% chance of showers. Lows in the mid-60s. Northeast winds 5 to 10 miles per hour. Sunday, mostly cloudy. A slight chance of showers and thunderstorms in the morning. Highs in the mid-80s. Northeast winds 5 to 10 miles per hour. Chance of rain 20%. Sunday night, partly cloudy. Lows in the lower 60s. Northeast winds 5 to 10 miles per hour. Monday, mostly sunny. Highs in the mid-80s. Northeast winds 5 to 10 miles per hour. Monday night, clear. Lows in the upper 50s. Tuesday, sunny. Highs in the upper 80s. Tuesday night, clear. Lows in the upper 50s. Wednesday, sunny. Highs in the upper 80s. Wednesday night, clear. Lows in the upper 50s. Thursday, sunny. Highs in the lower 90s. Thursday night, mostly clear. Lows in the upper 50s. Friday, mostly sunny. Highs in the lower 90s. 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Be sure to follow us on Facebook. Here's a look at local weather conditions as of 10 a.m. At the top of the hour, skies were
cloudy in Shreveport. The temperature was 73 degrees at the regional airport. The dew point was 68, making the relative humidity 83%. Winds were east at 9 miles an hour. The pressure was 30.06 inches and rising. In Bossier City, at Barksdale Air Force Base, skies were cloudy, with a temperature of 74 degrees. The dew point was 68, making the relative humidity 81%. Winds were northeast at 7 miles an hour. The pressure was 30.06 inches and rising. And in downtown Shreveport, skies were cloudy. The temperature was 73 degrees. And winds were northeast at 10 miles an hour. Once again in Shreveport, it was 73 degrees with cloudy skies at 10 a.m. Around the local area at 10 a.m., in Texarkana, light rain and 67. Wind northeast at 7 miles an hour. El Dorado, cloudy and 69. Wind northeast at 9 miles an hour. Monroe, cloudy and 75. Wind northeast at 8 miles an hour. Nacogdoches, cloudy and 78. Wind east at 7 miles an hour. Marshall, cloudy and 69. Wind variable at 5 miles an hour. And at Longview, cloudy and 71 degrees. Wind northeast at 6 miles an hour. Elsewhere across the four-state area, over at Dallas, light rain and fog and 71. Oklahoma City, cloudy and 65. Little Rock, cloudy and 67. Jackson, Mississippi, cloudy and 79. Baton Rouge, partly sunny and 83. And at Houston, partly sunny and 83 degrees. For the most current information, check us out on the web at www.weather.gov/SHP. Here is your area's open water boating forecast. Wind gusts may be higher. Today, slight chance of thunderstorms through mid-morning. Slight chance of showers in the morning, then a slight chance of showers and thunderstorms in the late afternoon. Mostly cloudy. Windy. Highs in the lower 80s. Northeast winds 15 to 20 miles per hour. Chance of precipitation 20%. Tonight, a 20% chance of showers. Becoming mostly cloudy. Windy. Lows in the mid-60s. Northeast winds 15 to 20 miles per hour. Sunday, a 20% chance of showers and thunderstorms through mid-morning. Mostly cloudy. Windy. Highs in the mid-80s. Northeast winds 15 to 20 miles per hour. Sunday night, partly cloudy. Lows in the lower 60s. Northeast winds 10 to 15 miles per hour. Monday, mostly sunny. Windy. Highs in the mid-80s. Northeast winds 15 to 20 miles per hour. Monday night, clear. Lows in the upper 50s. Tuesday, sunny. Highs in the upper 80s. Tuesday night, clear. Lows in the mid-50s. Wednesday, sunny. Highs in the upper 80s. Wednesday night, clear. Lows in the upper 50s. Thursday, sunny. Highs in the lower 90s. Thursday night, clear. Lows in the upper 50s. Friday, mostly sunny. Highs in the lower 90s. The Shreveport Climate Summary for yesterday, October 2, 2026. Yesterday's high temperature was 87 degrees. The normal high is 85. The record high is 97 degrees, which was set in 2019. Yesterday's low temperature was 74 degrees. The normal low is 61. The record low is 41 degrees, which was set in 1984. 0.21 inches of precipitation fell yesterday, which brings the monthly total to 0.43 inches. This is 0.13 inches above the normal amount of 0.30 inches for October. The total precipitation for the year now stands at 32.07 inches, which is 6.13 inches below normal.
Sunrise today is at 7:11 a.m. and sunset is at 6:57 p.m. Now let's check on your local forecast. Today, mostly cloudy with a slight chance of showers and thunderstorms. Highs in the lower 80s. Northeast winds 5 to 10 miles per hour. Chance of rain 20%. Tonight, partly cloudy in the evening, then becoming mostly cloudy. A 20% chance of showers. Lows in the mid-60s. Northeast winds 5 to 10 miles per hour. Sunday, mostly cloudy. A slight chance of showers and thunderstorms in the morning. Highs in the mid-80s. Northeast winds 5 to 10 miles per hour. Chance of rain 20%. Sunday night, partly cloudy. Lows in the lower 60s. Northeast winds 5 to 10 miles per hour. Monday, mostly sunny. Highs in the mid-80s. Northeast winds 5 to 10 miles per hour. Monday night, clear. Lows in the upper 50s. Tuesday, sunny. Highs in the upper 80s. Tuesday night, clear. Lows in the upper 50s. Wednesday, sunny. Highs in the upper 80s. Wednesday night, clear. Lows in the upper 50s. Thursday, sunny. Highs in the lower 90s. Thursday night, mostly clear. Lows in the upper 50s. Friday, mostly sunny. Highs in the lower 90s. 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Be sure to follow us on Facebook. Here's a look at local weather conditions as of 10 a.m. At the top of the hour, skies were cloudy in Shreveport. The temperature was 73 degrees at the regional airport. The dew point was 68, making the relative humidity 83%. Winds were east at 9 miles an hour. The pressure was 30.06 inches and rising. In Bossier City, at Barksdale Air Force Base, skies were cloudy, with a temperature of 74 degrees. The dew point was 68, making the relative humidity 81%. Winds were northeast at 7 miles an hour. The pressure was 30.06 inches and rising. And in downtown Shreveport, skies were cloudy. The temperature was 73 degrees. And winds were northeast at 10 miles an hour. Once again in Shreveport, it was 73 degrees with cloudy skies at 10 a.m. Around the local area at 10 a.m., in Texarkana, light rain and 67. Wind northeast at 7 miles an hour. El Dorado, cloudy and 69. Wind northeast at 9 miles an hour. Monroe, cloudy and 75. Wind northeast at 8 miles an hour. Natchitoches, cloudy and 78. Wind east at 7 miles an hour. Marshall, cloudy and 69. Wind variable at 5 miles an hour. And at Longview, cloudy and 71 degrees. Wind northeast at 6 miles an hour. Elsewhere across the four-state area, over at Dallas, light rain and fog and 71. Oklahoma City, cloudy and 65. Little Rock, cloudy and 67. Jackson, Mississippi, cloudy and 79. Baton Rouge, partly sunny and 83. And at Houston, partly sunny and 83 degrees. 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The Shreveport Climate Summary for yesterday, October 2nd, 2026.
Yesterday's high temperature was 87 degrees. The normal high is 85. The record high is 97 degrees, which was set in 2019. Yesterday's low temperature was 74 degrees. The normal low is 61. The record low is 41 degrees, which was set in 1984. 0.21 inches of precipitation fell yesterday, which brings the monthly total to 0.43 inches. This is 0.13 inches above the normal amount of 0.30 inches for October. The total precipitation for the year now stands at 32.07 inches, which is 6.13 inches below normal. Sunrise today is at 7:11 a.m. and sunset is at 6:57 p.m. Now let's check on your local forecast. Today, mostly cloudy with a slight chance of showers and thunderstorms. Highs in the lower 80s. Northeast winds 5 to 10 miles per hour. Chance of rain 20%. Tonight, partly cloudy in the evening, then becoming mostly cloudy. A 20% chance of showers. Lows in the mid-60s. Northeast winds 5 to 10 miles per hour. Sunday, mostly cloudy. A slight chance of showers and thunderstorms in the morning. Highs in the mid-80s. Northeast winds 5 to 10 miles per hour. Chance of rain 20%. Sunday night, partly cloudy. Lows in the lower 60s. Northeast winds 5 to 10 miles per hour. Monday, mostly sunny. Highs in the mid-80s. Northeast winds 5 to 10 miles per hour. Monday night, clear. Lows in the upper 50s. Tuesday, sunny. Highs in the upper 80s. Tuesday night, clear. Lows in the upper 50s. Wednesday, sunny. Highs in the upper 80s. Wednesday night, clear. Lows in the upper 50s. Thursday, sunny. Highs in the lower 90s. Thursday night, mostly clear. Lows in the upper 50s. Friday, mostly sunny. Highs in the lower 90s. 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Be sure to follow us on Facebook. Here's a look at local weather conditions as of 10 a.m. At the top of the hour, skies were cloudy in Shreveport. The temperature was 73 degrees at the regional airport. The dew point was 68, making the relative humidity 83%. Winds were east at 9 miles an hour. The pressure was 30.06 inches and rising. In Bossier City, at Barksdale Air Force Base, skies were cloudy, with a temperature of 74 degrees. The dew point was 68, making the relative humidity 81%. Winds were northeast at 7 miles an hour. The pressure was 30.06 inches and rising. And in downtown Shreveport, skies were cloudy. The temperature was 73 degrees. And winds were northeast at 10 miles an hour. Once again in Shreveport, it was 73 degrees with cloudy skies at 10 a.m. Around the local area at 10 a.m., in Texarkana, light rain and 67. Wind northeast at 7 miles an hour. El Dorado, cloudy and 69. Wind northeast at 9 miles an hour. Monroe, cloudy and 75. Wind northeast at 8 miles an hour. Natchitoches, cloudy and 78. Wind east at 7 miles an hour. Marshall, cloudy and 69. Wind variable at 5 miles an hour. And at Longview, cloudy and 71 degrees. Wind northeast at 6 miles an hour. Elsewhere across the four-state area, over at Dallas, light rain and fog and 71. Oklahoma City, cloudy and 65. Little Rock, cloudy and 67. Jackson, Mississippi, cloudy and 79. Baton Rouge, partly sunny and 83. And at Houston, partly sunny and 83 degrees.
For the most current information, check us out on the web at www.weather.gov/SHT. Around the local area at 11 a.m. in Texarkana, light rain and 68. Wind northeast at 9 miles an hour. El Dorado, cloudy and 71. Wind northeast at 8 miles an hour. Monroe, cloudy and 77. Wind northeast at 12 miles an hour. Nacogdoches, cloudy and 79. Wind northeast at 6 miles an hour. Marshall, cloudy and 70. Wind northeast at 3 miles an hour. And at Longview, cloudy and 71 degrees. Wind northeast at 9 miles an hour. Elsewhere across the four-state area, over at Dallas, light rain and fog and 71. Oklahoma City, cloudy and 66. Little Rock, cloudy and 68. Jackson, Mississippi, partly sunny and 83. Baton Rouge, partly sunny and 84. And at Houston, partly sunny and 86 degrees. For the most current information, check us out on the web at www.weather.gov/SHT. The Shreveport Climate Summary for yesterday, October 2, 2026. Yesterday's high temperature was 87 degrees. The normal high is 85. The record high is 97 degrees, which was set in 2019. Yesterday's low temperature was 74 degrees. The normal low is 61. The record low is 41 degrees, which was set in 1984. 0.21 inches of precipitation fell yesterday, which brings the monthly total to 0.43 inches. This is 0.13 inches above the normal amount of 0.30 inches for October. The total precipitation for the year now stands at 32.07 inches, which is 6.13 inches below normal. Sunrise today is at 7:11 a.m. and sunset is at 6:57 p.m. Now let's check on your local forecast. Today, mostly cloudy with a slight chance of showers and thunderstorms. Highs in the lower 80s. Northeast winds 5 to 10 miles per hour. Chance of rain 20%. Tonight, partly cloudy in the evening, then becoming mostly cloudy. A 20% chance of showers. Lows in the mid-60s. Northeast winds 5 to 10 miles per hour. Sunday, mostly cloudy. A slight chance of showers and thunderstorms in the morning. Highs in the mid-80s. Northeast winds 5 to 10 miles per hour. Chance of rain 20%. Sunday night, partly cloudy. Lows in the lower 60s. Northeast winds 5 to 10 miles per hour. Monday, mostly sunny. Highs in the mid-80s. Northeast winds 5 to 10 miles per hour. Monday night, clear. Lows in the upper 50s. Tuesday, sunny. Highs in the upper 80s. Tuesday night, clear. Lows in the upper 50s. Wednesday, sunny. Highs in the upper 80s. Wednesday night, clear. Lows in the upper 50s. Thursday, sunny. Highs in the lower 90s. Thursday night, mostly clear. Lows in the upper 50s. Friday, mostly sunny. Highs in the lower 90s. 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Be sure to follow us on Facebook. Here's a look at local weather conditions as of 11 a.m. At the top of the hour, skies were cloudy in Shreveport. The temperature was 75 degrees at the regional airport. The dew point was 70, making the relative humidity 83%. Winds were east at 8 miles an hour. The pressure was 30.07 inches and rising. In Bossier City, at Barksdale Air Force Base, skies were cloudy, with a temperature of 75 degrees. The dew point was 69, making the relative humidity 80%.
Winds were northeast at 7 miles an hour. The pressure was 30.07 inches and rising. And in downtown Shreveport, skies were cloudy. The temperature was 73 degrees. And winds were east at 10 miles an hour. Once again in Shreveport, it was 75 degrees with cloudy skies at 11 a.m. Around the local area at 11 a.m., in Texarkana, light rain and 68. Wind northeast at 9 miles an hour. El Dorado, cloudy and 71. Wind northeast at 8 miles an hour. Monroe, cloudy and 77. Wind northeast at 12 miles an hour. Natchitoches, cloudy and 79. Wind northeast at 6 miles an hour. Marshall, cloudy and 70. Wind northeast at 3 miles an hour. And at Longview, cloudy and 71 degrees. Wind northeast at 9 miles an hour. Elsewhere across the four-state area, over at Dallas, light rain and fog and 71. Oklahoma City, cloudy and 66. Little Rock, cloudy and 68. Jackson, Mississippi, partly sunny and 83. Baton Rouge, partly sunny and 84. And at Houston, partly sunny and 86 degrees. For the most current information, check us out on the web at www.weather.gov/sht. The Shreveport Climate Summary for yesterday, October 2, 2026. Yesterday's high temperature was 87 degrees. The normal high is 85. The record high is 97 degrees, which was set in 2019. Yesterday's low temperature was 74 degrees. The normal low is 61. The record low is 41 degrees, which was set in 1984. 0.21 inches of precipitation fell yesterday, which brings the monthly total to 0.43 inches. This is 0.13 inches above the normal amount of 0.30 inches for October. The total precipitation for the year now stands at 32.07 inches, which is 6.13 inches below normal. Sunrise today is at 7:11 a.m. and sunset is at 6:57 p.m. Now let's check on your local forecast. Today, mostly cloudy with a slight chance of showers and thunderstorms. Highs in the lower 80s. Northeast winds 5 to 10 miles per hour. Chance of rain 20%. Tonight, partly cloudy in the evening, then becoming mostly cloudy. A 20% chance of showers. Lows in the mid-60s. Northeast winds 5 to 10 miles per hour. Sunday, mostly cloudy. A slight chance of showers and thunderstorms in the morning. Highs in the mid-80s. Northeast winds 5 to 10 miles per hour. Chance of rain 20%. Sunday night, partly cloudy. Lows in the lower 60s. Northeast winds 5 to 10 miles per hour. Monday, mostly sunny. Highs in the mid-80s. Northeast winds 5 to 10 miles per hour. Monday night, clear. Lows in the upper 50s. Tuesday, sunny. Highs in the upper 80s. Tuesday night, clear. Lows in the upper 50s. Wednesday, sunny. Highs in the upper 80s. Wednesday night, clear. Lows in the upper 50s. Thursday, sunny. Highs in the lower 90s. Thursday night, mostly clear. Lows in the upper 50s. Friday, mostly sunny. Highs in the lower 90s. 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
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Be sure to follow us on Facebook. Here's a look at local weather conditions as of 11 a.m. At the top of the hour, skies were cloudy in Shreveport. The temperature was 75 degrees at the regional airport. The dew point was 70, making the relative humidity 83%. Winds were east at 8 miles an hour. The pressure was 30.07 inches and rising. In Bossier City, at Barksdale Air Force Base, skies were cloudy, with a temperature of 75 degrees. The dew point was 69, making the relative humidity 80%. Winds were northeast at 7 miles an hour. The pressure was 30.07 inches and rising. And in downtown Shreveport, skies were cloudy. The temperature was 73 degrees. And winds were east at 10 miles an hour. Once again in Shreveport, it was 75 degrees with cloudy skies at 11 a.m. Around the local area at 11 a.m., in Texarkana, light rain and 68. Wind northeast at 9 miles an hour. El Dorado, cloudy and 71. Wind northeast at 8 miles an hour. Monroe, cloudy and 77. Wind northeast at 12 miles an hour. Natchitoches, cloudy and 79. Wind northeast at 6 miles an hour. Marshall, cloudy and 70. Wind northeast at 3 miles an hour. And at Longview, cloudy and 71 degrees. Wind northeast at 9 miles an hour. Elsewhere across the four-state area, over at Dallas, light rain and fog and 71. Oklahoma City, cloudy and 66. Little Rock, cloudy and 68. Jackson, Mississippi, partly sunny and 83. Baton Rouge, partly sunny and 84. And at Houston, partly sunny and 86 degrees. For the most current information, check us out on the web at www.weather.gov/sht. The Shreveport Climate Summary for yesterday, October 2, 2026. Yesterday's high temperature was 87 degrees. The normal high is 85. The record high is 97 degrees, which was set in 2019. Yesterday's low temperature was 74 degrees. The normal low is 61. The record low is 41 degrees, which was set in 1984. 0.21 inches of precipitation fell yesterday, which brings the monthly total to 0.43 inches. This is 0.13 inches above the normal amount of 0.30 inches for October. The total precipitation for the year now stands at 32.07 inches, which is 6.13 inches below normal. Sunrise today is at 7:11 a.m. and sunset is at 6:57 p.m. Now let's check on your local forecast. Today, mostly cloudy with a slight chance of showers and thunderstorms. Highs in the lower 80s. Northeast winds 5 to 10 miles per hour. Chance of rain 20%. Tonight, partly cloudy in the evening, then becoming mostly cloudy. A 20% chance of showers. Lows in the mid-60s. Northeast winds 5 to 10 miles per hour. Sunday, mostly cloudy. A slight chance of showers and thunderstorms in the morning. Highs in the mid-80s. Northeast winds 5 to 10 miles per hour. Chance of rain 20%. Sunday night, partly cloudy. Lows in the lower 60s. Northeast winds 5 to 10 miles per hour. Monday, mostly sunny. Highs in the mid-80s. Northeast winds 5 to 10 miles per hour. Monday night, clear. Lows in the upper 50s. Tuesday, sunny. Highs in the upper 80s. Tuesday night, clear. Lows in the upper 50s. Wednesday, sunny. Highs in the upper 80s. Wednesday night, clear. Lows in the upper 50s. Thursday,
sunny. Highs in the lower 90s. Thursday night, mostly clear. Lows in the upper 50s. Friday, mostly sunny. Highs in the lower 90s. 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Be sure to follow us on Facebook. Here's a look at local weather conditions as of 11 a.m. At the top of the hour, skies were cloudy in Shreveport. The temperature was 75 degrees at the regional airport. The dew point was 70, making the relative humidity 83%. Winds were east at 8 miles an hour. The pressure was 30.07 inches and rising. In Bossier City, at Barksdale Air Force Base, skies were cloudy, with a temperature of 75 degrees. The dew point was 69, making the relative humidity 80%. Winds were northeast at 7 miles an hour. The pressure was 30.07 inches and rising. And in downtown Shreveport, skies were cloudy. The temperature was 73 degrees. And winds were east at 10 miles an hour. Once again in Shreveport, it was 75 degrees with cloudy skies at 11 a.m. Around the local area at 11 a.m., in Texarkana, light rain and 68. Wind northeast at 9 miles an hour. El Dorado, cloudy and 71. Wind northeast at 8 miles an hour. Monroe, cloudy and 77. Wind northeast at 12 miles an hour. Natchitoches, cloudy and 79. Wind northeast at 6 miles an hour. Marshall, cloudy and 70. Wind northeast at 3 miles an hour. And at Longview, cloudy and 71 degrees. Wind northeast at 9 miles an hour. Elsewhere across the four-state area, over at Dallas, light rain and fog and 71. Oklahoma City, cloudy and 66. Little Rock, cloudy and 68. Jackson, Mississippi, partly sunny and 83. Baton Rouge, partly sunny and 84. And at Houston, partly sunny and 86 degrees. For the most current information, check us out on the web at www.weather.gov/sht. Here is your area's open water boating forecast. Wind gusts may be higher. Today, slight chance of thunderstorms through mid-morning. Slight chance of showers in the morning, then a slight chance of showers and thunderstorms in the late afternoon. Mostly cloudy. Windy. Highs in the lower 80s. Northeast winds 15 to 20 miles per hour. Chance of precipitation 20%. Tonight, a 20% chance of showers. Becoming mostly cloudy. Windy. Lows in the mid-60s. Northeast winds 15 to 20 miles per hour. Sunday, a 20% chance of showers and thunderstorms through mid-morning. Mostly cloudy. Windy. Highs in the mid-80s. Northeast winds 15 to 20 miles per hour. Sunday night, partly cloudy. Lows in the lower 60s. Northeast winds 10 to 15 miles per hour. Monday, mostly sunny. Windy. Highs in the mid-80s. Northeast winds 15 to 20 miles per hour. Monday night, clear. Lows in the upper 50s. Tuesday, sunny. Highs in the upper 80s. Tuesday night, clear. Lows in the mid-50s. Wednesday, sunny. Highs in the upper 80s. Wednesday night, clear. Lows in the upper 50s. Thursday, sunny. Highs in the lower 90s. Thursday night, clear. Lows in the upper 50s. Friday, mostly sunny. Highs in the lower 90s. The Shreveport climate summary for yesterday, October 2, 2026. Yesterday's high temperature was 87 degrees. The normal high is 85.
The record high is 97 degrees, which was set in 2019. Yesterday's low temperature was 74 degrees. The normal low is 61. The record low is 41 degrees, which was set in 1984. 0.21 inches of precipitation fell yesterday, which brings the monthly 0.21 inches of precipitation fell yesterday, which brings the monthly total to 0.43 inches. This is 0.13 inches above the normal amount of 0.30 inches for October. The total precipitation for the year now stands at 32.07 inches, which is 6.13 inches below normal. Sunrise today is at 7:11 a.m. and sunset is at 6:57 p.m. Now let's check on your local forecast. Today, mostly cloudy with a slight chance of showers and thunderstorms. Highs in the lower 80s. Northeast winds 5 to 10 miles per hour. Chance of rain 20%. Tonight, partly cloudy in the evening, then becoming mostly cloudy. A 20% chance of showers. Lows in the mid-60s. Northeast winds 5 to 10 miles per hour. Sunday, mostly cloudy. A slight chance of showers and thunderstorms in the morning. Highs in the mid-80s. Northeast winds 5 to 10 miles per hour. Chance of rain 20%. Sunday night, partly cloudy. Lows in the lower 60s. Northeast winds 5 to 10 miles per hour. Monday, mostly sunny. Highs in the mid-80s. Northeast winds 5 to 10 miles per hour. Monday night, clear. Lows in the upper 50s. Tuesday, sunny. Highs in the upper 80s. Tuesday night, clear. Lows in the upper 50s. Wednesday, sunny. Highs in the upper 80s. Wednesday night, clear. Lows in the upper 50s. Thursday, sunny. Highs in the lower 90s. Thursday night, mostly clear. Lows in the upper 50s. Friday, mostly sunny. Highs in the lower 90s. 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Be sure to follow us on Facebook. Here's a look at local weather conditions as of 11 a.m. At the top of the hour, skies were cloudy in Shreveport. The temperature was 75 degrees at the regional airport. The dew point was 70, making the relative humidity 83%. Winds were east at 8 miles an hour. The pressure was 30.07 inches and rising. In Bossier City, at Barksdale Air Force Base, skies were cloudy, with a temperature of 75 degrees. The dew point was 69, making the relative humidity 80%. Winds were northeast at 7 miles an hour. The pressure was 30.07 inches and rising. And in downtown Shreveport, skies were cloudy. The temperature was 73 degrees. And winds were east at 10 miles an hour. Once again in Shreveport, it was 75 degrees with cloudy skies at 11 a.m. Around the local area at 11 a.m., in Texarkana, light rain and 68. Wind northeast at 9 miles an hour. El Dorado, cloudy and 71. Wind northeast at 8 miles an hour. Monroe, cloudy and 77. Wind northeast at 12 miles an hour. Natchitoches, cloudy and 79. Wind northeast at 6 miles an hour. Marshall, cloudy and 70. Wind northeast at 3 miles an hour. And at Longview, cloudy and 71 degrees. Wind northeast at 9 miles an hour. Elsewhere across the four-state area, over at Dallas, light rain and fog and 71. Oklahoma City, cloudy and 66. Little Rock, cloudy and 68. Jackson, Mississippi, partly sunny and 83. Baton Rouge, partly sunny and 84. And at Houston, partly sunny and 86 degrees.
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The Shreveport Climate Summary for yesterday, October 2, 2026. Yesterday's high temperature was 87 degrees. The normal high is 85. The record high is 97 degrees, which was set in 2019. Yesterday's low temperature was 74 degrees. The normal low is 61. The record low is 41 degrees, which was set in 1984. 0.21 inches of precipitation fell yesterday, which brings the monthly total to 0.43 inches. This is 0.13 inches above the normal amount of 0.30 inches for October. The total precipitation for the year now stands at 32.07 inches, which is 6.13 inches below normal. Sunrise today is at 7:11 a.m. and sunset is at 6:57 p.m. Now let's check on your local forecast. Today, mostly cloudy with a slight chance of showers and thunderstorms. Highs in the lower 80s. Northeast winds 5 to 10 miles per hour. Chance of rain 20%. Tonight, partly cloudy in the evening, then becoming mostly cloudy. A 20% chance of showers. Lows in the mid-60s. Northeast winds 5 to 10 miles per hour. Sunday, mostly cloudy. A slight chance of showers and thunderstorms in the morning. Highs in the mid-80s. Northeast winds 5 to 10 miles per hour. Chance of rain 20%. Sunday night, partly cloudy. Lows in the lower 60s. Northeast winds 5 to 10 miles per hour. Monday, mostly sunny. Highs in the mid-80s. Northeast winds 5 to 10 miles per hour. Monday night, clear. Lows in the upper 50s. Tuesday, sunny. Highs in the upper 80s. Tuesday night, clear. Lows in the upper 50s. Wednesday, sunny. Highs in the upper 80s. Wednesday night, clear. Lows in the upper 50s. Thursday, sunny. Highs in the lower 90s. Thursday night, mostly clear. Lows in the upper 50s. Friday, mostly sunny. Highs in the lower 90s. 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Be sure to follow us on Facebook. Here's a look at local weather conditions as of 11 a.m. At the top of the hour, skies were cloudy in Shreveport. The temperature was 75 degrees at the regional airport. The dew point was 70, making the relative humidity 83%. Winds were east at 8 miles an hour. The pressure was 30.07 inches and rising. In Bossier City, at Barksdale Air Force Base, skies were cloudy, with a temperature of 75 degrees. The dew point was 69, making the relative humidity 80%. Winds were northeast at 7 miles an hour. The pressure was 30.07 inches and rising. And in downtown Shreveport, skies were cloudy. The temperature was 73 degrees. And winds were east at 10 miles an hour. Once again in Shreveport, it was 75 degrees with cloudy skies at 11 a.m. Around the local area at 11 a.m., in Texarkana, light rain and 68. Wind northeast at 9 miles an hour. El Dorado, cloudy and 71. Wind northeast at 8 miles an hour. Monroe, cloudy and 77. Wind northeast at 12 miles an hour. Natchitoches, cloudy and 79. Wind northeast at 6 miles an hour. Marshall, cloudy and 70.
Wind northeast at 3 miles an hour. And at Longview, cloudy and 71 degrees. Wind northeast at 9 miles an hour. Elsewhere across the four-state area, over at Dallas, light rain and fog and 71. Oklahoma City, cloudy and 66. Little Rock, cloudy and 68. Jackson, Mississippi, partly sunny and 83. Baton Rouge, partly sunny and 84. And at Houston, partly sunny and 86 degrees. For the most current information, check us out on the web at www.weather.gov/sht. The Shreveport Climate Summary for yesterday, October 2, 2026. Yesterday's high temperature was 87 degrees. The normal high is 85. The record high is 97 degrees, which was set in 2019. Yesterday's low temperature was 74 degrees. The normal low is 61. The record low is 41 degrees, which was set in 1984. 0.21 inches of precipitation fell yesterday, which brings the monthly total to 0.43 inches. This is 0.13 inches above the normal amount of 0.30 inches for October. The total precipitation for the year now stands at 32.07 inches, which is 6.13 inches below normal. Sunrise today is at 7:11 a.m. and sunset is at 6:57 p.m. Now let's check on your local forecast. Today, mostly cloudy with a slight chance of showers and thunderstorms. Highs in the lower 80s. Northeast winds 5 to 10 miles per hour. Chance of rain 20%. Tonight, partly cloudy in the evening, then becoming mostly cloudy. A 20% chance of showers. Lows in the mid-60s. Northeast winds 5 to 10 miles per hour. Sunday, mostly cloudy. A slight chance of showers and thunderstorms in the morning. Highs in the mid-80s. Northeast winds 5 to 10 miles per hour. Chance of rain 20%. Sunday night, partly cloudy. Lows in the lower 60s. Northeast winds 5 to 10 miles per hour. Monday, mostly sunny. Highs in the mid-80s. Northeast winds 5 to 10 miles per hour. Monday night, clear. Lows in the upper 50s. Tuesday, sunny. Highs in the upper 80s. Tuesday night, clear. Lows in the upper 50s. Wednesday, sunny. Highs in the upper 80s. Wednesday night, clear. Lows in the upper 50s. Thursday, sunny. Highs in the lower 90s. Thursday night, mostly clear. Lows in the upper 50s. Friday, mostly sunny. Highs in the lower 90s. 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Be sure to follow us on Facebook. Here's a look at local weather conditions as of 11 a.m. At the top of the hour, skies were cloudy in Shreveport. The temperature was 75 degrees at the regional airport. The dew point was 70, making the relative humidity 83%. Winds were east at 8 miles an hour. The pressure was 30.07 inches and rising. In Bossier City, at Barksdale Air Force Base, skies were cloudy, with a temperature of 75 degrees. The dew point was 69, making the relative humidity 80%. Winds were northeast at 7 miles an hour. The pressure was 30.07 inches and rising. And in downtown Shreveport, skies were cloudy. The temperature was 73 degrees. And winds were east at 10 miles an hour. Once again in Shreveport, it was 75 degrees with cloudy skies at 11 a.m. Around the local area at 11 a.m., in Texarkana, light rain and 68. Wind northeast at 9 miles an hour. El Dorado, cloudy and 71. Wind northeast at 8 miles an hour.
Monroe, cloudy and 7.

sunny and 83. Baton Rouge, partly sunny and 84. And at Houston, partly sunny and 86 degrees. For the most current information, check us out on the web at www.weather.gov/sht. The Shreveport Climate Summary for yesterday, October 2, 2026. Yesterday's high temperature was 87 degrees. The normal high is 85. The record high is 97 degrees, which was set in 2019. Yesterday's low temperature was 74 degrees. The normal low is 61. The record low is 41 degrees, which was set in 1984. 0.21 inches of precipitation fell yesterday, which brings the monthly total to 0.43 inches. This is 0.13 inches above the normal amount of 0.30 inches for October. The total precipitation for the year now stands at 32.07 inches, which is 6.13 inches below normal. Sunrise today is at 7:11 a.m. and sunset is at 6:57 p.m. Now let's check on your local forecast. Today, mostly cloudy with a slight chance of showers and thunderstorms. Highs in the lower 80s. Northeast winds 5 to 10 miles per hour. Chance of rain 20%. Tonight, partly cloudy in the evening, then becoming mostly cloudy. A 20% chance of showers. Lows in the mid-60s. Northeast winds 5 to 10 miles per hour. Sunday, mostly cloudy. A slight chance of showers and thunderstorms in the morning. Highs in the mid-80s. Northeast winds 5 to 10 miles per hour. Chance of rain 20%. Sunday night, partly cloudy. Lows in the lower 60s. Northeast winds 5 to 10 miles per hour. Monday, mostly sunny. Highs in the mid-80s. Northeast winds 5 to 10 miles per hour. Monday night, clear. Lows in the upper 50s. Tuesday, sunny. Highs in the upper 80s. Tuesday night, clear. Lows in the upper 50s. Wednesday, sunny. Highs in the upper 80s. Wednesday night, clear. Lows in the upper 50s. Thursday, sunny. Highs in the lower 90s. Thursday night, mostly clear. Lows in the upper 50s. Friday, mostly sunny. Highs in the lower 90s. 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Be sure to follow us on Facebook. Here's a look at local weather conditions as of 11 a.m. At the top of the hour, skies were cloudy in Shreveport. The temperature was 75 degrees at the regional airport. The dew point was 70, making the relative humidity 83%. Winds were east at 8 miles an hour. The pressure was 30.07 inches and rising. In Bossier City, at Barksdale Air Force Base, skies were cloudy, with a temperature of 75 degrees. The dew point was 69, making the relative humidity 80%. Winds were northeast at 7 miles an hour. The pressure was 30.07 inches and rising. And in downtown Shreveport, skies were cloudy. The temperature was 73 degrees. And winds were east at 10 miles an hour. Once again in Shreveport, it was 75 degrees with cloudy skies at 11 a.m. This is your NOAA Weather Radio, station WXJ97, operating on a frequency of 162.400 MHz, providing the latest weather information on a 24-hour basis. 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Around the local area at 11 a.m. in Texarkana, light rain and 68. Wind northeast at 9 miles an hour. El Dorado, cloudy and 71.

Wind northeast at 8 miles an hour. Monroe, cloudy and 77. Wind northeast at 12 miles an hour. Natchitoches, cloudy and 79. Wind northeast at 6 miles an hour. Marshall, cloudy and 70. Wind northeast at 3 miles an hour. And at Longview, cloudy and 71 degrees. Wind northeast at 9 miles an hour. Elsewhere across the four-state area, over at Dallas, light rain and fog and 71. Oklahoma City, cloudy and 66. Little Rock, cloudy and 68. Jackson, Mississippi, partly sunny and 83. Baton Rouge, partly sunny and 84. And at Houston, partly sunny and 86 degrees. For the most current information, check us out on the web at www.weather.gov/sht. The Shreveport Climate Summary for yesterday, October 2, 2026. Yesterday's high temperature was 87 degrees. The normal high is 85. The record high is 97 degrees, which was set in 2019. Yesterday's low temperature was 74 degrees. The normal low is 61. The record low is 41 degrees, which was set in 1984. 0.21 inches of precipitation fell yesterday, which brings the monthly total to 0.43 inches. This is 0.13 inches above the normal amount of 0.30 inches for October. The total precipitation for the year now stands at 32.07 inches, which is 6.13 inches below normal. Sunrise today is at 7:11 a.m. and sunset is at 6:57 p.m. Now let's check on your local forecast. Today, mostly cloudy with a slight chance of showers and thunderstorms. Highs in the lower 80s. Northeast winds 5 to 10 miles per hour. Chance of rain 20%. Tonight, partly cloudy in the evening, then becoming mostly cloudy. A 20% chance of showers. Lows in the mid-60s. Northeast winds 5 to 10 miles per hour. Sunday, mostly cloudy. A slight chance of showers and thunderstorms in the morning. Highs in the mid-80s. Northeast winds 5 to 10 miles per hour. Chance of rain 20%. Sunday night, partly cloudy. Lows in the lower 60s. Northeast winds 5 to 10 miles per hour. Monday, mostly sunny. Highs in the mid-80s. Northeast winds 5 to 10 miles per hour. Monday night, clear. Lows in the upper 50s. Tuesday, sunny. Highs in the upper 80s. Tuesday night, clear. Lows in the upper 50s. Wednesday, sunny. Highs in the upper 80s. Wednesday night, clear. Lows in the upper 50s. Thursday, sunny. Highs in the lower 90s. Thursday night, mostly clear. Lows in the upper 50s. Friday, mostly sunny. Highs in the lower 90s. 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Be sure to follow us on Facebook. Here's a look at local weather conditions as of 11 a.m. At the top of the hour, skies were cloudy in Shreveport. The temperature was 75 degrees at the regional airport. The dew point was 70, making the relative humidity 83%. Winds were east at 8 miles an hour. The pressure was 30.07 inches and rising. In Bossier City, at Barksdale Air Force Base, skies were cloudy, with a temperature of 75 degrees. The dew point was 69, making the relative humidity 80%. Winds were northeast at 7 miles an hour. The pressure was 30.07 inches and rising. And in downtown Shreveport, skies were cloudy. The temperature was 73 degrees. And winds were east at 10 miles an hour. Once again in Shreveport,
It was 75 degrees with cloudy skies at 11 a.m. Around the local area at 11 a.m., in Texarkana, light rain and 68. Wind northeast at 9 miles an hour. El Dorado, cloudy and 71. Wind northeast at 8 miles an hour. Monroe, cloudy and 77. Wind northeast at 12 miles an hour. Natchitoches, cloudy and 79. Wind northeast at 6 miles an hour. Marshall, cloudy and 70. Wind northeast at 3 miles an hour. And at Longview, cloudy and 71 degrees. Wind northeast at 9 miles an hour. Elsewhere across the four-state area, over at Dallas, light rain and fog and 71. Oklahoma City, cloudy and 66. Little Rock, cloudy and 68. Jackson, Mississippi, partly sunny and 83. Baton Rouge, partly sunny and 84. And at Houston, partly sunny and 86 degrees. For the most current information, check us out on the web at www.weather.gov/SHP. Here is your area's open water boating forecast. Wind gusts may be higher. Today, slight chance of thunderstorms through mid-morning. Slight chance of showers in the morning, then a slight chance of showers and thunderstorms in the late afternoon. Mostly cloudy. Windy. Highs in the lower 80s. Northeast winds 15 to 20 miles per hour. Chance of precipitation 20%. Tonight, a 20% chance of showers. Becoming mostly cloudy. Windy. Lows in the mid-60s. Northeast winds 15 to 20 miles per hour. Sunday, a 20% chance of showers and thunderstorms through mid-morning. Mostly cloudy. Windy. Highs in the mid-80s. Northeast winds 15 to 20 miles per hour. Sunday night, partly cloudy. Lows in the lower 60s. Northeast winds 10 to 15 miles per hour. Monday, mostly sunny. Windy. Highs in the mid-80s. Northeast winds 15 to 20 miles per hour. Monday night, clear. Lows in the upper 50s. Tuesday, sunny. Highs in the upper 80s. Tuesday night, clear. Lows in the mid-50s. Wednesday, sunny. Highs in the upper 80s. Wednesday night, clear. Lows in the upper 50s. Thursday, sunny. Highs in the lower 90s. Thursday night, clear. Lows in the upper 50s. Friday, mostly sunny. Highs in the lower 90s. The Shreveport climate summary for yesterday, October 2, 2026. Yesterday's high temperature was 87 degrees. The normal high is 85. The record high is 97 degrees, which was set in 2019. Yesterday's low temperature was 74 degrees. The normal low is 61. The record low is 41 degrees, which was set in 1984. 0.21 inches of precipitation fell yesterday, which brings the monthly total to 0.43 inches. This is 0.13 inches above the normal amount of 0.30 inches for October. The total precipitation for the year now stands at 32.07 inches, which is 6.13 inches below normal. Sunrise today is at 7:11 a.m. and sunset is at 6:57 p.m. Now let's check on your local forecast. Today, mostly cloudy with a slight chance of showers and thunderstorms. Highs in the lower 80s. Northeast winds 5 to 10 miles per hour. Chance of rain 20%. Tonight, partly cloudy in the evening, then becoming mostly cloudy. A 20% chance of showers. Lows in the mid-60s. Northeast winds 5 to 10 miles per hour. Sunday, mostly cloudy. A slight chance of showers and thunderstorms in the morning. Highs in the mid-80s.
Northeast winds 5 to 10 miles per hour. Chance of rain 20%. Sunday night, partly cloudy. Lows in the lower 60s. Northeast winds 5 to 10 miles per hour. Monday, mostly sunny. Highs in the mid-80s. Northeast winds 5 to 10 miles per hour. Monday night, clear. Lows in the upper 50s. Tuesday, sunny. Highs in the upper 80s. Tuesday night, clear. Lows in the upper 50s. Wednesday, sunny. Highs in the upper 80s. Wednesday night, clear. Lows in the upper 50s. Thursday, sunny. Highs in the lower 90s. Thursday night, mostly clear. Lows in the upper 50s. Friday, mostly sunny. Highs in the lower 90s. 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Be sure to follow us on Facebook. Here's a look at local weather conditions as of 11 a.m. At the top of the hour, skies were cloudy in Shreveport. The temperature was 75 degrees at the regional airport. The dew point was 70, making the relative humidity 83%. Winds were east at 8 miles an hour. The pressure was 30.07 inches and rising. In Bossier City, at Barksdale Air Force Base, skies were cloudy, with a temperature of 75 degrees. The dew point was 69, making the relative humidity 80%. Winds were northeast at 7 miles an hour. The pressure was 30.07 inches and rising. And in downtown Shreveport, skies were cloudy. The temperature was 73 degrees. And winds were east at 10 miles an hour. Once again in Shreveport, it was 75 degrees with cloudy skies at 11 a.m. Around the local area at 11 a.m., in Texarkana, light rain and 68. Wind northeast at 9 miles an hour. El Dorado, cloudy and 71. Wind northeast at 8 miles an hour. Monroe, cloudy and 77. Wind northeast at 12 miles an hour. Nacogdoches, cloudy and 79. Wind northeast at 6 miles an hour. Marshall, cloudy and 70. Wind northeast at 3 miles an hour. And at Longview, cloudy and 71 degrees. Wind northeast at 9 miles an hour. Elsewhere across the four-state area, over at Dallas, light rain and fog and 71. Oklahoma City, cloudy and 66. Little Rock, cloudy and 68. Jackson, Mississippi, partly sunny and 83. Baton Rouge, partly sunny and 84. And at Houston, partly sunny and 86 degrees. 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The Shreveport Climate Summary for yesterday, October 2, 2026. Yesterday's high temperature was 87 degrees. The normal high is 85. The record high is 97 degrees, which was set in 2019. Yesterday's low temperature was 74 degrees. The normal low is 61. The record low is 41 degrees, which was set in 1984. 0.21 inches of precipitation fell yesterday, which brings the monthly total to 0.43 inches. This is 0.13 inches above the normal amount of 0.30 inches for October. The total precipitation for the year now stands at 32.07 inches, which is 6.13 inches below normal.
Sunrise today is at 7:11 a.m. and sunset is at 6:57 p.m. Now let's check on your local forecast. Today, mostly cloudy with a slight chance of showers and thunderstorms. Highs in the lower 80s. Northeast winds 5 to 10 miles per hour. Chance of rain 20%. Tonight, partly cloudy in the evening, then becoming mostly cloudy. A 20% chance of showers. Lows in the mid-60s. Northeast winds 5 to 10 miles per hour. Sunday, mostly cloudy. A slight chance of showers and thunderstorms in the morning. Highs in the mid-80s. Northeast winds 5 to 10 miles per hour. Chance of rain 20%. Sunday night, partly cloudy. Lows in the lower 60s. Northeast winds 5 to 10 miles per hour. Monday, mostly sunny. Highs in the mid-80s. Northeast winds 5 to 10 miles per hour. Monday night, clear. Lows in the upper 50s. Tuesday, sunny. Highs in the upper 80s. Tuesday night, clear. Lows in the upper 50s. Wednesday, sunny. Highs in the upper 80s. Wednesday night, clear. Lows in the upper 50s. Thursday, sunny. Highs in the lower 90s. Thursday night, mostly clear. Lows in the upper 50s. Friday, mostly sunny. Highs in the lower 90s. 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Be sure to follow us on Facebook. Here's a look at local weather conditions as of 11 a.m. At the top of the hour, skies were cloudy in Shreveport. The temperature was 75 degrees at the regional airport. The dew point was 70, making the relative humidity 83%. Winds were east at 8 miles an hour. The pressure was 30.07 inches and rising. In Bossier City, at Barksdale Air Force Base, skies were cloudy, with a temperature of 75 degrees. The dew point was 69, making the relative humidity 80%. Winds were northeast at 7 miles an hour. The pressure was 30.07 inches and rising. And in downtown Shreveport, skies were cloudy. The temperature was 73 degrees. And winds were east at 10 miles an hour. Once again in Shreveport, it was 75 degrees with cloudy skies at 11 a.m. Around the local area at 11 a.m., in Texarkana, light rain and 68. Wind northeast at 9 miles an hour. El Dorado, cloudy and 71. Wind northeast at 8 miles an hour. Monroe, cloudy and 77. Wind northeast at 12 miles an hour. Natchitoches, cloudy and 79. Wind northeast at 6 miles an hour. Marshall, cloudy and 70. Wind northeast at 3 miles an hour. And at Longview, cloudy and 71 degrees. Wind northeast at 9 miles an hour. Elsewhere across the four-state area, over at Dallas, light rain and fog and 71. Oklahoma City, cloudy and 66. Little Rock, cloudy and 68. Jackson, Mississippi, partly sunny and 83. Baton Rouge, partly sunny and 84. And at Houston, partly sunny and 86 degrees. For the most current information, check us out on the web at www.weather.gov/SHP. Around the local area at noon, in Texarkana, light rain and 69. Wind northeast at 7 miles an hour. El Dorado, cloudy and 73. Wind northeast at 8 miles an hour. Monroe, cloudy and 78. Wind northeast at 8 miles an hour. Natchitoches, cloudy and 81. Wind calm. Marshall, cloudy and 72. Wind variable at 5 miles an hour. And at Longview, cloudy and 72 degrees.
Wind variable at 3 miles an hour. Elsewhere across the four-state area.

area, over at Dallas, light rain and fog and 72. Oklahoma City, cloudy and 67. Little Rock, cloudy and 69. Jackson, Mississippi, partly sunny and 86. Baton Rouge, mostly sunny and 89. And at Houston, partly sunny and 89 degrees. For the most current information, check us out on the web at www.weather.gov/sht. The Shreveport Climate Summary for yesterday, October 2, 2026. Yesterday's high temperature was 87 degrees. The normal high is 85. The record high is 97 degrees, which was set in 2019. Yesterday's low temperature was 74 degrees. The normal low is 61. The record low is 41 degrees, which was set in 1984. 0.21 inches of precipitation fell yesterday, which brings the monthly total to 0.43 inches. This is 0.13 inches above the normal amount of 0.30 inches for October. The total precipitation for the year now stands at 32.07 inches, which is 6.13 inches below normal. Sunrise today is at 7:11 a.m. and sunset is at 6:57 p.m. Now let's check on your local forecast. Today, mostly cloudy with a slight chance of showers and thunderstorms. Highs in the lower 80s. Northeast winds 5 to 10 miles per hour. Chance of rain 20%. Tonight, partly cloudy in the evening, then becoming mostly cloudy. A 20% chance of showers. Lows in the mid-60s. Northeast winds 5 to 10 miles per hour. Sunday, mostly cloudy. A slight chance of showers and thunderstorms in the morning. Highs in the mid-80s. Northeast winds 5 to 10 miles per hour. Chance of rain 20%. Sunday night, partly cloudy. Lows in the lower 60s. Northeast winds 5 to 10 miles per hour. Monday, mostly sunny. Highs in the mid-80s. Northeast winds 5 to 10 miles per hour. Monday night, clear. Lows in the upper 50s. Tuesday, sunny. Highs in the upper 80s. Tuesday night, clear. Lows in the upper 50s. Wednesday, sunny. Highs in the upper 80s. Wednesday night, clear. Lows in the upper 50s. Thursday, sunny. Highs in the lower 90s. Thursday night, mostly clear. Lows in the upper 50s. Friday, mostly sunny. Highs in the lower 90s. 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Be sure to follow us on Facebook. Here's a look at local weather conditions as of noon. At the top of the hour, skies were cloudy in Shreveport. The temperature was 75 degrees at the regional airport. The dew point was 70, making the relative humidity 83%. Winds were northeast at 10 miles an hour. The pressure was 30.06 inches and falling. In Bossier City, at Barksdale Air Force Base, skies were cloudy, with a temperature of 76 degrees. The dew point was 69, making the relative humidity 79%. Winds were northeast at 8 miles an hour. The pressure was 30.05 inches and falling. And in downtown Shreveport, skies were cloudy. The temperature was 75 degrees. And winds were northeast at 10 miles an hour. Once again in Shreveport, it was 75 degrees with cloudy skies at noon. Around the local area at noon, in Texarkana, light rain and 69. Wind northeast at 7 miles an hour. El Dorado, cloudy and 73. Wind northeast at 8 miles an hour. Monroe, cloudy and 78. Wind northeast at 8 miles an hour. Natchitoches, cloudy and 81. Wind calm. Marshall,
cloudy and 72. Wind variable at 5 miles an hour. And at Longview, cloudy and 72 degrees. Wind variable at 3 miles an hour. Elsewhere across the four-state area, over at Dallas, light rain and fog and 72. Oklahoma City, cloudy and 67. Little Rock, cloudy and 69. Jackson, Mississippi, partly sunny and 86. Baton Rouge, mostly sunny and 89. And at Houston, partly sunny and 89 degrees. For the most current information, check us out on the web at www.weather.gov/SHT. The Shreveport Climate Summary for yesterday, October 2, 2026. Yesterday's high temperature was 87 degrees. The normal high is 85. The record high is 97 degrees, which was set in 2019. Yesterday's low temperature was 74 degrees. The normal low is 61. The record low is 41 degrees, which was set in 1984. 0.21 inches of precipitation fell yesterday, which brings the monthly total to 0.43 inches. This is 0.13 inches above the normal amount of 0.30 inches for October. The total precipitation for the year now stands at 32.07 inches, which is 6.13 inches below normal. Sunrise today is at 7:11 a.m. and sunset is at 6:57 p.m. Now let's check on your local forecast. Today, mostly cloudy with a slight chance of showers and thunderstorms. Highs in the lower 80s. Northeast winds 5 to 10 miles per hour. Chance of rain 20%. Tonight, partly cloudy in the evening, then becoming mostly cloudy. A 20% chance of showers. Lows in the mid-60s. Northeast winds 5 to 10 miles per hour. Sunday, mostly cloudy. A slight chance of showers and thunderstorms in the morning. Highs in the mid-80s. Northeast winds 5 to 10 miles per hour. Chance of rain 20%. Sunday night, partly cloudy. Lows in the lower 60s. Northeast winds 5 to 10 miles per hour. Monday, mostly sunny. Highs in the mid-80s. Northeast winds 5 to 10 miles per hour. Monday night, clear. Lows in the upper 50s. Tuesday, sunny. Highs in the upper 80s. Tuesday night, clear. Lows in the upper 50s. Wednesday, sunny. Highs in the upper 80s. Wednesday night, clear. Lows in the upper 50s. Thursday, sunny. Highs in the lower 90s. Thursday night, mostly clear. Lows in the upper 50s. Friday, mostly sunny. Highs in the lower 90s. 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Here's a look at local weather conditions as of noon. At the top of the hour, skies were cloudy in Shreveport. The temperature was 75 degrees at the regional airport. The dew point was 70, making the relative humidity 83%. Winds were northeast at 10 miles an hour. The pressure was 30.06 inches and falling. In Bossier City, at Barksdale Air Force Base, skies were cloudy, with a temperature of 76 degrees. The dew point was 69, making the relative humidity 79%. Winds were northeast at 8 miles an hour. The pressure was 30.05 inches and falling.
and in downtown Shreveport, skies were cloudy. The temperature was 75 degrees, and winds were northeast at 10 miles an hour. Once again in Shreveport, it was 75 degrees with cloudy skies at noon. Around the local area at noon, in Texarkana, light rain and 69. Wind northeast at 7 miles an hour. El Dorado, cloudy and 73. Wind northeast at 8 miles an hour. Monroe, cloudy and 78. Wind northeast at 8 miles an hour. Natchitoches, cloudy and 81. Wind calm. Marshall, cloudy and 72. Wind variable at 5 miles an hour. And at Longview, cloudy and 72 degrees. Wind variable at 3 miles an hour. Elsewhere across the four-state area, over at Dallas, light rain and fog and 72. Oklahoma City, cloudy and 67. Little Rock, cloudy and 69. Jackson, Mississippi, partly sunny and 86. Baton Rouge, mostly sunny and 89. And at Houston, partly sunny and 89 degrees. For the most current information, check us out on the web at www.weather.gov/SHP. The Shreveport Climate Summary for yesterday, October 2, 2026. Yesterday's high temperature was 87 degrees. The normal high is 85. The record high is 97 degrees, which was set in 2019. Yesterday's low temperature was 74 degrees. The normal low is 61. The record low is 41 degrees, which was set in 1984. 0.21 inches of precipitation fell yesterday, which brings the monthly total to 0.43 inches. This is 0.13 inches above the normal amount of 0.30 inches for October. The total precipitation for the year now stands at 32.07 inches, which is 6.13 inches below normal. Sunrise today is at 7:11 a.m. and sunset is at 6:57 p.m. Now let's check on your local forecast. Today, mostly cloudy with a slight chance of showers and thunderstorms. Highs in the lower 80s. Northeast winds 5 to 10 miles per hour. Chance of rain 20%. Tonight, partly cloudy in the evening, then becoming mostly cloudy. A 20% chance of showers. Lows in the mid-60s. Northeast winds 5 to 10 miles per hour. Sunday, mostly cloudy. A slight chance of showers and thunderstorms in the morning. Highs in the mid-80s. Northeast winds 5 to 10 miles per hour. Chance of rain 20%. Sunday night, partly cloudy. Lows in the lower 60s. Northeast winds 5 to 10 miles per hour. Monday, mostly sunny. Highs in the mid-80s. Northeast winds 5 to 10 miles per hour. Monday night, clear. Lows in the upper 50s. Tuesday, sunny. Highs in the upper 80s. Tuesday night, clear. Lows in the upper 50s. Wednesday, sunny. Highs in the upper 80s. Wednesday night, clear. Lows in the upper 50s. Thursday, sunny. Highs in the lower 90s. Thursday night, mostly clear. Lows in the upper 50s. Friday, mostly sunny. Highs in the lower 90s. 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Be sure to follow us on Facebook. Here's a look at local weather conditions as of noon. At the top of the hour, skies were cloudy in Shreveport. The temperature was 75 degrees at the regional airport. The dew point was 70, making the relative humidity 83%. Winds were northeast at 10 miles an hour. The pressure was 30.06 inches and falling. In Bossier City, at Barksdale Air Force Base, skies were cloudy, with a temperature of 76 degrees.
The dew point was 69, making the relative humidity 79%. Winds were northeast at 8 miles an hour. The pressure was 30.05 inches and falling. And in downtown Shreveport, skies were cloudy. The temperature was 75 degrees. And winds were northeast at 10 miles an hour. Once again in Shreveport, it was 75 degrees with cloudy skies at noon. Around the local area at noon, in Texarkana, light rain and 69. Wind northeast at 7 miles an hour. El Dorado, cloudy and 73. Wind northeast at 8 miles an hour. Monroe, cloudy and 78. Wind northeast at 8 miles an hour. Natchitoches, cloudy and 81. Wind calm. Marshall, cloudy and 72. Wind variable at 5 miles an hour. And at Longview, cloudy and 72 degrees. Wind variable at 3 miles an hour. Elsewhere across the four-state area, over at Dallas, light rain and fog and 72. Oklahoma City, cloudy and 67. Little Rock, cloudy and 69. Jackson, Mississippi, partly sunny and 86. Baton Rouge, mostly sunny and 89. And at Houston, partly sunny and 89 degrees. For the most current information, check us out on the web at www.weather.gov/SHT. Here is your area's open water boating forecast. Wind gusts may be higher. Today, slight chance of thunderstorms through mid-morning. Slight chance of showers in the morning, then a slight chance of showers and thunderstorms in the late afternoon. Mostly cloudy. Windy. Highs in the lower 80s. Northeast winds 15 to 20 miles per hour. Chance of precipitation 20%. Tonight, a 20% chance of showers. Becoming mostly cloudy. Windy. Lows in the mid-60s. Northeast winds 15 to 20 miles per hour. Sunday, a 20% chance of showers and thunderstorms through mid-morning. Mostly cloudy. Windy. Highs in the mid-80s. Northeast winds 15 to 20 miles per hour. Sunday night, partly cloudy. Lows in the lower 60s. Northeast winds 10 to 15 miles per hour. Monday, mostly sunny. Windy. Highs in the mid-80s. Northeast winds 15 to 20 miles per hour. Monday night, clear. Lows in the upper 50s. Tuesday, sunny. Highs in the upper 80s. Tuesday night, clear. Lows in the mid-50s. Wednesday, sunny. Highs in the upper 80s. Wednesday night, clear. Lows in the upper 50s. Thursday, sunny. Highs in the lower 90s. Thursday night, clear. Lows in the upper 50s. Friday, mostly sunny. Highs in the lower 90s. The Shreveport climate summary for yesterday, October 2, 2026. Yesterday's high temperature was 87 degrees. The normal high is 85. The record high is 97 degrees, which was set in 2019. Yesterday's low temperature was 74 degrees. The normal low is 61. The record low is 41 degrees, which was set in 1984. 0.21 inches of precipitation fell yesterday, which brings the monthly total to 0.43 inches. This is 0.13 inches above the normal amount of 0.30 inches for October. The total precipitation for the year now stands at 32.07 inches, which is 6.13 inches below normal. Sunrise today is at 7:11. Sunrise today is at 7:11 a.m. and sunset is at 6:57 p.m. Now let's check on your local forecast. Today, mostly cloudy with a slight chance of showers and thunderstorms. Highs in the lower 80s. Northeast winds 5 to 10 miles per hour.
chance of rain 20%.

tonight, partly cloudy in the evening, then becoming mostly cloudy. A 20% chance of showers. Lows in the mid-60s. Northeast winds 5 to 10 miles per hour. Sunday, mostly cloudy. A slight chance of showers and thunderstorms in the morning. Highs in the mid-80s. Northeast winds 5 to 10 miles per hour. Chance of rain 20%. Sunday night, partly cloudy. Lows in the lower 60s. Northeast winds 5 to 10 miles per hour. Monday, mostly sunny. Highs in the mid-80s. Northeast winds 5 to 10 miles per hour. Monday night, clear. Lows in the upper 50s. Tuesday, sunny. Highs in the upper 80s. Tuesday night, clear. Lows in the upper 50s. Wednesday, sunny. Highs in the upper 80s. Wednesday night, clear. Lows in the upper 50s. Thursday, sunny. Highs in the lower 90s. Thursday night, mostly clear. Lows in the upper 50s. Friday, mostly sunny. Highs in the lower 90s. 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Be sure to follow us on Facebook. Here's a look at local weather conditions as of noon. At the top of the hour, skies were cloudy in Shreveport. The temperature was 75 degrees at the regional airport. The dew point was 70, making the relative humidity 83%. Winds were northeast at 10 miles an hour. The pressure was 30.06 inches and falling. In Bossier City, at Barksdale Air Force Base, skies were cloudy, with a temperature of 76 degrees. The dew point was 69, making the relative humidity 79%. Winds were northeast at 8 miles an hour. The pressure was 30.05 inches and falling. And in downtown Shreveport, skies were cloudy. The temperature was 75 degrees. And winds were northeast at 10 miles an hour. Once again in Shreveport, it was 75 degrees with cloudy skies at noon. Around the local area at noon, in Texarkana, light rain and 69. Wind northeast at 7 miles an hour. El Dorado, cloudy and 73. Wind northeast at 8 miles an hour. Monroe, cloudy and 78. Wind northeast at 8 miles an hour. Natchitoches, cloudy and 81. Wind calm. Marshall, cloudy and 72. Wind variable at 5 miles an hour. And at Longview, cloudy and 72 degrees. Wind variable at 3 miles an hour. Elsewhere across the four-state area, over at Dallas, light rain and fog and 72. Oklahoma City, cloudy and 67. Little Rock, cloudy and 69. Jackson, Mississippi, partly sunny and 86. Baton Rouge, mostly sunny and 89. And at Houston, partly sunny and 89 degrees. 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The Shreveport Climate Summary for yesterday, October 2, 2026. Yesterday's high temperature was 87 degrees. The normal high is 85. The record high is 97 degrees, which was set in 2019. Yesterday's low temperature was 74 degrees. The normal low is 61. The record low is 41 degrees, which was set in 1984.
0.21 inches of precipitation fell yesterday, which brings the monthly total to 0.43 inches. This is 0.13 inches above the normal amount of 0.30 inches for October. The total precipitation for the year now stands at 32.07 inches, which is 6.13 inches below normal. Sunrise today is at 7:11 a.m. and sunset is at 6:57 p.m. Now let's check on your local forecast. Today, mostly cloudy with a slight chance of showers and thunderstorms. Highs in the lower 80s. Northeast winds 5 to 10 miles per hour. Chance of rain 20%. Tonight, partly cloudy in the evening, then becoming mostly cloudy. A 20% chance of showers. Lows in the mid-60s. Northeast winds 5 to 10 miles per hour. Sunday, mostly cloudy. A slight chance of showers and thunderstorms in the morning. Highs in the mid-80s. Northeast winds 5 to 10 miles per hour. Chance of rain 20%. Sunday night, partly cloudy. Lows in the lower 60s. Northeast winds 5 to 10 miles per hour. Monday, mostly sunny. Highs in the mid-80s. Northeast winds 5 to 10 miles per hour. Monday night, clear. Lows in the upper 50s. Tuesday, sunny. Highs in the upper 80s. Tuesday night, clear. Lows in the upper 50s. Wednesday, sunny. Highs in the upper 80s. Wednesday night, clear. Lows in the upper 50s. Thursday, sunny. Highs in the lower 90s. Thursday night, mostly clear. Lows in the upper 50s. Friday, mostly sunny. Highs in the lower 90s. 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Be sure to follow us on Facebook. Here's a look at local weather conditions as of noon. At the top of the hour, skies were cloudy in Shreveport. The temperature was 75 degrees at the regional airport. The dew point was 70, making the relative humidity 83%. Winds were northeast at 10 miles an hour. The pressure was 30.06 inches and falling. In Bossier City, at Barksdale Air Force Base, skies were cloudy, with a temperature of 76 degrees. The dew point was 69, making the relative humidity 79%. Winds were northeast at 8 miles an hour. The pressure was 30.05 inches and falling. And in downtown Shreveport, skies were cloudy. The temperature was 75 degrees. And winds were northeast at 10 miles an hour. Once again in Shreveport, it was 75 degrees with cloudy skies at noon. Around the local area at noon, in Texarkana, light rain and 69. Wind northeast at 7 miles an hour. El Dorado, cloudy and 73. Wind northeast at 8 miles an hour. Monroe, cloudy and 78. Wind northeast at 8 miles an hour. Natchitoches, cloudy and 81. Wind calm. Marshall, cloudy and 72. Wind variable at 5 miles an hour. And at Longview, cloudy and 72 degrees. Wind variable at 3 miles an hour. Elsewhere across the four-state area, over at Dallas, light rain and fog and 72. Oklahoma City, cloudy and 67. Little Rock, cloudy and 69. Jackson, Mississippi, partly sunny and 86. Baton Rouge, mostly sunny and 89. And at Houston, partly sunny and 89 degrees. For the most current information, check us out on the web at www.weather.gov/sht. The Shreveport Climate Summary for yesterday, October 2, 2026. Yesterday's high temperature was 87 degrees. The normal high is 85.
The record high is 97 degrees, which was set in 2019. Yesterday's low temperature was 74 degrees. The normal low is 61. The record low is 41 degrees, which was set in 1984. 0.21 inches of precipitation fell yesterday, which brings the monthly total to 0.43 inches. This is 0.13 inches above the normal amount of 0.30 inches for October. The total precipitation for the year now stands at 32.07 inches, which is 6.13 inches below normal. Sunrise today is at 7:11 a.m. and sunset is at 6:57 p.m. Now let's check on your local forecast. Today, mostly cloudy with a slight chance of showers and thunderstorms. Highs in the lower 80s. Northeast winds 5 to 10 miles per hour. Chance of rain 20%. Tonight, partly cloudy in the evening, then becoming mostly cloudy. A 20% chance of showers. Lows in the mid-60s. Northeast winds 5 to 10 miles per hour. Sunday, mostly cloudy. A slight chance of showers and thunderstorms in the morning. Highs in the mid-80s. Northeast winds 5 to 10 miles per hour. Chance of rain 20%. Sunday night, partly cloudy. Lows in the lower 60s. Northeast winds 5 to 10 miles per hour. Monday, mostly sunny. Highs in the mid-80s. Northeast winds 5 to 10 miles per hour. Monday night, clear. Lows in the upper 50s. Tuesday, sunny. Highs in the upper 80s. Tuesday night, clear. Lows in the upper 50s. Wednesday, sunny. Highs in the upper 80s. Wednesday night, clear. Lows in the upper 50s. Thursday, sunny. Highs in the lower 90s. Thursday night, mostly clear. Lows in the upper 50s. Friday, mostly sunny. Highs in the lower 90s. 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Be sure to follow us on Facebook. Here's a look at local weather conditions as of noon. At the top of the hour, skies were cloudy in Shreveport. The temperature was 75 degrees at the regional airport. The dew point was 70, making the relative humidity 83%. Winds were northeast at 10 miles an hour. The pressure was 30.06 inches and falling. In Bossier City, at Barksdale Air Force Base, skies were cloudy, with a temperature of 76 degrees. The dew point was 69, making the relative humidity 79%. Winds were northeast at 8 miles an hour. The pressure was 30.05 inches and falling. And in downtown Shreveport, skies were cloudy. The temperature was 75 degrees. And winds were northeast at 10 miles an hour. Once again in Shreveport, it was 75 degrees with cloudy skies at noon. Around the local area at noon, in Texarkana, light rain and 69. Wind northeast at 7 miles an hour. El Dorado, cloudy and 73. Wind northeast at 8 miles an hour. Monroe, cloudy and 78. Wind northeast at 8 miles an hour. Natchitoches, cloudy and 81. Wind calm. Marshall, cloudy and 72. Wind variable at 5 miles an hour. And at Longview, cloudy and 72 degrees. Wind variable at 3 miles an hour. Elsewhere across the four-state area, over at Dallas, light rain and fog and 72. Oklahoma City, cloudy and 67. Little Rock, cloudy and 69. Jackson, Mississippi, partly sunny and 86. Baton Rouge, mostly sunny and 89. And at Houston, partly sunny and 89 degrees.
For the most current information, check us out on the web at www.weather.gov/sht. The Shreveport Climate Summary for yesterday, October

The total precipitation for the year now stands at 32.07 inches, which is 6.13 inches below normal. Sunrise today is at 7:11 a.m. and sunset is at 6:57 p.m. Now let's check on your local forecast. Today, mostly cloudy with a slight chance of showers and thunderstorms. Highs in the lower 80s. Northeast winds 5 to 10 miles per hour. Chance of rain 20%. Tonight, partly cloudy in the evening, then becoming mostly cloudy. A 20% chance of showers. Lows in the mid-60s. Northeast winds 5 to 10 miles per hour. Sunday, mostly cloudy. A slight chance of showers and thunderstorms in the morning. Highs in the mid-80s. Northeast winds 5 to 10 miles per hour. Chance of rain 20%. Sunday night, partly cloudy. Lows in the lower 60s. Northeast winds 5 to 10 miles per hour. Monday, mostly sunny. Highs in the mid-80s. Northeast winds 5 to 10 miles per hour. Monday night, clear. Lows in the upper 50s. Tuesday, sunny. Highs in the upper 80s. Tuesday night, clear. Lows in the upper 50s. Wednesday, sunny. Highs in the upper 80s. Wednesday night, clear. Lows in the upper 50s. Thursday, sunny. Highs in the lower 90s. Thursday night, mostly clear. Lows in the upper 50s. Friday, mostly sunny. Highs in the lower 90s. 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Be sure to follow us on Facebook. Here's a look at local weather conditions as of noon. At the top of the hour, skies were cloudy in Shreveport. The temperature was 75 degrees at the regional airport. The dew point was 70, making the relative humidity 83%. Winds were northeast at 10 miles an hour. The pressure was 30.06 inches and falling. In Bossier City, at Barksdale Air Force Base, skies were cloudy, with a temperature of 76 degrees. The dew point was 69, making the relative humidity 79%. Winds were northeast at 8 miles an hour. The pressure was 30.05 inches and falling. And in downtown Shreveport, skies were cloudy. The temperature was 75 degrees. And winds were northeast at 10 miles an hour. Once again in Shreveport, it was 75 degrees with cloudy skies at noon. 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Broadcasts originate from the National Weather Service office in Shreveport, Louisiana. 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Around the local area at noon, in Texarkana, light rain and 69. Wind northeast at 7 miles an hour. El Dorado, cloudy and 73. Wind northeast at 8 miles an hour. Monroe, cloudy and 78. Wind northeast at 8 miles an hour. Natchitoches, cloudy and 81. Wind calm. Marshall, cloudy and 72. Wind variable at 5 miles an hour. And at Longview, cloudy and 72 degrees. Wind variable at 3 miles an hour. Elsewhere across the four-state area, over at Dallas, light rain and fog and 72. Oklahoma City, cloudy and 67. Little Rock, cloudy and 69. Jackson, Mississippi, partly sunny and 86. Baton Rouge, mostly sunny and 89. And at Houston, partly sunny and 89 degrees. For the most current information, check us out on the web at www.weather.gov/

HP. The Shreveport Climate Summary for yesterday, October 2, 2026. Yesterday's high temperature was 87 degrees. The normal high is 85. The record high is 97 degrees, which was set in 2019. Yesterday's low temperature was 74 degrees. The normal low is 61. The record low is 41 degrees, which was set in 1984. 0.21 inches of precipitation fell yesterday, which brings the monthly total to 0.43 inches. This is 0.13 inches above the normal amount of 0.30 inches for October. The total precipitation for the year now stands at 32.07 inches, which is 6.13 inches below normal. Sunrise today is at 7:11 a.m. and sunset is at 6:57 p.m. Now let's check on your local forecast. Today, mostly cloudy with a slight chance of showers and thunderstorms. Highs in the lower 80s. Northeast winds 5 to 10 miles per hour. Chance of rain 20%. Tonight, partly cloudy in the evening, then becoming mostly cloudy. A 20% chance of showers. Lows in the mid-60s. Northeast winds 5 to 10 miles per hour. Sunday, mostly cloudy. A slight chance of showers and thunderstorms in the morning. Highs in the mid-80s. Northeast winds 5 to 10 miles per hour. Chance of rain 20%. Sunday night, partly cloudy. Lows in the lower 60s. Northeast winds 5 to 10 miles per hour. Monday, mostly sunny. Highs in the mid-80s. Northeast winds 5 to 10 miles per hour. Monday night, clear. Lows in the upper 50s. Tuesday, sunny. Highs in the upper 80s. Tuesday night, clear. Lows in the upper 50s. Wednesday, sunny. Highs in the upper 80s. Wednesday night, clear. Lows in the upper 50s. Thursday, sunny. Highs in the lower 90s. Thursday night, mostly clear. Lows in the upper 50s. Friday, mostly sunny. Highs in the lower 90s. 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Be sure to follow us on Facebook. Here's a look at local weather conditions as of noon. At the top of the hour, skies were cloudy in Shreveport. The temperature was 75 degrees at the regional airport. The dew point was 70, making the relative humidity 83%. Winds were northeast at 10 miles an hour. The pressure was 30.06 inches and falling. In Bossier City, at Barksdale Air Force Base, skies were cloudy, with a temperature of 76 degrees. The dew point was 69, making the relative humidity 79%. Winds were northeast at 8 miles an hour. The pressure was 30.05 inches and falling. And in downtown Shreveport, skies were cloudy. The temperature was 75 degrees. And winds were northeast at 10 miles an hour. Once again in Shreveport, it was 75 degrees with cloudy skies at noon. Around the local area at noon, in Texarkana, light rain and 69. Wind northeast at 7 miles an hour. El Dorado, cloudy and 73. Wind northeast at 8 miles an hour. Monroe, cloudy and 78. Wind northeast at 8 miles an hour. Natchitoches, cloudy and 81. Wind calm. Marshall, cloudy and 72. Wind variable at 5 miles an hour. And at Longview, cloudy and 72 degrees. Wind variable at 3 miles an hour. Elsewhere across the four-state area, over at Dallas, light rain and fog and 72. Oklahoma City, cloudy and 67. Little Rock, cloudy and 69. Jackson, Mississippi, partly sunny and 86. Baton Rouge.
Rouge, mostly sunny and 89. And at Houston, partly sunny and 89 degrees. For the most current information, check us out on the web at www.weather.gov/sht. The Shreveport Climate Summary for yesterday, October 2, 2026. Yesterday's high temperature was 87 degrees. The normal high is 85. The record high is 97 degrees, which was set in 2019. Yesterday's low temperature was 74 degrees. The normal low is 61. The record low is 41 degrees, which was set in 1984. 0.21 inches of precipitation fell yesterday, which brings the monthly total to 0.43 inches. This is 0.13 inches above the normal amount of 0.30 inches for October. The total precipitation for the year now stands at 32.07 inches, which is 6.13 inches below normal. Sunrise today is at 7:11 a.m. and sunset is at 6:57 p.m. Here is your area's open water boating forecast. Wind gusts may be higher. Today, slight chance of thunderstorms through mid-morning. Slight chance of showers in the morning, then a slight chance of showers and thunderstorms in the late afternoon. Mostly cloudy. Windy. Highs in the lower 80s. Northeast winds 15 to 20 miles per hour. Chance of precipitation 20%. Tonight, a 20% chance of showers. Becoming mostly cloudy. Windy. Lows in the mid-60s. Northeast winds 15 to 20 miles per hour. Sunday, a 20% chance of showers and thunderstorms through mid-morning. Mostly cloudy. Windy. Highs in the mid-80s. Northeast winds 15 to 20 miles per hour. Sunday night, partly cloudy. Lows in the lower 60s. Northeast winds 10 to 15 miles per hour. Monday, mostly sunny. Windy. Highs in the mid-80s. Northeast winds 15 to 20 miles per hour. Monday night, clear. Lows in the upper 50s. Tuesday, sunny. Highs in the upper 80s. Tuesday night, clear. Lows in the mid-50s. Wednesday, sunny. Highs in the upper 80s. Wednesday night, clear. Lows in the upper 50s. Thursday, sunny. Highs in the lower 90s. Thursday night, clear. Lows in the upper 50s. Friday, mostly sunny. Highs in the lower 90s. Now let's check on your local forecast. Today, mostly cloudy with a slight chance of showers and thunderstorms. Highs in the lower 80s. Northeast winds 5 to 10 miles per hour. Chance of rain 20%. Tonight, partly cloudy in the evening, then becoming mostly cloudy. A 20% chance of showers. Lows in the mid-60s. Northeast winds 5 to 10 miles per hour. Sunday, mostly cloudy. A slight chance of showers and thunderstorms in the morning. Highs in the mid-80s. Northeast winds 5 to 10 miles per hour. Chance of rain 20%. Sunday night, partly cloudy. Lows in the lower 60s. Northeast winds 5 to 10 miles per hour. Monday, mostly sunny. Highs in the mid-80s. Northeast winds 5 to 10 miles per hour. Monday night, clear. Lows in the upper 50s. Tuesday, sunny. Highs in the upper 80s. Tuesday night, clear. Lows in the upper 50s. Wednesday, sunny. Highs in the upper 80s. Wednesday night, clear. Lows in the upper 50s. Thursday, sunny. Highs in the lower 90s. Thursday night, mostly clear. Lows in the upper 50s. Friday, mostly sunny. Highs in the lower 90s. 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
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Be sure to follow us on Facebook. Here's a look at local weather conditions as of noon. At the top of the hour, skies were cloudy in Shreveport. The temperature was 75 degrees at the regional airport. The dew point was 70, making the relative humidity 83%. Winds were northeast at 10 miles an hour. The pressure was 30.06 inches and falling. In Bossier City, at Barksdale Air Force Base, skies were cloudy, with a temperature of 76 degrees. The dew point was 69, making the relative humidity 79%. Winds were northeast at 8 miles an hour. The pressure was 30.05 inches and falling. And in downtown Shreveport, skies were cloudy. The temperature was 75 degrees. And winds were northeast at 10 miles an hour. Once again in Shreveport, it was 75 degrees with cloudy skies at noon. Around the local area at noon, in Texarkana, light rain and 69. Wind northeast at 7 miles an hour. El Dorado, cloudy and 73. Wind northeast at 8 miles an hour. Monroe, cloudy and 78. Wind northeast at 8 miles an hour. Natchitoches, cloudy and 81. Wind calm. Marshall, cloudy and 72. Wind variable at 5 miles an hour. And at Longview, cloudy and 72 degrees. Wind variable at 3 miles an hour. Elsewhere across the four-state area, over at Dallas, light rain and fog and 72. Oklahoma City, cloudy and 67. Little Rock, cloudy and 69. Jackson, Mississippi, partly sunny and 86. Baton Rouge, mostly sunny and 89. And at Houston, partly sunny and 89 degrees. For the most current information, check us out on the web at www.weather.gov/sht. The Shreveport Climate Summary for yesterday, October 2, 2026. Yesterday's high temperature was 87 degrees. The normal high is 85. The record high is 97 degrees, which was set in 2019. Yesterday's low temperature was 74 degrees. The normal low is 61. The record low is 41 degrees, which was set in 1984. 0.21 inches of precipitation fell yesterday, which brings the monthly total to 0.43 inches. This is 0.13 inches above the normal amount of 0.30 inches for October. The total precipitation for the year now stands at 32.07 inches, which is 6.13 inches below normal. Sunrise today is at 7:11 a.m. and sunset is at 6:57 p.m. This is your NOAA Weather Radio, station WXJ97, operating on a frequency of 162.400 megahertz, providing the latest weather information on a 24-hour basis. 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Now let's check on your local forecast. Today, mostly cloudy with a slight chance of showers and thunderstorms. Highs in the lower 80s. Northeast winds 5 to 10 miles per hour. Chance of rain 20%. Tonight, partly cloudy in the evening, then becoming mostly cloudy. A 20% chance of showers. Lows in the mid-60s. Northeast winds 5 to 10 miles per hour. Sunday, mostly cloudy. A slight chance of showers and thunderstorms in the morning. Highs in the mid-80s. Northeast winds 5 to 10 miles per hour. Chance of rain 20%. Sunday night, partly cloudy. Lows in the lower 60s. Northeast winds 5 to 10 miles per hour. Monday, mostly sunny. Highs in the mid-80s. Northeast winds 5 to 10 miles per hour. Monday.
Monday night, clear. Lows in the upper 50s. Tuesday, sunny. Highs in the upper 80s. Tuesday night, clear. Lows in the upper 50s. Wednesday, sunny. Highs in the upper 80s. Wednesday night, clear. Lows in the upper 50s. Thursday, sunny. Highs in the lower 90s. Thursday night, mostly clear. Lows in the upper 50s. Friday, mostly sunny. Highs in the lower 90s. 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Be sure to follow us on Facebook. Here's a look at local weather conditions as of noon. At the top of the hour, skies were cloudy in Shreveport. The temperature was 75 degrees at the regional airport. The dew point was 70, making the relative humidity 83%. Winds were northeast at 10 miles an hour. The pressure was 30.06 inches and falling. In Bossier City, at Barksdale Air Force Base, skies were cloudy, with a temperature of 76 degrees. The dew point was 69, making the relative humidity 79%. Winds were northeast at 8 miles an hour. The pressure was 30.05 inches and falling. And in downtown Shreveport, skies were cloudy. The temperature was 75 degrees. And winds were northeast at 10 miles an hour. Once again in Shreveport, it was 75 degrees with cloudy skies at noon. Around the local area at noon, in Texarkana, light rain and 69. Wind northeast at 7 miles an hour. El Dorado, cloudy and 73. Wind northeast at 8 miles an hour. Monroe, cloudy and 78. Wind northeast at 8 miles an hour. Nacogdoches, cloudy and 81. Wind calm. Marshall, cloudy and 72. Wind variable at 5 miles an hour. And at Longview, cloudy and 72 degrees. Wind variable at 3 miles an hour. Elsewhere across the four-state area, over at Dallas, light rain and fog and 72. Oklahoma City, cloudy and 67. Little Rock, cloudy and 69. Jackson, Mississippi, partly sunny and 86. Baton Rouge, mostly sunny and 89. And at Houston, partly sunny and 89 degrees. For the most current information, check us out on the web at www.weather.gov/sht. The Shreveport Climate Summary for yesterday, October 2, 2026. Yesterday's high temperature was 87 degrees. The normal high is 85. The record high is 97 degrees, which was set in 2019. Yesterday's low temperature was 74 degrees. The normal low is 61. The record low is 41 degrees, which was set in 1984. 0.21 inches of precipitation fell yesterday, which brings the monthly total to 0.43 inches. This is 0.13 inches above the normal amount of 0.30 inches for October. The total precipitation for the year now stands at 32.07 inches, which is 6.13 inches below normal. Sunrise today is at 7:11 a.m. and sunset is at 6:57 p.m. Now let's check on your local forecast. Today, mostly cloudy with a slight chance of showers and thunderstorms. Highs in the lower 80s. Northeast winds 5 to 10 miles per hour. Chance of rain 20%. Tonight, partly cloudy in the evening, then becoming mostly cloudy. A 20% chance of showers. Lows in the mid-60s. Northeast winds 5 to 10 miles per hour. Sunday, mostly cloudy. A slight chance of showers and thunderstorms in the morning. Highs in the mid-80s. Northeast winds 5 to 10 miles per hour. Chance of rain 20%. Sunday night, partly cloudy. Lows in the lower 60s.

50s. Northeast winds 5 to 10 miles per hour. Monday, mostly sunny. Highs in the mid-80s. Northeast winds 5 to 10 miles per hour. Monday night, clear. Lows in the upper 50s. Tuesday, sunny. Highs in the upper 80s. Tuesday night, clear. Lows in the upper 50s. Wednesday, sunny. Highs in the upper 80s. Wednesday night, clear. Lows in the upper 50s. Thursday, sunny. Highs in the lower 90s. Thursday night, mostly clear. Lows in the upper 50s. Friday, mostly sunny. Highs in the lower 90s. 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Be sure to follow us on Facebook. Here's a look at local weather conditions as of 1 p.m. At the top of the hour, skies were cloudy in Shreveport. The temperature was 77 degrees at the regional airport. The dew point was 70, making the relative humidity 78%. Winds were east at 9 miles an hour. The pressure was 30.05 inches and falling. In Bossier City, at Barksdale Air Force Base, skies were cloudy, with a temperature of 77 degrees. The dew point was 69, making the relative humidity 75%. Winds were northeast at 6 miles an hour. The pressure was 30.04 inches and falling. And in downtown Shreveport, skies were cloudy. The temperature was 77 degrees. And winds were east at 7 miles an hour. Once again in Shreveport, it was 77 degrees with cloudy skies at 1 p.m. Around the local area at 1 p.m., in Texarkana, cloudy and 70. Wind northeast at 7 miles an hour. El Dorado, cloudy and 74. Wind northeast at 8 miles an hour. Monroe, cloudy and 80. Wind northeast at 10 miles an hour. Natchitoches, cloudy and 82. Wind northeast at 5 miles an hour. Marshall, cloudy and 73. Wind northeast at 6 miles an hour. And at Longview, cloudy and 73 degrees. Wind northeast at 8 miles an hour. Elsewhere across the four-state area, over at Dallas, light rain and 73. Oklahoma City, cloudy and 69. Little Rock, cloudy and 69. Jackson, Mississippi, partly sunny and 89. Baton Rouge, partly sunny and 89. And at Houston, partly sunny and 89 degrees. For the most current information, check us out on the web at www.weather.gov/sht. The Shreveport Climate Summary for yesterday, October 2, 2026. Yesterday's high temperature was 87 degrees. The normal high is 85. The record high is 97 degrees, which was set in 2019. Yesterday's low temperature was 74 degrees. The normal low is 61. The record low is 41 degrees, which was set in 1984. 0.21 inches of precipitation fell yesterday, which brings the monthly total to 0.43 inches. This is 0.13 inches above the normal amount of 0.30 inches for October. The total precipitation for the year now stands at 32.07 inches, which is 6.13 inches below normal. Sunrise today is at 7:11 a.m. and sunset is at 6:57 p.m. Now let's check on your local forecast. Today, mostly cloudy with a slight chance of showers and thunderstorms. Highs in the lower 80s. Northeast winds 5 to 10 miles per hour. Chance of rain 20%. Tonight, partly cloudy in the evening, then becoming mostly cloudy. A 20% chance of showers. Lows in the mid-60s. Northeast winds 5 to 10 miles per hour. Sunday, mostly cloudy. A slight chance of showers and
and thunderstorms in the morning. Highs in the mid-80s. Northeast winds 5 to 10 miles per hour. Chance of rain 20%. Sunday night, partly cloudy. Lows in the lower 60s. Northeast winds 5 to 10 miles per hour. Monday, mostly sunny. Highs in the mid-80s. Northeast winds 5 to 10 miles per hour. Monday night, clear. Lows in the upper 50s. Tuesday, sunny. Highs in the upper 80s. Tuesday night, clear. Lows in the upper 50s. Wednesday, sunny. Highs in the upper 80s. Wednesday night, clear. Lows in the upper 50s. Thursday, sunny. Highs in the lower 90s. Thursday night, mostly clear. Lows in the upper 50s. Friday, mostly sunny. Highs in the lower 90s. 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Be sure to follow us on Facebook. Here's a look at local weather conditions as of 1 p.m. At the top of the hour, skies were cloudy in Shreveport. The temperature was 77 degrees at the regional airport. The dew point was 70, making the relative humidity 78%. Winds were east at 9 miles an hour. The pressure was 30.05 inches and falling. In Bossier City, at Barksdale Air Force Base, skies were cloudy, with a temperature of 77 degrees. The dew point was 69, making the relative humidity 75%. Winds were northeast at 6 miles an hour. The pressure was 30.04 inches and falling. And in downtown Shreveport, skies were cloudy. The temperature was 77 degrees. And winds were east at 7 miles an hour. Once again in Shreveport, it was 77 degrees with cloudy skies at 1 p.m. Around the local area at 1 p.m., in Texarkana, cloudy and 70. Wind northeast at 7 miles an hour. El Dorado, cloudy and 74. Wind northeast at 8 miles an hour. Monroe, cloudy and 80. Wind northeast at 10 miles an hour. Nacogdoches, cloudy and 82. Wind northeast at 5 miles an hour. Marshall, cloudy and 73. Wind northeast at 6 miles an hour. And at Longview, cloudy and 73 degrees. Wind northeast at 8 miles an hour. Elsewhere across the four-state area, over at Dallas, light rain and 73. Oklahoma City, cloudy and 69. Little Rock, cloudy and 69. Jackson, Mississippi, partly sunny and 89. Baton Rouge, partly sunny and 89. And at Houston, partly sunny and 89 degrees. For the most current information, check us out on the web at www.weather.gov/sht. 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The Shreveport Climate Summary for yesterday, October 2, 2026. Yesterday's high temperature was 87 degrees. The normal high is 85. The record high is 97 degrees, which was set in 2019. Yesterday's low temperature was 74 degrees. The normal low is 61. The record low is 41 degrees, which was set in 1984. 0.21 inches of precipitation fell yesterday, which brings the monthly total to 0.43 inches. This is 0.13 inches above the normal amount of 0.30 inches for October. The total precipitation for the year now stands at 32.07 inches,
which is 6.13 inches below normal. Sunrise today is at 7:11 a.m. and sunset is at 6:57 p.m. Now let's check on your local forecast. Today, mostly cloudy with a slight chance of showers and thunderstorms. Highs in the lower 80s. Northeast winds 5 to 10 miles per hour. Chance of rain 20%. Tonight, partly cloudy in the evening, then becoming mostly cloudy. A 20% chance of showers. Lows in the mid-60s. Northeast winds 5 to 10 miles per hour. Sunday, mostly cloudy. A slight chance of showers and thunderstorms in the morning. Highs in the mid-80s. Northeast winds 5 to 10 miles per hour. Chance of rain 20%. Sunday night, partly cloudy. Lows in the lower 60s. Northeast winds 5 to 10 miles per hour. Monday, mostly sunny. Highs in the mid-80s. Northeast winds 5 to 10 miles per hour. Monday night, clear. Lows in the upper 50s. Tuesday, sunny. Highs in the upper 80s. Tuesday night, clear. Lows in the upper 50s. Wednesday, sunny. Highs in the upper 80s. Wednesday night, clear. Lows in the upper 50s. Thursday, sunny. Highs in the lower 90s. Thursday night, mostly clear. Lows in the upper 50s. Friday, mostly sunny. Highs in the lower 90s. 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Be sure to follow us on Facebook. Here's a look at local weather conditions as of 1 p.m. At the top of the hour, skies were cloudy in Shreveport. The temperature was 77 degrees at the regional airport. The dew point was 70, making the relative humidity 78%. Winds were east at 9 miles an hour. The pressure was 30.05 inches and falling. In Bossier City, at Barksdale Air Force Base, skies were cloudy, with a temperature of 77 degrees. The dew point was 69, making the relative humidity 75%. Winds were northeast at 6 miles an hour. The pressure was 30.04 inches and falling. And in downtown Shreveport, skies were cloudy. The temperature was 77 degrees. And winds were east at 7 miles an hour. Once again in Shreveport, it was 77 degrees with cloudy skies at 1 p.m. Around the local area at 1 p.m., in Texarkana, cloudy and 70. Wind northeast at 7 miles an hour. El Dorado, cloudy and 74. Wind northeast at 8 miles an hour. Monroe, cloudy and 80. Wind northeast at 10 miles an hour. Natchitoches, cloudy and 82. Wind northeast at 5 miles an hour. Marshall, cloudy and 73. Wind northeast at 6 miles an hour. And at Longview, cloudy and 73 degrees. Wind northeast at 8 miles an hour. Elsewhere across the four-state area, over at Dallas, light rain and 73. Oklahoma City, cloudy and 69. Little Rock, cloudy and 69. Jackson, Mississippi, partly sunny and 89. Baton Rouge, partly sunny and 89. And at Houston, partly sunny and 89 degrees. For the most current information, check us out on the web at www.weather.gov/sht. The Shreveport Climate Summary for yesterday, October 2, 2026. Yesterday's high temperature was 87 degrees. The normal high is 85. The record high is 97 degrees, which was set in 2019. Yesterday's low temperature was 74 degrees. The normal low is 61. The record low is 41 degrees, which was set in 1984.
0.21 inches of precipitation fell yesterday, which brings the monthly total to 0.43 inches. This is 0.13 inches above the normal amount of 0.30 inches for October. The total precipitation for the year now stands at 32.07 inches, which is 6.13 inches below normal. Sunrise today is at 7:11 a.m. and sunset is at 6:57 p.m. Now let's check on your local forecast. Today, mostly cloudy with a slight chance of showers and thunderstorms. Highs in the lower 80s. Northeast winds 5 to 10 miles per hour. Chance of rain 20%. Tonight, partly cloudy in the evening, then becoming mostly cloudy. A 20% chance of showers. Lows in the mid-60s. Northeast winds 5 to 10 miles per hour. Sunday, mostly cloudy. A slight chance of showers and thunderstorms in the morning. Highs in the mid-80s. Northeast winds 5 to 10 miles per hour. Chance of rain 20%. Sunday night, partly cloudy. Lows in the lower 60s. Northeast winds 5 to 10 miles per hour. Monday, mostly sunny. Highs in the mid-80s. Northeast winds 5 to 10 miles per hour. Monday night, clear. Lows in the upper 50s. Tuesday, sunny. Highs in the upper 80s. Tuesday night, clear. Lows in the upper 50s. Wednesday, sunny. Highs in the upper 80s. Wednesday night, clear. Lows in the upper 50s. Thursday, sunny. Highs in the lower 90s. Thursday night, mostly clear. Lows in the upper 50s. Friday, mostly sunny. Highs in the lower 90s. Here is your area's open water boating forecast. Wind gusts may be higher. Today, slight chance of thunderstorms through mid-morning. Slight chance of showers in the morning, then a slight chance of showers and thunderstorms in the late afternoon. Mostly cloudy. Windy. Highs in the lower 80s. Northeast winds 15 to 20 miles per hour. Chance of precipitation 20%. Tonight, a 20% chance of showers. Becoming mostly cloudy. Windy. Lows in the mid-60s. Northeast winds 15 to 20 miles per hour. Sunday, a 20% chance of showers and thunderstorms through mid-morning. Mostly cloudy. Windy. Highs in the mid-80s. Northeast winds 15 to 20 miles per hour. Sunday night, partly cloudy. Lows in the lower 60s. Northeast winds 10 to 15 miles per hour. Monday, mostly sunny. Windy. Highs in the mid-80s. Northeast winds 15 to 20 miles per hour. Monday night, clear. Lows in the upper 50s. Tuesday, sunny. Highs in the upper 80s. Tuesday night, clear. Lows in the mid-50s. Wednesday, sunny. Highs in the upper 80s. Wednesday night, clear. Lows in the upper 50s. Thursday, sunny. Highs in the lower 90s. Thursday night, clear. Lows in the upper 50s. Friday, most lows in the upper 50s. Friday, mostly sunny. Highs in the lower 90s. 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Be sure to follow us on Facebook. Here's a look at local weather conditions as of 1 p.m. At the top of the hour, skies were cloudy in Shreveport. The temperature was 77 degrees at the regional airport. The dew point was 70, making the relative humidity 78%. Winds were east at 9 miles an hour. The pressure was 30.05 inches and falling.
in Bossier City, at Barksdale Air Force Base, skies were cloudy, with a temperature of 77 degrees. The dew point was 69, making the relative

If humidity 75%. Winds were northeast at 6 miles an hour. The pressure was 30.04 inches and falling. And in downtown Shreveport, skies were cloudy. The temperature was 77 degrees. And winds were east at 7 miles an hour. Once again in Shreveport, it was 77 degrees with cloudy skies at 1 p.m. Around the local area at 1 p.m., in Texarkana, cloudy and 70. Wind northeast at 7 miles an hour. El Dorado, cloudy and 74. Wind northeast at 8 miles an hour. Monroe, cloudy and 80. Wind northeast at 10 miles an hour. Natchitoches, cloudy and 82. Wind northeast at 5 miles an hour. Marshall, cloudy and 73. Wind northeast at 6 miles an hour. And at Longview, cloudy and 73 degrees. Wind northeast at 8 miles an hour. Elsewhere across the four-state area, over at Dallas, light rain and 73. Oklahoma City, cloudy and 69. Little Rock, cloudy and 69. Jackson, Mississippi, partly sunny and 89. Baton Rouge, partly sunny and 89. And at Houston, partly sunny and 89 degrees. For the most current information, check us out on the web at www.weather.gov/sht. The Shreveport Climate Summary for yesterday, October 2, 2026. Yesterday's high temperature was 87 degrees. The normal high is 85. The record high is 97 degrees, which was set in 2019. Yesterday's low temperature was 74 degrees. The normal low is 61. The record low is 41 degrees, which was set in 1984. 0.21 inches of precipitation fell yesterday, which brings the monthly total to 0.43 inches. This is 0.13 inches above the normal amount of 0.30 inches for October. The total precipitation for the year now stands at 32.07 inches, which is 6.13 inches below normal. Sunrise today is at 7:11 a.m. and sunset is at 6:57 p.m. Now let's check on your local forecast. Today, mostly cloudy with a slight chance of showers and thunderstorms. Highs in the lower 80s. Northeast winds 5 to 10 miles per hour. Chance of rain 20%. Tonight, partly cloudy in the evening, then becoming mostly cloudy. A 20% chance of showers. Lows in the mid-60s. Northeast winds 5 to 10 miles per hour. Sunday, mostly cloudy. A slight chance of showers and thunderstorms in the morning. Highs in the mid-80s. Northeast winds 5 to 10 miles per hour. Chance of rain 20%. Sunday night, partly cloudy. Lows in the lower 60s. Northeast winds 5 to 10 miles per hour. Monday, mostly sunny. Highs in the mid-80s. Northeast winds 5 to 10 miles per hour. Monday night, clear. Lows in the upper 50s. Tuesday, sunny. Highs in the upper 80s. Tuesday night, clear. Lows in the upper 50s. Wednesday, sunny. Highs in the upper 80s. Wednesday night, clear. Lows in the upper 50s. Thursday, sunny. Highs in the lower 90s. Thursday night, mostly clear. Lows in the upper 50s. Friday, mostly sunny. Highs in the lower 90s. 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

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Be sure to follow us on Facebook. Here's a look at local weather conditions as of 1 p.m. At the top of the hour, skies were cloudy in Shreveport. The temperature was 77 degrees at the regional airport. The dew point was 70, making the relative humidity 78%. Winds were east at 9 miles an hour. The pressure was 30.05 inches and falling. In Bossier City, at Barksdale Air Force Base, skies were cloudy, with a temperature of 77 degrees. The dew point was 69, making the relative humidity 75%. Winds were northeast at 6 miles an hour. The pressure was 30.04 inches and falling. And in downtown Shreveport, skies were cloudy. The temperature was 77 degrees. And winds were east at 7 miles an hour. Once again in Shreveport, it was 77 degrees with cloudy skies at 1 p.m. Around the local area at 1 p.m., in Texarkana, cloudy and 70. Wind northeast at 7 miles an hour. El Dorado, cloudy and 74. Wind northeast at 8 miles an hour. Monroe, cloudy and 80. Wind northeast at 10 miles an hour. Natchitoches, cloudy and 82. Wind northeast at 5 miles an hour. Marshall, cloudy and 73. Wind northeast at 6 miles an hour. And at Longview, cloudy and 73 degrees. Wind northeast at 8 miles an hour. Elsewhere across the four-state area, over at Dallas, light rain and 73. Oklahoma City, cloudy and 69. Little Rock, cloudy and 69. Jackson, Mississippi, partly sunny and 89. Baton Rouge, partly sunny and 89. And at Houston, partly sunny and 89 degrees. For the most current information, check us out on the web at www.weather.gov/sht. The Shreveport Climate Summary for yesterday, October 2, 2026. Yesterday's high temperature was 87 degrees. The normal high is 85. The record high is 97 degrees, which was set in 2019. Yesterday's low temperature was 74 degrees. The normal low is 61. The record low is 41 degrees, which was set in 1984. 0.21 inches of precipitation fell yesterday, which brings the monthly total to 0.43 inches. This is 0.13 inches above the normal amount of 0.30 inches for October. The total precipitation for the year now stands at 32.07 inches, which is 6.13 inches below normal. Sunrise today is at 7:11 a.m. and sunset is at 6:57 p.m. Now let's check on your local forecast. Today, mostly cloudy with a slight chance of showers and thunderstorms. Highs in the lower 80s. Northeast winds 5 to 10 miles per hour. Chance of rain 20%. Tonight, partly cloudy in the evening, then becoming mostly cloudy. A 20% chance of showers. Lows in the mid-60s. Northeast winds 5 to 10 miles per hour. Sunday, mostly cloudy. A slight chance of showers and thunderstorms in the morning. Highs in the mid-80s. Northeast winds 5 to 10 miles per hour. Chance of rain 20%. Sunday night, partly cloudy. Lows in the lower 60s. Northeast winds 5 to 10 miles per hour. Monday, mostly sunny. Highs in the mid-80s. Northeast winds 5 to 10 miles per hour. Monday night, clear. Lows in the upper 50s. Tuesday, sunny. Highs in the upper 80s. Tuesday night, clear. Lows in the upper 50s. Wednesday, sunny. Highs in the upper 80s. Wednesday night, clear. Lows in the upper 50s. Thursday, sunny.
Highs in the lower 90s. Thursday night, mostly clear. Lows in the upper 50s. Friday, mostly sunny. Highs in the lower 90s. 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Be sure to follow us on Facebook. Here's a look at local weather conditions as of 1 p.m. At the top of the hour, skies were cloudy in Shreveport. The temperature was 77 degrees at the regional airport. The dew point was 70, making the relative humidity 78%. Winds were east at 9 miles an hour. The pressure was 30.05 inches and falling. In Bossier City, at Barksdale Air Force Base, skies were cloudy, with a temperature of 77 degrees. The dew point was 69, making the relative humidity 75%. Winds were northeast at 6 miles an hour. The pressure was 30.04 inches and falling. And in downtown Shreveport, skies were cloudy. The temperature was 77 degrees. And winds were east at 7 miles an hour. Once again in Shreveport, it was 77 degrees with cloudy skies at 1 p.m. Around the local area at 1 p.m., in Texarkana, cloudy and 70. Wind northeast at 7 miles an hour. El Dorado, cloudy and 74. Wind northeast at 8 miles an hour. Monroe, cloudy and 80. Wind northeast at 10 miles an hour. Natchitoches, cloudy and 82. Wind northeast at 5 miles an hour. Marshall, cloudy and 73. Wind northeast at 6 miles an hour. And at Longview, cloudy and 73 degrees. Wind northeast at 8 miles an hour. Elsewhere across the four-state area, over at Dallas, light rain and 73. Oklahoma City, cloudy and 69. Little Rock, cloudy and 69. Jackson, Mississippi, partly sunny and 89. Baton Rouge, partly sunny and 89. And at Houston, partly sunny and 89 degrees. For the most current information, check us out on the web at www.weather.gov/sht. The Shreveport Climate Summary for yesterday, October 2, 2026. Yesterday's high temperature was 87 degrees. The normal high is 85. The record high is 97 degrees, which was set in 2019. Yesterday's low temperature was 74 degrees. The normal low is 61. The record low is 41 degrees, which was set in 1984. 0.21 inches of precipitation fell yesterday, which brings the monthly total to 0.43 inches. This is 0.13 inches above the normal amount of 0.30 inches for October. The total precipitation for the year now stands at 32.07 inches, which is 6.13 inches below normal. Sunrise today is at 7:11 a.m. and sunset is at 6:57 p.m. Now let's check on your local forecast. Today, mostly cloudy with a slight chance of showers and thunderstorms. Highs in the lower 80s. Northeast winds 5 to 10 miles per hour. Chance of rain 20%. Tonight, partly cloudy in the evening, then becoming mostly cloudy. A 20% chance of showers. Lows in the mid-60s. Northeast winds 5 to 10 miles per hour. Sunday, mostly cloudy. A slight chance of showers and thunderstorms in the morning. Highs in the mid-80s. Northeast winds 5 to 10 miles per hour. Chance of rain 20%. Sunday night, partly cloudy. Lows in the lower 60s. Northeast winds 5 to 10 miles per hour. Monday, mostly sunny. Highs in the mid-80s. Northeast winds 5 to 10 miles per hour. Monday night, clear. Lows in the upper 50s. Tuesday, sunny. Highs in the upper 80s. Tuesday night, clear.
lows in the upper 50s.

the top of the hour, skies were cloudy in Shreveport. The temperature was 77 degrees at the regional airport. The dew point was 70, making the relative humidity 78%. Winds were east at 9 miles an hour. The pressure was 30.05 inches and falling. In Bossier City, at Barksdale Air Force Base, skies were cloudy, with a temperature of 77 degrees. The dew point was 69, making the relative humidity 75%. Winds were northeast at 6 miles an hour. The pressure was 30.04 inches and falling. And in downtown Shreveport, skies were cloudy. The temperature was 77 degrees. And winds were east at 7 miles an hour. Once again in Shreveport, it was 77 degrees with cloudy skies at 1 p.m. Around the local area at 1 p.m., in Texarkana, cloudy and 70. Wind northeast at 7 miles an hour. El Dorado, cloudy and 74. Wind northeast at 8 miles an hour. Monroe, cloudy and 80. Wind northeast at 10 miles an hour. Natchitoches, cloudy and 82. Wind northeast at 5 miles an hour. Marshall, cloudy and 73. Wind northeast at 6 miles an hour. And at Longview, cloudy and 73 degrees. Wind northeast at 8 miles an hour. Elsewhere across the four-state area, over at Dallas, light rain and 73. Oklahoma City, cloudy and 69. Little Rock, cloudy and 69. Jackson, Mississippi, partly sunny and 89. Baton Rouge, partly sunny and 89. And at Houston, partly sunny and 89 degrees. 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The Shreveport climate summary for yesterday, October 2, 2026. Yesterday's high temperature was 87 degrees. The normal high is 85. The record high is 97 degrees, which was set in 2019. Yesterday's low temperature was 74 degrees. The normal low is 61. The record low is 41 degrees, which was set in 1984. 0.21 inches of precipitation fell yesterday, which brings the monthly total to 0.43 inches. This is 0.13 inches above the normal amount of 0.30 inches for October. The total precipitation for the year now stands at 32.07 inches, which is 6.13 inches below normal. Sunrise today is at 7:11 a.m. and sunset is at 6:57 p.m. Now let's check on your local forecast. This afternoon, mostly cloudy. Highs in the lower 80s. Northeast winds 5 to 10 miles per hour. Tonight, mostly cloudy with a slight chance of thunderstorms. A slight chance of showers in the evening, then a chance of showers after midnight. Lows in the upper 60s. Northeast winds 5 to 10 miles per hour. Chance of rain 40%. Sunday, mostly cloudy. A chance of showers with a slight chance of thunderstorms in the morning, then a slight chance of showers in the afternoon. Highs in the lower 80s. Northeast winds 5 to 10 miles per hour. Chance of rain 40%. Sunday night, partly cloudy. Lows in the lower 60s. Northeast winds 5 to 10 miles per hour. Monday, mostly sunny. Highs in the mid-80s. Northeast winds 5 to 10 miles per hour with gusts up to 20 miles per hour. Monday night, clear. Lows in the upper 50s. Tuesday,

mostly sunny. Highs in the mid-80s. Tuesday night, clear. Lows in the upper 50s. Wednesday, mostly sunny. Highs around 90. Wednesday night, mostly clear. Lows in the upper 50s. Thursday, mostly sunny. Highs around 90. Thursday night, mostly clear. Lows in the upper 50s. Friday, mostly sunny. Highs around 90. Here is your area's open water boating forecast. Wind gusts may be higher. Rest of today, mostly cloudy with slight chance of showers and isolated thunderstorms. Highs in the lower 80s. Northeast winds 10 to 15 miles per hour. Chance of precipitation 20%. Tonight, slight chance of thunderstorms in the early evening. Slight chance of showers in the evening, then a chance of showers and slight chance of thunderstorms after midnight. Mostly cloudy. Windy. Lows in the upper 60s. North winds 15 to 20 miles per hour. Chance of precipitation 40%. Sunday, slight chance of thunderstorms through mid-morning. Chance of showers in the morning. Mostly cloudy. Windy. Highs in the lower 80s. Northeast winds 15 to 20 miles per hour. Chance of precipitation 40%. Sunday night, partly cloudy. Lows in the lower 60s. Northeast winds 10 to 15 miles per hour. Monday, mostly sunny. Windy. Highs in the mid-80s. Northeast winds 15 to 20 miles per hour. Monday night, clear. Lows in the upper 50s. Tuesday, mostly sunny. Highs in the upper 80s. Tuesday night, clear. Lows in the mid-50s. Wednesday, mostly sunny. Highs in the lower 90s. Wednesday night, mostly clear. Lows in the upper 50s. Thursday, mostly sunny. Highs in the lower 90s. Thursday night, mostly clear. Lows in the upper 50s. Friday, mostly sunny. Highs in the lower 90s. 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Be sure to follow us on Facebook. Here's a look at local weather conditions as of 1 p.m. At the top of the hour, skies were cloudy in Shreveport. The temperature was 77 degrees at the regional airport. The dew point was 70, making the relative humidity 78%. Winds were east at 9 miles an hour. The pressure was 30.05 inches and falling. In Bossier City, at Barksdale Air Force Base, skies were cloudy, with a temperature of 77 degrees. The dew point was 69, making the relative humidity 75%. Winds were northeast at 6 miles an hour. The pressure was 30.04 inches and falling. And in downtown Shreveport, skies were cloudy. The temperature was 77 degrees. And winds were east at 7 miles an hour. Once again in Shreveport, it was 77 degrees with cloudy skies at 1 p.m. Around the local area at 1 p.m., in Texarkana, cloudy and 70. Wind northeast at 7 miles an hour. El Dorado, cloudy and 74. Wind northeast at 8 miles an hour. Monroe, cloudy and 80. Wind northeast at 10 miles an hour. Natchitoches, cloudy and 82. Wind northeast at 5 miles an hour. Marshall, cloudy and 73. Wind northeast at 6 miles an hour. And at Longview, cloudy and 73 degrees. Wind northeast at 8 miles an hour. Elsewhere across the four-state area, over at Dallas, light rain and 73. Oklahoma City, cloudy and 69. Little Rock, cloudy and 69. Jackson, Mississippi, partly sunny and 89. Baton Rouge, partly sunny and 89.
And at Houston, partly sunny and 89 degrees. For the most current information, check us out on the web at www.weather.gov/sht. Here is your area's open water boating forecast. Wind gusts may be higher. Rest of today, mostly cloudy with slight chance of showers and isolated thunderstorms. Highs in the lower 80s. Northeast winds 10 to 15 miles per hour. Chance of precipitation 20%. Tonight, slight chance of thunderstorms in the early evening. Slight chance of showers in the evening, then a chance of showers and slight chance of thunderstorms after midnight. Mostly cloudy. Windy. Lows in the upper 60s. North winds 15 to 20 miles per hour. Chance of precipitation 40%. Sunday, slight chance of thunderstorms through mid-morning. Chance of showers in the morning. Mostly cloudy. Windy. Highs in the lower 80s. Northeast winds 15 to 20 miles per hour. Chance of precipitation 40%. Sunday night, partly cloudy. Lows in the lower 60s. Northeast winds 10 to 15 miles per hour. Monday, mostly sunny. Windy. Highs in the mid 80s. Northeast winds 15 to 20 miles per hour. Monday night, clear. Lows in the upper 50s. Tuesday, mostly sunny. Highs in the upper 80s. Tuesday night, clear. Lows in the mid-50s. Wednesday, mostly sunny. Highs in the lower 90s. Wednesday night, mostly clear. Lows in the upper 50s. Thursday, mostly sunny. Highs in the lower 90s. Thursday night, mostly clear. Lows in the upper 50s. Friday, mostly sunny. Highs in the lower 90s. The Shreveport Climate Summary for yesterday, October 2, 2026. Yesterday's high temperature was 87 degrees. The normal high is 85. The record high is 97 degrees, which was set in 2019. Yesterday's low temperature was 74 degrees. The normal low is 61. The record low is 41 degrees, which was set in 1984. 0.21 inches of precipitation fell yesterday, which brings the monthly total to 0.43 inches. This is 0.13 inches above the normal amount of 0.30 inches for October. The total precipitation for the year now stands at 32.07 inches, which is 6.13 inches below normal. Sunrise today is at 7:11 a.m. and sunset is at 6:57 p.m. Now let's check on your local forecast. This afternoon, mostly cloudy. Highs in the lower 80s. Northeast winds 5 to 10 miles per hour. Tonight, mostly cloudy with a slight chance of thunderstorms. A slight chance of showers in the evening, then a chance of showers after midnight. Lows in the upper 60s. Northeast winds 5 to 10 miles per hour. Chance of rain 40%. Sunday, mostly cloudy. A chance of showers with a slight chance of thunderstorms in the morning, then a slight chance of showers in the afternoon. Highs in the lower 80s. Northeast winds 5 to 10 miles per hour. Chance of rain 40%. Sunday night, partly cloudy. Lows in the lower 60s. Northeast winds 5 to 10 miles per hour. Monday, mostly sunny. Highs in the mid-80s. Northeast winds 5 to 10 miles per hour with gusts up to 20 miles per hour. Monday night, clear. Lows in the upper 50s. Tuesday, mostly sunny. Highs in the mid-80s. Tuesday night, clear. Lows in the upper 50s. Wednesday, mostly sunny. Highs around 90. Wednesday night, mostly clear. Lows in the upper 50s. Thursday, mostly sunny. Highs around 90. Thursday night, mostly clear.
Lows in the upper 50s. Friday, mostly sunny. Highs around 90. 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Be sure to follow us on Facebook. Here's a look at local weather conditions as of 1 p.m. At the top of the hour, skies were cloudy in Shreveport. The temperature was 77 degrees at the regional airport. The dew point was 70, making the relative humidity 78%. Winds were east at 9 miles an hour. The pressure was 30.05 inches and falling. In Bossier City, at Barksdale Air Force Base, skies were cloudy, with a temperature of 77 degrees. The dew point was 69, making the relative humidity 75%. Winds were northeast at 6 miles an hour. The pressure was 30.04 inches and falling. And in downtown Shreveport, skies were cloudy. The temperature was 77 degrees. And winds were east at 7 miles an hour. Once again in Shreveport, it was 77 degrees with cloudy skies at 1 p.m. Around the local area at 1 p.m., in Texarkana, cloudy and 70. Wind northeast at 7 miles an hour. El Dorado, cloudy and 74. Wind northeast at 8 miles an hour. Monroe, cloudy and 80. Wind northeast at 10 miles an hour. Natchitoches, cloudy and 82. Wind northeast at 5 miles an hour. Marshall, cloudy and 73. Wind northeast at 6 miles an hour. And at Longview, cloudy and 73 degrees. Wind northeast at 8 miles an hour. Elsewhere across the four-state area, over at Dallas, light rain and 73. Oklahoma City, cloudy and 69. Little Rock, cloudy and 69. Jackson, Mississippi, partly sunny and 89. Baton Rouge, partly sunny and 89. And at Houston, partly sunny and 89 degrees. 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The Shreveport Climate Summary for yesterday, October 2, 2026. Yesterday's high temperature was 87 degrees. The normal high is 85. The record high is 97 degrees, which was set in 2019. Yesterday's low temperature was 74 degrees. The normal low is 61. The record low is 41 degrees, which was set in 1984. 0.21 inches of precipitation fell yesterday, which brings the monthly total to 0.43 inches. This is 0.13 inches above the normal amount of 0.30 inches for October. The total precipitation for the year now stands at 32.07 inches, which is 6.13 inches below normal. Sunrise today is at 7:11 a.m. and sunset is at 6:57 p.m. Now let's check on your local forecast. This afternoon, mostly cloudy. Highs in the lower 80s. Northeast winds 5 to 10 miles per hour. Tonight, mostly cloudy with a slight chance of thunderstorms. A slight chance of showers in the evening, then a chance of showers after midnight. Lows in the upper 60s. Northeast winds 5 to 10 miles per hour. Chance of rain 40%. Sunday, mostly cloudy. A chance of showers with a slight chance of thunderstorms in the morning, then a slight chance of showers in the afternoon. Highs in the lower 80s. Northeast winds 5 to 10 miles per hour. Chance of rain 40%.
Sunday night, partly cloudy. Lows in the lower 60s. Northeast winds 5 to 10 miles per hour. Monday, mostly sunny. Highs in the mid 80s. Northeast winds 5 to 10 miles per hour with gusts up to 20 miles per hour. Monday night, clear. Lows in the upper 50s. Tuesday, mostly sunny. Highs in the mid 80s. Tuesday night, clear. Lows in the upper 50s. Wednesday, mostly sunny. Highs around 90. Wednesday night, mostly clear. Lows in the upper 50s. Thursday, mostly sunny. Highs around 90. Thursday night, mostly clear. Lows in the upper 50s. Friday, mostly sunny. Highs around 90. 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Be sure to follow us on Facebook. Here's a look at local weather conditions as of 1 p.m. At the top of the hour, skies were cloudy in Shreveport. The temperature was 77 degrees at the regional airport. The dew point was 70, making the relative humidity 78%. Winds were east at 9 miles an hour. The pressure was 30.05 inches and falling. In Bossier City, at Barksdale Air Force Base, skies were cloudy, with a temperature of 77 degrees. The dew point was 69, making the relative humidity 75%. Winds were northeast at 6 miles an hour. The pressure was 30.04 inches and falling. And in downtown Shreveport, skies were cloudy. The temperature was 77 degrees. And winds were east at 7 miles an hour. Once again in Shreveport, it was 77 degrees with cloudy skies at 1 p.m. Around the local area at 1 p.m., in Texarkana, cloudy and 70. Wind northeast at 7 miles an hour. El Dorado, cloudy and 74. Wind northeast at 8 miles an hour. Monroe, cloudy and 80. Wind northeast at 10 miles an hour. Natchitoches, cloudy and 82. Wind northeast at 5 miles an hour. Marshall, cloudy and 73. Wind northeast at 6 miles an hour. And at Longview, cloudy and 73 degrees. Wind northeast at 8 miles an hour. Elsewhere across the four-state area, over at Dallas, light rain and 73. Oklahoma City, cloudy and 69. Little Rock, cloudy and 69. Jackson, Mississippi, partly sunny and 89. Baton Rouge, partly sunny and 89. And at Houston, partly sunny and 89 degrees. For the most current information, check us out on the web at www.weather.gov/sht. Around the local area at 2 p.m., in Texarkana, cloudy and 71. Wind east at 7 miles an hour. El Dorado, cloudy and 77. Wind north at 7 miles an hour. Monroe, cloudy and 83. Wind north at 10 miles an hour. Natchitoches, cloudy and 84. Wind calm. Marshall, cloudy and 74. Wind north at 5 miles an hour. And at Longview, cloudy and 73 degrees. Wind northeast at 7 miles an hour. Elsewhere across the four-state area, over at Dallas, light rain and 74. Oklahoma City, cloudy and 69. Little Rock, cloudy and 69. Jackson, Mississippi, partly sunny and 88. Baton Rouge, partly sunny and 86. And at Houston, partly sunny and 91 degrees. For the most current information, check us out on the web at www.weather.gov/sht. The Shreveport Climate Summary for yesterday, October 2, 2026. Yesterday's high temperature was 87 degrees. The normal high is 85.
The record high is 97 degrees.

which was set in 2019. Yesterday's low temperature was 74 degrees. The normal low is 61. The record low is 41 degrees, which was set in 1984. 0.21 inches of precipitation fell yesterday, which brings the monthly total to 0.43 inches. This is 0.13 inches above the normal amount of 0.30 inches for October. The total precipitation for the year now stands at 32.07 inches, which is 6.13 inches below normal. Sunrise today is at 7:11 a.m. and sunset is at 6:57 p.m. Now let's check on your local forecast. This afternoon, mostly cloudy. Highs in the lower 80s. Northeast winds 5 to 10 miles per hour. Tonight, mostly cloudy with a slight chance of thunderstorms. A slight chance of showers in the evening, then a chance of showers after midnight. Lows in the upper 60s. Northeast winds 5 to 10 miles per hour. Chance of rain 40%. Sunday, mostly cloudy. A chance of showers with a slight chance of thunderstorms in the morning, then a slight chance of showers in the afternoon. Highs in the lower 80s. Northeast winds 5 to 10 miles per hour. Chance of rain 40%. Sunday night, partly cloudy. Lows in the lower 60s. Northeast winds 5 to 10 miles per hour. Monday, mostly sunny. Highs in the mid-80s. Northeast winds 5 to 10 miles per hour with gusts up to 20 miles per hour. Monday night, clear. Lows in the upper 50s. Tuesday, mostly sunny. Highs in the mid-80s. Tuesday night, clear. Lows in the upper 50s. Wednesday, mostly sunny. Highs around 90. Wednesday night, mostly clear. Lows in the upper 50s. Thursday, mostly sunny. Highs around 90. Thursday night, mostly clear. Lows in the upper 50s. Friday, mostly sunny. Highs around 90. 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Be sure to follow us on Facebook. Here's a look at local weather conditions as of 2 p.m. At the top of the hour, skies were cloudy in Shreveport. The temperature was 79 degrees at the regional airport. The dew point was 70, making the relative humidity 73%. Winds were northeast at 9 miles an hour. The pressure was 30.02 inches and falling. In Bossier City, at Barksdale Air Force Base, skies were cloudy, with a temperature of 81 degrees. The dew point was 70, making the relative humidity 68%. Winds were north at 7 miles an hour. The pressure was 30.01 inches and falling. And in downtown Shreveport, skies were cloudy. The temperature was 78 degrees. And winds were northeast at 6 miles an hour. Once again in Shreveport, it was 79 degrees with cloudy skies at 2 p.m. Around the local area at 2 p.m., in Texarkana, cloudy and 71. Wind east at 7 miles an hour. El Dorado, cloudy and 77. Wind north at 7 miles an hour. Monroe, cloudy and 83. Wind north at 10 miles an hour. Natchitoches, cloudy and 84. Wind calm. Marshall, cloudy and 74. Wind north at 5 miles an hour. And at Longview, cloudy and 73 degrees. Wind northeast at 7 miles an hour. Elsewhere across the four-state area, over at Dallas, light rain and 74. Oklahoma City, cloudy and 69. Little Rock, cloudy and 69. Jackson, Mississippi, partly sunny and 88. Baton Rouge, partly sunny and 86. And at Houston, partly sunny and 91 degrees.
For the most current information, check us out on the web at www.weather.gov/sht. The Shreveport Climate Summary for yesterday, October 2, 2026. Yesterday's high temperature was 87 degrees. The normal high is 85. The record high is 97 degrees, which was set in 2019. Yesterday's low temperature was 74 degrees. The normal low is 61. The record low is 41 degrees, which was set in 1984. 0.21 inches of precipitation fell yesterday, which brings the monthly total to 0.43 inches. This is 0.13 inches above the normal amount of 0.30 inches for October. The total precipitation for the year now stands at 32.07 inches, which is 6.13 inches below normal. Sunrise today is at 7:11 a.m. and sunset is at 6:57 p.m. Now let's check on your local forecast. This afternoon, mostly cloudy. Highs in the lower 80s. Northeast winds 5 to 10 miles per hour. Tonight, mostly cloudy with a slight chance of thunderstorms. A slight chance of showers in the evening, then a chance of showers after midnight. Lows in the upper 60s. Northeast winds 5 to 10 miles per hour. Chance of rain 40%. Sunday, mostly cloudy. A chance of showers with a slight chance of thunderstorms in the morning, then a slight chance of showers in the afternoon. Highs in the lower 80s. Northeast winds 5 to 10 miles per hour. Chance of rain 40%. Sunday night, partly cloudy. Lows in the lower 60s. Northeast winds 5 to 10 miles per hour. Monday, mostly sunny. Highs in the mid-80s. Northeast winds 5 to 10 miles per hour with gusts up to 20 miles per hour. Monday night, clear. Lows in the upper 50s. Tuesday, mostly sunny. Highs in the mid-80s. Tuesday night, clear. Lows in the upper 50s. Wednesday, mostly sunny. Highs around 90. Wednesday night, mostly clear. Lows in the upper 50s. Thursday, mostly sunny. Highs around 90. Thursday night, mostly clear. Lows in the upper 50s. Friday, mostly sunny. Highs around 90. 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Be sure to follow us on Facebook. Here's a look at local weather conditions as of 2 p.m. At the top of the hour, skies were cloudy in Shreveport. The temperature was 79 degrees at the regional airport. The dew point was 70, making the relative humidity 73%. Winds were northeast at 9 miles an hour. The pressure was 30.02 inches and falling. In Bossier City, at Barksdale Air Force Base, skies were cloudy, with a temperature of 81 degrees. The dew point was 70, making the relative humidity 68%. Winds were north at 7 miles an hour. The pressure was 30.01 inches and falling. And in downtown Shreveport, skies were cloudy. The temperature was 78 degrees. And winds were northeast at 6 miles an hour. Once again in Shreveport, it was 79 degrees with cloudy skies at 2 p.m. Around the local area at 2 p.m., in Texarkana, cloudy and 71. Wind east at 7 miles an hour. El Dorado, cloudy and 77. Wind north at 7 miles an hour.
Monroe, cloudy and 83. Wind north at 10 miles an hour. Natchitoches, cloudy and 84. Wind calm. Marshall, cloudy and 74. Wind north at 5 miles an hour. And at Longview, cloudy and 73 degrees. Wind northeast at 7 miles an hour. Elsewhere across the four-state area, over at Dallas, light rain and 74. Oklahoma City, cloudy and 69. Little Rock, cloudy and 69. Jackson, Mississippi, partly sunny and 88. Baton Rouge, partly sunny and 86. And at Houston, partly sunny and 91 degrees. For the most current information, check us out on the web at www.weather.gov/sht. The Shreveport Climate Summary for yesterday, October 2, 2026. Yesterday's high temperature was 87 degrees. The normal high is 85. The record high is 97 degrees, which was set in 2019. Yesterday's low temperature was 74 degrees. The normal low is 61. The record low is 41 degrees, which was set in 1984. 0.21 inches of precipitation fell yesterday, which brings the monthly total to 0.43 inches. This is 0.13 inches above the normal amount of 0.30 inches for October. The total precipitation for the year now stands at 32.07 inches, which is 6.13 inches below normal. Sunrise today is at 7:11 a.m. and sunset is at 6:57 p.m. Now let's check on your local forecast. This afternoon, mostly cloudy. Highs in the lower 80s. Northeast winds 5 to 10 miles per hour. Tonight, mostly cloudy with a slight chance of thunderstorms. A slight chance of showers in the evening, then a chance of showers after midnight. Lows in the upper 60s. Northeast winds 5 to 10 miles per hour. Chance of rain 40%. Sunday, mostly cloudy. A chance of showers with a slight chance of thunderstorms in the morning, then a slight chance of showers in the afternoon. Highs in the lower 80s. Northeast winds 5 to 10 miles per hour. Chance of rain 40%. Sunday night, partly cloudy. Lows in the lower 60s. Northeast winds 5 to 10 miles per hour. Monday, mostly sunny. Highs in the mid-80s. Northeast winds 5 to 10 miles per hour with gusts up to 20 miles per hour. Monday night, clear. Lows in the upper 50s. Tuesday, mostly sunny. Highs in the mid-80s. Tuesday night, clear. Lows in the upper 50s. Wednesday, mostly sunny. Highs around 90. Wednesday night, mostly clear. Lows in the upper 50s. Thursday, mostly sunny. Highs around 90. Thursday night, mostly clear. Lows in the upper 50s. Friday, mostly sunny. Highs around 90. 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Be sure to follow us on Facebook. Here's a look at local weather conditions as of 2 p.m. At the top of the hour, skies were cloudy in Shreveport. The temperature was 79 degrees at the regional airport. The dew point was 70, making the relative humidity 73%. Winds were northeast at 9 miles an hour. The pressure was 30.02 inches and falling. In Bossier City, at Barksdale Air Force Base, skies were cloudy, with a temperature of 81 degrees. The dew point was 70, making the relative humidity 68%. Winds were north at 7 miles an hour. The pressure was 30.01 inches and falling. And in downtown Shreveport, skies were cloudy. The temperature was 78 degrees. And winds were northeast at 6 miles an hour. Once again in Shreveport,
It was 79 degrees with cloudy skies at 2 p.m. Around the local area at 2 p.m. in Texarkana, cloudy and 71. Wind east at 7 miles an hour. El Dorado, cloudy and 77. Wind north at 7 miles an hour. Monroe, cloudy and 83. Wind north at 10 miles an hour. Natchitoches, cloudy and 84. Wind calm. Marshall, cloudy and 74. Wind north at 5 miles an hour. And at Longview, cloudy and 73 degrees. Wind northeast at 7 miles an hour. Elsewhere across the four-state area, over at Dallas, light rain and 74. Oklahoma City, cloudy and 69. Little Rock, cloudy and 69. Jackson, Mississippi, partly sunny and 88. Baton Rouge, partly sunny and 86. And at Houston, partly sunny and 91 degrees. For the most current information, check us out on the web at www.weather.gov/sht. Here is your area's open water boating forecast. Wind gusts may be higher. Rest of today, mostly cloudy with slight chance of showers and isolated thunderstorms. Highs in the lower 80s. Northeast winds 10 to 15 miles per hour. Chance of precipitation 20%. Tonight, slight chance of thunderstorms in the early evening. Slight chance of showers in the evening, then a chance of showers and slight chance of thunderstorms after midnight. Mostly cloudy. Windy. Lows in the upper 60s. North winds 15 to 20 miles per hour. Chance of precipitation 40%. Sunday, slight chance of thunderstorms through mid-morning. Chance of showers in the morning. Mostly cloudy. Windy. Highs in the lower 80s. Northeast winds 15 to 20 miles per hour. Chance of precipitation 40%. Sunday night, partly cloudy. Lows in the lower 60s. Northeast winds 10 to 15 miles per hour. Monday, mostly sunny. Windy. Highs in the mid 80s. Northeast winds 15 to 20 miles per hour. Monday night, clear. Lows in the upper 50s. Tuesday, mostly sunny. Highs in the upper 80s. Tuesday night, clear. Lows in the mid-50s. Wednesday, mostly sunny. Highs in the lower 90s. Wednesday night, mostly clear. Lows in the upper 50s. Thursday, mostly sunny. Highs in the lower 90s. Thursday night, mostly clear. Lows in the upper 50s. Friday, mostly sunny. Highs in the lower 90s. The Shreveport Climate Summary for yesterday, October 2nd. The Shreveport Climate Summary for yesterday, October 2nd, 2026. Yesterday's high temperature was 87 degrees. The normal high is 85. The record high is 97 degrees, which was set in 2019. Yesterday's low temperature was 74 degrees. The normal low is 61. The record low is 41 degrees, which was set in 1984. 0.21 inches of precipitation fell yesterday, which brings the monthly total to 0.43 inches. This is 0.13 inches above the normal amount of 0.30 inches for October. The total precipitation for the year now stands at 32.07 inches, which is 6.13 inches below normal. Sunrise today is at 7:11 a.m. and sunset is at 6:57 p.m. Now let's check on your local forecast. This afternoon, mostly cloudy. Highs in the lower 80s. Northeast winds 5 to 10 miles per hour. Tonight, mostly cloudy with a slight chance of thunderstorms. A slight chance of showers in the evening, then a chance of showers after midnight. Lows in the upper 60s. Northeast winds 5 to 10 miles per hour. Chance of rain 40%.
Sunday, mostly cloudy. A chance of showers with a slight chance of thunderstorms in the morning, then a slight chance of showers in the afternoon.

Highs in the lower 80s. Northeast winds 5 to 10 miles per hour. Chance of rain 40%. Sunday night, partly cloudy. Lows in the lower 60s. Northeast winds 5 to 10 miles per hour. Monday, mostly sunny. Highs in the mid 80s. Northeast winds 5 to 10 miles per hour with gusts up to 20 miles per hour. Monday night, clear. Lows in the upper 50s. Tuesday, mostly sunny. Highs in the mid 80s. Tuesday night, clear. Lows in the upper 50s. Wednesday, mostly sunny. Highs around 90. Wednesday night, mostly clear. Lows in the upper 50s. Thursday, mostly sunny. Highs around 90. Thursday night, mostly clear. Lows in the upper 50s. Friday, mostly sunny. Highs around 90. 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Be sure to follow us on Facebook. Here's a look at local weather conditions as of 2 p.m. At the top of the hour, skies were cloudy in Shreveport. The temperature was 79 degrees at the regional airport. The dew point was 70, making the relative humidity 73%. Winds were northeast at 9 miles an hour. The pressure was 30.02 inches and falling. In Bossier City, at Barksdale Air Force Base, skies were cloudy, with a temperature of 81 degrees. The dew point was 70, making the relative humidity 68%. Winds were north at 7 miles an hour. The pressure was 30.01 inches and falling. And in downtown Shreveport, skies were cloudy. The temperature was 78 degrees. And winds were northeast at 6 miles an hour. Once again in Shreveport, it was 79 degrees with cloudy skies at 2 p.m. This is your NOAA Weather Radio, station WXJ 97, operating on a frequency of 162.400 MHz, providing the latest weather information on a 24-hour basis. 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Around the local area at 2 p.m., in Texarkana, cloudy and 71. Wind east at 7 miles an hour. El Dorado, cloudy and 77. Wind north at 7 miles an hour. Monroe, cloudy and 83. Wind north at 10 miles an hour. Natchitoches, cloudy and 84. Wind calm. Marshall, cloudy and 74. Wind north at 5 miles an hour. And at Longview, cloudy and 73 degrees. Wind northeast at 7 miles an hour. Elsewhere across the four-state area, over at Dallas, light rain and 74. Oklahoma City, cloudy and 69. Little Rock, cloudy and 69. Jackson, Mississippi, partly sunny and 88. Baton Rouge, partly sunny and 86. And at Houston, partly sunny and 91 degrees. For the most current information, check us out on the web at www.weather.gov/SHP. The Shreveport Climate Summary for yesterday, October 2, 2026. Yesterday's high temperature was 87 degrees. The normal high is 85. The record high is 97 degrees, which was set in 2019. Yesterday's low temperature was 74 degrees. The normal low is 61. The record low is 41 degrees, which was set in 1984. 0.21 inches of precipitation fell yesterday, which brings the monthly total to 0.43 inches. This is 0.13 inches above the normal amount of 0.30 inches for October.
The total precipitation for the year now stands at 32.07 inches, which is 6.13 inches below normal. Sunrise today is at 7:11 a.m. and sunset is at 6:57 p.m. Now let's check on your local forecast. This afternoon, mostly cloudy. Highs in the lower 80s. Northeast winds 5 to 10 miles per hour. Tonight, mostly cloudy with a slight chance of thunderstorms. A slight chance of showers in the evening, then a chance of showers after midnight. Lows in the upper 60s. Northeast winds 5 to 10 miles per hour. Chance of rain 40%. Sunday, mostly cloudy. A chance of showers with a slight chance of thunderstorms in the morning, then a slight chance of showers in the afternoon. Highs in the lower 80s. Northeast winds 5 to 10 miles per hour. Chance of rain 40%. Sunday night, partly cloudy. Lows in the lower 60s. Northeast winds 5 to 10 miles per hour. Monday, mostly sunny. Highs in the mid-80s. Northeast winds 5 to 10 miles per hour with gusts up to 20 miles per hour. Monday night, clear. Lows in the upper 50s. Tuesday, mostly sunny. Highs in the mid-80s. Tuesday night, clear. Lows in the upper 50s. Wednesday, mostly sunny. Highs around 90. Wednesday night, mostly clear. Lows in the upper 50s. Thursday, mostly sunny. Highs around 90. Thursday night, mostly clear. Lows in the upper 50s. Friday, mostly sunny. Highs around 90. 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Be sure to follow us on Facebook. Here's a look at local weather conditions as of 2 p.m. At the top of the hour, skies were cloudy in Shreveport. The temperature was 79 degrees at the regional airport. The dew point was 70, making the relative humidity 73%. Winds were northeast at 9 miles an hour. The pressure was 30.02 inches and falling. In Bossier City, at Barksdale Air Force Base, skies were cloudy, with a temperature of 81 degrees. The dew point was 70, making the relative humidity 68%. Winds were north at 7 miles an hour. The pressure was 30.01 inches and falling. And in downtown Shreveport, skies were cloudy. The temperature was 78 degrees. And winds were northeast at 6 miles an hour. Once again in Shreveport, it was 79 degrees with cloudy skies at 2 p.m. Around the local area at 2 p.m., in Texarkana, cloudy and 71. Wind east at 7 miles an hour. El Dorado, cloudy and 77. Wind north at 7 miles an hour. Monroe, cloudy and 83. Wind north at 10 miles an hour. Nacogdoches, cloudy and 84. Wind calm. Marshall, cloudy and 74. Wind north at 5 miles an hour. And at Longview, cloudy and 73 degrees. Wind northeast at 7 miles an hour. Elsewhere across the four-state area, over at Dallas, light rain and 74. Oklahoma City, cloudy and 69. Little Rock, cloudy and 69. Jackson, Mississippi, partly sunny and 88. Baton Rouge, partly sunny and 86. And at Houston, partly sunny and 91 degrees. For the most current information, check us out on the web at www.weather.gov/sht. The Shreveport Climate Summary for yesterday, October 2, 2026. Yesterday's high temperature was 87 degrees. The normal high is 85. The record high is 97 degrees, which was set in 2019. Yesterday's low temperature was 74 degrees. The normal low is 61.
The record low is 41 degrees, which was set in 1984. 0.21 inches of precipitation fell yesterday, which brings the monthly total to 0.43 inches. This is 0.13 inches above the normal amount of 0.30 inches for October. The total precipitation for the year now stands at 32.07 inches, which is 6.13 inches below normal. Sunrise today is at 7:11 a.m. and sunset is at 6:57 p.m. Now let's check on your local forecast. This afternoon, mostly cloudy. Highs in the lower 80s. Northeast winds 5 to 10 miles per hour. Tonight, mostly cloudy with a slight chance of thunderstorms. A slight chance of showers in the evening, then a chance of showers after midnight. Lows in the upper 60s. Northeast winds 5 to 10 miles per hour. Chance of rain 40%. Sunday, mostly cloudy. A chance of showers with a slight chance of thunderstorms in the morning, then a slight chance of showers in the afternoon. Highs in the lower 80s. Northeast winds 5 to 10 miles per hour. Chance of rain 40%. Sunday night, partly cloudy. Lows in the lower 60s. Northeast winds 5 to 10 miles per hour. Monday, mostly sunny. Highs in the mid-80s. Northeast winds 5 to 10 miles per hour with gusts up to 20 miles per hour. Monday night, clear. Lows in the upper 50s. Tuesday, mostly sunny. Highs in the mid-80s. Tuesday night, clear. Lows in the upper 50s. Wednesday, mostly sunny. Highs around 90. Wednesday night, mostly clear. Lows in the upper 50s. Thursday, mostly sunny. Highs around 90. Thursday night, mostly clear. Lows in the upper 50s. Friday, mostly sunny. Highs around 90. 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Be sure to follow us on Facebook. Here's a look at local weather conditions as of 2 p.m. At the top of the hour, skies were cloudy in Shreveport. The temperature was 79 degrees at the regional airport. The dew point was 70, making the relative humidity 73%. Winds were northeast at 9 miles an hour. The pressure was 30.02 inches and falling. In Bossier City, at Barksdale Air Force Base, skies were cloudy, with a temperature of 81 degrees. The dew point was 70, making the relative humidity 68%. Winds were north at 7 miles an hour. The pressure was 30.01 inches and falling. And in downtown Shreveport, skies were cloudy. The temperature was 78 degrees. And winds were northeast at 6 miles an hour. Once again in Shreveport, it was 79 degrees with cloudy skies at 2 p.m. Around the local area at 2 p.m., in Texarkana, cloudy and 71. Wind east at 7 miles an hour. El Dorado, cloudy and 77. Wind north at 7 miles an hour. Monroe, cloudy and 83. Wind north at 10 miles an hour. Nacogdoches, cloudy and 84. Wind calm. Marshall, cloudy and 74. Wind north at 5 miles an hour. And at Longview, cloudy and 73 degrees. Wind northeast at 7 miles an hour. Elsewhere across the four-state area, over at Dallas, light rain and 74. Oklahoma City, cloudy and 69. Little Rock, cloudy and 69. Jackson, Mississippi, partly sunny and 88. Baton Rouge, partly sunny and 86. And at Houston, partly sunny and 91 degrees. For the most current information, check us out on the web at www.weather.gov/sht. The Shreveport Climate Summary for yesterday, October 2nd, 2026.
Yesterday's high temperature was 87 degrees. The normal high is 85. The record high is

and sunset is at 6:57 p.m. Now let's check on your local forecast. This afternoon, mostly cloudy. Highs in the lower 80s. Northeast winds 5 to 10 miles per hour. Tonight, mostly cloudy with a slight chance of thunderstorms. A slight chance of showers in the evening, then a chance of showers after midnight. Lows in the upper 60s. Northeast winds 5 to 10 miles per hour. Chance of rain 40%. Sunday, mostly cloudy. A chance of showers with a slight chance of thunderstorms in the morning, then a slight chance of showers in the afternoon. Highs in the lower 80s. Northeast winds 5 to 10 miles per hour. Chance of rain 40%. Sunday night, partly cloudy. Lows in the lower 60s. Northeast winds 5 to 10 miles per hour. Monday, mostly sunny. Highs in the mid 80s. Northeast winds 5 to 10 miles per hour with gusts up to 20 miles per hour. Monday night, clear. Lows in the upper 50s. Tuesday, mostly sunny. Highs in the mid 80s. Tuesday night, clear. Lows in the upper 50s. Wednesday, mostly sunny. Highs around 90. Wednesday night, mostly clear. Lows in the upper 50s. Thursday, mostly sunny. Highs around 90. Thursday night, mostly clear. Lows in the upper 50s. Friday, mostly sunny. Highs around 90. 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Be sure to follow us on Facebook. Here's a look at local weather conditions as of 2 p.m. At the top of the hour, skies were cloudy in Shreveport. The temperature was 79 degrees at the regional airport. The dew point was 70, making the relative humidity 73%. Winds were northeast at 9 miles an hour. The pressure was 30.02 inches and falling. In Bossier City, at Barksdale Air Force Base, skies were cloudy, with a temperature of 81 degrees. The dew point was 70, making the relative humidity 68%. Winds were north at 7 miles an hour. The pressure was 30.01 inches and falling. And in downtown Shreveport, skies were cloudy. The temperature was 78 degrees. And winds were northeast at 6 miles an hour. Once again in Shreveport, it was 79 degrees with cloudy skies at 2 p.m. Around the local area at 2 p.m., in Texarkana, cloudy and 71. Wind east at 7 miles an hour. El Dorado, cloudy and 77. Wind north at 7 miles an hour. Monroe, cloudy and 83. Wind north at 10 miles an hour. Natchitoches, cloudy and 84. Wind calm. Marshall, cloudy and 74. Wind north at 5 miles an hour. And at Longview, cloudy and 73 degrees. Wind northeast at 7 miles an hour. Elsewhere across the four-state area, over at Dallas, light rain and 74. Oklahoma City, cloudy and 69. Little Rock, cloudy and 69. Jackson, Mississippi, partly sunny and 88. Baton Rouge, partly sunny and 86. And at Houston, partly sunny and 91 degrees. For the most current information, check us out on the web at www.weather.gov/SHP. The Shreveport Climate Summary for yesterday, October 2nd, 2026,

Yesterday's high temperature was 87 degrees. The normal high is 85. The record high is 97 degrees, which was set in 2019. Yesterday's low temperature was 74 degrees. The normal low is 61. The record low is 41 degrees, which was set in 1984. 0.21 inches of precipitation fell yesterday, which brings the monthly total to 0.43 inches. This is 0.13 inches above the normal amount of 0.30 inches for October. The total precipitation for the year now stands at 32.07 inches, which is 6.13 inches below normal. Sunrise today is at 7:11 a.m. and sunset is at 6:57 p.m. Now let's check on your local forecast. This afternoon, mostly cloudy. Highs in the lower 80s. Northeast winds 5 to 10 miles per hour. Tonight, mostly cloudy with a slight chance of thunderstorms. A slight chance of showers in the evening, then a chance of showers after midnight. Lows in the upper 60s. Northeast winds 5 to 10 miles per hour. Chance of rain 40%. Sunday, mostly cloudy. A chance of showers with a slight chance of thunderstorms in the morning, then a slight chance of showers in the afternoon. Highs in the lower 80s. Northeast winds 5 to 10 miles per hour. Chance of rain 40%. Sunday night, partly cloudy. Lows in the lower 60s. Northeast winds 5 to 10 miles per hour. Monday, mostly sunny. Highs in the mid-80s. Northeast winds 5 to 10 miles per hour with gusts up to 20 miles per hour. Monday night, clear. Lows in the upper 50s. Tuesday, mostly sunny. Highs in the mid-80s. Tuesday night, clear. Lows in the upper 50s. Wednesday, mostly sunny. Highs around 90. Wednesday night, mostly clear. Lows in the upper 50s. Thursday, mostly sunny. Highs around 90. Thursday night, mostly clear. Lows in the upper 50s. Friday, mostly sunny. Highs around 90. 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Be sure to follow us on Facebook. Here's a look at local weather conditions as of 2 p.m. At the top of the hour, skies were cloudy in Shreveport. The temperature was 79 degrees at the regional airport. The dew point was 70, making the relative humidity 73%. Winds were northeast at 9 miles an hour. The pressure was 30.02 inches and falling. In Bossier City, at Barksdale Air Force Base, skies were cloudy, with a temperature of 81 degrees. The dew point was 70, making the relative humidity 68%. Winds were north at 7 miles an hour. The pressure was 30.01 inches and falling. And in downtown Shreveport, skies were cloudy. The temperature was 78 degrees. And winds were northeast at 6 miles an hour. Once again in Shreveport, it was 79 degrees with cloudy skies at 2 p.m. Around the local area at 2 p.m., in Texarkana, cloudy and 71. Wind east at 7 miles an hour. El Dorado, cloudy and 77. Wind north at 7 miles an hour. Monroe, cloudy and 83. Wind north at 10 miles an hour. Natchitoches, cloudy and 84. Wind calm. Marshall, cloudy and 74. Wind north at 5 miles an hour. And at Longview, cloudy and 73 degrees. Wind northeast at 7 miles an hour. Elsewhere across the four-state area, over at Dallas, light rain and 74. Oklahoma City, cloudy and 69. Little Rock, cloudy and 69. Jackson, Mississippi, partly sunny and 88. Baton Rouge, partly sunny and 86.
And at Houston, partly sunny and 91 degrees. For the most current information, check us out on the web at www.weather.gov/sht. Here is your area's open water boating forecast. Wind gusts may be higher. Rest of today, mostly cloudy with slight chance of showers and isolated thunderstorms. Highs in the lower 80s. Northeast winds 10 to 15 miles per hour. Chance of precipitation 20%. Tonight, slight chance of thunderstorms in the early evening. Slight chance of showers in the evening, then a chance of showers and slight chance of thunderstorms after midnight. Mostly cloudy. Windy. Lows in the upper 60s. North winds 15 to 20 miles per hour. Chance of precipitation 40%. Sunday, slight chance of thunderstorms through mid-morning. Chance of showers in the morning. Mostly cloudy. Windy. Highs in the lower 80s. Northeast winds 15 to 20 miles per hour. Chance of precipitation 40%. Sunday night, partly cloudy. Lows in the lower 60s. Northeast winds 10 to 15 miles per hour. Monday, mostly sunny. Windy. Highs in the mid 80s. Northeast winds 15 to 20 miles per hour. Monday night, clear. Lows in the upper 50s. Tuesday, mostly sunny. Highs in the upper 80s. Tuesday night, clear. Lows in the mid-50s. Wednesday, mostly sunny. Highs in the lower 90s. Wednesday night, mostly clear. Lows in the upper 50s. Thursday, mostly sunny. Highs in the lower 90s. Thursday night, mostly clear. Lows in the upper 50s. Friday, mostly sunny. Highs in the lower 90s. The Shreveport Climate Summary for yesterday, October 2, 2026. Yesterday's high temperature was 87 degrees. The normal high is 85. The record high is 97 degrees, which was set in 2019. Yesterday's low temperature was 74 degrees. The normal low is 61. The record low is 41 degrees, which was set in 1984. 0.21 inches of precipitation fell yesterday, which brings the monthly total to 0.43 inches. This is 0.13 inches above the normal amount of 0.30 inches for October. The total precipitation for the year now stands at 32.07 inches, which is 6.13 inches below normal. Sunrise today is at 7:11 a.m. and sunset is at 6:57 p.m. Now let's check on your local forecast. This afternoon, mostly cloudy. Highs in the lower 80s. Northeast winds 5 to 10 miles per hour. Tonight, mostly cloudy with a slight chance of thunderstorms. A slight chance of showers in the evening, then a chance of showers after midnight. Lows in the upper 60s. Northeast winds 5 to 10 miles per hour. Chance of rain 40%. Sunday, mostly cloudy. A chance of showers with a slight chance of thunderstorms in the morning, then a slight chance of showers in the afternoon. Highs in the lower 80s. Northeast winds 5 to 10 miles per hour. Chance of rain 40%. Sunday night, partly cloudy. Lows in the lower 60s. Northeast winds 5 to 10 miles per hour. Monday, mostly sunny. Highs in the mid-80s. Northeast winds 5 to 10 miles per hour with gusts up to 20 miles per hour. Monday night, clear. Lows in the upper 50s. Tuesday, mostly sunny. Highs in the mid-80s. Tuesday night, clear. Lows in the upper 50s. Wednesday, mostly sunny. Highs around 90. Wednesday night, mostly clear. Lows in the upper 50s. Thursday, mostly sunny. Highs around 90. Thursday night, mostly clear.
lows in the upper 50s. Friday, mostly sunny. Highs around 90. 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Be sure to follow us on Facebook. Here's a look at local weather conditions as of 2 p.m. At the top of the hour, skies were cloudy in Shreveport. The temperature was 79 degrees at the regional airport. The dew point was 70, making the relative humidity 73%. Winds were northeast at 9 miles an hour. The pressure was 30.02 inches and falling. In Bossier City, at Barksdale Air Force Base, skies were cloudy, with a temperature of 81 degrees. The dew point was 70, making the relative humidity 68%. Winds were north at 7 miles an hour. The pressure was 30.01 inches and falling. And in downtown Shreveport, skies were cloudy. The temperature was 78 degrees. And winds were northeast at 6 miles an hour. Once again in Shreveport, it was 79 degrees with cloudy skies at 2 p.m. Around the local area at 2 p.m., in Texarkana, cloudy and 71. Wind east at 7 miles an hour. El Dorado, cloudy and 77. Wind north at 7 miles an hour. Monroe, cloudy and 83. Wind north at 10 miles an hour. Natchitoches, cloudy and 84. Wind calm. Marshall, cloudy and 74. Wind north at 5 miles an hour. And at Longview, cloudy and 73 degrees. Wind northeast at 7 miles an hour. Elsewhere across the four-state area, over at Dallas, light rain and 74. Oklahoma City, cloudy and 69. Little Rock, cloudy and 69. Jackson, Mississippi, partly sunny and 88. Baton Rouge, partly sunny and 86. And at Houston, partly sunny and 91 degrees. 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The Shreveport Climate Summary for yesterday, October 2, 2026. Yesterday's high temperature was 87 degrees. The normal high is 85. The record high is 97 degrees, which was set in 2019. Yesterday's low temperature was 74 degrees. The normal low is 61. The record low is 41 degrees, which was set in 1984. 0.21 inches of precipitation fell yesterday, which brings the monthly total to 0.43 inches. This is 0.13 inches above the normal amount of 0.30 inches for October. The total precipitation for the year now stands at 32.07 inches, which is 6.13 inches below normal. Sunrise today is at 7:11 a.m. and sunset is at 6:57 p.m. Now let's check on your local forecast. This afternoon, mostly cloudy. Highs in the lower 80s. Northeast winds 5 to 10 miles per hour. Tonight, mostly cloudy with a slight chance of thunderstorms. A slight chance of showers in the evening, then a chance of showers after midnight. Lows in the upper 60s. Northeast winds 5 to 10 miles per hour. Chance of rain 40%. Sunday, mostly cloudy. A chance of showers with a slight chance of thunderstorms in the morning, then a slight chance of showers in the afternoon. Highs in the lower 80s. Northeast winds 5 to 10 miles per hour. Chance of rain 40%. Sunday night, partly cloudy.
Lows in the lower 60s. Northeast winds 5 to 10 miles per hour. Monday, mostly sunny. Highs in the mid 80s. Northeast winds 5 to 10 miles per hour with gusts up to 20 miles per hour. Monday night, clear. Lows in the upper 50s. Tuesday, mostly sunny. Highs in the mid 80s. Tuesday night, clear. Lows in the upper 50s. Wednesday, mostly sunny. Highs around 90. Wednesday night, mostly clear. Lows in the upper 50s. Thursday, mostly sunny. Highs around 90. Thursday night, mostly clear. Lows in the upper 50s. Friday, mostly sunny. Highs around 90. 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Be sure to follow us on Facebook. Here's a look at local weather conditions as of 2 p.m. At the top of the hour, skies were cloudy in Shreveport. The temperature was 79 degrees at the regional airport. The dew point was 70, making the relative humidity 73%. Winds were northeast at 9 miles an hour. The pressure was 30.02 inches and falling. In Bossier City, at Barksdale Air Force Base, skies were cloudy, with a temperature of 81 degrees. The dew point was 70, making the relative humidity 68%. Winds were north at 7 miles an hour. The pressure was 30.01 inches and falling. And in downtown Shreveport, skies were cloudy. The temperature was 78 degrees. And winds were northeast at 6 miles an hour. Once again in Shreveport, it was 79 degrees with cloudy skies at 2 p.m. You're listening to your weather radio, station WXJ97, broadcasting in Shreveport on 162.4 MHz. Be sure to follow us on Facebook. Here's a look at local weather conditions as of 3 p.m. At the top of the hour, skies were cloudy in Shreveport. The temperature was 81 degrees at the regional airport. The dew point was 70, making the relative humidity 69%. Winds were northeast at 6 miles an hour. The pressure was 30.00 inches and falling. In Bossier City, at Barksdale Air Force Base, skies were cloudy, with a temperature of 81 degrees. The dew point was 70, making the relative humidity 69%. Winds were northeast at 6 miles an hour. The pressure was 30.00 inches and falling. And in downtown Shreveport, skies were cloudy. The temperature was 80 degrees. And winds were northeast at 6 miles an hour. Once again in Shreveport, it was 81 degrees with cloudy skies at 3 p.m. Around the local area at 3 p.m., in Texarkana, cloudy and 72. Wind northeast at 3 miles an hour. El Dorado, cloudy and 81. Wind northeast at 7 miles an hour. Monroe, mostly sunny and 84. Wind north at 10 miles an hour. Natchitoches, partly sunny and 86. Wind north at 8 miles an hour. Marshall, cloudy and 75. Wind variable at 6 miles an hour. And at Longview, cloudy and 75 degrees. Wind northeast at 6 miles an hour. Elsewhere across the four-state area, over at Dallas, light rain and 73. Oklahoma City, light rain and 68. Little Rock, cloudy and 69. Jackson, Mississippi, partly sunny and 90. Baton Rouge, cloudy and 89. And at Houston, partly sunny and 89 degrees. For the most current information, check us out on the web at www.weather.gov/sht. The Shreveport Climate Summary for yesterday, October 2, 2026. Yesterday's high temperature was 87 degrees. The normal high is 85.
The record high is 97 degrees, which was set in 2019.

19. Yesterday's low temperature was 74 degrees. The normal low is 61. The record low is 41 degrees, which was set in 1984. 0.21 inches of precipitation fell yesterday, which brings the monthly total to 0.43 inches. This is 0.13 inches above the normal amount of 0.30 inches for October. The total precipitation for the year now stands at 32.07 inches, which is 6.13 inches below normal. Sunrise today is at 7:11 a.m. and sunset is at 6:57 p.m. Now let's check on your local forecast. This afternoon, mostly cloudy. Highs in the lower 80s. Northeast winds 5 to 10 miles per hour. Tonight, mostly cloudy with a slight chance of thunderstorms. A slight chance of showers in the evening, then a chance of showers after midnight. Lows in the upper 60s. Northeast winds 5 to 10 miles per hour. Chance of rain 40%. Sunday, mostly cloudy. A chance of showers with a slight chance of thunderstorms in the morning, then a slight chance of showers in the afternoon. Highs in the lower 80s. Northeast winds 5 to 10 miles per hour. Chance of rain 40%. Sunday night, partly cloudy. Lows in the lower 60s. Northeast winds 5 to 10 miles per hour. Monday, mostly sunny. Highs in the mid-80s. Northeast winds 5 to 10 miles per hour with gusts up to 20 miles per hour. Monday night, clear. Lows in the upper 50s. Tuesday, mostly sunny. Highs in the mid-80s. Tuesday night, clear. Lows in the upper 50s. Wednesday, mostly sunny. Highs around 90. Wednesday night, mostly clear. Lows in the upper 50s. Thursday, mostly sunny. Highs around 90. Thursday night, mostly clear. Lows in the upper 50s. Friday, mostly sunny. Highs around 90. 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Be sure to follow us on Facebook. Here's a look at local weather conditions as of 3 p.m. At the top of the hour, skies were cloudy in Shreveport. The temperature was 81 degrees at the regional airport. The dew point was 70, making the relative humidity 69%. Winds were northeast at 6 miles an hour. The pressure was 30.00 inches and falling. In Bossier City, at Barksdale Air Force Base, skies were cloudy, with a temperature of 81 degrees. The dew point was 70, making the relative humidity 69%. Winds were northeast at 6 miles an hour. The pressure was 30.00 inches and falling. And in downtown Shreveport, skies were cloudy. The temperature was 80 degrees. And winds were northeast at 6 miles an hour. Once again in Shreveport, it was 81 degrees with cloudy skies at 3 p.m. Around the local area at 3 p.m., in Texarkana, cloudy and 72. Wind northeast at 3 miles an hour. El Dorado, cloudy and 81. Wind northeast at 7 miles an hour. Monroe, mostly sunny and 84. Wind north at 10 miles an hour. Natchitoches, partly sunny and 86. Wind north at 8 miles an hour. Marshall, cloudy and 75. Wind variable at 6 miles an hour. And at Longview, cloudy and 75 degrees. Wind northeast at 6 miles an hour. Elsewhere across the four-state area, over at Dallas, light rain and 73. Oklahoma City, light rain and 68. Little Rock, cloudy and 69. Jackson, Mississippi, partly sunny and 90. Baton Rouge, cloudy and 89. And at Houston, partly sunny and 89 degrees.
For the most current information, check us out on the web at www.weather.gov/sht. The Shreveport Climate Summary for yesterday, October 2, 2026. Yesterday's high temperature was 87 degrees. The normal high is 85. The record high is 97 degrees, which was set in 2019. Yesterday's low temperature was 74 degrees. The normal low is 61. The record low is 41 degrees, which was set in 1984. 0.21 inches of precipitation fell yesterday, which brings the monthly total to 0.43 inches. This is 0.13 inches above the normal amount of 0.30 inches for October. The total precipitation for the year now stands at 32.07 inches, which is 6.13 inches below normal. Sunrise today is at 7:11 a.m. and sunset is at 6:57 p.m. Now let's check on your local forecast. This afternoon, mostly cloudy. Highs in the lower 80s. Northeast winds 5 to 10 miles per hour. Tonight, mostly cloudy with a slight chance of thunderstorms. A slight chance of showers in the evening, then a chance of showers after midnight. Lows in the upper 60s. Northeast winds 5 to 10 miles per hour. Chance of rain 40%. Sunday, mostly cloudy. A chance of showers with a slight chance of thunderstorms in the morning, then a slight chance of showers in the afternoon. Highs in the lower 80s. Northeast winds 5 to 10 miles per hour. Chance of rain 40%. Sunday night, partly cloudy. Lows in the lower 60s. Northeast winds 5 to 10 miles per hour. Monday, mostly sunny. Highs in the mid-80s. Northeast winds 5 to 10 miles per hour with gusts up to 20 miles per hour. Monday night, clear. Lows in the upper 50s. Tuesday, mostly sunny. Highs in the mid-80s. Tuesday night, clear. Lows in the upper 50s. Wednesday, mostly sunny. Highs around 90. Wednesday night, mostly clear. Lows in the upper 50s. Thursday, mostly sunny. Highs around 90. Thursday night, mostly clear. Lows in the upper 50s. Friday, mostly sunny. Highs around 90. 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Be sure to follow us on Facebook. Here's a look at local weather conditions as of 3 p.m. At the top of the hour, skies were cloudy in Shreveport. The temperature was 81 degrees at the regional airport. The dew point was 70, making the relative humidity 69%. Winds were northeast at 6 miles an hour. The pressure was 30.00 inches and falling. In Bossier City, at Barksdale Air Force Base, skies were cloudy, with a temperature of 81 degrees. The dew point was 70, making the relative humidity 69%. Winds were northeast at 6 miles an hour. The pressure was 30.00 inches and falling. And in downtown Shreveport, skies were cloudy. The temperature was 80 degrees. And winds were northeast at 6 miles an hour. Once again in Shreveport, it was 81 degrees with cloudy skies at 3 p.m. Around the local area at 3 p.m., in Texarkana, cloudy and 72. Wind northeast at 3 miles an hour. El Dorado, cloudy and 81. Wind northeast at 7 miles an hour.
Monroe, mostly sunny and 84. Wind north at 10 miles an hour. Natchitoches, partly sunny and 86. Wind north at 8 miles an hour. Marshall, cloudy and 75. Wind variable at 6 miles an hour. And at Longview, cloudy and 75 degrees. Wind northeast at 6 miles an hour. Elsewhere across the four-state area, over at Dallas, light rain and 73. Oklahoma City, light rain and 68. Little Rock, cloudy and 69. Jackson, Mississippi, partly sunny and 90. Baton Rouge, cloudy and 89. And at Houston, partly sunny and 89 degrees. For the most current information, check us out on the web at www.weather.gov/sht. The Shreveport Climate Summary for yesterday, October 2, 2026. Yesterday's high temperature was 87 degrees. The normal high is 85. The record high is 97 degrees, which was set in 2019. Yesterday's low temperature was 74 degrees. The normal low is 61. The record low is 41 degrees, which was set in 1984. 0.21 inches of precipitation fell yesterday, which brings the monthly total to 0.43 inches. This is 0.13 inches above the normal amount of 0.30 inches for October. The total precipitation for the year now stands at 32.07 inches, which is 6.13 inches below normal. Sunrise today is at 7:11 a.m. and sunset is at 6:57 p.m. Now let's check on your local forecast. This afternoon, mostly cloudy. Highs in the lower 80s. Northeast winds 5 to 10 miles per hour. Tonight, mostly cloudy with a slight chance of thunderstorms. A slight chance of showers in the evening, then a chance of showers after midnight. Lows in the upper 60s. Northeast winds 5 to 10 miles per hour. Chance of rain 40%. Sunday, mostly cloudy. A chance of showers with a slight chance of thunderstorms in the morning, then a slight chance of showers in the afternoon. Highs in the lower 80s. Northeast winds 5 to 10 miles per hour. Chance of rain 40%. Sunday night, partly cloudy. Lows in the lower 60s. Northeast winds 5 to 10 miles per hour. Monday, mostly sunny. Highs in the mid-80s. Northeast winds 5 to 10 miles per hour with gusts up to 20 miles per hour. Monday night, clear. Lows in the upper 50s. Tuesday, mostly sunny. Highs in the mid-80s. Tuesday night, clear. Lows in the upper 50s. Wednesday, mostly sunny. Highs around 90. Wednesday night, mostly clear. Lows in the upper 50s. Thursday, mostly sunny. Highs around 90. Thursday night, mostly clear. Lows in the upper 50s. Friday, mostly sunny. Highs around 90. 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Be sure to follow us on Facebook. Here's a look at local weather conditions as of 3 p.m. At the top of the hour, skies were cloudy in Shreveport. The temperature was 81 degrees at the regional airport. The dew point was 70, making the relative humidity 69%. Winds were northeast at 6 miles an hour. The pressure was 30.00 inches and falling. In Bossier City, at Barksdale Air Force Base, skies were cloudy, with a temperature of 81 degrees. The dew point was 70, making the relative humidity 69%. Winds were northeast at 6 miles an hour. The pressure was 30.00 inches and falling. And in downtown Shreveport, skies were cloudy. The temperature was 80 degrees. And winds were northeast at 6 miles an hour.
Once again in Shreveport, it was 81 degrees with cloudy skies at 3 p.m. Here is your area's open water boating forecast. Wind gusts may be higher. Rest of today, mostly cloudy with slight chance of showers and isolated thunderstorms. Highs in the lower 80s. Northeast winds 10 to 15 miles per hour. Chance of precipitation 20%. Tonight, slight chance of thunderstorms in the early evening. Slight chance of showers in the evening, then a chance of showers and slight chance of thunderstorms after midnight. Mostly cloudy. Windy. Lows in the upper 60s. North winds 15 to 20 miles per hour. Chance of precipitation 40%. Sunday, slight chance of thunderstorms through mid-morning. Chance of showers in the morning. Mostly cloudy. Windy. Highs in the lower 80s. Northeast winds 15 to 20 miles per hour. Chance of precipitation 40%. Sunday night, partly cloudy. Lows in the lower 60s. Northeast winds 10 to 15 miles per hour. Monday, mostly sunny. Windy. Highs in the mid-80s. Northeast winds 15 to 20 miles per hour. Monday night, clear. Lows in the upper 50s. Tuesday, mostly sunny. Highs in the upper 80s. Tuesday night, clear. Lows in the mid-50s. Wednesday, mostly sunny. Highs in the lower 90s. Wednesday night, mostly clear. Lows in the upper 50s. Thursday, mostly sunny. Highs in the lower 90s. Thursday night, mostly clear. Lows in the upper 50s. Friday, mostly sunny. Highs in the lower 90s. Around the local area at 3 p.m. in Texarkana, cloudy and 72. Wind northeast at 3 miles an hour. El Dorado, cloudy and 81. Wind northeast at 7 miles an hour. Monroe, mostly sunny and 84. Wind north at 10 miles an hour. Natchitoches, partly sunny and 86. Wind north at 8 miles an hour. Marshall, cloudy and 75. Wind variable at 6 miles an hour. And at Longview, cloudy. And at Longview, cloudy and 75 degrees. Wind northeast at 6 miles an hour. Elsewhere across the four-state area, over at Dallas, light rain and 73. Oklahoma City, light rain and 68. Little Rock, cloudy and 69. Jackson, Mississippi, partly sunny and 90. Baton Rouge, cloudy and 89. And at Houston, partly sunny and 89 degrees. For the most current information, check us out on the web at www.weather.gov/sht. The Shreveport Climate Summary for yesterday, October 2, 2026. Yesterday's high temperature was 87 degrees. The normal high is 85. The record high is 97 degrees, which was set in 2019. Yesterday's low temperature was 74 degrees. The normal low is 61. The record low is 41 degrees, which was set in 1984. 0.21 inches of precipitation fell yesterday, which brings the monthly total to 0.43 inches. This is 0.13 inches above the normal amount of 0.30 inches for October. The total precipitation for the year now stands at 32.07 inches, which is 6.13 inches below normal. Sunrise today is at 7:11 a.m. and sunset is at 6:57 p.m. Now let's check on your local forecast. This afternoon, mostly cloudy. Highs in the lower 80s. Northeast winds 5 to 10 miles per hour. Tonight, mostly cloudy with a slight chance of thunderstorms. A slight chance of showers in the evening, then a chance of showers after midnight. Lows in the upper 60s. Northeast winds 5 to 10 miles per hour. Chance of rain 40%.
Sunday, mostly cloudy. A chance of showers with a slight

chance of thunderstorms in the morning, then a slight chance of showers in the afternoon. Highs in the lower 80s. Northeast winds 5 to 10 miles per hour. Chance of rain 40%. Sunday night, partly cloudy. Lows in the lower 60s. Northeast winds 5 to 10 miles per hour. Monday, mostly sunny. Highs in the mid 80s. Northeast winds 5 to 10 miles per hour with gusts up to 20 miles per hour. Monday night, clear. Lows in the upper 50s. Tuesday, mostly sunny. Highs in the mid 80s. Tuesday night, clear. Lows in the upper 50s. Wednesday, mostly sunny. Highs around 90. Wednesday night, mostly clear. Lows in the upper 50s. Thursday, mostly sunny. Highs around 90. Thursday night, mostly clear. Lows in the upper 50s. Friday, mostly sunny. Highs around 90. 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Be sure to follow us on Facebook. Here's a look at local weather conditions as of 3 p.m. At the top of the hour, skies were cloudy in Shreveport. The temperature was 81 degrees at the regional airport. The dew point was 70, making the relative humidity 69%. Winds were northeast at 6 miles an hour. The pressure was 30.00 inches and falling. In Bossier City, at Barksdale Air Force Base, skies were cloudy, with a temperature of 81 degrees. The dew point was 70, making the relative humidity 69%. Winds were northeast at 6 miles an hour. The pressure was 30.00 inches and falling. And in downtown Shreveport, skies were cloudy. The temperature was 80 degrees. And winds were northeast at 6 miles an hour. Once again in Shreveport, it was 81 degrees with cloudy skies at 3 p.m. This is your NOAA Weather Radio, station WXJ97, operating on a frequency of 162.400 MHz, providing the latest weather information on a 24-hour basis. 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Around the local area at 3 p.m. in Texarkana, cloudy and 72. Wind northeast at 3 miles an hour. El Dorado, cloudy and 81. Wind northeast at 7 miles an hour. Monroe, mostly sunny and 84. Wind north at 10 miles an hour. Natchitoches, partly sunny and 86. Wind north at 8 miles an hour. Marshall, cloudy and 75. Wind variable at 6 miles an hour. And at Longview, cloudy and 75 degrees. Wind northeast at 6 miles an hour. Elsewhere across the four-state area, over at Dallas, light rain and 73. Oklahoma City, light rain and 68. Little Rock, cloudy and 69. Jackson, Mississippi, partly sunny and 90. Baton Rouge, cloudy and 89. And at Houston, partly sunny and 89 degrees. For the most current information, check us out on the web at www.weather.gov/SHT. The Shreveport Climate Summary for yesterday, October 2, 2026. Yesterday's high temperature was 87 degrees. The normal high is 85. The record high is 97 degrees, which was set in 2019. Yesterday's low temperature was 74 degrees. The normal low is 61. The record low is 41 degrees, which was set in 1984. 0.21 inches of precipitation fell yesterday, which brings the monthly total to 0.43 inches. This is 0.13 inches above the normal amount of 0.30 inches for

October. The total precipitation for the year now stands at 32.07 inches, which is 6.13 inches below normal. Sunrise today is at 7:11 a.m. and sunset is at 6:57 p.m. Now let's check on your local forecast. This afternoon, mostly cloudy. Highs in the lower 80s. Northeast winds 5 to 10 miles per hour. Tonight, mostly cloudy with a slight chance of thunderstorms. A slight chance of showers in the evening, then a chance of showers after midnight. Lows in the upper 60s. Northeast winds 5 to 10 miles per hour. Chance of rain 40%. Sunday, mostly cloudy. A chance of showers with a slight chance of thunderstorms in the morning, then a slight chance of showers in the afternoon. Highs in the lower 80s. Northeast winds 5 to 10 miles per hour. Chance of rain 40%. Sunday night, partly cloudy. Lows in the lower 60s. Northeast winds 5 to 10 miles per hour. Monday, mostly sunny. Highs in the mid 80s. Northeast winds 5 to 10 miles per hour with gusts up to 20 miles per hour. Monday night, clear. Lows in the upper 50s. Tuesday, mostly sunny. Highs in the mid 80s. Tuesday night, clear. Lows in the upper 50s. Wednesday, mostly sunny. Highs around 90. Wednesday night, mostly clear. Lows in the upper 50s. Thursday, mostly sunny. Highs around 90. Thursday night, mostly clear. Lows in the upper 50s. Friday, mostly sunny. Highs around 90. 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Be sure to follow us on Facebook. Here's a look at local weather conditions as of 3 p.m. At the top of the hour, skies were cloudy in Shreveport. The temperature was 81 degrees at the regional airport. The dew point was 70, making the relative humidity 69%. Winds were northeast at 6 miles an hour. The pressure was 30.00 inches and falling. In Bossier City, at Barksdale Air Force Base, skies were cloudy, with a temperature of 81 degrees. The dew point was 70, making the relative humidity 69%. Winds were northeast at 6 miles an hour. The pressure was 30.00 inches and falling. And in downtown Shreveport, skies were cloudy. The temperature was 80 degrees. And winds were northeast at 6 miles an hour. Once again in Shreveport, it was 81 degrees with cloudy skies at 3 p.m. Around the local area at 3 p.m., in Texarkana, cloudy and 72. Wind northeast at 3 miles an hour. El Dorado, cloudy and 81. Wind northeast at 7 miles an hour. Monroe, mostly sunny and 84. Wind north at 10 miles an hour. Natchitoches, partly sunny and 86. Wind north at 8 miles an hour. Marshall, cloudy and 75. Wind variable at 6 miles an hour. And at Longview, cloudy and 75 degrees. Wind northeast at 6 miles an hour. Elsewhere across the four-state area, over at Dallas, light rain and 73. Oklahoma City, light rain and 68. Little Rock, cloudy and 69. Jackson, Mississippi, partly sunny and 90. Baton Rouge, cloudy and 89. And at Houston, partly sunny and 89 degrees. For the most current information, check us out on the web at www.weather.gov/sht. The Shreveport Climate Summary for yesterday, October 2, 2026. Yesterday's high temperature was 87 degrees. The normal high is 85. The record high is 97 degrees, which was set in 2019. Yesterday's low temperature was 74 degrees.
The normal low is 61. The record low is 41 degrees, which was set in 1984. 0.21 inches of precipitation fell yesterday, which brings the monthly total to 0.43 inches. This is 0.13 inches above the normal amount of 0.30 inches for October. The total precipitation for the year now stands at 32.07 inches, which is 6.13 inches below normal. Sunrise today is at 7:11 a.m. and sunset is at 6:57 p.m. Now let's check on your local forecast. This afternoon, mostly cloudy. Highs in the lower 80s. Northeast winds 5 to 10 miles per hour. Tonight, mostly cloudy with a slight chance of thunderstorms. A slight chance of showers in the evening, then a chance of showers after midnight. Lows in the upper 60s. Northeast winds 5 to 10 miles per hour. Chance of rain 40%. Sunday, mostly cloudy. A chance of showers with a slight chance of thunderstorms in the morning, then a slight chance of showers in the afternoon. Highs in the lower 80s. Northeast winds 5 to 10 miles per hour. Chance of rain 40%. Sunday night, partly cloudy. Lows in the lower 60s. Northeast winds 5 to 10 miles per hour. Monday, mostly sunny. Highs in the mid-80s. Northeast winds 5 to 10 miles per hour with gusts up to 20 miles per hour. Monday night, clear. Lows in the upper 50s. Tuesday, mostly sunny. Highs in the mid-80s. Tuesday night, clear. Lows in the upper 50s. Wednesday, mostly sunny. Highs around 90. Wednesday night, mostly clear. Lows in the upper 50s. Thursday, mostly sunny. Highs around 90. Thursday night, mostly clear. Lows in the upper 50s. Friday, mostly sunny. Highs around 90. 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Be sure to follow us on Facebook. Here's a look at local weather conditions as of 3 p.m. At the top of the hour, skies were cloudy in Shreveport. The temperature was 81 degrees at the regional airport. The dew point was 70, making the relative humidity 69%. Winds were northeast at 6 miles an hour. The pressure was 30.00 inches and falling. In Bossier City, at Barksdale Air Force Base, skies were cloudy, with a temperature of 81 degrees. The dew point was 70, making the relative humidity 69%. Winds were northeast at 6 miles an hour. The pressure was 30.00 inches and falling. And in downtown Shreveport, skies were cloudy. The temperature was 80 degrees. And winds were northeast at 6 miles an hour. Once again in Shreveport, it was 81 degrees with cloudy skies at 3 p.m. Around the local area at 3 p.m., in Texarkana, cloudy and 72. Wind northeast at 3 miles an hour. El Dorado, cloudy and 81. Wind northeast at 7 miles an hour. Monroe, mostly sunny and 84. Wind north at 10 miles an hour. Natchitoches, partly sunny and 86. Wind north at 8 miles an hour. Marshall, cloudy and 75. Wind variable at 6 miles an hour. And at Longview, cloudy and 75 degrees. Wind northeast at 6 miles an hour. Elsewhere across the four-state area, over at Dallas, light rain and 73. Oklahoma City, light rain and 68. Little Rock, cloudy and 69. Jackson, Mississippi, partly sunny and 90. Baton Rouge, cloudy and 89. And at Houston, partly sunny and 89 degrees. For the most current information, check us out on the web at www.weather.gov/sht.

is above the normal amount of 0.30 inches for October. The total precipitation for the year now stands at 32.07 inches, which is 6.13 inches below normal. Sunrise today is at 7:11 a.m. and sunset is at 6:57 p.m. Now let's check on your local forecast. This afternoon, mostly cloudy. Highs in the lower 80s. Northeast winds 5 to 10 miles per hour. Tonight, mostly cloudy with a slight chance of thunderstorms. A slight chance of showers in the evening, then a chance of showers after midnight. Lows in the upper 60s. Northeast winds 5 to 10 miles per hour. Chance of rain 40%. Sunday, mostly cloudy. A chance of showers with a slight chance of thunderstorms in the morning, then a slight chance of showers in the afternoon. Highs in the lower 80s. Northeast winds 5 to 10 miles per hour. Chance of rain 40%. Sunday night, partly cloudy. Lows in the lower 60s. Northeast winds 5 to 10 miles per hour. Monday, mostly sunny. Highs in the mid-80s. Northeast winds 5 to 10 miles per hour with gusts up to 20 miles per hour. Monday night, clear. Lows in the upper 50s. Tuesday, mostly sunny. Highs in the mid-80s. Tuesday night, clear. Lows in the upper 50s. Wednesday, mostly sunny. Highs around 90. Wednesday night, mostly clear. Lows in the upper 50s. Thursday, mostly sunny. Highs around 90. Thursday night, mostly clear. Lows in the upper 50s. Friday, mostly sunny. Highs around 90. 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Be sure to follow us on Facebook. Here's a look at local weather conditions as of 3 p.m. At the top of the hour, skies were cloudy in Shreveport. The temperature was 81 degrees at the regional airport. The dew point was 70, making the relative humidity 69%. Winds were northeast at 6 miles an hour. The pressure was 30.00 inches and falling. In Bossier City, at Barksdale Air Force Base, skies were cloudy, with a temperature of 81 degrees. The dew point was 70, making the relative humidity 69%. Winds were northeast at 6 miles an hour. The pressure was 30.00 inches and falling. And in downtown Shreveport, skies were cloudy. The temperature was 80 degrees. And winds were northeast at 6 miles an hour. Once again in Shreveport, it was 81 degrees with cloudy skies at 3 p.m. Around the local area at 3 p.m., in Texarkana, cloudy and 72. Wind northeast at 3 miles an hour. El Dorado, cloudy and 81. Wind northeast at 7 miles an hour. Monroe, mostly sunny and 84. Wind north at 10 miles an hour. Natchitoches, partly sunny and 86. Wind north at 8 miles an hour. Marshall, cloudy and 75. Wind variable at 6 miles an hour. And at Longview, cloudy and 75 degrees. Wind northeast at 6 miles an hour. Elsewhere across the four-state area, over at Dallas, light rain and 73. Oklahoma City, light rain and 68. Little Rock, cloudy and 69. Jackson, Mississippi, partly sunny and 90. Baton Rouge,
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89. And at Houston, partly sunny and 89 degrees. For the most current information, check us out on the web at www.weather.gov/sht. The Shreveport Climate Summary for yesterday, October 2, 2026. Yesterday's high temperature was 87 degrees. The normal high is 85. The record high is 97 degrees, which was set in 2019. Yesterday's low temperature was 74 degrees. The normal low is 61. The record low is 41 degrees, which was set in 1984. 0.21 inches of precipitation fell yesterday, which brings the monthly total to 0.43 inches. This is 0.13 inches above the normal amount of 0.30 inches for October. The total precipitation for the year now stands at 32.07 inches, which is 6.13 inches below normal. Sunrise today is at 7:11 a.m. and sunset is at 6:57 p.m. Now let's check on your local forecast. This afternoon, mostly cloudy. Highs in the lower 80s. Northeast winds 5 to 10 miles per hour. Tonight, mostly cloudy with a slight chance of thunderstorms. A slight chance of showers in the evening, then a chance of showers after midnight. Lows in the upper 60s. Northeast winds 5 to 10 miles per hour. Chance of rain 40%. Sunday, mostly cloudy. A chance of showers with a slight chance of thunderstorms in the morning, then a slight chance of showers in the afternoon. Highs in the lower 80s. Northeast winds 5 to 10 miles per hour. Chance of rain 40%. Sunday night, partly cloudy. Lows in the lower 60s. Northeast winds 5 to 10 miles per hour. Monday, mostly sunny. Highs in the mid-80s. Northeast winds 5 to 10 miles per hour with gusts up to 20 miles per hour. Monday night, clear. Lows in the upper 50s. Tuesday, mostly sunny. Highs in the mid-80s. Tuesday night, clear. Lows in the upper 50s. Wednesday, mostly sunny. Highs around 90. Wednesday night, mostly clear. Lows in the upper 50s. Thursday, mostly sunny. Highs around 90. Thursday night, mostly clear. Lows in the upper 50s. Friday, mostly sunny. Highs around 90. 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Be sure to follow us on Facebook. Here's a look at local weather conditions as of 3 p.m. At the top of the hour, skies were cloudy in Shreveport. The temperature was 81 degrees at the regional airport. The dew point was 70, making the relative humidity 69%. Winds were northeast at 6 miles an hour. The pressure was 30.00 inches and falling. In Bossier City, at Barksdale Air Force Base, skies were cloudy, with a temperature of 81 degrees. The dew point was 70, making the relative humidity 69%. Winds were northeast at 6 miles an hour. The pressure was 30.00 inches and falling. And in downtown Shreveport, skies were cloudy. The temperature was 80 degrees. And winds were northeast at 6 miles an hour. Once again in Shreveport, it was 81 degrees with cloudy skies at 3 p.m. Here is your area's open water boating forecast. Wind gusts may be higher. Rest of today, mostly cloudy with slight chance of showers and isolated thunderstorms. Highs in the lower 80s. Northeast winds 10 to 15 miles per hour. Chance of precipitation 20%. Tonight, slight chance of thunderstorms in the early evening. Slight chance of showers in the evening, then a chance of showers and slight chance of thunderstorms after midnight. Mostly cloudy. Windy. Lows in the upper 60s.
North winds 15 to 20 miles per hour. Chance of precipitation 40%. Sunday, slight chance of thunderstorms through mid-morning. Chance of showers in the morning. Mostly cloudy. Windy. Highs in the lower 80s. Northeast winds 15 to 20 miles per hour. Chance of precipitation 40%. Sunday night, partly cloudy. Lows in the lower 60s. Northeast winds 10 to 15 miles per hour. Monday, mostly sunny. Windy. Highs in the mid 80s. Northeast winds 15 to 20 miles per hour. Monday night, clear. Lows in the upper 50s. Tuesday, mostly sunny. Highs in the upper 80s. Tuesday night, clear. Lows in the mid-50s. Wednesday, mostly sunny. Highs in the lower 90s. Wednesday night, mostly clear. Lows in the upper 50s. Thursday, mostly sunny. Highs in the lower 90s. Thursday night, mostly clear. Lows in the upper 50s. Friday, mostly sunny. Highs in the lower 90s. Around the local area at 3 p.m. in Texarkana, cloudy and 72. Wind northeast at 3 miles an hour. El Dorado, cloudy and 81. Wind northeast at 7 miles an hour. Monroe, mostly sunny and 84. Wind north at 10 miles an hour. Natchitoches, partly sunny and 86. Wind north at 8 miles an hour. Marshall, cloudy and 75. Wind variable at 6 miles an hour. And at Longview, cloudy and 75 degrees. Wind northeast at 6 miles an hour. Elsewhere across the four-state area, over at Dallas, light rain and 73. Oklahoma City, light rain and 68. Little Rock, cloudy and 69. Jackson, Mississippi, partly sunny and 90. Baton Rouge, cloudy and 89. And at Houston, partly sunny and 89 degrees. For the most current information, check us out on the web at www.weather.gov/SHP. Now let's check on your local forecast. This afternoon, mostly cloudy. Highs in the lower 80s. Northeast winds 5 to 10 miles per hour. Tonight, mostly cloudy with a slight chance of thunderstorms. A slight chance of showers in the evening, then a chance of showers after midnight. Lows in the upper 60s. Northeast winds 5 to 10 miles per hour. Chance of rain 40%. Sunday, mostly cloudy. A chance of showers with a slight chance of thunderstorms in the morning, then a slight chance of showers in the afternoon. Highs in the lower 80s. Northeast winds 5 to 10 miles per hour. Chance of rain 40%. Sunday night, partly cloudy. Lows in the lower 60s. Northeast winds 5 to 10 miles per hour. Monday, mostly sunny. Highs in the mid 80s. Northeast winds 5 to 10 miles per hour with gusts up to 20 miles per hour. Monday night, clear. Lows in the upper 50s. Tuesday, mostly sunny. Highs in the mid 80s. Tuesday night, clear. Lows in the upper 50s. Wednesday, mostly sunny. Highs around 90. Wednesday night, mostly clear. Lows in the upper 50s. Thursday, mostly sunny. Highs around 90. Thursday night, mostly clear. Lows in the upper 50s. Friday, mostly sunny. Highs around 90. 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Be sure to follow us on Facebook. Here's a look at local weather conditions as of 3 p.m. At the top of the hour, skies were cloudy in Shreveport. The temperature was 81 degrees at the regional airport.
The dew point was 70, making the relative humidity 69%. Winds were northeast at 6 miles an hour. The pressure was 30.00 inches and falling. In Bossier City, at Barksdale Air Force Base, skies were cloudy, with a temperature of 81 degrees. The dew point was 70, making the relative humidity 69%. Winds were northeast at 6 miles an hour. The pressure was 30.00 inches and falling. And in downtown Shreveport, skies were cloudy. The temperature was 80 degrees. And winds were northeast at 6 miles an hour. Once again in Shreveport, it was 81 degrees with cloudy skies at 3 p.m. Around the local area at 3 p.m., in Texarkana, cloudy and 72. Wind northeast at 3 miles an hour. El Dorado, cloudy and 81. Wind northeast at 7 miles an hour. Monroe, mostly sunny and 84. Wind north at 10 miles an hour. Natchitoches, partly sunny and 86. Wind north at 8 miles an hour. Marshall, cloudy and 75. Wind variable at 6 miles an hour. And at Longview, cloudy and 75 degrees. Wind northeast at 6 miles an hour. Elsewhere across the four-state area, over at Dallas, light rain and 73. Oklahoma City, light rain and 68. Little Rock, cloudy and 69. Jackson, Mississippi, partly sunny and 90. Baton Rouge, cloudy and 89. And at Houston, partly sunny and 89 degrees. 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Now let's check on your local forecast. This afternoon, mostly cloudy. Highs in the lower 80s. Northeast winds 5 to 10 miles per hour. Tonight, mostly cloudy with a slight chance of thunderstorms. A slight chance of showers in the evening, then a chance of showers after midnight. Lows in the upper 60s. Northeast winds 5 to 10 miles per hour. Chance of rain 40%. Sunday, mostly cloudy. A chance of showers with a slight chance of thunderstorms in the morning, then a slight chance of showers in the afternoon. Highs in the lower 80s. Northeast winds 5 to 10 miles per hour. Chance of rain 40%. Sunday night, partly cloudy. Lows in the lower 60s. Northeast winds 5 to 10 miles per hour. Monday, mostly sunny. Highs in the mid-80s. Northeast winds 5 to 10 miles per hour with gusts up to 20 miles per hour. Monday night, clear. Lows in the upper 50s. Tuesday, mostly sunny. Highs in the mid-80s. Tuesday night, clear. Lows in the upper 50s. Wednesday, mostly sunny. Highs around 90. Wednesday night, mostly clear. Lows in the upper 50s. Thursday, mostly sunny. Highs around 90. Thursday night, mostly clear. Lows in the upper 50s. Friday, mostly sunny. Highs around 90. 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Be sure to follow us on Facebook. Here's a look at local weather conditions as of 3 p.m. At the top of the hour, skies were cloudy in Shreveport. The temperature was 81 degrees at the regional airport. The dew point was 70, making the relative humidity 69%.
Winds were northeast at 6 miles an hour. The pressure was 30.00 inches and falling. In Bossier City, at Barksdale Air Force Base, skies were cloudy, with a temperature of 81 degrees. The dew point was 70, making the relative humidity 69%. Winds were northeast at 6 miles an hour. The pressure was 30.00 inches and falling. And in downtown Shreveport, skies were cloudy. The temperature was 80 degrees. And winds were northeast at 6 miles an hour. Once again in Shreveport, it was 81 degrees with cloudy skies at 3 p.m. Around the local area at 3 p.m., in Texarkana, cloudy and 72. Wind northeast at 3 miles an hour. El Dorado, cloudy and 81. Wind northeast at 7 miles an hour. Monroe, mostly sunny and 84. Wind north at 10 miles an hour. Natchitoches, partly sunny and 86. Wind north at 8 miles an hour. Marshall, cloudy and 75. Wind variable at 6 miles an hour. And at Longview, cloudy and 75 degrees. Wind northeast at 6 miles an hour. Elsewhere across the four-state area, over at Dallas, light rain and 73. Oklahoma City, light rain and 68. Little Rock, cloudy and 69. Jackson, Mississippi, partly sunny and 90. Baton Rouge, cloudy and 89. And at Houston, partly sunny and 89 degrees. For the most current information, check us out on the web at www.weather.gov/SHT. Around the local area at 4 p.m., in Texarkana, cloudy and 72. Wind northeast at 6 miles an hour. El Dorado, cloudy and 81. Wind northeast at 8 miles an hour. Monroe, partly sunny and 85. Wind north at 13 miles an hour. Natchitoches, mostly sunny and 87. Wind northeast at 8 miles an hour. Marshall, cloudy and 75. Wind north at 9 miles an hour. And at Longview, cloudy and 75 degrees. Wind north at 7 miles an hour. Elsewhere across the four-state area, over at Dallas, cloudy and 74. Oklahoma City, cloudy and 69. Little Rock, cloudy and 69. Jackson, Mississippi, partly sunny and 91. Baton Rouge, partly sunny and 90. And at Houston, partly sunny and 89 degrees. For the most current information, check us out on the web at www.weather.gov/SHT. Now let's check on your local forecast. This afternoon, mostly cloudy. Highs in the lower 80s. Northeast winds 5 to 10 miles per hour. Tonight, mostly cloudy with a slight chance of thunderstorms. A slight chance of showers in the evening, then a chance of showers after midnight. Lows in the upper 60s. Northeast winds 5 to 10 miles per hour. Chance of rain 40%. Sunday, mostly cloudy. A chance of showers with a slight chance of thunderstorms in the morning, then a slight chance of showers in the afternoon. Highs in the lower 80s. Northeast winds 5 to 10 miles per hour. Chance of rain 40%. Sunday night, partly cloudy. Lows in the lower 60s. Northeast winds 5 to 10 miles per hour. Monday, mostly sunny. Highs in the mid 80s. Northeast winds 5 to 10 miles per hour with gusts up to 20 miles per hour. Monday night, clear. Lows in the upper 50s. Tuesday, mostly sunny. Highs in the mid 80s. Tuesday night, clear. Lows in the upper 50s. Wednesday, mostly sunny. Highs around 90. Wednesday night, mostly clear. Lows in the upper 50s. Thursday, mostly sunny. Highs around 90. Thursday night, mostly clear.
lows in the upper 50s. Friday, mostly

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Be sure to follow us on Facebook. Here's a look at local weather conditions as of 4 p.m. At the top of the hour, skies were cloudy in Shreveport. The temperature was 81 degrees at the regional airport. The dew point was 70, making the relative humidity 69%. Winds were north at 8 miles an hour. The pressure was 29.99 inches and falling. In Bossier City, at Barksdale Air Force Base, skies were cloudy, with a temperature of 82 degrees. The dew point was 70, making the relative humidity 67%. Winds were northeast at 7 miles an hour. The pressure was 29.99 inches and falling. And in downtown Shreveport, skies were cloudy. The temperature was 80 degrees. And winds were northeast at 8 miles an hour. Once again in Shreveport, it was 81 degrees with cloudy skies at 4 p.m. Around the local area at 4 p.m., in Texarkana, cloudy and 72. Wind northeast at 6 miles an hour. El Dorado, cloudy and 81. Wind northeast at 8 miles an hour. Monroe, partly sunny and 85. Wind north at 13 miles an hour. Natchitoches, mostly sunny and 87. Wind northeast at 8 miles an hour. Marshall, cloudy and 75. Wind north at 9 miles an hour. And at Longview, cloudy and 75 degrees. Wind north at 7 miles an hour. Elsewhere across the four-state area, over at Dallas, cloudy and 74. Oklahoma City, cloudy and 69. Little Rock, cloudy and 69. Jackson, Mississippi, partly sunny and 91. Baton Rouge, partly sunny and 90. And at Houston, partly sunny and 89 degrees. For the most current information, check us out on the web at www.weather.gov/sht. Now let's check on your local forecast. This afternoon, mostly cloudy. Highs in the lower 80s. Northeast winds 5 to 10 miles per hour. Tonight, mostly cloudy with a slight chance of thunderstorms. A slight chance of showers in the evening, then a chance of showers after midnight. Lows in the upper 60s. Northeast winds 5 to 10 miles per hour. Chance of rain 40%. Sunday, mostly cloudy. A chance of showers with a slight chance of thunderstorms in the morning, then a slight chance of showers in the afternoon. Highs in the lower 80s. Northeast winds 5 to 10 miles per hour. Chance of rain 40%. Sunday night, partly cloudy. Lows in the lower 60s. Northeast winds 5 to 10 miles per hour. Monday, mostly sunny. Highs in the mid-80s. Northeast winds 5 to 10 miles per hour with gusts up to 20 miles per hour. Monday night, clear. Lows in the upper 50s. Tuesday, mostly sunny. Highs in the mid-80s. Tuesday night, clear. Lows in the upper 50s. Wednesday, mostly sunny. Highs around 90. Wednesday night, mostly clear. Lows in the upper 50s. Thursday, mostly sunny. Highs around 90. Thursday night, mostly clear. Lows in the upper 50s. Friday, mostly sunny. Highs around 90. 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Be sure to follow us on Facebook. Here's a look at local weather conditions as of 4 p.m. At the top of the hour, skies were cloudy in Shreveport. The temperature was 81 degrees at the regional airport. The dew point was 70, making the relative humidity 69%. Winds were north at 8 miles an hour.
pressure was 29.99 inches and falling. In Bossier City, at Barksdale Air Force Base, skies were cloudy, with a temperature of 82 degrees. The dew point was 70, making the relative humidity 67%. Winds were northeast at 7 miles an hour. The pressure was 29.99 inches and falling. And in downtown Shreveport, skies were cloudy. The temperature was 80 degrees. And winds were northeast at 8 miles an hour. Once again in Shreveport, it was 81 degrees with cloudy skies at 4 p.m. Around the local area at 4 p.m., in Texarkana, cloudy and 72. Wind northeast at 6 miles an hour. El Dorado, cloudy and 81. Wind northeast at 8 miles an hour. Monroe, partly sunny and 85. Wind north at 13 miles an hour. Natchitoches, mostly sunny and 87. Wind northeast at 8 miles an hour. Marshall, cloudy and 75. Wind north at 9 miles an hour. And at Longview, cloudy and 75 degrees. Wind north at 7 miles an hour. Elsewhere across the four-state area, over at Dallas, cloudy and 74. Oklahoma City, cloudy and 69. Little Rock, cloudy and 69. Jackson, Mississippi, partly sunny and 91. Baton Rouge, partly sunny and 90. And at Houston, partly sunny and 89 degrees. 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Now let's check on your local forecast. This afternoon, mostly cloudy. Highs in the lower 80s. Northeast winds 5 to 10 miles per hour. Tonight, mostly cloudy with a slight chance of thunderstorms. A slight chance of showers in the evening, then a chance of showers after midnight. Lows in the upper 60s. Northeast winds 5 to 10 miles per hour. Chance of rain 40%. Sunday, mostly cloudy. A chance of showers with a slight chance of thunderstorms in the morning, then a slight chance of showers in the afternoon. Highs in the lower 80s. Northeast winds 5 to 10 miles per hour. Chance of rain 40%. Sunday night, partly cloudy. Lows in the lower 60s. Northeast winds 5 to 10 miles per hour. Monday, mostly sunny. Highs in the mid-80s. Northeast winds 5 to 10 miles per hour with gusts up to 20 miles per hour. Monday night, clear. Lows in the upper 50s. Tuesday, mostly sunny. Highs in the mid-80s. Tuesday night, clear. Lows in the upper 50s. Wednesday, mostly sunny. Highs around 90. Wednesday night, mostly clear. Lows in the upper 50s. Thursday, mostly sunny. Highs around 90. Thursday night, mostly clear. Lows in the upper 50s. Friday, mostly sunny. Highs around 90. 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Be sure to follow us on Facebook. Here's a look at local weather conditions as of 4 p.m. At the top of the hour, skies were cloudy in Shreveport. The temperature was 81 degrees at the regional airport. The dew point was 70, making the relative humidity 69%. Winds were north at 8 miles an hour. The pressure was 29.99 inches and falling. In Bossier City, at Barksdale Air
Air Force Base, skies were cloudy, with a temperature of 82 degrees. The dew point was 70, making the relative humidity 67%. Winds were northeast at 7 miles an hour. The pressure was 29.99 inches and falling. And in downtown Shreveport, skies were cloudy. The temperature was 80 degrees. And winds were northeast at 8 miles an hour. Once again in Shreveport, it was 81 degrees with cloudy skies at 4 p.m. Around the local area at 4 p.m., in Texarkana, cloudy and 72. Wind northeast at 6 miles an hour. El Dorado, cloudy and 81. Wind northeast at 8 miles an hour. Monroe, partly sunny and 85. Wind north at 13 miles an hour. Natchitoches, mostly sunny and 87. Wind northeast at 8 miles an hour. Marshall, cloudy and 75. Wind north at 9 miles an hour. And at Longview, cloudy and 75 degrees. Wind north at 7 miles an hour. Elsewhere across the four-state area, over at Dallas, cloudy and 74. Oklahoma City, cloudy and 69. Little Rock, cloudy and 69. Jackson, Mississippi, partly sunny and 91. Baton Rouge, partly sunny and 90. And at Houston, partly sunny and 89 degrees. For the most current information, check us out on the web at www.weather.gov/SHP. Now let's check on your local forecast. This afternoon, mostly cloudy. Highs in the lower 80s. Northeast winds 5 to 10 miles per hour. Tonight, mostly cloudy with a slight chance of thunderstorms. A slight chance of showers in the evening, then a chance of showers after midnight. Lows in the upper 60s. Northeast winds 5 to 10 miles per hour. Chance of rain 40%. Sunday, mostly cloudy. A chance of showers with a slight chance of thunderstorms in the morning, then a slight chance of showers in the afternoon. Highs in the lower 80s. Northeast winds 5 to 10 miles per hour. Chance of rain 40%. Sunday night, partly cloudy. Lows in the lower 60s. Northeast winds 5 to 10 miles per hour. Monday, mostly sunny. Highs in the mid 80s. Northeast winds 5 to 10 miles per hour with gusts up to 20 miles per hour. Monday night, clear. Lows in the upper 50s. Tuesday, mostly sunny. Highs in the mid 80s. Tuesday night, clear. Lows in the upper 50s. Wednesday, mostly sunny. Highs around 90. Wednesday night, mostly clear. Lows in the upper 50s. Thursday, mostly sunny. Highs around 90. Thursday night, mostly clear. Lows in the upper 50s. Friday, mostly sunny. Highs around 90. 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Be sure to follow us on Facebook. Here's a look at local weather conditions as of 4 p.m. At the top of the hour, skies were cloudy in Shreveport. The temperature was 81 degrees at the regional airport. The dew point was 70, making the relative humidity 69%. Winds were north at 8 miles an hour. The pressure was 29.99 inches and falling. In Bossier City, at Barksdale Air Force Base, skies were cloudy, with a temperature of 82 degrees. The dew point was 70, making the relative humidity 67%. Winds were northeast at 7 miles an hour. The pressure was 29.99 inches and falling. And in downtown Shreveport, skies were cloudy. The temperature was 80 degrees. And winds were northeast at 8 miles an hour. Once again in Shreveport, it was 81 degrees with cloudy skies at 4 p.m.
Here is your area's open water boating forecast. Wind gusts may be higher. Rest of today, mostly cloudy with slight chance of showers and isolated thunderstorms. Highs in the lower 80s. Northeast winds 10 to 15 miles per hour. Chance of precipitation 20%. Tonight, slight chance of thunderstorms in the early evening. Slight chance of showers in the evening, then a chance of showers and slight chance of thunderstorms after midnight. Mostly cloudy. Windy. Lows in the upper 60s. North winds 15 to 20 miles per hour. Chance of precipitation 40%. Sunday, slight chance of thunderstorms through mid-morning. Chance of showers in the morning. Mostly cloudy. Windy. Highs in the lower 80s. Northeast winds 15 to 20 miles per hour. Chance of precipitation 40%. Sunday night, partly cloudy. Lows in the lower 60s. Northeast winds 10 to 15 miles per hour. Monday, mostly sunny. Windy. Highs in the mid 80s. Northeast winds 15 to 20 miles per hour. Monday night, clear. Lows in the upper 50s. Tuesday, mostly sunny. Highs in the upper 80s. Tuesday night, clear. Lows in the mid 50s. Wednesday, mostly sunny. Highs in the lower 90s. Wednesday night, mostly clear. Lows in the upper 50s. Thursday, mostly sunny. Highs in the lower 90s. Thursday night, mostly clear. Lows in the upper 50s. Friday, mostly sunny. Highs in the lower 90s. Around the local area at 4 p.m. in Texarkana, cloudy and 72. Area at 4 p.m. in Texarkana, cloudy and 72. Wind northeast at 6 miles an hour. El Dorado, cloudy and 81. Wind northeast at 8 miles an hour. Monroe, partly sunny and 85. Wind north at 13 miles an hour. Natchitoches, mostly sunny and 87. Wind northeast at 8 miles an hour. Marshall, cloudy and 75. Wind north at 9 miles an hour. And at Longview, cloudy and 75 degrees. Wind north at 7 miles an hour. Elsewhere across the four-state area, over at Dallas, cloudy and 74. Oklahoma City, cloudy and 69. Little Rock, cloudy and 69. Jackson, Mississippi, partly sunny and 91. Baton Rouge, partly sunny and 90. And at Houston, partly sunny and 89 degrees. For the most current information, check us out on the web at www.weather.gov/SHP. Now let's check on your local forecast. This afternoon, mostly cloudy. Highs in the lower 80s. Northeast winds 5 to 10 miles per hour. Tonight, mostly cloudy with a slight chance of thunderstorms. A slight chance of showers in the evening, then a chance of showers after midnight. Lows in the upper 60s. Northeast winds 5 to 10 miles per hour. Chance of rain 40%. Sunday, mostly cloudy. A chance of showers with a slight chance of thunderstorms in the morning, then a slight chance of showers in the afternoon. Highs in the lower 80s. Northeast winds 5 to 10 miles per hour. Chance of rain 40%. Sunday night, partly cloudy. Lows in the lower 60s. Northeast winds 5 to 10 miles per hour. Monday, mostly sunny. Highs in the mid 80s. Northeast winds 5 to 10 miles per hour with gusts up to 20 miles per hour. Monday night, clear. Lows in the upper 50s. Tuesday, mostly sunny. Highs in the mid 80s. Tuesday night, clear. Lows in the upper 50s. Wednesday, mostly sunny. Highs around 90. Wednesday night, mostly clear. Lows in the upper 50s.
Thursday, mostly Sunday.

highs around 90. Thursday night, mostly clear. Lows in the upper 50s. Friday, mostly sunny. Highs around 90. 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Be sure to follow us on Facebook. Here's a look at local weather conditions as of 4 p.m. At the top of the hour, skies were cloudy in Shreveport. The temperature was 81 degrees at the regional airport. The dew point was 70, making the relative humidity 69%. Winds were north at 8 miles an hour. The pressure was 29.99 inches and falling. In Bossier City, at Barksdale Air Force Base, skies were cloudy, with a temperature of 82 degrees. The dew point was 70, making the relative humidity 67%. Winds were northeast at 7 miles an hour. The pressure was 29.99 inches and falling. And in downtown Shreveport, skies were cloudy. The temperature was 80 degrees. And winds were northeast at 8 miles an hour. Once again in Shreveport, it was 81 degrees with cloudy skies at 4 p.m. This is your NOAA Weather Radio, station WXJ97, operating on a frequency of 162.400 MHz, providing the latest weather information on a 24-hour basis. 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Around the local area at 4 p.m. in Texarkana, cloudy and 72. Wind northeast at 6 miles an hour. El Dorado, cloudy and 81. Wind northeast at 8 miles an hour. Monroe, partly sunny and 85. Wind north at 13 miles an hour. Natchitoches, mostly sunny and 87. Wind northeast at 8 miles an hour. Marshall, cloudy and 75. Wind north at 9 miles an hour. And at Longview, cloudy and 75 degrees. Wind north at 7 miles an hour. Elsewhere across the four-state area, over at Dallas, cloudy and 74. Oklahoma City, cloudy and 69. Little Rock, cloudy and 69. Jackson, Mississippi, partly sunny and 91. Baton Rouge, partly sunny and 90. And at Houston, partly sunny and 89 degrees. For the most current information, check us out on the web at www.weather.gov/SHP. Now let's check on your local forecast. This afternoon, mostly cloudy. Highs in the lower 80s. Northeast winds 5 to 10 miles per hour. Tonight, mostly cloudy with a slight chance of thunderstorms. A slight chance of showers in the evening, then a chance of showers after midnight. Lows in the upper 60s. Northeast winds 5 to 10 miles per hour. Chance of rain 40%. Sunday, mostly cloudy. A chance of showers with a slight chance of thunderstorms in the morning, then a slight chance of showers in the afternoon. Highs in the lower 80s. Northeast winds 5 to 10 miles per hour. Chance of rain 40%. Sunday night, partly cloudy. Lows in the lower 60s. Northeast winds 5 to 10 miles per hour. Monday, mostly sunny. Highs in the mid-80s. Northeast winds 5 to 10 miles per hour with gusts up to 20 miles per hour. Monday night, clear. Lows in the upper 50s. Tuesday, mostly sunny. Highs in the mid-80s. Tuesday night, clear. Lows in the upper 50s. Wednesday, mostly sunny. Highs around 90. Wednesday night, mostly clear. Lows in the upper 50s. Thursday, mostly sunny. Highs around 90. Thursday night, mostly clear.

75. Wind north at 9 miles an hour. And at Longview, cloudy and 75 degrees. Wind north at 7 miles an hour. Elsewhere across the four-state area, over at Dallas, cloudy and 74. Oklahoma City, cloudy and 69. Little Rock, cloudy and 69. Jackson, Mississippi, partly sunny and 91. Baton Rouge, partly sunny and 90. And at Houston, partly sunny and 89 degrees. 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Now let's check on your local forecast. This afternoon, mostly cloudy. Highs in the lower 80s. Northeast winds 5 to 10 miles per hour. Tonight, mostly cloudy with a slight chance of thunderstorms. A slight chance of showers in the evening, then a chance of showers after midnight. Lows in the upper 60s. Northeast winds 5 to 10 miles per hour. Chance of rain 40%. Sunday, mostly cloudy. A chance of showers with a slight chance of thunderstorms in the morning, then a slight chance of showers in the afternoon. Highs in the lower 80s. Northeast winds 5 to 10 miles per hour. Chance of rain 40%. Sunday night, partly cloudy. Lows in the lower 60s. Northeast winds 5 to 10 miles per hour. Monday, mostly sunny. Highs in the mid-80s. Northeast winds 5 to 10 miles per hour with gusts up to 20 miles per hour. Monday night, clear. Lows in the upper 50s. Tuesday, mostly sunny. Highs in the mid-80s. Tuesday night, clear. Lows in the upper 50s. Wednesday, mostly sunny. Highs around 90. Wednesday night, mostly clear. Lows in the upper 50s. Thursday, mostly sunny. Highs around 90. Thursday night, mostly clear. Lows in the upper 50s. Friday, mostly sunny. Highs around 90. 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Be sure to follow us on Facebook. Here's a look at local weather conditions as of 4 p.m. At the top of the hour, skies were cloudy in Shreveport. The temperature was 81 degrees at the regional airport. The dew point was 70, making the relative humidity 69%. Winds were north at 8 miles an hour. The pressure was 29.99 inches and falling. In Bossier City, at Barksdale Air Force Base, skies were cloudy, with a temperature of 82 degrees. The dew point was 70, making the relative humidity 67%. Winds were northeast at 7 miles an hour. The pressure was 29.99 inches and falling. And in downtown Shreveport, skies were cloudy. The temperature was 80 degrees. And winds were northeast at 8 miles an hour. Once again in Shreveport, it was 81 degrees with cloudy skies at 4 p.m. Around the local area at 4 p.m., in Texarkana, cloudy and 72. Wind northeast at 6 miles an hour. El Dorado, cloudy and 81. Wind northeast at 8 miles an hour. Monroe, partly sunny and 85. Wind north at 13 miles an hour. Natchitoches, mostly sunny and 87. Wind northeast at 8 miles an hour. Marshall, cloudy and 75. Wind north at 9 miles an hour. And at Longview, cloudy

and 75 degrees. Wind north at 7 miles an hour. Elsewhere across the four-state area, over at Dallas, cloudy and 74. Oklahoma City, cloudy and 69. Little Rock, cloudy and 69. Jackson, Mississippi, partly sunny and 91. Baton Rouge, partly sunny and 90. And at Houston, partly sunny and 89 degrees. For the most current information, check us out on the web at www.weather.gov/sht. Now let's check on your local forecast. This afternoon, mostly cloudy. Highs in the lower 80s. Northeast winds 5 to 10 miles per hour. Tonight, mostly cloudy with a slight chance of thunderstorms. A slight chance of showers in the evening, then a chance of showers after midnight. Lows in the upper 60s. Northeast winds 5 to 10 miles per hour. Chance of rain 40%. Sunday, mostly cloudy. A chance of showers with a slight chance of thunderstorms in the morning, then a slight chance of showers in the afternoon. Highs in the lower 80s. Northeast winds 5 to 10 miles per hour. Chance of rain 40%. Sunday night, partly cloudy. Lows in the lower 60s. Northeast winds 5 to 10 miles per hour. Monday, mostly sunny. Highs in the mid 80s. Northeast winds 5 to 10 miles per hour with gusts up to 20 miles per hour. Monday night, clear. Lows in the upper 50s. Tuesday, mostly sunny. Highs in the mid 80s. Tuesday night, clear. Lows in the upper 50s. Wednesday, mostly sunny. Highs around 90. Wednesday night, mostly clear. Lows in the upper 50s. Thursday, mostly sunny. Highs around 90. Thursday night, mostly clear. Lows in the upper 50s. Friday, mostly sunny. Highs around 90. 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Be sure to follow us on Facebook. Here's a look at local weather conditions as of 4 p.m. At the top of the hour, skies were cloudy in Shreveport. The temperature was 81 degrees at the regional airport. The dew point was 70, making the relative humidity 69%. Winds were north at 8 miles an hour. The pressure was 29.99 inches and falling. In Bossier City, at Barksdale Air Force Base, skies were cloudy, with a temperature of 82 degrees. The dew point was 70, making the relative humidity 67%. Winds were northeast at 7 miles an hour. The pressure was 29.99 inches and falling. And in downtown Shreveport, skies were cloudy. The temperature was 80 degrees. And winds were northeast at 8 miles an hour. Once again in Shreveport, it was 81 degrees with cloudy skies at 4 p.m. Here is your area's open water boating forecast. Wind gusts may be higher. Rest of today, mostly cloudy with slight chance of showers and isolated thunderstorms. Highs in the lower 80s. Northeast winds 10 to 15 miles per hour. Chance of precipitation 20%. Tonight, slight chance of thunderstorms in the early evening. Slight chance of showers in the evening, then a chance of showers and slight chance of thunderstorms after midnight. Mostly cloudy. Windy. Lows in the upper 60s. North winds 15 to 20 miles per hour. Chance of precipitation 40%. Sunday, slight chance of thunderstorms through mid-morning. Chance of showers in the morning. Mostly cloudy. Windy. Highs in the lower 80s. Northeast winds 15 to 20 miles per hour. Chance of precipitation 40%. Sunday night, partly cloudy. Lows in the lower 60s. Northeast winds 10 to 15 miles per hour. Monday,
mostly sunny. Windy. Highs in the mid-80s. Northeast winds 15 to 20 miles per hour. Monday night, clear. Lows in the upper 50s. Tuesday, mostly sunny. Highs in the upper 80s. Tuesday night, clear. Lows in the mid-50s. Wednesday, mostly sunny. Highs in the lower 90s. Wednesday night, mostly clear. Lows in the upper 50s. Thursday, mostly sunny. Highs in the lower 90s. Thursday night, mostly clear. Lows in the upper 50s. Friday, mostly sunny. Highs in the lower 90s. Around the local area at 4 p.m. in Texarkana, cloudy and 72. Wind northeast at 6 miles an hour. El Dorado, cloudy and 81. Wind northeast at 8 miles an hour. Monroe, partly sunny and 85. Wind north at 13 miles an hour. Natchitoches, mostly sunny and 87. Wind northeast at 8 miles an hour. Marshall, cloudy and 75. Wind north at 9 miles an hour. And at Longview, cloudy and 75 degrees. Wind north at 7 miles an hour. Elsewhere across the four-state area, over at Dallas, cloudy and 74. Oklahoma City, cloudy and 69. Little Rock, cloudy and 69. Jackson, Mississippi, partly sunny and 91. Baton Rouge, partly sunny and 90. And at Houston, partly sunny and 89 degrees. For the most current information, check us out on the web at www.weather.gov/sht. The Shreveport Climate Summary for this evening, as of 4 p.m., October 3, 2026. Today's high temperature was 80 degrees. The normal high is 84. The record high is 98 degrees, which was set in 2019. Today's low temperature was 72 degrees. The normal low is 61. The record low is 43 degrees, which was set in 1975. A trace of precipitation fell today, which brings the monthly total to 0.43 inches. This is 0.02 inches below the normal amount of 0.45 inches for October. The total precipitation for the year now stands at 32.07 inches, which is 6.28 inches below normal. Sunset tonight is at 6:57 p.m. Sunrise tomorrow is at 7:11 a.m. Now let's check on your local forecast. This afternoon, mostly cloudy. Highs in the lower 80s. Northeast winds 5 to 10 miles per hour. Tonight, mostly cloudy with a slight chance of thunderstorms. A slight chance of showers in the evening, then a chance of showers after midnight. Lows in the upper 60s. Northeast winds 5 to 10 miles per hour. Chance of rain 40%. Sunday, mostly cloudy. A chance of showers with a slight chance of thunderstorms in the morning, then a slight chance of showers in the afternoon. Highs in the lower 80s. Northeast winds 5 to 10 miles per hour. Chance of rain 40%. Sunday night, partly cloudy. Lows in the lower 60s. Northeast winds 5 to 10 miles per hour. Monday, mostly sunny. Highs in the mid-80s. Northeast winds 5 to 10 miles per hour with gusts up to 20 miles per hour. Monday night, clear. Lows in the upper 50s. Tuesday, mostly sunny. Highs in the mid-80s. Tuesday night, clear. Lows in the upper 50s. Wednesday, mostly sunny. Highs around 90. Wednesday night, mostly clear. Lows in the upper 50s. Thursday, mostly sunny. Highs around 90. Thursday night, mostly clear. Lows in the upper 50s. Friday, mostly sunny. Highs around 90.
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Be sure to follow us on Facebook. Here's a look at local weather conditions as of 4 p.m. At the top of the hour, skies were cloudy in Shreveport. The temperature was 81 degrees at the regional airport. The dew point was 70, making the relative humidity 69%. Winds were north at 8 miles an hour. The pressure was 29.99 inches and falling. In Bossier City, at Barksdale Air Force Base, skies were cloudy, with a temperature of 82 degrees. The dew point was 70, making the relative humidity 67%. Winds were northeast at 7 miles an hour. The pressure was 29.99 inches and falling. And in downtown Shreveport, skies were cloudy. The temperature was 80 degrees. And winds were northeast at 8 miles an hour. Once again in Shreveport, it was 81 degrees with cloudy skies at 4 p.m. This is your NOAA Weather Radio, station WXJ97, operating on a frequency of 162.400 MHz, providing the latest weather information on a 24-hour basis. Broadcasts originate from the National Weather Service office in Shreveport, Louisiana. 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Around the local area at 4 p.m. in Texarkana, cloudy and 72. Wind northeast at 6 miles an hour. El Dorado, cloudy and 81. Wind northeast at 8 miles an hour. Monroe, partly sunny and 85. Wind north at 13 miles an hour. Nacogdoches, mostly sunny and 87. Wind northeast at 8 miles an hour. Marshall, cloudy and 75. Wind north at 9 miles an hour. And at Longview, cloudy and 75 degrees. Wind north at 7 miles an hour. Elsewhere across the four-state area, over at Dallas, cloudy and 74. Oklahoma City, cloudy and 69. Little Rock, cloudy and 69. Jackson, Mississippi, partly sunny and 91. Baton Rouge, partly sunny and 90. And at Houston, partly sunny and 89 degrees. For the most current information, check us out on the web at www.weather.gov/SHP. The Shreveport Climate Summary for this evening, as of 4 p.m., October 3, 2026. Today's high temperature was 80 degrees. The normal high is 84. The record high is 98 degrees, which was set in 2019. Today's low temperature was 72 degrees. The normal low is 61. The record low is 43 degrees, which was set in 1975. A trace of precipitation fell today, which brings the monthly total to 0.43 inches. This is 0.02 inches below the normal amount of 0.45 inches for October. The total precipitation for the year now stands at 32.07 inches, which is 6.28 inches below normal. Sunset tonight is at 6:57 p.m. Sunrise tomorrow is at 7:11 a.m. Now let's check on your local forecast. This afternoon, mostly cloudy. Highs in the lower 80s. Northeast winds 5 to 10 miles per hour. Tonight, mostly cloudy with a slight chance of thunderstorms. A slight chance of showers in the evening, then a chance of showers after midnight. Lows in the upper 60s. Northeast winds 5 to 10 miles per hour. Chance of rain 40%. Sunday, mostly cloudy. A chance of showers with a slight chance of thunderstorms in the morning, then a slight chance of showers in the afternoon. Highs in the lower 80s. Northeast winds 5 to 10 miles per hour. Chance of rain 40%. Sunday night, partly cloudy. Lows in the lower 60s. Northeast winds 5 to 10 miles per hour.
Monday, mostly sunny. Highs in the mid-80s. Northeast winds 5 to 10 miles per hour with gusts up to 20 miles per hour. Monday night, clear. Lows in the upper 50s. Tuesday, mostly sunny. Highs in the mid-80s. Tuesday night, clear. Lows in the upper 50s. Wednesday, mostly sunny. Highs around 90. Wednesday night, mostly clear. Lows in the upper 50s. Thursday, mostly sunny. Highs around 90. Thursday night, mostly clear. Lows in the upper 50s. Friday, mostly sunny. Highs around 90. 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Be sure to follow us on Facebook. Here's a look at local weather conditions as of 5 p.m. At the top of the hour, skies were cloudy in Shreveport. The temperature was 81 degrees at the regional airport. The dew point was 70, making the relative humidity 69%. Winds were north at 9 miles an hour. The pressure was 30.00 inches and rising. In Bossier City, at Barksdale Air Force Base, skies were cloudy, with a temperature of 81 degrees. The dew point was 70, making the relative humidity 68%. Winds were northeast at 5 miles an hour. The pressure was 29.99 inches and steady. And in downtown Shreveport, skies were cloudy. The temperature was 79 degrees. And winds were north at 7 miles an hour. Once again in Shreveport, it was 81 degrees with cloudy skies at 5 p.m. Around the local area at 5 p.m., in Texarkana, cloudy and 73. Wind northeast at 8 miles an hour. El Dorado, cloudy and 81. Wind north at 7 miles an hour. Monroe, partly sunny and 85. Wind northeast at 13 miles an hour. Natchitoches, mostly sunny and 87. Wind north at 8 miles an hour. Marshall, cloudy and 73. Wind north at 7 miles an hour. And at Longview, cloudy and 73 degrees. Wind north at 6 miles an hour. Elsewhere across the four-state area, over at Dallas, cloudy and 74. Oklahoma City, light rain and 68. Little Rock, cloudy and 69. Jackson, Mississippi, partly sunny and 89. Baton Rouge, light rain and 79. And at Houston, partly sunny and 89 degrees. For the most current information, check us out on the web at www.weather.gov/sht. The Shreveport Climate Summary for this evening, as of 4 p.m., October 3, 2026. Today's high temperature was 80 degrees. The normal high is 84. The record high is 98 degrees, which was set in 2019. Today's low temperature was 72 degrees. The normal low is 61. The record low is 43 degrees, which was set in 1975. A trace of precipitation fell today, which brings the monthly total to 0.43 inches. This is 0.02 inches below the normal amount of 0.45 inches for October. The total precipitation for the year now stands at 32.07 inches, which is 6.28 inches below normal. Sunset tonight is at 6:57 p.m. Sunrise tomorrow is at 7:11 a.m. Now let's check on your local forecast. This afternoon, mostly cloudy. Highs in the lower 80s. Northeast winds 5 to 10 miles per hour. Tonight, mostly cloudy with a slight chance of thunderstorms. A slight chance of showers in the evening, then a chance of showers after midnight. Lows in the upper 60s. Northeast winds 5 to 10 miles per hour. Chance of rain 40%. Sunday, mostly cloudy. A chance of showers with a slight chance of thunderstorms in the morning,
then a slight chance of showers in the afternoon. Highs in the lower 80s. Northeast winds 5 to 10 miles per hour. Chance of rain 40%. Sunday night, partly cloudy. Lows in the lower 60s. Northeast winds 5 to 10 miles per hour. Monday, mostly sunny. Highs in the mid-80s. Northeast winds 5 to 10 miles per hour with gusts up to 20 miles per hour. Monday night, clear. Lows in the upper 50s. Tuesday, mostly sunny. Highs in the mid-80s. Tuesday night, clear. Lows in the upper 50s. Wednesday, mostly sunny. Highs around 90. Wednesday night, mostly clear. Lows in the upper 50s. Thursday, mostly sunny. Highs around 90. Thursday night, mostly clear. Lows in the upper 50s. Friday, mostly sunny. Highs around 90. 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Be sure to follow us on Facebook. Here's a look at local weather conditions as of 5 p.m. At the top of the hour, skies were cloudy in Shreveport. The temperature was 81 degrees at the regional airport. The dew point was 70, making the relative humidity 69%. Winds were north at 9 miles an hour. The pressure was 30.00 inches and rising. In Bossier City, at Barksdale Air Force Base, skies were cloudy, with a temperature of 81 degrees. The dew point was 70, making the relative humidity 68%. Winds were northeast at 5 miles an hour. The pressure was 29.99 inches and steady. And in downtown Shreveport, skies were cloudy. The temperature was 79 degrees. And winds were north at 7 miles an hour. Once again in Shreveport, it was 81 degrees with cloudy skies at 5 p.m. Around the local area at 5 p.m., in Texarkana, cloudy and 73. Wind northeast at 8 miles an hour. El Dorado, cloudy and 81. Wind north at 7 miles an hour. Monroe, partly sunny and 85. Wind northeast at 13 miles an hour. Natchitoches, mostly sunny and 87. Wind north at 8 miles an hour. Marshall, cloudy and 73. Wind north at 7 miles an hour. And at Longview, cloudy and 73 degrees. Wind north at 6 miles an hour. Elsewhere across the four-state area, over at Dallas, cloudy and 74. Oklahoma City, light rain and 68. Little Rock, cloudy and 69. Jackson, Mississippi, partly sunny and 89. Baton Rouge, light rain and 79. And at Houston, partly sunny and 89 degrees. For the most current information, check us out on the web at www.weather.gov/sht. The Shreveport Climate Summary for this evening, as of 4 p.m., October 3, 2026. Today's high temperature was 80 degrees. The normal high is 84. The record high is 98 degrees, which was set in 2019. Today's low temperature was 72 degrees. The normal low is 61. The record low is 43 degrees, which was set in 1975. A trace of precipitation fell today, which brings the monthly total to 0.43 inches. This is 0.02 inches below the normal amount of 0.45 inches for October. The total precipitation for the year now stands at 32.07 inches, which is 6.28 inches below normal. Sunset tonight is at 6:57 p.m. Sunrise tomorrow is at 7:11 a.m. Now let's check on your local forecast. This afternoon, mostly cloudy. Highs in the lower 80s. Northeast winds 5 to 10 miles per hour. Tonight, mostly cloudy with a slight chance of thunderstorms.
a slight chance of showers in the evening, then a chance of showers after midnight. Lows in the upper 60s. Northeast winds 5 to 10 miles per hour. Chance of rain 40%. Sunday, mostly cloudy. A chance of showers with a slight chance of thunderstorms in the morning, then a slight chance of showers in the afternoon. Highs in the lower 80s. Northeast winds 5 to 10 miles per hour. Chance of rain 40%. Sunday night, partly cloudy. Lows in the lower 60s. Northeast winds 5 to 10 miles per hour. Monday, mostly sunny. Highs in the mid-80s. Northeast winds 5 to 10 miles per hour with gusts up to 20 miles per hour. Monday night, clear. Lows in the upper 50s. Tuesday, mostly sunny. Highs in the mid-80s. Tuesday night, clear. Lows in the upper 50s. Wednesday, mostly sunny. Highs around 90. Wednesday night, mostly clear. Lows in the upper 50s. Thursday, mostly sunny. Highs around 90. Thursday night, mostly clear. Lows in the upper 50s. Friday, mostly sunny. Highs around 90. 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Be sure to follow us on Facebook. Here's a look at local weather conditions as of 5 p.m. At the top of the hour, skies were cloudy in Shreveport. The temperature was 81 degrees at the regional airport. The dew point was 70, making the relative humidity 69%. Winds were north at 9 miles an hour. The pressure was 30.00 inches and rising. In Bossier City, at Barksdale Air Force Base, skies were cloudy, with a temperature of 81 degrees. The dew point was 70, making the relative humidity 68%. Winds were northeast at 5 miles an hour. The pressure was 29.99 inches and steady. And in downtown Shreveport, skies were cloudy. The temperature was 79 degrees. And winds were north at 7 miles an hour. Once again in Shreveport, it was 81 degrees with cloudy skies at 5 p.m. Around the local area at 5 p.m., in Texarkana, cloudy and 73. Wind northeast at 8 miles an hour. El Dorado, cloudy and 81. Wind north at 7 miles an hour. Monroe, partly sunny and 85. Wind northeast at 13 miles an hour. Natchitoches, mostly sunny and 87. Wind north at 8 miles an hour. Marshall, cloudy and 73. Wind north at 7 miles an hour. And at Longview, cloudy and 73 degrees. Wind north at 6 miles an hour. Elsewhere across the four-state area, over at Dallas, cloudy and 74. Oklahoma City, light rain and 68. Little Rock, cloudy and 69. Jackson, Mississippi, partly sunny and 89. Baton Rouge, light rain and 79. And at Houston, partly sunny and 89 degrees. For the most current information, check us out on the web at www.weather.gov/SHP. The Shreveport Climate Summary for this evening, as of 4 p.m., October 3, 2026. Today's high temperature was 80 degrees. The normal high is 84. The record high is 98 degrees, which was set in 2019. Today's low temperature was 72 degrees. The normal low is 61.
The record low is 43 degrees, which was set in 1975. A trace of precipitation fell today, which brings the monthly total to 0.43 inches. This is 0.02 inches below the normal amount of 0.45 inches for October. The total precipitation for the year now stands at 32.07 inches, which is 6.28 inches below normal. Sunset tonight is at 6:57 p.m. Sunrise tomorrow is at 7:11 a.m. Now let's check on your local forecast. This afternoon, mostly cloudy. Highs in the lower 80s. Northeast winds 5 to 10 miles per hour. Tonight, mostly cloudy with a slight chance of thunderstorms. A slight chance of showers in the evening, then a chance of showers after midnight. Lows in the upper 60s. Northeast winds 5 to 10 miles per hour. Chance of rain 40%. Sunday, mostly cloudy. A chance of showers with a slight chance of thunderstorms in the morning, then a slight chance of showers in the afternoon. Highs in the lower 80s. Northeast winds 5 to 10 miles per hour. Chance of rain 40%. Sunday night, partly cloudy. Lows in the lower 60s. Northeast winds 5 to 10 miles per hour. Monday, mostly sunny. Highs in the mid 80s. Northeast winds 5 to 10 miles per hour with gusts up to 20 miles per hour. Monday night, clear. Lows in the upper 50s. Tuesday, mostly sunny. Highs in the mid 80s. Tuesday night, clear. Lows in the upper 50s. Wednesday, mostly sunny. Highs around 90. Wednesday night, mostly clear. Lows in the upper 50s. Thursday, mostly sunny. Highs around 90. Thursday night, mostly clear. Lows in the upper 50s. Friday, mostly sunny. Highs around 90. 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Be sure to follow us on Facebook. Here's a look at local weather conditions as of 5 p.m. At the top of the hour, skies were cloudy in Shreveport. The temperature was 81 degrees at the regional airport. The dew point was 70, making the relative humidity 69%. Winds were north at 9 miles an hour. The pressure was 30.00 inches and rising. In Bossier City, at Barksdale Air Force Base, skies were cloudy, with a temperature of 81 degrees. The dew point was 70, making the relative humidity 68%. Winds were northeast at 5 miles an hour. The pressure was 29.99 inches and steady. And in downtown Shreveport, skies were cloudy. The temperature was 79 degrees. And winds were north at 7 miles an hour. Once again in Shreveport, it was 81 degrees with cloudy skies at 5 p.m. Here's your area's open water boating forecast. Wind gusts may be higher. Rest of today, mostly cloudy with slight chance of showers and isolated thunderstorms. Highs in the lower 80s. Northeast winds 10 to 15 miles per hour. Chance of precipitation 20%. Tonight, slight chance of thunderstorms in the early evening. Slight chance of showers in the evening, then a chance of showers and slight chance of thunderstorms after midnight. Mostly cloudy. Windy. Lows in the upper 60s. North winds 15 to 20 miles per hour. Chance of precipitation 40%. Sunday, slight chance of thunderstorms through mid-morning. Chance of showers in the morning. Mostly cloudy. Windy. Highs in the lower 80s. Northeast winds 15 to 20 miles per hour. Chance of precipitation 40%. Sunday night, partly cloudy. Lows in the lower 60s. Northeast winds 10 to 15 miles per hour. Monday, mostly sunny. Windy.
highs in the mid-80s. Northeast winds 15 to 20 miles per hour. Monday night, clear. Lows in the upper 50s. Tuesday, mostly sunny. Highs in the upper 80s. Tuesday night, clear. Lows in the mid-50s. Wednesday, mostly sunny. Highs in the lower 90s. Wednesday night, mostly clear. Lows in the upper 50s. Thursday, mostly sunny. Highs in the lower 90s. Thursday night, mostly clear. Lows in the upper 50s. Friday, mostly sunny. Highs in the lower 90s. Around the local area at 5 p.m. in Texarkana, cloudy and 73. Wind northeast at 8 miles an hour. El Dorado, cloudy and 81. Wind north at 7 miles an hour. Monroe, partly sunny and 85. Wind northeast at 13 miles an hour. Nacogdoches, mostly sunny and 87. Wind north at 8 miles an hour. Marshall, cloudy and 73. Wind north at 7 miles an hour. And at Longview, cloudy and 73 degrees. Wind north at 6 miles an hour. Elsewhere across the four-state area, over at Dallas, cloudy and 74. Oklahoma area, over at Dallas, cloudy and 74. Oklahoma City, light rain and 68. Little Rock, cloudy and 69. Jackson, Mississippi, partly sunny and 89. Baton Rouge, light rain and 79. And at Houston, partly sunny and 89 degrees. For the most current information, check us out on the web at www.weather.gov/sht. The Shreveport Climate Summary for this evening, as of 4 p.m., October 3, 2026. Today's high temperature was 80 degrees. The normal high is 84. The record high is 98 degrees, which was set in 2019. Today's low temperature was 72 degrees. The normal low is 61. The record low is 43 degrees, which was set in 1975. A trace of precipitation fell today, which brings the monthly total to 0.43 inches. This is 0.02 inches below the normal amount of 0.45 inches for October. The total precipitation for the year now stands at 32.07 inches, which is 6.28 inches below normal. Sunset tonight is at 6:57 p.m. Sunrise tomorrow is at 7:11 a.m. Now let's check on your local forecast. This afternoon, mostly cloudy. Highs in the lower 80s. Northeast winds 5 to 10 miles per hour. Tonight, mostly cloudy with a slight chance of thunderstorms. A slight chance of showers in the evening, then a chance of showers after midnight. Lows in the upper 60s. Northeast winds 5 to 10 miles per hour. Chance of rain 40%. Sunday, mostly cloudy. A chance of showers with a slight chance of thunderstorms in the morning, then a slight chance of showers in the afternoon. Highs in the lower 80s. Northeast winds 5 to 10 miles per hour. Chance of rain 40%. Sunday night, partly cloudy. Lows in the lower 60s. Northeast winds 5 to 10 miles per hour. Monday, mostly sunny. Highs in the mid-80s. Northeast winds 5 to 10 miles per hour with gusts up to 20 miles per hour. Monday night, clear. Lows in the upper 50s. Tuesday, mostly sunny. Highs in the mid-80s. Tuesday night, clear. Lows in the upper 50s. Wednesday, mostly sunny. Highs around 90. Wednesday night, mostly clear. Lows in the upper 50s. Thursday, mostly sunny. Highs around 90. Thursday night, mostly clear. Lows in the upper 50s. Friday, mostly sunny. Highs around 90.
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2.4 megahertz. Be sure to follow us on Facebook. Here's a look at local weather conditions as of 5 p.m. At the top of the hour, skies were cloudy in Shreveport. The temperature was 81 degrees at the regional airport. The dew point was 70, making the relative humidity 69%. Winds were north at 9 miles an hour. The pressure was 30.00 inches and rising. In Bossier City, at Barksdale Air Force Base, skies were cloudy, with a temperature of 81 degrees. The dew point was 70, making the relative humidity 68%. Winds were northeast at 5 miles an hour. The pressure was 29.99 inches and steady. And in downtown Shreveport, skies were cloudy. The temperature was 79 degrees. And winds were north at 7 miles an hour. Once again in Shreveport, it was 81 degrees with cloudy skies at 5 p.m. This is your NOAA Weather Radio, station WXJ97, operating on a frequency of 162.400 MHz, providing the latest weather information on a 24-hour basis. 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Around the local area at 5 p.m. in Texarkana, cloudy and 73. Wind northeast at 8 miles an hour. El Dorado, cloudy and 81. Wind north at 7 miles an hour. Monroe, partly sunny and 85. Wind northeast at 13 miles an hour. Natchitoches, mostly sunny and 87. Wind north at 8 miles an hour. Marshall, cloudy and 73. Wind north at 7 miles an hour. And at Longview, cloudy and 73 degrees. Wind north at 6 miles an hour. Elsewhere across the four-state area, over at Dallas, cloudy and 74. Oklahoma City, light rain and 68. Little Rock, cloudy and 69. Jackson, Mississippi, partly sunny and 89. Baton Rouge, light rain and 79. And at Houston, partly sunny and 89 degrees. For the most current information, check us out on the web at www.weather.gov/SHT. The Shreveport Climate Summary for this evening, as of 4 p.m., October 3, 2026. Today's high temperature was 80 degrees. The normal high is 84. The record high is 98 degrees, which was set in 2019. Today's low temperature was 72 degrees. The normal low is 61. The record low is 43 degrees, which was set in 1975. A trace of precipitation fell today, which brings the monthly total to 0.43 inches. This is 0.02 inches below the normal amount of 0.45 inches for October. The total precipitation for the year now stands at 32.07 inches, which is 6.28 inches below normal. Sunset tonight is at 6:57 p.m. Sunrise tomorrow is at 7:11 a.m. Now let's check on your local forecast. This afternoon, mostly cloudy. Highs in the lower 80s. Northeast winds 5 to 10 miles per hour. Tonight, mostly cloudy with a slight chance of thunderstorms. A slight chance of showers in the evening, then a chance of showers after midnight. Lows in the upper 60s. Northeast winds 5 to 10 miles per hour. Chance of rain 40%. Sunday, mostly cloudy. A chance of showers with a slight chance of thunderstorms in the morning, then a slight chance of showers in the afternoon. Highs in the lower 80s. Northeast winds 5 to 10 miles per hour. Chance of rain 40%. Sunday night, partly cloudy. Lows in the lower 60s. Northeast winds 5 to 10 miles per hour. Monday, mostly sunny. Highs in the mid-80s. Northeast winds 5 to 10 miles per hour with gusts.

up to 20 miles per hour. Monday night, clear. Lows in the upper 50s. Tuesday, mostly sunny. Highs in the mid-80s. Tuesday night, clear. Lows in the upper 50s. Wednesday, mostly sunny. Highs around 90. Wednesday night, mostly clear. Lows in the upper 50s. Thursday, mostly sunny. Highs around 90. Thursday night, mostly clear. Lows in the upper 50s. Friday, mostly sunny. Highs around 90. 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Be sure to follow us on Facebook. Here's a look at local weather conditions as of 5 p.m. At the top of the hour, skies were cloudy in Shreveport. The temperature was 81 degrees at the regional airport. The dew point was 70, making the relative humidity 69%. Winds were north at 9 miles an hour. The pressure was 30.00 inches and rising. In Bossier City, at Barksdale Air Force Base, skies were cloudy, with a temperature of 81 degrees. The dew point was 70, making the relative humidity 68%. Winds were northeast at 5 miles an hour. The pressure was 29.99 inches and steady. And in downtown Shreveport, skies were cloudy. The temperature was 79 degrees. And winds were north at 7 miles an hour. Once again in Shreveport, it was 81 degrees with cloudy skies at 5 p.m. Around the local area at 5 p.m., in Texarkana, cloudy and 73. Wind northeast at 8 miles an hour. El Dorado, cloudy and 81. Wind north at 7 miles an hour. Monroe, partly sunny and 85. Wind northeast at 13 miles an hour. Natchitoches, mostly sunny and 87. Wind north at 8 miles an hour. Marshall, cloudy and 73. Wind north at 7 miles an hour. And at Longview, cloudy and 73 degrees. Wind north at 6 miles an hour. Elsewhere across the four-state area, over at Dallas, cloudy and 74. Oklahoma City, light rain and 68. Little Rock, cloudy and 69. Jackson, Mississippi, partly sunny and 89. Baton Rouge, light rain and 79. And at Houston, partly sunny and 89 degrees. For the most current information, check us out on the web at www.weather.gov/sht. The Shreveport Climate Summary for this evening, as of 4 p.m., October 3, 2026. Today's high temperature was 80 degrees. The normal high is 84. The record high is 98 degrees, which was set in 2019. Today's low temperature was 72 degrees. The normal low is 61. The record low is 43 degrees, which was set in 1975. A trace of precipitation fell today, which brings the monthly total to 0.43 inches. This is 0.02 inches below the normal amount of 0.45 inches for October. The total precipitation for the year now stands at 32.07 inches, which is 6.28 inches below normal. Sunset tonight is at 6:57 p.m. Sunrise tomorrow is at 7:11 a.m. Now let's check on your local forecast. This afternoon, mostly cloudy. Highs in the lower 80s. Northeast winds 5 to 10 miles per hour. Tonight, mostly cloudy with a slight chance of thunderstorms. A slight chance of showers in the evening, then a chance of showers after midnight. Lows in the upper 60s. Northeast winds 5 to 10 miles per hour. Chance of rain 40%. Sunday, mostly cloudy. A chance of showers with a slight chance of thunderstorms in the morning, then a slight chance of showers in the afternoon. Highs in the lower 80s. Northeast winds 5 to 10 miles per hour.
Chance of rain 40%. Sunday night, partly cloudy. Lows in the lower 60s. Northeast winds 5 to 10 miles per hour. Monday, mostly sunny. Highs in the mid 80s. Northeast winds 5 to 10 miles per hour with gusts up to 20 miles per hour. Monday night, clear. Lows in the upper 50s. Tuesday, mostly sunny. Highs in the mid 80s. Tuesday night, clear. Lows in the upper 50s. Wednesday, mostly sunny. Highs around 90. Wednesday night, mostly clear. Lows in the upper 50s. Thursday, mostly sunny. Highs around 90. Thursday night, mostly clear. Lows in the upper 50s. Friday, mostly sunny. Highs around 90. 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Be sure to follow us on Facebook. Here's a look at local weather conditions as of 5 p.m. At the top of the hour, skies were cloudy in Shreveport. The temperature was 81 degrees at the regional airport. The dew point was 70, making the relative humidity 69%. Winds were north at 9 miles an hour. The pressure was 30.00 inches and rising. In Bossier City, at Barksdale Air Force Base, skies were cloudy, with a temperature of 81 degrees. The dew point was 70, making the relative humidity 68%. Winds were northeast at 5 miles an hour. The pressure was 29.99 inches and steady. And in downtown Shreveport, skies were cloudy. The temperature was 79 degrees. And winds were north at 7 miles an hour. Once again in Shreveport, it was 81 degrees with cloudy skies at 5 p.m. Around the local area at 5 p.m., in Texarkana, cloudy and 73. Wind northeast at 8 miles an hour. El Dorado, cloudy and 81. Wind north at 7 miles an hour. Monroe, partly sunny and 85. Wind northeast at 13 miles an hour. Nacogdoches, mostly sunny and 87. Wind north at 8 miles an hour. Marshall, cloudy and 73. Wind north at 7 miles an hour. And at Longview, cloudy and 73 degrees. Wind north at 6 miles an hour. Elsewhere across the four-state area, over at Dallas, cloudy and 74. Oklahoma City, light rain and 68. Little Rock, cloudy and 69. Jackson, Mississippi, partly sunny and 89. Baton Rouge, light rain and 79. And at Houston, partly sunny and 89 degrees. For the most current information, check us out on the web at www.weather.gov/sht. The Shreveport Climate Summary for this evening, as of 4 p.m., October 3, 2026. Today's high temperature was 80 degrees. The normal high is 84. The record high is 98 degrees, which was set in 2019. Today's low temperature was 72 degrees. The normal low is 61. The record low is 43 degrees, which was set in 1975. A trace of precipitation fell today, which brings the monthly total to 0.43 inches. This is 0.02 inches below the normal amount of 0.45 inches for October. The total precipitation for the year now stands at 32.07 inches, which is 6.28 inches below normal. Sunset tonight is at 6:57 p.m. Sunrise tomorrow is at 7:11 a.m. Now let's check on your local forecast. This afternoon, mostly cloudy. Highs in the lower 80s. Northeast winds 5 to 10 miles per hour. Tonight, mostly cloudy with a slight chance of thunderstorms. A slight chance of showers in the evening, then a chance of showers after midnight. Lows in the upper 60s.

tomorrow with gusts up to 20 miles per hour. Monday night, clear. Lows in the upper 50s. Tuesday, mostly sunny. Highs in the mid-80s. Tuesday night, clear. Lows in the upper 50s. Wednesday, mostly sunny. Highs around 90. Wednesday night, mostly clear. Lows in the upper 50s. Thursday, mostly sunny. Highs around 90. Thursday night, mostly clear. Lows in the upper 50s. Friday, mostly sunny. Highs around 90. 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Be sure to follow us on Facebook. Here's a look at local weather conditions as of 5 p.m. At the top of the hour, skies were cloudy in Shreveport. The temperature was 81 degrees at the regional airport. The dew point was 70, making the relative humidity 69%. Winds were north at 9 miles an hour. The pressure was 30.00 inches and rising. In Bossier City, at Barksdale Air Force Base, skies were cloudy, with a temperature of 81 degrees. The dew point was 70, making the relative humidity 68%. Winds were northeast at 5 miles an hour. The pressure was 29.99 inches and steady. And in downtown Shreveport, skies were cloudy. The temperature was 79 degrees. And winds were north at 7 miles an hour. Once again in Shreveport, it was 81 degrees with cloudy skies at 5 p.m. Around the local area at 5 p.m., in Texarkana, cloudy and 73. Wind northeast at 8 miles an hour. El Dorado, cloudy and 81. Wind north at 7 miles an hour. Monroe, partly sunny and 85. Wind northeast at 13 miles an hour. Natchitoches, mostly sunny and 87. Wind north at 8 miles an hour. Marshall, cloudy and 73. Wind north at 7 miles an hour. And at Longview, cloudy and 73 degrees. Wind north at 6 miles an hour. Elsewhere across the four-state area, over at Dallas, cloudy and 74. Oklahoma City, light rain and 68. Little Rock, cloudy and 69. Jackson, Mississippi, partly sunny and 89. Baton Rouge, light rain and 79. And at Houston, partly sunny and 89 degrees. For the most current information, check us out on the web at www.weather.gov/SHP. The Shreveport Climate Summary for this evening, as of 4 p.m., October 3, 2026. Today's high temperature was 80 degrees. The normal high is 84. The record high is 98 degrees, which was set in 2019. Today's low temperature was 72 degrees. The normal low is 61. The record low is 43 degrees, which was set in 1975. A trace of precipitation fell today, which brings the monthly total to 0.43 inches. This is 0.02 inches below the normal amount of 0.45 inches for October. The total precipitation for the year now stands at 32.07 inches, which is 6.28 inches below normal. Sunset tonight is at 6:57 p.m. Sunrise tomorrow is at 7:11 a.m. Now let's check on your local forecast. This afternoon, mostly cloudy. Highs in the lower 80s. Northeast winds 5 to 10 miles per hour. Tonight, mostly clear.

cloudy with a slight chance of thunderstorms. A slight chance of showers in the evening, then a chance of showers after midnight. Lows in the upper 60s. Northeast winds 5 to 10 miles per hour. Chance of rain 40%. Sunday, mostly cloudy. A chance of showers with a slight chance of thunderstorms in the morning, then a slight chance of showers in the afternoon. Highs in the lower 80s. Northeast winds 5 to 10 miles per hour. Chance of rain 40%. Sunday night, partly cloudy. Lows in the lower 60s. Northeast winds 5 to 10 miles per hour. Monday, mostly sunny. Highs in the mid-80s. Northeast winds 5 to 10 miles per hour with gusts up to 20 miles per hour. Monday night, clear. Lows in the upper 50s. Tuesday, mostly sunny. Highs in the mid-80s. Tuesday night, clear. Lows in the upper 50s. Wednesday, mostly sunny. Highs around 90. Wednesday night, mostly clear. Lows in the upper 50s. Thursday, mostly sunny. Highs around 90. Thursday night, mostly clear. Lows in the upper 50s. Friday, mostly sunny. Highs around 90. 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Be sure to follow us on Facebook. Here's a look at local weather conditions as of 5 p.m. At the top of the hour, skies were cloudy in Shreveport. The temperature was 81 degrees at the regional airport. The dew point was 70, making the relative humidity 69%. Winds were north at 9 miles an hour. The pressure was 30.00 inches and rising. In Bossier City, at Barksdale Air Force Base, skies were cloudy, with a temperature of 81 degrees. The dew point was 70, making the relative humidity 68%. Winds were northeast at 5 miles an hour. The pressure was 29.99 inches and steady. And in downtown Shreveport, skies were cloudy. The temperature was 79 degrees. And winds were north at 7 miles an hour. Once again in Shreveport, it was 81 degrees with cloudy skies at 5 p.m. Here is your area's open water boating forecast. Wind gusts may be higher. Rest of today, mostly cloudy with slight chance of showers and isolated thunderstorms. Highs in the lower 80s. Northeast winds 10 to 15 miles per hour. Chance of precipitation 20%. Tonight, slight chance of thunderstorms in the early evening. Slight chance of showers in the evening, then a chance of showers and slight chance of thunderstorms after midnight. Mostly cloudy. Windy. Lows in the upper 60s. North winds 15 to 20 miles per hour. Chance of precipitation 40%. Sunday, slight chance of thunderstorms through mid-morning. Chance of showers in the morning. Mostly cloudy. Windy. Highs in the lower 80s. Northeast winds 15 to 20 miles per hour. Chance of precipitation 40%. Sunday night, partly cloudy. Lows in the lower 60s. Northeast winds 10 to 15 miles per hour. Monday, mostly sunny. Windy. Highs in the mid-80s. Northeast winds 15 to 20 miles per hour. Monday night, clear. Lows in the upper 50s. Tuesday, mostly sunny. Highs in the upper 80s. Tuesday night, clear. Lows in the mid-50s. Wednesday, mostly sunny. Highs in the lower 90s. Wednesday night, mostly clear. Lows in the upper 50s. Thursday, mostly sunny. Highs in the lower 90s. Thursday night, mostly clear. Lows in the upper 50s. Friday, mostly sunny. Highs in the lower 90s. Around the local area at 5 p.m. in
Texarkana, cloudy and 73. Wind northeast at 8 miles an hour. El Dorado, cloudy and 81. Wind north at 7 miles an hour. Monroe, partly sunny and 85. Wind northeast at 13 miles an hour. Nacogdoches, mostly sunny and 87. Wind north at 8 miles an hour. Marshall, cloudy and 73. Wind north at 7 miles an hour. And at Longview, cloudy and 73 degrees. Wind north at 6 miles an hour. Elsewhere across the four-state area, over at Dallas, cloudy and 74. Oklahoma City, light rain and 68. Little Rock, cloudy and 69. Jackson, Mississippi, partly sunny and 89. Baton Rouge, light rain and 79. And at Houston, partly sunny and 89 degrees. For the most current information, check us out on the web at www.weather.gov/sht. The Shreveport Climate Summary for this evening, as of 4 p.m., October 3, 2026. Today's high temperature was 80 degrees. The normal high is 84. The record high is 98 degrees, which was set in 2019. Today's low temperature was 72 degrees. The normal low is 61. The record low is 43 degrees, which was set in 1975. A trace of precipitation fell today, which brings the monthly total to 0.43 inches. This is 0.02 inches below the normal amount of 0.45 inches for October. The total precipitation for the year now stands at 32.07 inches, which is 6.28 inches below normal. Sunset tonight is at 6:57 p.m. Sunrise tomorrow is at 7:11 a.m. Now let's check on your local forecast. This afternoon, mostly cloudy. Highs in the lower 80s. Northeast winds 5 to 10 miles per hour. Tonight, mostly cloudy with a slight chance of thunderstorms. A slight chance of showers in the evening, then a chance of showers after midnight. Lows in the upper 60s. Northeast winds 5 to 10 miles per hour. Chance of rain 40%. Sunday, mostly cloudy. A chance of showers with a slight chance of thunderstorms in the morning, then a slight chance of showers in the afternoon. Highs in the lower 80s. Northeast winds 5 to 10 miles per hour. Chance of rain 40%. Sunday night, partly cloudy. Lows in the lower 60s. Northeast winds 5 to 10 miles per hour. Monday, mostly sunny. Highs in the mid-80s. Northeast winds 5 to 10 miles per hour with gusts up to 20 miles per hour. Monday night, clear. Lows in the upper 50s. Tuesday, mostly sunny. Highs in the mid-80s. Tuesday night, clear. Lows in the upper 50s. Wednesday, mostly sunny. Highs around 90. Wednesday night, mostly clear. Lows in the upper 50s. Thursday, mostly sunny. Highs around 90. Thursday night, mostly clear. Lows in the upper 50s. Friday, mostly sunny. Highs around 90. 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Be sure to follow us on Facebook. Here's a look at local weather conditions as of 5 p.m. At the top of the hour, skies were cloudy in Shreveport. The temperature was 81 degrees at the regional airport. The dew point was 70, making the relative humidity 69%. Winds were north at 9 miles an hour. The pressure was 30.00 inches and rising. In Bossier City, at Barksdale Air Force Base, skies were cloudy, with a temperature of 81 degrees. The dew point was 70, making the relative humidity 68%. Winds were northeast at 5 miles an hour. The pressure was 29.99 inches and steady.
downtown Shreveport, skies were cloudy. The temperature was 79 degrees. And winds were north at 7 miles an hour. Once again in Shreveport, it was 81 degrees with cloudy skies at 5 p.m. This is your NOAA Weather Radio, station WXJ97, operating on a frequency of 162.400 MHz, providing the latest weather information on a 24-hour basis. 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Around the local area at 5 p.m. in Texarkana, cloudy and 73. Wind northeast at 8 miles an hour. El Dorado, cloudy and 81. Wind north at 7 miles an hour. Monroe, partly sunny and 85. Wind northeast at 13 miles an hour. Natchitoches, mostly sunny and 87. Wind north at 8 miles an hour. Marshall, cloudy and 73. Wind north at 7 miles an hour. And at Longview, cloudy and 73 degrees. Wind north at 6 miles an hour. Elsewhere across the four-state area, over at Dallas, cloudy and 74. Oklahoma City, light rain and 68. Little Rock, cloudy and 69. Jackson, Mississippi, partly sunny and 89. Baton Rouge, light rain and 79. And at Houston, partly sunny and 89 degrees. For the most current information, check us out on the web at www.weather.gov/SHT. The Shreveport Climate Summary for this evening, as of 4 p.m., October 3, 2026. Today's high temperature was 80 degrees. The normal high is 84. The record high is 98 degrees, which was set in 2019. Today's low temperature was 72 degrees. The normal low is 61. The record low is 43 degrees, which was set in 1975. A trace of precipitation fell today, which brings the monthly total to 0.43 inches. This is 0.02 inches below the normal amount of 0.45 inches for October. The total precipitation for the year now stands at 32.07 inches, which is 6.28 inches below normal. Sunset tonight is at 6:57 p.m. Sunrise tomorrow is at 7:11 a.m. Now let's check on your local forecast. This afternoon, mostly cloudy. Highs in the lower 80s. Northeast winds 5 to 10 miles per hour. Tonight, mostly cloudy with a slight chance of thunderstorms. A slight chance of showers in the evening, then a chance of showers after midnight. Lows in the upper 60s. Northeast winds 5 to 10 miles per hour. Chance of rain 40%. Sunday, mostly cloudy. A chance of showers with a slight chance of thunderstorms in the morning, then a slight chance of showers in the afternoon. Highs in the lower 80s. Northeast winds 5 to 10 miles per hour. Chance of rain 40%. Sunday night, partly cloudy. Lows in the lower 60s. Northeast winds 5 to 10 miles per hour. Monday, mostly sunny. Highs in the mid-80s. Northeast winds 5 to 10 miles per hour with gusts up to 20 miles per hour. Monday night, clear. Lows in the upper 50s. Tuesday, mostly sunny. Highs in the mid-80s. Tuesday night, clear. Lows in the upper 50s. Wednesday, mostly sunny. Highs around 90. Wednesday night, mostly clear. Lows in the upper 50s. Thursday, mostly sunny. Highs around 90. Thursday night, mostly clear. Lows in the upper 50s. Friday, mostly sunny. Highs around 90. 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
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Be sure to follow us on Facebook. Here's a look at local weather conditions as of 6 p.m. At the top of the hour, skies were cloudy in Shreveport. The temperature was 79 degrees at the regional airport. The dew point was 70, making the relative humidity 73%. Winds were north at 9 miles an hour. The pressure was 30.00 inches and steady. In Bossier City, at Barksdale Air Force Base, skies were cloudy, with a temperature of 80 degrees. The dew point was 70, making the relative humidity 70%. Winds were north at 6 miles an hour. The pressure was 29.99 inches and steady. And in downtown Shreveport, skies were cloudy. The temperature was 79 degrees. And winds were north at 9 miles an hour. Once again in Shreveport, it was 79 degrees with cloudy skies at 6 p.m. Around the local area at 6 p.m., in Texarkana, cloudy and 72. Wind northeast at 8 miles an hour. El Dorado, partly sunny and 77. Wind north at 9 miles an hour. Monroe, mostly cloudy and 84. Wind north at 10 miles an hour. Natchitoches, partly sunny and 85. Wind north at 8 miles an hour. Marshall, cloudy and 73. Wind north at 7 miles an hour. And at Longview, cloudy and 73 degrees. Wind north at 6 miles an hour. Elsewhere across the four-state area, over at Dallas, light rain and 74. Oklahoma City, partly sunny and 68. Little Rock, cloudy and 69. Jackson, Mississippi, mostly cloudy and 87. Baton Rouge, cloudy and 80. And at Houston, partly sunny and 87 degrees. For the most current information, check us out on the web at www.weather.gov/sht. The Shreveport Climate Summary for this evening, as of 4 p.m., October 3, 2026. Today's high temperature was 80 degrees. The normal high is 84. The record high is 98 degrees, which was set in 2019. Today's low temperature was 72 degrees. The normal low is 61. The record low is 43 degrees, which was set in 1975. A trace of precipitation fell today, which brings the monthly total to 0.43 inches. This is 0.02 inches below the normal amount of 0.45 inches for October. The total precipitation for the year now stands at 32.07 inches, which is 6.28 inches below normal. Sunset tonight is at 6:57 p.m. Sunrise tomorrow is at 7:11 a.m. Now let's check on your local forecast. This afternoon, mostly cloudy. Highs in the lower 80s. Northeast winds 5 to 10 miles per hour. Tonight, mostly cloudy with a slight chance of thunderstorms. A slight chance of showers in the evening, then a chance of showers after midnight. Lows in the upper 60s. Northeast winds 5 to 10 miles per hour. Chance of rain 40%. Sunday, mostly cloudy. A chance of showers with a slight chance of thunderstorms in the morning, then a slight chance of showers in the afternoon. Highs in the lower 80s. Northeast winds 5 to 10 miles per hour. Chance of rain 40%. Sunday night, partly cloudy. Lows in the lower 60s. Northeast winds 5 to 10 miles per hour. Monday, mostly sunny. Highs in the mid 80s. Northeast winds 5 to 10 miles per hour with gusts up to 20 miles per hour. Monday night, clear. Lows in the upper 50s. Tuesday, mostly sunny. Highs in the mid 80s. Tuesday night, clear. Lows in the upper 50s. Wednesday, mostly sunny. Highs around 90. Wednesday night, mostly clear. Lows in the upper 50s. Thursday,
mostly sunny. Highs around 90. Thursday night, mostly clear. Lows in the upper 50s. Friday, mostly sunny. Highs around 90. 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Be sure to follow us on Facebook. Here's a look at local weather conditions as of 6 p.m. At the top of the hour, skies were cloudy in Shreveport. The temperature was 79 degrees at the regional airport. The dew point was 70, making the relative humidity 73%. Winds were north at 9 miles an hour. The pressure was 30.00 inches and steady. In Bossier City, at Barksdale Air Force Base, skies were cloudy, with a temperature of 80 degrees. The dew point was 70, making the relative humidity 70%. Winds were north at 6 miles an hour. The pressure was 29.99 inches and steady. And in downtown Shreveport, skies were cloudy. The temperature was 79 degrees. And winds were north at 9 miles an hour. Once again in Shreveport, it was 79 degrees with cloudy skies at 6 p.m. Around the local area at 6 p.m., in Texarkana, cloudy and 72. Wind northeast at 8 miles an hour. El Dorado, partly sunny and 77. Wind north at 9 miles an hour. Monroe, mostly cloudy and 84. Wind north at 10 miles an hour. Nacogdoches, partly sunny and 85. Wind north at 8 miles an hour. Marshall, cloudy and 73. Wind north at 7 miles an hour. And at Longview, cloudy and 73 degrees. Wind north at 6 miles an hour. Elsewhere across the four-state area, over at Dallas, light rain and 74. Oklahoma City, partly sunny and 68. Little Rock, cloudy and 69. Jackson, Mississippi, mostly cloudy and 87. Baton Rouge, cloudy and 80. And at Houston, partly sunny and 87 degrees. For the most current information, check us out on the web at www.weather.gov/sht. The Shreveport Climate Summary for this evening, as of 4 p.m., October 3, 2026. Today's high temperature was 80 degrees. The normal high is 84. The record high is 98 degrees, which was set in 2019. Today's low temperature was 72 degrees. The normal low is 61. The record low is 43 degrees, which was set in 1975. A trace of precipitation fell today, which brings the monthly total to 0.43 inches. This is 0.02 inches below the normal amount of 0.45 inches for October. The total precipitation for the year now stands at 32.07 inches, which is 6.28 inches below normal. Sunset tonight is at 6:57 p.m. Sunrise tomorrow is at 7:11 a.m. Now let's check on your local forecast. This afternoon, mostly cloudy. Highs in the lower 80s. Northeast winds 5 to 10 miles per hour. Tonight, mostly cloudy with a slight chance of thunderstorms. A slight chance of showers in the evening, then a chance of showers after midnight. Lows in the upper 60s. Northeast winds 5 to 10 miles per hour. Chance of rain 40%. Sunday, mostly cloudy. A chance of showers with a slight chance of thunderstorms in the morning, then a slight chance of showers in the afternoon. Highs in the lower 80s. Northeast winds 5 to 10 miles per hour. Chance of rain 40%. Sunday night, partly cloudy. Lows in the lower 60s. Northeast winds 5 to 10 miles per hour. Monday, mostly sunny. Highs in the mid 80s. Northeast winds 5 to 10 miles per hour with gusts up to 20 miles per hour. Monday night, clear. Lows in the upper 50s.
Tuesday, mostly sunny. Highs in the mid-80s. Tuesday night, clear. Lows in the upper 50s. Wednesday, mostly sunny. Highs around 90. Wednesday night, mostly clear. Lows in the upper 50s. Thursday, mostly sunny. Highs around 90. Thursday night, mostly clear. Lows in the upper 50s. Friday, mostly sunny. Highs around 90. 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Be sure to follow us on Facebook. Here's a look at local weather conditions as of 6 p.m. At the top of the hour, skies were cloudy in Shreveport. The temperature was 79 degrees at the regional airport. The dew point was 70, making the relative humidity 73%. Winds were north at 9 miles an hour. The pressure was 30.00 inches and steady. In Bossier City, at Barksdale Air Force Base, skies were cloudy, with a temperature of 80 degrees. The dew point was 70, making the relative humidity 70%. Winds were north at 6 miles an hour. The pressure was 29.99 inches and steady. And in downtown Shreveport, skies were cloudy. The temperature was 79 degrees. And winds were north at 9 miles an hour. Once again in Shreveport, it was 79 degrees with cloudy skies at 6 p.m. Around the local area at 6 p.m., in Texarkana, cloudy and 72. Wind northeast at 8 miles an hour. El Dorado, partly sunny and 77. Wind north at 9 miles an hour. Monroe, mostly cloudy and 84. Wind north at 10 miles an hour. Natchitoches, partly sunny and 85. Wind north at 8 miles an hour. Marshall, cloudy and 73. Wind north at 7 miles an hour. And at Longview, cloudy and 73 degrees. Wind north at 6 miles an hour. Elsewhere across the four-state area, over at Dallas, light rain and 74. Oklahoma City, partly sunny and 68. Little Rock, cloudy and 69. Jackson, Mississippi, mostly cloudy and 87. Baton Rouge, cloudy and 80. And at Houston, partly sunny and 87 degrees. For the most current information, check us out on the web at www.weather.gov/SHT. The Shreveport Climate Summary for this evening, as of 4 p.m., October 3, 2026. Today's high temperature was 80 degrees. The normal high is 84. The record high is 98 degrees, which was set in 2019. Today's low temperature was 72 degrees. The normal low is 61. The record low is 43 degrees, which was set in 1975. A trace of precipitation fell today, which brings the monthly total to 0.43 inches. This is 0.02 inches below the normal amount of 0.45 inches for October. The total precipitation for the year now stands at 32.07 inches, which is 6.28 inches below normal. Sunset tonight is at 6:57 p.m. Sunrise tomorrow is at 7:11 a.m. Now let's check on your local forecast. This afternoon, mostly cloudy. Highs in the lower 80s. Northeast winds 5 to 10 miles per hour. Tonight, mostly cloudy with a slight chance of thunderstorms. A slight chance of showers in the evening, then a chance of showers after midnight.
lows in the upper 60s. Northeast winds 5 to 10 miles per hour. Chance of rain 40%. Sunday, mostly cloudy. A chance of showers with a slight chance of thunderstorms in the morning, then a slight chance of showers in the afternoon. Highs in the lower 80s. Northeast winds 5 to 10 miles per hour. Chance of rain 40%. Sunday night, partly cloudy. Lows in the lower 60s. Northeast winds 5 to 10 miles per hour. Monday, mostly sunny. Highs in the mid-80s. Northeast winds 5 to 10 miles per hour with gusts up to 20 miles per hour. Monday night, clear. Lows in the upper 50s. Tuesday, mostly sunny. Highs in the mid-80s. Tuesday night, clear. Lows in the upper 50s. Wednesday, mostly sunny. Highs around 90. Wednesday night, mostly clear. Lows in the upper 50s. Thursday, mostly sunny. Highs around 90. Thursday night, mostly clear. Lows in the upper 50s. Friday, mostly sunny. Highs around 90. 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Be sure to follow us on Facebook. Here's a look at local weather conditions as of 6 p.m. At the top of the hour, skies were cloudy in Shreveport. The temperature was 79 degrees at the regional airport. The dew point was 70, making the relative humidity 73%. Winds were north at 9 miles an hour. The pressure was 30.00 inches and steady. In Bossier City, at Barksdale Air Force Base, skies were cloudy, with a temperature of 80 degrees. The dew point was 70, making the relative humidity 70%. Winds were north at 6 miles an hour. The pressure was 29.99 inches and steady. And in downtown Shreveport, skies were cloudy. The temperature was 79 degrees. And winds were north at 9 miles an hour. Once again in Shreveport, it was 79 degrees with cloudy skies at 6 p.m. Here is your area's open water boating forecast. Wind gusts may be higher. Rest of today, mostly cloudy with slight chance of showers and isolated thunderstorms. Highs in the lower 80s. Northeast winds 10 to 15 miles per hour. Chance of precipitation 20%. Tonight, slight chance of thunderstorms in the early evening. Slight chance of showers in the evening, then a chance of showers and slight chance of thunderstorms after midnight. Mostly cloudy. Windy. Lows in the upper 60s. North winds 15 to 20 miles per hour. Chance of precipitation 40%. Sunday, slight chance of thunderstorms through mid-morning. Chance of showers in the morning. Mostly cloudy. Windy. Highs in the lower 80s. Northeast winds 15 to 20 miles per hour. Chance of precipitation 40%. Sunday night, partly cloudy. Lows in the lower 60s. Northeast winds 10 to 15 miles per hour. Monday, mostly sunny. Windy. Highs in the mid-80s. Northeast winds 15 to 20 miles per hour. Monday night, clear. Lows in the upper 50s. Tuesday, mostly sunny. Highs in the upper 80s. Tuesday night, clear. Lows in the mid-50s. Wednesday, mostly sunny. Highs in the lower 90s. Wednesday night, mostly clear. Lows in the upper 50s. Thursday, mostly sunny. Highs in the lower 90s. Thursday night, mostly clear. Lows in the upper 50s. Friday, mostly sunny. Highs in the lower 90s. 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
Be sure to follow us on Facebook. Here's a look at local weather conditions as of 6 p.m. At the top of the hour, skies were cloudy in Shreveport. The temperature was 79 degrees at the regional airport. The dew point was 70, making the relative humidity 73%. Winds were north at 9 miles an hour. The pressure was 30.00 inches and steady. In Bossier City, at Barksdale Air Force Base, skies were cloudy, with a temperature of 80 degrees. The dew point was 70, making the relative humidity 70%. Winds were north at 6 miles an hour. The pressure was 29.99 inches and steady. And in downtown Shreveport, skies were cloudy. The temperature was 79 degrees. And winds were north at 9 miles an hour. Once again in Shreveport, it was 79 degrees with cloudy skies at 6 p.m. Around the local area at 6 p.m., in Texarkana, cloudy and 72. Wind northeast at 8 miles an hour. El Dorado, partly sunny and 77. Wind north at 9 miles an hour. Monroe, mostly cloudy and 84. Wind north at 10 miles an hour. Natchitoches, partly sunny and 85. Wind north at 8 miles an hour. Marshall, cloudy and 73. Wind north at 7 miles an hour. And at Longview, cloudy and 73 degrees. Wind north at 6 miles an hour. Elsewhere across the four-state area, over at Dallas, light rain and 74. Oklahoma City, partly sunny and 68. Little Rock, cloudy and 69. Jackson, Mississippi, mostly cloudy and 87. Baton Rouge, cloudy and 80. And at Houston, partly sunny and 87 degrees. For the most current information, check us out on the web at www.weather.gov/sht. The Shreveport Climate Summary for this evening, as of 4 p.m., October 3, 2026. Today's high temperature was 80 degrees. The normal high is 84. The record high is 98 degrees, which was set in 2019. Today's low temperature was 72 degrees. The normal low is 61. The record low is 43 degrees, which was set in 1975. A trace of precipitation fell today, which brings the monthly total to 0.43 inches. This is 0.02 inches below the normal amount of 0.45 inches for October. The total precipitation for the year now stands at 32.07 inches, which is 6.28 inches below normal. Sunset tonight is at 6:57 p.m. Sunrise tomorrow is at 7:11 a.m. Now let's check on your local forecast. Tonight, mostly cloudy with a slight chance of thunderstorms. A slight chance of showers this evening, then a chance of showers after midnight. Lows in the upper 60s. Northeast winds 5 to 10 miles per hour. Chance of rain 40%. Sunday, mostly cloudy. A chance of showers with a slight chance of thunderstorms in the morning, then a slight chance of showers in the afternoon. Highs in the lower 80s. Northeast winds 5 to 10 miles per hour. Chance of rain 40%. Sunday night, partly cloudy. Lows in the lower 60s. Northeast winds 5 to 10 miles per hour. Monday, mostly sunny. Highs in the mid-80s. Northeast winds 5 to 10 miles per hour with gusts up to 20 miles per hour. Monday night, clear. Lows in the upper 50s. Northeast winds 5 to 10 miles per hour. Tuesday, mostly sunny. Highs in the mid-80s. Tuesday night, clear. Lows in the upper 50s. Wednesday, mostly sunny. Highs around 90. Wednesday night, mostly clear. Lows in the upper 50s. Thursday, mostly sunny. Highs around 90. Thursday night, mostly clear.
lows in the upper 50s. Friday, mostly sunny.

highs around 90. Friday night, mostly clear with a 20% chance of showers. Lows in the lower 60s. Saturday, partly cloudy with a 20% chance of showers. Highs in the upper 80s. Here is your area's open water boating forecast. Wind gusts may be higher. Tonight, slight chance of thunderstorms in the early evening. Slight chance of showers in the evening, then a chance of showers and slight chance of thunderstorms after midnight. Mostly cloudy. Windy. Lows in the upper 60s. North winds 15 to 20 miles per hour. Chance of precipitation 40%. Sunday, slight chance of thunderstorms through mid-morning. Chance of showers in the morning. Mostly cloudy. Windy. Highs in the lower 80s. Northeast winds 15 to 20 miles per hour. Chance of precipitation 40%. Sunday night, partly cloudy. Lows in the lower 60s. Northeast winds 10 to 15 miles per hour. Monday, mostly sunny. Windy. Highs in the mid 80s. Northeast winds 15 to 20 miles per hour. Monday night, clear. Lows in the upper 50s. Northeast winds 10 to 15 miles per hour. Tuesday, mostly sunny. Highs in the upper 80s. Tuesday night, clear. Lows in the mid 50s. Wednesday, mostly sunny. Highs in the lower 90s. Wednesday night, mostly clear. Lows in the upper 50s. Thursday, mostly sunny. Highs in the lower 90s. Thursday night, mostly clear. Lows in the upper 50s. Friday, mostly sunny. Highs in the lower 90s. Friday night, mostly clear. A 20% chance of showers after midnight. Lows in the lower 60s. Saturday, partly cloudy with a 20% chance of showers. Highs in the upper 80s. 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Be sure to follow us on Facebook. Here's a look at local weather conditions as of 6 p.m. At the top of the hour, skies were cloudy in Shreveport. The temperature was 79 degrees at the regional airport. The dew point was 70, making the relative humidity 73%. Winds were north at 9 miles an hour. The pressure was 30.00 inches and steady. In Bossier City, at Barksdale Air Force Base, skies were cloudy, with a temperature of 80 degrees. The dew point was 70, making the relative humidity 70%. Winds were north at 6 miles an hour. The pressure was 29.99 inches and steady. And in downtown Shreveport, skies were cloudy. The temperature was 79 degrees. And winds were north at 9 miles an hour. Once again in Shreveport, it was 79 degrees with cloudy skies at 6 p.m. Around the local area at 6 p.m., in Texarkana, cloudy and 72. Wind northeast at 8 miles an hour. El Dorado, partly sunny and 77. Wind north at 9 miles an hour. Monroe, mostly cloudy and 84. Wind north at 10 miles an hour. Natchitoches, partly sunny and 85. Wind north at 8 miles an hour. Marshall, cloudy and 73. Wind north at 7 miles an hour. And at Longview, cloudy and 73 degrees. Wind north at 6 miles an hour. Elsewhere across the four-state area, over at Dallas, light rain and 74.
Oklahoma City, partly sunny and 68. Little Rock, cloudy and 69. Jackson, Mississippi, mostly cloudy and 87. Baton Rouge, cloudy and 80. And at Houston, partly sunny and 87 degrees. For the most current information, check us out on the web at www.weather.gov/sht. The Shreveport Climate Summary for this evening, as of 4 p.m., October 3, 2026. Today's high temperature was 80 degrees. The normal high is 84. The record high is 98 degrees, which was set in 2019. Today's low temperature was 72 degrees. The normal low is 61. The record low is 43 degrees, which was set in 1975. A trace of precipitation fell today, which brings the monthly total to 0.43 inches. This is 0.02 inches below the normal amount of 0.45 inches for October. The total precipitation for the year now stands at 32.07 inches, which is 6.28 inches below normal. Sunset tonight is at 6:57 p.m. Sunrise tomorrow is at 7:11 a.m. Now let's check on your local forecast. Tonight, mostly cloudy with a slight chance of thunderstorms. A slight chance of showers this evening, then a chance of showers after midnight. Lows in the upper 60s. Northeast winds 5 to 10 miles per hour. Chance of rain 40%. Sunday, mostly cloudy. A chance of showers with a slight chance of thunderstorms in the morning, then a slight chance of showers in the afternoon. Highs in the lower 80s. Northeast winds 5 to 10 miles per hour. Chance of rain 40%. Sunday night, partly cloudy. Lows in the lower 60s. Northeast winds 5 to 10 miles per hour. Monday, mostly sunny. Highs in the mid-80s. Northeast winds 5 to 10 miles per hour with gusts up to 20 miles per hour. Monday night, clear. Lows in the upper 50s. Northeast winds 5 to 10 miles per hour. Tuesday, mostly sunny. Highs in the mid-80s. Tuesday night, clear. Lows in the upper 50s. Wednesday, mostly sunny. Highs around 90. Wednesday night, mostly clear. Lows in the upper 50s. Thursday, mostly sunny. Highs around 90. Thursday night, mostly clear. Lows in the upper 50s. Friday, mostly sunny. Highs around 90. Friday night, mostly clear with a 20% chance of showers. Lows in the lower 60s. Saturday, partly cloudy with a 20% chance of showers. Highs in the upper 80s. Here is your area's open water boating forecast. Wind gusts may be higher. Tonight, slight chance of thunderstorms in the early evening. Slight chance of showers in the evening, then a chance of showers and slight chance of thunderstorms after midnight. Mostly cloudy. Windy. Lows in the upper 60s. North winds 15 to 20 miles per hour. Chance of precipitation 40%. Sunday, slight chance of thunderstorms through mid-morning. Chance of showers in the morning. Mostly cloudy. Windy. Highs in the lower 80s. Northeast winds 15 to 20 miles per hour. Chance of precipitation 40%. Sunday night, partly cloudy. Lows in the lower 60s. Northeast winds 10 to 15 miles per hour. Monday, mostly sunny. Windy. Highs in the mid-80s. Northeast winds 15 to 20 miles per hour. Monday night, clear. Lows in the upper 50s. Northeast winds 10 to 15 miles per hour. Tuesday, mostly sunny. Highs in the upper 80s. Tuesday night, clear. Lows in the mid-50s. Wednesday, mostly sunny. Highs in the lower 90s. Wednesday night, mostly clear.
lows in the upper 50s. Thursday, mostly sunny. Highs in the lower 90s. Thursday night, mostly clear. Lows in the upper 50s. Friday, mostly sunny. Highs in the lower 90s. Friday night, mostly clear. A 20% chance of showers after midnight. Lows in the lower 60s. Saturday, partly cloudy with a 20% chance of showers. Highs in the upper 80s. 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Be sure to follow us on Facebook. Here's a look at local weather conditions as of 6 p.m. At the top of the hour, skies were cloudy in Shreveport. The temperature was 79 degrees at the regional airport. The dew point was 70, making the relative humidity 73%. Winds were north at 9 miles an hour. The pressure was 30.00 inches and steady. In Bossier City, at Barksdale Air Force Base, skies were cloudy, with a temperature of 80 degrees. The dew point was 70, making the relative humidity 70%. Winds were north at 6 miles an hour. The pressure was 29.99 inches and steady. And in downtown Shreveport, skies were cloudy. The temperature was 79 degrees. And winds were north at 9 miles an hour. Once again in Shreveport, it was 79 degrees with cloudy skies at 6 p.m. Around the local area at 6 p.m., in Texarkana, cloudy and 72. Wind northeast at 8 miles an hour. El Dorado, partly sunny and 77. Wind north at 9 miles an hour. Monroe, mostly cloudy and 84. Wind north at 10 miles an hour. Natchitoches, partly sunny and 85. Wind north at 8 miles an hour. Marshall, cloudy and 73. Wind north at 7 miles an hour. And at Longview, cloudy and 73 degrees. Wind north at 6 miles an hour. Elsewhere across the four-state area, over at Dallas, light rain and 74. Oklahoma City, partly sunny and 68. Little Rock, cloudy and 69. Jackson, Mississippi, mostly cloudy and 87. Baton Rouge, cloudy and 80. And at Houston, partly sunny and 87 degrees. For the most current information, check us out on the web at www.weather.gov/sht. The Shreveport Climate Summary for this evening, as of 4 p.m., October 3, 2026. Today's high temperature was 80 degrees. The normal high is 84. The record high is 98 degrees, which was set in 2019. Today's low temperature was 72 degrees. The normal low is 61. The record low is 43 degrees, which was set in 1975. A trace of precipitation fell today, which brings the monthly total to 0.43 inches. This is 0.02 inches below the normal amount of 0.45 inches for October. The total precipitation for the year now stands at 32.07 inches, which is 6.28 inches below normal. Sunset tonight is at 6:57 p.m. Sunrise tomorrow is at 7:11 a.m. Now let's check on your local forecast. Tonight, mostly cloudy with a slight chance of thunderstorms. A slight chance of showers this evening, then a chance of showers after midnight. Lows in the upper 60s. Northeast winds 5 to 10 miles per hour. Chance of rain 40%. Sunday, mostly cloudy. A chance of showers with a slight chance of thunderstorms in the morning, then a slight chance of showers in the afternoon. Highs in the lower 80s. Northeast winds 5 to 10 miles per hour. Chance of rain 40%. Sunday night, partly cloudy. Lows in the lower 60s. Northeast winds 5 to 10 miles per hour. Monday, mostly sunny. Highs in the mid-80s. North

Friday, mostly sunny. Highs around 90. Friday night, mostly clear with a 20% chance of showers. Lows in the lower 60s. Saturday, partly cloudy with a 20% chance of showers. Highs in the upper 80s. 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Be sure to follow us on Facebook. Here's a look at local weather conditions as of 6 p.m. At the top of the hour, skies were cloudy in Shreveport. The temperature was 79 degrees at the regional airport. The dew point was 70, making the relative humidity 73%. Winds were north at 9 miles an hour. The pressure was 30.00 inches and steady. In Bossier City, at Barksdale Air Force Base, skies were cloudy, with a temperature of 80 degrees. The dew point was 70, making the relative humidity 70%. Winds were north at 6 miles an hour. The pressure was 29.99 inches and steady. And in downtown Shreveport, skies were cloudy. The temperature was 79 degrees. And winds were north at 9 miles an hour. Once again in Shreveport, it was 79 degrees with cloudy skies at 6 p.m. Around the local area at 6 p.m., in Texarkana, cloudy and 72. Wind northeast at 8 miles an hour. El Dorado, partly sunny and 77. Wind north at 9 miles an hour. Monroe, mostly cloudy and 84. Wind north at 10 miles an hour. Natchitoches, partly sunny and 85. Wind north at 8 miles an hour. Marshall, cloudy and 73. Wind north at 7 miles an hour. And at Longview, cloudy and 73 degrees. Wind north at 6 miles an hour. Elsewhere across the four-state area, over at Dallas, light rain and 74. Oklahoma City, partly sunny and 68. Little Rock, cloudy and 69. Jackson, Mississippi, mostly cloudy and 87. Baton Rouge, cloudy and 80. And at Houston, partly sunny and 87 degrees. For the most current information, check us out on the web at www.weather.gov/SHT. The Shreveport Climate Summary for this evening, as of 4 p.m., October 3, 2026. Today's high temperature was 80 degrees. The normal high is 84. The record high is 98 degrees, which was set in 2019. Today's low temperature was 72 degrees. The normal low is 61. The record low is 43 degrees, which was set in 1975. A trace of precipitation fell today, which brings the monthly total to 0.43 inches. This is 0.02 inches below the normal amount of 0.45 inches for October. The total precipitation for the year now stands at 32.07 inches, which is 6.28 inches below normal. Sunset tonight is at 6:57 p.m. Sunrise tomorrow is at 7:11 a.m. Now let's check on your local forecast. Tonight, mostly cloudy with a slight chance of thunderstorms. A slight chance of showers this evening, then a chance of showers after midnight. Lows in the upper 60s. Northeast winds 5 to 10 miles per hour. Chance of rain 40%. Sunday, mostly cloudy. A chance of showers with a slight chance of thunderstorms in the morning, then a slight chance of showers in the afternoon. Highs in the lower 80s. Northeast winds 5 to 10 miles per hour. Chance of rain 40%.

Sunday night, partly cloudy. Lows in the lower 60s. Northeast winds 5 to 10 miles per hour. Monday, mostly sunny. Highs in the mid-80s. Northeast winds 5 to 10 miles per hour with gusts up to 20 miles per hour. Monday night, clear. Lows in the upper 50s. Northeast winds 5 to 10 miles per hour. Tuesday, mostly sunny. Highs in the mid-80s. Tuesday night, clear. Lows in the upper 50s. Wednesday, mostly sunny. Highs around 90. Wednesday night, mostly clear. Lows in the upper 50s. Thursday, mostly sunny. Highs around 90. Thursday night, mostly clear. Lows in the upper 50s. Friday, mostly sunny. Highs around 90. Friday night, mostly clear with a 20% chance of showers. Lows in the lower 60s. Saturday, partly cloudy with a 20% chance of showers. Highs in the upper 80s. 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Be sure to follow us on Facebook. Here's a look at local weather conditions as of 6 p.m. At the top of the hour, skies were cloudy in Shreveport. The temperature was 79 degrees at the regional airport. The dew point was 70, making the relative humidity 73%. Winds were north at 9 miles an hour. The pressure was 30.00 inches and steady. In Bossier City, at Barksdale Air Force Base, skies were cloudy, with a temperature of 80 degrees. The dew point was 70, making the relative humidity 70%. Winds were north at 6 miles an hour. The pressure was 29.99 inches and steady. And in downtown Shreveport, skies were cloudy. The temperature was 79 degrees. And winds were north at 9 miles an hour. Once again in Shreveport, it was 79 degrees with cloudy skies at 6 p.m. Here is your area's open water boating forecast. Wind gusts may be higher. Tonight, slight chance of thunderstorms in the early evening. Slight chance of showers in the evening, then a chance of showers and slight chance of thunderstorms after midnight. Mostly cloudy. Windy. Lows in the upper 60s. North winds 15 to 20 miles per hour. Chance of precipitation 40%. Sunday, slight chance of thunderstorms through mid-morning. Chance of showers in the morning. Mostly cloudy. Windy. Highs in the lower 80s. Northeast winds 15 to 20 miles per hour. Chance of precipitation 40%. Sunday night, partly cloudy. Lows in the lower 60s. Northeast winds 10 to 15 miles per hour. Monday, mostly sunny. Windy. Highs in the mid-80s. Northeast winds 15 to 20 miles per hour. Monday night, clear. Lows in the upper 50s. Northeast winds 10 to 15 miles per hour. Tuesday, mostly sunny. Highs in the upper 80s. Tuesday night, clear. Lows in the mid-50s. Wednesday, mostly sunny. Highs in the lower 90s. Wednesday night, mostly clear. Lows in the upper 50s. Thursday, mostly sunny. Highs in the lower 90s. Thursday night, mostly clear. Lows in the upper 50s. Friday, mostly sunny. Highs in the lower 90s. Friday night, mostly clear. A 20% chance of showers after midnight. Lows in the lower 60s. Saturday, partly cloudy with a 20% chance of showers. Highs in the upper 80s. Around the local area at 6 p.m. in Texarkana, cloudy and 72. Wind northeast at 8 miles an hour. El Dorado, partly sunny and 77. Wind north at 9 miles an hour.